Temperature off Toledo is 77 degrees, off Cleveland 76 degrees, and off Erie 77 degrees. The extended forecast for the Central Highlands. Wednesday, partly cloudy. Highs around 80. Wednesday night, partly cloudy. Lows in the lower 60s. Thursday, partly cloudy. A chance of showers and thunderstorms in the afternoon. Highs in the lower 80s. Chance of rain 50%. Thursday night, partly cloudy with a chance of showers and thunderstorms in the evening, then mostly clear after midnight. Lows in the lower 60s. Chance of rain 50%. Friday, mostly sunny in the morning, then becoming partly cloudy. Highs around 80. Friday night, partly cloudy in the evening, then becoming mostly clear. Lows in the upper 50s. Saturday, mostly sunny. Highs around 80. The Mansfield, Ohio climate summary for this evening, as of 5:15 p.m., August 22, 2026. Today's high temperature was 81 degrees. The normal high is 81. The record high is 101 degrees, which was set in 1936. Today's low temperature was 63 degrees. The normal low is 60. The record low is 37 degrees, which was set in 1940. No precipitation fell today. No snow fell today, which brings the monthly total to 0.0 inches. The total snowfall since July 1st still stands at 0.0 inches. Sunset tonight is at 8:18 p.m. Sunrise tomorrow is at 6:48 a.m. At 7 p.m., weather reports for selected cities. At Mansfield Long Regional Airport, it was cloudy. The temperature was 71 degrees, the dew point 59, and the relative humidity 65%. The wind was northwest, at 10 miles an hour, gusting to 18. The pressure was 29.86 inches and rising. Elsewhere across Ohio, at Akron-Canton Regional Airport, a thunderstorm was reported, with a temperature of 70. At Wooster, rain was falling, with a temperature of 66. It was mostly sunny, with a temperature of 72 at Toledo Express, 79 at Cincinnati, 77 at Dayton, and 75 at Findlay. It was partly sunny, with a temperature of 74 at Marion, 65 at Cleveland, and 77 at Columbus. At Youngstown, it was cloudy, with a temperature of 66. Reports from nearby cities outside Ohio, rain was falling, with a temperature of 66 at Pittsburgh, and 70 at Buffalo. It was mostly sunny, with a temperature of 78 at Indianapolis, and 79 at Chicago. At Detroit, it was partly sunny, with a temperature of 71. The current time is 8:05 p.m. Eastern Daylight Time. 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We supply the latest available information for the Central Highlands over station WWG57 from Butler on a frequency of 162.450 MHz. The forecast for the Central Highlands. Tonight, mostly cloudy with showers with thunderstorms likely this evening, then partly cloudy after midnight. Some thunderstorms may be severe with damaging winds and large hail. Lows in the mid-50s. West winds 5 to 10 miles per hour with gusts up to 20 miles per hour. Chance of rain 80%. Sunday, mostly sunny in the morning, then partly cloudy with a chance of showers with a slight chance of thunderstorms in the afternoon. Highs in the mid-70s. West winds 10 to 15 miles per hour. Chance of rain 30%. Sunday night, partly cloudy with a chance of showers with a slight chance of thunderstorms in the evening, then mostly clear after midnight. Lows in the lower 50s. West winds 5 to 10 miles per hour. Chance of rain 40%. Monday, partly cloudy in the morning, then becoming mostly sunny. Highs in the mid-70s. West winds 10 to 15 miles per hour. Monday night, mostly clear. Lows in the lower 50s. West winds 5 to 10 miles per hour. Tuesday, mostly sunny. Highs in the upper 70s. Tuesday night, mostly clear in the evening, then becoming partly cloudy. Lows in the mid-50s. The extended forecast for the Central Highlands. Wednesday, partly cloudy. Highs around 80.
Wednesday night, partly cloudy. Lows in the lower 60s. Thursday, partly cloudy. A chance of showers and thunderstorms in the afternoon. Highs in the lower 80s. Chance of rain 50%. Thursday night, partly cloudy with a chance of showers and thunderstorms in the evening, then mostly clear after midnight. Lows in the lower 60s. Chance of rain 50%. Friday, mostly sunny in the morning, then becoming partly cloudy. Highs around 80. Friday night, partly cloudy in the evening, then becoming mostly clear. Lows in the upper 50s. Saturday, mostly sunny. Highs around 80. At 8 p.m., weather reports for selected cities. At Mansfield-Lom Regional Airport, it was partly cloudy. The temperature was 69 degrees, the dew point 58, and the relative humidity 67%. The wind was west, at 3 miles an hour. The pressure was 29.86 inches and steady. Elsewhere across Ohio, at Youngstown, a thunderstorm was reported, with a temperature of 65. At Akron-Canton Regional Airport, rain was falling, with a temperature of 64. It was clear, with a temperature of 71 at Toledo Express, and 74 at Findlay. It was partly cloudy, with a temperature of 73 at Marion, 77 at Cincinnati, 73 at Dayton, and 75 at Columbus. It was mostly cloudy, with a temperature of 67 at Worcester, and 65 at Cleveland. Reports from nearby cities outside Ohio. At Pittsburgh, rain was falling, with a temperature of 65. It was partly cloudy, with a temperature of 68 at Detroit, 76 at Indianapolis, and 77 at Chicago. At Buffalo, it was cloudy, with a temperature of 68. The current time is 8:09 p.m. Eastern Daylight Time. 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We supply the latest available information for the Central Highlands over station WWG 57 from Butler on a frequency of 162.450 MHz. The forecast for the Central Highlands. Tonight, mostly cloudy with showers with thunderstorms likely this evening, then partly cloudy after midnight. Some thunderstorms may be severe with damaging winds and large hail. Lows in the mid-50s. West winds 5 to 10 miles per hour with gusts up to 20 miles per hour. Chance of rain 80%. Sunday, mostly sunny in the morning, then partly cloudy with a chance of showers with a slight chance of thunderstorms in the afternoon. Highs in the mid-70s. West winds 10 to 15 miles per hour. Chance of rain 30%. Sunday night, partly cloudy with a chance of showers with a slight chance of thunderstorms in the evening, then mostly clear after midnight. Lows in the lower 50s. West winds 5 to 10 miles per hour. Chance of rain 40%. Monday, partly cloudy in the morning, then becoming mostly sunny. Highs in the mid-70s. West winds 10 to 15 miles per hour. Monday night, mostly clear. Lows in the lower 50s. West winds 5 to 10 miles per hour. Tuesday, mostly sunny. Highs in the upper 70s. Tuesday night, mostly clear in the evening, then becoming partly cloudy. Lows in the mid-50s. The extended forecast for the Central Highlands. Wednesday, partly cloudy. Highs around 80. Wednesday night, partly cloudy. Lows in the lower 60s. Thursday, partly cloudy. A chance of showers and thunderstorms in the afternoon. Highs in the lower 80s. Chance of rain 50%. Thursday night, partly cloudy with a chance of showers and thunderstorms in the evening, then mostly clear after midnight. Lows in the lower 60s. Chance of rain 50%. Friday, mostly sunny in the morning, then becoming partly cloudy. Highs around 80. Friday night, partly cloudy in the evening, then becoming mostly clear. Lows in the upper 50s. Saturday, mostly sunny. Highs around 80. At 8 p.m., weather reports for selected cities. At Mansfield-Lom Regional Airport, it was partly cloudy. The temperature was 69 degrees, the dew point 58, and the relative humidity 67%. The wind was west, at 3 miles an hour.
the pressure was 29.86 inches and steady. Elsewhere across Ohio, at Youngstown, a thunderstorm was reported, with a temperature of 65. At Akron-Canton Regional Airport, rain was falling, with a temperature of 64. It was clear, with a temperature of 71 at Toledo Express, and 74 at Findlay. It was partly cloudy, with a temperature of 73 at Marion, 77 at Cincinnati, 73 at Dayton, and 75 at Columbus. It was mostly cloudy, with a temperature of 67 at Worcester, and 65 at Cleveland. Reports from nearby cities outside Ohio. At Pittsburgh, rain was falling, with a temperature of 65. It was partly cloudy, with a temperature of 68 at Detroit, 76 at Indianapolis, and 77 at Chicago. At Buffalo, it was cloudy, with a temperature of 68. The current time is 8:13 p.m. Eastern Daylight Time. 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We supply the latest available information for the Central Highlands over station WWG 57 from Butler on a frequency of 162.450 MHz. The forecast for the Central Highlands. Tonight, mostly cloudy with showers with thunderstorms likely this evening, then partly cloudy after midnight. Some thunderstorms may be severe with damaging winds and large hail. Lows in the mid-50s. West winds 5 to 10 miles per hour with gusts up to 20 miles per hour. Chance of rain 80%. Sunday, mostly sunny in the morning, then partly cloudy with a chance of showers with a slight chance of thunderstorms in the afternoon. Highs in the mid-70s. West winds 10 to 15 miles per hour. Chance of rain 30%. Sunday night, partly cloudy with a chance of showers with a slight chance of thunderstorms in the evening, then mostly clear after midnight. Lows in the lower 50s. West winds 5 to 10 miles per hour. Chance of rain 40%. Monday, partly cloudy in the morning, then becoming mostly sunny. Highs in the mid-70s. West winds 10 to 15 miles per hour. Monday night, mostly clear. Lows in the lower 50s. West winds 5 to 10 miles per hour. Tuesday, mostly sunny. Highs in the upper 70s. Tuesday night, mostly clear in the evening, then becoming partly cloudy. Lows in the mid-50s. The Mansfield, Ohio climate summary for this evening, as of 5:15 p.m., August 22, 2026. Today's high temperature was 81 degrees. The normal high is 81. The record high is 101 degrees, which was set in 1936. Today's low temperature was 63 degrees. The normal low is 60. The record low is 37 degrees, which was set in 1940. No precipitation fell today. No snow fell today, which brings the monthly total to 0.0 inches. The total snowfall since July 1st still stands at 0.0 inches. Sunset tonight is at 8:18 p.m. Sunrise tomorrow is at 6:48 a.m. At 8 p.m., weather reports for selected cities. At Mansfield Lawn Regional Airport, it was mostly cloudy. The temperature was 69 degrees, the dew point 58, and the relative humidity 67%. The wind was west, at 3 miles an hour. The pressure was 29.86 inches and steady. Elsewhere across Ohio, at Youngstown, a thunderstorm was reported, with a temperature of 65. At Akron-Canton Regional Airport, rain was falling, with a temperature of 64. It was clear, with a temperature of 71 at Toledo Express, and 74 at Findlay. It was partly cloudy, with a temperature of 73 at Marion, 77 at Cincinnati, 73 at Dayton, and 75 at Columbus. It was mostly cloudy, with a temperature of 67 at Worcester, and 65 at Cleveland. Reports from nearby cities outside Ohio. At Pittsburgh, rain was falling, with a temperature of 65. It was partly cloudy, with a temperature of 68 at Detroit, 76 at Indianapolis, and 77 at Chicago. At Buffalo, it was cloudy, with a temperature of 68. The current time is 8:17 p.m. Eastern Daylight Time. 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
We supply the latest available information for the Central Highlands over station WWG57 from Butler on a frequency of 162.450 MHz. The forecast for the Central Highlands. Tonight, mostly cloudy with showers with thunderstorms likely this evening, then partly cloudy after midnight. Some thunderstorms may be severe with damaging winds and large hail. Lows in the mid-50s. West winds 5 to 10 miles per hour with gusts up to 20 miles per hour. Chance of rain 80%. Sunday, mostly sunny in the morning, then partly cloudy with a chance of showers with a slight chance of thunderstorms in the afternoon. Highs in the mid-70s. West winds 10 to 15 miles per hour. Chance of rain 30%. Sunday night, partly cloudy with a chance of showers with a slight chance of thunderstorms in the evening, then mostly clear after midnight. Lows in the lower 50s. West winds 5 to 10 miles per hour. Chance of rain 40%. Monday, partly cloudy in the morning, then becoming mostly sunny. Highs in the mid-70s. West winds 10 to 15 miles per hour. Monday night, mostly clear. Lows in the lower 50s. West winds 5 to 10 miles per hour. Tuesday, mostly sunny. Highs in the upper 70s. Tuesday night, mostly clear in the evening, then becoming partly cloudy. Lows in the mid-50s. At 8 p.m., weather reports for selected cities. At Mansfield Long Regional Airport, it was mostly cloudy. The temperature was 69 degrees, the dew point 58, and the relative humidity 67%. The wind was west, at 3 miles an hour. The pressure was 29.86 inches and steady. Elsewhere across Ohio, at Youngstown, a thunderstorm was reported, with a temperature of 65. At Akron-Canton Regional Airport, rain was falling, with a temperature of 64. It was clear, with a temperature of 71 at Toledo Express, and 74 at Findlay. It was partly cloudy, with a temperature of 73 at Marion, 77 at Cincinnati, 73 at Dayton, and 75 at Columbus. It was mostly cloudy, with a temperature of 67 at Worcester, and 65 at Cleveland. Reports from nearby cities outside Ohio. At Pittsburgh, rain was falling, with a temperature of 65. It was partly cloudy, with a temperature of 68 at Detroit, 76 at Indianapolis, and 77 at Chicago. At Buffalo, it was cloudy, with a temperature of 68. The extended forecast for the Central Highlands. Wednesday, partly cloudy. Highs around 80. Wednesday night, partly cloudy. Lows in the lower 60s. Thursday, partly cloudy. A chance of showers and thunderstorms in the afternoon. Highs in the lower 80s. Chance of rain 50%. Thursday night, partly cloudy with a chance of showers and thunderstorms in the evening, then mostly clear after midnight. Lows in the lower 60s. Chance of rain 50%. Friday, mostly sunny in the morning, then becoming partly cloudy. Highs around 80. Friday night, partly cloudy in the evening, then becoming mostly clear. Lows in the upper 50s. Saturday, mostly sunny. Highs around 80. The current time is 8:21 p.m. Eastern Daylight Time. 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The forecast for the Central Highlands. Tonight, mostly cloudy with showers with thunderstorms likely this evening, then partly cloudy after midnight. Some thunderstorms may be severe with damaging winds and large hail. Lows in the mid-50s. West winds 5 to 10 miles per hour with gusts up to 20 miles per hour. Chance of rain 80%. Sunday, mostly sunny in the morning, then partly cloudy with a chance of showers with a slight chance of thunderstorms in the afternoon. Highs in the mid-70s. West winds 10 to 15 miles per hour. Chance of rain 30%. Sunday night, partly cloudy with a chance of showers with a slight chance of thunderstorms in the evening, then mostly clear after midnight. Lows in the lower 50s. West winds 5 to 10 miles per hour.
chance of rain 40%.

The temperature was 69 degrees, the dew point 58, and the relative humidity 67%. The wind was west, at 3 miles an hour. The pressure was 29.86 inches and steady. Elsewhere across Ohio, at Youngstown, a thunderstorm was reported, with a temperature of 65. At Akron-Canton Regional Airport, rain was falling, with a temperature of 64. It was clear, with a temperature of 71 at Toledo Express, and 74 at Findlay. It was partly cloudy, with a temperature of 73 at Marion, 77 at Cincinnati, 73 at Dayton, and 75 at Columbus. It was mostly cloudy, with a temperature of 67 at Worcester, and 65 at Cleveland. Reports from nearby cities outside Ohio. At Pittsburgh, rain was falling, with a temperature of 65. It was partly cloudy, with a temperature of 68 at Detroit, 76 at Indianapolis, and 77 at Chicago. At Buffalo, it was cloudy, with a temperature of 68. The current time is 8:24 p.m. Eastern Daylight Time. 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We supply the latest available information for the Central Highlands over station WWG57 from Butler on a frequency of 162.450 MHz. The forecast for the Central Highlands. Tonight, mostly cloudy with showers with thunderstorms likely this evening, then partly cloudy after midnight. Some thunderstorms may be severe with damaging winds and large hail. Lows in the mid-50s. West winds 5 to 10 miles per hour with gusts up to 20 miles per hour. Chance of rain 80%. Sunday, mostly sunny in the morning, then partly cloudy with a chance of showers with a slight chance of thunderstorms in the afternoon. Highs in the mid-70s. West winds 10 to 15 miles per hour. Chance of rain 30%. Sunday night, partly cloudy with a chance of showers with a slight chance of thunderstorms in the evening, then mostly clear after midnight. Lows in the lower 50s. West winds 5 to 10 miles per hour. Chance of rain 40%. Monday, partly cloudy in the morning, then becoming mostly sunny. Highs in the mid-70s. West winds 10 to 15 miles per hour. Monday night, mostly clear. Lows in the lower 50s. West winds 5 to 10 miles per hour. Tuesday, mostly sunny. Highs in the upper 70s. Tuesday night, mostly clear in the evening, then becoming partly cloudy. Lows in the mid-50s. At 8 p.m., weather reports for selected cities. At Mansfield Long Regional Airport, it was mostly cloudy. The temperature was 69 degrees, the dew point 58, and the relative humidity 67%. The wind was west, at 3 miles an hour. The pressure was 29.86 inches and steady. Elsewhere across Ohio, at Youngstown, a thunderstorm was reported, with a temperature of 65. At Akron-Canton Regional Airport, rain was falling, with a temperature of 64. It was clear, with a temperature of 71 at Toledo Express, and 74 at Findlay. It was partly cloudy, with a temperature of 73 at Marion, 77 at Cincinnati, 73 at Dayton, and 75 at Columbus. It was mostly cloudy, with a temperature of 67 at Worcester, and 65 at Cleveland. Reports from nearby cities outside Ohio. At Pittsburgh, rain was falling, with a temperature of 65. It was partly cloudy, with a temperature of 68 at Detroit, 76 at Indianapolis, and 77 at Chicago. At Buffalo, it was cloudy, with a temperature of 68. The current time is 8:27 p.m. Eastern Daylight Time. 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The forecast for the Central Highlands. Tonight, mostly cloudy with showers with thunderstorms likely this evening, then partly cloudy after midnight. Some thunderstorms may be severe with damaging winds and large hail. Lows in the mid-50s. West winds 5 to 10 miles per hour with gusts up to 20 miles per hour. Chance of rain 80%. Sunday, mostly sunny.

in the morning, then partly cloudy with a chance of showers with a slight chance of thunderstorms in the afternoon. Highs in the mid-70s. West winds 10 to 15 miles per hour. Chance of rain 30%. Sunday night, partly cloudy with a chance of showers with a slight chance of thunderstorms in the evening, then mostly clear after midnight. Lows in the lower 50s. West winds 5 to 10 miles per hour. Chance of rain 40%. Monday, partly cloudy in the morning, then becoming mostly sunny. Highs in the mid-70s. West winds 10 to 15 miles per hour. Monday night, mostly clear. Lows in the lower 50s. West winds 5 to 10 miles per hour. Tuesday, mostly sunny. Highs in the upper 70s. Tuesday night, mostly clear in the evening, then becoming partly cloudy. Lows in the mid-50s. At 8 p.m., weather reports for selected cities. At Mansfield Long Regional Airport, it was mostly cloudy. The temperature was 69 degrees, the dew point 58, and the relative humidity 67%. The wind was west, at 3 miles an hour. The pressure was 29.86 inches and steady. Elsewhere across Ohio, at Youngstown, a thunderstorm was reported, with a temperature of 65. At Akron-Canton Regional Airport, rain was falling, with a temperature of 64. It was clear, with a temperature of 71 at Toledo Express, and 74 at Findlay. It was partly cloudy, with a temperature of 73 at Marion, 77 at Cincinnati, 73 at Dayton, and 75 at Columbus. It was mostly cloudy, with a temperature of 67 at Worcester, and 65 at Cleveland. Reports from nearby cities outside Ohio. At Pittsburgh, rain was falling, with a temperature of 65. It was partly cloudy, with a temperature of 68 at Detroit, 76 at Indianapolis, and 77 at Chicago. At Buffalo, it was cloudy, with a temperature of 68. The extended forecast for the Central Highlands. Wednesday, partly cloudy. Highs around 80. Wednesday night, partly cloudy. Lows in the lower 60s. Thursday, partly cloudy. A chance of showers and thunderstorms in the afternoon. Highs in the lower 80s. Chance of rain 50%. Thursday night, partly cloudy with a chance of showers and thunderstorms in the evening, then mostly clear after midnight. Lows in the lower 60s. Chance of rain 50%. Friday, mostly sunny in the morning, then becoming partly cloudy. Highs around 80. Friday night, partly cloudy in the evening, then becoming mostly clear. Lows in the upper 50s. Saturday, mostly sunny. Highs around 80. The Mansfield, Ohio climate summary for this evening, as of 5:15 p.m., August 22, 2026. Today's high temperature was 81 degrees. The normal high is 81. The record high is 101 degrees, which was set in 1936. Today's low temperature was 63 degrees. The normal low is 60. The record low is 37 degrees, which was set in 1940. No precipitation fell today. No snow fell today, which brings the monthly total to 0.0 inches. The total snowfall since July 1st still stands at 0.0 inches. Sunset tonight is at 8:18 p.m. Sunrise tomorrow is at 6:48 a.m. The current time is 8:32 p.m. Eastern Daylight Time. 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The forecast for the Central Highlands. Tonight, mostly cloudy with showers with thunderstorms likely this evening, then partly cloudy after midnight. Some thunderstorms may be severe with damaging winds and large hail. Lows in the mid-50s. West winds 5 to 10 miles per hour with gusts up to 20 miles per hour. Chance of rain 80%. Sunday, mostly sunny in the morning, then partly cloudy with a chance of showers with a slight chance of thunderstorms in the afternoon. Highs in the mid-70s. West winds 10 to 15 miles per hour. Chance of rain 30%.
Sunday night, partly cloudy with a chance of showers with a slight chance of thunderstorms in the evening, then mostly clear after midnight. Lows in the lower 50s. West winds 5 to 10 miles per hour. Chance of rain 40%. Monday, partly cloudy in the morning, then becoming partly cloudy in the morning, then becoming mostly sunny. Highs in the mid-70s. West winds 10 to 15 miles per hour. Monday night, mostly clear. Lows in the lower 50s. West winds 5 to 10 miles per hour. Tuesday, mostly sunny. Highs in the upper 70s. Tuesday night, mostly clear in the evening, then becoming partly cloudy. Lows in the mid-50s. At 8 p.m., weather reports for selected cities. At Mansfield Lawn Regional Airport, it was mostly cloudy. The temperature was 69 degrees, the dew point 58, and the relative humidity 67%. The wind was west, at 3 miles an hour. The pressure was 29.86 inches and steady. Elsewhere across Ohio, at Youngstown, a thunderstorm was reported, with a temperature of 65. At Akron-Canton Regional Airport, rain was falling, with a temperature of 64. It was clear, with a temperature of 71 at Toledo Express, and 74 at Findlay. It was partly cloudy, with a temperature of 73 at Marion, 77 at Cincinnati, 73 at Dayton, and 75 at Columbus. It was mostly cloudy, with a temperature of 67 at Worcester, and 65 at Cleveland. Reports from nearby cities outside Ohio. At Pittsburgh, rain was falling, with a temperature of 65. It was partly cloudy, with a temperature of 68 at Detroit, 76 at Indianapolis, and 77 at Chicago. At Buffalo, it was cloudy, with a temperature of 68. The current time is 8:35 p.m. Eastern Daylight Time. 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The forecast for the Central Highlands. Tonight, mostly cloudy with showers with thunderstorms likely this evening, then partly cloudy after midnight. Some thunderstorms may be severe with damaging winds and large hail. Lows in the mid-50s. West winds 5 to 10 miles per hour with gusts up to 20 miles per hour. Chance of rain 80%. Sunday, mostly sunny in the morning, then partly cloudy with a chance of showers with a slight chance of thunderstorms in the afternoon. Highs in the mid-70s. West winds 10 to 15 miles per hour. Chance of rain 30%. Sunday night, partly cloudy with a chance of showers with a slight chance of thunderstorms in the evening, then mostly clear after midnight. Lows in the lower 50s. West winds 5 to 10 miles per hour. Chance of rain 40%. Monday, partly cloudy in the morning, then becoming mostly sunny. Highs in the mid-70s. West winds 10 to 15 miles per hour. Monday night, mostly clear. Lows in the lower 50s. West winds 5 to 10 miles per hour. Tuesday, mostly sunny. Highs in the upper 70s. Tuesday night, mostly clear in the evening, then becoming partly cloudy. Lows in the mid-50s. At 8 p.m., weather reports for selected cities. At Mansfield Lawn Regional Airport, it was mostly cloudy. The temperature was 69 degrees, the dew point 58, and the relative humidity 67%. The wind was west, at 3 miles an hour. The pressure was 29.86 inches and steady. Elsewhere across Ohio, at Youngstown, a thunderstorm was reported, with a temperature of 65. At Akron-Canton Regional Airport, rain was falling, with a temperature of 64. It was clear, with a temperature of 71 at Toledo Express, and 74 at Findlay. It was partly cloudy, with a temperature of 73 at Marion, 77 at Cincinnati, 73 at Dayton, and 75 at Columbus. It was mostly cloudy, with a temperature of 67 at Worcester, and 65 at Cleveland. Reports from nearby cities outside Ohio. At Pittsburgh, rain was falling, with a temperature of 65. It was partly cloudy, with a temperature of 68 at Detroit, 76 at Indianapolis, and 77 at Chicago.
At Buffalo, it was cloudy, with a temperature of 68.

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The forecast for the Central Highlands. Tonight, mostly cloudy with showers with thunderstorms likely this evening, then partly cloudy after midnight. Some thunderstorms may be severe with damaging winds and large hail. Lows in the mid-50s. West winds 5 to 10 miles per hour with gusts up to 20 miles per hour. Chance of rain 80%. Sunday, mostly sunny in the morning, then partly cloudy with a chance of showers with a slight chance of thunderstorms in the afternoon. Highs in the mid-70s. West winds 10 to 15 miles per hour. Chance of rain 30%. Sunday night, partly cloudy with a chance of showers with a slight chance of thunderstorms in the evening, then mostly clear after midnight. Lows in the lower 50s. West winds 5 to 10 miles per hour. Chance of rain 40%. Monday, partly cloudy in the morning, then becoming mostly sunny. Highs in the mid-70s. West winds 10 to 15 miles per hour. Monday night, mostly clear. Lows in the lower 50s. West winds 5 to 10 miles per hour. Tuesday, mostly sunny. Highs in the upper 70s. Tuesday night, mostly clear in the evening, then becoming partly cloudy. Lows in the mid-50s. At 8 p.m., weather reports for selected cities. At Mansfield Lawn Regional Airport, it was mostly cloudy. The temperature was 69 degrees, the dew point 58, and the relative humidity 67%. The wind was west, at 3 miles an hour. The pressure was 29.86 inches and steady. Elsewhere across Ohio, at Youngstown, a thunderstorm was reported, with a temperature of 65. At Akron-Canton Regional Airport, rain was falling, with a temperature of 64. It was clear, with a temperature of 71 at Toledo Express, and 74 at Findlay. It was partly cloudy, with a temperature of 73 at Marion, 77 at Cincinnati, 73 at Dayton, and 75 at Columbus. It was mostly cloudy, with a temperature of 67 at Worcester, and 65 at Cleveland. Reports from nearby cities outside Ohio. At Pittsburgh, rain was falling, with a temperature of 65. It was partly cloudy, with a temperature of 68 at Detroit, 76 at Indianapolis, and 77 at Chicago. At Buffalo, it was cloudy, with a temperature of 68. The extended forecast for the Central Highlands. Wednesday, partly cloudy. Highs around 80. Wednesday night, partly cloudy. Lows in the lower 60s. Thursday, partly cloudy. A chance of showers and thunderstorms in the afternoon. Highs in the lower 80s. Chance of rain 50%. Thursday night, partly cloudy with a chance of showers and thunderstorms in the evening, then mostly clear after midnight. Lows in the lower 60s. Chance of rain 50%. Friday, mostly sunny in the morning, then becoming partly cloudy. Highs around 80. Friday night, partly cloudy in the evening, then becoming mostly clear. Lows in the upper 50s. Saturday, mostly sunny. Highs around 80. The current time is 8:42 p.m. Eastern Daylight Time. 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The forecast for the Central Highlands. Tonight, mostly cloudy with showers with thunderstorms likely this evening, then partly cloudy after midnight. Some thunderstorms may be severe with damaging winds and large hail. Lows in the mid-50s. West winds 5 to 10 miles per hour with gusts up to 20 miles per hour. Chance of rain 80%. Sunday, mostly sunny in the morning, then partly cloudy with a chance of showers with a slight chance of thunderstorms in the afternoon. Highs in the mid-70s. West winds 10 to 15 miles per hour. Chance of rain 30%.
Sunday night, partly cloudy with a chance of showers with a slight chance of thunderstorms in the evening, then mostly clear after midnight. Lows in the lower 50s. West winds 5 to 10 miles per hour. Chance of rain 40%. Monday, partly cloudy in the morning, then becoming mostly sunny. Highs in the mid-70s. West winds 10 to 15 miles per hour. Monday night, mostly clear. Lows in the lower 50s. West winds 5 to 10 miles per hour. Tuesday, mostly sunny. Highs in the upper 70s. Tuesday night, mostly clear in the evening, then becoming partly cloudy. Lows in the mid-50s. At 8 p.m., weather reports for selected cities. At Mansfield Lawn Regional Airport, it was mostly cloudy. The temperature was 69 degrees, the dew point 58, and the relative humidity 67%. The wind was west, at 3 miles an hour. The pressure was 29.86 inches and steady. Elsewhere across Ohio, at Youngstown, a thunderstorm was reported, with a temperature of 65. At Akron-Canton Regional Airport, rain was falling, with a temperature of 64. It was clear, with a temperature of 71 at Toledo Express, and 74 at Findlay. It was partly cloudy, with a temperature of 73 at Marion, 77 at Cincinnati, 73 at Dayton, and 75 at Columbus. It was mostly cloudy, with a temperature of 67 at Worcester, and 65 at Cleveland. Reports from nearby cities outside Ohio. At Pittsburgh, rain was falling, with a temperature of 65. It was partly cloudy, with a temperature of 68 at Detroit, 76 at Indianapolis, and 77 at Chicago. At Buffalo, it was cloudy, with a temperature of 68. The Mansfield, Ohio climate summary for this evening, as of 5:15 p.m., August 22, 2026. Today's high temperature was 81 degrees. The normal high is 81. The record high is 101 degrees, which was set in 1936. Today's low temperature was 63 degrees. The normal low is 60. The record low is 37 degrees, which was set in 1940. No precipitation fell today. No snow fell today, which brings the monthly total to 0.0 inches. The total snowfall since July 1st still stands at 0.0 inches. Sunset tonight is at 8:18 p.m. Sunrise tomorrow is at 6:48 a.m. The current time is 8:45 p.m. Eastern Daylight Time. 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The forecast for the Central Highlands. Tonight, mostly cloudy with showers with thunderstorms likely this evening, then partly cloudy after midnight. Some thunderstorms may be severe with damaging winds and large hail. Lows in the mid-50s. West winds 5 to 10 miles per hour with gusts up to 20 miles per hour. Chance of rain 80%. Sunday, mostly sunny in the morning, then partly cloudy with a chance of showers with a slight chance of thunderstorms in the afternoon. Highs in the mid-70s. West winds 10 to 15 miles per hour. Chance of rain 30%. Sunday night, partly cloudy with a chance of showers with a slight chance of thunderstorms in the evening, then mostly clear after midnight. Lows in the lower 50s. West winds 5 to 10 miles per hour. Chance of rain 40%. Monday, partly cloudy in the morning, then becoming mostly sunny. Highs in the mid-70s. West winds 10 to 15 miles per hour. Monday night, mostly clear. Lows in the lower 50s. West winds 5 to 10 miles per hour. Tuesday, mostly sunny. Highs in the upper 70s. Tuesday night, mostly clear in the evening, then becoming partly cloudy. Lows in the mid-50s. At 8 p.m., weather reports for selected cities. At Mansfield Lawn Regional Airport, it was mostly cloudy. The temperature was 69 degrees, the dew point 58, and the relative humidity 67%. The wind was west, at 3 miles an hour. The pressure was 29.86 inches and steady.
Elsewhere across Ohio, at Youngstown, a thunderstorm was reported, with a temperature of 65. At Akron-Canton Regional Airport, rain was falling, with a temperature of 64. It was clear, with a temperature of 71 at Toledo Express, and 74 at Findlay. It was partly cloudy, with a temperature of 73 at Marion, 77 at Cincinnati, 73 at Dayton, and 75 at Columbus. It was mostly cloudy, with a temperature of 67 at Worcester, and 65 at Cleveland. Reports from nearby cities outside Ohio: at Pittsburgh, rain was falling, with a temperature of 65. It was partly cloudy, with a temperature of 68 at Detroit, 76 at Indianapolis, and 77 at Chicago. At Buffalo, it was cloudy, with a temperature of 68. The current time is 8:48 p.m. Eastern Daylight Time. 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We supply the latest available information for the Central Highlands over station WWG57 from Butler on a frequency of 162.450 MHz. The forecast for the Central Highlands: tonight, mostly cloudy with showers with thunderstorms likely this evening, then partly cloudy after midnight. Some thunderstorms may be severe with damaging winds and large hail. Lows in the mid-50s. West winds 5 to 10 miles per hour with gusts up to 20 miles per hour. Chance of rain 80%. Sunday, mostly sunny in the morning, then partly cloudy with a chance of showers with a slight chance of thunderstorms in the afternoon. Highs in the mid-70s. West winds 10 to 15 miles per hour. Chance of rain 30%. Sunday night, partly cloudy with a chance of showers with a slight chance of thunderstorms in the evening, then mostly clear after midnight. Lows in the lower 50s. West winds 5 to 10 miles per hour. Chance of rain 40%. Monday, partly cloudy in the morning, then becoming mostly sunny. Highs in the mid-70s. West winds 10 to 15 miles per hour. Monday night, mostly clear. Lows in the lower 50s. West winds 5 to 10 miles per hour. Tuesday, mostly sunny. Highs in the upper 70s. Tuesday night, mostly clear in the evening, then becoming partly cloudy. Lows in the mid-50s. The extended forecast for the Central Highlands: Wednesday, partly cloudy. Highs around 80. Wednesday night, partly cloudy. Lows in the lower 60s. Thursday, partly cloudy. A chance of showers and thunderstorms in the afternoon. Highs in the lower 80s. Chance of rain 50%. Thursday night, partly cloudy with a chance of showers and thunderstorms in the evening, then mostly clear after midnight. Lows in the lower 60s. Chance of rain 50%. Friday, mostly sunny in the morning, then becoming partly cloudy. Highs around 80. Friday night, partly cloudy in the evening, then becoming mostly clear. Lows in the upper 50s. Saturday, mostly sunny. Highs around 80. At 8 p.m., weather reports for selected cities. At Mansfield-Lawn Regional Airport, it was mostly cloudy. The temperature was 69 degrees, the dew point 58, and the relative humidity 67%. The wind was west, at 3 miles an hour. The pressure was 29.86 inches and steady. Elsewhere across Ohio, at Youngstown, a thunderstorm was reported, with a temperature of 65. At Akron-Canton Regional Airport, rain was falling, with a temperature of 64. It was clear, with a temperature of 71 at Toledo Express, and 74 at Findlay. It was partly cloudy, with a temperature of 73 at Marion, 77 at Cincinnati, 73 at Dayton, and 75 at Columbus. It was mostly cloudy, with a temperature of 67 at Worcester, and 65 at Cleveland. Reports from nearby cities outside Ohio: at Pittsburgh, rain was falling, with a temperature of 65. It was partly cloudy, with a temperature of 68 at Detroit, 76 at Indianapolis, and 77 at Chicago. At Buffalo, it was cloudy, with a temperature of 68. The current time is 8:52 p.m. Eastern Daylight Time.
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The forecast for the Central Highlands. Tonight, mostly cloudy with showers with thunderstorms likely this evening, then partly cloudy after midnight. Some thunderstorms may be severe with damaging winds and large hail. Lows in the mid-50s. West winds 5 to 10 miles per hour with gusts up to 20 miles per hour. Chance of rain 80%. Sunday, mostly sunny in the morning, then partly cloudy with a chance of showers with a slight chance of thunderstorms in the afternoon. Highs in the mid-70s. West winds 10 to 15 miles per hour. Chance of rain 30%. Sunday night, partly cloudy with a chance of showers with a slight chance of thunderstorms in the evening, then mostly clear after midnight. Lows in the lower 50s. West winds 5 to 10 miles per hour. Chance of rain 40%. Monday, partly cloudy in the morning, then becoming mostly sunny. Highs in the mid-70s. West winds 10 to 15 miles per hour. Monday night, mostly clear. Lows in the lower 50s. West winds 5 to 10 miles per hour. Tuesday, mostly sunny. Highs in the upper 70s. Tuesday night, mostly clear in the evening, then becoming partly cloudy. Lows in the mid-50s. At 8 p.m., weather reports for selected cities. At Mansfield Long Regional Airport, it was mostly cloudy. The temperature was 69 degrees, the dew point 58, and the relative humidity 67%. The wind was west, at 3 miles an hour. The pressure was 29.86 inches and steady. Elsewhere across Ohio, at Youngstown, a thunderstorm was reported, with a temperature of 65. At Akron-Canton Regional Airport, rain was falling, with a temperature of 64. It was clear, with a temperature of 71 at Toledo Express, and 74 at Findlay. It was partly cloudy, with a temperature of 73 at Marion, 77 at Cincinnati, 73 at Dayton, and 75 at Columbus. It was mostly cloudy, with a temperature of 67 at Worcester, and 65 at Cleveland. Reports from nearby cities outside Ohio. At Pittsburgh, rain was falling, with a temperature of 65. It was partly cloudy, with a temperature of 68 at Detroit, 76 at Indianapolis, and 77 at Chicago. At Buffalo, it was cloudy, with a temperature of 68. The current time is 8:55 p.m. Eastern Daylight Time. 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The forecast for the Central Highlands. Tonight, mostly cloudy with showers with thunderstorms likely this evening, then partly cloudy after midnight. Some thunderstorms may be severe with damaging winds and large hail. Lows in the mid-50s. West winds 5 to 10 miles per hour with gusts up to 20 miles per hour. Chance of rain 80%. Sunday, mostly sunny in the morning, then partly cloudy with a chance of showers with a slight chance of thunderstorms in the afternoon. Highs in the mid-70s. West winds 10 to 15 miles per hour. Chance of rain 30%. Sunday night, partly cloudy with a chance of showers with a slight chance of thunderstorms in the evening, then mostly clear after midnight. Lows in the lower 50s. West winds 5 to 10 miles per hour. Chance of rain 40%. Monday, partly cloudy in the morning, then becoming mostly sunny. Highs in the mid-70s. West winds 10 to 15 miles per hour. Monday night, mostly clear. Lows in the lower 50s. West winds 5 to 10 miles per hour. Tuesday, mostly sunny. Highs in the upper 70s. Tuesday night, mostly clear in the evening, then becoming partly cloudy. Lows in the mid-50s. At 8 p.m., weather reports for selected cities. At Mansfield Long Regional Airport, it was mostly cloudy. The temperature was 69 degrees, the dew point 58, and the relative humidity 67%.
The wind was west, at 3 miles an hour. The pressure was 29.86 inches and steady. Elsewhere across Ohio, at Youngstown, a thunderstorm was reported, with a temperature of 65. At Akron-Canton Regional Airport, rain was falling, with a temperature of 64. It was clear, with a temperature of 71 at Toledo Express, and 74 at Findlay. It was partly cloudy, with a temperature of 73 at Marion, 77 at Cincinnati, 73 at Dayton, and 75 at Columbus. It was mostly cloudy, with a temperature of 67 at Worcester, and 65 at Cleveland. Reports from nearby cities outside Ohio. At Pittsburgh, rain was falling, with a temperature of 65. It was partly cloudy, with a temperature of 68 at Detroit, 76 at Indianapolis, and 77 at Chicago. At Buffalo, it was cloudy, with a temperature of 68. The current time is 8:59 p.m. Eastern Daylight Time. 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We supply the latest available information for the Central Highlands over station WWG 57 from Butler on a frequency of 162.450 MHz. The forecast for the Central Highlands. Tonight, mostly cloudy with showers with thunderstorms likely this evening, then partly cloudy after midnight. Some thunderstorms may be severe with damaging winds and large hail. Lows in the mid-50s. West winds 5 to 10 miles per hour with gusts up to 20 miles per hour. Chance of rain 80%. Sunday, mostly sunny in the morning, then partly cloudy with a chance of showers with a slight chance of thunderstorms in the afternoon. Highs in the mid-70s. West winds 10 to 15 miles per hour. Chance of rain 30%. Sunday night, partly cloudy with a chance of showers with a slight chance of thunderstorms in the evening, then mostly clear after midnight. Lows in the lower 50s. West winds 5 to 10 miles per hour. Chance of rain 40%. Monday, partly cloudy in the morning, then becoming mostly sunny. Highs in the mid-70s. West winds 10 to 15 miles per hour. Monday night, mostly clear. Lows in the lower 50s. West winds 5 to 10 miles per hour. Tuesday, mostly sunny. Highs in the upper 70s. Tuesday night, mostly clear in the evening, then becoming partly cloudy. Lows in the mid-50s. The Nearshore Marine Forecast. For the following marine location, the islands to Vermilion. Small craft advisory in effect from midnight Eastern Daylight Time tonight through Monday afternoon. Tonight, west winds 10 to 15 knots becoming northwest 15 to 20 knots. A chance of waterspouts. Showers and thunderstorms likely this evening, then a chance of showers with a slight chance of thunderstorms after midnight. Some thunderstorms may be severe with damaging winds and large hail early. Waves 1 to 3 feet building to 2 to 4 feet. Sunday, northwest winds 15 to 20 knots becoming west. A chance of waterspouts in the afternoon. A chance of showers with a slight chance of thunderstorms in the afternoon. Waves 2 to 4 feet building to 3 to 5 feet, then subsiding to 2 to 4 feet. Waves occasionally around 6 feet. Sunday night, west winds 15 to 20 knots becoming northwest. A chance of waterspouts in the evening. A chance of showers in the evening. Waves 3 to 5 feet subsiding to 2 to 4 feet. Waves occasionally around 6 feet. Monday, west winds 15 to 20 knots. Sunny. Waves 2 to 4 feet. Winds and waves higher in and near thunderstorms. The water temperature off Toledo is 77 degrees, off Cleveland 76 degrees, and off Erie 77 degrees. The extended forecast for the Central Highlands. Wednesday, partly cloudy. Highs around 80. Wednesday night, partly cloudy. Lows in the lower 60s. Thursday, partly cloudy. A chance of showers and thunderstorms in the afternoon. Highs in the lower 80s. Chance of rain 50%. Thursday night, partly cloudy with a chance of showers and thunderstorms in the evening, then mostly clear after midnight. Lows in the lower 60s. Chance of rain 50%. Friday, mostly sunny in the morning, then becoming partly cloudy. Highs around 80.
Friday night, partly cloudy in the evening, then becoming mostly clear. Lows in the upper 50s. Saturday, mostly sunny. Highs around 80. The Mansfield, Ohio climate summary for this evening, as of 5:15 p.m., August 22, 2026. Today's high temperature was 81 degrees. The normal high is 81. The record high is 101 degrees, which was set in 1936. Today's low temperature was 63 degrees. The normal low is 60. The record low is 37 degrees, which was set in 1940. No precipitation fell today. No snow fell today, which brings the monthly total to 0.0 inches. The total snowfall since July 1st still stands at 0.0 inches. Sunset tonight is at 8:18 p.m. Sunrise tomorrow is at 6:48 a.m. At 8 p.m., weather reports for selected cities. At Mansfield Lawn Regional Airport, it was mostly cloudy. The temperature was 69 degrees, the dew point 58, and the relative humidity 67%. The wind was west, at 3 miles an hour. The pressure was 29.86 inches and steady. Elsewhere across Ohio, at Youngstown, a thunderstorm was reported, with a temperature of 65. At Akron-Canton Regional Airport, rain was falling, with a temperature of 64. It was clear, with a temperature of 71 at Toledo Express, and 74 at Findlay. It was partly cloudy, with a temperature of 73 at Marion, 77 at Cincinnati, 73 at Dayton, and 75 at Columbus. It was mostly cloudy, with a temperature of 67 at Worcester, and 65 at Cleveland. Reports from nearby cities outside Ohio. At Pittsburgh, rain was falling, with a temperature of 65. It was partly cloudy, with a temperature of 68 at Detroit, 76 at Indianapolis, and 77 at Chicago. At Buffalo, it was cloudy, with a temperature of 68. The current time is 9:05 p.m. Eastern Daylight Time. 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The forecast for the Central Highlands. Tonight, mostly cloudy with showers with thunderstorms likely this evening, then partly cloudy after midnight. Some thunderstorms may be severe with damaging winds and large hail. Lows in the mid-50s. West winds 5 to 10 miles per hour with gusts up to 20 miles per hour. Chance of rain 80%. Sunday, mostly sunny in the morning, then partly cloudy with a chance of showers with a slight chance of thunderstorms in the afternoon. Highs in the mid-70s. West winds 10 to 15 miles per hour. Chance of rain 30%. Sunday night, partly cloudy with a chance of showers with a slight chance of thunderstorms in the evening, then mostly clear after midnight. Lows in the lower 50s. West winds 5 to 10 miles per hour. Chance of rain 40%. Monday, partly cloudy in the morning, then becoming mostly sunny. Highs in the mid-70s. West winds 10 to 15 miles per hour. Monday night, mostly clear. Lows in the lower 50s. West winds 5 to 10 miles per hour. Tuesday, mostly sunny. Highs in the upper 70s. Tuesday night, mostly clear in the evening, then becoming partly cloudy. Lows in the mid-50s. At 9 p.m., weather reports for selected cities. At Mansfield Lawn Regional Airport, it was partly cloudy. The temperature was 66 degrees, the dew point 60, and the relative humidity 81%. The wind was west, at 3 miles an hour. The pressure was 29.88 inches and rising. Elsewhere across Ohio, thunder was reported, with a temperature of 63 at Akron-Canton Regional Airport and 62 at Youngstown. At Toledo Express, it was clear, with a temperature of 68. It was partly cloudy, with a temperature of 65 at Worcester, 69 at Marion, and 74 at Cincinnati. Under partly cloudy skies, Dayton reported 71, Findlay reported 69, and Columbus reported 72. At Cleveland, it was mostly cloudy, with a temperature of 65.
reports from nearby cities outside Ohio. At Pittsburgh, rain was falling, with a temperature of 65. It was partly cloudy, with a temperature of 73 at Indianapolis and 75 at Chicago. It was mostly cloudy, with a temperature of 68 at Detroit and 68 at Buffalo. The current time is 9:08 p.m. Eastern Daylight Time. 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The forecast for the Central Highlands. Tonight, mostly cloudy with showers with thunderstorms likely this evening, then partly cloudy after midnight. Some thunderstorms may be severe with damaging winds and large hail. Lows in the mid-50s. West winds 5 to 10 miles per hour with gusts up to 20 miles per hour. Chance of rain 80%. Sunday, mostly sunny in the morning, then partly cloudy with a chance of showers with a slight chance of thunderstorms in the afternoon. Highs in the mid-70s. West winds 10 to 15 miles per hour. Chance of rain 30%. Sunday night, partly cloudy with a chance of showers with a slight chance of thunderstorms in the evening, then mostly clear after midnight. Lows in the lower 50s. West winds 5 to 10 miles per hour. Chance of rain 40%. Monday, partly cloudy in the morning, then becoming mostly sunny. Highs in the mid-70s. West winds 10 to 15 miles per hour. Monday night, mostly clear. Lows in the lower 50s. West winds 5 to 10 miles per hour. Tuesday, mostly sunny. Highs in the upper 70s. Tuesday night, mostly clear in the evening, then becoming partly cloudy. Lows in the mid-50s. The extended forecast for the Central Highlands. Wednesday, partly cloudy. Highs around 80. Wednesday night, partly cloudy. Lows in the lower 60s. Thursday, partly cloudy. A chance of showers and thunderstorms in the afternoon. Highs in the lower 80s. Chance of rain 50%. Thursday night, partly cloudy with a chance of showers and thunderstorms in the evening, then mostly clear after midnight. Lows in the lower 60s. Chance of rain 50%. Friday, mostly sunny in the morning, then becoming partly cloudy. Highs around 80. Friday night, partly cloudy in the evening, then becoming mostly clear. Lows in the upper 50s. Saturday, mostly sunny. Highs around 80. At 9 p.m., weather reports for selected cities. At Mansfield-Lom Regional Airport, it was partly cloudy. The temperature was 66 degrees, the dew point 60, and the relative humidity 81%. The wind was west, at 3 miles an hour. The pressure was 29.88 inches and rising. Elsewhere across Ohio, thunder was reported, with a temperature of 63 at Akron-Canton Regional Airport and 62 at Youngstown. At Toledo Express, it was clear, with a temperature of 68. It was partly cloudy, with a temperature of 65 at Worcester, 69 at Marion, and 74 at Cincinnati. Under partly cloudy skies, Dayton reported 71, Findlay reported 69, and Columbus reported 72. At Cleveland, it was mostly cloudy, with a temperature of 65. Reports from nearby cities outside Ohio. At Pittsburgh, rain was falling, with a temperature of 65. It was partly cloudy, with a temperature of 73 at Indianapolis and 75 at Chicago. It was mostly cloudy, with a temperature of 68 at Detroit and 68 at Buffalo. The current time is 9:12 p.m. Eastern Daylight Time. 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The forecast for the Central Highlands. Tonight, mostly cloudy with showers with thunderstorms likely this evening, then partly cloudy after midnight. Some thunderstorms may be severe with damaging winds and large hail. Lows in the mid-50s.
West winds 5 to 10 miles per hour with gusts up to 20 miles per hour. Chance of rain 80%. Sunday, mostly sunny in the morning, then partly cloudy with a chance of showers with a slight chance of thunderstorms in the afternoon. Highs in the mid-70s. West winds 10 to 15 miles per hour. Chance of rain 30%. Sunday night, partly cloudy with a chance of showers with a slight chance of thunderstorms in the evening, then mostly clear after midnight. Lows in the lower 50s. West winds 5 to 10 miles per hour. Chance of rain 40%. Monday, partly cloudy in the morning, then becoming mostly sunny. Highs in the mid-70s. West winds 10 to 15 miles per hour. Monday night, mostly clear. Lows in the lower 50s. West winds 5 to 10 miles per hour. Tuesday, mostly sunny. Highs in the upper 70s. Tuesday night, mostly clear in the evening, then becoming partly cloudy. Lows in the mid-50s. At 9 p.m., weather reports for selected cities. At Mansfield Long Regional Airport, it was partly cloudy. The temperature was 66 degrees, the dew point 60, and the relative humidity 81%. The wind was west, at 3 miles an hour. The pressure was 29.88 inches and rising. Elsewhere across Ohio, at Youngstown, a thunderstorm was reported, with a temperature of 62. At Toledo Express, it was clear, with a temperature of 68. It was partly cloudy, with a temperature of 69 at Marion, 74 at Cincinnati, 71 at Dayton, 69 at Findlay, and 72 at Columbus. It was mostly cloudy, with a temperature of 65 at Worcester, and 63 at Akron-Canton Regional Airport. At Cleveland, it was cloudy, with a temperature of 65. Reports from nearby cities outside Ohio. At Pittsburgh, rain was falling, with a temperature of 65. It was partly cloudy, with a temperature of 73 at Indianapolis, and 75 at Chicago. At Detroit, it was mostly cloudy, with a temperature of 68. At Buffalo, it was cloudy, with a temperature of 68. The Mansfield, Ohio climate summary for this evening, as of 5:15 p.m., August 22, 2026. Today's high temperature was 81 degrees. The normal high is 81. The record high is 101 degrees, which was set in 1936. Today's low temperature was 63 degrees. The normal low is 60. The record low is 37 degrees, which was set in 1940. No precipitation fell today. No snow fell today, which brings the monthly total to 0.0 inches. The total snowfall since July 1st still stands at 0.0 inches. Sunset tonight is at 8:18 p.m. Sunrise tomorrow is at 6:48 a.m. The current time is 9:16 p.m. Eastern Daylight Time. 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The forecast for the Central Highlands. Tonight, mostly cloudy with showers with thunderstorms likely this evening, then partly cloudy after midnight. Some thunderstorms may be severe with damaging winds and large hail. Lows in the mid-50s. West winds 5 to 10 miles per hour with gusts up to 20 miles per hour. Chance of rain 80%. Sunday, mostly sunny in the morning, then partly cloudy with a chance of showers with a slight chance of thunderstorms in the afternoon. Highs in the mid-70s. West winds 10 to 15 miles per hour. Chance of rain 30%. Sunday night, partly cloudy with a chance of showers with a slight chance of thunderstorms in the evening, then mostly clear after midnight. Lows in the lower 50s. West winds 5 to 10 miles per hour. Chance of rain 40%. Monday, partly cloudy in the morning, then becoming mostly sunny. Highs in the mid-70s. West winds 10 to 15 miles per hour. Monday night, mostly clear. Lows in the lower 50s. West winds 5 to 10 miles per hour. Tuesday, mostly sunny. Highs in the upper 70s. Tuesday night, mostly clear in the evening, then becoming partly cloudy. Lows in the mid-50s.
at 9 p.m. Weather reports for selected cities. At Mansfield Lawn Regional Airport, it was partly cloudy. The temperature was 66 degrees, the dew point 60, and the relative humidity 81%. The wind was west, at 3 miles an hour. The pressure was 29.88 inches and rising. Elsewhere across Ohio, at Youngstown, a thunderstorm was reported, with a temperature of 62. At Toledo Express, it was clear, with a temperature of 68. It was partly cloudy, with a temperature of 69 at Marion, 74 at Cincinnati, 71 at Dayton, 69 at Findlay, and 72 at Columbus. It was mostly cloudy, with a temperature of 65 at Wooster, and 63 at Akron-Canton Regional Airport. At Cleveland, it was cloudy, with a temperature of 65. Reports from nearby cities outside Ohio. At Pittsburgh, rain was falling, with a temperature of 65. It was partly cloudy, with a temperature of 73 at Indianapolis, and 75 at Chicago. At Detroit, it was mostly cloudy, with a temperature of 68. At Buffalo, it was cloudy, with a temperature of 68. The current time is 9:19 p.m. Eastern Daylight Time. 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The forecast for the Central Highlands. Tonight, mostly cloudy with showers with thunderstorms likely this evening, then partly cloudy after midnight. Some thunderstorms may be severe with damaging winds and large hail. Lows in the mid-50s. West winds 5 to 10 miles per hour with gusts up to 20 miles per hour. Chance of rain 80%. Sunday, mostly sunny in the morning, then partly cloudy with a chance of showers with a slight chance of thunderstorms in the afternoon. Highs in the mid-70s. West winds 10 to 15 miles per hour. Chance of rain 30%. Sunday night, partly cloudy with a chance of showers with a slight chance of thunderstorms in the evening, then mostly clear after midnight. Lows in the lower 50s. West winds 5 to 10 miles per hour. Chance of rain 40%. Monday, partly cloudy in the morning, then becoming mostly sunny. Highs in the mid-70s. West winds 10 to 15 miles per hour. Monday night, mostly clear. Lows in the lower 50s. West winds 5 to 10 miles per hour. Tuesday, mostly sunny. Highs in the upper 70s. Tuesday night, mostly clear in the evening, then becoming partly cloudy. Lows in the mid-50s. The extended forecast for the Central Highlands. Wednesday, partly cloudy. Highs around 80. Wednesday night, partly cloudy. Lows in the lower 60s. Thursday, partly cloudy. A chance of showers and thunderstorms in the afternoon. Highs in the lower 80s. Chance of rain 50%. Thursday night, partly cloudy with a chance of showers and thunderstorms in the evening, then mostly clear after midnight. Lows in the lower 60s. Chance of rain 50%. Friday, mostly sunny in the morning, then becoming partly cloudy. Highs around 80. Friday night, partly cloudy in the evening, then becoming mostly clear. Lows in the upper 50s. Saturday, mostly sunny. Highs around 80. At 9 p.m., weather reports for selected cities. At Mansfield Lawn Regional Airport, it was partly cloudy. The temperature was 66 degrees, the dew point 60, and the relative humidity 81%. The wind was west, at 3 miles an hour. The pressure was 29.88 inches and rising. Elsewhere across Ohio, at Youngstown, a thunderstorm was reported, with a temperature of 62. At Toledo Express, it was clear, with a temperature of 68. It was partly cloudy, with a temperature of 69 at Marion, 74 at Cincinnati, 71 at Dayton, 69 at Findlay, and 72 at Columbus. It was mostly cloudy, with a temperature of 65 at Wooster, and 63 at Akron-Canton Regional Airport. At Cleveland, it was cloudy, with a temperature of 65. Reports from nearby cities outside Ohio. At Pittsburgh, rain was falling, with a temperature of 65.
It was partly cloudy, with a temperature of 73 at Indianapolis and 75 at Chicago. At Detroit, it was mostly cloudy, with a temperature of 68. At Buffalo, it was cloudy, with a temperature of 68. The current

west winds 5 to 10 miles per hour with gusts up to 20 miles per hour. Chance of rain 80%. Sunday, mostly sunny in the morning, then partly cloudy with a chance of showers with a slight chance of thunderstorms in the afternoon. Highs in the mid-70s. West winds 10 to 15 miles per hour. Chance of rain 30%. Sunday night, partly cloudy with a chance of showers with a slight chance of thunderstorms in the evening, then mostly clear after midnight. Lows in the lower 50s. West winds 5 to 10 miles per hour. Chance of rain 40%. Monday, partly cloudy in the morning, then becoming mostly sunny. Highs in the mid-70s. West winds 10 to 15 miles per hour. Monday night, mostly clear. Lows in the lower 50s. West winds 5 to 10 miles per hour. Tuesday, mostly sunny. Highs in the upper 70s. Tuesday night, mostly clear in the evening, then becoming partly cloudy. Lows in the mid-50s. At 9 p.m., weather reports for selected cities. At Mansfield Long Regional Airport, it was partly cloudy. The temperature was 66 degrees, the dew point 60, and the relative humidity 81%. The wind was west, at 3 miles an hour. The pressure was 29.88 inches and rising. Elsewhere across Ohio, at Youngstown, a thunderstorm was reported, with a temperature of 62. At Toledo Express, it was clear, with a temperature of 68. It was partly cloudy, with a temperature of 69 at Marion, 74 at Cincinnati, 71 at Dayton, 69 at Findlay, and 72 at Columbus. It was mostly cloudy, with a temperature of 65 at Wooster, and 63 at Akron-Canton Regional Airport. At Cleveland, it was cloudy, with a temperature of 65. Reports from nearby cities outside Ohio. At Pittsburgh, rain was falling, with a temperature of 65. It was partly cloudy, with a temperature of 73 at Indianapolis, and 75 at Chicago. At Detroit, it was mostly cloudy, with a temperature of 68. At Buffalo, it was cloudy, with a temperature of 68. The current time is 9:26 p.m. Eastern Daylight Time. 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We supply the latest available information for the Central Highlands over station WWG57 from Butler on a frequency of 162.450 MHz. The forecast for the Central Highlands. Tonight, mostly cloudy with showers with thunderstorms likely this evening, then partly cloudy after midnight. Some thunderstorms may be severe with damaging winds and large hail. Lows in the mid-50s. West winds 5 to 10 miles per hour with gusts up to 20 miles per hour. Chance of rain 80%. Sunday, mostly sunny in the morning, then partly cloudy with a chance of showers with a slight chance of thunderstorms in the afternoon. Highs in the mid-70s. West winds 10 to 15 miles per hour. Chance of rain 30%. Sunday night, partly cloudy with a chance of showers with a slight chance of thunderstorms in the evening, then mostly clear after midnight. Lows in the lower 50s. West winds 5 to 10 miles per hour. Chance of rain 40%. Monday, partly cloudy in the morning, then becoming mostly sunny. Highs in the mid-70s. West winds 10 to 15 miles per hour. Monday night, mostly clear. Lows in the lower 50s. West winds 5 to 10 miles per hour. Tuesday, mostly sunny. Highs in the upper 70s. Tuesday night, mostly clear in the evening, then becoming partly cloudy. Lows in the mid-50s. At 9 p.m., weather reports for selected cities. At Mansfield Long Regional Airport, it was partly cloudy. The temperature was 66 degrees, the dew point 60, and the relative humidity 81%. The wind was west, at 3 miles an hour. The pressure was 29.88 inches and rising. Elsewhere across Ohio, at Youngstown, a thunderstorm was reported, with a temperature of 62. At Toledo Express, it was clear, with a temperature of 68. It was partly cloudy, with a temperature of 69 at Marion, 74 at Cincinnati, 71 at Dayton, 69 at Findlay, and 72 at Columbus. It was mostly cloudy, with a temperature of 65 at Wooster, and 63 at Akron.

Canton Regional Airport. At Cleveland, it was cloudy, with a temperature of 65. Reports from nearby cities outside Ohio. At Pittsburgh, rain was falling, with a temperature of 65. It was partly cloudy, with a temperature of 73 at Indianapolis, and 75 at Chicago. At Detroit, it was mostly cloudy, with a temperature of 68. At Buffalo, it was cloudy, with a temperature of 68. The current time is 9:29 p.m. Eastern Daylight Time. 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The forecast for the Central Highlands. Tonight, mostly cloudy with showers with thunderstorms likely this evening, then partly cloudy after midnight. Some thunderstorms may be severe with damaging winds and large hail. Lows in the mid-50s. West winds 5 to 10 miles per hour with gusts up to 20 miles per hour. Chance of rain 80%. Sunday, mostly sunny in the morning, then partly cloudy with a chance of showers with a slight chance of thunderstorms in the afternoon. Highs in the mid-70s. West winds 10 to 15 miles per hour. Chance of rain 30%. Sunday night, partly cloudy with a chance of showers with a slight chance of thunderstorms in the evening, then mostly clear after midnight. Lows in the lower 50s. West winds 5 to 10 miles per hour. Chance of rain 40%. Monday, partly cloudy in the morning, then becoming mostly sunny. Highs in the mid-70s. West winds 10 to 15 miles per hour. Monday night, mostly clear. Lows in the lower 50s. West winds 5 to 10 miles per hour. Tuesday, mostly sunny. Highs in the upper 70s. Tuesday night, mostly clear in the evening, then becoming partly cloudy. Lows in the mid-50s. The extended forecast for the Central Highlands. Wednesday, partly cloudy. Highs around 80. Wednesday night, partly cloudy. Lows in the lower 60s. Thursday, partly cloudy. A chance of showers and thunderstorms in the afternoon. Highs in the lower 80s. Chance of rain 50%. Thursday night, partly cloudy with a chance of showers and thunderstorms in the evening, then mostly clear after midnight. Lows in the lower 60s. Chance of rain 50%. Friday, mostly sunny in the morning, then becoming partly cloudy. Highs around 80. Friday night, partly cloudy in the evening, then becoming mostly clear. Lows in the upper 50s. Saturday, mostly sunny. Highs around 80. The Mansfield, Ohio climate summary for this evening, as of 5:15 p.m., August 22, 2026. Today's high temperature was 81 degrees. The normal high is 81. The record high is 101 degrees, which was set in 1936. Today's low temperature was 63 degrees. The normal low is 60. The record low is 37 degrees, which was set in 1940. No precipitation fell today. No snow fell today, which brings the monthly total to 0.0 inches. The total snowfall since July 1st still stands at 0.0 inches. Sunset tonight is at 8:18 p.m. Sunrise tomorrow is at 6:48 a.m. At 9 p.m., weather reports for selected cities. At Mansfield Lawn Regional Airport, it was partly cloudy. The temperature was 66 degrees, the dew point 60, and the relative humidity 81%. The wind was west, at 3 miles an hour. The pressure was 29.88 inches and rising. Elsewhere across Ohio, at Youngstown, a thunderstorm was reported, with a temperature of 62. At Toledo Express, it was clear, with a temperature of 68. It was partly cloudy, with a temperature of 69 at Marion, 74 at Cincinnati, 71 at Dayton, 69 at Findlay, and 72 at Columbus. It was mostly cloudy, with a temperature of 65 at Worcester, and 63 at Akron-Canton Regional Airport. At Cleveland, it was cloudy, with a temperature of 65. Reports from nearby cities outside Ohio. At Pittsburgh, rain was falling, with a temperature of 65.
it was partly cloudy, with a temperature of 73 at Indianapolis and 75 at Chicago. At Detroit, it was mostly cloudy, with a temperature of 68. At Buffalo, it was cloudy, with a temperature of 68. The current time is 9:34 p.m. Eastern Daylight Time. 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We supply the latest available information for the Central Highlands over station WWG 57 from Butler on a frequency of 162.450 MHz. The forecast for the Central Highlands. Tonight, mostly cloudy with showers with thunderstorms likely this evening, then partly cloudy after midnight. Some thunderstorms may be severe with damaging winds and large hail. Lows in the mid-50s. West winds 5 to 10 miles per hour with gusts up to 20 miles per hour. Chance of rain 80%. Sunday, mostly sunny in the morning, then partly cloudy with a chance of showers with a slight chance of thunderstorms in the afternoon. Highs in the mid-70s. West winds 10 to 15 miles per hour. Chance of rain 30%. Sunday night, partly cloudy with a chance of showers with a slight chance of thunderstorms in the evening, then mostly clear after midnight. Lows in the lower 50s. West winds 5 to 10 miles per hour. Chance of rain 40%. Monday, partly cloudy in the morning, then becoming mostly sunny. Highs in the mid-70s. West winds 10 to 15 miles per hour. Monday night, mostly clear. Lows in the lower 50s. West winds 5 to 10 miles per hour. Tuesday, mostly sunny. Highs in the upper 70s. Tuesday night, mostly clear in the evening, then becoming partly cloudy. Lows in the mid-50s. At 9 p.m., weather reports for selected cities. At Mansfield-Long Regional Airport, it was partly cloudy. The temperature was 66 degrees, the dew point 60, and the relative humidity 81%. The wind was west, at 3 miles an hour. The pressure was 29.88 inches and rising. Elsewhere across Ohio, at Youngstown, a thunderstorm was reported, with a temperature of 62. At Toledo Express, it was clear, with a temperature of 68. It was partly cloudy, with a temperature of 69 at Marion, 74 at Cincinnati, 71 at Dayton, 69 at Findlay, and 72 at Columbus. It was mostly cloudy, with a temperature of 65 at Wooster, and 63 at Akron-Canton Regional Airport. At Cleveland, it was cloudy, with a temperature of 65. Reports from nearby cities outside Ohio. At Pittsburgh, rain was falling, with a temperature of 65. It was partly cloudy, with a temperature of 73 at Indianapolis, and 75 at Chicago. At Detroit, it was mostly cloudy, with a temperature of 68. At Buffalo, it was cloudy, with a temperature of 68. The current time is 9:37 p.m. Eastern Daylight Time. 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We supply the latest available information for the Central Highlands over station WWG 57 from Butler on a frequency of 162.450 MHz. The forecast for the Central Highlands. Tonight, mostly cloudy with showers with thunderstorms likely this evening, then partly cloudy after midnight. Some thunderstorms may be severe with damaging winds and large hail. Lows in the mid-50s. West winds 5 to 10 miles per hour with gusts up to 20 miles per hour. Chance of rain 80%. Sunday, mostly sunny in the morning, then partly cloudy with a chance of showers with a slight chance of thunderstorms in the afternoon. Highs in the mid-70s. West winds 10 to 15 miles per hour. Chance of rain 30%. Sunday night, partly cloudy with a chance of showers with a slight chance of thunderstorms in the evening, then mostly clear after midnight. Lows in the lower 50s. West winds 5 to 10 miles per hour. Chance of rain 40%. Monday, partly cloudy in the morning, then becoming mostly sunny. Highs in the mid-70s. West winds 10 to 15 miles per hour. Monday night, mostly clear. Lows in the lower 50s. West winds 5 to 10 miles per hour. Tuesday, mostly sunny.
highs in the upper 70s. Tuesday night, mostly clear in the evening, then becoming partly cloudy. Lows in the mid-50s. At 9 p.m., weather reports for selected cities. At Mansfield-Lom Regional Airport, it was partly cloudy. The temperature was 66 degrees, the dew point 60, and the relative humidity 81%. The wind was west, at 3 miles an hour. The pressure was 29.88 inches and rising. Elsewhere across Ohio, at Youngstown, a thunderstorm was reported, with a temperature of 62. At Toledo Express, it was clear, with a temperature of 68. It was partly cloudy, with a temperature of 69 at Marion, 74 at Cincinnati, 71 at Dayton, 69 at Findlay, and 72 at Columbus. It was mostly cloudy, with a temperature of 65 at Worcester, and 63 at Akron-Canton Regional Airport. At Cleveland, it was cloudy, with a temperature of 65. Reports from nearby cities outside Ohio. At Pittsburgh, rain was falling, with a temperature of 65. It was partly cloudy, with a temperature of 73 at Indianapolis, and 75 at Chicago. At Detroit, it was mostly cloudy, with a temperature of 68. At Buffalo, it was cloudy, with a temperature of 68. The extended forecast for the Central Highlands. Wednesday, partly cloudy. Highs around 80. Wednesday night, partly cloudy. Lows in the lower 60s. Thursday, partly cloudy. A chance of showers and thunderstorms in the afternoon. Highs in the lower 80s. Chance of rain 50%. Thursday night, partly cloudy with a chance of showers and thunderstorms in the evening, then mostly clear after midnight. Lows in the lower 60s. Chance of rain 50%. Friday, mostly sunny in the morning, then becoming partly cloudy. Highs around 80. Friday night, partly cloudy in the evening, then becoming mostly clear. Lows in the upper 50s. Saturday, mostly sunny. Highs around 80. At 9 p.m., weather reports for selected cities. At Mansfield-Lom Regional Airport, it was partly cloudy. The temperature was 66 degrees, the dew point 60, and the relative humidity 81%. The wind was west, at 3 miles an hour. The pressure was 29.88 inches and rising. Elsewhere across Ohio, at Youngstown, a thunderstorm was reported, with a temperature of 62. At Toledo Express, it was clear, with a temperature of 68. It was partly cloudy, with a temperature of 69 at Marion, 74 at Cincinnati, 71 at Dayton, 69 at Findlay, and 72 at Columbus. It was mostly cloudy, with a temperature of 65 at Worcester, and 63 at Akron-Canton Regional Airport. At Cleveland, it was cloudy, with a temperature of 65. Reports from nearby cities outside Ohio. At Pittsburgh, rain was falling, with a temperature of 65. It was partly cloudy, with a temperature of 73 at Indianapolis, and 75 at Chicago. At Detroit, it was mostly cloudy, with a temperature of 68. At Buffalo, it was cloudy, with a temperature of 68. The Nearshore Marine Forecast. For the following marine location, the islands to Vermilion. Small craft advisory in effect through Monday afternoon. West of tonight, northwest winds 15 to 20 knots. A chance of waterspouts. A chance of showers and thunderstorms late this evening, then a chance of showers with a slight chance of thunderstorms after midnight. A slight chance of showers and thunderstorms late. Waves 1 to 3 feet building to 2 to 4 feet. Sunday, northwest winds 15 to 20 knots becoming west. A chance of waterspouts in the afternoon. A chance of showers with a slight chance of thunderstorms in the afternoon. Waves 2 to 4 feet building to 3 to 5 feet, then subsiding to 2 to 4 feet. Waves occasionally around 6 feet. Sunday night, west winds 15 to 20 knots becoming northwest. A chance of waterspouts in the evening. A chance of showers in the evening. Waves 3 to 5 feet subsiding to 2 to 4 feet. Waves occasionally around 6 feet. Monday, west winds 15 to 20 knots. Sunny. Waves 2 to 4 feet. Winds and waves higher in and near thunderstorms. The water temperature off Toledo is 77 degrees, off Cleveland 76 degrees, and off Derry 77 degrees.
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The forecast for the Central Highlands. Tonight, mostly cloudy with showers with thunderstorms likely this evening, then partly cloudy after midnight. Some thunderstorms may be severe with damaging winds and large hail. Lows in the mid-50s. West winds 5 to 10 miles per hour with gusts up to 20 miles per hour. Chance of rain 80%. Sunday, mostly sunny in the morning, then partly cloudy with a chance of showers with a slight chance of thunderstorms in the afternoon. Highs in the mid-70s. West winds 10 to 15 miles per hour. Chance of rain 30%. Sunday night, partly cloudy with a chance of showers with a slight chance of thunderstorms in the evening, then mostly clear after midnight. Lows in the lower 50s. West winds 5 to 10 miles per hour. Chance of rain 40%. Monday, partly cloudy in the morning, then becoming mostly sunny. Highs in the mid-70s. West winds 10 to 15 miles per hour. Monday night, mostly clear. Lows in the lower 50s. West winds 5 to 10 miles per hour. Tuesday, mostly sunny. Highs in the upper 70s. Tuesday night, mostly clear in the evening, then becoming partly cloudy. Lows in the mid-50s. The Mansfield, Ohio climate summary for this evening, as of 5:15 p.m., August 22, 2026. Today's high temperature was 81 degrees. The normal high is 81. The record high is 101 degrees, which was set in 1936. Today's low temperature was 63 degrees. The normal low is 60. The record low is 37 degrees, which was set in 1940. No precipitation fell today. No snow fell today, which brings the monthly total to 0.0 inches. The total snowfall since July 1st still stands at 0.0 inches. Sunset tonight is at 8:18 p.m. Sunrise tomorrow is at 6:48 a.m. At 9 p.m., weather reports for selected cities. At Mansfield Long Regional Airport, it was partly cloudy. The temperature was 66 degrees, the dew point 60, and the relative humidity 81%. The wind was west, at 3 miles an hour. The pressure was 29.88 inches and rising. Elsewhere across Ohio, at Youngstown, a thunderstorm was reported, with a temperature of 62. At Toledo Express, it was clear, with a temperature of 68. It was partly cloudy, with a temperature of 69 at Marion, 74 at Cincinnati, 71 at Dayton, 69 at Findlay, and 72 at Columbus. It was mostly cloudy, with a temperature of 65 at Worcester, and 63 at Akron-Canton Regional Airport. At Cleveland, it was cloudy, with a temperature of 65. Reports from nearby cities outside Ohio. At Pittsburgh, rain was falling, with a temperature of 65. It was partly cloudy, with a temperature of 73 at Indianapolis, and 75 at Chicago. At Detroit, it was mostly cloudy, with a temperature of 68. At Buffalo, it was cloudy, with a temperature of 68. The current time is 9:47 p.m. Eastern Daylight Time. 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The forecast for the Central Highlands. Tonight, mostly cloudy with showers with thunderstorms likely this evening, then partly cloudy after midnight. Some thunderstorms may be severe with damaging winds and large hail. Lows in the mid-50s. West winds 5 to 10 miles per hour with gusts up to 20 miles per hour. Chance of rain 80%. Sunday, mostly sunny in the morning, then partly cloudy with a chance of showers with a slight chance of thunderstorms in the afternoon. Highs in the mid-70s. West winds 10 to 15 miles per hour. Chance of rain 30%.
Sunday night, partly cloudy with a chance of showers with a slight chance of thunderstorms in the evening, then mostly clear after midnight. Lows in the lower 50s. West winds 5 to 10 miles per hour. Chance of rain 40%. Monday, partly cloudy in the morning, then becoming mostly sunny. Highs in the mid-70s. West winds 10 to 15 miles per hour. Monday night, mostly clear. Lows in the lower 50s. West winds 5 to 10 miles per hour. Tuesday, mostly sunny. Highs in the upper 70s. Tuesday night, mostly clear in the evening, then becoming partly cloudy. Lows in the mid-50s. At 9 p.m., weather reports for selected cities. At Mansfield-Laum Regional Airport, it was partly cloudy. The temperature was 66 degrees, the dew point 60, and the relative humidity 81%. The wind was west, at 3 miles an hour. The pressure was 29.88 inches and rising. Elsewhere across Ohio, at Youngstown, a thunderstorm was reported, with a temperature of 62. At Toledo Express, it was clear, with a temperature of 68. It was partly cloudy, with a temperature of 69 at Marion, 74 at Cincinnati, 71 at Dayton, 69 at Findlay, and 72 at Columbus. It was mostly cloudy, with a temperature of 65 at Wooster, and 63 at Akron-Canton Regional Airport. At Cleveland, it was cloudy, with a temperature of 65. Reports from nearby cities outside Ohio. At Pittsburgh, rain was falling, with a temperature of 65. It was partly cloudy, with a temperature of 73 at Indianapolis, and 75 at Chicago. At Detroit, it was mostly cloudy, with a temperature of 68. At Buffalo, it was cloudy, with a temperature of 68. The extended forecast for the Central Highlands. Wednesday, partly cloudy. Highs around 80. Wednesday night, partly cloudy. Lows in the lower 60s. Thursday, partly cloudy. A chance of showers and thunderstorms in the afternoon. Highs in the lower 80s. Chance of rain 50%. Thursday night, partly cloudy with a chance of showers and thunderstorms in the evening, then mostly clear after midnight. Lows in the lower 60s. Chance of rain 50%. Friday, mostly sunny in the morning, then becoming partly cloudy. Highs around 80. Friday night, partly cloudy in the evening, then becoming mostly clear. Lows in the upper 50s. Saturday, mostly sunny. Highs around 80. The current time is 9:51 p.m. Eastern Daylight Time. 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The forecast for the Central Highlands. Tonight, mostly cloudy with showers with thunderstorms likely this evening, then partly cloudy after midnight. Some thunderstorms may be severe with damaging winds and large hail. Lows in the mid-50s. West winds 5 to 10 miles per hour with gusts up to 20 miles per hour. Chance of rain 80%. Sunday, mostly sunny in the morning, then partly cloudy with a chance of showers with a slight chance of thunderstorms in the afternoon. Highs in the mid-70s. West winds 10 to 15 miles per hour. Chance of rain 30%. Sunday night, partly cloudy with a chance of showers with a slight chance of thunderstorms in the evening, then mostly clear after midnight. Lows in the lower 50s. West winds 5 to 10 miles per hour. Chance of rain 40%. Monday, partly cloudy in the morning, then becoming mostly sunny. Highs in the mid-70s. West winds 10 to 15 miles per hour. Monday night, mostly clear. Lows in the lower 50s. West winds 5 to 10 miles per hour. Tuesday, mostly sunny. Highs in the upper 70s. Tuesday night, mostly clear in the evening, then becoming partly cloudy. Lows in the mid-50s. At 9 p.m., weather reports for selected cities. At Mansfield-Laum Regional Airport, it was partly cloudy. The temperature was 66 degrees, the dew point 60, and the relative humidity 81%. The wind was west, at 3 miles an hour.
the pressure was 29.88 inches and rising. Elsewhere across Ohio, at Youngstown, a thunderstorm was reported, with a temperature of 62. At Toledo Express, it was clear, with a temperature of 68. It was partly cloudy, with a temperature of 69 at Marion, 74 at Cincinnati, 71 at Dayton, 69 at Findlay, and 72 at Columbus. It was mostly cloudy, with a temperature of 65 at Worcester, and 63 at Akron-Canton Regional Airport. At Cleveland, it was cloudy, with a temperature of 65. Reports from nearby cities outside Ohio. At Pittsburgh, rain was falling, with a temperature of 65. It was partly cloudy, with a temperature of 73 at Indianapolis, and 75 at Chicago. At Detroit, it was mostly cloudy, with a temperature of 68. At Buffalo, it was cloudy, with a temperature of 68. The current time is 9:54 p.m. Eastern Daylight Time. 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The forecast for the Central Highlands. Tonight, mostly cloudy with showers with thunderstorms likely this evening, then partly cloudy after midnight. Some thunderstorms may be severe with damaging winds and large hail. Lows in the mid-50s. West winds 5 to 10 miles per hour with gusts up to 20 miles per hour. Chance of rain 80%. Sunday, mostly sunny in the morning, then partly cloudy with a chance of showers with a slight chance of thunderstorms in the afternoon. Highs in the mid-70s. West winds 10 to 15 miles per hour. Chance of rain 30%. Sunday night, partly cloudy with a chance of showers with a slight chance of thunderstorms in the evening, then mostly clear after midnight. Lows in the lower 50s. West winds 5 to 10 miles per hour. Chance of rain 40%. Monday, partly cloudy in the morning, then becoming mostly sunny. Highs in the mid-70s. West winds 10 to 15 miles per hour. Monday night, mostly clear. Lows in the lower 50s. West winds 5 to 10 miles per hour. Tuesday, mostly sunny. Highs in the upper 70s. Tuesday night, mostly clear in the evening, then becoming partly cloudy. Lows in the mid-50s. At 9 p.m., weather reports for selected cities. At Mansfield Long Regional Airport, it was partly cloudy. The temperature was 66 degrees, the dew point 60, and the relative humidity 81%. The wind was west, at 3 miles an hour. The pressure was 29.88 inches and rising. Elsewhere across Ohio, at Youngstown, a thunderstorm was reported, with a temperature of 62. At Toledo Express, it was clear, with a temperature of 68. It was partly cloudy, with a temperature of 69 at Marion, 74 at Cincinnati, 71 at Dayton, 69 at Findlay, and 72 at Columbus. It was mostly cloudy, with a temperature of 65 at Worcester, and 63 at Akron-Canton Regional Airport. At Cleveland, it was cloudy, with a temperature of 65. Reports from nearby cities outside Ohio. At Pittsburgh, rain was falling, with a temperature of 65. It was partly cloudy, with a temperature of 73 at Indianapolis, and 75 at Chicago. At Detroit, it was mostly cloudy, with a temperature of 68. At Buffalo, it was cloudy, with a temperature of 68. The current time is 9:57 p.m. Eastern Daylight Time. 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The forecast for the Central Highlands. Tonight, mostly cloudy with showers with thunderstorms likely this evening, then partly cloudy after midnight. Some thunderstorms may be severe with damaging winds and large hail. Lows in the mid-50s. West winds 5 to 10 miles per hour with gusts up to 20 miles per hour. Chance of rain 80%. Sunday, mostly sunny in the morning, then partly cloudy with a chance of showers with a slight chance of thunderstorms in the afternoon.
highs in the mid-70s. West winds 10 to 15 miles per hour. Chance of rain 30%. Sunday night, partly cloudy with a chance of showers with a slight chance of thunderstorms in the evening, then mostly clear after midnight. Lows in the lower 50s. West winds 5 to 10 miles per hour. Chance of rain 40%. Monday, partly cloudy in the morning, then becoming mostly sunny. Highs in the mid-70s. West winds 10 to 15 miles per hour. Monday night, mostly clear. Lows in the lower 50s. West winds 5 to 10 miles per hour. Tuesday, mostly sunny. Highs in the upper 70s. Tuesday night, mostly clear in the evening, then becoming partly cloudy. Lows in the mid-50s. At 9 p.m., weather reports for selected cities. At Mansfield Long Regional Airport, it was partly cloudy. The temperature was 66 degrees, the dew point 60, and the relative humidity 81%. The wind was west, at 3 miles an hour. The pressure was 29.88 inches and rising. Elsewhere across Ohio, at Youngstown, a thunderstorm was reported, with a temperature of 62. At Toledo Express, it was clear, with a temperature of 68. It was partly cloudy, with a temperature of 69 at Marion, 74 at Cincinnati, 71 at Dayton, 69 at Findlay, and 72 at Columbus. It was mostly cloudy, with a temperature of 65 at Worcester, and 63 at Akron-Canton Regional Airport. At Cleveland, it was cloudy, with a temperature of 65. Reports from nearby cities outside Ohio. At Pittsburgh, rain was falling, with a temperature of 65. It was partly cloudy, with a temperature of 73 at Indianapolis, and 75 at Chicago. At Detroit, it was mostly cloudy, with a temperature of 68. At Buffalo, it was cloudy, with a temperature of 68. The Nearshore Marine Forecast. For the following marine location, the islands to Vermilion. Small craft advisory in effect through Monday afternoon. West of tonight, northwest winds 15 to 20 knots. A chance of waterspouts. A chance of showers and thunderstorms late this evening, then a chance of showers with a slight chance of thunderstorms after midnight. A slight chance of showers and thunderstorms late. Waves 1 to 3 feet building to 2 to 4 feet. Sunday, northwest winds 15 to 20 knots becoming west. A chance of waterspouts in the afternoon. A chance of showers with a slight chance of thunderstorms in the afternoon. Waves 2 to 4 feet building to 3 to 5 feet, then subsiding to 2 to 4 feet. Waves occasionally around 6 feet. Sunday night, west winds 15 to 20 knots becoming northwest. A chance of waterspouts in the evening. A chance of showers in the evening. Waves 3 to 5 feet subsiding to 2 to 4 feet. Waves occasionally around 6 feet. Monday, west winds 15 to 20 knots. Sunny. Waves 2 to 4 feet. Winds and waves higher in and near thunderstorms. The water temperature off Toledo is 77 degrees, off Cleveland 76 degrees, and off Derry 77 degrees. The extended forecast for the Central Highlands. Wednesday, partly cloudy. Highs around 80. Wednesday night, partly cloudy. Lows in the lower 60s. Thursday, partly cloudy. A chance of showers and thunderstorms in the afternoon. Highs in the lower 80s. Chance of rain 50%. Thursday night, partly cloudy with a chance of showers and thunderstorms in the evening, then mostly clear after midnight. Lows in the lower 60s. Chance of rain 50%. Friday, mostly sunny in the morning, then becoming partly cloudy. Highs around 80. Friday night, partly cloudy in the evening, then becoming mostly clear. Lows in the upper 50s. Saturday, mostly sunny. Highs around 80. The Mansfield, Ohio climate summary for this evening, as of 5:15 p.m., August 22, 2026. Today's high temperature was 81 degrees. The normal high is 81. The record high is 101 degrees, which was set in 1936. Today's low temperature was 63 degrees. The normal low is 60. The record low is 37 degrees, which was set in 1940. No precipitation fell today.
No snow fell today, which brings the monthly total to 0.0 inches. The total snowfall since July 1st still stands at 0.0 inches. Sunset tonight is at 8:18 p.m. Sunrise tomorrow is at 6:48 a.m. The current time is 10:03 p.m. Eastern Daylight Time. 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The forecast for the Central Highlands. Tonight, mostly cloudy with showers with thunderstorms likely this evening, then partly cloudy after midnight. Some thunderstorms may be severe with damaging winds and large hail. Lows in the mid-50s. West winds 5 to 10 miles per hour with gusts up to 20 miles per hour. Chance of rain 80%. Sunday, mostly sunny in the morning, then partly cloudy with a chance of showers with a slight chance of thunderstorms in the afternoon. Highs in the mid-70s. West winds 10 to 15 miles per hour. Chance of rain 30%. Sunday night, partly cloudy with a chance of showers with a slight chance of thunderstorms in the evening, then mostly clear after midnight. Lows in the lower 50s. West winds 5 to 10 miles per hour. Chance of rain 40%. Monday, partly cloudy in the morning, then becoming mostly sunny. Highs in the mid-70s. West winds 10 to 15 miles per hour. Monday night, mostly clear. Lows in the lower 50s. West winds 5 to 10 miles per hour. Tuesday, mostly sunny. Highs in the upper 70s. Tuesday night, mostly clear in the evening, then becoming partly cloudy. Lows in the mid-50s. The current time is 10:05 p.m. Eastern Daylight Time. 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The forecast for the Central Highlands. Tonight, mostly cloudy with showers with thunderstorms likely this evening, then partly cloudy after midnight. Some thunderstorms may be severe with damaging winds and large hail. Lows in the mid-50s. West winds 5 to 10 miles per hour with gusts up to 20 miles per hour. Chance of rain 80%. Sunday, mostly sunny in the morning, then partly cloudy with a chance of showers with a slight chance of thunderstorms in the afternoon. Highs in the mid-70s. West winds 10 to 15 miles per hour. Chance of rain 30%. Sunday night, partly cloudy with a chance of showers with a slight chance of thunderstorms in the evening, then mostly clear after midnight. Lows in the lower 50s. West winds 5 to 10 miles per hour. Chance of rain 40%. Monday, partly cloudy in the morning, then becoming mostly sunny. Highs in the mid-70s. West winds 10 to 15 miles per hour. Monday night, mostly clear. Lows in the lower 50s. West winds 5 to 10 miles per hour. Tuesday, mostly sunny. Highs in the upper 70s. Tuesday night, mostly clear in the evening, then becoming partly cloudy. Lows in the mid-50s. At 10 p.m., weather reports for selected cities. At Mansfield-Long Regional Airport, it was partly cloudy. The temperature was 66 degrees, the dew point 61, and the relative humidity 84%. The wind was west, at 6 miles an hour. The pressure was 29.89 inches and rising. Elsewhere across Ohio, at Youngstown, a thunderstorm was reported, with a temperature of 62. It was clear, with a temperature of 67 at Marion, and 67 at Findlay. It was partly cloudy, with a temperature of 65 at Wooster, 67 at Toledo Express, 70 at Cincinnati, 68 at Dayton, and 70 at Columbus. At Cleveland, it was mostly cloudy, with a temperature of 65. At Akron-Canton Regional Airport, it was cloudy, with a temperature of 64. Reports from nearby cities outside Ohio. At Detroit, a thunderstorm was reported, with a temperature of 67.
it was partly cloudy, with a temperature of 73 at Indianapolis and 73 at Chicago. At Buffalo, it was mostly cloudy, with a temperature of 67. At Pittsburgh, it was cloudy, with a temperature of 64. The current time is 10:08 p.m. Eastern Daylight Time. 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The forecast for the Central Highlands. Tonight, mostly cloudy with showers with thunderstorms likely this evening, then partly cloudy after midnight. Some thunderstorms may be severe with damaging winds and large hail. Lows in the mid-50s. West winds 5 to 10 miles per hour with gusts up to 20 miles per hour. Chance of rain 80%. Sunday, mostly sunny in the morning, then partly cloudy with a chance of showers with a slight chance of thunderstorms in the afternoon. Highs in the mid-70s. West winds 10 to 15 miles per hour. Chance of rain 30%. Sunday night, partly cloudy with a chance of showers with a slight chance of thunderstorms in the evening, then mostly clear after midnight. Lows in the lower 50s. West winds 5 to 10 miles per hour. Chance of rain 40%. Monday, partly cloudy in the morning, then becoming mostly sunny. Highs in the mid-70s. West winds 10 to 15 miles per hour. Monday night, mostly clear. Lows in the lower 50s. West winds 5 to 10 miles per hour. Tuesday, mostly sunny. Highs in the upper 70s. Tuesday night, mostly clear in the evening, then becoming partly cloudy. Lows in the mid-50s. The extended forecast for the Central Highlands. Wednesday, partly cloudy. Highs around 80. Wednesday night, partly cloudy. Lows in the lower 60s. Thursday, partly cloudy. A chance of showers and thunderstorms in the afternoon. Highs in the lower 80s. Chance of rain 50%. Thursday night, partly cloudy with a chance of showers and thunderstorms in the evening, then mostly clear after midnight. Lows in the lower 60s. Chance of rain 50%. Friday, mostly sunny in the morning, then becoming partly cloudy. Highs around 80. Friday night, partly cloudy in the evening, then becoming mostly clear. Lows in the upper 50s. Saturday, mostly sunny. Highs around 80. At 10 p.m., weather reports for selected cities. At Mansfield Long Regional Airport, it was partly cloudy. The temperature was 66 degrees, the dew point 61, and the relative humidity 84%. The wind was west, at 6 miles an hour. The pressure was 29.89 inches and rising. Elsewhere across Ohio, at Youngstown, a thunderstorm was reported, with a temperature of 62. It was clear, with a temperature of 67 at Marion, and 67 at Findlay. It was partly cloudy, with a temperature of 65 at Wooster, 67 at Toledo Express, 70 at Cincinnati, 68 at Dayton, and 70 at Columbus. At Cleveland, it was mostly cloudy, with a temperature of 65. At Akron-Canton Regional Airport, it was cloudy, with a temperature of 64. Reports from nearby cities outside Ohio. At Detroit, a thunderstorm was reported, with a temperature of 67. It was partly cloudy, with a temperature of 73 at Indianapolis, and 73 at Chicago. At Buffalo, it was mostly cloudy, with a temperature of 67. At Pittsburgh, it was cloudy, with a temperature of 64. The current time is 10:12 p.m. Eastern Daylight Time. 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We supply the latest available information for the Central Highlands over station WWG57 from Butler on a frequency of 162.450 MHz. The forecast for the Central Highlands. Tonight, mostly cloudy with showers with thunderstorms likely this evening, then partly cloudy after midnight. Some thunderstorms may be severe with damaging winds and large hail. Lows in the mid-50s.
West winds 5 to 10 miles per hour with gusts up to 20 miles per hour. Chance of rain 80%. Sunday, mostly sunny in the morning, then partly cloudy with a chance of showers with a slight chance of thunderstorms in the afternoon. Highs in the mid-70s. West winds 10 to 15 miles per hour. Chance of rain 30%. Sunday night, partly cloudy with a chance of showers with a slight chance of thunderstorms in the evening, then mostly clear after midnight. Lows in the lower 50s. West winds 5 to 10 miles per hour. Chance of rain 40%. Monday, partly cloudy in the morning, then becoming mostly sunny. Highs in the mid-70s. West winds 10 to 15 miles per hour. Monday night, mostly clear. Lows in the lower 50s. West winds 5 to 10 miles per hour. Tuesday, mostly sunny. Highs in the upper 70s. Tuesday night, mostly clear in the evening, then becoming partly cloudy. Lows in the mid-50s. At 10 p.m., weather reports for selected cities. At Mansfield Long Regional Airport, it was clear. The temperature was 66 degrees, the dew point 61, and the relative humidity 84%. The wind was west, at 6 miles an hour. The pressure was 29.89 inches and rising. Elsewhere across Ohio, at Youngstown, a thunderstorm was reported, with a temperature of 62. It was clear, with a temperature of 67 at Marion, and 67 at Findlay. It was partly cloudy, with a temperature of 67 at Toledo Express, 70 at Cincinnati, 68 at Dayton, and 70 at Columbus. At Worcester, it was mostly cloudy, with a temperature of 65. It was cloudy, with a temperature of 65 at Cleveland, and 64 at Akron-Canton Regional Airport. Reports from nearby cities outside Ohio. At Detroit, a thunderstorm was reported, with a temperature of 67. It was partly cloudy, with a temperature of 73 at Indianapolis, and 73 at Chicago. It was cloudy, with a temperature of 64 at Pittsburgh, and 67 at Buffalo. The Mansfield, Ohio climate summary for this evening, as of 5:15 p.m., August 22, 2026. Today's high temperature was 81 degrees. The normal high is 81. The record high is 101 degrees, which was set in 1936. Today's low temperature was 63 degrees. The normal low is 60. The record low is 37 degrees, which was set in 1940. No precipitation fell today. No snow fell today, which brings the monthly total to 0.0 inches. The total snowfall since July 1st still stands at 0.0 inches. Sunset tonight is at 8:18 p.m. Sunrise tomorrow is at 6:48 a.m. The current time is 10:16 p.m. Eastern Daylight Time. 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The forecast for the Central Highlands. Tonight, mostly cloudy with showers with thunderstorms likely this evening, then partly cloudy after midnight. Some thunderstorms may be severe with damaging winds and large hail. Lows in the mid-50s. West winds 5 to 10 miles per hour with gusts up to 20 miles per hour. Chance of rain 80%. Sunday, mostly sunny in the morning, then partly cloudy with a chance of showers with a slight chance of thunderstorms in the afternoon. Highs in the mid-70s. West winds 10 to 15 miles per hour. Chance of rain 30%. Sunday night, partly cloudy with a chance of showers with a slight chance of thunderstorms in the evening, then mostly clear after midnight. Lows in the lower 50s. West winds 5 to 10 miles per hour. Chance of rain 40%. Monday, partly cloudy in the morning, then becoming mostly sunny. Highs in the mid-70s. West winds 10 to 15 miles per hour. Monday night, mostly clear. Lows in the lower 50s. West winds 5 to 10 miles per hour. Tuesday, mostly sunny. Highs in the upper 70s. Tuesday night, mostly clear in the evening, then becoming partly cloudy. Lows in the mid-50s.
at 10 p.m. Weather reports for selected cities at Mansfield Lom Regional Airport, it was clear. The temperature was 66 degrees, the dew point 61, and the relative humidity 84%. The wind was west at 6 miles an hour. The pressure was 29.89 inches and rising. Elsewhere across Ohio, at Youngstown, a thunderstorm was reported with a temperature of 62. It was clear with a temperature of 67 at Marion and 67 at Findlay. It was partly cloudy with a temperature of 67 at Toledo Express, 70 at Cincinnati, 68 at Dayton, and 70 at Columbus. At Worcester, it was mostly cloudy with a temperature of 65. It was cloudy with a temperature of 65 at Cleveland and 64 at Akron-Canton Regional Airport. Reports from nearby cities outside Ohio. At Detroit, a thunderstorm was reported with a temperature of 67. It was partly cloudy with a temperature of 73 at Indianapolis and 73 at Chicago. It was cloudy with a temperature of 64 at Pittsburgh and 67 at Buffalo. The current time is 10:19 p.m. Eastern Daylight Time. 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The extended forecast for the Central Highlands. Wednesday, partly cloudy. Highs around 80. Wednesday night, partly cloudy. Lows in the lower 60s. Thursday, partly cloudy. A chance of showers and thunderstorms in the afternoon. Highs in the lower 80s. Chance of rain 50%. Thursday night, partly cloudy with a chance of showers and thunderstorms in the evening, then mostly clear after midnight. Lows in the lower 60s. Chance of rain 50%. Friday, mostly sunny in the morning, then becoming partly cloudy. Highs around 80. Friday night, partly cloudy in the evening, then becoming mostly clear. Lows in the upper 50s. Saturday, mostly sunny. Highs around 80. The forecast for the Central Highlands. Tonight, mostly cloudy with showers with thunderstorms likely this evening, then partly cloudy after midnight. Some thunderstorms may be severe with damaging winds and large hail. Lows in the mid-50s. West winds 5 to 10 miles per hour with gusts up to 20 miles per hour. Chance of rain 80%. Sunday, mostly sunny in the morning, then partly cloudy with a chance of showers with a slight chance of thunderstorms in the afternoon. Highs in the mid-70s. West winds 10 to 15 miles per hour. Chance of rain 30%. Sunday night, partly cloudy with a chance of showers with a slight chance of thunderstorms in the evening, then mostly clear after midnight. Lows in the lower 50s. West winds 5 to 10 miles per hour. Chance of rain 40%. Monday, partly cloudy in the morning, then becoming mostly sunny. Highs in the mid-70s. West winds 10 to 15 miles per hour. Monday night, mostly clear. Lows in the lower 50s. West winds 5 to 10 miles per hour. Tuesday, mostly sunny. Highs in the upper 70s. Tuesday night, mostly clear in the evening, then becoming partly cloudy. Lows in the mid-50s. At 10 p.m., weather reports for selected cities at Mansfield Lom Regional Airport, it was clear. The temperature was 66 degrees, the dew point 61, and the relative humidity 84%. The wind was west at 6 miles an hour. The pressure was 29.89 inches and rising. Elsewhere across Ohio, at Youngstown, a thunderstorm was reported with a temperature of 62. It was clear, with a temperature of 67 at Marion and 67 at Findlay. It was partly cloudy, with a temperature of 67 at Toledo Express, 70 at Cincinnati, 68 at Dayton, and 70 at Columbus. At Worcester, it was mostly cloudy, with a temperature of 65. It was cloudy, with a temperature of 65 at Cleveland and 64 at Akron-Canton Regional Airport. Reports from nearby cities outside Ohio. At Detroit, a thunderstorm was reported with a temperature of 67.
it was partly cloudy, with a temperature of 73 at Indianapolis and 73 at Chicago. It was cloudy, with a temperature of 64 at Pittsburgh and 67 at Buffalo. The current time is 10:23 p.m. Eastern Daylight Time. 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

miles per hour. Chance of rain 80%. Sunday, mostly sunny in the morning, then partly cloudy with a chance of showers with a slight chance of thunderstorms in the afternoon. Highs in the mid-70s. West winds 10 to 15 miles per hour. Chance of rain 30%. Sunday night, partly cloudy with a chance of showers with a slight chance of thunderstorms in the evening, then mostly clear after midnight. Lows in the lower 50s. West winds 5 to 10 miles per hour. Chance of rain 40%. Monday, partly cloudy in the morning, then becoming mostly sunny. Highs in the mid-70s. West winds 10 to 15 miles per hour. Monday night, mostly clear. Lows in the lower 50s. West winds 5 to 10 miles per hour. Tuesday, mostly sunny. Highs in the upper 70s. Tuesday night, mostly clear in the evening, then becoming partly cloudy. Lows in the mid-50s. At 10 p.m., weather reports for selected cities. At Mansfield Lawn Regional Airport, it was clear. The temperature was 66 degrees, the dew point 61, and the relative humidity 84%. The wind was west, at 6 miles an hour. The pressure was 29.89 inches and rising. Elsewhere across Ohio, at Youngstown, a thunderstorm was reported, with a temperature of 62. It was clear, with a temperature of 67 at Marion, and 67 at Findlay. It was partly cloudy, with a temperature of 67 at Toledo Express, 70 at Cincinnati, 68 at Dayton, and 70 at Columbus. At Worcester, it was mostly cloudy, with a temperature of 65. It was cloudy, with a temperature of 65 at Cleveland, and 64 at Akron-Canton Regional Airport. Reports from nearby cities outside Ohio. At Detroit, a thunderstorm was reported, with a temperature of 67. It was partly cloudy, with a temperature of 73 at Indianapolis, and 73 at Chicago. It was cloudy, with a temperature of 64 at Pittsburgh, and 67 at Buffalo. The current time is 10:26 p.m. Eastern Daylight Time. 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The forecast for the Central Highlands. Tonight, mostly cloudy with showers with thunderstorms likely this evening, then partly cloudy after midnight. Some thunderstorms may be severe with damaging winds and large hail. Lows in the mid-50s. West winds 5 to 10 miles per hour with gusts up to 20 miles per hour. Chance of rain 80%. Sunday, mostly sunny in the morning, then partly cloudy with a chance of showers with a slight chance of thunderstorms in the afternoon. Highs in the mid-70s. West winds 10 to 15 miles per hour. Chance of rain 30%. Sunday night, partly cloudy with a chance of showers with a slight chance of thunderstorms in the evening, then mostly clear after midnight. Lows in the lower 50s. West winds 5 to 10 miles per hour. Chance of rain 40%. Monday, partly cloudy in the morning, then becoming mostly sunny. Highs in the mid-70s. West winds 10 to 15 miles per hour. Monday night, mostly clear. Lows in the lower 50s. West winds 5 to 10 miles per hour. Tuesday, mostly sunny. Highs in the upper 70s. Tuesday night, mostly clear in the evening, then becoming partly cloudy. Lows in the mid-50s. At 10 p.m., weather reports for selected cities. At Mansfield Lawn Regional Airport, it was clear. The temperature was 66 degrees, the dew point 61, and the relative humidity 84%. The wind was west, at 6 miles an hour. The pressure was 29.89 inches and rising. Elsewhere across Ohio, at Youngstown, a thunderstorm was reported, with a temperature of 62. It was clear, with a temperature of 67 at Marion, and 67 at Findlay. It was partly cloudy, with a temperature of 67 at Toledo Express, 70 at Cincinnati, 68 at Dayton, and 70 at Columbus. At Worcester, it was mostly cloudy, with a temperature of 65. It was cloudy, with a temperature of 65 at Cleveland, and 64 at Akron-Canton Regional Airport.

reports from nearby cities outside Ohio. At Detroit, a thunderstorm was reported with a temperature of 67. It was partly cloudy, with a temperature of 73 at Indianapolis and 73 at Chicago. It was cloudy, with a temperature of 64 at Pittsburgh and 67 at Buffalo. The current time is 10:29 p.m. Eastern Daylight Time. 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The extended forecast for the Central Highlands. Wednesday, partly cloudy. Highs around 80. Wednesday night, partly cloudy. Lows in the lower 60s. Thursday, partly cloudy. A chance of showers and thunderstorms in the afternoon. Highs in the lower 80s. Chance of rain 50%. Thursday night, partly cloudy with a chance of showers and thunderstorms in the evening, then mostly clear after midnight. Lows in the lower 60s. Chance of rain 50%. Friday, mostly sunny in the morning, then becoming partly cloudy. Highs around 80. Friday night, partly cloudy in the evening, then becoming mostly clear. Lows in the upper 50s. Saturday, mostly sunny. Highs around 80. The Mansfield, Ohio climate summary for this evening, as of 5:15 p.m., August 22, 2026. Today's high temperature was 81 degrees. The normal high is 81. The record high is 101 degrees, which was set in 1936. Today's low temperature was 63 degrees. The normal low is 60. The record low is 37 degrees, which was set in 1940. No precipitation fell today. No snow fell today, which brings the monthly total to 0.0 inches. The total snowfall since July 1st still stands at 0.0 inches. Sunset tonight is at 8:18 p.m. Sunrise tomorrow is at 6:48 a.m. The forecast for the Central Highlands. Tonight, mostly cloudy with showers with thunderstorms likely this evening, then partly cloudy after midnight. Some thunderstorms may be severe with damaging winds and large hail. Lows in the mid-50s. West winds 5 to 10 miles per hour with gusts up to 20 miles per hour. Chance of rain 80%. Sunday, mostly sunny in the morning. Then partly cloudy with a chance of showers with a slight chance of thunderstorms in the afternoon. Highs in the mid-70s. West winds 10 to 15 miles per hour. Chance of rain 30%. Sunday night, partly cloudy with a chance of showers with a slight chance of thunderstorms in the evening, then mostly clear after midnight. Lows in the lower 50s. West winds 5 to 10 miles per hour. Chance of rain 40%. Monday, partly cloudy in the morning, then becoming mostly sunny. Highs in the mid-70s. West winds 10 to 15 miles per hour. Monday night, mostly clear. Lows in the lower 50s. West winds 5 to 10 miles per hour. Tuesday, mostly sunny. Highs in the upper 70s. Tuesday night, mostly clear in the evening, then becoming partly cloudy. Lows in the mid-50s. At 10 p.m., weather reports for selected cities, at Mansfield Long Regional Airport, it was clear. The temperature was 66 degrees, the dew point 61, and the relative humidity 84%. The wind was west, at 6 miles an hour. The pressure was 29.89 inches and rising. Elsewhere across Ohio, at Youngstown, a thunderstorm was reported, with a temperature of 62. It was clear, with a temperature of 67 at Marion, and 67 at Findlay. It was partly cloudy, with a temperature of 67 at Toledo Express, 70 at Cincinnati, 68 at Dayton, and 70 at Columbus. At Worcester, it was mostly cloudy, with a temperature of 65. It was cloudy, with a temperature of 65 at Cleveland, and 64 at Akron-Canton Regional Airport. Reports from nearby cities outside Ohio, at Detroit, a thunderstorm was reported, with a temperature of 67. It was partly cloudy, with a temperature of 73 at Indianapolis, and 73 at Chicago.
It was cloudy, with a temperature of 64 at Pittsburgh and 67 at Buffalo. The current time is 10:34 p.m. Eastern Daylight Time. 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The forecast for the Central Highlands. Tonight, mostly cloudy with showers with thunderstorms likely this evening, then partly cloudy after midnight. Some thunderstorms may be severe with damaging winds and large hail. Lows in the mid-50s. West winds 5 to 10 miles per hour with gusts up to 20 miles per hour. Chance of rain 80%. Sunday, mostly sunny in the morning, then partly cloudy with a chance of showers with a slight chance of thunderstorms in the afternoon. Highs in the mid-70s. West winds 10 to 15 miles per hour. Chance of rain 30%. Sunday night, partly cloudy with a chance of showers with a slight chance of thunderstorms in the evening, then mostly clear after midnight. Lows in the lower 50s. West winds 5 to 10 miles per hour. Chance of rain 40%. Monday, partly cloudy in the morning, then becoming mostly sunny. Highs in the mid-70s. West winds 10 to 15 miles per hour. Monday night, mostly clear. Lows in the lower 50s. West winds 5 to 10 miles per hour. Tuesday, mostly sunny. Highs in the upper 70s. Tuesday night, mostly clear in the evening, then becoming partly cloudy. Lows in the mid-50s. At 10 p.m., weather reports for selected cities. At Mansfield Long Regional Airport, it was clear. The temperature was 66 degrees, the dew point 61, and the relative humidity 84%. The wind was west, at 6 miles an hour. The pressure was 29.89 inches and rising. Elsewhere across Ohio, at Youngstown, a thunderstorm was reported, with a temperature of 62. It was clear, with a temperature of 67 at Marion, and 67 at Findlay. It was partly cloudy, with a temperature of 67 at Toledo Express, 70 at Cincinnati, 68 at Dayton, and 70 at Columbus. At Worcester, it was mostly cloudy, with a temperature of 65. It was cloudy, with a temperature of 65 at Cleveland, and 64 at Akron-Canton Regional Airport. Reports from nearby cities outside Ohio, at Detroit, a thunderstorm was reported, with a temperature of 67. It was partly cloudy, with a temperature of 73 at Indianapolis, and 73 at Chicago. It was cloudy, with a temperature of 64 at Pittsburgh, and 67 at Buffalo. The current time is 10:37 p.m. Eastern Daylight Time. 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The forecast for the Central Highlands. Tonight, mostly cloudy with showers with thunderstorms likely this evening, then partly cloudy after midnight. Some thunderstorms may be severe with damaging winds and large hail. Lows in the mid-50s. West winds 5 to 10 miles per hour with gusts up to 20 miles per hour. Chance of rain 80%. Sunday, mostly sunny in the morning, then partly cloudy with a chance of showers with a slight chance of thunderstorms in the afternoon. Highs in the mid-70s. West winds 10 to 15 miles per hour. Chance of rain 30%. Sunday night, partly cloudy with a chance of showers with a slight chance of thunderstorms in the evening, then mostly clear after midnight. Lows in the lower 50s. West winds 5 to 10 miles per hour. Chance of rain 40%. Monday, partly cloudy in the morning, then becoming mostly sunny. Highs in the mid-70s. West winds 10 to 15 miles per hour. Monday night, mostly clear. Lows in the lower 50s. West winds 5 to 10 miles per hour. Tuesday, mostly sunny. Highs in the upper 70s. Tuesday night, mostly clear in the evening, then becoming partly cloudy. Lows in the mid-50s. At 10 p.m.,
Weather reports for selected cities at Mansfield Lawn Regional Airport, it was clear. The temperature was 66 degrees, the dew point 61, and the relative humidity 84%. The wind was west, at 6 miles an hour. The pressure was 29.89 inches and rising. Elsewhere across Ohio, at Youngstown, a thunderstorm was reported, with a temperature of 62. It was clear, with a temperature of 67 at Marion, and 67 at Findlay. It was partly cloudy, with a temperature of 67 at Toledo Express, 70 at Cincinnati, 68 at Dayton, and 70 at Columbus. At Worcester, it was mostly cloudy, with a temperature of 65. It was cloudy, with a temperature of 65 at Cleveland, and 64 at Akron-Canton Regional Airport. Reports from nearby cities outside Ohio, at Detroit, a thunderstorm was reported, with a temperature of 67. It was partly cloudy, with a temperature of 73 at Indianapolis, and 73 at Chicago. It was cloudy, with a temperature of 64 at Pittsburgh, and 67 at Buffalo. The extended forecast for the Central Highlands. Wednesday, partly cloudy. Highs around 80. Wednesday night, partly cloudy. Lows in the lower 60s. Thursday, partly cloudy. A chance of showers and thunderstorms in the afternoon. Highs in the lower 80s. Chance of rain 50%. Thursday night, partly cloudy with a chance of showers and thunderstorms in the evening, then mostly clear after midnight. Lows in the lower 60s. Chance of rain 50%. Friday, mostly sunny in the morning, then becoming partly cloudy. Highs around 80. Friday night, partly cloudy in the evening, then becoming mostly clear. Lows in the upper 50s. Saturday, mostly sunny. Highs around 80. The current time is 10:41 p.m. Eastern Daylight Time. 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The forecast for the Central Highlands. Tonight, mostly cloudy with showers with thunderstorms likely this evening, then partly cloudy after midnight. Some thunderstorms may be severe with damaging winds and large hail. Lows in the mid-50s. West winds 5 to 10 miles per hour with gusts up to 20 miles per hour. Chance of rain 80%. Sunday, mostly sunny in the morning, then partly cloudy with a chance of showers with a slight chance of thunderstorms in the afternoon. Highs in the mid-70s. West winds 10 to 15 miles per hour. Chance of rain 30%. Sunday night, partly cloudy with a chance of showers with a slight chance of thunderstorms in the evening, then mostly clear after midnight. Lows in the lower 50s. West winds 5 to 10 miles per hour. Chance of rain 40%. Monday, partly cloudy in the morning, then becoming mostly sunny. Highs in the mid-70s. West winds 10 to 15 miles per hour. Monday night, mostly clear. Lows in the lower 50s. West winds 5 to 10 miles per hour. Tuesday, mostly sunny. Highs in the upper 70s. Tuesday night, mostly clear in the evening, then becoming partly cloudy. Lows in the mid-50s. At 10 p.m., weather reports for selected cities at Mansfield Lawn Regional Airport, it was clear. The temperature was 66 degrees, the dew point 61, and the relative humidity 84%. The wind was west, at 6 miles an hour. The pressure was 29.89 inches and rising. Elsewhere across Ohio, at Youngstown, a thunderstorm was reported, with a temperature of 62. It was clear, with a temperature of 67 at Marion, and 67 at Findlay. It was partly cloudy, with a temperature of 67 at Toledo Express, 70 at Cincinnati, 68 at Dayton, and 70 at Columbus. At Worcester, it was mostly cloudy, with a temperature of 65. It was cloudy, with a temperature of 65 at Cleveland, and 64 at Akron-Canton Regional Airport. Reports from nearby cities outside Ohio, at Detroit, a thunderstorm was reported, with a temperature of 67.
It was partly cloudy, with a temperature of 73 at Indianapolis and 73 at Chicago. It was cloudy, with a temperature of 64 at Pittsburgh and 67 at Buffalo. The current time is 10:44 p.m. Eastern Daylight Time. 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We supply the latest available information for the Central Highlands over station WWG57 from Butler on a frequency of 162.450 MHz. The forecast for the Central Highlands. Tonight, mostly cloudy with showers with thunderstorms likely this evening, then partly cloudy after midnight. Some thunderstorms may be severe with damaging winds and large hail. Lows in the mid-50s. West winds 5 to 10 miles per hour with gusts up to 20 miles per hour. Chance of rain 80%. Sunday, mostly sunny in the morning, then partly cloudy with a chance of showers with a slight chance of thunderstorms in the afternoon. Highs in the mid-70s. West winds 10 to 15 miles per hour. Chance of rain 30%. Sunday night, partly cloudy with a chance of showers with a slight chance of thunderstorms in the evening, then mostly clear after midnight. Lows in the lower 50s. West winds 5 to 10 miles per hour. Chance of rain 40%. Monday, partly cloudy in the morning, then becoming mostly sunny. Highs in the mid-70s. West winds 10 to 15 miles per hour. Monday night, mostly clear. Lows in the lower 50s. West winds 5 to 10 miles per hour. Tuesday, mostly sunny. Highs in the upper 70s. Tuesday night, mostly clear in the evening, then becoming partly cloudy. Lows in the mid-50s. The Mansfield, Ohio climate summary for this evening, as of 5:15 p.m., August 22, 2026. Today's high temperature was 81 degrees. The normal high is 81. The record high is 101 degrees, which was set in 1936. Today's low temperature was 63 degrees. The normal low is 60. The record low is 37 degrees, which was set in 1940. No precipitation fell today. No snow fell today, which brings the monthly total to 0.0 inches. The total snowfall since July 1st still stands at 0.0 inches. Sunset tonight is at 8:18 p.m. Sunrise tomorrow is at 6:48 a.m. At 10 p.m., weather reports for selected cities. At Mansfield Lawn Regional Airport, it was clear. The temperature was 66 degrees, the dew point 61, and the relative humidity 84%. The wind was west, at 6 miles an hour. The pressure was 29.89 inches and rising. Elsewhere across Ohio, at Youngstown, a thunderstorm was reported, with a temperature of 62. It was clear, with a temperature of 67 at Marion, and 67 at Findlay. It was partly cloudy, with a temperature of 67 at Toledo Express, 70 at Cincinnati, 68 at Dayton, and 70 at Columbus. At Worcester, it was mostly cloudy, with a temperature of 65. It was cloudy, with a temperature of 65 at Cleveland, and 64 at Akron-Canton Regional Airport. Reports from nearby cities outside Ohio, at Detroit, a thunderstorm was reported, with a temperature of 67. It was partly cloudy, with a temperature of 73 at Indianapolis, and 73 at Chicago. It was cloudy, with a temperature of 64 at Pittsburgh, and 67 at Buffalo. The current time is 10:48 p.m. Eastern Daylight Time. 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The forecast for the Central Highlands. Tonight, mostly cloudy with showers with thunderstorms likely this evening, then partly cloudy after midnight. Some thunderstorms may be severe with damaging winds and large hail. Lows in the mid-50s. West winds 5 to 10 miles per hour with gusts up to 20 miles per hour. Chance of rain 80%. Sunday, mostly sunny in the morning, then partly cloudy with a chance of showers with a slight chance of thunderstorms in the afternoon. Highs in the mid-70s.
West winds 10 to 15 miles per hour. Chance of rain 30%. Sunday night, partly cloudy with a chance of showers with a slight chance of thunderstorms in the evening, then mostly clear after midnight. Lows in the lower 50s. West winds 5 to 10 miles per hour. Chance of rain 40%. Monday, partly cloudy in the morning, then becoming mostly sunny. Highs in the mid-70s. West winds 10 to 15 miles per hour. Monday night, mostly clear. Lows in the lower 50s. West winds 5 to 10 miles per hour. Tuesday, mostly sunny. Highs in the upper 70s. Tuesday night, mostly clear in the evening, then becoming partly cloudy. Lows in the mid-50s. The extended forecast for the Central Highlands. Wednesday, partly cloudy. Highs around 80. Wednesday night, partly cloudy. Lows in the lower 60s. Thursday, partly cloudy. A chance of showers and thunderstorms in the afternoon. Highs in the lower 80s. Chance of rain 50%. Thursday night, partly cloudy with a chance of showers and thunderstorms in the evening, then mostly clear after midnight. Lows in the lower 60s. Chance of rain 50%. Friday, mostly sunny in the morning, then becoming partly cloudy. Highs around 80. Friday night, partly cloudy in the evening, then becoming mostly clear. Lows in the upper 50s. Saturday, mostly sunny. Highs around 80. At 10 p.m., weather reports for selected cities at Mansfield Lawn Regional Airport, it was clear. The temperature was 66 degrees, the dew point 61, and the relative humidity 84%. The wind was west, at 6 miles an hour. The pressure was 29.89 inches and rising. Elsewhere across Ohio, at Youngstown, a thunderstorm was reported, with a temperature of 62. It was clear, with a temperature of 67 at Marion, and 67 at Findlay. It was partly cloudy, with a temperature of 67 at Toledo Express, 70 at Cincinnati, 68 at Dayton, and 70 at Columbus. At Worcester, it was mostly cloudy, with a temperature of 65. It was cloudy, with a temperature of 65 at Cleveland, and 64 at Akron-Canton Regional Airport. Reports from nearby cities outside Ohio, at Detroit, a thunderstorm was reported, with a temperature of 67. It was partly cloudy, with a temperature of 73 at Indianapolis, and 73 at Chicago. It was cloudy, with a temperature of 64 at Pittsburgh, and 67 at Buffalo. The current time is 10:52 p.m. Eastern Daylight Time. 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The forecast for the Central Highlands. Tonight, mostly cloudy with showers with thunderstorms likely this evening, then partly cloudy after midnight. Some thunderstorms may be severe with damaging winds and large hail. Lows in the mid-50s. West winds 5 to 10 miles per hour with gusts up to 20 miles per hour. Chance of rain 80%. Sunday, mostly sunny in the morning, then partly cloudy with a chance of showers with a slight chance of thunderstorms in the afternoon. Highs in the mid-70s. West winds 10 to 15 miles per hour. Chance of rain 30%. Sunday night, partly cloudy with a chance of showers with a slight chance of thunderstorms in the evening, then mostly clear after midnight. Lows in the lower 50s. West winds 5 to 10 miles per hour. Chance of rain 40%. Monday, partly cloudy in the morning, then becoming mostly sunny. Highs in the mid-70s. West winds 10 to 15 miles per hour. Monday night, mostly clear. Lows in the lower 50s. West winds 5 to 10 miles per hour. Tuesday, mostly sunny. Highs in the upper 70s. Tuesday night, mostly clear in the evening, then becoming partly cloudy. Lows in the mid-50s. At 10 p.m., weather reports for selected cities at Mansfield Lawn Regional Airport, it was clear. The temperature was 66 degrees, the dew point 61, and the relative humidity 84%.
The wind was west, at 6 miles an hour. The pressure was 29.89 inches and rising. Elsewhere across Ohio, at Youngstown, a thunderstorm was reported, with a temperature of 62. It was clear, with a temperature of 67 at Marion, and 67 at Findlay. It was partly cloudy, with a temperature of 67 at Toledo Express, 70 at Cincinnati, 68 at Dayton, and 70 at Columbus. At Worcester, it was mostly cloudy, with a temperature of 65. It was cloudy, with a temperature of 65 at Cleveland, and 64 at Akron-Canton Regional Airport. Reports from nearby cities outside Ohio, at Detroit, a thunderstorm was reported, with a temperature of 67. It was partly cloudy, with a temperature of 73 at Indianapolis, and 73 at Chicago. It was cloudy, with a temperature of 64 at Pittsburgh, and 67 at Buffalo. The current time is 10:55 p.m. Eastern Daylight Time. 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The forecast for the Central Highlands. Tonight, mostly cloudy with showers with thunderstorms likely this evening, then partly cloudy after midnight. Some thunderstorms may be severe with damaging winds and large hail. Lows in the mid-50s. West winds 5 to 10 miles per hour with gusts up to 20 miles per hour. Chance of rain 80%. Sunday, mostly sunny in the morning, then partly cloudy with a chance of showers with a slight chance of thunderstorms in the afternoon. Highs in the mid-70s. West winds 10 to 15 miles per hour. Chance of rain 30%. Sunday night, partly cloudy with a chance of showers with a slight chance of thunderstorms in the evening, then mostly clear after midnight. Lows in the lower 50s. West winds 5 to 10 miles per hour. Chance of rain 40%. Monday, partly cloudy in the morning, then becoming mostly sunny. Highs in the mid-70s. West winds 10 to 15 miles per hour. Monday night, mostly clear. Lows in the lower 50s. West winds 5 to 10 miles per hour. Tuesday, mostly sunny. Highs in the upper 70s. Tuesday night, mostly clear in the evening, then becoming partly cloudy. Lows in the mid-50s. At 10 p.m., weather reports for selected cities. At Mansfield-Lawn Regional Airport, it was clear. The temperature was 66 degrees, the dew point 61, and the relative humidity 84%. The wind was west, at 6 miles an hour. The pressure was 29.89 inches and rising. Elsewhere across Ohio, at Youngstown, a thunderstorm was reported, with a temperature of 62. It was clear, with a temperature of 67 at Marion, and 67 at Findlay. It was partly cloudy, with a temperature of 67 at Toledo Express, 70 at Cincinnati, 68 at Dayton, and 70 at Columbus. At Worcester, it was mostly cloudy, with a temperature of 65. It was cloudy, with a temperature of 65 at Cleveland, and 64 at Akron-Canton Regional Airport. Reports from nearby cities outside Ohio, at Detroit, a thunderstorm was reported, with a temperature of 67. It was partly cloudy, with a temperature of 73 at Indianapolis, and 73 at Chicago. It was cloudy, with a temperature of 64 at Pittsburgh, and 67 at Buffalo. The current time is 10:58 p.m. Eastern Daylight Time. 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The forecast for the Central Highlands. Tonight, mostly cloudy with showers with thunderstorms likely this evening, then partly cloudy after midnight. Some thunderstorms may be severe with damaging winds and large hail. Lows in the mid-50s. West winds 5 to 10 miles per hour with gusts up to 20 miles per hour. Chance of rain 80%. Sunday, mostly sunny in the morning, then partly cloudy with a chance of showers with a slight chance of thunderstorms in the afternoon.
Highs in the mid-70s. West winds 10 to 15 miles per hour. Chance of rain 30%. Sunday night, partly cloudy with a chance of showers with a slight chance of thunderstorms in the evening, then mostly clear after midnight. Lows in the lower 50s. West winds 5 to 10 miles per hour. Chance of rain 40%. Monday, partly cloudy in the morning, then becoming mostly sunny. Highs in the mid-70s. West winds 10 to 15 miles per hour. Monday night, mostly clear. Lows in the lower 50s. West winds 5 to 10 miles per hour. Tuesday, mostly sunny. Highs in the upper 70s. Tuesday night, mostly clear in the evening, then becoming partly cloudy. Lows in the mid-50s. The Nearshore Marine Forecast. For the following marine location, the islands to Vermilion. Small craft advisory in effect through Monday afternoon. West of tonight, northwest winds 15 to 20 knots. A chance of waterspouts. A chance of showers and thunderstorms late this evening, then a chance of showers with a slight chance of thunderstorms after midnight. A slight chance of showers and thunderstorms late. Waves 1 to 3 feet building to 2 to 4 feet. Sunday, northwest winds 15 to 20 knots becoming west. A chance of waterspouts in the afternoon. A chance of showers with a slight chance of thunderstorms in the afternoon. Waves 2 to 4 feet building to 3 to 5 feet, then subsiding to 2 to 4 feet. Waves occasionally around 6 feet. Sunday night, west winds 15 to 20 knots becoming northwest. A chance of waterspouts in the evening. A chance of showers in the evening. Waves 3 to 5 feet subsiding to 2 to 4 feet. Waves occasionally around 6 feet. Monday, west winds 15 to 20 knots. Sunny. Waves 2 to 4 feet. Winds and waves higher in and near thunderstorms. The water temperature off Toledo is 77 degrees, off Cleveland 76 degrees, and off Derry 77 degrees. The extended forecast for the Central Highlands. Wednesday, partly cloudy. Highs around 80. Wednesday night, partly cloudy. Lows in the lower 60s. Thursday, partly cloudy. A chance of showers and thunderstorms in the afternoon. Highs in the lower 80s. Chance of rain 50%. Thursday night, partly cloudy with a chance of showers and thunderstorms in the evening, then mostly clear after midnight. Lows in the lower 60s. Chance of rain 50%. Friday, mostly sunny in the morning, then becoming partly cloudy. Highs around 80. Friday night, partly cloudy in the evening, then becoming mostly clear. Lows in the upper 50s. Saturday, mostly sunny. Highs around 80. At 10 p.m., weather reports for selected cities. At Mansfield Long Regional Airport, it was clear. The temperature was 66 degrees, the dew point 61, and the relative humidity 84%. The wind was west, at 6 miles an hour. The pressure was 29.89 inches and rising. Elsewhere across Ohio, at Youngstown, a thunderstorm was reported, with a temperature of 62. It was clear, with a temperature of 67 at Marion, and 67 at Findlay. It was partly cloudy, with a temperature of 67 at Toledo Express, 70 at Cincinnati, 68 at Dayton, and 70 at Columbus. At Worcester, it was mostly cloudy, with a temperature of 65. It was cloudy, with a temperature of 65 at Cleveland, and 64 at Akron-Canton Regional Airport. Reports from nearby cities outside Ohio. At Detroit, a thunderstorm was reported, with a temperature of 67. It was partly cloudy, with a temperature of 73 at Indianapolis, and 73 at Chicago. It was cloudy, with a temperature of 64 at Pittsburgh, and 67 at Buffalo. The current time is 11:03 p.m. Eastern Daylight Time. 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The forecast for the Central Highlands. Tonight, mostly cloudy with showers with thunderstorms likely this evening, then partly cloudy after midnight.
Some thunderstorms may be severe with damaging winds and large hail. Lows in the mid-50s. West winds 5 to 10 miles per hour with gusts up to 20 miles per hour. Chance of rain 80%. Sunday, mostly sunny in the morning, then partly cloudy with a chance of showers with a slight chance of thunderstorms in the afternoon. Highs in the mid-70s. West winds 10 to 15 miles per hour. Chance of rain 30%. Sunday night, partly cloudy with a chance of showers with a slight chance of thunderstorms in the evening, then mostly clear after midnight. Lows in the lower 50s. West winds 5 to 10 miles per hour. Chance of rain 40%. Monday, partly cloudy in the morning, then becoming mostly sunny. Highs in the mid-70s. West winds 10 to 15 miles per hour. Monday night, mostly clear. Lows in the lower 50s. West winds 5 to 10 miles per hour. Tuesday, mostly sunny. Highs in the upper 70s. Tuesday night, mostly clear in the evening, then becoming partly cloudy. Lows in the mid-50s. At 11 p.m., weather reports for selected cities, at Mansfield Lawn Regional Airport, it was clear. The temperature was 65 degrees, the dew point 61, and the relative humidity 87%. The wind was west, at 6 miles an hour. The pressure was 29.89 inches and steady. Elsewhere across Ohio, it was clear, with a temperature of 63 at Wooster, 66 at Marion, 65 at Toledo Express, and 65 at Findlay. It was partly cloudy, with a temperature of 67 at Cincinnati, 67 at Dayton, and 69 at Columbus. At Cleveland, it was mostly cloudy, with a temperature of 64. It was cloudy, with a temperature of 65 at Akron-Canton Regional Airport, and 62 at Youngstown. Reports from nearby cities outside Ohio, at Detroit, a thunderstorm was reported, with a temperature of 61. It was partly cloudy, with a temperature of 69 at Indianapolis, and 71 at Chicago. It was mostly cloudy, with a temperature of 64 at Pittsburgh, and 67 at Buffalo. The current time is 11:06 p.m. Eastern Daylight Time. 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The forecast for the Central Highlands. Tonight, mostly cloudy with showers with thunderstorms likely this evening, then partly cloudy after midnight. Some thunderstorms may be severe with damaging winds and large hail. Lows in the mid-50s. West winds 5 to 10 miles per hour with gusts up to 20 miles per hour. Chance of rain 80%. Sunday, mostly sunny in the morning, then partly cloudy with a chance of showers with a slight chance of thunderstorms in the afternoon. Highs in the mid-70s. West winds 10 to 15 miles per hour. Chance of rain 30%. Sunday night, partly cloudy with a chance of showers with a slight chance of thunderstorms in the evening, then mostly clear after midnight. Lows in the lower 50s. West winds 5 to 10 miles per hour. Chance of rain 40%. Monday, partly cloudy in the morning, then becoming mostly sunny. Highs in the mid-70s. West winds 10 to 15 miles per hour. Monday night, mostly clear. Lows in the lower 50s. West winds 5 to 10 miles per hour. Tuesday, mostly sunny. Highs in the upper 70s. Tuesday night, mostly clear in the evening, then becoming partly cloudy. Lows in the mid-50s. At 11 p.m., weather reports for selected cities, at Mansfield Lawn Regional Airport, it was clear. The temperature was 65 degrees, the dew point 61, and the relative humidity 87%. The wind was west, at 6 miles an hour. The pressure was 29.89 inches and steady. Elsewhere across Ohio, it was clear, with a temperature of 63 at Wooster, 66 at Marion, 65 at Toledo Express, and 65 at Findlay. It was partly cloudy, with a temperature of 67 at Cincinnati, 67 at Dayton, and 69 at Columbus. At Cleveland, it was mostly cloudy, with a temperature of 64.
It was cloudy, with a temperature of 65 at Akron-Canton Regional Airport and 62 at Youngstown. Reports from nearby cities outside Ohio, at Detroit, a thunderstorm was reported, with a temperature of 61. It was partly cloudy, with a temperature of 69 at Indianapolis and 71 at Chicago. It was mostly cloudy, with a temperature of 64 at Pittsburgh and 67 at Buffalo. The current time is 11:09 p.m. Eastern Daylight Time. 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The extended forecast for the Central Highlands. Wednesday, partly cloudy. Highs around 80. Wednesday night, partly cloudy. Lows in the lower 60s. Thursday, partly cloudy. A chance of showers and thunderstorms in the afternoon. Highs in the lower 80s. Chance of rain 50%. Thursday night, partly cloudy with a chance of showers and thunderstorms in the evening, then mostly clear after midnight. Lows in the lower 60s. Chance of rain 50%. Friday, mostly sunny in the morning, then becoming partly cloudy. Highs around 80. Friday night, partly cloudy in the evening, then becoming mostly clear. Lows in the upper 50s. Saturday, mostly sunny. Highs around 80. The forecast for the Central Highlands. Tonight, mostly cloudy with showers with thunderstorms likely this evening, then partly cloudy after midnight. Some thunderstorms may be severe with damaging winds and large hail. Lows in the mid-50s. West winds 5 to 10 miles per hour with gusts up to 20 miles per hour. Chance of rain 80%. Sunday, mostly sunny in the morning, then partly cloudy with a chance of showers with a slight chance of thunderstorms in the afternoon. Highs in the mid-70s. West winds 10 to 15 miles per hour. Chance of rain 30%. Sunday night, partly cloudy with a chance of showers with a slight chance of thunderstorms in the evening, then mostly clear after midnight. Lows in the lower 50s. West winds 5 to 10 miles per hour. Chance of rain 40%. Monday, partly cloudy in the morning, then becoming mostly sunny. Highs in the mid-70s. West winds 10 to 15 miles per hour. Monday night, mostly clear. Lows in the lower 50s. West winds 5 to 10 miles per hour. Tuesday, mostly sunny. Highs in the upper 70s. Tuesday night, mostly clear in the evening, then becoming partly cloudy. Lows in the mid-50s. At 11 p.m., weather reports for selected cities at Mansfield Long Regional Airport, it was clear. The temperature was 65 degrees, the dew point 61, and the relative humidity 87%. The wind was west, at 6 miles an hour. The pressure was 29.89 inches and steady. Elsewhere across Ohio, it was clear, with a temperature of 63 at Wooster, 66 at Marion, 65 at Toledo Express, and 65 at Findlay. It was partly cloudy, with a temperature of 67 at Cincinnati, 67 at Dayton, and 69 at Columbus. At Cleveland, it was mostly cloudy, with a temperature of 64. It was cloudy, with a temperature of 65 at Akron-Canton Regional Airport, and 62 at Youngstown. Reports from nearby cities outside Ohio, at Detroit, a thunderstorm was reported, with a temperature of 61. It was partly cloudy, with a temperature of 69 at Indianapolis, and 71 at Chicago. It was mostly cloudy, with a temperature of 64 at Pittsburgh, and 67 at Buffalo. At 11 p.m., weather reports for selected cities at Mansfield Long Regional Airport, it was clear. The temperature was 65 degrees, the dew point 61, and the relative humidity 87%. The wind was west, at 6 miles an hour. The pressure was 29.89 inches and steady. Elsewhere across Ohio, it was clear, with a temperature of 63 at Wooster, 66 at Marion, 65 at Toledo Express, and 65 at Findlay. It was partly cloudy, with a temperature of 67 at Cincinnati, 67 at Dayton, and 69 at Columbus. At Cleveland,
It was mostly cloudy, with a temperature of 64. It was cloudy, with a temperature of 65 at Akron-Canton Regional Airport and 62 at Youngstown. Reports from nearby cities outside Ohio, at Detroit, a thunderstorm was reported, with a temperature of 61. It was partly cloudy, with a temperature of 69 at Indianapolis and 71 at Chicago. It was cloudy, with a temperature of 64 at Pittsburgh and 67 at Buffalo. The current time is 11:14 p.m. Eastern Daylight Time. 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We supply the latest available information for the Central Highlands over station WWG57 from Butler on a frequency of 162.450 MHz. The forecast for the Central Highlands. Tonight, mostly cloudy with showers with thunderstorms likely this evening, then partly cloudy after midnight. Some thunderstorms may be severe with damaging winds and large hail. Lows in the mid-50s. West winds 5 to 10 miles per hour with gusts up to 20 miles per hour. Chance of rain 80%. Sunday, mostly sunny in the morning, then partly cloudy with a chance of showers with a slight chance of thunderstorms in the afternoon. Highs in the mid-70s. West winds 10 to 15 miles per hour. Chance of rain 30%. Sunday night, partly cloudy with a chance of showers with a slight chance of thunderstorms in the evening, then mostly clear after midnight. Lows in the lower 50s. West winds 5 to 10 miles per hour. Chance of rain 40%. Monday, partly cloudy in the morning, then becoming mostly sunny. Highs in the mid-70s. West winds 10 to 15 miles per hour. Monday night, mostly clear. Lows in the lower 50s. West winds 5 to 10 miles per hour. Tuesday, mostly sunny. Highs in the upper 70s. Tuesday night, mostly clear in the evening, then becoming partly cloudy. Lows in the mid-50s. At 11 p.m., weather reports for selected cities. At Mansfield-Lom Regional Airport, it was clear. The temperature was 65 degrees, the dew point 61, and the relative humidity 87%. The wind was west, at 6 miles an hour. The pressure was 29.89 inches and steady. Elsewhere across Ohio, it was clear, with a temperature of 63 at Wooster, 66 at Marion, 65 at Toledo Express, and 65 at Findlay. It was partly cloudy, with a temperature of 67 at Cincinnati, 67 at Dayton, and 69 at Columbus. At Cleveland, it was mostly cloudy, with a temperature of 64. It was cloudy, with a temperature of 65 at Akron-Canton Regional Airport, and 62 at Youngstown. Reports from nearby cities outside Ohio, at Detroit, a thunderstorm was reported, with a temperature of 61. It was partly cloudy, with a temperature of 69 at Indianapolis, and 71 at Chicago. It was cloudy, with a temperature of 64 at Pittsburgh, and 67 at Buffalo. The current time is 11:17 p.m. Eastern Daylight Time. 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The forecast for the Central Highlands. Tonight, mostly cloudy with showers with thunderstorms likely this evening, then partly cloudy after midnight. Some thunderstorms may be severe with damaging winds and large hail. Lows in the mid-50s. West winds 5 to 10 miles per hour with gusts up to 20 miles per hour. Chance of rain 80%. Sunday, mostly sunny in the morning, then partly cloudy with a chance of showers with a slight chance of thunderstorms in the afternoon. Highs in the mid-70s. West winds 10 to 15 miles per hour. Chance of rain 30%. Sunday night, partly cloudy with a chance of showers with a slight chance of thunderstorms in the evening, then mostly clear after midnight. Lows in the lower 50s. West winds 5 to 10 miles per hour. Chance of rain 40%. Monday, partly cloudy in the morning, then becoming mostly sunny. Highs in the mid-70s. West winds 10 to 15 miles per hour.
Monday night, mostly clear. Lows in the lower 50s. West winds 5 to 10 miles per hour. Tuesday, mostly sunny. Highs in the upper 70s. Tuesday night, mostly clear in the evening, then becoming partly cloudy. Lows in the mid-50s. At 11 p.m., weather reports for selected cities, at Mansfield Long Regional Airport, it was clear. The temperature was 65 degrees, the dew point 61, and the relative humidity 87%. The wind was west, at 6 miles an hour. The pressure was 29.89 inches and steady. Elsewhere across Ohio, it was clear, with a temperature of 63 at Wooster, 66 at Marion, 65 at Toledo Express, and 65 at Findlay. It was partly cloudy, with a temperature of 67 at Cincinnati, 67 at Dayton, and 69 at Columbus. At Cleveland, it was mostly cloudy, with a temperature of 64. It was cloudy, with a temperature of 65 at Akron-Canton Regional Airport, and 62 at Youngstown. Reports from nearby cities outside Ohio, at Detroit, a thunderstorm was reported, with a temperature of 61. It was partly cloudy, with a temperature of 69 at Indianapolis, and 71 at Chicago. It was cloudy, with a temperature of 64 at Pittsburgh, and 67 at Buffalo. The extended forecast for the Central Highlands. Wednesday, partly cloudy. Highs around 80. Wednesday night, partly cloudy. Lows in the lower 60s. Thursday, partly cloudy. A chance of showers and thunderstorms in the afternoon. Highs in the lower 80s. Chance of rain 50%. Thursday night, partly cloudy with a chance of showers and thunderstorms in the evening, then mostly clear after midnight. Lows in the lower 60s. Chance of rain 50%. Friday, mostly sunny in the morning, then becoming partly cloudy. Highs around 80. Friday night, partly cloudy in the evening, then becoming mostly clear. Lows in the upper 50s. Saturday, mostly sunny. Highs around 80. The current time is 11:21 p.m. Eastern Daylight Time. 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The forecast for the Central Highlands. Tonight, mostly cloudy with showers with thunderstorms likely this evening, then partly cloudy after midnight. Some thunderstorms may be severe with damaging winds and large hail. Lows in the mid-50s. West winds 5 to 10 miles per hour with gusts up to 20 miles per hour. Chance of rain 80%. Sunday, mostly sunny in the morning, then partly cloudy with a chance of showers with a slight chance of thunderstorms in the afternoon. Highs in the mid-70s. West winds 10 to 15 miles per hour. Chance of rain 30%. Sunday night, partly cloudy with a chance of showers with a slight chance of thunderstorms in the evening, then mostly clear after midnight. Lows in the lower 50s. West winds 5 to 10 miles per hour. Chance of rain 40%. Monday, partly cloudy in the morning, then becoming mostly sunny. Highs in the mid-70s. West winds 10 to 15 miles per hour. Monday night, mostly clear. Lows in the lower 50s. West winds 5 to 10 miles per hour. Tuesday, mostly sunny. Highs in the upper 70s. Tuesday night, mostly clear in the evening, then becoming partly cloudy. Lows in the mid-50s. At 11 p.m., weather reports for selected cities, at Mansfield Long Regional Airport, it was clear. The temperature was 65 degrees, the dew point 61, and the relative humidity 87%. The wind was west, at 6 miles an hour. The pressure was 29.89 inches and steady. Elsewhere across Ohio, it was clear, with a temperature of 63 at Wooster, 66 at Marion, 65 at Toledo Express, and 65 at Findlay. It was partly cloudy, with a temperature of 67 at Cincinnati, 67 at Dayton, and 69 at Columbus. At Cleveland, it was mostly cloudy, with a temperature of 64.
It was cloudy, with a temperature of 65 at Akron Canton Regional Airport and 62 at Youngstown. Reports from nearby cities outside Ohio, at Detroit, a thunderstorm was reported, with a temperature of 61. It was partly cloudy, with a temperature of 69 at

with thunderstorms likely this evening, then partly cloudy after midnight. Some thunderstorms may be severe with damaging winds and large hail. Lows in the mid-50s. West winds 5 to 10 miles per hour with gusts up to 20 miles per hour. Chance of rain 80%. Sunday, mostly sunny in the morning, then partly cloudy with a chance of showers with a slight chance of thunderstorms in the afternoon. Highs in the mid-70s. West winds 10 to 15 miles per hour. Chance of rain 30%. Sunday night, partly cloudy with a chance of showers with a slight chance of thunderstorms in the evening, then mostly clear after midnight. Lows in the lower 50s. West winds 5 to 10 miles per hour. Chance of rain 40%. Monday, partly cloudy in the morning, then becoming mostly sunny. Highs in the mid-70s. West winds 10 to 15 miles per hour. Monday night, mostly clear. Lows in the lower 50s. West winds 5 to 10 miles per hour. Tuesday, mostly sunny. Highs in the upper 70s. Tuesday night, mostly clear in the evening, then becoming partly cloudy. Lows in the mid-50s. At 11 p.m., weather reports for selected cities, at Mansfield Lawn Regional Airport, it was clear. The temperature was 65 degrees, the dew point 61, and the relative humidity 87%. The wind was west, at 6 miles an hour. The pressure was 29.89 inches and steady. Elsewhere across Ohio, it was clear, with a temperature of 63 at Wooster, 66 at Marion, 65 at Toledo Express, and 65 at Findlay. It was partly cloudy, with a temperature of 67 at Cincinnati, 67 at Dayton, and 69 at Columbus. At Cleveland, it was mostly cloudy, with a temperature of 64. It was cloudy, with a temperature of 65 at Akron-Canton Regional Airport, and 62 at Youngstown. Reports from nearby cities outside Ohio, at Detroit, a thunderstorm was reported, with a temperature of 61. It was partly cloudy, with a temperature of 69 at Indianapolis, and 71 at Chicago. It was cloudy, with a temperature of 64 at Pittsburgh, and 67 at Buffalo. The current time is 11:27 p.m. Eastern Daylight Time. 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The forecast for the Central Highlands. Tonight, mostly cloudy with showers with thunderstorms likely this evening, then partly cloudy after midnight. Some thunderstorms may be severe with damaging winds and large hail. Lows in the mid-50s. West winds 5 to 10 miles per hour with gusts up to 20 miles per hour. Chance of rain 80%. Sunday, mostly sunny in the morning, then partly cloudy with a chance of showers with a slight chance of thunderstorms in the afternoon. Highs in the mid-70s. West winds 10 to 15 miles per hour. Chance of rain 30%. Sunday night, partly cloudy with a chance of showers with a slight chance of thunderstorms in the evening, then mostly clear after midnight. Lows in the lower 50s. West winds 5 to 10 miles per hour. Chance of rain 40%. Monday, partly cloudy in the morning, then becoming mostly sunny. Highs in the mid-70s. West winds 10 to 15 miles per hour. Monday night, mostly clear. Lows in the lower 50s. West winds 5 to 10 miles per hour. Tuesday, mostly sunny. Highs in the upper 70s. Tuesday night, mostly clear in the evening, then becoming partly cloudy. Lows in the mid-50s. At 11 p.m., weather reports for selected cities, at Mansfield Lawn Regional Airport, it was clear. The temperature was 65 degrees, the dew point 61, and the relative humidity 87%. The wind was west, at 6 miles an hour. The pressure was 29.89 inches and steady. Elsewhere across Ohio, it was clear, with a temperature of 63 at Wooster, 66 at Marion, 65 at Toledo Express, and 65 at Findlay. It was partly cloudy, with a temperature of 67 at Cincinnati, 67 at Dayton, and 69 at Columbus. At Cleveland, it was mostly cloudy, with a temperature

temperature of 64. It was cloudy, with a temperature of 65 at Akron-Canton Regional Airport and 62 at Youngstown. Reports from nearby cities outside Ohio, at Detroit, a thunderstorm was reported, with a temperature of 61. It was partly cloudy, with a temperature of 69 at Indianapolis and 71 at Chicago. It was cloudy, with a temperature of 64 at Pittsburgh and 67 at Buffalo. The extended forecast for the Central Highlands. Wednesday, partly cloudy. Highs around 80. Wednesday night, partly cloudy. Lows in the lower 60s. Thursday, partly cloudy. A chance of showers and thunderstorms in the afternoon. Highs in the lower 80s. Chance of rain 50%. Thursday night, partly cloudy with a chance of showers and thunderstorms in the evening, then mostly clear after midnight. Lows in the lower 60s. Chance of rain 50%. Friday, mostly sunny in the morning, then becoming partly cloudy. Highs around 80. Friday night, partly cloudy in the evening, then becoming mostly clear. Lows in the upper 50s. Saturday, mostly sunny. Highs around 80. The current time is 11:31 p.m. Eastern Daylight Time. 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The forecast for the Central Highlands. Tonight, mostly cloudy with showers with thunderstorms likely this evening, then partly cloudy after midnight. Some thunderstorms may be severe with damaging winds and large hail. Lows in the mid-50s. West winds 5 to 10 miles per hour with gusts up to 20 miles per hour. Chance of rain 80%. Sunday, mostly sunny in the morning, then partly cloudy with a chance of showers with a slight chance of thunderstorms in the afternoon. Highs in the mid-70s. West winds 10 to 15 miles per hour. Chance of rain 30%. Sunday night, partly cloudy with a chance of showers with a slight chance of thunderstorms in the evening, then mostly clear after midnight. Lows in the lower 50s. West winds 5 to 10 miles per hour. Chance of rain 40%. Monday, partly cloudy in the morning, then becoming mostly sunny. Highs in the mid-70s. West winds 10 to 15 miles per hour. Monday night, mostly clear. Lows in the lower 50s. West winds 5 to 10 miles per hour. Tuesday, mostly sunny. Highs in the upper 70s. Tuesday night, mostly clear in the evening, then becoming partly cloudy. Lows in the mid-50s. At 11 p.m., weather reports for selected cities. At Mansfield Lawn Regional Airport, it was clear. The temperature was 65 degrees, the dew point 61, and the relative humidity 87%. The wind was west, at 6 miles an hour. The pressure was 29.89 inches and steady. Elsewhere across Ohio, it was clear, with a temperature of 63 at Wooster, 66 at Marion, 65 at Toledo Express, and 65 at Findlay. It was partly cloudy, with a temperature of 67 at Cincinnati, 67 at Dayton, and 69 at Columbus. At Cleveland, it was mostly cloudy, with a temperature of 64. It was cloudy, with a temperature of 65 at Akron-Canton Regional Airport, and 62 at Youngstown. Reports from nearby cities outside Ohio, at Detroit, a thunderstorm was reported, with a temperature of 61. It was partly cloudy, with a temperature of 69 at Indianapolis, and 71 at Chicago. It was cloudy, with a temperature of 64 at Pittsburgh, and 67 at Buffalo. The current time is 11:34 p.m. Eastern Daylight Time. 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The forecast for the Central Highlands. Tonight, mostly cloudy with showers with thunderstorms likely this evening, then partly cloudy after midnight. Some thunderstorms may be severe with damaging winds and large hail.
lows in the mid-50s. West winds 5 to 10 miles per hour with gusts up to 20 miles per hour. Chance of rain 80%. Sunday, mostly sunny in the morning, then partly cloudy with a chance of showers with a slight chance of thunderstorms in the afternoon. Highs in the mid-70s. West winds 10 to 15 miles per hour. Chance of rain 30%. Sunday night, partly cloudy with a chance of showers with a slight chance of thunderstorms in the evening, then mostly clear after midnight. Lows in the lower 50s. West winds 5 to 10 miles per hour. Chance of rain 40%. Monday, partly cloudy in the morning, then becoming mostly sunny. Highs in the mid-70s. West winds 10 to 15 miles per hour. Monday night, mostly clear. Lows in the lower 50s. West winds 5 to 10 miles per hour. Tuesday, mostly sunny. Highs in the upper 70s. Tuesday night, mostly clear in the evening, then becoming partly cloudy. Lows in the mid-50s. At 11 p.m., weather reports for selected cities. At Mansfield Long Regional Airport, it was clear. The temperature was 65 degrees, the dew point 61, and the relative humidity 87%. The wind was west, at 6 miles an hour. The pressure was 29.89 inches and steady. Elsewhere across Ohio, it was clear, with a temperature of 63 at Wooster, 66 at Marion, 65 at Toledo Express, and 65 at Findlay. It was partly cloudy, with a temperature of 67 at Cincinnati, 67 at Dayton, and 69 at Columbus. At Cleveland, it was mostly cloudy, with a temperature of 64. It was cloudy, with a temperature of 65 at Akron-Canton Regional Airport, and 62 at Youngstown. Reports from nearby cities outside Ohio. At Detroit, a thunderstorm was reported, with a temperature of 61. It was partly cloudy, with a temperature of 69 at Indianapolis, and 71 at Chicago. It was cloudy, with a temperature of 64 at Pittsburgh, and 67 at Buffalo. The current time is 11:37 p.m. Eastern Daylight Time. 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The forecast for the Central Highlands. Tonight, mostly cloudy with showers with thunderstorms likely this evening, then partly cloudy after midnight. Some thunderstorms may be severe with damaging winds and large hail. Lows in the mid-50s. West winds 5 to 10 miles per hour with gusts up to 20 miles per hour. Chance of rain 80%. Sunday, mostly sunny in the morning, then partly cloudy with a chance of showers with a slight chance of thunderstorms in the afternoon. Highs in the mid-70s. West winds 10 to 15 miles per hour. Chance of rain 30%. Sunday night, partly cloudy with a chance of showers with a slight chance of thunderstorms in the evening, then mostly clear after midnight. Lows in the lower 50s. West winds 5 to 10 miles per hour. Chance of rain 40%. Monday, partly cloudy in the morning, then becoming mostly sunny. Highs in the mid-70s. West winds 10 to 15 miles per hour. Monday night, mostly clear. Lows in the lower 50s. West winds 5 to 10 miles per hour. Tuesday, mostly sunny. Highs in the upper 70s. Tuesday night, mostly clear in the evening, then becoming partly cloudy. Lows in the mid-50s. At 11 p.m., weather reports for selected cities. At Mansfield Long Regional Airport, it was clear. The temperature was 65 degrees, the dew point 61, and the relative humidity 87%. The wind was west, at 6 miles an hour. The pressure was 29.89 inches and steady. Elsewhere across Ohio, it was clear, with a temperature of 63 at Wooster, 66 at Marion, 65 at Toledo Express, and 65 at Findlay. It was partly cloudy, with a temperature of 67 at Cincinnati, 67 at Dayton, and 69 at Columbus. At Cleveland, it was mostly cloudy, with a temperature of 64. It was cloudy, with a temperature of 65 at Akron-Canton Regional Airport, and 62 at Youngstown.
Reports from nearby cities outside Ohio, at Detroit, a thunderstorm was reported, with a temperature of 61. It was partly cloudy, with a temperature of 69 at Indianapolis, and 71 at Chicago. It was cloudy, with a temperature of 64 at Pittsburgh, and 67 at Buffalo. The extended forecast for the Central Highlands. Wednesday, partly cloudy. Highs around 80. Wednesday night, partly cloudy. Lows in the lower 60s. Thursday, partly cloudy. A chance of showers and thunderstorms in the afternoon. Highs in the lower 80s. Chance of rain 50%. Thursday night, partly cloudy with a chance of showers and thunderstorms in the evening, then mostly clear after midnight. Lows in the lower 60s. Chance of rain 50%. Friday, mostly sunny in the morning, then becoming partly cloudy. Highs around 80. Friday night, partly cloudy in the evening, then becoming mostly clear. Lows in the upper 50s. Saturday, mostly sunny. Highs around 80. The current time is 11:41 p.m. Eastern Daylight Time. 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The forecast for the Central Highlands. Tonight, mostly cloudy with showers with thunderstorms likely this evening, then partly cloudy after midnight. Some thunderstorms may be severe with damaging winds and large hail. Lows in the mid-50s. West winds 5 to 10 miles per hour with gusts up to 20 miles per hour. Chance of rain 80%. Sunday, mostly sunny in the morning, then partly cloudy with a chance of showers with a slight chance of thunderstorms in the afternoon. Highs in the mid-70s. West winds 10 to 15 miles per hour. Chance of rain 30%. Sunday night, partly cloudy with a chance of showers with a slight chance of thunderstorms in the evening, then mostly clear after midnight. Lows in the lower 50s. West winds 5 to 10 miles per hour. Chance of rain 40%. Monday, partly cloudy in the morning, then becoming mostly sunny. Highs in the mid-70s. West winds 10 to 15 miles per hour. Monday night, mostly clear. Lows in the lower 50s. West winds 5 to 10 miles per hour. Tuesday, mostly sunny. Highs in the upper 70s. Tuesday night, mostly clear in the evening, then becoming partly cloudy. Lows in the mid-50s. At 11 p.m., weather reports for selected cities, at Mansfield-Laum Regional Airport, it was clear. The temperature was 65 degrees, the dew point 61, and the relative humidity 87%. The wind was west, at 6 miles an hour. The pressure was 29.89 inches and steady. Elsewhere across Ohio, it was clear, with a temperature of 63 at Wooster, 66 at Marion, 65 at Toledo Express, and 65 at Findlay. It was partly cloudy, with a temperature of 67 at Cincinnati, 67 at Dayton, and 69 at Columbus. At Cleveland, it was mostly cloudy, with a temperature of 64. It was cloudy, with a temperature of 65 at Akron-Canton Regional Airport, and 62 at Youngstown. Reports from nearby cities outside Ohio, at Detroit, a thunderstorm was reported, with a temperature of 61. It was partly cloudy, with a temperature of 69 at Indianapolis, and 71 at Chicago. It was cloudy, with a temperature of 64 at Pittsburgh, and 67 at Buffalo. The current time is 11:44 p.m. Eastern Daylight Time. 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The forecast for the Central Highlands. Tonight, mostly cloudy with showers with thunderstorms likely this evening, then partly cloudy after midnight. Some thunderstorms may be severe with damaging winds and large hail. Lows in the mid-50s. West winds 5 to 10 miles per hour with gusts up to 20 miles per hour.
chance of rain 80%. Sunday, mostly sunny in the morning, then partly cloudy with a chance of showers with a slight chance of thunderstorms in the afternoon. Highs in the mid-70s. West winds 10 to 15 miles per hour. Chance of rain 30%. Sunday night, partly cloudy with a chance of showers with a slight chance of thunderstorms in the evening, then mostly clear after midnight. Lows in the lower 50s. West winds 5 to 10 miles per hour. Chance of rain 40%. Monday, partly cloudy in the morning, then becoming mostly sunny. Highs in the mid-70s. West winds 10 to 15 miles per hour. Monday night, mostly clear. Lows in the lower 50s. West winds 5 to 10 miles per hour. Tuesday, mostly sunny. Highs in the upper 70s. Tuesday night, mostly clear in the evening, then becoming partly cloudy. Lows in the mid-50s. At 11 p.m., weather reports for selected cities. At Mansfield Lawn Regional Airport, it was clear. The temperature was 65 degrees, the dew point 61, and the relative humidity 87%. The wind was west, at 6 miles an hour. The pressure was 29.89 inches and steady. Elsewhere across Ohio, it was clear, with a temperature of 63 at Wooster, 66 at Marion, 65 at Toledo Express, and 65 at Findlay. It was partly cloudy, with a temperature of 67 at Cincinnati, 67 at Dayton, and 69 at Columbus. At Cleveland, it was mostly cloudy, with a temperature of 64. It was cloudy, with a temperature of 65 at Akron-Canton Regional Airport, and 62 at Youngstown. Reports from nearby cities outside Ohio. At Detroit, a thunderstorm was reported, with a temperature of 61. It was partly cloudy, with a temperature of 69 at Indianapolis, and 71 at Chicago. It was cloudy, with a temperature of 64 at Pittsburgh, and 67 at Buffalo. The current time is 11:47 p.m. Eastern Daylight Time. 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The forecast for the Central Highlands. Tonight, mostly cloudy with showers with thunderstorms likely this evening, then partly cloudy after midnight. Some thunderstorms may be severe with damaging winds and large hail. Lows in the mid-50s. West winds 5 to 10 miles per hour with gusts up to 20 miles per hour. Chance of rain 80%. Sunday, mostly sunny in the morning, then partly cloudy with a chance of showers with a slight chance of thunderstorms in the afternoon. Highs in the mid-70s. West winds 10 to 15 miles per hour. Chance of rain 30%. Sunday night, partly cloudy with a chance of showers with a slight chance of thunderstorms in the evening, then mostly clear after midnight. Lows in the lower 50s. West winds 5 to 10 miles per hour. Chance of rain 40%. Monday, partly cloudy in the morning, then becoming mostly sunny. Highs in the mid-70s. West winds 10 to 15 miles per hour. Monday night, mostly clear. Lows in the lower 50s. West winds 5 to 10 miles per hour. Tuesday, mostly sunny. Highs in the upper 70s. Tuesday night, mostly clear in the evening, then becoming partly cloudy. Lows in the mid-50s. At 11 p.m., weather reports for selected cities. At Mansfield Lawn Regional Airport, it was clear. The temperature was 65 degrees, the dew point 61, and the relative humidity 87%. The wind was west, at 6 miles an hour. The pressure was 29.89 inches and steady. Elsewhere across Ohio, it was clear, with a temperature of 63 at Wooster, 66 at Marion, 65 at Toledo Express, and 65 at Findlay. It was partly cloudy, with a temperature of 67 at Cincinnati, 67 at Dayton, and 69 at Columbus. At Cleveland, it was mostly cloudy, with a temperature of 64. It was cloudy, with a temperature of 65 at Akron-Canton Regional Airport, and 62 at Youngstown. Reports from nearby cities outside Ohio. At Detroit, a thunderstorm was reported, with a temperature of 61.
It was partly cloudy, with a temperature of 69 at Indianapolis and 71 at Chicago. It was cloudy, with a temperature of 64 at Pittsburgh and 67 at Buffalo. The extended forecast for the Central Highlands. Wednesday, partly cloudy. Highs around 80. Wednesday night, partly cloudy. Lows in the lower 60s. Thursday, partly cloudy. A chance of showers and thunderstorms in the afternoon. Highs in the lower 80s. Chance of rain 50%. Thursday night, partly cloudy with a chance of showers and thunderstorms in the evening, then mostly clear after midnight. Lows in the lower 60s. Chance of rain 50%. Friday, mostly sunny in the morning, then becoming partly cloudy. Highs around 80. Friday night, partly cloudy in the evening, then becoming mostly clear. Lows in the upper 50s. Saturday, mostly sunny. Highs around 80. The current time is 11:51 p.m. Eastern Daylight Time. 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We supply the latest available information for the Central Highlands over station WWG 57 from Butler on a frequency of 162.450 MHz. The forecast for the Central Highlands. Tonight, mostly cloudy with showers with thunderstorms likely this evening, then partly cloudy after midnight. Some thunderstorms may be severe with damaging winds and large hail. Lows in the mid-50s. West winds 5 to 10 miles per hour with gusts up to 20 miles per hour. Chance of rain 80%. Sunday, mostly sunny in the morning, then partly cloudy with a chance of showers with a slight chance of thunderstorms in the afternoon. Highs in the mid-70s. West winds 10 to 15 miles per hour. Chance of rain 30%. Sunday night, partly cloudy with a chance of showers with a slight chance of thunderstorms in the evening, then mostly clear after midnight. Lows in the lower 50s. West winds 5 to 10 miles per hour. Chance of rain 40%. Monday, partly cloudy in the morning, then becoming mostly sunny. Highs in the mid-70s. West winds 10 to 15 miles per hour. Monday night, mostly clear. Lows in the lower 50s. West winds 5 to 10 miles per hour. Tuesday, mostly sunny. Highs in the upper 70s. Tuesday night, mostly clear in the evening, then becoming partly cloudy. Lows in the mid-50s. At 11 p.m., weather reports for selected cities. At Mansfield Long Regional Airport, it was clear. The temperature was 65 degrees, the dew point 61, and the relative humidity 87%. The wind was west, at 6 miles an hour. The pressure was 29.89 inches and steady. Elsewhere across Ohio, it was clear, with a temperature of 63 at Wooster, 66 at Marion, 65 at Toledo Express, and 65 at Findlay. It was partly cloudy, with a temperature of 67 at Cincinnati, 67 at Dayton, and 69 at Columbus. At Cleveland, it was mostly cloudy, with a temperature of 64. It was cloudy, with a temperature of 65 at Akron-Canton Regional Airport, and 62 at Youngstown. Reports from nearby cities outside Ohio. At Detroit, a thunderstorm was reported, with a temperature of 61. It was partly cloudy, with a temperature of 69 at Indianapolis, and 71 at Chicago. It was cloudy, with a temperature of 64 at Pittsburgh, and 67 at Buffalo. The current time is 11:54 p.m. Eastern Daylight Time. 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We supply the latest available information for the Central Highlands over station WWG 57 from Butler on a frequency of 162.450 MHz. The forecast for the Central Highlands. Tonight, mostly cloudy with showers with thunderstorms likely this evening, then partly cloudy after midnight. Some thunderstorms may be severe with damaging winds and large hail. Lows in the mid-50s. West winds 5 to 10 miles per hour with gusts up to 20 miles per hour. Chance of rain 80%. Sunday, mostly sunny in the morning,
then partly cloudy with a chance of showers with a slight chance of thunderstorms in the afternoon. Highs in the mid-70s. West winds 10 to 15 miles per hour. Chance of rain 30%. Sunday night, partly cloudy with a chance of showers with a slight chance of thunderstorms in the evening, then mostly clear after midnight. Lows in the lower 50s. West winds 5 to 10 miles per hour. Chance of rain 40%. Monday, partly cloudy in the morning, then becoming mostly sunny. Highs in the mid-70s. West winds 10 to 15 miles per hour. Monday night, mostly clear. Lows in the lower 50s. West winds 5 to 10 miles per hour. Tuesday, mostly sunny. Highs in the upper 70s. Tuesday night, mostly clear in the evening, then becoming partly cloudy. Lows in the mid-50s. At 11 p.m., weather reports for selected cities, at Mansfield Lawn Regional Airport, it was clear. The temperature was 65 degrees, the dew point 61, and the relative humidity 87%. The wind was west, at 6 miles an hour. The pressure was 29.89 inches and steady. Elsewhere across Ohio, it was clear, with a temperature of 63 at Wooster, 66 at Marion, 65 at Toledo Express, and 65 at Findlay. It was partly cloudy, with a temperature of 67 at Cincinnati, 67 at Dayton, and 69 at Columbus. At Cleveland, it was mostly cloudy, with a temperature of 64. It was cloudy, with a temperature of 65 at Akron-Canton Regional Airport, and 62 at Youngstown. Reports from nearby cities outside Ohio, at Detroit, a thunderstorm was reported, with a temperature of 61. It was partly cloudy, with a temperature of 69 at Indianapolis, and 71 at Chicago. It was cloudy, with a temperature of 64 at Pittsburgh, and 67 at Buffalo. The current time is 11:57 p.m. Eastern Daylight Time. 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The forecast for the Central Highlands. Tonight, mostly cloudy with showers with thunderstorms likely this evening, then partly cloudy after midnight. Some thunderstorms may be severe with damaging winds and large hail. Lows in the mid-50s. West winds 5 to 10 miles per hour with gusts up to 20 miles per hour. Chance of rain 80%. Sunday, mostly sunny in the morning, then partly cloudy with a chance of showers with a slight chance of thunderstorms in the afternoon. Highs in the mid-70s. West winds 10 to 15 miles per hour. Chance of rain 30%. Sunday night, partly cloudy with a chance of showers with a slight chance of thunderstorms in the evening, then mostly clear after midnight. Lows in the lower 50s. West winds 5 to 10 miles per hour. Chance of rain 40%. Monday, partly cloudy in the morning, then becoming mostly sunny. Highs in the mid-70s. West winds 10 to 15 miles per hour. Monday night, mostly clear. Lows in the lower 50s. West winds 5 to 10 miles per hour. Tuesday, mostly sunny. Highs in the upper 70s. Tuesday night, mostly clear in the evening, then becoming partly cloudy. Lows in the mid-50s. At 11 p.m., weather reports for selected cities, at Mansfield Lawn Regional Airport, it was clear. The temperature was 65 degrees, the dew point 61, and the relative humidity 87%. The wind was west, at 6 miles an hour. The pressure was 29.89 inches and steady. Elsewhere across Ohio, it was clear, with a temperature of 63 at Wooster, 66 at Marion, 65 at Toledo Express, and 65 at Findlay. It was partly cloudy, with a temperature of 67 at Cincinnati, 67 at Dayton, and 69 at Columbus. At Cleveland, it was mostly cloudy, with a temperature of 64. It was cloudy, with a temperature of 65 at Akron-Canton Regional Airport, and 62 at Youngstown. Reports from nearby cities outside Ohio, at Detroit, a thunderstorm was reported, with a temperature of 61.
It was partly cloudy, with a temperature of 69 at Indianapolis and 71 at Chicago. It was cloudy, with a temperature of 64 at Pittsburgh and 67 at Buffalo. The Nearshore Marine Forecast. For the following marine location, the islands to Vermilion. Small craft advisory in effect through Monday afternoon. West of tonight, northwest winds 15 to 20 knots. A chance of waterspouts. A chance of showers and thunderstorms late this evening, then a chance of showers with a slight chance of thunderstorms after midnight. A slight chance of showers and thunderstorms late. Waves 1 to 3 feet building to 2 to 4 feet. Sunday, northwest winds 15 to 20 knots becoming west. A chance of waterspouts in the afternoon. A chance of showers with a slight chance of thunderstorms in the afternoon. Waves 2 to 4 feet building to 3 to 5 feet, then subsiding to 2 to 4 feet. Waves occasionally around 6 feet. Sunday night, west winds 15 to 20 knots becoming northwest. A chance of waterspouts in the evening. A chance of showers in the evening. Waves 3 to 5 feet subsiding to 2 to 4 feet. Waves occasionally around 6 feet. Monday, west winds 15 to 20 knots. Sunny. Waves 2 to 4 feet. Winds and waves higher in and near thunderstorms. The water temperature off Toledo is 77 degrees, off Cleveland 76 degrees, and off Derry 77 degrees. The extended forecast for the Central Highlands. Wednesday, partly cloudy. Highs around 80. Wednesday night, partly cloudy. Lows in the lower 60s. Thursday, partly cloudy. A chance of showers and thunderstorms in the afternoon. Highs in the lower 80s. Chance of rain 50%. Thursday night, partly cloudy with a chance of showers and thunderstorms in the evening, then mostly clear after midnight. Lows in the lower 60s. Chance of rain 50%. Friday, mostly sunny in the morning, then becoming partly cloudy. Highs around 80. Friday night, partly cloudy in the evening, then becoming mostly clear. Lows in the upper 50s. Saturday, mostly sunny. Highs around 80. The current time is 12:02 a.m. Eastern Daylight Time. 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The forecast for the Central Highlands. Tonight, mostly cloudy with showers with thunderstorms likely this evening, then partly cloudy after midnight. Some thunderstorms may be severe with damaging winds and large hail. Lows in the mid-50s. West winds 5 to 10 miles per hour with gusts up to 20 miles per hour. Chance of rain 80%. Sunday, mostly sunny in the morning, then partly cloudy with a chance of showers with a slight chance of thunderstorms in the afternoon. Highs in the mid-70s. West winds 10 to 15 miles per hour. Chance of rain 30%. Sunday night, partly cloudy with a chance of showers with a slight chance of thunderstorms in the evening, then mostly clear after midnight. Lows in the lower 50s. West winds 5 to 10 miles per hour. Chance of rain 40%. Monday, partly cloudy in the morning, then becoming mostly sunny. Highs in the mid-70s. West winds 10 to 15 miles per hour. Monday night, mostly clear. Lows in the lower 50s. West winds 5 to 10 miles per hour. Tuesday, mostly sunny. Highs in the upper 70s. Tuesday night, mostly clear in the evening, then becoming partly cloudy. Lows in the mid-50s. At 11 p.m., weather reports for selected cities. At Mansfield-Lawn Regional Airport, it was clear. The temperature was 65 degrees, the dew point 61, and the relative humidity 87%. The wind was west, at 6 miles an hour. The pressure was 29.89 inches and steady. Elsewhere across Ohio, it was clear, with a temperature of 63 at Wooster, 66 at Marion, 65 at Toledo Express, and 65 at Findlay. It was partly cloudy, with a temperature of 67 at Cincinnati, 67 at Dayton, and 69 at Columbus.
At Cleveland, it was mostly cloudy, with a temperature of 64. It was cloudy, with a temperature of 65 at Akron-Canton Regional Airport, and 62 at Youngstown. Reports from nearby cities outside Ohio, at Detroit, a thunderstorm was reported, with a temperature of 61. It was partly cloudy, with a temperature of 69 at Indianapolis, and 71 at Chicago. It was cloudy, with a temperature of 64 at Pittsburgh, and 67 at Buffalo. At midnight, weather reports for selected cities. At Mansfield-Long Regional Airport, it was mostly cloudy. The temperature was 65 degrees, the dew point 61, and the relative humidity 87%. The wind was variable, at 7 miles an hour. The pressure was 29.90 inches and rising. Elsewhere across Ohio, it was clear, with a temperature of 65 at Marion, 64 at Toledo Express, 63 at Findlay, and 68 at Columbus. It was partly cloudy, with a temperature of 62 at Wooster, 63 at Akron-Canton Regional Airport, 65 at Cincinnati, and 66 at Dayton. At Cleveland, it was mostly cloudy, with a temperature of 66. At Youngstown, it was cloudy, with a temperature of 61. Reports from nearby cities outside Ohio, it was partly cloudy, with a temperature of 61 at Detroit, 68 at Indianapolis, and 68 at Chicago. At Buffalo, it was mostly cloudy, with a temperature of 68. At Pittsburgh, it was cloudy, with a temperature of 64. The current time is 12:06 a.m. Eastern Daylight Time. 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The forecast for the Central Highlands. Tonight, mostly cloudy with showers with thunderstorms likely this evening, then partly cloudy after midnight. Some thunderstorms may be severe with damaging winds and large hail. Lows in the mid-50s. West winds 5 to 10 miles per hour with gusts up to 20 miles per hour. Chance of rain 80%. Sunday, mostly sunny in the morning, then partly cloudy with a chance of showers with a slight chance of thunderstorms in the afternoon. Highs in the mid-70s. West winds 10 to 15 miles per hour. Chance of rain 30%. Sunday night, partly cloudy with a chance of showers with a slight chance of thunderstorms in the evening, then mostly clear after midnight. Lows in the lower 50s. West winds 5 to 10 miles per hour. Chance of rain 40%. Monday, partly cloudy in the morning, then becoming mostly sunny. Highs in the mid-70s. West winds 10 to 15 miles per hour. Monday night, mostly clear. Lows in the lower 50s. West winds 5 to 10 miles per hour. Tuesday, mostly sunny. Highs in the upper 70s. Tuesday night, mostly clear in the evening, then becoming partly cloudy. Lows in the mid-50s. At midnight, weather reports for selected cities. At Mansfield-Long Regional Airport, it was mostly cloudy. The temperature was 65 degrees, the dew point 61, and the relative humidity 87%. The wind was variable, at 7 miles an hour. The pressure was 29.90 inches and rising. Elsewhere across Ohio, it was clear, with a temperature of 65 at Marion, 64 at Toledo Express, 63 at Findlay, and 68 at Columbus. It was partly cloudy, with a temperature of 62 at Wooster, 63 at Akron-Canton Regional Airport, 65 at Cincinnati, and 66 at Dayton. At Cleveland, it was mostly cloudy, with a temperature of 66. At Youngstown, it was cloudy, with a temperature of 61. Reports from nearby cities outside Ohio, it was partly cloudy, with a temperature of 61 at Detroit, 68 at Indianapolis, and 68 at Chicago. At Buffalo, it was mostly cloudy, with a temperature of 68. At Pittsburgh, it was cloudy, with a temperature of 64. The current time is 12:09 a.m. Eastern Daylight Time. 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
We supply the latest available information for the Central Highlands over station WWG57 from Butler on a frequency of 162.450 MHz. The forecast for the Central Highlands. Tonight, mostly cloudy with showers with thunderstorms likely this evening, then partly cloudy after midnight. Some thunderstorms may be severe with damaging winds and large hail. Lows in the mid-50s. West winds 5 to 10 miles per hour with gusts up to 20 miles per hour. Chance of rain 80%. Sunday, mostly sunny in the morning, then partly cloudy with a chance of showers with a slight chance of thunderstorms in the afternoon. Highs in the mid-70s. West winds 10 to 15 miles per hour. Chance of rain 30%. Sunday night, partly cloudy with a chance of showers with a slight chance of thunderstorms in the evening, then mostly clear after midnight. Lows in the lower 50s. West winds 5 to 10 miles per hour. Chance of rain 40%. Monday, partly cloudy in the morning, then becoming mostly sunny. Highs in the mid-70s. West winds 10 to 15 miles per hour. Monday night, mostly clear. Lows in the lower 50s. West winds 5 to 10 miles per hour. Tuesday, mostly sunny. Highs in the upper 70s. Tuesday night, mostly clear in the evening, then becoming partly cloudy. Lows in the mid-50s. The extended forecast for the Central Highlands. Wednesday, partly cloudy. Highs around 80. Wednesday night, partly cloudy. Lows in the lower 60s. Thursday, partly cloudy. A chance of showers and thunderstorms in the afternoon. Highs in the lower 80s. Chance of rain 50%. Thursday night, partly cloudy with a chance of showers and thunderstorms in the evening, then mostly clear after midnight. Lows in the lower 60s. Chance of rain 50%. Friday, mostly sunny in the morning, then becoming partly cloudy. Highs around 80. Friday night, partly cloudy in the evening, then becoming mostly clear. Lows in the upper 50s. Saturday, mostly sunny. Highs around 80. At midnight, weather reports for selected cities. At Mansfield Long Regional Airport, it was mostly cloudy. The temperature was 65 degrees, the dew point 61, and the relative humidity 87%. The wind was variable, at 7 miles an hour. The pressure was 29.90 inches and rising. Elsewhere across Ohio, it was clear, with a temperature of 65 at Marion, 64 at Toledo Express, 63 at Findlay, and 68 at Columbus. It was partly cloudy, with a temperature of 62 at Wooster, 63 at Akron-Canton Regional Airport, 65 at Cincinnati, and 66 at Dayton. At Cleveland, it was mostly cloudy, with a temperature of 66. At Youngstown, it was cloudy, with a temperature of 61. Reports from nearby cities outside Ohio, it was partly cloudy, with a temperature of 61 at Detroit, 68 at Indianapolis, and 68 at Chicago. At Buffalo, it was mostly cloudy, with a temperature of 68. At Pittsburgh, it was cloudy, with a temperature of 64. The current time is 12:13 a.m. Eastern Daylight Time. 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The forecast for the Central Highlands. Tonight, mostly cloudy with showers with thunderstorms likely this evening, then partly cloudy after midnight. Some thunderstorms may be severe with damaging winds and large hail. Lows in the mid-50s. West winds 5 to 10 miles per hour with gusts up to 20 miles per hour. Chance of rain 80%. Sunday, mostly sunny in the morning, then partly cloudy with a chance of showers with a slight chance of thunderstorms in the afternoon. Highs in the mid-70s. West winds 10 to 15 miles per hour. Chance of rain 30%. Sunday night, partly cloudy with a chance of showers with a slight chance of thunderstorms in the evening, then mostly clear after midnight. Lows in the lower 50s. West winds 5 to 10 miles per hour. Chance of rain 40%.
Monday, partly cloudy in the morning, then becoming mostly sunny. Highs in the mid-70s. West winds 10 to 15 miles per hour. Monday night, mostly clear. Lows in the lower 50s. West winds 5 to 10 miles per hour. Tuesday, mostly sunny. Highs in the upper 70s. Tuesday night, mostly clear in the evening, then becoming partly cloudy. Lows in the mid-50s. At midnight, weather reports for selected cities. At Mansfield Long Regional Airport, it was mostly cloudy. The temperature was 65 degrees, the dew point 61, and the relative humidity 87%. The wind was variable, at 7 miles an hour. The pressure was 29.90 inches and rising. Elsewhere across Ohio, it was clear, with a temperature of 65 at Marion, 64 at Toledo Express, 63 at Findlay, and 68 at Columbus. It was partly cloudy, with a temperature of 62 at Wooster, 63 at Akron-Canton Regional Airport, 65 at Cincinnati, and 66 at Dayton. At Cleveland, it was mostly cloudy, with a temperature of 66. At Youngstown, it was cloudy, with a temperature of 61. Reports from nearby cities outside Ohio, it was partly cloudy, with a temperature of 61 at Detroit, 68 at Indianapolis, and 68 at Chicago. It was cloudy, with a temperature of 64 at Pittsburgh, and 68 at Buffalo. The current time is 12:16 a.m. Eastern Daylight Time. 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The forecast for the Central Highlands. Tonight, mostly cloudy with showers with thunderstorms likely this evening, then partly cloudy after midnight. Some thunderstorms may be severe with damaging winds and large hail. Lows in the mid-50s. West winds 5 to 10 miles per hour with gusts up to 20 miles per hour. Chance of rain 80%. Sunday, mostly sunny in the morning, then partly cloudy with a chance of showers with a slight chance of thunderstorms in the afternoon. Highs in the mid-70s. West winds 10 to 15 miles per hour. Chance of rain 30%. Sunday night, partly cloudy with a chance of showers with a slight chance of thunderstorms in the evening, then mostly clear after midnight. Lows in the lower 50s. West winds 5 to 10 miles per hour. Chance of rain 40%. Monday, partly cloudy in the morning, then becoming mostly sunny. Highs in the mid-70s. West winds 10 to 15 miles per hour. Monday night, mostly clear. Lows in the lower 50s. West winds 5 to 10 miles per hour. Tuesday, mostly sunny. Highs in the upper 70s. Tuesday night, mostly clear in the evening, then becoming partly cloudy. Lows in the mid-50s. At midnight, weather reports for selected cities. At Mansfield Long Regional Airport, it was mostly cloudy. The temperature was 65 degrees, the dew point 61, and the relative humidity 87%. The wind was variable, at 7 miles an hour. The pressure was 29.90 inches and rising. Elsewhere across Ohio, it was clear, with a temperature of 65 at Marion, 64 at Toledo Express, 63 at Findlay, and 68 at Columbus. It was partly cloudy, with a temperature of 62 at Wooster, 63 at Akron-Canton Regional Airport, 65 at Cincinnati, and 66 at Dayton. At Cleveland, it was mostly cloudy, with a temperature of 66. At Youngstown, it was cloudy, with a temperature of 61. Reports from nearby cities outside Ohio, it was partly cloudy, with a temperature of 61 at Detroit, 68 at Indianapolis, and 68 at Chicago. It was cloudy, with a temperature of 64 at Pittsburgh, and 68 at Buffalo. The current time is 12:19 a.m. Eastern Daylight Time. 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The forecast for the Central Highlands.
Tonight, mostly cloudy with showers with thunderstorms likely this evening, then partly cloudy after midnight. Some thunderstorms may be severe with damaging winds and large hail. Lows in the mid-50s. West winds 5 to 10 miles per hour with gusts up to 20 miles per hour. Chance of rain 80%. Sunday, mostly sunny in the morning, then partly cloudy with a chance of showers with a slight chance of thunderstorms in the afternoon. Highs in the mid-70s. West winds 10 to 15 miles per hour. Chance of rain 30%. Sunday night, partly cloudy with a chance of showers with a slight chance of thunderstorms in the evening, then mostly clear after midnight. Lows in the lower 50s. West winds 5 to 10 miles per hour. Chance of rain 40%. Monday, partly cloudy in the morning, then becoming mostly sunny. Highs in the mid-70s. West winds 10 to 15 miles per hour. Monday night, mostly clear. Lows in the lower 50s. West winds 5 to 10 miles per hour. Tuesday, mostly sunny. Highs in the upper 70s. Tuesday night, mostly clear in the evening, then becoming partly cloudy. Lows in the mid-50s. The extended forecast for the Central Highlands. Wednesday, partly cloudy. Highs around 80. Wednesday night, partly cloudy. Lows in the lower 60s. Thursday, partly cloudy. A chance of showers and thunderstorms in the afternoon. Highs in the lower 80s. Chance of rain 50%. Thursday night, partly cloudy with a chance of showers and thunderstorms in the evening, then mostly clear after midnight. Lows in the lower 60s. Chance of rain 50%. Friday, mostly sunny in the morning, then becoming partly cloudy. Highs around 80. Friday night, partly cloudy in the evening, then becoming mostly clear. Lows in the upper 50s. Saturday, mostly sunny. Highs around 80. At midnight, weather reports for selected cities. At Mansfield Long Regional Airport, it was mostly cloudy. The temperature was 65 degrees, the dew point 61, and the relative humidity 87%. The wind was variable, at 7 miles an hour. The pressure was 29.90 inches and rising. Elsewhere across Ohio, it was clear, with a temperature of 65 at Marion, 64 at Toledo Express, 63 at Findlay, and 68 at Columbus. It was partly cloudy, with a temperature of 62 at Wooster, 63 at Akron-Canton Regional Airport, 65 at Cincinnati, and 66 at Dayton. At Cleveland, it was mostly cloudy, with a temperature of 66. At Youngstown, it was cloudy, with a temperature of 61. Reports from nearby cities outside Ohio, it was partly cloudy, with a temperature of 61 at Detroit, 68 at Indianapolis, and 68 at Chicago. It was cloudy, with a temperature of 64 at Pittsburgh, and 68 at Buffalo. The current time is 12:23 a.m. Eastern Daylight Time. 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The forecast for the Central Highlands. Tonight, mostly cloudy with showers with thunderstorms likely this evening, then partly cloudy after midnight. Some thunderstorms may be severe with damaging winds and large hail. Lows in the mid-50s. West winds 5 to 10 miles per hour with gusts up to 20 miles per hour. Chance of rain 80%. Sunday, mostly sunny in the morning, then partly cloudy with a chance of showers with a slight chance of thunderstorms in the afternoon. Highs in the mid-70s. West winds 10 to 15 miles per hour. Chance of rain 30%. Sunday night, partly cloudy with a chance of showers with a slight chance of thunderstorms in the evening, then mostly clear after midnight. Lows in the lower 50s. West winds 5 to 10 miles per hour. Chance of rain 40%. Monday, partly cloudy in the morning, then becoming mostly sunny. Highs in the mid-70s. West winds 10 to 15 miles per hour. Monday night, mostly clear. Lows in the lower 50s. West winds 5 to 10 miles per hour.
Tuesday, mostly sunny. Highs in the upper 70s. Tuesday night, mostly clear in the evening, then becoming partly cloudy. Lows in the mid-50s. At midnight, weather reports for selected cities. At Mansfield Long Regional Airport, it was mostly cloudy. The temperature was 65 degrees, the dew point 61.

61. Reports from nearby cities outside Ohio, it was partly cloudy, with a temperature of 61 at Detroit, 68 at Indianapolis, and 68 at Chicago. It was cloudy, with a temperature of 64 at Pittsburgh, and 68 at Buffalo. The current time is 12:25 a.m. Eastern Daylight Time. 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The forecast for the Central Highlands. Tonight, mostly cloudy with showers with thunderstorms likely this evening, then partly cloudy after midnight. Some thunderstorms may be severe with damaging winds and large hail. Lows in the mid-50s. West winds 5 to 10 miles per hour with gusts up to 20 miles per hour. Chance of rain 80%. Sunday, mostly sunny in the morning, then partly cloudy with a chance of showers with a slight chance of thunderstorms in the afternoon. Highs in the mid-70s. West winds 10 to 15 miles per hour. Chance of rain 30%. Sunday night, partly cloudy with a chance of showers with a slight chance of thunderstorms in the evening, then mostly clear after midnight. Lows in the lower 50s. West winds 5 to 10 miles per hour. Chance of rain 40%. Monday, partly cloudy in the morning, then becoming mostly sunny. Highs in the mid-70s. West winds 10 to 15 miles per hour. Monday night, mostly clear. Lows in the lower 50s. West winds 5 to 10 miles per hour. Tuesday, mostly sunny. Highs in the upper 70s. Tuesday night, mostly clear in the evening, then becoming partly cloudy. Lows in the mid-50s. At midnight, weather reports for selected cities. At Mansfield-Long Regional Airport, it was mostly cloudy. The temperature was 65 degrees, the dew point 61, and the relative humidity 87%. The wind was variable, at 7 miles an hour. The pressure was 29.90 inches and rising. Elsewhere across Ohio, it was clear, with a temperature of 65 at Marion, 64 at Toledo Express, 63 at Findlay, and 68 at Columbus. It was partly cloudy, with a temperature of 62 at Wooster, 63 at Akron-Canton Regional Airport, 65 at Cincinnati, and 66 at Dayton. At Cleveland, it was mostly cloudy, with a temperature of 66. At Youngstown, it was cloudy, with a temperature of 61. Reports from nearby cities outside Ohio, it was partly cloudy, with a temperature of 61 at Detroit, 68 at Indianapolis, and 68 at Chicago. It was cloudy, with a temperature of 64 at Pittsburgh, and 68 at Buffalo. The current time is 12:28 a.m. Eastern Daylight Time. 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The forecast for the Central Highlands. Tonight, mostly cloudy with showers with thunderstorms likely this evening, then partly cloudy after midnight. Some thunderstorms may be severe with damaging winds and large hail. Lows in the mid-50s. West winds 5 to 10 miles per hour with gusts up to 20 miles per hour. Chance of rain 80%. Sunday, mostly sunny in the morning, then partly cloudy with a chance of showers with a slight chance of thunderstorms in the afternoon. Highs in the mid-70s. West winds 10 to 15 miles per hour. Chance of rain 30%. Sunday night, partly cloudy with a chance of showers with a slight chance of thunderstorms in the evening, then mostly clear after midnight. Lows in the lower 50s. West winds 5 to 10 miles per hour. Chance of rain 40%. Monday, partly cloudy in the morning, then becoming mostly sunny. Highs in the mid-70s. West winds 10 to 15 miles per hour. Monday night, mostly clear. Lows in the lower 50s. West winds 5 to 10 miles per hour. Tuesday, mostly sunny. Highs in the upper 70s. Tuesday night, mostly clear in the evening, then becoming partly cloudy. Lows in the

mid-50s. The extended forecast for the Central Highlands. Wednesday, partly cloudy. Highs around 80. Wednesday night, partly cloudy. Lows in the lower 60s. Thursday, partly cloudy. A chance of showers and thunderstorms in the afternoon. Highs in the lower 80s. Chance of rain 50%. Thursday night, partly cloudy with a chance of showers and thunderstorms in the evening, then mostly clear after midnight. Lows in the lower 60s. Chance of rain 50%. Friday, mostly sunny in the morning, then becoming partly cloudy. Highs around 80. Friday night, partly cloudy in the evening, then becoming mostly clear. Lows in the upper 50s. Saturday, mostly sunny. Highs around 80. At midnight, weather reports for selected cities. At Mansfield Long Regional Airport, it was mostly cloudy. The temperature was 65 degrees, the dew point 61, and the relative humidity 87%. The wind was variable, at 7 miles an hour. The pressure was 29.90 inches and rising. Elsewhere across Ohio, it was clear, with a temperature of 65 at Marion, 64 at Toledo Express, 63 at Findlay, and 68 at Columbus. It was partly cloudy, with a temperature of 62 at Wooster, 63 at Akron-Canton Regional Airport, 65 at Cincinnati, and 66 at Dayton. At Cleveland, it was mostly cloudy, with a temperature of 66. At Youngstown, it was cloudy, with a temperature of 61. Reports from nearby cities outside Ohio, it was partly cloudy, with a temperature of 61 at Detroit, 68 at Indianapolis, and 68 at Chicago. It was cloudy, with a temperature of 64 at Pittsburgh, and 68 at Buffalo. The current time is 12:32 a.m. Eastern Daylight Time. 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We supply the latest available information for the Central Highlands over station WWG57 from Butler on a frequency of 162.450 MHz. The forecast for the Central Highlands. Tonight, mostly cloudy with showers with thunderstorms likely this evening, then partly cloudy after midnight. Some thunderstorms may be severe with damaging winds and large hail. Lows in the mid-50s. West winds 5 to 10 miles per hour with gusts up to 20 miles per hour. Chance of rain 80%. Sunday, mostly sunny in the morning, then partly cloudy with a chance of showers with a slight chance of thunderstorms in the afternoon. Highs in the mid-70s. West winds 10 to 15 miles per hour. Chance of rain 30%. Sunday night, partly cloudy with a chance of showers with a slight chance of thunderstorms in the evening, then mostly clear after midnight. Lows in the lower 50s. West winds 5 to 10 miles per hour. Chance of rain 40%. Monday, partly cloudy in the morning, then becoming mostly sunny. Highs in the mid-70s. West winds 10 to 15 miles per hour. Monday night, mostly clear. Lows in the lower 50s. West winds 5 to 10 miles per hour. Tuesday, mostly sunny. Highs in the upper 70s. Tuesday night, mostly clear in the evening, then becoming partly cloudy. Lows in the mid-50s. At midnight, weather reports for selected cities. At Mansfield Long Regional Airport, it was mostly cloudy. The temperature was 65 degrees, the dew point 61, and the relative humidity 87%. The wind was variable, at 7 miles an hour. The pressure was 29.90 inches and rising. Elsewhere across Ohio, it was clear, with a temperature of 65 at Marion, 64 at Toledo Express, 63 at Findlay, and 68 at Columbus. It was partly cloudy, with a temperature of 62 at Wooster, 63 at Akron-Canton Regional Airport, 65 at Cincinnati, and 66 at Dayton. At Cleveland, it was mostly cloudy, with a temperature of 66. At Youngstown, it was cloudy, with a temperature of 61. Reports from nearby cities outside Ohio, it was partly cloudy, with a temperature of 61 at Detroit, 68 at Indianapolis, and 68 at Chicago. It was cloudy, with a temperature of 64 at Pittsburgh, and 68 at Buffalo.

The current time is 12:35 a.m. Eastern Daylight Time. 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The forecast for the Central Highlands. Tonight, mostly cloudy with showers with thunderstorms likely this evening, then partly cloudy after midnight. Some thunderstorms may be severe with damaging winds and large hail. Lows in the mid-50s. West winds 5 to 10 miles per hour with gusts up to 20 miles per hour. Chance of rain 80%. Sunday, mostly sunny in the morning, then partly cloudy with a chance of showers with a slight chance of thunderstorms in the afternoon. Highs in the mid-70s. West winds 10 to 15 miles per hour. Chance of rain 30%. Sunday night, partly cloudy with a chance of showers with a slight chance of thunderstorms in the evening, then mostly clear after midnight. Lows in the lower 50s. West winds 5 to 10 miles per hour. Chance of rain 40%. Monday, partly cloudy in the morning, then becoming mostly sunny. Highs in the mid-70s. West winds 10 to 15 miles per hour. Monday night, mostly clear. Lows in the lower 50s. West winds 5 to 10 miles per hour. Tuesday, mostly sunny. Highs in the upper 70s. Tuesday night, mostly clear in the evening, then becoming partly cloudy. Lows in the mid-50s. At midnight, weather reports for selected cities. At Mansfield-Laum Regional Airport, it was mostly cloudy. The temperature was 65 degrees, the dew point 61, and the relative humidity 87%. The wind was variable, at 7 miles an hour. The pressure was 29.90 inches and rising. Elsewhere across Ohio, it was clear, with a temperature of 65 at Marion, 64 at Toledo Express, 63 at Findlay, and 68 at Columbus. It was partly cloudy, with a temperature of 62 at Wooster, 63 at Akron-Canton Regional Airport, 65 at Cincinnati, and 66 at Dayton. At Cleveland, it was mostly cloudy, with a temperature of 66. At Youngstown, it was cloudy, with a temperature of 61. Reports from nearby cities outside Ohio, it was partly cloudy, with a temperature of 61 at Detroit, 68 at Indianapolis, and 68 at Chicago. It was cloudy, with a temperature of 64 at Pittsburgh, and 68 at Buffalo. The current time is 12:38 a.m. Eastern Daylight Time. 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The forecast for the Central Highlands. Tonight, mostly cloudy with showers with thunderstorms likely this evening, then partly cloudy after midnight. Some thunderstorms may be severe with damaging winds and large hail. Lows in the mid-50s. West winds 5 to 10 miles per hour with gusts up to 20 miles per hour. Chance of rain 80%. Sunday, mostly sunny in the morning, then partly cloudy with a chance of showers with a slight chance of thunderstorms in the afternoon. Highs in the mid-70s. West winds 10 to 15 miles per hour. Chance of rain 30%. Sunday night, partly cloudy with a chance of showers with a slight chance of thunderstorms in the evening, then mostly clear after midnight. Lows in the lower 50s. West winds 5 to 10 miles per hour. Chance of rain 40%. Monday, partly cloudy in the morning, then becoming mostly sunny. Highs in the mid-70s. West winds 10 to 15 miles per hour. Monday night, mostly clear. Lows in the lower 50s. West winds 5 to 10 miles per hour. Tuesday, mostly sunny. Highs in the upper 70s. Tuesday night, mostly clear in the evening, then becoming partly cloudy. Lows in the mid-50s. The extended forecast for the Central Highlands. Wednesday, partly cloudy. Highs around 80. Wednesday night, partly cloudy. Lows in the lower 60s. Thursday, partly cloudy.
a chance of showers and thunderstorms in the afternoon. Highs in the lower 80s. Chance of rain 50%. Thursday night, partly cloudy with a chance of showers and thunderstorms in the evening, then mostly clear after midnight. Lows in the lower 60s. Chance of rain 50%. Friday, mostly sunny in the morning, then becoming partly cloudy. Highs around 80. Friday night, partly cloudy in the evening, then becoming mostly clear. Lows in the upper 50s. Saturday, mostly sunny. Highs around 80. At midnight, weather reports for selected cities. At Mansfield Long Regional Airport, it was mostly cloudy. The temperature was 65 degrees, the dew point 61, and the relative humidity 87%. The wind was variable, at 7 miles an hour. The pressure was 29.90 inches and rising. Elsewhere across Ohio, it was clear, with a temperature of 65 at Marion, 64 at Toledo Express, 63 at Findlay, and 68 at Columbus. It was partly cloudy, with a temperature of 62 at Wooster, 63 at Akron-Canton Regional Airport, 65 at Cincinnati, and 66 at Dayton. At Cleveland, it was mostly cloudy, with a temperature of 66. At Youngstown, it was cloudy, with a temperature of 61. Reports from nearby cities outside Ohio, it was partly cloudy, with a temperature of 61 at Detroit, 68 at Indianapolis, and 68 at Chicago. It was cloudy, with a temperature of 64 at Pittsburgh, and 68 at Buffalo. The current time is 12:42 a.m. Eastern Daylight Time. 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The forecast for the Central Highlands. Tonight, mostly cloudy with showers with thunderstorms likely this evening, then partly cloudy after midnight. Some thunderstorms may be severe with damaging winds and large hail. Lows in the mid-50s. West winds 5 to 10 miles per hour with gusts up to 20 miles per hour. Chance of rain 80%. Sunday, mostly sunny in the morning, then partly cloudy with a chance of showers with a slight chance of thunderstorms in the afternoon. Highs in the mid-70s. West winds 10 to 15 miles per hour. Chance of rain 30%. Sunday night, partly cloudy with a chance of showers with a slight chance of thunderstorms in the evening, then mostly clear after midnight. Lows in the lower 50s. West winds 5 to 10 miles per hour. Chance of rain 40%. Monday, partly cloudy in the morning, then becoming mostly sunny. Highs in the mid-70s. West winds 10 to 15 miles per hour. Monday night, mostly clear. Lows in the lower 50s. West winds 5 to 10 miles per hour. Tuesday, mostly sunny. Highs in the upper 70s. Tuesday night, mostly clear in the evening, then becoming partly cloudy. Lows in the mid-50s. At midnight, weather reports for selected cities. At Mansfield Long Regional Airport, it was mostly cloudy. The temperature was 65 degrees, the dew point 61, and the relative humidity 87%. The wind was variable, at 7 miles an hour. The pressure was 29.90 inches and rising. Elsewhere across Ohio, it was clear, with a temperature of 65 at Marion, 64 at Toledo Express, 63 at Findlay, and 68 at Columbus. It was partly cloudy, with a temperature of 62 at Wooster, 63 at Akron-Canton Regional Airport, 65 at Cincinnati, and 66 at Dayton. At Cleveland, it was mostly cloudy, with a temperature of 66. At Youngstown, it was cloudy, with a temperature of 61. Reports from nearby cities outside Ohio, it was partly cloudy, with a temperature of 61 at Detroit, 68 at Indianapolis, and 68 at Chicago. It was cloudy, with a temperature of 64 at Pittsburgh, and 68 at Buffalo. The current time is 12:45 a.m. Eastern Daylight Time. 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
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The forecast for the Central Highlands. Tonight, mostly cloudy with showers with thunderstorms likely this evening, then partly cloudy after midnight. Some thunderstorms may be severe with damaging winds and large hail. Lows in the mid-50s. West winds 5 to 10 miles per hour with gusts up to 20 miles per hour. Chance of rain 80%. Sunday, mostly sunny in the morning, then partly cloudy with a chance of showers with a slight chance of thunderstorms in the afternoon. Highs in the mid-70s. West winds 10 to 15 miles per hour. Chance of rain 30%. Sunday night, partly cloudy with a chance of showers with a slight chance of thunderstorms in the evening, then mostly clear after midnight. Lows in the lower 50s. West winds 5 to 10 miles per hour. Chance of rain 40%. Monday, partly cloudy in the morning, then becoming mostly sunny. Highs in the mid-70s. West winds 10 to 15 miles per hour. Monday night, mostly clear. Lows in the lower 50s. West winds 5 to 10 miles per hour. Tuesday, mostly sunny. Highs in the upper 70s. Tuesday night, mostly clear in the evening, then becoming partly cloudy. Lows in the mid-50s. At midnight, weather reports for selected cities. At Mansfield Long Regional Airport, it was mostly cloudy. The temperature was 65 degrees, the dew point 61, and the relative humidity 87%. The wind was variable, at 7 miles an hour. The pressure was 29.90 inches and rising. Elsewhere across Ohio, it was clear, with a temperature of 65 at Marion, 64 at Toledo Express, 63 at Findlay, and 68 at Columbus. It was partly cloudy, with a temperature of 62 at Wooster, 63 at Akron-Canton Regional Airport, 65 at Cincinnati, and 66 at Dayton. At Cleveland, it was mostly cloudy, with a temperature of 66. At Youngstown, it was cloudy, with a temperature of 61. Reports from nearby cities outside Ohio, it was partly cloudy, with a temperature of 61 at Detroit, 68 at Indianapolis, and 68 at Chicago. It was cloudy, with a temperature of 64 at Pittsburgh, and 68 at Buffalo. The current time is 12:48 a.m. Eastern Daylight Time. 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The forecast for the Central Highlands. Tonight, mostly cloudy with showers with thunderstorms likely this evening, then partly cloudy after midnight. Some thunderstorms may be severe with damaging winds and large hail. Lows in the mid-50s. West winds 5 to 10 miles per hour with gusts up to 20 miles per hour. Chance of rain 80%. Sunday, mostly sunny in the morning, then partly cloudy with a chance of showers with a slight chance of thunderstorms in the afternoon. Highs in the mid-70s. West winds 10 to 15 miles per hour. Chance of rain 30%. Sunday night, partly cloudy with a chance of showers with a slight chance of thunderstorms in the evening, then mostly clear after midnight. Lows in the lower 50s. West winds 5 to 10 miles per hour. Chance of rain 40%. Monday, partly cloudy in the morning, then becoming mostly sunny. Highs in the mid-70s. West winds 10 to 15 miles per hour. Monday night, mostly clear. Lows in the lower 50s. West winds 5 to 10 miles per hour. Tuesday, mostly sunny. Highs in the upper 70s. Tuesday night, mostly clear in the evening, then becoming partly cloudy. Lows in the mid-50s. The extended forecast for the Central Highlands. Wednesday, partly cloudy. Highs around 80. Wednesday night, partly cloudy. Lows in the lower 60s. Thursday, partly cloudy. A chance of showers and thunderstorms in the afternoon. Highs in the lower 80s. Chance of rain 50%. Thursday night, partly cloudy with a chance of showers and thunderstorms in the evening,
then mostly clear after midnight. Lows in the lower 60s. Chance of rain 50%. Friday, mostly sunny in the morning, then becoming partly cloudy. Highs around 80. Friday night, partly cloudy in the evening, then becoming mostly clear. Lows in the upper 50s. Saturday, mostly sunny. Highs around 80. At midnight, weather reports for selected cities. At Mansfield Lawn Regional Airport, it was mostly cloudy. The temperature was 65 degrees, the dew point 61, and the relative humidity 87%. The wind was variable, at 7 miles an hour. The pressure was 29.90 inches and rising. Elsewhere across Ohio, it was clear, with a temperature of 65 at Marion, 64 at Toledo Express, 63 at Findlay, and 68 at Columbus. It was partly cloudy, with a temperature of 62 at Wooster, 63 at Akron-Canton Regional Airport, 65 at Cincinnati, and 66 at Dayton. At Cleveland, it was mostly cloudy, with a temperature of 66. At Youngstown, it was cloudy, with a temperature of 61. Reports from nearby cities outside Ohio, it was partly cloudy, with a temperature of 61 at Detroit, 68 at Indianapolis, and 68 at Chicago. It was cloudy, with a temperature of 64 at Pittsburgh, and 68 at Buffalo. The current time is 12:52 a.m. Eastern Daylight Time. 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The forecast for the Central Highlands. Tonight, mostly cloudy with showers with thunderstorms likely this evening, then partly cloudy after midnight. Some thunderstorms may be severe with damaging winds and large hail. Lows in the mid-50s. West winds 5 to 10 miles per hour with gusts up to 20 miles per hour. Chance of rain 80%. Sunday, mostly sunny in the morning, then partly cloudy with a chance of showers with a slight chance of thunderstorms in the afternoon. Highs in the mid-70s. West winds 10 to 15 miles per hour. Chance of rain 30%. Sunday night, partly cloudy with a chance of showers with a slight chance of thunderstorms in the evening, then mostly clear after midnight. Lows in the lower 50s. West winds 5 to 10 miles per hour. Chance of rain 40%. Monday, partly cloudy in the morning, then becoming mostly sunny. Highs in the mid-70s. West winds 10 to 15 miles per hour. Monday night, mostly clear. Lows in the lower 50s. West winds 5 to 10 miles per hour. Tuesday, mostly sunny. Highs in the upper 70s. Tuesday night, mostly clear in the evening, then becoming partly cloudy. Lows in the mid-50s. At midnight, weather reports for selected cities. At Mansfield Lawn Regional Airport, it was mostly cloudy. The temperature was 65 degrees, the dew point 61, and the relative humidity 87%. The wind was variable, at 7 miles an hour. The pressure was 29.90 inches and rising. Elsewhere across Ohio, it was clear, with a temperature of 65 at Marion, 64 at Toledo Express, 63 at Findlay, and 68 at Columbus. It was partly cloudy, with a temperature of 62 at Wooster, 63 at Akron-Canton Regional Airport, 65 at Cincinnati, and 66 at Dayton. At Cleveland, it was mostly cloudy, with a temperature of 66. At Youngstown, it was cloudy, with a temperature of 61. Reports from nearby cities outside Ohio, it was partly cloudy, with a temperature of 61 at Detroit, 68 at Indianapolis, and 68 at Chicago. It was cloudy, with a temperature of 64 at Pittsburgh, and 68 at Buffalo. The current time is 12:54 a.m. Eastern Daylight Time. 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The forecast for the Central Highlands.
Tonight, mostly cloudy with showers with thunderstorms likely this evening, then partly cloudy after midnight. Some thunderstorms may be severe with damaging winds and large hail. Lows in the mid-50s. West winds 5 to 10 miles per hour with gusts up to 20 miles per hour. Chance of rain 80%. Sunday, mostly sunny in the morning, then partly cloudy with a chance of showers with a slight chance of thunderstorms in the afternoon. Highs in the mid-70s. West winds 10 to 15 miles per hour. Chance of rain 30%. Sunday night, partly cloudy with a chance of showers with a slight chance of thunderstorms in the evening, then mostly clear after midnight. Lows in the lower 50s. West winds 5 to 10 miles per hour. Chance of rain 40%. Monday, partly cloudy in the morning, then becoming mostly sunny. Highs in the mid-70s. West winds 10 to 15 miles per hour. Monday night, mostly clear. Lows in the lower 50s. West winds 5 to 10 miles per hour. Tuesday, mostly sunny. Highs in the upper 70s. Tuesday night, mostly clear in the evening, then becoming partly cloudy. Lows in the mid-50s. At midnight, weather reports for selected cities. At Mansfield Long Regional Airport, it was mostly cloudy. The temperature was 65 degrees, the dew point 61, and the relative humidity 87%. The wind was variable, at 7 miles an hour. The pressure was 29.90 inches and rising. Elsewhere across Ohio, it was clear, with a temperature of 65 at Marion, 64 at Toledo Express, 63 at Findlay, and 68 at Columbus. It was partly cloudy, with a temperature of 62 at Wooster, 63 at Akron-Canton Regional Airport, 65 at Cincinnati, and 66 at Dayton. At Cleveland, it was mostly cloudy, with a temperature of 66. At Youngstown, it was cloudy, with a temperature of 61. Reports from nearby cities outside Ohio, it was partly cloudy, with a temperature of 61 at Detroit, 68 at Indianapolis, and 68 at Chicago. It was cloudy, with a temperature of 64 at Pittsburgh, and 68 at Buffalo. The current time is 12:57 a.m. Eastern Daylight Time. 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The forecast for the Central Highlands. Tonight, mostly cloudy with showers with thunderstorms likely this evening, then partly cloudy after midnight. Some thunderstorms may be severe with damaging winds and large hail. Lows in the mid-50s. West winds 5 to 10 miles per hour with gusts up to 20 miles per hour. Chance of rain 80%. Sunday, mostly sunny in the morning, then partly cloudy with a chance of showers with a slight chance of thunderstorms in the afternoon. Highs in the mid-70s. West winds 10 to 15 miles per hour. Chance of rain 30%. Sunday night, partly cloudy with a chance of showers with a slight chance of thunderstorms in the evening, then mostly clear after midnight. Lows in the lower 50s. West winds 5 to 10 miles per hour. Chance of rain 40%. Monday, partly cloudy in the morning, then becoming mostly sunny. Highs in the mid-70s. West winds 10 to 15 miles per hour. Monday night, mostly clear. Lows in the lower 50s. West winds 5 to 10 miles per hour. Tuesday, mostly sunny. Highs in the upper 70s. Tuesday night, mostly clear in the evening, then becoming partly cloudy. Lows in the mid-50s. At midnight, weather reports for selected cities. At Mansfield Long Regional Airport, it was mostly cloudy. The temperature was 65 degrees, the dew point 61, and the relative humidity 87%. The wind was variable, at 7 miles an hour. The pressure was 29.90 inches and rising. Elsewhere across Ohio, it was clear, with a temperature of 65 at Marion, 64 at Toledo Express, 63 at Findlay, and 68 at Columbus. It was partly cloudy, with a temperature of 62 at Wooster, 63 at Akron-Canton Regional Airport, 65 at Cincinnati, and 66 at Dayton.
At Cleveland, it was mostly cloudy, with a temperature of 66. At Youngstown, it was cloudy, with a temperature of 61. Reports from nearby cities outside Ohio, it was partly cloudy, with a temperature of 61 at Detroit, 68 at Indianapolis, and 68 at Chicago. It was cloudy, with a temperature of 64 at Pittsburgh, and 68 at Buffalo. The Nearshore Marine Forecast. For the following marine location, the islands to Vermilion. Small craft advisory in effect through Monday afternoon. West of tonight, northwest winds 15 to 20 knots. A chance of waterspouts. A chance of showers and thunderstorms late this evening, then a chance of showers with a slight chance of thunderstorms after midnight. A slight chance of showers and thunderstorms late. Waves 1 to 3 feet building to 2 to 4 feet. Sunday, northwest winds 15 to 20 knots becoming west. A chance of waterspouts in the afternoon. A chance of showers with a slight chance of thunderstorms in the afternoon. Waves 2 to 4 feet building to 3 to 5 feet, then subsiding to 2 to 4 feet. Waves occasionally around 6 feet. Sunday night, west winds 15 to 20 knots becoming northwest. A chance of waterspouts in the evening. A chance of showers in the evening. Waves 3 to 5 feet subsiding to 2 to 4 feet. Waves occasionally around 6 feet. Monday, west winds 15 to 20 knots. Sunny. Waves 2 to 4 feet. Winds and waves higher in and near thunderstorms. The water temperature off Toledo is 77 degrees, off Cleveland 76 degrees, and off Erie 77 degrees. The extended forecast for the Central Highlands. Wednesday, partly cloudy. Highs around 80. Wednesday night, partly cloudy. Lows in the lower 60s. Thursday, partly cloudy. A chance of showers and thunderstorms in the afternoon. Highs in the lower 80s. Chance of rain 50%. Thursday night, partly cloudy with a chance of showers and thunderstorms in the evening, then mostly clear after midnight. Lows in the lower 60s. Chance of rain 50%. Friday, mostly sunny in the morning, then becoming partly cloudy. Highs around 80. Friday night, partly cloudy in the evening, then becoming mostly clear. Lows in the upper 50s. Saturday, mostly sunny. Highs around 80. The current time is 1:03 a.m. Eastern Daylight Time. 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The forecast for the Central Highlands. Tonight, mostly cloudy with showers with thunderstorms likely this evening, then partly cloudy after midnight. Some thunderstorms may be severe with damaging winds and large hail. Lows in the mid-50s. West winds 5 to 10 miles per hour with gusts up to 20 miles per hour. Chance of rain 80%. Sunday, mostly sunny in the morning, then partly cloudy with a chance of showers with a slight chance of thunderstorms in the afternoon. Highs in the mid-70s. West winds 10 to 15 miles per hour. Chance of rain 30%. Sunday night, partly cloudy with a chance of showers with a slight chance of thunderstorms in the evening, then mostly clear after midnight. Lows in the lower 50s. West winds 5 to 10 miles per hour. Chance of rain 40%. Monday, partly cloudy in the morning, then becoming mostly sunny. Highs in the mid-70s. West winds 10 to 15 miles per hour. Monday night, mostly clear. Lows in the lower 50s. West winds 5 to 10 miles per hour. Tuesday, mostly sunny. Highs in the upper 70s. Tuesday night, mostly clear in the evening, then becoming partly cloudy. Lows in the mid-50s. At midnight, weather reports for selected cities. At Mansfield-Lawn Regional Airport, it was mostly cloudy. The temperature was 65 degrees, the dew point 61, and the relative humidity 87%. The wind was variable, at 7 miles an hour. The pressure was 29.90 inches and rising. Elsewhere across Ohio,
It was clear, with a temperature of 65 at Marion, 64 at Toledo Express, 63 at Findlay, and 68 at Columbus. It was partly cloudy, with a temperature of 62 at Worcester, 63 at Akron-Canton Regional Airport, 65 at Cincinnati, and 66 at Dayton. At Cleveland, it was mostly cloudy, with a temperature of 66. At Youngstown, it was cloudy, with a temperature of 61. Reports from nearby cities outside Ohio, it was partly cloudy, with a temperature of 61 at Detroit, 68 at Indianapolis, and 68 at Chicago. It was cloudy, with a temperature of 64 at Pittsburgh, and 68 at Buffalo. At 1 a.m., weather reports for selected cities, at Mansfield Long Regional Airport, it was clear. The temperature was 63 degrees, the dew point 60, and the relative humidity 90%. The wind was west, at 7 miles an hour. The pressure was 29.90 inches and steady. Elsewhere across Ohio, it was clear, with a temperature of 63 at Marion, 62 at Toledo Express, and 62 at Findlay. It was partly cloudy, with a temperature of 63 at Worcester, 64 at Cleveland, and 63 at Akron-Canton Regional Airport. Under partly cloudy skies, Cincinnati reported 68, Dayton reported 66, and Columbus reported 66. At Youngstown, it was cloudy, with a temperature of 61. Reports from nearby cities outside Ohio, temperatures were between 63 and 68 degrees. At Buffalo, rain was falling. It was partly cloudy at Indianapolis and Chicago. At Detroit, it was mostly cloudy. At Pittsburgh, it was cloudy. The current time is 1:07 a.m. Eastern Daylight Time. 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We supply the latest available information for the Central Highlands over station WWG57 from Butler on a frequency of 162.450 MHz. The forecast for the Central Highlands. Tonight, mostly cloudy with showers with thunderstorms likely this evening, then partly cloudy after midnight. Some thunderstorms may be severe with damaging winds and large hail. Lows in the mid-50s. West winds 5 to 10 miles per hour with gusts up to 20 miles per hour. Chance of rain 80%. Sunday, mostly sunny in the morning, then partly cloudy with a chance of showers with a slight chance of thunderstorms in the afternoon. Highs in the mid-70s. West winds 10 to 15 miles per hour. Chance of rain 30%. Sunday night, partly cloudy with a chance of showers with a slight chance of thunderstorms in the evening, then mostly clear after midnight. Lows in the lower 50s. West winds 5 to 10 miles per hour. Chance of rain 40%. Monday, partly cloudy in the morning, then becoming mostly sunny. Highs in the mid-70s. West winds 10 to 15 miles per hour. Monday night, mostly clear. Lows in the lower 50s. West winds 5 to 10 miles per hour. Tuesday, mostly sunny. Highs in the upper 70s. Tuesday night, mostly clear in the evening, then becoming partly cloudy. Lows in the mid-50s. At 1 a.m., weather reports for selected cities, at Mansfield Long Regional Airport, it was clear. The temperature was 63 degrees, the dew point 60, and the relative humidity 90%. The wind was west, at 7 miles an hour. The pressure was 29.90 inches and steady. Elsewhere across Ohio, it was clear, with a temperature of 63 at Marion, 62 at Toledo Express, and 62 at Findlay. It was partly cloudy, with a temperature of 63 at Worcester, 64 at Cleveland, and 63 at Akron-Canton Regional Airport. Under partly cloudy skies, Cincinnati reported 68, Dayton reported 66, and Columbus reported 66. At Youngstown, it was cloudy, with a temperature of 61. Reports from nearby cities outside Ohio, temperatures were between 63 and 68 degrees. At Buffalo, rain was falling. It was partly cloudy at Indianapolis and Chicago. At Detroit, it was mostly cloudy. At Pittsburgh, it was cloudy. The extended forecast for the Central Highlands. Wednesday, partly cloudy. Highs around 80.
Wednesday night, partly cloudy. Lows in the lower 60s. Thursday, partly cloudy. A chance of showers and thunderstorms in the afternoon. Highs in the lower 80s. Chance of rain 50%. Thursday night, partly cloudy with a chance of showers and thunderstorms in the evening, then mostly clear after midnight. Lows in the lower 60s. Chance of rain 50%. Friday, mostly sunny in the morning, then becoming partly cloudy. Highs around 80. Friday night, partly cloudy in the evening, then becoming mostly clear. Lows in the upper 50s. Saturday, mostly sunny. Highs around 80. The current time is 1:11 a.m. Eastern Daylight Time. 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The forecast for the Central Highlands. Tonight, mostly cloudy with showers with thunderstorms likely this evening, then partly cloudy after midnight. Some thunderstorms may be severe with damaging winds and large hail. Lows in the mid-50s. West winds 5 to 10 miles per hour with gusts up to 20 miles per hour. Chance of rain 80%. Sunday, mostly sunny in the morning, then partly cloudy with a chance of showers with a slight chance of thunderstorms in the afternoon. Highs in the mid-70s. West winds 10 to 15 miles per hour. Chance of rain 30%. Sunday night, partly cloudy with a chance of showers with a slight chance of thunderstorms in the evening, then mostly clear after midnight. Lows in the lower 50s. West winds 5 to 10 miles per hour. Chance of rain 40%. Monday, partly cloudy in the morning, then becoming mostly sunny. Highs in the mid-70s. West winds 10 to 15 miles per hour. Monday night, mostly clear. Lows in the lower 50s. West winds 5 to 10 miles per hour. Tuesday, mostly sunny. Highs in the upper 70s. Tuesday night, mostly clear in the evening, then becoming partly cloudy. Lows in the mid-50s. At 1 a.m., weather reports for selected cities. At Mansfield Long Regional Airport, it was clear. The temperature was 63 degrees, the dew point 60, and the relative humidity 90%. The wind was west, at 7 miles an hour. The pressure was 29.90 inches and steady. Elsewhere across Ohio, it was clear, with a temperature of 63 at Marion, 62 at Toledo Express, and 62 at Findlay. It was partly cloudy, with a temperature of 63 at Wooster, 64 at Cleveland, and 63 at Akron-Canton Regional Airport. Under partly cloudy skies, Cincinnati reported 68, Dayton reported 66, and Columbus reported 66. At Youngstown, it was cloudy, with a temperature of 61. Reports from nearby cities outside Ohio, temperatures were between 63 and 68 degrees. At Buffalo, rain was falling. It was partly cloudy at Indianapolis and Chicago. At Detroit, it was mostly cloudy. At Pittsburgh, it was cloudy. At 1 a.m., weather reports for selected cities. At Mansfield Long Regional Airport, it was clear. The temperature was 63 degrees, the dew point 60, and the relative humidity 90%. The wind was west, at 7 miles an hour. The pressure was 29.90 inches and steady. Elsewhere across Ohio, it was clear, with a temperature of 63 at Marion, 62 at Toledo Express, and 62 at Findlay. It was partly cloudy, with a temperature of 63 at Wooster, 64 at Cleveland, and 63 at Akron-Canton Regional Airport. Under partly cloudy skies, Cincinnati reported 68, Dayton reported 66, and Columbus reported 66. At Youngstown, it was cloudy, with a temperature of 61. Reports from nearby cities outside Ohio, temperatures were between 63 and 68 degrees. At Buffalo, rain was falling. It was partly cloudy at Indianapolis and Chicago. At Detroit, it was mostly cloudy. At Pittsburgh, it was cloudy. The current time is 1:15 a.m. Eastern Daylight Time.
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We supply the latest available information for the Central Highlands over station WWG57 from Butler on a frequency of 162.450 MHz. The forecast for the Central Highlands. Tonight, mostly cloudy with showers with thunderstorms likely this evening, then partly cloudy after midnight. Some thunderstorms may be severe with damaging winds and large hail. Lows in the mid-50s. West winds 5 to 10 miles per hour with gusts up to 20 miles per hour. Chance of rain 80%. Sunday, mostly sunny in the morning, then partly cloudy with a chance of showers with a slight chance of thunderstorms in the afternoon. Highs in the mid-70s. West winds 10 to 15 miles per hour. Chance of rain 30%. Sunday night, partly cloudy with a chance of showers with a slight chance of thunderstorms in the evening, then mostly clear after midnight. Lows in the lower 50s. West winds 5 to 10 miles per hour. Chance of rain 40%. Monday, partly cloudy in the morning, then becoming mostly sunny. Highs in the mid-70s. West winds 10 to 15 miles per hour. Monday night, mostly clear. Lows in the lower 50s. West winds 5 to 10 miles per hour. Tuesday, mostly sunny. Highs in the upper 70s. Tuesday night, mostly clear in the evening, then becoming partly cloudy. Lows in the mid-50s. At 1 a.m., weather reports for selected cities. At Mansfield-Lom Regional Airport, it was clear. The temperature was 63 degrees, the dew point 60, and the relative humidity 90%. The wind was west, at 7 miles an hour. The pressure was 29.90 inches and steady. Elsewhere across Ohio, it was clear, with a temperature of 63 at Marion, 62 at Toledo Express, and 62 at Findlay. It was partly cloudy, with a temperature of 63 at Wooster, 64 at Cleveland, and 63 at Akron-Canton Regional Airport. Under partly cloudy skies, Cincinnati reported 68, Dayton reported 66, and Columbus reported 66. At Youngstown, it was cloudy, with a temperature of 61. Reports from nearby cities outside Ohio, temperatures were between 63 and 68 degrees. At Buffalo, rain was falling. It was partly cloudy at Indianapolis and Chicago. At Detroit, it was mostly cloudy. At Pittsburgh, it was cloudy. The current time is 1:18 a.m. Eastern Daylight Time. 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We supply the latest available information for the Central Highlands over station WWG57 from Butler on a frequency of 162.450 MHz. The forecast for the Central Highlands. Tonight, mostly cloudy with showers with thunderstorms likely this evening, then partly cloudy after midnight. Some thunderstorms may be severe with damaging winds and large hail. Lows in the mid-50s. West winds 5 to 10 miles per hour with gusts up to 20 miles per hour. Chance of rain 80%. Sunday, mostly sunny in the morning, then partly cloudy with a chance of showers with a slight chance of thunderstorms in the afternoon. Highs in the mid-70s. West winds 10 to 15 miles per hour. Chance of rain 30%. Sunday night, partly cloudy with a chance of showers with a slight chance of thunderstorms in the evening, then mostly clear after midnight. Lows in the lower 50s. West winds 5 to 10 miles per hour. Chance of rain 40%. Monday, partly cloudy in the morning, then becoming mostly sunny. Highs in the mid-70s. West winds 10 to 15 miles per hour. Monday night, mostly clear. Lows in the lower 50s. West winds 5 to 10 miles per hour. Tuesday, mostly sunny. Highs in the upper 70s. Tuesday night, mostly clear in the evening, then becoming partly cloudy. Lows in the mid-50s. At 1 a.m., weather reports for selected cities. At Mansfield-Lom Regional Airport, it was clear. The temperature was 63 degrees, the dew point 60, and the relative humidity 90%. The wind was west, at 7 miles an hour.
the pressure was 29.90 inches and steady. Elsewhere across Ohio, it was clear, with a temperature of 63 at Marion, 62 at Toledo Express, and 62 at Findlay. It was partly cloudy, with a temperature of 63 at Wooster, 64 at Cleveland, and 63 at Akron-Canton Regional Airport. Under partly cloudy skies, Cincinnati reported 68, Dayton reported 66, and Columbus reported 66. At Youngstown, it was cloudy, with a temperature of 61. Reports from nearby cities outside Ohio, temperatures were between 63 and 68 degrees. At Buffalo, rain was falling. It was partly cloudy at Indianapolis and Chicago. At Detroit, it was mostly cloudy. At Pittsburgh, it was cloudy. The extended forecast for the Central Highlands. Wednesday, partly cloudy. Highs around 80. Wednesday night, partly cloudy. Lows in the lower 60s. Thursday, partly cloudy. A chance of showers and thunderstorms in the afternoon. Highs in the lower 80s. Chance of rain 50%. Thursday night, partly cloudy with a chance of showers and thunderstorms in the evening, then mostly clear after midnight. Lows in the lower 60s. Chance of rain 50%. Friday, mostly sunny in the morning, then becoming partly cloudy. Highs around 80. Friday night, partly cloudy in the evening, then becoming mostly clear. Lows in the upper 50s. Saturday, mostly sunny. Highs around 80. The current time is 1:22 a.m. Eastern Daylight Time. 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The forecast for the Central Highlands. Tonight, mostly cloudy with showers with thunderstorms likely this evening, then partly cloudy after midnight. Some thunderstorms may be severe with damaging winds and large hail. Lows in the mid-50s. West winds 5 to 10 miles per hour with gusts up to 20 miles per hour. Chance of rain 80%. Sunday, mostly sunny in the morning, then partly cloudy with a chance of showers with a slight chance of thunderstorms in the afternoon. Highs in the mid-70s. West winds 10 to 15 miles per hour. Chance of rain 30%. Sunday night, partly cloudy with a chance of showers with a slight chance of thunderstorms in the evening, then mostly clear after midnight. Lows in the lower 50s. West winds 5 to 10 miles per hour. Chance of rain 40%. Monday, partly cloudy in the morning, then becoming mostly sunny. Highs in the mid-70s. West winds 10 to 15 miles per hour. Monday night, mostly clear. Lows in the lower 50s. West winds 5 to 10 miles per hour. Tuesday, mostly sunny. Highs in the upper 70s. Tuesday night, mostly clear in the evening, then becoming partly cloudy. Lows in the mid-50s. At 1 a.m., weather reports for selected cities. At Mansfield Long Regional Airport, it was clear. The temperature was 63 degrees, the dew point 60, and the relative humidity 90%. The wind was west, at 7 miles an hour. The pressure was 29.90 inches and steady. Elsewhere across Ohio, it was clear, with a temperature of 63 at Marion, 62 at Toledo Express, and 62 at Findlay. It was partly cloudy, with a temperature of 63 at Wooster, 64 at Cleveland, and 63 at Akron-Canton Regional Airport. Under partly cloudy skies, Cincinnati reported 68, Dayton reported 66, and Columbus reported 66. At Youngstown, it was cloudy, with a temperature of 61. Reports from nearby cities outside Ohio, temperatures were between 63 and 68 degrees. At Buffalo, rain was falling. It was partly cloudy at Indianapolis and Chicago. At Detroit, it was mostly cloudy. At Pittsburgh, it was cloudy. The current time is 1:24 a.m. Eastern Daylight Time. 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
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The forecast for the Central Highlands. Tonight, mostly cloudy with showers with thunderstorms likely this evening, then partly cloudy after midnight. Some thunderstorms may be severe with damaging winds and large hail. Lows of

Monday, partly cloudy in the morning, then becoming mostly sunny. Highs in the mid-70s. West winds 10 to 15 miles per hour. Monday night, mostly clear. Lows in the lower 50s. West winds 5 to 10 miles per hour. Tuesday, mostly sunny. Highs in the upper 70s. Tuesday night, mostly clear in the evening, then becoming partly cloudy. Lows in the mid-50s. At 1 a.m., weather reports for selected cities. At Mansfield Long Regional Airport, it was clear. The temperature was 63 degrees, the dew point 60, and the relative humidity 90%. The wind was west, at 7 miles an hour. The pressure was 29.90 inches and steady. Elsewhere across Ohio, it was clear, with a temperature of 63 at Marion, 62 at Toledo Express, and 62 at Findlay. It was partly cloudy, with a temperature of 63 at Wooster, 64 at Cleveland, and 63 at Akron-Canton Regional Airport. Under partly cloudy skies, Cincinnati reported 68, Dayton reported 66, and Columbus reported 66. At Youngstown, it was cloudy, with a temperature of 61. Reports from nearby cities outside Ohio, temperatures were between 63 and 68 degrees. At Buffalo, rain was falling. It was partly cloudy at Indianapolis and Chicago. At Detroit, it was mostly cloudy. At Pittsburgh, it was cloudy. The current time is 1:27 a.m. Eastern Daylight Time. 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We supply the latest available information for the Central Highlands over station WWG57 from Butler on a frequency of 162.450 MHz. The forecast for the Central Highlands. Tonight, mostly cloudy with showers with thunderstorms likely this evening, then partly cloudy after midnight. Some thunderstorms may be severe with damaging winds and large hail. Lows in the mid-50s. West winds 5 to 10 miles per hour with gusts up to 20 miles per hour. Chance of rain 80%. Sunday, mostly sunny in the morning, then partly cloudy with a chance of showers with a slight chance of thunderstorms in the afternoon. Highs in the mid-70s. West winds 10 to 15 miles per hour. Chance of rain 30%. Sunday night, partly cloudy with a chance of showers with a slight chance of thunderstorms in the evening, then mostly clear after midnight. Lows in the lower 50s. West winds 5 to 10 miles per hour. Chance of rain 40%. Monday, partly cloudy in the morning, then becoming mostly sunny. Highs in the mid-70s. West winds 10 to 15 miles per hour. Monday night, mostly clear. Lows in the lower 50s. West winds 5 to 10 miles per hour. Tuesday, mostly sunny. Highs in the upper 70s. Tuesday night, mostly clear in the evening, then becoming partly cloudy. Lows in the mid-50s. At 1 a.m., weather reports for selected cities. At Mansfield Long Regional Airport, it was clear. The temperature was 63 degrees, the dew point 60, and the relative humidity 90%. The wind was west, at 7 miles an hour. The pressure was 29.90 inches and steady. Elsewhere across Ohio, it was clear, with a temperature of 63 at Marion, 62 at Toledo Express, and 62 at Findlay. It was partly cloudy, with a temperature of 63 at Wooster, 64 at Cleveland, and 63 at Akron-Canton Regional Airport. Under partly cloudy skies, Cincinnati reported 68, Dayton reported 66, and Columbus reported 66. At Youngstown, it was cloudy, with a temperature of 61. Reports from nearby cities outside Ohio, temperatures were between 63 and 68 degrees. At Buffalo, rain was falling. It was partly cloudy at Indianapolis and Chicago. At Detroit, it was mostly cloudy. At Pittsburgh, it was cloudy. The extended forecast for the Central Highlands. Wednesday, partly cloudy. Highs around 80. Wednesday night, partly cloudy. Lows in the lower 60s. Thursday, partly cloudy. A chance of showers and thunderstorms in the afternoon. Highs in the lower 80s. Chance of rain 50%.

Thursday night, partly cloudy with a chance of showers and thunderstorms in the evening, then mostly clear after midnight. Lows in the lower 60s. Chance of rain 50%. Friday, mostly sunny in the morning, then becoming partly cloudy. Highs around 80. Friday night, partly cloudy in the evening, then becoming mostly clear. Lows in the upper 50s. Saturday, mostly sunny. Highs around 80. The current time is 1:31 a.m. Eastern Daylight Time. 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The forecast for the Central Highlands. Tonight, mostly cloudy with showers with thunderstorms likely this evening, then partly cloudy after midnight. Some thunderstorms may be severe with damaging winds and large hail. Lows in the mid-50s. West winds 5 to 10 miles per hour with gusts up to 20 miles per hour. Chance of rain 80%. Sunday, mostly sunny in the morning, then partly cloudy with a chance of showers with a slight chance of thunderstorms in the afternoon. Highs in the mid-70s. West winds 10 to 15 miles per hour. Chance of rain 30%. Sunday night, partly cloudy with a chance of showers with a slight chance of thunderstorms in the evening, then mostly clear after midnight. Lows in the lower 50s. West winds 5 to 10 miles per hour. Chance of rain 40%. Monday, partly cloudy in the morning, then becoming mostly sunny. Highs in the mid-70s. West winds 10 to 15 miles per hour. West winds 10 to 15 miles per hour. Monday night, mostly clear. Lows in the lower 50s. West winds 5 to 10 miles per hour. Tuesday, mostly sunny. Highs in the upper 70s. Tuesday night, mostly clear in the evening, then becoming partly cloudy. Lows in the mid-50s. At 1 a.m., weather reports for selected cities. At Mansfield Long Regional Airport, it was clear. The temperature was 63 degrees, the dew point 60, and the relative humidity 90%. The wind was west, at 7 miles an hour. The pressure was 29.90 inches and steady. Elsewhere across Ohio, it was clear, with a temperature of 63 at Marion, 62 at Toledo Express, and 62 at Findlay. It was partly cloudy, with a temperature of 63 at Wooster, 64 at Cleveland, and 63 at Akron-Canton Regional Airport. Under partly cloudy skies, Cincinnati reported 68, Dayton reported 66, and Columbus reported 66. At Youngstown, it was cloudy, with a temperature of 61. Reports from nearby cities outside Ohio, temperatures were between 63 and 68 degrees. At Buffalo, rain was falling. It was partly cloudy at Indianapolis and Chicago. At Detroit, it was mostly cloudy. At Pittsburgh, it was cloudy. The current time is 1:34 a.m. Eastern Daylight Time. 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We supply the latest available information for the Central Highlands over station WWG57 from Butler on a frequency of 162.450 MHz. The forecast for the Central Highlands. Tonight, mostly cloudy with showers with thunderstorms likely this evening, then partly cloudy after midnight. Some thunderstorms may be severe with damaging winds and large hail. Lows in the mid-50s. West winds 5 to 10 miles per hour with gusts up to 20 miles per hour. Chance of rain 80%. Sunday, mostly sunny in the morning, then partly cloudy with a chance of showers with a slight chance of thunderstorms in the afternoon. Highs in the mid-70s. West winds 10 to 15 miles per hour. Chance of rain 30%. Sunday night, partly cloudy with a chance of showers with a slight chance of thunderstorms in the evening, then mostly clear after midnight. Lows in the lower 50s. West winds 5 to 10 miles per hour. Chance of rain 40%. Monday, partly cloudy in the morning, then becoming mostly sunny. Highs in the mid-70s. West winds 10 to 15 miles per hour.

Monday night, mostly clear. Lows in the lower 50s. West winds 5 to 10 miles per hour. Tuesday, mostly sunny. Highs in the upper 70s. Tuesday night, mostly clear in the evening, then becoming partly cloudy. Lows in the mid-50s. At 1 a.m., weather reports for selected cities, at Mansfield Lawn Regional Airport, it was clear. The temperature was 63 degrees, the dew point 60, and the relative humidity 90%. The wind was west, at 7 miles an hour. The pressure was 29.90 inches and steady. Elsewhere across Ohio, it was clear, with a temperature of 63 at Marion, 62 at Toledo Express, and 62 at Findlay. It was partly cloudy, with a temperature of 63 at Wooster, 64 at Cleveland, and 63 at Akron-Canton Regional Airport. Under partly cloudy skies, Cincinnati reported 68, Dayton reported 66, and Columbus reported 66. At Youngstown, it was cloudy, with a temperature of 61. Reports from nearby cities outside Ohio, temperatures were between 63 and 68 degrees. At Buffalo, rain was falling. It was partly cloudy at Indianapolis and Chicago. At Detroit, it was mostly cloudy. At Pittsburgh, it was cloudy. The current time is 1:37 a.m. Eastern Daylight Time. 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We supply the latest available information for the Central Highlands over station WWG 57 from Butler on a frequency of 162.450 MHz. The forecast for the Central Highlands. Tonight, mostly cloudy with showers with thunderstorms likely this evening, then partly cloudy after midnight. Some thunderstorms may be severe with damaging winds and large hail. Lows in the mid-50s. West winds 5 to 10 miles per hour with gusts up to 20 miles per hour. Chance of rain 80%. Sunday, mostly sunny in the morning, then partly cloudy with a chance of showers with a slight chance of thunderstorms in the afternoon. Highs in the mid-70s. West winds 10 to 15 miles per hour. Chance of rain 30%. Sunday night, partly cloudy with a chance of showers with a slight chance of thunderstorms in the evening, then mostly clear after midnight. Lows in the lower 50s. West winds 5 to 10 miles per hour. Chance of rain 40%. Monday, partly cloudy in the morning, then becoming mostly sunny. Highs in the mid-70s. West winds 10 to 15 miles per hour. Monday night, mostly clear. Lows in the lower 50s. West winds 5 to 10 miles per hour. Tuesday, mostly sunny. Highs in the upper 70s. Tuesday night, mostly clear in the evening, then becoming partly cloudy. Lows in the mid-50s. At 1 a.m., weather reports for selected cities, at Mansfield Lawn Regional Airport, it was clear. The temperature was 63 degrees, the dew point 60, and the relative humidity 90%. The wind was west, at 7 miles an hour. The pressure was 29.90 inches and steady. Elsewhere across Ohio, it was clear, with a temperature of 63 at Marion, 62 at Toledo Express, and 62 at Findlay. It was partly cloudy, with a temperature of 63 at Wooster, 64 at Cleveland, and 63 at Akron-Canton Regional Airport. Under partly cloudy skies, Cincinnati reported 68, Dayton reported 66, and Columbus reported 66. At Youngstown, it was cloudy, with a temperature of 61. Reports from nearby cities outside Ohio, temperatures were between 63 and 68 degrees. At Buffalo, rain was falling. It was partly cloudy at Indianapolis and Chicago. At Detroit, it was mostly cloudy. At Pittsburgh, it was cloudy. The extended forecast for the Central Highlands. Wednesday, partly cloudy. Highs around 80. Wednesday night, partly cloudy. Lows in the lower 60s. Thursday, partly cloudy. A chance of showers and thunderstorms in the afternoon. Highs in the lower 80s. Chance of rain 50%. Thursday night, partly cloudy with a chance of showers and thunderstorms in the evening, then mostly clear after midnight. Lows in the lower 60s.
chance of rain 50%. Friday, mostly sunny in the morning, then becoming partly cloudy. Highs around 80. Friday night, partly cloudy in the evening, then becoming mostly clear. Lows in the upper 50s. Saturday, mostly sunny. Highs around 80. The current time is 1:41 a.m. Eastern Daylight Time. 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The forecast for the Central Highlands. Tonight, mostly cloudy with showers with thunderstorms likely this evening, then partly cloudy after midnight. Some thunderstorms may be severe with damaging winds and large hail. Lows in the mid-50s. West winds 5 to 10 miles per hour with gusts up to 20 miles per hour. Chance of rain 80%. Sunday, mostly sunny in the morning, then partly cloudy with a chance of showers with a slight chance of thunderstorms in the afternoon. Highs in the mid-70s. West winds 10 to 15 miles per hour. Chance of rain 30%. Sunday night, partly cloudy with a chance of showers with a slight chance of thunderstorms in the evening, then mostly clear after midnight. Lows in the lower 50s. West winds 5 to 10 miles per hour. Chance of rain 40%. Monday, partly cloudy in the morning, then becoming mostly sunny. Highs in the mid-70s. West winds 10 to 15 miles per hour. Monday night, mostly clear. Lows in the lower 50s. West winds 5 to 10 miles per hour. Tuesday, mostly sunny. Highs in the upper 70s. Tuesday night, mostly clear in the evening, then becoming partly cloudy. Lows in the mid-50s. At 1 a.m., weather reports for selected cities. At Mansfield Long Regional Airport, it was clear. The temperature was 63 degrees, the dew point 60, and the relative humidity 90%. The wind was west, at 7 miles an hour. The pressure was 29.90 inches and steady. Elsewhere across Ohio, it was clear, with a temperature of 63 at Marion, 62 at Toledo Express, and 62 at Findlay. It was partly cloudy, with a temperature of 63 at Wooster, 64 at Cleveland, and 63 at Akron-Canton Regional Airport. Under partly cloudy skies, Cincinnati reported 68, Dayton reported 66, and Columbus reported 66. At Youngstown, it was cloudy, with a temperature of 61. Reports from nearby cities outside Ohio, temperatures were between 63 and 68 degrees. At Buffalo, rain was falling. It was partly cloudy at Indianapolis and Chicago. At Detroit, it was mostly cloudy. At Pittsburgh, it was cloudy. The current time is 1:44 a.m. Eastern Daylight Time. 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We supply the latest available information for the Central Highlands over station WWG57 from Butler on a frequency of 162.450 MHz. The forecast for the Central Highlands. Tonight, mostly cloudy with showers with thunderstorms likely this evening, then partly cloudy after midnight. Some thunderstorms may be severe with damaging winds and large hail. Lows in the mid-50s. West winds 5 to 10 miles per hour with gusts up to 20 miles per hour. Chance of rain 80%. Sunday, mostly sunny in the morning, then partly cloudy with a chance of showers with a slight chance of thunderstorms in the afternoon. Highs in the mid-70s. West winds 10 to 15 miles per hour. Chance of rain 30%. Sunday night, partly cloudy with a chance of showers with a slight chance of thunderstorms in the evening, then mostly clear after midnight. Lows in the lower 50s. West winds 5 to 10 miles per hour. Chance of rain 40%. Monday, partly cloudy in the morning, then becoming mostly sunny. Highs in the mid-70s. West winds 10 to 15 miles per hour. Monday night, mostly clear. Lows in the lower 50s. West winds 5 to 10 miles per hour. Tuesday, mostly sunny. Highs in the upper 70s.
Tuesday night, mostly clear in the evening, then becoming partly cloudy. Lows in the mid-50s. At 1 a.m., weather reports for selected cities, at Mansfield Long Regional Airport, it was clear. The temperature was 63 degrees, the dew point 60, and the relative humidity 90%. The wind was west, at 7 miles an hour. The pressure was 29.90 inches and steady. Elsewhere across Ohio, it was clear, with a temperature of 63 at Marion, 62 at Toledo Express, and 62 at Findlay. It was partly cloudy, with a temperature of 63 at Wooster, 64 at Cleveland, and 63 at Akron-Canton Regional Airport. Under partly cloudy skies, Cincinnati reported 68, Dayton reported 66, and Columbus reported 66. At Youngstown, it was cloudy, with a temperature of 61. Reports from nearby cities outside Ohio, temperatures were between 63 and 68 degrees. At Buffalo, rain was falling. It was partly cloudy at Indianapolis and Chicago. At Detroit, it was mostly cloudy. At Pittsburgh, it was cloudy. The current time is 1:47 a.m. Eastern Daylight Time. 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We supply the latest available information for the Central Highlands over station WWG57 from Butler on a frequency of 162.450 MHz. The forecast for the Central Highlands. Tonight, mostly cloudy with showers with thunderstorms likely this evening, then partly cloudy after midnight. Some thunderstorms may be severe with damaging winds and large hail. Lows in the mid-50s. West winds 5 to 10 miles per hour with gusts up to 20 miles per hour. Chance of rain 80%. Sunday, mostly sunny in the morning, then partly cloudy with a chance of showers with a slight chance of thunderstorms in the afternoon. Highs in the mid-70s. West winds 10 to 15 miles per hour. Chance of rain 30%. Sunday night, partly cloudy with a chance of showers with a slight chance of thunderstorms in the evening, then mostly clear after midnight. Lows in the lower 50s. West winds 5 to 10 miles per hour. Chance of rain 40%. Monday, partly cloudy in the morning, then becoming mostly sunny. Highs in the mid-70s. West winds 10 to 15 miles per hour. Monday night, mostly clear. Lows in the lower 50s. West winds 5 to 10 miles per hour. Tuesday, mostly sunny. Highs in the upper 70s. Tuesday night, mostly clear in the evening, then becoming partly cloudy. Lows in the mid-50s. At 1 a.m., weather reports for selected cities, at Mansfield Long Regional Airport, it was clear. The temperature was 63 degrees, the dew point 60, and the relative humidity 90%. The wind was west, at 7 miles an hour. The pressure was 29.90 inches and steady. Elsewhere across Ohio, it was clear, with a temperature of 63 at Marion, 62 at Toledo Express, and 62 at Findlay. It was partly cloudy, with a temperature of 63 at Wooster, 64 at Cleveland, and 63 at Akron-Canton Regional Airport. Under partly cloudy skies, Cincinnati reported 68, Dayton reported 66, and Columbus reported 66. At Youngstown, it was cloudy, with a temperature of 61. Reports from nearby cities outside Ohio, temperatures were between 63 and 68 degrees. At Buffalo, rain was falling. It was partly cloudy at Indianapolis and Chicago. At Detroit, it was mostly cloudy. At Pittsburgh, it was cloudy. The extended forecast for the Central Highlands. Wednesday, partly cloudy. Highs around 80. Wednesday night, partly cloudy. Lows in the lower 60s. Thursday, partly cloudy. A chance of showers and thunderstorms in the afternoon. Highs in the lower 80s. Chance of rain 50%. Thursday night, partly cloudy with a chance of showers and thunderstorms in the evening, then mostly clear after midnight. Lows in the lower 60s. Chance of rain 50%. Friday, mostly sunny in the morning, then becoming partly cloudy. Highs around 80. Friday night, partly cloudy in the evening, then becoming mostly clear.
lows in the upper 50s. Saturday, mostly sunny, highs around 80. The current time is 1:51 a.m. Eastern Daylight Time. 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The forecast for the Central Highlands. Tonight, mostly cloudy with showers with thunderstorms likely this evening, then partly cloudy after midnight. Some thunderstorms may be severe with damaging winds and large hail. Lows in the mid-50s. West winds 5 to 10 miles per hour with gusts up to 20 miles per hour. Chance of rain 80%. Sunday, mostly sunny in the morning, then partly cloudy with a chance of showers with a slight chance of thunderstorms in the afternoon. Highs in the mid-70s. West winds 10 to 15 miles per hour. Chance of rain 30%. Sunday night, partly cloudy with a chance of showers with a slight chance of thunderstorms in the evening, then mostly clear after midnight. Lows in the lower 50s. West winds 5 to 10 miles per hour. Chance of rain 40%. Monday, partly cloudy in the morning, then becoming mostly sunny. Highs in the mid-70s. West winds 10 to 15 miles per hour. Monday night, mostly clear. Lows in the lower 50s. West winds 5 to 10 miles per hour. Tuesday, mostly sunny. Highs in the upper 70s. Tuesday night, mostly clear in the evening, then becoming partly cloudy. Lows in the mid-50s. At 1 a.m., weather reports for selected cities. At Mansfield Lawn Regional Airport, it was clear. The temperature was 63 degrees, the dew point 60, and the relative humidity 90%. The wind was west, at 7 miles an hour. The pressure was 29.90 inches and steady. Elsewhere across Ohio, it was clear, with a temperature of 63 at Marion, 62 at Toledo Express, and 62 at Findlay. It was partly cloudy, with a temperature of 63 at Wooster, 64 at Cleveland, and 63 at Akron-Canton Regional Airport. Under partly cloudy skies, Cincinnati reported 68, Dayton reported 66, and Columbus reported 66. At Youngstown, it was cloudy, with a temperature of 61. Reports from nearby cities outside Ohio, temperatures were between 63 and 68 degrees. At Buffalo, rain was falling. It was partly cloudy at Indianapolis and Chicago. At Detroit, it was mostly cloudy. At Pittsburgh, it was cloudy. The current time is 1:54 a.m. Eastern Daylight Time. 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We supply the latest available information for the Central Highlands over station WWG57 from Butler on a frequency of 162.450 MHz. The forecast for the Central Highlands. Tonight, mostly cloudy with showers with thunderstorms likely this evening, then partly cloudy after midnight. Some thunderstorms may be severe with damaging winds and large hail. Lows in the mid-50s. West winds 5 to 10 miles per hour with gusts up to 20 miles per hour. Chance of rain 80%. Sunday, mostly sunny in the morning, then partly cloudy with a chance of showers with a slight chance of thunderstorms in the afternoon. Highs in the mid-70s. West winds 10 to 15 miles per hour. Chance of rain 30%. Sunday night, partly cloudy with a chance of showers with a slight chance of thunderstorms in the evening, then mostly clear after midnight. Lows in the lower 50s. West winds 5 to 10 miles per hour. Chance of rain 40%. Monday, partly cloudy in the morning, then becoming mostly sunny. Highs in the mid-70s. West winds 10 to 15 miles per hour. Monday night, mostly clear. Lows in the lower 50s. West winds 5 to 10 miles per hour. Tuesday, mostly sunny. Highs in the upper 70s. Tuesday night, mostly clear in the evening, then becoming partly cloudy. Lows in the mid-50s.
At 1 a.m., weather reports for selected cities at Mansfield Lawn Regional Airport, it was clear. The temperature was 63 degrees, the dew point 60, and the relative humidity 90%. The wind was west, at 7 miles an hour. The pressure was 29.90 inches and steady. Elsewhere across Ohio, it was clear, with a temperature of 63 at Marion, 62 at Toledo Express, and 62 at Findlay. It was partly cloudy, with a temperature of 63 at Wooster, 64 at Cleveland, and 63 at Akron-Canton Regional Airport. Under partly cloudy skies, Cincinnati reported 68, Dayton reported 66, and Columbus reported 66. At Youngstown, it was cloudy, with a temperature of 61. Reports from nearby cities outside Ohio, temperatures were between 63 and 68 degrees. At Buffalo, rain was falling. It was partly cloudy at Indianapolis and Chicago. At Detroit, it was mostly cloudy. At Pittsburgh, it was cloudy. The current time is 1:57 a.m. Eastern Daylight Time. 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We supply the latest available information for the Central Highlands over station WWG57 from Butler on a frequency of 162.450 MHz. The forecast for the Central Highlands. Tonight, mostly cloudy with showers with thunderstorms likely this evening, then partly cloudy after midnight. Some thunderstorms may be severe with damaging winds and large hail. Lows in the mid-50s. West winds 5 to 10 miles per hour with gusts up to 20 miles per hour. Chance of rain 80%. Sunday, mostly sunny in the morning, then partly cloudy with a chance of showers with a slight chance of thunderstorms in the afternoon. Highs in the mid-70s. West winds 10 to 15 miles per hour. Chance of rain 30%. Sunday night, partly cloudy with a chance of showers with a slight chance of thunderstorms in the evening, then mostly clear after midnight. Lows in the lower 50s. West winds 5 to 10 miles per hour. Chance of rain 40%. Monday, partly cloudy in the morning, then becoming mostly sunny. Highs in the mid-70s. West winds 10 to 15 miles per hour. Monday night, mostly clear. Lows in the lower 50s. West winds 5 to 10 miles per hour. Tuesday, mostly sunny. Highs in the upper 70s. Tuesday night, mostly clear in the evening, then becoming partly cloudy. Lows in the mid-50s. At 1 a.m., weather reports for selected cities at Mansfield Lawn Regional Airport, it was clear. The temperature was 63 degrees, the dew point 60, and the relative humidity 90%. The wind was west, at 7 miles an hour. The pressure was 29.90 inches and steady. Elsewhere across Ohio, it was clear, with a temperature of 63 at Marion, 62 at Toledo Express, and 62 at Findlay. It was partly cloudy, with a temperature of 63 at Wooster, 64 at Cleveland, and 63 at Akron-Canton Regional Airport. Under partly cloudy skies, Cincinnati reported 68, Dayton reported 66, and Columbus reported 66. At Youngstown, it was cloudy, with a temperature of 61. Reports from nearby cities outside Ohio, temperatures were between 63 and 68 degrees. At Buffalo, rain was falling. It was partly cloudy at Indianapolis and Chicago. At Detroit, it was mostly cloudy. At Pittsburgh, it was cloudy. The Nearshore Marine Forecast. For the following marine location, the islands to Vermilion. Small craft advisory in effect through Monday afternoon. West of tonight, northwest winds 15 to 20 knots. A chance of water spouts. A chance of showers and thunderstorms late this evening, then a chance of showers with a slight chance of thunderstorms after midnight. A slight chance of showers and thunderstorms late. Waves 1 to 3 feet building to 2 to 4 feet. Sunday, northwest winds 15 to 20 knots becoming west. A chance of water spouts in the afternoon. A chance of showers with a slight chance of thunderstorms in the afternoon. Waves 2 to 4 feet building to 3 to 5 feet, then subsiding to 2 to 4 feet. Waves occasionally around 6 feet.
Sunday night, west winds 15 to 20 knots becoming northwest. A chance of water spouts in the evening. A chance of showers in the evening. Waves 3 to 5 feet subsiding to 2 to 4 feet. Waves occasionally around 6 feet. Monday, west winds 15 to 20 knots. Sunny. Waves 2 to 4 feet. Winds and waves higher in and near thunderstorms. The water temperature off Toledo is 77 degrees, off Cleveland 76 degrees, and off Erie 77 degrees. The extended forecast for the Central Highlands. Wednesday, partly cloudy. Highs around 80. Wednesday night, partly cloudy. Lows in the lower 60s. Thursday, partly cloudy. A chance of showers and thunderstorms in the afternoon. Highs in the lower 80s. Chance of rain 50%. Thursday night, partly cloudy with a chance of showers and thunderstorms in the evening, then mostly clear after midnight. Lows in the lower 60s. Chance of rain 50%. Friday, mostly sunny in the morning, then becoming partly cloudy. Highs around 80. Friday night, partly cloudy in the evening, then becoming mostly clear. Lows in the upper 50s. Saturday, mostly sunny. Highs around 80. The current time is 2:02 a.m. Eastern Daylight Time. 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The forecast for the Central Highlands. Tonight, mostly cloudy with showers with thunderstorms likely this evening, then partly cloudy after midnight. Some thunderstorms may be severe with damaging winds and large hail. Lows in the mid-50s. West winds 5 to 10 miles per hour with gusts up to 20 miles per hour. Chance of rain 80%. Sunday, mostly sunny in the morning, then partly cloudy with a chance of showers with a slight chance of thunderstorms in the afternoon. Highs in the mid-70s. West winds 10 to 15 miles per hour. Chance of rain 30%. Sunday night, partly cloudy with a chance of showers with a slight chance of thunderstorms in the evening, then mostly clear after midnight. Lows in the lower 50s. West winds 5 to 10 miles per hour. Chance of rain 40%. Monday, partly cloudy in the morning, then becoming mostly sunny. Highs in the mid-70s. West winds 10 to 15 miles per hour. Monday night, mostly clear. Lows in the lower 50s. West winds 5 to 10 miles per hour. Tuesday, mostly sunny. Highs in the upper 70s. Tuesday night, mostly clear in the evening, then becoming partly cloudy. Lows in the mid-50s. At 1 a.m., weather reports for selected cities. At Mansfield Long Regional Airport, it was clear. The temperature was 63 degrees, the dew point 60, and the relative humidity 90%. The wind was west, at 7 miles an hour. The pressure was 29.90 inches and steady. Elsewhere across Ohio, it was clear, with a temperature of 63 at Marion, 62 at Toledo Express, and 62 at Findlay. It was partly cloudy, with a temperature of 63 at Wooster, 64 at Cleveland, and 63 at Akron-Canton Regional Airport. Under partly cloudy skies, Cincinnati reported 68. Dayton reported 66, and Columbus reported 66. At Youngstown, it was cloudy, with a temperature of 61. Reports from nearby cities outside Ohio, temperatures were between 63 and 68 degrees. At Buffalo, rain was falling. It was partly cloudy at Indianapolis and Chicago. At Detroit, it was mostly cloudy. At Pittsburgh, it was cloudy. At 2 a.m., weather reports for selected cities. At Mansfield Long Regional Airport, it was clear. The temperature was 62 degrees, the dew point 58, and the relative humidity 86%. The wind was west, at 8 miles an hour. The pressure was 29.89 inches and falling. Elsewhere across Ohio, temperatures were between 61 and 65 degrees. It was clear at Wooster, Marion, Toledo Express, Dayton, and Findlay.
It was partly cloudy at Cleveland, Akron-Canton Regional Airport, Cincinnati, and Columbus. At Youngstown, it was cloudy. Reports from nearby cities outside Ohio, temperatures were between 62 and 67 degrees. It was partly cloudy at Indianapolis and Chicago. It was mostly cloudy at Detroit and Buffalo. At Pittsburgh, it was cloudy. The current time is 2:06 a.m. Eastern Daylight Time. 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We supply the latest available information for the Central Highlands over station WWG57 from Butler on a frequency of 162.450 MHz. The forecast for the Central Highlands. West of tonight, mostly clear. Lows in the mid-50s. West winds 5 to 10 miles per hour with gusts up to 20 miles per hour. Sunday, mostly sunny in the morning, then partly cloudy with a chance of showers with a slight chance of thunderstorms in the afternoon. Highs in the lower 70s. West winds 10 to 15 miles per hour. Chance of rain 40%. Sunday night, mostly cloudy with a chance of showers with a slight chance of thunderstorms in the evening, then mostly clear after midnight. Lows in the lower 50s. West winds 5 to 10 miles per hour. Chance of rain 40%. Monday, mostly sunny. Highs in the lower 70s. West winds 10 to 15 miles per hour. Monday night, partly cloudy in the evening, then clearing. Lows in the lower 50s. West winds 5 to 10 miles per hour. Tuesday, sunny. Highs in the mid 70s. Tuesday night, mostly clear in the evening, then becoming partly cloudy. Lows in the mid-50s. The extended forecast for the Central Highlands. Wednesday, partly cloudy. Highs in the upper 70s. Wednesday night, partly cloudy. Lows in the lower 60s. Thursday, partly cloudy. A chance of showers and thunderstorms in the afternoon. Highs in the lower 80s. Chance of rain 50%. Thursday night, partly cloudy with a chance of showers and thunderstorms in the evening, then mostly clear after midnight. Lows in the lower 60s. Chance of rain 50%. Friday, mostly sunny in the morning, then becoming partly cloudy. Highs around 80. Friday night, partly cloudy in the evening, then becoming mostly clear. Lows in the upper 50s. Saturday, mostly sunny. Highs around 80. At 2 a.m., weather reports for selected cities. At Mansfield-Lawn Regional Airport, it was clear. The temperature was 62 degrees, the dew point 58, and the relative humidity 86%. The wind was west, at 8 miles an hour. The pressure was 29.89 inches and falling. Elsewhere across Ohio, temperatures were between 61 and 65 degrees. It was clear at Worcester, Marion, Toledo Express, Dayton, and Findlay. It was partly cloudy at Cleveland, Akron-Canton Regional Airport, Cincinnati, and Columbus. At Youngstown, it was cloudy. Reports from nearby cities outside Ohio, temperatures were between 62 and 67 degrees. It was partly cloudy at Indianapolis and Chicago. It was mostly cloudy at Detroit and Buffalo. At Pittsburgh, it was cloudy. The current time is 2:09 a.m. Eastern Daylight Time. The extended forecast for the Central Highlands. Wednesday, partly cloudy. Highs in the upper 70s. Wednesday night, partly cloudy. Lows in the lower 60s. Thursday, partly cloudy. A chance of showers and thunderstorms in the afternoon. Highs in the lower 80s. Chance of rain 50%. Thursday night, partly cloudy with a chance of showers and thunderstorms in the evening, then mostly clear after midnight. Lows in the lower 60s. Chance of rain 50%. Friday, mostly sunny in the morning, then becoming partly cloudy. Highs around 80. Friday night, partly cloudy in the evening, then becoming mostly clear. Lows in the upper 50s. Saturday, mostly sunny. Highs around 80. 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
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The forecast for the Central Highlands. Rest of tonight, mostly clear. Lows in the mid-50s. West winds 5 to 10 miles per hour with gusts up to 20 miles per hour. Sunday, mostly sunny in the morning, then partly cloudy with a chance of showers with a slight chance of thunderstorms in the afternoon. Highs in the lower 70s. West winds 10 to 15 miles per hour. Chance of rain 40%. Sunday night, mostly cloudy with a chance of showers with a slight chance of thunderstorms in the evening, then mostly clear after midnight. Lows in the lower 50s. West winds 5 to 10 miles per hour. Chance of rain 40%. Monday, mostly sunny. Highs in the lower 70s. West winds 10 to 15 miles per hour. Monday night, partly cloudy in the evening, then clearing. Lows in the lower 50s. West winds 5 to 10 miles per hour. Tuesday, sunny. Highs in the mid 70s. Tuesday night, mostly clear in the evening, then becoming partly cloudy. Lows in the mid-50s. At 2 a.m., weather reports for selected cities, at Mansfield Lawn Regional Airport, it was clear. The temperature was 62 degrees, the dew point 58, and the relative humidity 86%. The wind was west, at 8 miles an hour. The pressure was 29.89 inches and falling. Elsewhere across Ohio, temperatures were between 61 and 65 degrees. It was clear at Worcester, Marion, Toledo Express, Dayton, and Findlay. It was partly cloudy at Cleveland, Akron-Canton Regional Airport, Cincinnati, and Columbus. At Youngstown, it was cloudy. Reports from nearby cities outside Ohio, temperatures were between 62 and 67 degrees. It was partly cloudy at Indianapolis and Chicago. It was mostly cloudy at Detroit and Buffalo. At Pittsburgh, it was cloudy. The current time is 2:13 a.m. Eastern Daylight Time. 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The forecast for the Central Highlands. Rest of tonight, mostly clear. Lows in the mid-50s. West winds 5 to 10 miles per hour with gusts up to 20 miles per hour. Sunday, mostly sunny in the morning, then partly cloudy with a chance of showers with a slight chance of thunderstorms in the afternoon. Highs in the lower 70s. West winds 10 to 15 miles per hour. Chance of rain 40%. Sunday night, mostly cloudy with a chance of showers with a slight chance of thunderstorms in the evening, then mostly clear after midnight. Lows in the lower 50s. West winds 5 to 10 miles per hour. Chance of rain 40%. Monday, mostly sunny. Highs in the lower 70s. West winds 10 to 15 miles per hour. Monday night, partly cloudy in the evening, then clearing. Lows in the lower 50s. West winds 5 to 10 miles per hour. Tuesday, sunny. Highs in the mid-70s. Tuesday night, mostly clear in the evening, then becoming partly cloudy. Lows in the mid-50s. At 2 a.m., weather reports for selected cities, at Mansfield Lawn Regional Airport, it was clear. The temperature was 62 degrees, the dew point 58, and the relative humidity 86%. The wind was west, at 8 miles an hour. The pressure was 29.89 inches and falling. Elsewhere across Ohio, temperatures were between 61 and 65 degrees. It was clear at Worcester, Marion, Toledo Express, Dayton, and Findlay. It was partly cloudy at Cleveland, Akron-Canton Regional Airport, Cincinnati, and Columbus. At Youngstown, it was cloudy. Reports from nearby cities outside Ohio, temperatures were between 62 and 67 degrees. It was partly cloudy at Indianapolis and Chicago. It was mostly cloudy at Detroit and Buffalo. At Pittsburgh, it was cloudy. The current time is 2:15 a.m. Eastern Daylight Time.
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The forecast for the Central Highlands. Rest of tonight, mostly clear. Lows in the mid-50s. West winds 5 to 10 miles per hour with gusts up to 20 miles per hour. Sunday, mostly sunny in the morning, then partly cloudy with a chance of showers with a slight chance of thunderstorms in the afternoon. Highs in the lower 70s. West winds 10 to 15 miles per hour. Chance of rain 40%. Sunday night, mostly cloudy with a chance of showers with a slight chance of thunderstorms in the evening, then mostly clear after midnight. Lows in the lower 50s. West winds 5 to 10 miles per hour. Chance of rain 40%. Monday, mostly sunny. Highs in the lower 70s. West winds 10 to 15 miles per hour. Monday night, partly cloudy in the evening, then clearing. Lows in the lower 50s. West winds 5 to 10 miles per hour. Tuesday, sunny. Highs in the mid-70s. Tuesday night, mostly clear in the evening, then becoming partly cloudy. Lows in the mid-50s. At 2 a.m., weather reports for selected cities. At Mansfield-Laum Regional Airport, it was clear. The temperature was 62 degrees, the dew point 58, and the relative humidity 86%. The wind was west, at 8 miles an hour. The pressure was 29.89 inches and falling. Elsewhere across Ohio, temperatures were between 61 and 65 degrees. It was clear at Worcester, Marion, Toledo Express, Dayton, and Findlay. It was partly cloudy at Cleveland, Akron-Canton Regional Airport, Cincinnati, and Columbus. At Youngstown, it was cloudy. Reports from nearby cities outside Ohio, temperatures were between 62 and 67 degrees. It was partly cloudy at Indianapolis and Chicago. It was mostly cloudy at Detroit and Buffalo. At Pittsburgh, it was cloudy. The current time is 2:18 a.m. Eastern Daylight Time. 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We supply the latest available information for the Central Highlands over station WWG57 from Butler on a frequency of 162.450 MHz. The forecast for the Central Highlands. Rest of tonight, mostly clear. Lows in the mid-50s. West winds 5 to 10 miles per hour with gusts up to 20 miles per hour. Sunday, mostly sunny in the morning, then partly cloudy with a chance of showers with a slight chance of thunderstorms in the afternoon. Highs in the lower 70s. West winds 10 to 15 miles per hour. Chance of rain 40%. Sunday night, mostly cloudy with a chance of showers with a slight chance of thunderstorms in the evening, then mostly clear after midnight. Lows in the lower 50s. West winds 5 to 10 miles per hour. Chance of rain 40%. Monday, mostly sunny. Highs in the lower 70s. West winds 10 to 15 miles per hour. Monday night, partly cloudy in the evening, then clearing. Lows in the lower 50s. West winds 5 to 10 miles per hour. Tuesday, sunny. Highs in the mid-70s. Tuesday night, mostly clear in the evening, then becoming partly cloudy. Lows in the mid-50s. The extended forecast for the Central Highlands. Wednesday, partly cloudy. Highs in the upper 70s. Wednesday night, partly cloudy. Lows in the lower 60s. Thursday, partly cloudy. A chance of showers and thunderstorms in the afternoon. Highs in the lower 80s. Chance of rain 50%. Thursday night, partly cloudy with a chance of showers and thunderstorms in the evening, then mostly clear after midnight. Lows in the lower 60s. Chance of rain 50%. Friday, mostly sunny in the morning, then becoming partly cloudy. Highs around 80. Friday night, partly cloudy in the evening, then becoming mostly clear. Lows in the upper 50s. Saturday, mostly sunny. Highs around 80.
at 2 a.m. Weather reports for selected cities. At Mansfield Lom Regional Airport, it was clear. The temperature was 62 degrees, the dew point 58, and the relative humidity 86%. The wind was west, at 8 miles an hour. The pressure was 29.89 inches and falling. Elsewhere across Ohio, temperatures were between 61 and 65 degrees. It was clear at Worcester, Marion, Toledo Express, Dayton, and Findlay. It was partly cloudy at Cleveland, Akron-Canton Regional Airport, Cincinnati, and Columbus. At Youngstown, it was cloudy. Reports from nearby cities outside Ohio, temperatures were between 62 and 67 degrees. It was partly cloudy at Indianapolis and Chicago. It was mostly cloudy at Detroit and Buffalo. At Pittsburgh, it was cloudy. The current time is 2:22 a.m. Eastern Daylight Time. 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The forecast for the Central Highlands. Rest of tonight, mostly clear. Lows in the mid-50s. West winds 5 to 10 miles per hour with gusts up to 20 miles per hour. Sunday, mostly sunny in the morning, then partly cloudy with a chance of showers with a slight chance of thunderstorms in the afternoon. Highs in the lower 70s. West winds 10 to 15 miles per hour. Chance of rain 40%. Sunday night, mostly cloudy with a chance of showers with a slight chance of thunderstorms in the evening, then mostly clear after midnight. Lows in the lower 50s. West winds 5 to 10 miles per hour. Chance of rain 40%. Monday, mostly sunny. Highs in the lower 70s. West winds 10 to 15 miles per hour. Monday night, partly cloudy in the evening, then clearing. Lows in the lower 50s. West winds 5 to 10 miles per hour. Tuesday, sunny. Highs in the mid-70s. Tuesday night, mostly clear in the evening, then becoming partly cloudy. Lows in the mid-50s. At 2 a.m., weather reports for selected cities. At Mansfield Lom Regional Airport, it was clear. The temperature was 62 degrees, the dew point 58, and the relative humidity 86%. The wind was west, at 8 miles an hour. The pressure was 29.89 inches and falling. Elsewhere across Ohio, temperatures were between 61 and 65 degrees. It was clear at Worcester, Marion, Toledo Express, Dayton, and Findlay. It was partly cloudy at Cleveland, Akron-Canton Regional Airport, Cincinnati, and Columbus. At Youngstown, it was cloudy. Reports from nearby cities outside Ohio, temperatures were between 62 and 67 degrees. It was partly cloudy at Indianapolis and Chicago. It was mostly cloudy at Detroit and Buffalo. At Pittsburgh, it was cloudy. The current time is 2:24 a.m. Eastern Daylight Time. 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We supply the latest available information for the Central Highlands over station WWG57 from Butler on a frequency of 162.450 MHz. The forecast for the Central Highlands. West of tonight, mostly clear. Lows in the mid-50s. West winds 5 to 10 miles per hour with gusts up to 20 miles per hour. Sunday, mostly sunny in the morning, then partly cloudy with a chance of showers with a slight chance of thunderstorms in the afternoon. Highs in the lower 70s. West winds 10 to 15 miles per hour. Chance of rain 40%. Sunday night, mostly cloudy with a chance of showers with a slight chance of thunderstorms in the evening, then mostly clear after midnight. Lows in the lower 50s. West winds 5 to 10 miles per hour. Chance of rain 40%. Monday, mostly sunny. Highs in the lower 70s. West winds 10 to 15 miles per hour. Monday night, partly cloudy in the evening, then clearing. Lows in the lower 50s. West winds 5 to 10 miles per hour. Tuesday, sunny. Highs in the mid-70s.
Tuesday night, mostly clear in the evening, then becoming partly cloudy. Lows in the mid-50s. At 2 a.m., weather reports for selected cities at Mansfield-Long Regional Airport.

Riverside, Ohio, temperatures were between 62 and 67 degrees. It was partly cloudy at Indianapolis and Chicago. It was mostly cloudy at Detroit and Buffalo. At Pittsburgh, it was cloudy. The current time is 2:27 a.m. Eastern Daylight Time. 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We supply the latest available information for the Central Highlands over station WWG57 from Butler on a frequency of 162.450 MHz. The forecast for the Central Highlands. Rest of tonight, mostly clear. Lows in the mid-50s. West winds 5 to 10 miles per hour with gusts up to 20 miles per hour. Sunday, mostly sunny in the morning, then partly cloudy with a chance of showers with a slight chance of thunderstorms in the afternoon. Highs in the lower 70s. West winds 10 to 15 miles per hour. Chance of rain 40%. Sunday night, mostly cloudy with a chance of showers with a slight chance of thunderstorms in the evening, then mostly clear after midnight. Lows in the lower 50s. West winds 5 to 10 miles per hour. Chance of rain 40%. Monday, mostly sunny. Highs in the lower 70s. West winds 10 to 15 miles per hour. Monday night, partly cloudy in the evening, then clearing. Lows in the lower 50s. West winds 5 to 10 miles per hour. Tuesday, sunny. Highs in the mid 70s. Tuesday night, mostly clear in the evening, then becoming partly cloudy. Lows in the mid-50s. At 2 a.m., weather reports for selected cities. At Mansfield-Long Regional Airport, it was clear. The temperature was 62 degrees, the dew point 58, and the relative humidity 86%. The wind was west, at 8 miles an hour. The pressure was 29.89 inches and falling. Elsewhere across Ohio, temperatures were between 61 and 65 degrees. It was clear at Worcester, Marion, Toledo Express, Dayton, and Findlay. It was partly cloudy at Cleveland, Akron-Canton Regional Airport, Cincinnati, and Columbus. At Youngstown, it was cloudy. Reports from nearby cities outside Ohio, temperatures were between 62 and 67 degrees. It was partly cloudy at Indianapolis and Chicago. It was mostly cloudy at Detroit and Buffalo. At Pittsburgh, it was cloudy. The current time is 2:29 a.m. Eastern Daylight Time. 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The extended forecast for the Central Highlands. Wednesday, partly cloudy. Highs in the upper 70s. Wednesday night, partly cloudy. Lows in the lower 60s. Thursday, partly cloudy. A chance of showers and thunderstorms in the afternoon. Highs in the lower 80s. Chance of rain 50%. Thursday night, partly cloudy with a chance of showers and thunderstorms in the evening, then mostly clear after midnight. Lows in the lower 60s. Chance of rain 50%. Friday, mostly sunny in the morning, then becoming partly cloudy. Highs around 80. Friday night, partly cloudy in the evening, then becoming mostly clear. Lows in the upper 50s. Saturday, mostly sunny. Highs around 80. The forecast for the Central Highlands. Rest of tonight, mostly clear. Lows in the mid-50s. West winds 5 to 10 miles per hour with gusts up to 20 miles per hour. Sunday, mostly sunny in the morning, then partly cloudy with a chance of showers with a slight chance of thunderstorms in the afternoon. Highs in the lower 70s. West winds 10 to 15 miles per hour. Chance of rain 40%. Sunday night, mostly cloudy with a chance of showers with a slight chance of thunderstorms in the evening, then mostly clear after midnight. Lows in the lower 50s. West winds 5 to 10 miles per hour. Chance of rain 40%. Monday, mostly sunny. Highs in the lower 70s. West winds 10 to 15 miles per hour. Monday night, partly

Cloudy in the evening, then clearing. Lows in the lower 50s. West winds 5 to 10 miles per hour. Tuesday, sunny. Highs in the mid 70s. Tuesday night, mostly clear in the evening, then becoming partly cloudy. Lows in the mid 50s. At 2 a.m., weather reports for selected cities. At Mansfield Long Regional Airport, it was clear. The temperature was 62 degrees, the dew point 58, and the relative humidity 86%. The wind was west, at 8 miles an hour. The pressure was 29.89 inches and falling. Elsewhere across Ohio, temperatures were between 61 and 65 degrees. It was clear at Worcester, Marion, Toledo Express, Dayton, and Findlay. It was partly cloudy at Cleveland, Akron-Canton Regional Airport, Cincinnati, and Columbus. At Youngstown, it was cloudy. Reports from nearby cities outside Ohio, temperatures were between 62 and 67 degrees. It was partly cloudy at Indianapolis and Chicago. It was mostly cloudy at Detroit and Buffalo. At Pittsburgh, it was cloudy. The current time is 2:33 a.m. Eastern Daylight Time. 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The forecast for the Central Highlands. Rest of tonight, mostly clear. Lows in the mid-50s. West winds 5 to 10 miles per hour with gusts up to 20 miles per hour. Sunday, mostly sunny in the morning, then partly cloudy with a chance of showers with a slight chance of thunderstorms in the afternoon. Highs in the lower 70s. West winds 10 to 15 miles per hour. Chance of rain 40%. Sunday night, mostly cloudy with a chance of showers with a slight chance of thunderstorms in the evening, then mostly clear after midnight. Lows in the lower 50s. West winds 5 to 10 miles per hour. Chance of rain 40%. Monday, mostly sunny. Highs in the lower 70s. West winds 10 to 15 miles per hour. Monday night, partly cloudy in the evening, then clearing. Lows in the lower 50s. West winds 5 to 10 miles per hour. Tuesday, sunny. Highs in the mid 70s. Tuesday night, mostly clear in the evening, then becoming partly cloudy. Lows in the mid-50s. The forecast for the Central Highlands. Rest of tonight, mostly clear. Lows in the mid-50s. West winds 5 to 10 miles per hour with gusts up to 20 miles per hour. Sunday, mostly sunny in the morning, then partly cloudy with a chance of showers with a slight chance of thunderstorms in the afternoon. Highs in the lower 70s. West winds 10 to 15 miles per hour. Chance of rain 40%. Sunday night, mostly cloudy with a chance of showers with a slight chance of thunderstorms in the evening, then mostly clear after midnight. Lows in the lower 50s. West winds 5 to 10 miles per hour. Chance of rain 40%. Monday, mostly sunny. Highs in the lower 70s. West winds 10 to 15 miles per hour. Monday night, partly cloudy in the evening, then clearing. Lows in the lower 50s. West winds 5 to 10 miles per hour. Tuesday, sunny. Highs in the mid 70s. Tuesday night, mostly clear in the evening, then becoming partly cloudy. Lows in the mid 50s. The extended forecast for the Central Highlands. Wednesday, partly cloudy. Highs in the upper 70s. Wednesday night, partly cloudy. Lows in the lower 60s. Thursday, partly cloudy. A chance of showers and thunderstorms in the afternoon. Highs in the lower 80s. Chance of rain 50%. Thursday night, partly cloudy with a chance of showers and thunderstorms in the evening, then mostly clear after midnight. Lows in the lower 60s. Chance of rain 50%. Friday, mostly sunny. Highs in the upper 70s. Friday night, mostly clear. Lows in the upper 50s. Saturday, mostly sunny in the morning, then becoming partly cloudy. Highs in the upper 70s.

2 a.m. Weather reports for selected cities. At Mansfield Lawn Regional Airport, it was clear. The temperature was 62 degrees, the dew point 58, and the relative humidity 86%. The wind was west, at 8 miles an hour. The pressure was 29.89 inches and falling. Elsewhere across Ohio, temperatures were between 61 and 65 degrees. It was clear at Worcester, Marion, Toledo Express, Dayton, and Findlay. It was partly cloudy at Cleveland, Akron-Canton Regional Airport, Cincinnati, and Columbus. At Youngstown, it was cloudy. Reports from nearby cities outside Ohio, temperatures were between 62 and 67 degrees. It was partly cloudy at Indianapolis and Chicago. It was mostly cloudy at Detroit and Buffalo. At Pittsburgh, it was cloudy. The Mansfield, Ohio climate summary for yesterday, August 22, 2026. Yesterday's high temperature was 81 degrees. The normal high is 81. Yesterday's low temperature was 63 degrees. The normal low is 60. No precipitation fell yesterday, which leaves the monthly total at 5.39 inches. This is 2.83 inches above the normal amount of 2.56 inches for August. The total precipitation for the year still stands at 29.44 inches, which is 0.68 inches above normal. No snow fell yesterday, which brings the monthly total to 0.0 inches. The total snowfall since July 1st still stands at 0.0 inches. There were no heating degree days yesterday. This leaves the monthly total at 0. The yearly total since July 1st is 5. There were 7 cooling degree days yesterday. This brings the monthly total to 166. The yearly total since January 1st is 645. The normal high temperature for today is 81 degrees, and the normal low is 60. The record high for today is 97, which occurred in 1936, and the record low is 41, which occurred in 1923. Sunrise today is at 6:48 a.m. and sunset is at 8:16 p.m. The current time is 2:39 a.m. Eastern Daylight Time. 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The forecast for the Central Highlands. West of tonight, mostly clear. Lows in the mid-50s. West winds 5 to 10 miles per hour with gusts up to 20 miles per hour. Sunday, mostly sunny in the morning, then partly cloudy with a chance of showers with a slight chance of thunderstorms in the afternoon. Highs in the lower 70s. West winds 10 to 15 miles per hour. Chance of rain 40%. Sunday night, mostly cloudy with a chance of showers with a slight chance of thunderstorms in the evening, then mostly clear after midnight. Lows in the lower 50s. West winds 5 to 10 miles per hour. Chance of rain 40%. Monday, mostly sunny. Highs in the lower 70s. West winds 10 to 15 miles per hour. Monday night, partly cloudy in the evening, then clearing. Lows in the lower 50s. West winds 5 to 10 miles per hour. Tuesday, sunny. Highs in the mid-70s. Tuesday night, mostly clear in the evening, then becoming partly cloudy. Lows in the mid-50s. The extended forecast for the Central Highlands. Wednesday, partly cloudy. Highs in the upper 70s. Wednesday night, partly cloudy. Lows in the lower 60s. Thursday, partly cloudy. A chance of showers and thunderstorms in the afternoon. Highs in the lower 80s. Chance of rain 50%. Thursday night, partly cloudy with a chance of showers and thunderstorms in the evening, then mostly clear after midnight. Lows in the lower 60s. Chance of rain 50%. Friday, mostly sunny. Highs in the upper 70s. Friday night, mostly clear. Lows in the upper 50s. Saturday, mostly sunny in the morning, then becoming partly cloudy. Highs in the upper 70s. At 2 a.m., weather reports for selected cities. At Mansfield Lawn Regional Airport, it was clear.
The temperature was 62 degrees, the dew point 58, and the relative humidity 86%. The wind was west, at 8 miles an hour. The pressure was 29.89 inches and falling. Elsewhere across Ohio, temperatures were between 61 and 65 degrees. It was clear at Worcester, Marion, Toledo Express, Dayton, and Findlay. It was partly cloudy at Cleveland, Akron-Canton Regional Airport, Cincinnati, and Columbus. At Youngstown, it was cloudy. Reports from nearby cities outside Ohio, temperatures were between 62 and 67 degrees. It was partly cloudy at Indianapolis and Chicago. It was mostly cloudy at Detroit and Buffalo. At Pittsburgh, it was cloudy. The current time is 2:42 a.m. Eastern Daylight Time. 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The forecast for the Central Highlands. West of tonight, mostly clear. Lows in the mid-50s. West winds 5 to 10 miles per hour with gusts up to 20 miles per hour. Sunday, mostly sunny in the morning, then partly cloudy with a chance of showers with a slight chance of thunderstorms in the afternoon. Highs in the lower 70s. West winds 10 to 15 miles per hour. Chance of rain 40%. Sunday night, mostly cloudy with a chance of showers with a slight chance of thunderstorms in the evening, then mostly clear after midnight. Lows in the lower 50s. West winds 5 to 10 miles per hour. Chance of rain 40%. Monday, mostly sunny. Highs in the lower 70s. West winds 10 to 15 miles per hour. Monday night, partly cloudy in the evening, then clearing. Lows in the lower 50s. West winds 5 to 10 miles per hour. Tuesday, sunny. Highs in the mid 70s. Tuesday night, mostly clear in the evening, then becoming partly cloudy. Lows in the mid-50s. At 2 a.m., weather reports for selected cities. At Mansfield Lawn Regional Airport, it was clear. The temperature was 62 degrees, the dew point 58, and the relative humidity 86%. The wind was west, at 8 miles an hour. The pressure was 29.89 inches and falling. Elsewhere across Ohio, temperatures were between 61 and 65 degrees. It was clear at Worcester, Marion, Toledo Express, Dayton, and Findlay. It was partly cloudy at Cleveland, Akron-Canton Regional Airport, Cincinnati, and Columbus. At Youngstown, it was cloudy. Reports from nearby cities outside Ohio, temperatures were between 62 and 67 degrees. It was partly cloudy at Indianapolis and Chicago. It was mostly cloudy at Detroit and Buffalo. At Pittsburgh, it was cloudy. The Mansfield, Ohio climate summary for yesterday, August 22, 2026. Yesterday's high temperature was 81 degrees. The normal high is 81. Yesterday's low temperature was 63 degrees. The normal low is 60. No precipitation fell yesterday, which leaves the monthly total at 5.39 inches. This is 2.83 inches above the normal amount of 2.56 inches for August. The total precipitation for the year still stands at 29.44 inches, which is 0.68 inches above normal. No snow fell yesterday, which brings the monthly total to 0.0 inches. The total snowfall since July 1st still stands at 0.0 inches. There were no heating degree days yesterday. This leaves the monthly total at 0. The yearly total since July 1st is 5. There were 7 cooling degree days yesterday. This brings the monthly total to 166. The yearly total since January 1st is 645. The normal high temperature for today is 81 degrees, and the normal low is 60. The record high for today is 97, which occurred in 1936, and the record low is 41, which occurred in 1923. Sunrise today is at 6:48 a.m. and sunset is at 8:16 p.m. The current time is 2:46 a.m. Eastern Daylight Time.
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The forecast for the Central Highlands. Rest of tonight, mostly clear. Lows in the mid-50s. West winds 5 to 10 miles per hour with gusts up to 20 miles per hour. Sunday, mostly sunny in the morning, then partly cloudy with a chance of showers with a slight chance of thunderstorms in the afternoon. Highs in the lower 70s. West winds 10 to 15 miles per hour. Chance of rain 40%. Sunday night, mostly cloudy with a chance of showers with a slight chance of thunderstorms in the evening, then mostly clear after midnight. Lows in the lower 50s. West winds 5 to 10 miles per hour. Chance of rain 40%. Monday, mostly sunny. Highs in the lower 70s. West winds 10 to 15 miles per hour. Monday night, partly cloudy in the evening, then clearing. Lows in the lower 50s. West winds 5 to 10 miles per hour. Tuesday, sunny. Highs in the mid-70s. Tuesday night, mostly clear in the evening, then becoming partly cloudy. Lows in the mid-50s. At 2 a.m., weather reports for selected cities at Mansfield-Laum Regional Airport, it was clear. The temperature was 62 degrees, the dew point 58, and the relative humidity 86%. The wind was west, at 8 miles an hour. The pressure was 29.89 inches and falling. Elsewhere across Ohio, temperatures were between 61 and 65 degrees. It was clear at Worcester, Marion, Toledo Express, Dayton, and Findlay. It was partly cloudy at Cleveland, Akron-Canton Regional Airport, Cincinnati, and Columbus. At Youngstown, it was cloudy. Reports from nearby cities outside Ohio, temperatures were between 62 and 67 degrees. It was partly cloudy at Indianapolis and Chicago. It was mostly cloudy at Detroit and Buffalo. At Pittsburgh, it was cloudy. The current time is 2:49 a.m. Eastern Daylight Time. 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The forecast for the Central Highlands. Rest of tonight, mostly clear. Lows in the mid-50s. West winds 5 to 10 miles per hour with gusts up to 20 miles per hour. Sunday, mostly sunny in the morning, then partly cloudy with a chance of showers with a slight chance of thunderstorms in the afternoon. Highs in the lower 70s. West winds 10 to 15 miles per hour. Chance of rain 40%. Sunday night, mostly cloudy with a chance of showers with a slight chance of thunderstorms in the evening, then mostly clear after midnight. Lows in the lower 50s. West winds 5 to 10 miles per hour. Chance of rain 40%. Monday, mostly sunny. Highs in the lower 70s. West winds 10 to 15 miles per hour. Monday night, partly cloudy in the evening, then clearing. Lows in the lower 50s. West winds 5 to 10 miles per hour. Tuesday, sunny. Highs in the mid-70s. Tuesday night, mostly clear in the evening, then becoming partly cloudy. Lows in the mid-50s. The extended forecast for the Central Highlands. Wednesday, partly cloudy. Highs in the upper 70s. Wednesday night, partly cloudy. Lows in the lower 60s. Thursday, partly cloudy. A chance of showers and thunderstorms in the afternoon. Highs in the lower 80s. Chance of rain 50%. Thursday night, partly cloudy with a chance of showers and thunderstorms in the evening, then mostly clear after midnight. Lows in the lower 60s. Chance of rain 50%. Friday, mostly sunny. Highs in the upper 70s. Friday night, mostly clear. Lows in the upper 50s. Saturday, mostly sunny in the morning, then becoming partly cloudy. Highs in the upper 70s.
at 2 a.m. Weather reports for selected cities at Mansfield Lom Regional Airport, it was clear. The temperature was 62 degrees, the dew point 58, and the relative humidity 86%. The wind was west, at 8 miles an hour. The pressure was 29.89 inches and falling. Elsewhere across Ohio, temperatures were between 61 and 65 degrees. It was clear at Worcester, Marion, Toledo Express, Dayton, and Findlay. It was partly cloudy at Cleveland, Akron-Canton Regional Airport, Cincinnati, and Columbus. At Youngstown, it was cloudy. Reports from nearby cities outside Ohio, temperatures were between 62 and 67 degrees. It was partly cloudy at Indianapolis and Chicago. It was mostly cloudy at Detroit and Buffalo. At Pittsburgh, it was cloudy. The current time is 2:52 a.m. Eastern Daylight Time. 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We supply the latest available information for the Central Highlands over station WWG 57 from Butler on a frequency of 162.450 MHz. The forecast for the Central Highlands. West of tonight, mostly clear. Lows in the mid-50s. West winds 5 to 10 miles per hour with gusts up to 20 miles per hour. Sunday, mostly sunny in the morning, then partly cloudy with a chance of showers with a slight chance of thunderstorms in the afternoon. Highs in the lower 70s. West winds 10 to 15 miles per hour. Chance of rain 40%. Sunday night, mostly cloudy with a chance of showers with a slight chance of thunderstorms in the evening, then mostly clear after midnight. Lows in the lower 50s. West winds 5 to 10 miles per hour. Chance of rain 40%. Monday, mostly sunny. Highs in the lower 70s. West winds 10 to 15 miles per hour. Monday night, partly cloudy in the evening, then clearing. Lows in the lower 50s. West winds 5 to 10 miles per hour. Tuesday, sunny. Highs in the mid-70s. Tuesday night, mostly clear in the evening, then becoming partly cloudy. Lows in the mid-50s. At 2 a.m., weather reports for selected cities at Mansfield Lom Regional Airport, it was clear. The temperature was 62 degrees, the dew point 58, and the relative humidity 86%. The wind was west, at 8 miles an hour. The pressure was 29.89 inches and falling. Elsewhere across Ohio, temperatures were between 61 and 65 degrees. It was clear at Worcester, Marion, Toledo Express, Dayton, and Findlay. It was partly cloudy at Cleveland, Akron-Canton Regional Airport, Cincinnati, and Columbus. At Youngstown, it was cloudy. Reports from nearby cities outside Ohio, temperatures were between 62 and 67 degrees. It was partly cloudy at Indianapolis and Chicago. It was mostly cloudy at Detroit and Buffalo. At Pittsburgh, it was cloudy. The current time is 2:55 a.m. Eastern Daylight Time. 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The forecast for the Central Highlands. West of tonight, mostly clear. Lows in the mid-50s. West winds 5 to 10 miles per hour with gusts up to 20 miles per hour. Sunday, mostly sunny in the morning, then partly cloudy with a chance of showers with a slight chance of thunderstorms in the afternoon. Highs in the lower 70s. West winds 10 to 15 miles per hour. Chance of rain 40%. Sunday night, mostly cloudy with a chance of showers with a slight chance of thunderstorms in the evening, then mostly clear after midnight. Lows in the lower 50s. West winds 5 to 10 miles per hour. Chance of rain 40%. Monday, mostly sunny. Highs in the lower 70s. West winds 10 to 15 miles per hour. Monday night, partly cloudy in the evening, then clearing. Lows in the lower 50s. West winds 5 to 10 miles per hour. Tuesday, sunny. Highs in the mid-70s.
Tuesday night, mostly clear in the evening, then becoming partly cloudy. Lows in the mid-50s. At 2 a.m., weather reports for selected cities at Mansfield Lawn Regional Airport, it was clear. The temperature was 62 degrees, the dew point 58, and the relative humidity 86%. The wind was west, at 8 miles an hour. The pressure was 29.89 inches and falling. Elsewhere across Ohio, temperatures were between 61 and 65 degrees. It was clear at Worcester, Marion, Toledo Express, Dayton, and Findlay. It was partly cloudy at Cleveland, Akron-Canton Regional Airport, Cincinnati, and Columbus. At Youngstown, it was cloudy. Reports from nearby cities outside Ohio, temperatures were between 62 and 67 degrees. It was partly cloudy at Indianapolis and Chicago. It was mostly cloudy at Detroit and Buffalo. At Pittsburgh, it was cloudy. The current time is 2:57 a.m. Eastern Daylight Time. 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The forecast for the Central Highlands. West of tonight, mostly clear. Lows in the mid-50s. West winds 5 to 10 miles per hour with gusts up to 20 miles per hour. Sunday, mostly sunny in the morning, then partly cloudy with a chance of showers with a slight chance of thunderstorms in the afternoon. Highs in the lower 70s. West winds 10 to 15 miles per hour. Chance of rain 40%. Sunday night, mostly cloudy with a chance of showers with a slight chance of thunderstorms in the evening, then mostly clear after midnight. Lows in the lower 50s. West winds 5 to 10 miles per hour. Chance of rain 40%. Monday, mostly sunny. Highs in the lower 70s. West winds 10 to 15 miles per hour. Monday night, partly cloudy in the evening, then clearing. Lows in the lower 50s. West winds 5 to 10 miles per hour. Tuesday, sunny. Highs in the mid-70s. Tuesday night, mostly clear in the evening, then becoming partly cloudy. Lows in the mid-50s. At 2 a.m., weather reports for selected cities at Mansfield Lawn Regional Airport, it was clear. The temperature was 62 degrees, the dew point 58, and the relative humidity 86%. The wind was west, at 8 miles an hour. The pressure was 29.89 inches and falling. Elsewhere across Ohio, temperatures were between 61 and 65 degrees. It was clear at Worcester, Marion, Toledo Express, Dayton, and Findlay. It was partly cloudy at Cleveland, Akron-Canton Regional Airport, Cincinnati, and Columbus. At Youngstown, it was cloudy. Reports from nearby cities outside Ohio, temperatures were between 62 and 67 degrees. It was partly cloudy at Indianapolis and Chicago. It was mostly cloudy at Detroit and Buffalo. At Pittsburgh, it was cloudy. The Nearshore Marine Forecast. For the following marine location, the islands to Vermilion. Small craft advisory in effect through Monday afternoon. West of tonight, northwest winds 15 to 20 knots. A chance of waterspouts. A chance of showers and thunderstorms late this evening, then a chance of showers with a slight chance of thunderstorms after midnight. A slight chance of showers and thunderstorms late. Waves 1 to 3 feet building to 2 to 4 feet. Sunday, northwest winds 15 to 20 knots becoming west. A chance of waterspouts in the afternoon. A chance of showers with a slight chance of thunderstorms in the afternoon. Waves 2 to 4 feet building to 3 to 5 feet, then subsiding to 2 to 4 feet. Waves occasionally around 6 feet. Sunday night, west winds 15 to 20 knots becoming northwest. A chance of waterspouts in the evening. A chance of showers in the evening. Waves 3 to 5 feet subsiding to 2 to 4 feet. Waves occasionally around 6 feet. Monday, west winds 15 to 20 knots. Sunny. Waves 2 to 4 feet. Winds and waves higher in and near thunderstorms.
The water temperature off Toledo is 77 degrees, off Cleveland 76 degrees, and off Erie 77 degrees. The extended forecast for the Central Highlands. Wednesday, partly cloudy. Highs in the upper 70s. Wednesday night, partly cloudy. Lows in the lower 60s. Thursday, partly cloudy. A chance of showers and thunderstorms in the afternoon. Highs in the lower 80s. Chance of rain 50%. Thursday night, partly cloudy with a chance of showers and thunderstorms in the evening, then mostly clear after midnight. Lows in the lower 60s. Chance of rain 50%. Friday, mostly sunny. Highs in the upper 70s. Friday night, mostly clear. Lows in the upper 50s. Saturday, mostly sunny in the morning, then becoming partly cloudy. Highs in the upper 70s. The Mansfield, Ohio climate summary for yesterday, August 22, 2026. Yesterday's high temperature was 81 degrees. The normal high is 81. Yesterday's low temperature was 63 degrees. The normal low is 60. No precipitation fell yesterday, which leaves the monthly total at 5.39 inches. This is 2.83 inches above the normal amount of 2.56 inches for August. The total precipitation for the year still stands at 29.44 inches, which is 0.68 inches above normal. No snow fell yesterday, which brings the monthly total to 0.0 inches. The total snowfall since July 1st still stands at 0.0 inches. There were no heating degree days yesterday. This leaves the monthly total at 0. The yearly total since July 1st is 5. There were 7 cooling degree days yesterday. This brings the monthly total to 166. The yearly total since January 1st is 645. The normal high temperature for today is 81 degrees, and the normal low is 60. The record high for today is 97, which occurred in 1936, and the record low is 41, which occurred in 1923. Sunrise today is at 6:48 a.m. and sunset is at 8:16 p.m. The current time is 3:04 a.m. Eastern Daylight Time. 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The forecast for the Central Highlands. West of tonight, mostly clear. Lows in the mid-50s. West winds 5 to 10 miles per hour with gusts up to 20 miles per hour. Sunday, mostly sunny in the morning, then partly cloudy with a chance of showers with a slight chance of thunderstorms in the afternoon. Highs in the lower 70s. West winds 10 to 15 miles per hour. Chance of rain 40%. Sunday night, mostly cloudy with a chance of showers with a slight chance of thunderstorms in the evening, then mostly clear after midnight. Lows in the lower 50s. West winds 5 to 10 miles per hour. Chance of rain 40%. Monday, mostly sunny. Highs in the lower 70s. West winds 10 to 15 miles per hour. Monday night, partly cloudy in the evening, then clearing. Lows in the lower 50s. West winds 5 to 10 miles per hour. Tuesday, sunny. Highs in the mid 70s. Tuesday night, mostly clear in the evening, then becoming partly cloudy. Lows in the mid-50s. The current time is 3:05 a.m. Eastern Daylight Time. 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The forecast for the Central Highlands. West of tonight, mostly clear. Lows in the mid-50s. West winds 5 to 10 miles per hour with gusts up to 20 miles per hour. Sunday, mostly sunny in the morning, then partly cloudy with a chance of showers with a slight chance of thunderstorms in the afternoon. Highs in the lower 70s. West winds 10 to 15 miles per hour. Chance of rain 40%.
Sunday night, mostly cloudy with a chance of showers with a slight chance of thunderstorms in the evening, then mostly clear after midnight. Lows in the lower 50s. West winds 5 to 10 miles per hour. Chance of rain 40%. Monday, mostly sunny. Highs in the lower 70s. West winds 10 to 15 miles per hour. Monday night, partly cloudy in the evening, then clearing. Lows in the lower 50s. West winds 5 to 10 miles per hour. Tuesday, sunny. Highs in the mid 70s. Tuesday night, mostly clear in the evening, then becoming partly cloudy. Lows in the mid 50s. At 3 a.m., weather reports for selected cities. At Mansfield Lawn Regional Airport, it was clear. The temperature was 60 degrees, the dew point 57, and the relative humidity 89%. The wind was west, at 6 miles an hour. The pressure was 29.89 inches and steady. Elsewhere across Ohio, temperatures were between 60 and 64 degrees. It was clear at Wooster, Marion, and Toledo Express. At Dayton, Findlay, and Columbus, it was clear. It was partly cloudy at Cleveland, Akron-Canton Regional Airport, and Cincinnati. At Youngstown, it was mostly cloudy. Reports from nearby cities outside Ohio, temperatures were between 61 and 66 degrees. At Buffalo, thunder was reported. At Indianapolis, it was clear. It was partly cloudy at Detroit and Chicago. At Pittsburgh, it was cloudy. The current time is 3:08 a.m. Eastern Daylight Time. 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The forecast for the Central Highlands. West of tonight, mostly clear. Lows in the mid-50s. West winds 5 to 10 miles per hour with gusts up to 20 miles per hour. Sunday, mostly sunny in the morning, then partly cloudy with a chance of showers with a slight chance of thunderstorms in the afternoon. Highs in the lower 70s. West winds 10 to 15 miles per hour. Chance of rain 40%. Sunday night, mostly cloudy with a chance of showers with a slight chance of thunderstorms in the evening, then mostly clear after midnight. Lows in the lower 50s. West winds 5 to 10 miles per hour. Chance of rain 40%. Monday, mostly sunny. Highs in the lower 70s. West winds 10 to 15 miles per hour. Monday night, partly cloudy in the evening, then clearing. Lows in the lower 50s. West winds 5 to 10 miles per hour. Tuesday, sunny. Highs in the mid 70s. Tuesday night, mostly clear in the evening, then becoming partly cloudy. Lows in the mid-50s. At 3 a.m., weather reports for selected cities. At Mansfield Lawn Regional Airport, it was clear. The temperature was 60 degrees, the dew point 57, and the relative humidity 89%. The wind was west, at 6 miles an hour. The pressure was 29.89 inches and steady. Elsewhere across Ohio, temperatures were between 60 and 64 degrees. It was clear at Wooster, Marion, and Toledo Express. At Dayton, Findlay, and Columbus, it was clear. It was partly cloudy at Cleveland, Akron-Canton Regional Airport, and Cincinnati. At Youngstown, it was mostly cloudy. Reports from nearby cities outside Ohio, temperatures were between 61 and 66 degrees. At Buffalo, thunder was reported. At Indianapolis, it was clear. It was partly cloudy at Detroit and Chicago. At Pittsburgh, it was cloudy. The extended forecast for the Central Highlands. Wednesday, partly cloudy. Highs in the upper 70s. Wednesday night, partly cloudy. Lows in the lower 60s. Thursday, partly cloudy. A chance of showers and thunderstorms in the afternoon. Highs in the lower 80s. Chance of rain 50%. Thursday night, partly cloudy with a chance of showers and thunderstorms in the evening, then mostly clear after midnight. Lows in the lower 60s. Chance of rain 50%. Friday, mostly sunny.
highs in the upper 70s. Friday night, mostly clear. Lows in the upper 50s. Saturday, mostly sunny in the morning, then becoming partly cloudy. Highs in the upper 70s. The current time is 3:11 a.m. Eastern Daylight Time. 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The forecast for the Central Highlands. West of tonight, mostly clear. Lows in the mid-50s. West winds 5 to 10 miles per hour with gusts up to 20 miles per hour. Sunday, mostly sunny in the morning, then partly cloudy with a chance of showers with a slight chance of thunderstorms in the afternoon. Highs in the lower 70s. West winds 10 to 15 miles per hour. Chance of rain 40%. Sunday night, mostly cloudy with a chance of showers with a slight chance of thunderstorms in the evening, then mostly clear after midnight. Lows in the lower 50s. West winds 5 to 10 miles per hour. Chance of rain 40%. Monday, mostly sunny. Highs in the lower 70s. West winds 10 to 15 miles per hour. Monday night, partly cloudy in the evening, then clearing. Lows in the lower 50s. West winds 5 to 10 miles per hour. Tuesday, sunny. Highs in the mid 70s. Tuesday night, mostly clear in the evening, then becoming partly cloudy. Lows in the mid-50s. At 3 a.m., weather reports for selected cities at Mansfield Long Regional Airport, it was clear. The temperature was 60 degrees, the dew point 57, and the relative humidity 89%. The wind was west, at 6 miles an hour. The pressure was 29.89 inches and steady. Elsewhere across Ohio, temperatures were between 60 and 64 degrees. It was clear at Wooster, Marion, and Toledo Express. At Dayton, Findlay, and Columbus, it was clear. It was partly cloudy at Cleveland, Akron-Canton Regional Airport, and Cincinnati. At Youngstown, it was mostly cloudy. Reports from nearby cities outside Ohio, temperatures were between 61 and 66 degrees. At Buffalo, thunder was reported. At Indianapolis, it was clear. It was partly cloudy at Detroit and Chicago. At Pittsburgh, it was cloudy. At 3 a.m., weather reports for selected cities at Mansfield Long Regional Airport, it was clear. The temperature was 60 degrees, the dew point 57, and the relative humidity 89%. The wind was west, at 6 miles an hour. The pressure was 29.89 inches and steady. Elsewhere across Ohio, temperatures were between 60 and 64 degrees. It was clear at Wooster, Marion, and Toledo Express. At Dayton, Findlay, and Columbus, it was clear. It was partly cloudy at Cleveland, Akron-Canton Regional Airport, and Cincinnati. At Youngstown, it was mostly cloudy. Reports from nearby cities outside Ohio, temperatures were between 61 and 66 degrees. At Buffalo, thunder was reported. At Indianapolis, it was clear. It was partly cloudy at Detroit and Chicago. At Pittsburgh, it was cloudy. The Mansfield, Ohio climate summary for yesterday, August 22, 2026. Yesterday's high temperature was 81 degrees. The normal high is 81. Yesterday's low temperature was 63 degrees. The normal low is 60. No precipitation fell yesterday, which leaves the monthly total at 5.39 inches. This is 2.83 inches above the normal amount of 2.56 inches for August. The total precipitation for the year still stands at 29.44 inches, which is 0.68 inches above normal. No snow fell yesterday, which brings the monthly total to 0.0 inches. The total snowfall since July 1st still stands at 0.0 inches. There were no heating degree days yesterday. This leaves the monthly total at zero. The yearly total since July 1st is 5. There were 7 cooling degree days yesterday. This brings the monthly total to 166. The yearly total since January 1st is 645.
The normal high temperature for today is 81 degrees, and the normal low is 60. The record high for today is 97, which occurred in 1936, and the record low is 41, which occurred in 1923. Sunrise today is at 6:48 a.m. and sunset is at 8:16 p.m. The current time is 3:16 a.m. Eastern Daylight Time. 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The forecast for the Central Highlands. Rest of tonight, mostly clear. Lows in the mid-50s. West winds 5 to 10 miles per hour with gusts up to 20 miles per hour. Sunday, mostly sunny in the morning, then partly cloudy with a chance of showers with a slight chance of thunderstorms in the afternoon. Highs in the lower 70s. West winds 10 to 15 miles per hour. Chance of rain 40%. Sunday night, mostly cloudy with a chance of showers with a slight chance of thunderstorms in the evening, then mostly clear after midnight. Lows in the lower 50s. West winds 5 to 10 miles per hour. Chance of rain 40%. Monday, mostly sunny. Highs in the lower 70s. West winds 10 to 15 miles per hour. Monday night, partly cloudy in the evening, then clearing. Lows in the lower 50s. West winds 5 to 10 miles per hour. Tuesday, sunny. Highs in the mid-70s. Tuesday night, mostly clear in the evening, then becoming partly cloudy. Lows in the mid-50s. At 3 a.m., weather reports for selected cities at Mansfield Long Regional Airport, it was clear. The temperature was 60 degrees, the dew point 57, and the relative humidity 89%. The wind was west, at 6 miles an hour. The pressure was 29.89 inches and steady. Elsewhere across Ohio, temperatures were between 60 and 64 degrees. It was clear at Worcester, Marion, and Toledo Express. At Dayton, Findlay, and Columbus, it was clear. It was partly cloudy at Cleveland, Akron-Canton Regional Airport, and Cincinnati. At Youngstown, it was mostly cloudy. Reports from nearby cities outside Ohio, temperatures were between 61 and 66 degrees. At Buffalo, thunder was reported. At Indianapolis, it was clear. It was partly cloudy at Detroit and Chicago. At Pittsburgh, it was cloudy. The current time is 3:19 a.m. Eastern Daylight Time. 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The forecast for the Central Highlands. Rest of tonight, mostly clear. Lows in the mid-50s. West winds 5 to 10 miles per hour with gusts up to 20 miles per hour. Sunday, mostly sunny in the morning, then partly cloudy with a chance of showers with a slight chance of thunderstorms in the afternoon. Highs in the lower 70s. West winds 10 to 15 miles per hour. Chance of rain 40%. Sunday night, mostly cloudy with a chance of showers with a slight chance of thunderstorms in the evening, then mostly clear after midnight. Lows in the lower 50s. West winds 5 to 10 miles per hour. Chance of rain 40%. Monday, mostly sunny. Highs in the lower 70s. West winds 10 to 15 miles per hour. Monday night, partly cloudy in the evening, then clearing. Lows in the lower 50s. West winds 5 to 10 miles per hour. Tuesday, sunny. Highs in the mid-70s. Tuesday night, mostly clear in the evening, then becoming partly cloudy. Lows in the mid-50s. The extended forecast for the Central Highlands. Wednesday, partly cloudy. Highs in the upper 70s. Wednesday night, partly cloudy. Lows in the lower 60s. Thursday, partly cloudy. A chance of showers and thunderstorms in the afternoon. Highs in the lower 80s. Chance of rain 50%.
Thursday night, partly cloudy with a chance of showers and thunderstorms in the evening, then mostly clear after midnight. Lows in the lower 60s. Chance of rain 50%. Friday, mostly sunny. Highs in the upper 70s. Friday night, mostly clear. Lows in the upper 50s. Saturday, mostly sunny in the morning, then becoming partly cloudy. Highs in the upper 70s. At 3 a.m., weather reports for selected cities at Mansfield Lawn Regional Airport, it was clear. The temperature was 60 degrees, the dew point 57, and the relative humidity 89%. The wind was west, at 6 miles an hour. The pressure was 29.89 inches and steady. Elsewhere across Ohio, temperatures were between 60 and 64 degrees. It was clear at Worcester, Marion, and Toledo Express. At Dayton, Findlay, and Columbus, it was clear. It was partly cloudy at Cleveland, Akron-Canton Regional Airport, and Cincinnati. At Youngstown, it was mostly cloudy. Reports from nearby cities outside Ohio, temperatures were between 61 and 66 degrees. At Buffalo, thunder was reported. At Indianapolis, it was clear. It was partly cloudy at Detroit and Chicago. At Pittsburgh, it was cloudy. The current time is 3:23 a.m. Eastern Daylight Time. 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The forecast for the Central Highlands. Rest of tonight, mostly clear. Lows in the mid-50s. West winds 5 to 10 miles per hour with gusts up to 20 miles per hour. Sunday, mostly sunny in the morning, then partly cloudy with a chance of showers with a slight chance of thunderstorms in the afternoon. Highs in the lower 70s. West winds 10 to 15 miles per hour. Chance of rain 40%. Sunday night, mostly cloudy with a chance of showers with a slight chance of thunderstorms in the evening, then mostly clear after midnight. Lows in the lower 50s. West winds 5 to 10 miles per hour. Chance of rain 40%. Monday, mostly sunny. Highs in the lower 70s. West winds 10 to 15 miles per hour. Monday night, partly cloudy in the evening, then clearing. Lows in the lower 50s. West winds 5 to 10 miles per hour. Tuesday, sunny. Highs in the mid-70s. Tuesday night, mostly clear in the evening, then becoming partly cloudy. Lows in the mid-50s. At 3 a.m., weather reports for selected cities at Mansfield Lawn Regional Airport, it was clear. The temperature was 60 degrees, the dew point 57, and the relative humidity 89%. The wind was west, at 6 miles an hour. The pressure was 29.89 inches and steady. Elsewhere across Ohio, temperatures were between 60 and 64 degrees. It was clear at Worcester, Marion, and Toledo Express. At Dayton, Findlay, and Columbus, it was clear. It was partly cloudy at Cleveland, Akron-Canton Regional Airport, and Cincinnati. At Youngstown, it was mostly cloudy. Reports from nearby cities outside Ohio, temperatures were between 61 and 66 degrees. At Buffalo, thunder was reported. At Indianapolis, it was clear. It was partly cloudy at Detroit and Chicago. At Pittsburgh, it was cloudy. The current time is 3:25 a.m. Eastern Daylight Time. 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The forecast for the Central Highlands. Rest of tonight, mostly clear. Lows in the mid-50s. West winds 5 to 10 miles per hour with gusts up to 20 miles per hour. Sunday, mostly sunny in the morning, then partly cloudy with a chance of showers with a slight chance of thunderstorms in the afternoon. Highs in the lower 70s. West winds 10 to 15 miles per hour. Chance of rain 40%.
Sunday night, mostly cloudy with a chance of showers with a slight chance of thunderstorms in the evening, then mostly clear after midnight. Lows in the lower 50s. West winds 5 to 10 miles per hour. Chance of rain 40%. Monday, mostly sunny. Highs in the lower 70s.

The wind was west, at 6 miles an hour. The pressure was 29.89 inches and steady. Elsewhere across Ohio, temperatures were between 60 and 64 degrees. It was clear at Worcester, Marion, and Toledo Express. At Dayton, Findlay, and Columbus, it was clear. It was partly cloudy at Cleveland, Akron-Canton Regional Airport, and Cincinnati. At Youngstown, it was mostly cloudy. Reports from nearby cities outside Ohio, temperatures were between 61 and 66 degrees. At Buffalo, thunder was reported. At Indianapolis, it was clear. It was partly cloudy at Detroit and Chicago. At Pittsburgh, it was cloudy. The current time is 3:28 a.m. Eastern Daylight Time. 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We supply the latest available information for the Central Highlands over station WWG 57 from Butler on a frequency of 162.450 MHz. The forecast for the Central Highlands. West of tonight, mostly clear. Lows in the mid-50s. West winds 5 to 10 miles per hour with gusts up to 20 miles per hour. Sunday, mostly sunny in the morning, then partly cloudy with a chance of showers with a slight chance of thunderstorms in the afternoon. Highs in the lower 70s. West winds 10 to 15 miles per hour. Chance of rain 40%. Sunday night, mostly cloudy with a chance of showers with a slight chance of thunderstorms in the evening, then mostly clear after midnight. Lows in the lower 50s. West winds 5 to 10 miles per hour. Chance of rain 40%. Monday, mostly sunny. Highs in the lower 70s. West winds 10 to 15 miles per hour. Monday night, partly cloudy in the evening, then clearing. Lows in the lower 50s. West winds 5 to 10 miles per hour. Tuesday, sunny. Highs in the mid-70s. Tuesday night, mostly clear in the evening, then becoming partly cloudy. Lows in the mid-50s. At 3 a.m., weather reports for selected cities. At Mansfield Long Regional Airport, it was clear. The temperature was 60 degrees, the dew point 57, and the relative humidity 89%. The wind was west, at 6 miles an hour. The pressure was 29.89 inches and steady. Elsewhere across Ohio, temperatures were between 60 and 64 degrees. It was clear at Worcester, Marion, and Toledo Express. At Dayton, Findlay, and Columbus, it was clear. It was partly cloudy at Cleveland, Akron-Canton Regional Airport, and Cincinnati. At Youngstown, it was mostly cloudy. Reports from nearby cities outside Ohio, temperatures were between 61 and 66 degrees. At Buffalo, thunder was reported. At Indianapolis, it was clear. It was partly cloudy at Detroit and Chicago. At Pittsburgh, it was cloudy. The extended forecast for the Central Highlands. Wednesday, partly cloudy. Highs in the upper 70s. Wednesday night, partly cloudy. Lows in the lower 60s. Thursday, partly cloudy. A chance of showers and thunderstorms in the afternoon. Highs in the lower 80s. Chance of rain 50%. Thursday night, partly cloudy with a chance of showers and thunderstorms in the evening, then mostly clear after midnight. Lows in the lower 60s. Chance of rain 50%. Friday, mostly sunny. Highs in the upper 70s. Friday night, mostly clear. Lows in the upper 50s. Saturday, mostly sunny in the morning, then becoming partly cloudy. Highs in the upper 70s. The Mansfield, Ohio climate summary for yesterday, August 22, 2026. Yesterday's high temperature was 81 degrees. The normal high is 81. Yesterday's low temperature was 63 degrees. The normal low is 60. No precipitation fell yesterday, which leaves the monthly total at 5.39 inches. This is 2.83 inches above the normal amount of 2.56 inches for August. The total precipitation for the year still stands at 29.44 inches, which is 0.68 inches above normal. No snow fell yesterday, which brings the monthly total to 0.0 inches. The total snowfall

snowfall since July 1st still stands at 0.0 inches. There were no heating degree days yesterday. This leaves the monthly total at 0. The yearly total since July 1st is 5. There were 7 cooling degree days yesterday. This brings the monthly total to 166. The yearly total since January 1st is 645. The normal high temperature for today is 81 degrees, and the normal low is 60. The record high for today is 97, which occurred in 1936, and the record low is 41, which occurred in 1923. Sunrise today is at 6:48 a.m. and sunset is at 8:16 p.m. The current time is 3:33 a.m. Eastern Daylight Time. 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The forecast for the Central Highlands. Rest of tonight, mostly clear. Lows in the mid-50s. West winds 5 to 10 miles per hour with gusts up to 20 miles per hour. Sunday, mostly sunny in the morning, then partly cloudy with a chance of showers with a slight chance of thunderstorms in the afternoon. Highs in the lower 70s. West winds 10 to 15 miles per hour. Chance of rain 40%. Sunday night, mostly cloudy with a chance of showers with a slight chance of thunderstorms in the evening, then mostly clear after midnight. Lows in the lower 50s. West winds 5 to 10 miles per hour. Chance of rain 40%. Monday, mostly sunny. Highs in the lower 70s. West winds 10 to 15 miles per hour. Monday night, partly cloudy in the evening, then clearing. Lows in the lower 50s. West winds 5 to 10 miles per hour. Tuesday, sunny. Highs in the mid 70s. Tuesday night, mostly clear in the evening, then becoming partly cloudy. Lows in the mid-50s. At 3 a.m., weather reports for selected cities, at Mansfield-Laum Regional Airport, it was clear. The temperature was 60 degrees, the dew point 57, and the relative humidity 89%. The wind was west, at 6 miles an hour. The pressure was 29.89 inches and steady. Elsewhere across Ohio, temperatures were between 60 and 64 degrees. It was clear at Worcester, Marion, and Toledo Express. At Dayton, Findlay, and Columbus, it was clear. It was partly cloudy at Cleveland, Akron-Canton Regional Airport, and Cincinnati. At Youngstown, it was mostly cloudy. Reports from nearby cities outside Ohio, temperatures were between 61 and 66 degrees. At Buffalo, thunder was reported. At Indianapolis, it was clear. It was partly cloudy at Detroit and Chicago. At Pittsburgh, it was cloudy. The current time is 3:35 a.m. Eastern Daylight Time. 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The forecast for the Central Highlands. Rest of tonight, mostly clear. Lows in the mid-50s. West winds 5 to 10 miles per hour with gusts up to 20 miles per hour. Sunday, mostly sunny in the morning. Then partly cloudy with a chance of showers with a slight chance of thunderstorms in the afternoon. Highs in the lower 70s. West winds 10 to 15 miles per hour. Chance of rain 40%. Sunday night, mostly cloudy with a chance of showers with a slight chance of thunderstorms in the evening, then mostly clear after midnight. Lows in the lower 50s. West winds 5 to 10 miles per hour. Chance of rain 40%. Monday, mostly sunny. Highs in the lower 70s. West winds 10 to 15 miles per hour. Monday night, partly cloudy in the evening, then clearing. Lows in the lower 50s. West winds 5 to 10 miles per hour. Tuesday, sunny. Highs in the mid 70s. Tuesday night, mostly clear in the evening, then becoming partly cloudy. Lows in the mid 50s.
at 3 a.m. Weather reports for selected cities. At Mansfield Lawn Regional Airport, it was clear. The temperature was 60 degrees, the dew point 57, and the relative humidity 89%. The wind was west, at 6 miles an hour. The pressure was 29.89 inches and steady. Elsewhere across Ohio, temperatures were between 60 and 64 degrees. It was clear at Worcester, Marion, and Toledo Express. At Dayton, Findlay, and Columbus, it was clear. It was partly cloudy at Cleveland, Akron-Canton Regional Airport, and Cincinnati. At Youngstown, it was mostly cloudy. Reports from nearby cities outside Ohio, temperatures were between 61 and 66 degrees. At Buffalo, thunder was reported. At Indianapolis, it was clear. It was partly cloudy at Detroit and Chicago. At Pittsburgh, it was cloudy. The current time is 3:38 a.m. Eastern Daylight Time. 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The forecast for the Central Highlands. Rest of tonight, mostly clear. Lows in the mid-50s. West winds 5 to 10 miles per hour with gusts up to 20 miles per hour. Sunday, mostly sunny in the morning, then partly cloudy with a chance of showers with a slight chance of thunderstorms in the afternoon. Highs in the lower 70s. West winds 10 to 15 miles per hour. Chance of rain 40%. Sunday night, mostly cloudy with a chance of showers with a slight chance of thunderstorms in the evening, then mostly clear after midnight. Lows in the lower 50s. West winds 5 to 10 miles per hour. Chance of rain 40%. Monday, mostly sunny. Highs in the lower 70s. West winds 10 to 15 miles per hour. Monday night, partly cloudy in the evening, then clearing. Lows in the lower 50s. West winds 5 to 10 miles per hour. Tuesday, sunny. Highs in the mid-70s. Tuesday night, mostly clear in the evening, then becoming partly cloudy. Lows in the mid-50s. The extended forecast for the Central Highlands. Wednesday, partly cloudy. Highs in the upper 70s. Wednesday night, partly cloudy. Lows in the lower 60s. Thursday, partly cloudy. A chance of showers and thunderstorms in the afternoon. Highs in the lower 80s. Chance of rain 50%. Thursday night, partly cloudy with a chance of showers and thunderstorms in the evening, then mostly clear after midnight. Lows in the lower 60s. Chance of rain 50%. Friday, mostly sunny. Highs in the upper 70s. Friday night, mostly clear. Lows in the upper 50s. Saturday, mostly sunny in the morning, then becoming partly cloudy. Highs in the upper 70s. At 3 a.m., weather reports for selected cities. At Mansfield Lawn Regional Airport, it was clear. The temperature was 60 degrees, the dew point 57, and the relative humidity 89%. The wind was west, at 6 miles an hour. The pressure was 29.89 inches and steady. Elsewhere across Ohio, temperatures were between 60 and 64 degrees. It was clear at Worcester, Marion, and Toledo Express. At Dayton, Findlay, and Columbus, it was clear. It was partly cloudy at Cleveland, Akron-Canton Regional Airport, and Cincinnati. At Youngstown, it was mostly cloudy. Reports from nearby cities outside Ohio, temperatures were between 61 and 66 degrees. At Buffalo, thunder was reported. At Indianapolis, it was clear. It was partly cloudy at Detroit and Chicago. At Pittsburgh, it was cloudy. The current time is 3:41 a.m. Eastern Daylight Time. 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The forecast for the Central Highlands. Rest of tonight, mostly clear.
lows in the mid-50s. West winds 5 to 10 miles per hour with gusts up to 20 miles per hour. Sunday, mostly sunny in the morning, then partly cloudy with a chance of showers with a slight chance of thunderstorms in the afternoon. Highs in the lower 70s. West winds 10 to 15 miles per hour. Chance of rain 40%. Sunday night, mostly cloudy with a chance of showers with a slight chance of thunderstorms in the evening, then mostly clear after midnight. Lows in the lower 50s. West winds 5 to 10 miles per hour. Chance of rain 40%. Monday, mostly sunny. Highs in the lower 70s. West winds 10 to 15 miles per hour. Monday night, partly cloudy in the evening, then clearing. Lows in the lower 50s. West winds 5 to 10 miles per hour. Tuesday, sunny. Highs in the mid-70s. Tuesday night, mostly clear in the evening, then becoming partly cloudy. Lows in the mid-50s. At 3 a.m., weather reports for selected cities. At Mansfield Lawn Regional Airport, it was clear. The temperature was 60 degrees, the dew point 57, and the relative humidity 89%. The wind was west, at 6 miles an hour. The pressure was 29.89 inches and steady. Elsewhere across Ohio, temperatures were between 60 and 64 degrees. It was clear at Wooster, Marion, and Toledo Express. At Dayton, Findlay, and Columbus, it was clear. It was partly cloudy at Cleveland, Akron-Canton Regional Airport, and Cincinnati. At Youngstown, it was mostly cloudy. Reports from nearby cities outside Ohio, temperatures were between 61 and 66 degrees. At Buffalo, thunder was reported. At Indianapolis, it was clear. It was partly cloudy at Detroit and Chicago. At Pittsburgh, it was cloudy. The current time is 3:44 a.m. Eastern Daylight Time. 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We supply the latest available information for the Central Highlands over station WWG 57 from Butler on a frequency of 162.450 MHz. The forecast for the Central Highlands. West of tonight, mostly clear. Lows in the mid-50s. West winds 5 to 10 miles per hour with gusts up to 20 miles per hour. Sunday, mostly sunny in the morning, then partly cloudy with a chance of showers with a slight chance of thunderstorms in the afternoon. Highs in the lower 70s. West winds 10 to 15 miles per hour. Chance of rain 40%. Sunday night, mostly cloudy with a chance of showers with a slight chance of thunderstorms in the evening, then mostly clear after midnight. Lows in the lower 50s. West winds 5 to 10 miles per hour. Chance of rain 40%. Monday, mostly sunny. Highs in the lower 70s. West winds 10 to 15 miles per hour. Monday night, partly cloudy in the evening, then clearing. Lows in the lower 50s. West winds 5 to 10 miles per hour. Tuesday, sunny. Highs in the mid-70s. Tuesday night, mostly clear in the evening, then becoming partly cloudy. Lows in the mid-50s. The Mansfield, Ohio climate summary for yesterday, August 22, 2026. Yesterday's high temperature was 81 degrees. The normal high is 81. Yesterday's low temperature was 63 degrees. The normal low is 60. No precipitation fell yesterday, which leaves the monthly total at 5.39 inches. This is 2.83 inches above the normal amount of 2.56 inches for August. The total precipitation for the year still stands at 29.44 inches, which is 0.68 inches above normal. No snow fell yesterday, which brings the monthly total to 0.0 inches. The total snowfall since July 1st still stands at 0.0 inches. There were no heating degree days yesterday. This leaves the monthly total at 0. The yearly total since July 1st is 5. There were 7 cooling degree days yesterday. This brings the monthly total to 166. The yearly total since January 1st is 645. The normal high temperature for today is 81 degrees, and the normal low is 60.
the record high for today is 97, which occurred in 1936, and the record low is 41, which occurred in 1923. Sunrise today is at 6:48 a.m. and sunset is at 8:16 p.m. At 3 a.m., weather reports for selected cities, at Mansfield Lawn Regional Airport, it was clear. The temperature was 60 degrees, the dew point 57, and the relative humidity 89%. The wind was west, at 6 miles an hour. The pressure was 29.89 inches and steady. Elsewhere across Ohio, temperatures were between 60 and 64 degrees. It was clear at Worcester, Marion, and Toledo Express. At Dayton, Findlay, and Columbus, it was clear. It was partly cloudy at Cleveland, Akron-Canton Regional Airport, and Cincinnati. At Youngstown, it was mostly cloudy. Reports from nearby cities outside Ohio, temperatures were between 61 and 66 degrees. At Buffalo, thunder was reported. At Indianapolis, it was clear. It was partly cloudy at Detroit and Chicago. At Pittsburgh, it was cloudy. The current time is 3:48 a.m. Eastern Daylight Time. 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We supply the latest available information for the Central Highlands over station WWG 57 from Butler on a frequency of 162.450 MHz. The forecast for the Central Highlands. West of tonight, mostly clear. Lows in the mid-50s. West winds 5 to 10 miles per hour with gusts up to 20 miles per hour. Sunday, mostly sunny in the morning, then partly cloudy with a chance of showers with a slight chance of thunderstorms in the afternoon. Highs in the lower 70s. West winds 10 to 15 miles per hour. Chance of rain 40%. Sunday night, mostly cloudy with a chance of showers with a slight chance of thunderstorms in the evening, then mostly clear after midnight. Lows in the lower 50s. West winds 5 to 10 miles per hour. Chance of rain 40%. Monday, mostly sunny. Highs in the lower 70s. West winds 10 to 15 miles per hour. Monday night, partly cloudy in the evening, then clearing. Lows in the lower 50s. West winds 5 to 10 miles per hour. Tuesday, sunny. Highs in the mid-70s. Tuesday night, mostly clear in the evening, then becoming partly cloudy. Lows in the mid-50s. The extended forecast for the Central Highlands. Wednesday, partly cloudy. Highs in the upper 70s. Wednesday night, partly cloudy. Lows in the lower 60s. Thursday, partly cloudy. A chance of showers and thunderstorms in the afternoon. Highs in the lower 80s. Chance of rain 50%. Thursday night, partly cloudy with a chance of showers and thunderstorms in the evening, then mostly clear after midnight. Lows in the lower 60s. Chance of rain 50%. Friday, mostly sunny. Highs in the upper 70s. Friday night, mostly clear. Lows in the upper 50s. Saturday, mostly sunny in the morning, then becoming partly cloudy. Highs in the upper 70s. At 3 a.m., weather reports for selected cities, at Mansfield Lawn Regional Airport, it was clear. The temperature was 60 degrees, the dew point 57, and the relative humidity 89%. The wind was west, at 6 miles an hour. The pressure was 29.89 inches and steady. Elsewhere across Ohio, temperatures were between 60 and 64 degrees. It was clear at Worcester, Marion, and Toledo Express. At Dayton, Findlay, and Columbus, it was clear. It was partly cloudy at Cleveland, Akron-Canton Regional Airport, and Cincinnati. At Youngstown, it was mostly cloudy. Reports from nearby cities outside Ohio, temperatures were between 61 and 66 degrees. At Buffalo, thunder was reported. At Indianapolis, it was clear. It was partly cloudy at Detroit and Chicago. At Pittsburgh, it was cloudy. The current time is 3:52 a.m. Eastern Daylight Time. 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
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The forecast for the Central Highlands. West of tonight, mostly clear. Lows in the mid-50s. West winds 5 to 10 miles per hour with gusts up to 20 miles per hour. Sunday, mostly sunny in the morning, then partly cloudy with a chance of showers with a slight chance of thunderstorms in the afternoon. Highs in the lower 70s. West winds 10 to 15 miles per hour. Chance of rain 40%. Sunday night, mostly cloudy with a chance of showers with a slight chance of thunderstorms in the evening, then mostly clear after midnight. Lows in the lower 50s. West winds 5 to 10 miles per hour. Chance of rain 40%. Monday, mostly sunny. Highs in the lower 70s. West winds 10 to 15 miles per hour. Monday night, partly cloudy in the evening, then clearing. Lows in the lower 50s. West winds 5 to 10 miles per hour. Tuesday, sunny. Highs in the mid-70s. Tuesday night, mostly clear in the evening, then becoming partly cloudy. Lows in the mid-50s. At 3 a.m., weather reports for selected cities, at Mansfield Lawn Regional Airport, it was clear. The temperature was 60 degrees, the dew point 57, and the relative humidity 89%. The wind was west, at 6 miles an hour. The pressure was 29.89 inches and steady. Elsewhere across Ohio, temperatures were between 60 and 64 degrees. It was clear at Worcester, Marion, and Toledo Express. At Dayton, Findlay, and Columbus, it was clear. It was partly cloudy at Cleveland, Akron-Canton Regional Airport, and Cincinnati. At Youngstown, it was mostly cloudy. Reports from nearby cities outside Ohio, temperatures were between 61 and 66 degrees. At Buffalo, thunder was reported. At Indianapolis, it was clear. It was partly cloudy at Detroit and Chicago. At Pittsburgh, it was cloudy. The current time is 3:54 a.m. Eastern Daylight Time. 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The forecast for the Central Highlands. West of tonight, mostly clear. Lows in the mid-50s. West winds 5 to 10 miles per hour with gusts up to 20 miles per hour. Sunday, mostly sunny in the morning, then partly cloudy with a chance of showers with a slight chance of thunderstorms in the afternoon. Highs in the lower 70s. West winds 10 to 15 miles per hour. Chance of rain 40%. Sunday night, mostly cloudy with a chance of showers with a slight chance of thunderstorms in the evening, then mostly clear after midnight. Lows in the lower 50s. West winds 5 to 10 miles per hour. Chance of rain 40%. Monday, mostly sunny. Highs in the lower 70s. West winds 10 to 15 miles per hour. Monday night, partly cloudy in the evening, then clearing. Lows in the lower 50s. West winds 5 to 10 miles per hour. Tuesday, sunny. Highs in the mid-70s. Tuesday night, mostly clear in the evening, then becoming partly cloudy. Lows in the mid-50s. At 3 a.m., weather reports for selected cities, at Mansfield Lawn Regional Airport, it was clear. The temperature was 60 degrees, the dew point 57, and the relative humidity 89%. The wind was west, at 6 miles an hour. The pressure was 29.89 inches and steady. Elsewhere across Ohio, temperatures were between 60 and 64 degrees. It was clear at Worcester, Marion, and Toledo Express. At Dayton, Findlay, and Columbus, it was clear. It was partly cloudy at Cleveland, Akron-Canton Regional Airport, and Cincinnati. At Youngstown, it was mostly cloudy. Reports from nearby cities outside Ohio, temperatures were between 61 and 66 degrees. At Buffalo, thunder was reported. At Indianapolis, it was clear. It was partly cloudy at Detroit and Chicago.
At Pittsburgh, it was cloudy. The current time is 3:57 a.m. Eastern Daylight Time. 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The forecast for the Central Highlands. West of tonight, mostly clear. Lows in the mid-50s. West winds 5 to 10 miles per hour with gusts up to 20 miles per hour. Sunday, mostly sunny in the morning. Then partly cloudy with a chance of showers with a slight chance of thunderstorms in the afternoon. Highs in the lower 70s. West winds 10 to 15 miles per hour. Chance of rain 40%. Sunday night, mostly cloudy with a chance of showers with a slight chance of thunderstorms in the evening, then mostly clear after midnight. Lows in the lower 50s. West winds 5 to 10 miles per hour. Chance of rain 40%. Monday, mostly sunny. Highs in the lower 70s. West winds 10 to 15 miles per hour. Monday night, partly cloudy in the evening, then clearing. Lows in the lower 50s. West winds 5 to 10 miles per hour. Tuesday, sunny. Highs in the mid 70s. Tuesday night, mostly clear in the evening, then becoming partly cloudy. Lows in the mid 50s. At 3 a.m., weather reports for selected cities. At Mansfield Lawn Regional Airport, it was clear. The temperature was 60 degrees, the dew point 57, and the relative humidity 89%. The wind was west, at 6 miles an hour. The pressure was 29.89 inches and steady. Elsewhere across Ohio, temperatures were between 60 and 64 degrees. It was clear at Wooster, Marion, and Toledo Express. At Dayton, Findlay, and Columbus, it was clear. It was partly cloudy at Cleveland, Akron-Canton Regional Airport, and Cincinnati. At Youngstown, it was mostly cloudy. Reports from nearby cities outside Ohio, temperatures were between 61 and 66 degrees. At Buffalo, thunder was reported. At Indianapolis, it was clear. It was partly cloudy at Detroit and Chicago. At Pittsburgh, it was cloudy. The extended forecast for the Central Highlands. Wednesday, partly cloudy. Highs in the upper 70s. Wednesday night, partly cloudy. Lows in the lower 60s. Thursday, partly cloudy. A chance of showers and thunderstorms in the afternoon. Highs in the lower 80s. Chance of rain 50%. Thursday night, partly cloudy with a chance of showers and thunderstorms in the evening, then mostly clear after midnight. Lows in the lower 60s. Chance of rain 50%. Friday, mostly sunny. Highs in the upper 70s. Friday night, mostly clear. Lows in the upper 50s. Saturday, mostly sunny in the morning, then becoming partly cloudy. Highs in the upper 70s. The Mansfield, Ohio climate summary for yesterday, August 22, 2026. Yesterday's high temperature was 81 degrees. The normal high is 81. Yesterday's low temperature was 63 degrees. The normal low is 60. No precipitation fell yesterday, which leaves the monthly total at 5.39 inches. This is 2.83 inches above the normal amount of 2.56 inches for August. The total precipitation for the year still stands at 29.44 inches, which is 0.68 inches above normal. No snow fell yesterday, which brings the monthly total to 0.0 inches. The total snowfall since July 1st still stands at 0.0 inches. There were no heating degree days yesterday. This leaves the monthly total at 0. The yearly total since July 1st is 5. There were 7 cooling degree days yesterday. This brings the monthly total to 166. The yearly total since January 1st is 645. The normal high temperature for today is 81 degrees, and the normal low is 60. The record high for today is 97, which occurred in 1936, and the record low is 41, which occurred in 1923. Sunrise today is at 6:48 a.m. and sunset is at 8:16 p.m.
the Nearshore Marine Forecast. For the following marine location, the islands to Vermilion. Small craft advisory in effect through Monday afternoon. Today, northwest winds 15 to 20 knots becoming west. A chance of waterspouts early. A chance of waterspouts late. A slight chance of showers early. A slight chance of showers and thunderstorms late. Waves 3 to 5 feet. Waves occasionally around 6 feet. Tonight, west winds 15 to 20 knots becoming northwest. A chance of waterspouts. A chance of showers and thunderstorms in the evening, then a slight chance of showers overnight. Waves 3 to 5 feet, waves occasionally around 6 feet. Monday, west winds 15 to 20 knots. Mostly sunny. Waves 3 to 5 feet. Waves occasionally around 6 feet. Monday night, west winds 15 to 20 knots diminishing to 5 to 15 knots. Partly cloudy. Waves 2 to 4 feet subsiding to 1 to 3 feet. Winds and waves higher in and near thunderstorms. The water temperature off Toledo is 77 degrees, off Cleveland 76 degrees, and off Erie 77 degrees. The current time is 4:03 a.m. Eastern Daylight Time. 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The forecast for the Central Highlands. West of tonight, mostly clear. Lows in the mid-50s. West winds 5 to 10 miles per hour with gusts up to 20 miles per hour. Sunday, mostly sunny in the morning, then partly cloudy with a chance of showers with a slight chance of thunderstorms in the afternoon. Highs in the lower 70s. West winds 10 to 15 miles per hour. Chance of rain 40%. Sunday night, mostly cloudy with a chance of showers with a slight chance of thunderstorms in the evening, then mostly clear after midnight. Lows in the lower 50s. West winds 5 to 10 miles per hour. Chance of rain 40%. Monday, mostly sunny. Highs in the lower 70s. West winds 10 to 15 miles per hour. Monday night, partly cloudy in the evening, then clearing. Lows in the lower 50s. West winds 5 to 10 miles per hour. Tuesday, sunny. Highs in the mid 70s. Tuesday night, mostly clear in the evening, then becoming partly cloudy. Lows in the mid 50s. At 3 a.m., weather reports for selected cities, at Mansfield-Lom Regional Airport, it was clear. The temperature was 60 degrees, the dew point 57, and the relative humidity 89%. The wind was west, at 6 miles an hour. The pressure was 29.89 inches and steady. Elsewhere across Ohio, temperatures were between 60 and 64 degrees. It was clear at Worcester, Marion, and Toledo Express. At Dayton, Findlay, and Columbus, it was clear. It was partly cloudy at Cleveland, Akron-Canton Regional Airport, and Cincinnati. At Youngstown, it was mostly cloudy. Reports from nearby cities outside Ohio, temperatures were between 61 and 66 degrees. At Buffalo, thunder was reported. At Indianapolis, it was clear. It was partly cloudy at Detroit and Chicago. At Pittsburgh, it was cloudy. The current time is 4:06 a.m. Eastern Daylight Time. 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The forecast for the Central Highlands. West of tonight, mostly clear. Lows in the mid-50s. West winds 5 to 10 miles per hour with gusts up to 20 miles per hour. Sunday, mostly sunny in the morning, then partly cloudy with a chance of showers with a slight chance of thunderstorms in the afternoon. Highs in the lower 70s. West winds 10 to 15 miles per hour. Chance of rain 40%. Sunday night, mostly cloudy with a chance of showers with a slight chance of thunderstorms in the evening, then mostly clear after midnight. Lows in the lower 50s.
West winds 5 to 10 miles per hour. Chance of rain 40%. Monday, mostly sunny. Highs in the lower 70s. West winds 10 to 15 miles per hour. Monday night, partly cloudy in the evening, then clearing. Lows in the lower 50s. West winds 5 to 10 miles per hour. Tuesday, sunny. Highs in the mid-70s. Tuesday night, mostly clear in the evening, then becoming partly cloudy. Lows in the mid-50s. At 4 a.m., weather reports for selected cities, at Mansfield Lawn Regional Airport, it was clear. The temperature was 59 degrees, the dew point 57, and the relative humidity 93%. The wind was west, at 9 miles an hour. The pressure was 29.90 inches and rising. Elsewhere across Ohio, temperatures were between 59 and 63 degrees. At Cleveland, a thunderstorm was reported. It was clear at Wooster, Marion, and Toledo Express. At Dayton, Findlay, and Columbus, it was clear. It was partly cloudy at Akron-Canton Regional Airport in Cincinnati. At Youngstown, it was mostly cloudy. Reports from nearby cities outside Ohio, temperatures were between 60 and 64 degrees. At Indianapolis, it was clear. It was partly cloudy at Pittsburgh, Detroit, and Chicago. At Buffalo, it was mostly cloudy. The current time is 4:08 a.m. Eastern Daylight Time. 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The forecast for the Central Highlands. West of tonight, mostly clear. Lows in the mid-50s. West winds 5 to 10 miles per hour with gusts up to 20 miles per hour. Sunday, mostly sunny in the morning, then partly cloudy with a chance of showers with a slight chance of thunderstorms in the afternoon. Highs in the lower 70s. West winds 10 to 15 miles per hour. Chance of rain 40%. Sunday night, mostly cloudy with a chance of showers with a slight chance of thunderstorms in the evening, then mostly clear after midnight. Lows in the lower 50s. West winds 5 to 10 miles per hour. Chance of rain 40%. Monday, mostly sunny. Highs in the lower 70s. West winds 10 to 15 miles per hour. Monday night, partly cloudy in the evening, then clearing. Lows in the lower 50s. West winds 5 to 10 miles per hour. Tuesday, sunny. Highs in the mid-70s. Tuesday night, mostly clear in the evening, then becoming partly cloudy. Lows in the mid-50s. The extended forecast for the Central Highlands. Wednesday, partly cloudy. Highs in the upper 70s. Wednesday night, partly cloudy. Lows in the lower 60s. Thursday, partly cloudy. A chance of showers and thunderstorms in the afternoon. Highs in the lower 80s. Chance of rain 50%. Thursday night, partly cloudy with a chance of showers and thunderstorms in the evening, then mostly clear after midnight. Lows in the lower 60s. Chance of rain 50%. Friday, mostly sunny. Highs in the upper 70s. Friday night, mostly clear. Lows in the upper 50s. Saturday, mostly sunny in the morning, then becoming partly cloudy. Highs in the upper 70s. At 4 a.m., weather reports for selected cities, at Mansfield Lawn Regional Airport, it was clear. The temperature was 59 degrees, the dew point 57, and the relative humidity 93%. The wind was west, at 9 miles an hour. The pressure was 29.90 inches and rising. Elsewhere across Ohio, temperatures were between 59 and 63 degrees. At Cleveland, a thunderstorm was reported. It was clear at Wooster, Marion, and Toledo Express. At Dayton, Findlay, and Columbus, it was clear. It was partly cloudy at Akron-Canton Regional Airport in Cincinnati. At Youngstown, it was mostly cloudy. Reports from nearby cities outside Ohio, temperatures were between 60 and 64 degrees. At Indianapolis, it was clear.
It was partly cloudy at Pittsburgh, Detroit, and Chicago. At Buffalo, it was mostly cloudy. The current time is 4:12 a.m. Eastern Daylight Time. 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The forecast for the Central Highlands. West of tonight, mostly clear. Lows in the mid-50s. West winds 5 to 10 miles per hour with gusts up to 20 miles per hour. Sunday, mostly sunny in the morning, then partly cloudy with a chance of showers with a slight chance of thunderstorms in the afternoon. Highs in the lower 70s. West winds 10 to 15 miles per hour. Chance of rain 40%. Sunday night, mostly cloudy with a chance of showers with a slight chance of thunderstorms in the evening, then mostly clear after midnight. Lows in the lower 50s. West winds 5 to 10 miles per hour. Chance of rain 40%. Monday, mostly sunny. Highs in the lower 70s. West winds 10 to 15 miles per hour. Monday night, partly cloudy in the evening, then clearing. Lows in the lower 50s. West winds 5 to 10 miles per hour. Tuesday, sunny. Highs in the mid 70s. Tuesday night, mostly clear in the evening, then becoming partly cloudy. Lows in the mid-50s. At 4 a.m., weather reports for selected cities. At Mansfield Long Regional Airport, it was clear. The temperature was 59 degrees, the dew point 57, and the relative humidity 93%. The wind was west, at 9 miles an hour. The pressure was 29.90 inches and rising. Elsewhere across Ohio, temperatures were between 59 and 63 degrees. At Cleveland, a thunderstorm was reported. It was clear at Wooster, Marion, and Toledo Express. At Dayton, Findlay, and Columbus, it was clear. It was partly cloudy at Akron-Canton Regional Airport in Cincinnati. At Youngstown, it was mostly cloudy. Reports from nearby cities outside Ohio, temperatures were between 60 and 64 degrees. At Indianapolis, it was clear. It was partly cloudy at Pittsburgh, Detroit, and Chicago. At Buffalo, it was cloudy. The Mansfield, Ohio climate summary for yesterday, August 22, 2026. Yesterday's high temperature was 81 degrees. The normal high is 81. Yesterday's low temperature was 63 degrees. The normal low is 60. No precipitation fell yesterday, which leaves the monthly total at 5.39 inches. This is 2.83 inches above the normal amount of 2.56 inches for August. The total precipitation for the year still stands at 29.44 inches, which is 0.68 inches above normal. No snow fell yesterday, which brings the monthly total to 0.0 inches. The total snowfall since July 1st still stands at 0.0 inches. There were no heating degree days yesterday. This leaves the monthly total at zero. The yearly total since July 1st is 5. There were 7 cooling degree days yesterday. This brings the monthly total to 166. The yearly total since January 1st is 645. The normal high temperature for today is 81 degrees, and the normal low is 60. The record high for today is 97, which occurred in 1936, and the record low is 41, which occurred in 1923. Sunrise today is at 6:48 a.m. and sunset is at 8:16 p.m. The current time is 4:16 a.m. Eastern Daylight Time. 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The forecast for the Central Highlands. West of tonight, mostly clear. Lows in the mid-50s. West winds 5 to 10 miles per hour with gusts up to 20 miles per hour. Sunday, mostly sunny in the morning. Then partly cloudy with a chance of showers with a slight chance of thunderstorms in the afternoon. Highs in the lower 70s.
West winds 10 to 15 miles per hour. Chance of rain 40%. Sunday night, mostly cloudy with a chance of showers with a slight chance of thunderstorms in the evening, then mostly clear after midnight. Lows in the lower 50s. West winds 5 to 10 miles per hour. Chance of rain 40%. Monday, mostly sunny. Highs in the lower 70s. West winds 10 to 15 miles per hour. Monday night, partly cloudy in the evening, then clearing. Lows in the lower 50s. West winds 5 to 10 miles per hour. Tuesday, sunny. Highs in the mid-70s. Tuesday night, mostly clear in the evening, then becoming partly cloudy. Lows in the mid-50s. At 4 a.m., weather reports for selected cities. At Mansfield Lawn Regional Airport, it was clear. The temperature was 59 degrees, the dew point 57, and the relative humidity 93%. The wind was west, at 9 miles an hour. The pressure was 29.90 inches and rising. Elsewhere across Ohio, temperatures were between 59 and 63 degrees. At Cleveland, a thunderstorm was reported. It was clear at Wooster, Marion, and Toledo Express. At Dayton, Findlay, and Columbus, it was clear. It was partly cloudy at Akron-Canton Regional Airport in Cincinnati. At Youngstown, it was mostly cloudy. Reports from nearby cities outside Ohio, temperatures were between 60 and 64 degrees. At Indianapolis, it was clear. It was partly cloudy at Pittsburgh, Detroit, and Chicago. At Buffalo, it was cloudy. The current time is 4:19 a.m. Eastern Daylight Time. 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The forecast for the Central Highlands. West of tonight, mostly clear. Lows in the mid-50s. West winds 5 to 10 miles per hour with gusts up to 20 miles per hour. Sunday, mostly sunny in the morning, then partly cloudy with a chance of showers with a slight chance of thunderstorms in the afternoon. Highs in the lower 70s. West winds 10 to 15 miles per hour. Chance of rain 40%. Sunday night, mostly cloudy with a chance of showers with a slight chance of thunderstorms in the evening, then mostly clear after midnight. Lows in the lower 50s. West winds 5 to 10 miles per hour. Chance of rain 40%. Monday, mostly sunny. Highs in the lower 70s. West winds 10 to 15 miles per hour. Monday night, partly cloudy in the evening, then clearing. Lows in the lower 50s. West winds 5 to 10 miles per hour. Tuesday, sunny. Highs in the mid-70s. Tuesday night, mostly clear in the evening, then becoming partly cloudy. Lows in the mid-50s. The extended forecast for the Central Highlands. Wednesday, partly cloudy. Highs in the upper 70s. Wednesday night, partly cloudy. Lows in the lower 60s. Thursday, partly cloudy. A chance of showers and thunderstorms in the afternoon. Highs in the lower 80s. Chance of rain 50%. Thursday night, partly cloudy with a chance of showers and thunderstorms in the evening, then mostly clear after midnight. Lows in the lower 60s. Chance of rain 50%. Friday, mostly sunny. Highs in the upper 70s. Friday night, mostly clear. Lows in the upper 50s. Saturday, mostly sunny in the morning, then becoming partly cloudy. Highs in the upper 70s. At 4 a.m., weather reports for selected cities. At Mansfield Lawn Regional Airport, it was clear. The temperature was 59 degrees, the dew point 57, and the relative humidity 93%. The wind was west, at 9 miles an hour. The pressure was 29.90 inches and rising. Elsewhere across Ohio, temperatures were between 59 and 63 degrees. At Cleveland, a thunderstorm was reported. It was clear at Wooster, Marion, and Toledo Express. At Dayton, Findlay, and Columbus, it was clear.
It was partly cloudy at Akron-Canton Regional Airport in Cincinnati. At Youngstown, it was mostly cloudy. Reports from nearby cities outside Ohio, temperatures were between 60 and 64 degrees. At Indianapolis, it was clear. It was partly cloudy at Pittsburgh, Detroit, and Chicago. At Buffalo, it was cloudy. The current time is 4:22 a.m. Eastern Daylight Time. 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We supply the latest available information for the Central Highlands over station WWG57 from Butler on a frequency of 162.450 MHz. On the latest weather map, low pressure over the eastern Great Lakes will slowly drift to the east through early this week. High pressure will build into the Ohio Valley on Monday and expand into the local area through Tuesday. The forecast for the Central Highlands. Rest of tonight, mostly clear. Lows in the mid-50s. West winds 5 to 10 miles per hour with gusts up to 20 miles per hour. Sunday, mostly sunny in the morning, then partly cloudy with a chance of showers with a slight chance of thunderstorms in the afternoon. Highs in the lower 70s. West winds 10 to 15 miles per hour. Chance of rain 40%. Sunday night, mostly cloudy with a chance of showers with a slight chance of thunderstorms in the evening, then mostly clear after midnight. Lows in the lower 50s. West winds 5 to 10 miles per hour. Chance of rain 40%. Monday, mostly sunny. Highs in the lower 70s. West winds 10 to 15 miles per hour. Monday night, partly cloudy in the evening, then clearing. Lows in the lower 50s. West winds 5 to 10 miles per hour. Tuesday, sunny. Highs in the mid-70s. Tuesday night, mostly clear in the evening, then becoming partly cloudy. Lows in the mid-50s. At 4 a.m., weather reports for selected cities, at Mansfield-Lom Regional Airport, it was clear. The temperature was 59 degrees, the dew point 57, and the relative humidity 93%. The wind was west, at 9 miles an hour. The pressure was 29.90 inches and rising. Elsewhere across Ohio, temperatures were between 59 and 63 degrees. At Cleveland, a thunderstorm was reported. It was clear at Wooster, Marion, and Toledo Express. At Dayton, Findlay, and Columbus, it was clear. It was partly cloudy at Akron-Canton Regional Airport in Cincinnati. At Youngstown, it was mostly cloudy. Reports from nearby cities outside Ohio, temperatures were between 60 and 64 degrees. At Indianapolis, it was clear. It was partly cloudy at Pittsburgh, Detroit, and Chicago. At Buffalo, it was cloudy. The current time is 4:25 a.m. Eastern Daylight Time. 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We supply the latest available information for the Central Highlands over station WWG57 from Butler on a frequency of 162.450 MHz. On the latest weather map, low pressure over the eastern Great Lakes will slowly drift to the east through early this week. High pressure will build into the Ohio Valley on Monday and expand into the local area through Tuesday. The forecast for the Central Highlands. Rest of tonight, mostly clear. Lows in the mid-50s. West winds 5 to 10 miles per hour with gusts up to 20 miles per hour. Sunday, mostly sunny in the morning, then partly cloudy with a chance of showers with a slight chance of thunderstorms in the afternoon. Highs in the lower 70s. West winds 10 to 15 miles per hour. Chance of rain 40%. Sunday night, mostly cloudy with a chance of showers with a slight chance of thunderstorms in the evening, then mostly clear after midnight. Lows in the lower 50s. West winds 5 to 10 miles per hour. Chance of rain 40%. Monday, mostly sunny. Highs in the lower 70s. West winds 10 to 15 miles per hour. Monday night, partly cloudy in the evening, then clearing. Lows in the lower 50s. West winds 5 to 10 miles per hour. Tuesday, sunny. Highs in the mid-70s.
Tuesday night, mostly clear in the evening, then becoming partly cloudy. Lows in the mid-50s. At 4 a.m., weather reports for selected cities, at Mansfield-Long Regional Airport, it was clear.

It was mostly cloudy. Reports from nearby cities outside Ohio, temperatures were between 60 and 64 degrees. At Indianapolis, it was clear. It was partly cloudy at Pittsburgh, Detroit, and Chicago. At Buffalo, it was cloudy. The current time is 4:28 a.m. Eastern Daylight Time. 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We supply the latest available information for the Central Highlands over station WWG57 from Butler on a frequency of 162.450 MHz. On the latest weather map, low pressure over the eastern Great Lakes will slowly drift to the east through early this week. High pressure will build into the Ohio Valley on Monday and expand into the local area through Tuesday. The forecast for the Central Highlands. West of tonight, mostly clear. Lows in the mid-50s. West winds 5 to 10 miles per hour with gusts up to 20 miles per hour. Sunday, mostly sunny in the morning, then partly cloudy with a chance of showers with a slight chance of thunderstorms in the afternoon. Highs in the lower 70s. West winds 10 to 15 miles per hour. Chance of rain 40%. Sunday night, mostly cloudy with a chance of showers with a slight chance of thunderstorms in the evening, then mostly clear after midnight. Lows in the lower 50s. West winds 5 to 10 miles per hour. Chance of rain 40%. Monday, mostly sunny. Highs in the lower 70s. West winds 10 to 15 miles per hour. Monday night, partly cloudy in the evening, then clearing. Lows in the lower 50s. West winds 5 to 10 miles per hour. Tuesday, sunny. Highs in the mid 70s. Tuesday night, mostly clear in the evening, then becoming partly cloudy. Lows in the mid-50s. The extended forecast for the Central Highlands. Wednesday, partly cloudy. Highs in the upper 70s. Wednesday night, partly cloudy. Lows in the lower 60s. Thursday, partly cloudy. A chance of showers and thunderstorms in the afternoon. Highs in the lower 80s. Chance of rain 50%. Thursday night, partly cloudy with a chance of showers and thunderstorms in the evening, then mostly clear after midnight. Lows in the lower 60s. Chance of rain 50%. Friday, mostly sunny. Highs in the upper 70s. Friday night, mostly clear. Lows in the upper 50s. Saturday, mostly sunny in the morning, then becoming partly cloudy. Highs in the upper 70s. The Mansfield, Ohio climate summary for yesterday, August 22, 2026. Yesterday's high temperature was 81 degrees. The normal high is 81. Yesterday's low temperature was 63 degrees. The normal low is 60. No precipitation fell yesterday, which leaves the monthly total at 5.39 inches. This is 2.83 inches above the normal amount of 2.56 inches for August. The total precipitation for the year still stands at 29.44 inches, which is 0.68 inches above normal. No snow fell yesterday, which brings the monthly total to 0.0 inches. The total snowfall since July 1st still stands at 0.0 inches. There were no heating degree days yesterday. This leaves the monthly total at 0. The yearly total since July 1st is 5. There were 7 cooling degree days yesterday. This brings the monthly total to 166. The yearly total since January 1st is 645. The normal high temperature for today is 81 degrees, and the normal low is 60. The record high for today is 97, which occurred in 1936, and the record low is 41, which occurred in 1923. Sunrise today is at 6:48 a.m. and sunset is at 8:16 p.m. At 4 a.m., weather reports for selected cities, at Mansfield Lawn Regional Airport, it was clear. The temperature was 59 degrees, the dew point 57, and the relative humidity 93%. The wind was west, at 9 miles an hour. The pressure was 29.90 inches and rising. Elsewhere across Ohio, temperatures were between 59 and 63 degrees. At Cleveland, a thunderstorm was reported. It was clear at Wooster, Marion, and Toledo Express.

At Dayton, Findlay, and Columbus, it was clear. It was partly cloudy at Akron-Canton Regional Airport in Cincinnati. At Youngstown, it was mostly cloudy. Reports from nearby cities outside Ohio, temperatures were between 60 and 64 degrees. At Indianapolis, it was clear. It was partly cloudy at Pittsburgh, Detroit, and Chicago. At Buffalo, it was cloudy. The current time is 4:33 a.m. Eastern Daylight Time. 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We supply the latest available information for the Central Highlands over station WWG57 from Butler on a frequency of 162.450 MHz. On the latest weather map, low pressure over the eastern Great Lakes will slowly drift to the east through early this week. High pressure will build into the Ohio Valley on Monday and expand into the local area through Tuesday. The forecast for the Central Highlands. Rest of tonight, mostly clear. Lows in the mid-50s. West winds 5 to 10 miles per hour with gusts up to 20 miles per hour. Sunday, mostly sunny in the morning, then partly cloudy with a chance of showers with a slight chance of thunderstorms in the afternoon. Highs in the lower 70s. West winds 10 to 15 miles per hour. Chance of rain 40%. Sunday night, mostly cloudy with a chance of showers with a slight chance of thunderstorms in the evening, then mostly clear after midnight. Lows in the lower 50s. West winds 5 to 10 miles per hour. Chance of rain 40%. Monday, mostly sunny. Highs in the lower 70s. West winds 10 to 15 miles per hour. Monday night, partly cloudy in the evening, then clearing. Lows in the lower 50s. West winds 5 to 10 miles per hour. Tuesday, sunny. Highs in the mid 70s. Tuesday night, mostly clear in the evening, then becoming partly cloudy. Lows in the mid-50s. At 4 a.m., weather reports for selected cities, at Mansfield-Lom Regional Airport, it was clear. The temperature was 59 degrees, the dew point 57, and the relative humidity 93%. The wind was west, at 9 miles an hour. The pressure was 29.90 inches and rising. Elsewhere across Ohio, temperatures were between 59 and 63 degrees. At Cleveland, a thunderstorm was reported. It was clear at Worcester, Marion, and Toledo Express. At Dayton, Findlay, and Columbus, it was clear. It was partly cloudy at Akron-Canton Regional Airport in Cincinnati. At Youngstown, it was mostly cloudy. Reports from nearby cities outside Ohio, temperatures were between 60 and 64 degrees. At Indianapolis, it was clear. It was partly cloudy at Pittsburgh, Detroit, and Chicago. At Buffalo, it was cloudy. The current time is 4:36 a.m. Eastern Daylight Time. 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We supply the latest available information for the Central Highlands over station WWG57 from Butler on a frequency of 162.450 MHz. On the latest weather map, low pressure over the eastern Great Lakes will slowly drift to the east through early this week. High pressure will build into the Ohio Valley on Monday and expand into the local area through Tuesday. The forecast for the Central Highlands. Rest of tonight, mostly clear. Lows in the mid-50s. West winds 5 to 10 miles per hour with gusts up to 20 miles per hour. Sunday, mostly sunny in the morning, then partly cloudy with a chance of showers with a slight chance of thunderstorms in the afternoon. Highs in the lower 70s. West winds 10 to 15 miles per hour. Chance of rain 40%. Sunday night, mostly cloudy with a chance of showers with a slight chance of thunderstorms in the evening, then mostly clear after midnight. Lows in the lower 50s. West winds 5 to 10 miles per hour. Chance of rain 40%. Monday, mostly sunny. Highs in the lower 70s. West winds 10 to 15 miles per hour. Monday night, partly cloudy in the evening, then clearing. Lows in the lower 50s. West winds 5 to 10 miles per hour.
Tuesday, sunny. Highs in the mid-70s. Tuesday night, mostly clear in the evening, then becoming partly cloudy. Lows in the mid-50s. At 4 a.m., weather reports for selected cities. At Mansfield Lawn Regional Airport, it was clear. The temperature was 59 degrees, the dew point 57, and the relative humidity 93%. The wind was west, at 9 miles an hour. The pressure was 29.90 inches and rising. Elsewhere across Ohio, temperatures were between 59 and 63 degrees. At Cleveland, a thunderstorm was reported. It was clear at Wooster, Marion, and Toledo Express. At Dayton, Findlay, and Columbus, it was clear. It was partly cloudy at Akron-Canton Regional Airport in Cincinnati. At Youngstown, it was mostly cloudy. Reports from nearby cities outside Ohio, temperatures were between 60 and 64 degrees. At Indianapolis, it was clear. It was partly cloudy at Pittsburgh, Detroit, and Chicago. At Buffalo, it was cloudy. The current time is 4:39 a.m. Eastern Daylight Time. 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We supply the latest available information for the Central Highlands over station WWG57 from Butler on a frequency of 162.450 MHz. On the latest weather map, low pressure over the eastern Great Lakes will slowly drift to the east through early this week. High pressure will build into the Ohio Valley on Monday and expand into the local area through Tuesday. The forecast for the Central Highlands. West of tonight, mostly clear. Lows in the mid-50s. West winds 5 to 10 miles per hour with gusts up to 20 miles per hour. Sunday, mostly sunny in the morning. Then partly cloudy with a chance of showers with a slight chance of thunderstorms in the afternoon. Highs in the lower 70s. West winds 10 to 15 miles per hour. Chance of rain 40%. Sunday night, mostly cloudy with a chance of showers with a slight chance of thunderstorms in the evening, then mostly clear after midnight. Lows in the lower 50s. West winds 5 to 10 miles per hour. Chance of rain 40%. Monday, mostly sunny. Highs in the lower 70s. West winds 10 to 15 miles per hour. Monday night, partly cloudy in the evening, then clearing. Lows in the lower 50s. West winds 5 to 10 miles per hour. Tuesday, sunny. Highs in the mid-70s. Tuesday night, mostly clear in the evening, then becoming partly cloudy. Lows in the mid-50s. The extended forecast for the Central Highlands. Wednesday, partly cloudy. Highs in the upper 70s. Wednesday night, partly cloudy. Lows in the lower 60s. Thursday, partly cloudy. A chance of showers and thunderstorms in the afternoon. Highs in the lower 80s. Chance of rain 50%. Thursday night, partly cloudy with a chance of showers and thunderstorms in the evening, then mostly clear after midnight. Lows in the lower 60s. Chance of rain 50%. Friday, mostly sunny. Highs in the upper 70s. Friday night, mostly clear. Lows in the upper 50s. Saturday, mostly sunny in the morning, then becoming partly cloudy. Highs in the upper 70s. At 4 a.m., weather reports for selected cities. At Mansfield Lawn Regional Airport, it was clear. The temperature was 59 degrees, the dew point 57, and the relative humidity 93%. The wind was west, at 9 miles an hour. The pressure was 29.90 inches and rising. Elsewhere across Ohio, temperatures were between 59 and 63 degrees. At Cleveland, a thunderstorm was reported. It was clear at Wooster, Marion, and Toledo Express. At Dayton, Findlay, and Columbus, it was clear. It was partly cloudy at Akron-Canton Regional Airport in Cincinnati. At Youngstown, it was mostly cloudy. Reports from nearby cities outside Ohio, temperatures were between 60 and 64 degrees. At Indianapolis, it was clear. It was partly cloudy at Pittsburgh, Detroit, and Chicago. At Buffalo, it was cloudy.
The current time is 4:42 a.m. Eastern Daylight Time. 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We supply the latest available information for the Central Highlands over station WWG57 from Butler on a frequency of 162.450 MHz. On the latest weather map, low pressure over the eastern Great Lakes will slowly drift to the east through early this week. High pressure will build into the Ohio Valley on Monday and expand into the local area through Tuesday. The forecast for the Central Highlands. Rest of tonight, mostly clear. Lows in the mid-50s. West winds 5 to 10 miles per hour with gusts up to 20 miles per hour. Sunday, mostly sunny in the morning, then partly cloudy with a chance of showers with a slight chance of thunderstorms in the afternoon. Highs in the lower 70s. West winds 10 to 15 miles per hour. Chance of rain 40%. Sunday night, mostly cloudy with a chance of showers with a slight chance of thunderstorms in the evening, then mostly clear after midnight. Lows in the lower 50s. West winds 5 to 10 miles per hour. Chance of rain 40%. Monday, mostly sunny. Highs in the lower 70s. West winds 10 to 15 miles per hour. Monday night, partly cloudy in the evening, then clearing. Lows in the lower 50s. West winds 5 to 10 miles per hour. Tuesday, sunny. Highs in the mid 70s. Tuesday night, mostly clear in the evening, then becoming partly cloudy. Lows in the mid-50s. At 4 a.m., weather reports for selected cities. At Mansfield Long Regional Airport, it was clear. The temperature was 59 degrees, the dew point 57, and the relative humidity 93%. The wind was west, at 9 miles an hour. The pressure was 29.90 inches and rising. Elsewhere across Ohio, temperatures were between 59 and 63 degrees. At Cleveland, a thunderstorm was reported. It was clear at Wooster, Marion, and Toledo Express. At Dayton, Findlay, and Columbus, it was clear. It was partly cloudy at Akron-Canton Regional Airport in Cincinnati. At Youngstown, it was mostly cloudy. Reports from nearby cities outside Ohio, temperatures were between 60 and 64 degrees. At Indianapolis, it was clear. It was partly cloudy at Pittsburgh, Detroit, and Chicago. At Buffalo, it was cloudy. The Mansfield, Ohio climate summary for yesterday, August 22, 2026. Yesterday's high temperature was 81 degrees. The normal high is 81. Yesterday's low temperature was 63 degrees. The normal low is 60. No precipitation fell yesterday, which leaves the monthly total at 5.39 inches. This is 2.83 inches above the normal amount of 2.56 inches for August. The total precipitation for the year still stands at 29.44 inches, which is 0.68 inches above normal. No snow fell yesterday, which brings the monthly total to 0.0 inches. The total snowfall since July 1st still stands at 0.0 inches. There were no heating degree days yesterday. This leaves the monthly total at zero. The yearly total since July 1st is 5. There were 7 cooling degree days yesterday. This brings the monthly total to 166. The yearly total since January 1st is 645. The normal high temperature for today is 81 degrees, and the normal low is 60. The record high for today is 97, which occurred in 1936, and the record low is 41, which occurred in 1923. Sunrise today is at 6:48 a.m. and sunset is at 8:16 p.m. The current time is 4:47 a.m. Eastern Daylight Time. 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We supply the latest available information for the Central Highlands over station WWG57 from Butler on a frequency of 162.450 MHz. On the latest weather map, low pressure over the eastern Great Lakes will slowly drift to the east through early this week. High pressure will build into the Ohio Valley on Monday and expand into the local area through Tuesday. The forecast for the Central Highlands.
Rest of tonight, mostly clear. Lows in the mid-50s. West winds 5 to 10 miles per hour with gusts up to 20 miles per hour. Sunday, mostly sunny in the morning, then partly cloudy with a chance of showers with a slight chance of thunderstorms in the afternoon. Highs in the lower 70s. West winds 10 to 15 miles per hour. Chance of rain 40%. Sunday night, mostly cloudy with a chance of showers with a slight chance of thunderstorms in the evening, then mostly clear after midnight. Lows in the lower 50s. West winds 5 to 10 miles per hour. Chance of rain 40%. Monday, mostly sunny. Highs in the lower 70s. West winds 10 to 15 miles per hour. Monday night, partly cloudy in the evening, then clearing. Lows in the lower 50s. West winds 5 to 10 miles per hour. Tuesday, sunny. Highs in the mid-70s. Tuesday night, mostly clear in the evening, then becoming partly cloudy. Lows in the mid-50s. At 4 a.m., weather reports for selected cities. At Mansfield Long Regional Airport, it was clear. The temperature was 59 degrees, the dew point 57, and the relative humidity 93%. The wind was west, at 9 miles an hour. The pressure was 29.90 inches and rising. Elsewhere across Ohio, temperatures were between 59 and 63 degrees. At Cleveland, a thunderstorm was reported. It was clear at Wooster, Marion, and Toledo Express. At Dayton, Findlay, and Columbus, it was clear. It was partly cloudy at Akron-Canton Regional Airport in Cincinnati. At Youngstown, it was mostly cloudy. Reports from nearby cities outside Ohio, temperatures were between 60 and 64 degrees. At Indianapolis, it was clear. It was partly cloudy at Pittsburgh, Detroit, and Chicago. At Buffalo, it was cloudy. The extended forecast for the Central Highlands. Wednesday, partly cloudy. Highs in the upper 70s. Wednesday night, partly cloudy. Lows in the lower 60s. Thursday, partly cloudy. A chance of showers and thunderstorms in the afternoon. Highs in the lower 80s. Chance of rain 50%. Thursday night, partly cloudy with a chance of showers and thunderstorms in the evening, then mostly clear after midnight. Lows in the lower 60s. Chance of rain 50%. Friday, mostly sunny. Highs in the upper 70s. Friday night, mostly clear. Lows in the upper 50s. Saturday, mostly sunny in the morning, then becoming partly cloudy. Highs in the upper 70s. The current time is 4:50 a.m. Eastern Daylight Time. 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On the latest weather map, low pressure over the eastern Great Lakes will slowly drift to the east through early this week. High pressure will build into the Ohio Valley on Monday and expand into the local area through Tuesday. The forecast for the Central Highlands. Rest of tonight, mostly clear. Lows in the mid-50s. West winds 5 to 10 miles per hour with gusts up to 20 miles per hour. Sunday, mostly sunny in the morning, then partly cloudy with a chance of showers with a slight chance of thunderstorms in the afternoon. Highs in the lower 70s. West winds 10 to 15 miles per hour. Chance of rain 40%. Sunday night, mostly cloudy with a chance of showers with a slight chance of thunderstorms in the evening, then mostly clear after midnight. Lows in the lower 50s. West winds 5 to 10 miles per hour. Chance of rain 40%. Monday, mostly sunny. Highs in the lower 70s. West winds 10 to 15 miles per hour. Monday night, partly cloudy in the evening, then clearing. Lows in the lower 50s. West winds 5 to 10 miles per hour. Tuesday, sunny. Highs in the mid-70s. Tuesday night, mostly clear in the evening, then becoming partly cloudy. Lows in the mid-50s. At 4 a.m., weather reports for selected cities. At Mansfield Long Regional Airport, it was clear.
The temperature was 59 degrees, the dew point 57, and the relative humidity 93%. The wind was west, at 9 miles an hour. The pressure was 29.90 inches and rising. Elsewhere across Ohio, temperatures were between 59 and 63 degrees. At Cleveland, a thunderstorm was reported. It was clear at Worcester, Marion, and Toledo Express. At Dayton, Findlay, and Columbus, it was clear. It was partly cloudy at Akron-Canton Regional Airport in Cincinnati. At Youngstown, it was mostly cloudy. Reports from nearby cities outside Ohio, temperatures were between 60 and 64 degrees. At Indianapolis, it was clear. It was partly cloudy at Pittsburgh, Detroit, and Chicago. At Buffalo, it was cloudy. The current time is 4:53 a.m. Eastern Daylight Time. 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We supply the latest available information for the Central Highlands over station WWG 57 from Butler on a frequency of 162.450 MHz. On the latest weather map, low pressure over the eastern Great Lakes will slowly drift to the east through early this week. High pressure will build into the Ohio Valley on Monday and expand into the local area through Tuesday. The forecast for the Central Highlands. West of tonight, mostly clear. Lows in the mid-50s. West winds 5 to 10 miles per hour with gusts up to 20 miles per hour. Sunday, mostly sunny in the morning, then partly cloudy with a chance of showers with a slight chance of thunderstorms in the afternoon. Highs in the lower 70s. West winds 10 to 15 miles per hour. Chance of rain 40%. Sunday night, mostly cloudy with a chance of showers with a slight chance of thunderstorms in the evening, then mostly clear after midnight. Lows in the lower 50s. West winds 5 to 10 miles per hour. Chance of rain 40%. Monday, mostly sunny. Highs in the lower 70s. West winds 10 to 15 miles per hour. Monday night, partly cloudy in the evening, then clearing. Lows in the lower 50s. West winds 5 to 10 miles per hour. Tuesday, sunny. Highs in the mid-70s. Tuesday night, mostly clear in the evening, then becoming partly cloudy. Lows in the mid-50s. At 4 a.m., weather reports for selected cities, at Mansfield-Long Regional Airport, it was clear. The temperature was 59 degrees, the dew point 57, and the relative humidity 93%. The wind was west, at 9 miles an hour. The pressure was 29.90 inches and rising. Elsewhere across Ohio, temperatures were between 59 and 63 degrees. At Cleveland, a thunderstorm was reported. It was clear at Worcester, Marion, and Toledo Express. At Dayton, Findlay, and Columbus, it was clear. It was partly cloudy at Akron-Canton Regional Airport in Cincinnati. At Youngstown, it was mostly cloudy. Reports from nearby cities outside Ohio, temperatures were between 60 and 64 degrees. At Indianapolis, it was clear. It was partly cloudy at Pittsburgh, Detroit, and Chicago. At Buffalo, it was cloudy. The current time is 4:56 a.m. Eastern Daylight Time. 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We supply the latest available information for the Central Highlands over station WWG 57 from Butler on a frequency of 162.450 MHz. On the latest weather map, low pressure over the eastern Great Lakes will slowly drift to the east through early this week. High pressure will build into the Ohio Valley on Monday and expand into the local area through Tuesday. The forecast for the Central Highlands. West of tonight, mostly clear. Lows in the mid-50s. West winds 5 to 10 miles per hour with gusts up to 20 miles per hour. Sunday, mostly sunny in the morning, then partly cloudy with a chance of showers with a slight chance of thunderstorms in the afternoon. Highs in the lower 70s. West winds 10 to 15 miles per hour. Chance of rain 40%. Sunday night, mostly cloudy with a chance of showers with a slight chance of thunderstorms in the evening, then mostly clear after midnight.
lows in the lower 50s. West winds 5 to 10 miles per hour. Chance of rain 40%. Monday, mostly sunny. Highs in the lower 70s. West winds 10 to 15 miles per hour. Monday night, partly cloudy in the evening, then clearing. Lows in the lower 50s. West winds 5 to 10 miles per hour. Tuesday, sunny. Highs in the mid-70s. Tuesday night, mostly clear in the evening, then becoming partly cloudy. Lows in the mid-50s. At 4 a.m., weather reports for selected cities. At Mansfield Long Regional Airport, it was clear. The temperature was 59 degrees, the dew point 57, and the relative humidity 93%. The wind was west, at 9 miles an hour. The pressure was 29.90 inches and rising. Elsewhere across Ohio, temperatures were between 59 and 63 degrees. At Cleveland, a thunderstorm was reported. It was clear at Worcester, Marion, and Toledo Express. At Dayton, Findlay, and Columbus, it was clear. It was partly cloudy at Akron-Canton Regional Airport in Cincinnati. At Youngstown, it was mostly cloudy. Reports from nearby cities outside Ohio, temperatures were between 60 and 64 degrees. At Indianapolis, it was clear. It was partly cloudy at Pittsburgh, Detroit, and Chicago. At Buffalo, it was cloudy. The current time is 4:59 a.m. Eastern Daylight Time. 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We supply the latest available information for the Central Highlands over station WWG57 from Butler on a frequency of 162.450 MHz. On the latest weather map, low pressure over the eastern Great Lakes will slowly drift to the east through early this week. High pressure will build into the Ohio Valley on Monday and expand into the local area through Tuesday. The Nearshore Marine Forecast. For the following marine location, the islands to Vermilion. Small craft advisory in effect through Monday afternoon. Today, northwest winds 15 to 20 knots becoming west. A chance of water spouts early. A chance of water spouts late. A slight chance of showers early. A slight chance of showers and thunderstorms late. Waves 3 to 5 feet. Waves occasionally around 6 feet. Tonight, west winds 15 to 20 knots becoming northwest. A chance of water spouts. A chance of showers and thunderstorms in the evening, then a slight chance of showers overnight. Waves 3 to 5 feet, waves occasionally around 6 feet. Monday, west winds 15 to 20 knots. Mostly sunny. Waves 3 to 5 feet. Waves occasionally around 6 feet. Monday night, west winds 15 to 20 knots diminishing to 5 to 15 knots. Partly cloudy. Waves 2 to 4 feet subsiding to 1 to 3 feet. Winds and waves higher in and near thunderstorms. The water temperature off Toledo is 77 degrees, off Cleveland 76 degrees, and off Erie 77 degrees. The extended forecast for the Central Highlands. Wednesday, partly cloudy. Highs in the upper 70s. Wednesday night, partly cloudy. Lows in the lower 60s. Thursday, partly cloudy. A chance of showers and thunderstorms in the afternoon. Highs in the lower 80s. Chance of rain 50%. Thursday night, partly cloudy with a chance of showers and thunderstorms in the evening, then mostly clear after midnight. Lows in the lower 60s. Chance of rain 50%. Friday, mostly sunny. Highs in the upper 70s. Friday night, mostly clear. Lows in the upper 50s. Saturday, mostly sunny in the morning, then becoming partly cloudy. Highs in the upper 70s. The Mansfield, Ohio climate summary for yesterday, August 22, 2026. Yesterday's high temperature was 81 degrees. The normal high is 81. Yesterday's low temperature was 63 degrees. The normal low is 60. No precipitation fell yesterday, which leaves the monthly total at 5.39 inches. This is 2.83 inches above the normal amount of 2.56 inches for August.
The total precipitation for the year still stands at 29.44 inches, which is 0.68 inches above normal. No snow fell yesterday, which brings the monthly total to 0.0 inches. The total snowfall since July 1st still stands at 0.0 inches. There were no heating degree days yesterday. This leaves the monthly total at zero. The yearly total since July 1st is 5. There were 7 cooling degree days yesterday. This brings the monthly total to 166. The yearly total since January 1st is 645. The normal high temperature for today is 81 degrees, and the normal low is 60. The record high for today is 97, which occurred in 1936, and the record low is 41, which occurred in 1923. Sunrise today is at 6:48 a.m. and sunset is at 8:16 p.m. The forecast for the Central Highlands. West of tonight, mostly clear. Lows in the mid-50s. West winds 5 to 10 miles per hour with gusts up to 20 miles per hour. Sunday, mostly sunny in the morning, then partly cloudy with a chance of showers with a slight chance of thunderstorms in the afternoon. Highs in the lower 70s. West winds 10 to 15 miles per hour. Chance of rain 40%. Sunday night, mostly cloudy with a chance of showers with a slight chance of thunderstorms in the evening, then mostly clear after midnight. Lows in the lower 50s. West winds 5 to 10 miles per hour. Chance of rain 40%. Monday, mostly sunny. Highs in the lower 70s. West winds 10 to 15 miles per hour. Monday night, partly cloudy in the evening, then clearing. Lows in the lower 50s. West winds 5 to 10 miles per hour. Tuesday, sunny. Highs in the mid-70s. Tuesday night, mostly clear in the evening, then becoming partly cloudy. Lows in the mid-50s. At 4 a.m., weather reports for selected cities. At Mansfield Lawn Regional Airport, it was clear. The temperature was 59 degrees, the dew point 57, and the relative humidity 93%. The wind was west, at 9 miles an hour. The pressure was 29.90 inches and rising. Elsewhere across Ohio, temperatures were between 59 and 63 degrees. At Cleveland, a thunderstorm was reported. It was clear at Worcester, Marion, and Toledo Express. At Dayton, Findlay, and Columbus, it was clear. It was partly cloudy at Akron-Canton Regional Airport in Cincinnati. At Youngstown, it was mostly cloudy. Reports from nearby cities outside Ohio, temperatures were between 60 and 64 degrees. At Indianapolis, it was clear. It was partly cloudy at Pittsburgh, Detroit, and Chicago. At Buffalo, it was cloudy. The current time is 5:06 a.m. Eastern Daylight Time. 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We supply the latest available information for the Central Highlands over station WWG57 from Butler on a frequency of 162.450 MHz. On the latest weather map, low pressure over the eastern Great Lakes will slowly drift to the east through early this week. High pressure will build into the Ohio Valley on Monday and expand into the local area through Tuesday. The forecast for the Central Highlands. West of tonight, mostly clear. Lows in the mid-50s. West winds 5 to 10 miles per hour with gusts up to 20 miles per hour. Sunday, mostly sunny in the morning, then partly cloudy with a chance of showers with a slight chance of thunderstorms in the afternoon. Highs in the lower 70s. West winds 10 to 15 miles per hour. Chance of rain 40%. Sunday night, mostly cloudy with a chance of showers with a slight chance of thunderstorms in the evening, then mostly clear after midnight. Lows in the lower 50s. West winds 5 to 10 miles per hour. Chance of rain 40%. Monday, mostly sunny. Highs in the lower 70s. West winds 10 to 15 miles per hour. Monday night, partly cloudy in the evening, then clearing. Lows in the lower 50s. West winds 5 to 10 miles per hour. Tuesday, sunny. Highs in the mid-70s. Tuesday night, mostly clear in the evening, then becoming partly cloudy.
lows in the mid-50s. At 5 a.m., weather reports for selected cities at Mansfield Lawn Regional Airport, it was clear. The temperature was 58 degrees, the dew point 56, and the relative humidity 93%. The wind was west, at 7 miles an hour. The pressure was 29.91 inches and rising. Elsewhere across Ohio, temperatures were between 59 and 62 degrees. It was clear at Marion, Toledo Express, Dayton, Findlay, and Columbus. It was partly cloudy at Wooster, Cleveland, Akron-Canton Regional Airport, and Cincinnati. At Youngstown, it was mostly cloudy. Reports from nearby cities outside Ohio, temperatures were between 59 and 64 degrees. At Indianapolis, it was clear. It was partly cloudy at Detroit and Chicago. At Buffalo, it was mostly cloudy. At Pittsburgh, it was cloudy. The current time is 5:08 a.m. Eastern Daylight Time. 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We supply the latest available information for the Central Highlands over station WWG57 from Butler on a frequency of 162.450 MHz. On the latest weather map, low pressure over the eastern Great Lakes will slowly drift to the east through early this week. High pressure will build into the Ohio Valley on Monday and expand into the local area through Tuesday. The forecast for the Central Highlands. Rest of tonight, mostly clear. Lows in the mid-50s. West winds 5 to 10 miles per hour with gusts up to 20 miles per hour. Sunday, mostly sunny in the morning, then partly cloudy with a chance of showers with a slight chance of thunderstorms in the afternoon. Highs in the lower 70s. West winds 10 to 15 miles per hour. Chance of rain 40%. Sunday night, mostly cloudy with a chance of showers with a slight chance of thunderstorms in the evening, then mostly clear after midnight. Lows in the lower 50s. West winds 5 to 10 miles per hour. Chance of rain 40%. Monday, mostly sunny. Highs in the lower 70s. West winds 10 to 15 miles per hour. Monday night, partly cloudy in the evening, then clearing. Lows in the lower 50s. West winds 5 to 10 miles per hour. Tuesday, sunny. Highs in the mid-70s. Tuesday night, mostly clear in the evening, then becoming partly cloudy. Lows in the mid-50s. The extended forecast for the Central Highlands. Wednesday, partly cloudy. Highs in the upper 70s. Wednesday night, partly cloudy. Lows in the lower 60s. Thursday, partly cloudy. A chance of showers and thunderstorms in the afternoon. Highs in the lower 80s. Chance of rain 50%. Thursday night, partly cloudy with a chance of showers and thunderstorms in the evening, then mostly clear after midnight. Lows in the lower 60s. Chance of rain 50%. Friday, mostly sunny. Highs in the upper 70s. Friday night, mostly clear. Lows in the upper 50s. Saturday, mostly sunny in the morning, then becoming partly cloudy. Highs in the upper 70s. At 5 a.m., weather reports for selected cities at Mansfield Lawn Regional Airport, it was clear. The temperature was 58 degrees, the dew point 56, and the relative humidity 93%. The wind was west, at 7 miles an hour. The pressure was 29.91 inches and rising. Elsewhere across Ohio, temperatures were between 59 and 62 degrees. It was clear at Marion, Toledo Express, Dayton, Findlay, and Columbus. It was partly cloudy at Wooster, Cleveland, Akron-Canton Regional Airport, and Cincinnati. At Youngstown, it was mostly cloudy. Reports from nearby cities outside Ohio, temperatures were between 59 and 64 degrees. At Indianapolis, it was clear. It was partly cloudy at Detroit and Chicago. At Buffalo, it was mostly cloudy. At Pittsburgh, it was cloudy. The current time is 5:12 a.m. Eastern Daylight Time. 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
We supply the latest available information for the Central Highlands over station WWG57 from Butler on a frequency of 162.450 MHz. On the latest weather map, low pressure over the eastern Great Lakes will slowly drift to the east through early this week. High pressure will build into the Ohio Valley on Monday and expand into the local area through Tuesday. The forecast for the Central Highlands. West of tonight, mostly clear. Lows in the mid-50s. West winds 5 to 10 miles per hour with gusts up to 20 miles per hour. Sunday, mostly sunny in the morning, then partly cloudy with a chance of showers with a slight chance of thunderstorms in the afternoon. Highs in the lower 70s. West winds 10 to 15 miles per hour. Chance of rain 40%. Sunday night, mostly cloudy with a chance of showers with a slight chance of thunderstorms in the evening, then mostly clear after midnight. Lows in the lower 50s. West winds 5 to 10 miles per hour. Chance of rain 40%. Monday, mostly sunny. Highs in the lower 70s. West winds 10 to 15 miles per hour. Monday night, partly cloudy in the evening, then clearing. Lows in the lower 50s. West winds 5 to 10 miles per hour. Tuesday, sunny. Highs in the mid-70s. Tuesday night, mostly clear in the evening, then becoming partly cloudy. Lows in the mid-50s. At 5 a.m., weather reports for selected cities. At Mansfield-Lom Regional Airport, it was clear. The temperature was 58 degrees, the dew point 56, and the relative humidity 93%. The wind was west, at 7 miles an hour. The pressure was 29.91 inches and rising. Elsewhere across Ohio, temperatures were between 59 and 62 degrees. It was clear at Marion, Toledo Express, Dayton, Findlay, and Columbus. It was partly cloudy at Wooster, Cleveland, Akron-Canton Regional Airport, and Cincinnati. At Youngstown, it was mostly cloudy. Reports from nearby cities outside Ohio, temperatures were between 59 and 64 degrees. At Indianapolis, it was clear. It was partly cloudy at Detroit and Chicago. At Buffalo, it was mostly cloudy. At Pittsburgh, it was cloudy. The Mansfield, Ohio climate summary for yesterday, August 22, 2026. Yesterday's high temperature was 81 degrees. The normal high is 81. Yesterday's low temperature was 63 degrees. The normal low is 60. No precipitation fell yesterday, which leaves the monthly total at 5.39 inches. This is 2.83 inches above the normal amount of 2.56 inches for August. The total precipitation for the year still stands at 29.44 inches, which is 0.68 inches above normal. No snow fell yesterday, which brings the monthly total to 0.0 inches. The total snowfall since July 1st still stands at 0.0 inches. There were no heating degree days yesterday. This leaves the monthly total at zero. The yearly total since July 1st is 5. There were 7 cooling degree days yesterday. This brings the monthly total to 166. The yearly total since January 1st is 645. The normal high temperature for today is 81 degrees, and the normal low is 60. The record high for today is 97, which occurred in 1936, and the record low is 41, which occurred in 1923. Sunrise today is at 6:48 a.m. and sunset is at 8:16 p.m. The current time is 5:16 a.m. Eastern Daylight Time. 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We supply the latest available information for the Central Highlands over station WWG57 from Butler on a frequency of 162.450 MHz. On the latest weather map, low pressure over the eastern Great Lakes will slowly drift to the east through early this week. High pressure will build into the Ohio Valley on Monday and expand into the local area through Tuesday. The forecast for the Central Highlands. West of tonight, mostly clear. Lows in the mid-50s. West winds 5 to 10 miles per hour with gusts up to 20 miles per hour. Sunday, mostly sunny in the morning,
then partly cloudy with a chance of showers with a slight chance of thunderstorms in the afternoon. Highs in the lower 70s. West winds 10 to 15 miles per hour. Chance of rain 40%. Sunday night, mostly cloudy with a chance of showers with a slight chance of thunderstorms in the evening, then mostly clear after midnight. Lows in the lower 50s. West winds 5 to 10 miles per hour. Chance of rain 40%. Monday, mostly sunny. Highs in the lower 70s. West winds 10 to 15 miles per hour. Monday night, partly cloudy in the evening, then clearing. Lows in the lower 50s. West winds 5 to 10 miles per hour. Tuesday, sunny. Highs in the mid-70s. Tuesday night, mostly clear in the evening, then becoming partly cloudy. Lows in the mid-50s. At 5 a.m., weather reports for selected cities. At Mansfield Lawn Regional Airport, it was clear. The temperature was 58 degrees, the dew point 56, and the relative humidity 93%. The wind was west, at 7 miles an hour. The pressure was 29.91 inches and rising. Elsewhere across Ohio, temperatures were between 59 and 62 degrees. It was clear at Marion, Toledo Express, Dayton, Findlay, and Columbus. It was partly cloudy at Wooster, Cleveland, Akron-Canton Regional Airport, and Cincinnati. At Youngstown, it was mostly cloudy. Reports from nearby cities outside Ohio, temperatures were between 59 and 64 degrees. At Indianapolis, it was clear. It was partly cloudy at Detroit and Chicago. At Buffalo, it was mostly cloudy. At Pittsburgh, it was cloudy. The current time is 5:19 a.m. Eastern Daylight Time. 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We supply the latest available information for the Central Highlands over station WWG57 from Butler on a frequency of 162.450 MHz. The extended forecast for the Central Highlands. Wednesday, partly cloudy. Highs in the upper 70s. Wednesday night, partly cloudy. Lows in the lower 60s. Thursday, partly cloudy. A chance of showers and thunderstorms in the afternoon. Highs in the lower 80s. Chance of rain 50%. Thursday night, partly cloudy with a chance of showers and thunderstorms in the evening, then mostly clear after midnight. Lows in the lower 60s. Chance of rain 50%. Friday, mostly sunny. Highs in the upper 70s. Friday night, mostly clear. Lows in the upper 50s. Saturday, mostly sunny in the morning, then becoming partly cloudy. Highs in the upper 70s. On the latest weather map, low pressure over the eastern Great Lakes will slowly drift to the east through early this week. High pressure will build into the Ohio Valley on Monday and expand into the local area through Tuesday. The forecast for the Central Highlands. West of tonight, mostly clear. Lows in the mid-50s. West winds 5 to 10 miles per hour with gusts up to 20 miles per hour. Sunday, mostly sunny in the morning, then partly cloudy with a chance of showers with a slight chance of thunderstorms in the afternoon. Highs in the lower 70s. West winds 10 to 15 miles per hour. Chance of rain 40%. Sunday night, mostly cloudy with a chance of showers with a slight chance of thunderstorms in the evening, then mostly clear after midnight. Lows in the lower 50s. West winds 5 to 10 miles per hour. Chance of rain 40%. Monday, mostly sunny. Highs in the lower 70s. West winds 10 to 15 miles per hour. Monday night, partly cloudy in the evening, then clearing. Lows in the lower 50s. West winds 5 to 10 miles per hour. Tuesday, sunny. Highs in the mid-70s. Tuesday night, mostly clear in the evening, then becoming partly cloudy. Lows in the mid-50s. At 5 a.m., weather reports for selected cities. At Mansfield Lawn Regional Airport, it was clear. The temperature was 58 degrees, the dew point 56, and the relative humidity 93%. The wind was west, at 7 miles an hour. The pressure was 29.91 inches and rising.
Elsewhere across Ohio, temperatures were between 59 and 62 degrees. It was clear at Marion, Toledo Express, Dayton, Findlay, and Columbus. It was partly cloudy at Wooster, Cleveland, Akron-Canton Regional Airport, and Cincinnati. At Youngstown, it was mostly cloudy. Reports from nearby cities outside Ohio, temperatures were between 59 and 64 degrees. At Indianapolis, it was clear. It was partly cloudy at Detroit and Chicago. At Buffalo, it was mostly cloudy. At Pittsburgh, it was cloudy. The current time is 5:23 a.m. Eastern Daylight Time. 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We supply the latest available information for the Central Highlands over station WWG57 from Butler on a frequency of 162.450 MHz. On the latest weather map, low pressure over the eastern Great Lakes will slowly drift to the east through early this week. High pressure will build into the Ohio Valley on Monday and expand into the local area through Tuesday. The forecast for the Central Highlands. West of tonight, mostly clear. Lows in the mid-50s. West winds 5 to 10 miles per hour with gusts up to 20 miles per hour. Sunday, mostly sunny in the morning, then partly cloudy with a chance of showers with a slight chance of thunderstorms in the afternoon. Highs in the lower 70s. West winds 10 to 15 miles per hour. Chance of rain 40%. Sunday night, mostly cloudy with a chance of showers with a slight chance of thunderstorms in the evening, then mostly clear after midnight. Lows in the lower 50s. West winds 5 to 10 miles per hour. Chance of rain 40%. Monday, mostly sunny. Highs in the lower 70s. West winds 10 to 15 miles per hour. Monday night, partly cloudy in the evening, then clearing. Lows in the lower 50s. West winds 5 to 10 miles per hour. Tuesday, sunny. Highs in the mid 70s. Tuesday night, mostly clear in the evening, then becoming partly cloudy. Lows in the mid-50s. At 5 a.m., weather reports for selected cities. At Mansfield Long Regional Airport, it was clear. The temperature was 58 degrees, the dew point 56, and the relative humidity 93%. The wind was west, at 7 miles an hour. The pressure was 29.91 inches and rising. Elsewhere across Ohio, temperatures were between 59 and 62 degrees. It was clear at Marion, Toledo Express, Dayton, Findlay, and Columbus. It was partly cloudy at Wooster, Cleveland, Akron-Canton Regional Airport, and Cincinnati. At Youngstown, it was mostly cloudy. Reports from nearby cities outside Ohio, temperatures were between 59 and 64 degrees. At Indianapolis, it was clear. It was partly cloudy at Detroit and Chicago. At Buffalo, it was mostly cloudy. At Pittsburgh, it was cloudy. The current time is 5:26 a.m. Eastern Daylight Time. 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We supply the latest available information for the Central Highlands over station WWG57 from Butler on a frequency of 162.450 MHz. On the latest weather map, low pressure over the eastern Great Lakes will slowly drift to the east through early this week. High pressure will build into the Ohio Valley on Monday and expand into the local area through Tuesday. The forecast for the Central Highlands. West of tonight, mostly clear. Lows in the mid-50s. West winds 5 to 10 miles per hour with gusts up to 20 miles per hour. Sunday, mostly sunny in the morning, then partly cloudy with a chance of showers with a slight chance of thunderstorms in the afternoon. Highs in the lower 70s. West winds 10 to 15 miles per hour. Chance of rain 40%. Sunday night, mostly cloudy with a chance of showers with a slight chance of thunderstorms in the evening, then mostly clear after midnight. Lows in the lower 50s. West winds 5 to 10 miles per hour. Chance of rain 40%. Monday, mostly sunny. Highs in the lower 70s. West winds 10 to 15 miles per hour. Monday night, partly cloudy in the evening,
then clearing. Lows in the lower 50s. West winds 5 to 10 miles per hour. Tuesday, sunny. Highs in the mid-70s. Tuesday night, mostly clear in the evening, then becoming partly cloudy. Lows in the mid-50s. At 5 a.m., weather reports for selected cities at Mansfield-Lom Regional

reports from nearby cities outside Ohio, temperatures were between 59 and 64 degrees. At Indianapolis, it was clear. It was partly cloudy at Detroit and Chicago. At Buffalo, it was mostly cloudy. At Pittsburgh, it was cloudy. The current time is 5:28 a.m. Eastern Daylight Time. 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We supply the latest available information for the Central Highlands over station WWG57 from Butler on a frequency of 162.450 MHz. On the latest weather map, low pressure over the eastern Great Lakes will slowly drift to the east through early this week. High pressure will build into the Ohio Valley on Monday and expand into the local area through Tuesday. The forecast for the Central Highlands. West of tonight, mostly clear. Lows in the mid-50s. West winds 5 to 10 miles per hour with gusts up to 20 miles per hour. Sunday, mostly sunny in the morning, then partly cloudy with a chance of showers with a slight chance of thunderstorms in the afternoon. Highs in the lower 70s. West winds 10 to 15 miles per hour. Chance of rain 40%. Sunday night, mostly cloudy with a chance of showers with a slight chance of thunderstorms in the evening, then mostly clear after midnight. Lows in the lower 50s. West winds 5 to 10 miles per hour. Chance of rain 40%. Monday, mostly sunny. Highs in the lower 70s. West winds 10 to 15 miles per hour. Monday night, partly cloudy in the evening, then clearing. Lows in the lower 50s. West winds 5 to 10 miles per hour. Tuesday, sunny. Highs in the mid 70s. Tuesday night, mostly clear in the evening, then becoming partly cloudy. Lows in the mid-50s. The extended forecast for the Central Highlands. Wednesday, partly cloudy. Highs in the upper 70s. Wednesday night, partly cloudy. Lows in the lower 60s. Thursday, partly cloudy. A chance of showers and thunderstorms in the afternoon. Highs in the lower 80s. Chance of rain 50%. Thursday night, partly cloudy with a chance of showers and thunderstorms in the evening, then mostly clear after midnight. Lows in the lower 60s. Chance of rain 50%. Friday, mostly sunny. Highs in the upper 70s. Friday night, mostly clear. Lows in the upper 50s. Saturday, mostly sunny in the morning, then becoming partly cloudy. Highs in the upper 70s. The Mansfield, Ohio climate summary for yesterday, August 22, 2026. Yesterday's high temperature was 81 degrees. The normal high is 81. Yesterday's low temperature was 63 degrees. The normal low is 60. No precipitation fell yesterday, which leaves the monthly total at 5.39 inches. This is 2.83 inches above the normal amount of 2.56 inches for August. The total precipitation for the year still stands at 29.44 inches, which is 0.68 inches above normal. No snow fell yesterday, which brings the monthly total to 0.0 inches. The total snowfall since July 1st still stands at 0.0 inches. There were no heating degree days yesterday. This leaves the monthly total at 0. The yearly total since July 1st is 5. There were 7 cooling degree days yesterday. This brings the monthly total to 166. The yearly total since January 1st is 645. The normal high temperature for today is 81 degrees, and the normal low is 60. The record high for today is 97, which occurred in 1936, and the record low is 41, which occurred in 1923. Sunrise today is at 6:48 a.m. and sunset is at 8:16 p.m. At 5 a.m., weather reports for selected cities, at Mansfield Long Regional Airport, it was clear. The temperature was 58 degrees, the dew point 56, and the relative humidity 93%. The wind was west, at 7 miles an hour. The pressure was 29.91 inches and rising. Elsewhere across Ohio, temperatures were between 59 and 62 degrees. It was clear at Marion, Toledo Express, Dayton, Findlay, and Columbus. It was part

partly cloudy at Wooster, Cleveland, Akron-Canton Regional Airport, and Cincinnati. At Youngstown, it was mostly cloudy. Reports from nearby cities outside Ohio, temperatures were between 59 and 64 degrees. At Indianapolis, it was clear. It was partly cloudy at Detroit and Chicago. At Buffalo, it was mostly cloudy. At Pittsburgh, it was cloudy. The current time is 5:34 a.m. Eastern Daylight Time. 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We supply the latest available information for the Central Highlands over station WWG57 from Butler on a frequency of 162.450 MHz. On the latest weather map, low pressure over the eastern Great Lakes will slowly drift to the east through early this week. High pressure will build into the Ohio Valley on Monday and expand into the local area through Tuesday. The forecast for the Central Highlands. West of tonight, mostly clear. Lows in the mid-50s. West winds 5 to 10 miles per hour with gusts up to 20 miles per hour. Sunday, mostly sunny in the morning, then partly cloudy with a chance of showers with a slight chance of thunderstorms in the afternoon. Highs in the lower 70s. West winds 10 to 15 miles per hour. Chance of rain 40%. Sunday night, mostly cloudy with a chance of showers with a slight chance of thunderstorms in the evening, then mostly clear after midnight. Lows in the lower 50s. West winds 5 to 10 miles per hour. Chance of rain 40%. Monday, mostly sunny. Highs in the lower 70s. West winds 10 to 15 miles per hour. Monday night, partly cloudy in the evening, then clearing. Lows in the lower 50s. West winds 5 to 10 miles per hour. Tuesday, sunny. Highs in the mid-70s. Tuesday night, mostly clear in the evening, then becoming partly cloudy. Lows in the mid-50s. At 5 a.m., weather reports for selected cities. At Mansfield Lawn Regional Airport, it was clear. The temperature was 58 degrees. The dew point 56, and the relative humidity 93%. The wind was west, at 7 miles an hour. The pressure was 29.91 inches and rising. Elsewhere across Ohio, temperatures were between 59 and 62 degrees. It was clear at Marion, Toledo Express, Dayton, Findlay, and Columbus. It was partly cloudy at Wooster, Cleveland, Akron-Canton Regional Airport, and Cincinnati. At Youngstown, it was mostly cloudy. Reports from nearby cities outside Ohio, temperatures were between 59 and 64 degrees. At Indianapolis, it was clear. It was partly cloudy at Detroit and Chicago. At Buffalo, it was mostly cloudy. At Pittsburgh, it was cloudy. The current time is 5:36 a.m. Eastern Daylight Time. 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We supply the latest available information for the Central Highlands over station WWG57 from Butler on a frequency of 162.450 MHz. On the latest weather map, low pressure over the eastern Great Lakes will slowly drift to the east through early this week. High pressure will build into the Ohio Valley on Monday and expand into the local area through Tuesday. The forecast for the Central Highlands. West of tonight, mostly clear. Lows in the mid-50s. West winds 5 to 10 miles per hour with gusts up to 20 miles per hour. Sunday, mostly sunny in the morning, then partly cloudy with a chance of showers with a slight chance of thunderstorms in the afternoon. Highs in the lower 70s. West winds 10 to 15 miles per hour. Chance of rain 40%. Sunday night, mostly cloudy with a chance of showers with a slight chance of thunderstorms in the evening, then mostly clear after midnight. Lows in the lower 50s. West winds 5 to 10 miles per hour. Chance of rain 40%. Monday, mostly sunny. Highs in the lower 70s. West winds 10 to 15 miles per hour. Monday night, partly cloudy in the evening, then clearing. Lows in the lower 50s. West winds 5 to 10 miles per hour. Tuesday, sunny. Highs in the mid-70s.
Tuesday night, mostly clear in the evening, then becoming partly cloudy. Lows in the mid-50s. At 5 a.m., weather reports for selected cities, at Mansfield-Lom Regional Airport, it was clear. The temperature was 58 degrees, the dew point 56, and the relative humidity 93%. The wind was west, at 7 miles an hour. The pressure was 29.91 inches and rising. Elsewhere across Ohio, temperatures were between 59 and 62 degrees. It was clear at Marion, Toledo Express, Dayton, Findlay, and Columbus. It was partly cloudy at Wooster, Cleveland, Akron-Canton Regional Airport, and Cincinnati. At Youngstown, it was mostly cloudy. Reports from nearby cities outside Ohio, temperatures were between 59 and 64 degrees. At Indianapolis, it was clear. It was partly cloudy at Detroit and Chicago. At Buffalo, it was mostly cloudy. At Pittsburgh, it was cloudy. The current time is 5:39 a.m. Eastern Daylight Time. 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We supply the latest available information for the Central Highlands over station WWG57 from Butler on a frequency of 162.450 MHz. The extended forecast for the Central Highlands. Wednesday, partly cloudy. Highs in the upper 70s. Wednesday night, partly cloudy. Lows in the lower 60s. Thursday, partly cloudy. A chance of showers and thunderstorms in the afternoon. Highs in the lower 80s. Chance of rain 50%. Thursday night, partly cloudy with a chance of showers and thunderstorms in the evening, then mostly clear after midnight. Lows in the lower 60s. Chance of rain 50%. Friday, mostly sunny. Highs in the upper 70s. Friday night, mostly clear. Lows in the upper 50s. Saturday, mostly sunny in the morning, then becoming partly cloudy. Highs in the upper 70s. On the latest weather map, low pressure over the eastern Great Lakes will slowly drift to the east through early this week. High pressure will build into the Ohio Valley on Monday and expand into the local area through Tuesday. The forecast for the Central Highlands. West of tonight, mostly clear. Lows in the mid-50s. West winds 5 to 10 miles per hour with gusts up to 20 miles per hour. Sunday, mostly sunny in the morning, then partly cloudy with a chance of showers with a slight chance of thunderstorms in the afternoon. Highs in the lower 70s. West winds 10 to 15 miles per hour. Chance of rain 40%. Sunday night, mostly cloudy with a chance of showers with a slight chance of thunderstorms in the evening, then mostly clear after midnight. Lows in the lower 50s. West winds 5 to 10 miles per hour. Chance of rain 40%. Monday, mostly sunny. Highs in the lower 70s. West winds 10 to 15 miles per hour. Monday night, partly cloudy in the evening, then clearing. Lows in the lower 50s. West winds 5 to 10 miles per hour. Tuesday, sunny. Highs in the mid-70s. Tuesday night, mostly clear in the evening, then becoming partly cloudy. Lows in the mid-50s. At 5 a.m., weather reports for selected cities, at Mansfield-Lom Regional Airport, it was clear. The temperature was 58 degrees, the dew point 56, and the relative humidity 93%. The wind was west, at 7 miles an hour. The pressure was 29.91 inches and rising. Elsewhere across Ohio, temperatures were between 59 and 62 degrees. It was clear at Marion, Toledo Express, Dayton, Findlay, and Columbus. It was partly cloudy at Wooster, Cleveland, Akron-Canton Regional Airport, and Cincinnati. At Youngstown, it was mostly cloudy. Reports from nearby cities outside Ohio, temperatures were between 59 and 64 degrees. At Indianapolis, it was clear. It was partly cloudy at Detroit and Chicago. At Buffalo, it was mostly cloudy. At Pittsburgh, it was cloudy. The current time is 5:43 a.m. Eastern Daylight Time.
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We supply the latest available information for the Central Highlands over station WWG 57 from Butler on a frequency of 162.450 MHz. On the latest weather map, low pressure over the eastern Great Lakes will slowly drift to the east through early this week. High pressure will build into the Ohio Valley on Monday and expand into the local area through Tuesday. The forecast for the Central Highlands. West of tonight, mostly clear. Lows in the mid-50s. West winds 5 to 10 miles per hour with gusts up to 20 miles per hour. Sunday, mostly sunny in the morning, then partly cloudy with a chance of showers with a slight chance of thunderstorms in the afternoon. Highs in the lower 70s. West winds 10 to 15 miles per hour. Chance of rain 40%. Sunday night, mostly cloudy with a chance of showers with a slight chance of thunderstorms in the evening, then mostly clear after midnight. Lows in the lower 50s. West winds 5 to 10 miles per hour. Chance of rain 40%. Monday, mostly sunny. Highs in the lower 70s. West winds 10 to 15 miles per hour. Monday night, partly cloudy in the evening, then clearing. Lows in the lower 50s. West winds 5 to 10 miles per hour. Tuesday, sunny. Highs in the mid-70s. Tuesday night, mostly clear in the evening, then becoming partly cloudy. Lows in the mid-50s. The Mansfield, Ohio Climate Summary for yesterday, August 22, 2026. Yesterday's high temperature was 81 degrees. The normal high is 81. Yesterday's low temperature was 63 degrees. The normal low is 60. No precipitation fell yesterday, which leaves the monthly total at 5.39 inches. This is 2.83 inches above the normal amount of 2.56 inches for August. The total precipitation for the year still stands at 29.44 inches, which is 0.68 inches above normal. No snow fell yesterday, which brings the monthly total to 0.0 inches. The total snowfall since July 1st still stands at 0.0 inches. There were no heating degree days yesterday. This leaves the monthly total at 0. The yearly total since July 1st is 5. There were 7 cooling degree days yesterday. This brings the monthly total to 166. The yearly total since January 1st is 645. The normal high temperature for today is 81 degrees, and the normal low is 60. The record high for today is 97, which occurred in 1936, and the record low is 41, which occurred in 1923. Sunrise today is at 6:48 a.m. and sunset is at 8:16 p.m. At 5 a.m., weather reports for selected cities, at Mansfield Lawn Regional Airport, it was clear. The temperature was 58 degrees. The dew point 56, and the relative humidity 93%. The wind was west, at 7 miles an hour. The pressure was 29.91 inches and rising. Elsewhere across Ohio, temperatures were between 59 and 62 degrees. It was clear at Marion, Toledo Express, Dayton, Findlay, and Columbus. It was partly cloudy at Wooster, Cleveland, Akron-Canton Regional Airport, and Cincinnati. At Youngstown, it was mostly cloudy. Reports from nearby cities outside Ohio, temperatures were between 59 and 64 degrees. At Indianapolis, it was clear. It was partly cloudy at Detroit and Chicago. At Buffalo, it was mostly cloudy. At Pittsburgh, it was cloudy. The current time is 5:47 a.m. Eastern Daylight Time. 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We supply the latest available information for the Central Highlands over station WWG 57 from Butler on a frequency of 162.450 MHz. On the latest weather map, low pressure over the eastern Great Lakes will slowly drift to the east through early this week. High pressure will build into the Ohio Valley on Monday and expand into the local area through Tuesday. The forecast for the Central Highlands. West of tonight, mostly clear. Lows in the mid-50s.
west winds 5 to 10 miles per hour with gusts up to 20 miles per hour. Sunday, mostly sunny in the morning, then partly cloudy with a chance of showers with a slight chance of thunderstorms in the afternoon. Highs in the lower 70s. West winds 10 to 15 miles per hour. Chance of rain 40%. Sunday night, mostly cloudy with a chance of showers with a slight chance of thunderstorms in the evening, then mostly clear after midnight. Lows in the lower 50s. West winds 5 to 10 miles per hour. Chance of rain 40%. Monday, mostly sunny. Highs in the lower 70s. West winds 10 to 15 miles per hour. Monday night, partly cloudy in the evening, then clearing. Lows in the lower 50s. West winds 5 to 10 miles per hour. Tuesday, sunny. Highs in the mid-70s. Tuesday night, mostly clear in the evening, then becoming partly cloudy. Lows in the mid-50s. At 5 a.m., weather reports for selected cities, at Mansfield Lawn Regional Airport, it was clear. The temperature was 58 degrees, the dew point 56, and the relative humidity 93%. The wind was west, at 7 miles an hour. The pressure was 29.91 inches and rising. Elsewhere across Ohio, temperatures were between 59 and 62 degrees. It was clear at Marion, Toledo Express, Dayton, Findlay, and Columbus. It was partly cloudy at Wooster, Cleveland, Akron-Canton Regional Airport, and Cincinnati. At Youngstown, it was mostly cloudy. Reports from nearby cities outside Ohio, temperatures were between 59 and 64 degrees. At Indianapolis, it was clear. It was partly cloudy at Detroit and Chicago. At Buffalo, it was mostly cloudy. At Pittsburgh, it was cloudy. The extended forecast for the Central Highlands. Wednesday, partly cloudy. Highs in the upper 70s. Wednesday night, partly cloudy. Lows in the lower 60s. Thursday, partly cloudy. A chance of showers and thunderstorms in the afternoon. Highs in the lower 80s. Chance of rain 50%. Thursday night, partly cloudy with a chance of showers and thunderstorms in the evening, then mostly clear after midnight. Lows in the lower 60s. Chance of rain 50%. Friday, mostly sunny. Highs in the upper 70s. Friday night, mostly clear. Lows in the upper 50s. Saturday, mostly sunny in the morning, then becoming partly cloudy. Highs in the upper 70s. The current time is 5:51 a.m. Eastern Daylight Time. 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On the latest weather map, low pressure over the eastern Great Lakes will slowly drift to the east through early this week. High pressure will build into the Ohio Valley on Monday and expand into the local area through Tuesday. The forecast for the Central Highlands. West of tonight, mostly clear. Lows in the mid-50s. West winds 5 to 10 miles per hour with gusts up to 20 miles per hour. Sunday, mostly sunny in the morning, then partly cloudy with a chance of showers with a slight chance of thunderstorms in the afternoon. Highs in the lower 70s. West winds 10 to 15 miles per hour. Chance of rain 40%. Sunday night, mostly cloudy with a chance of showers with a slight chance of thunderstorms in the evening, then mostly clear after midnight. Lows in the lower 50s. West winds 5 to 10 miles per hour. Chance of rain 40%. Monday, mostly sunny. Highs in the lower 70s. West winds 10 to 15 miles per hour. Monday night, partly cloudy in the evening, then clearing. Lows in the lower 50s. West winds 5 to 10 miles per hour. Tuesday, sunny. Highs in the mid-70s. Tuesday night, mostly clear in the evening, then becoming partly cloudy. Lows in the mid-50s. At 5 a.m., weather reports for selected cities, at Mansfield Lawn Regional Airport, it was clear. The temperature was 58 degrees, the dew point 56, and the relative humidity 93%.
The wind was west at 7 miles an hour. The pressure was 29.91 inches and rising. Elsewhere across Ohio, temperatures were between 59 and 62 degrees. It was clear at Marion, Toledo Express, Dayton, Findlay, and Columbus. It was partly cloudy at Wooster, Cleveland, Akron-Canton Regional Airport, and Cincinnati. At Youngstown, it was mostly cloudy. Reports from nearby cities outside Ohio, temperatures were between 59 and 64 degrees. At Indianapolis, it was clear. It was partly cloudy at Detroit and Chicago. At Buffalo, it was mostly cloudy. At Pittsburgh, it was cloudy. The current time is 5:54 a.m. Eastern Daylight Time. 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We supply the latest available information for the Central Highlands over station WWG 57 from Butler on a frequency of 162.450 MHz. On the latest weather map, low pressure over the eastern Great Lakes will slowly drift to the east through early this week. High pressure will build into the Ohio Valley on Monday and expand into the local area through Tuesday. The forecast for the Central Highlands. West of tonight, mostly clear. Lows in the mid-50s. West winds 5 to 10 miles per hour with gusts up to 20 miles per hour. Sunday, mostly sunny in the morning, then partly cloudy with a chance of showers with a slight chance of thunderstorms in the afternoon. Highs in the lower 70s. West winds 10 to 15 miles per hour. Chance of rain 40%. Sunday night, mostly cloudy with a chance of showers with a slight chance of thunderstorms in the evening, then mostly clear after midnight. Lows in the lower 50s. West winds 5 to 10 miles per hour. Chance of rain 40%. Monday, mostly sunny. Highs in the lower 70s. West winds 10 to 15 miles per hour. Monday night, partly cloudy in the evening, then clearing. Lows in the lower 50s. West winds 5 to 10 miles per hour. Tuesday, sunny. Highs in the mid-70s. Tuesday night, mostly clear in the evening, then becoming partly cloudy. Lows in the mid-50s. At 5 a.m., weather reports for selected cities. At Mansfield-Lom Regional Airport, it was clear. The temperature was 58 degrees, the dew point 56, and the relative humidity 93%. The wind was west, at 7 miles an hour. The pressure was 29.91 inches and rising. Elsewhere across Ohio, temperatures were between 59 and 62 degrees. It was clear at Marion, Toledo Express, Dayton, Findlay, and Columbus. It was partly cloudy at Wooster, Cleveland, Akron-Canton Regional Airport, and Cincinnati. At Youngstown, it was mostly cloudy. Reports from nearby cities outside Ohio, temperatures were between 59 and 64 degrees. At Indianapolis, it was clear. It was partly cloudy at Detroit and Chicago. At Buffalo, it was mostly cloudy. At Pittsburgh, it was cloudy. The current time is 5:56 a.m. Eastern Daylight Time. 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We supply the latest available information for the Central Highlands over station WWG 57 from Butler on a frequency of 162.450 MHz. On the latest weather map, low pressure over the eastern Great Lakes will slowly drift to the east through early this week. High pressure will build into the Ohio Valley on Monday and expand into the local area through Tuesday. The forecast for the Central Highlands. West of tonight, mostly clear. Lows in the mid-50s. West winds 5 to 10 miles per hour with gusts up to 20 miles per hour. Sunday, mostly sunny in the morning, then partly cloudy with a chance of showers with a slight chance of thunderstorms in the afternoon. Highs in the lower 70s. West winds 10 to 15 miles per hour. Chance of rain 40%. Sunday night, mostly cloudy with a chance of showers with a slight chance of thunderstorms in the evening, then mostly clear after midnight. Lows in the lower 50s. West winds 5 to 10 miles per hour. Chance of rain 40%. Monday, mostly sunny.
highs in the lower 70s. West winds 10 to 15 miles per hour. Monday night, partly cloudy in the evening, then clearing. Lows in the lower 50s. West winds 5 to 10 miles per hour. Tuesday, sunny. Highs in the mid-70s. Tuesday night, mostly clear in the evening, then becoming partly cloudy. Lows in the mid-50s. At 5 a.m., weather reports for selected cities, at Mansfield Long Regional Airport, it was clear. The temperature was 58 degrees, the dew point 56, and the relative humidity 93%. The wind was west, at 7 miles an hour. The pressure was 29.91 inches and rising. Elsewhere across Ohio, temperatures were between 59 and 62 degrees. It was clear at Marion, Toledo Express, Dayton, Findlay, and Columbus. It was partly cloudy at Wooster, Cleveland, Akron-Canton Regional Airport, and Cincinnati. At Youngstown, it was mostly cloudy. Reports from nearby cities outside Ohio, temperatures were between 59 and 64 degrees. At Indianapolis, it was clear. It was partly cloudy at Detroit and Chicago. At Buffalo, it was mostly cloudy. At Pittsburgh, it was cloudy. The current time is 5:59 a.m. Eastern Daylight Time. 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The Nearshore Marine Forecast. For the following marine location, the islands to Vermilion. Small craft advisory in effect through Monday afternoon. Today, northwest winds 15 to 20 knots becoming west. A chance of water spouts early. A chance of water spouts late. A slight chance of showers early. A slight chance of showers and thunderstorms late. Waves 3 to 5 feet. Waves occasionally around 6 feet. Tonight, west winds 15 to 20 knots becoming northwest. A chance of water spouts. A chance of showers and thunderstorms in the evening, then a slight chance of showers overnight. Waves 3 to 5 feet, waves occasionally around 6 feet. Monday, west winds 15 to 20 knots. Mostly sunny. Waves 3 to 5 feet. Waves occasionally around 6 feet. Monday night, west winds 15 to 20 knots diminishing to 5 to 15 knots. Partly cloudy. Waves 2 to 4 feet subsiding to 1 to 3 feet. Winds and waves higher in and near thunderstorms. The water temperature off Toledo is 77 degrees, off Cleveland 76 degrees, and off Derry 77 degrees. The extended forecast for the Central Highlands. Wednesday, partly cloudy. Highs in the upper 70s. Wednesday night, partly cloudy. Lows in the lower 60s. Thursday, partly cloudy. A chance of showers and thunderstorms in the afternoon. Highs in the lower 80s. Chance of rain 50%. Thursday night, partly cloudy with a chance of showers and thunderstorms in the evening, then mostly clear after midnight. Lows in the lower 60s. Chance of rain 50%. Friday, mostly sunny. Highs in the upper 70s. Friday night, mostly clear. Lows in the upper 50s. Saturday, mostly sunny in the morning, then becoming partly cloudy. Highs in the upper 70s. The Mansfield, Ohio climate summary for yesterday, August 22, 2026. Yesterday's high temperature was 81 degrees. The normal high is 81. Yesterday's low temperature was 63 degrees. The normal low is 60. No precipitation fell yesterday, which leaves the monthly total at 5.39 inches. This is 2.83 inches above the normal amount of 2.56 inches for August. The total precipitation for the year still stands at 29.44 inches, which is 0.68 inches above normal. No snow fell yesterday, which brings the monthly total to 0.0 inches. The total snowfall since July 1st still stands at 0.0 inches. There were no heating degree days yesterday. This leaves the monthly total at 0. The yearly total since July 1st is 5. There were 7 cooling degree days yesterday.
This brings the monthly total to 166. The yearly total since January 1st is 645. The normal high temperature for today is 81 degrees, and the normal low is 60. The record high for today is 97, which occurred in 1936, and the record low is 41, which occurred in 1923. Sunrise today is at 6:48 a.m. and sunset is at 8:16 p.m. On the latest weather map, low pressure over the eastern Great Lakes will slowly drift to the east through early this week. High pressure will build into the Ohio Valley on Monday and expand into the local area through Tuesday. The forecast for the Central Highlands. West of tonight, mostly clear. Lows in the mid-50s. West winds 5 to 10 miles per hour with gusts up to 20 miles per hour. Sunday, mostly sunny in the morning, then partly cloudy with a chance of showers with a slight chance of thunderstorms in the afternoon. Highs in the lower 70s. West winds 10 to 15 miles per hour. Chance of rain 40%. Sunday night, mostly cloudy with a chance of showers with a slight chance of thunderstorms in the evening, then mostly clear after midnight. Lows in the lower 50s. West winds 5 to 10 miles per hour. Chance of rain 40%. Monday, mostly sunny. Highs in the lower 70s. West winds 10 to 15 miles per hour. Monday night, partly cloudy in the evening, then clearing. Lows in the lower 50s. West winds 5 to 10 miles per hour. Tuesday, sunny. Highs in the mid-70s. Tuesday night, mostly clear in the evening, then becoming partly cloudy. Lows in the mid-50s. At 5 a.m., weather reports for selected cities. At Mansfield-Lom Regional Airport, it was clear. The temperature was 58 degrees, the dew point 56, and the relative humidity 93%. The wind was west, at 7 miles an hour. The pressure was 29.91 inches and rising. Elsewhere across Ohio, temperatures were between 59 and 62 degrees. It was clear at Marion, Toledo Express, Dayton, Findlay, and Columbus. It was partly cloudy at Wooster, Cleveland, Akron-Canton Regional Airport, and Cincinnati. At Youngstown, it was mostly cloudy. Reports from nearby cities outside Ohio, temperatures were between 59 and 64 degrees. At Indianapolis, it was clear. It was partly cloudy at Detroit and Chicago. At Buffalo, it was mostly cloudy. At Pittsburgh, it was cloudy. The current time is 6:06 a.m. Eastern Daylight Time. 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We supply the latest available information for the Central Highlands over station WWG57 from Butler on a frequency of 162.450 MHz. On the latest weather map, low pressure over the eastern Great Lakes will slowly drift to the east through early this week. High pressure will build into the Ohio Valley on Monday and expand into the local area through Tuesday. The forecast for the Central Highlands. West of tonight, mostly clear. Lows in the mid-50s. West winds 5 to 10 miles per hour with gusts up to 20 miles per hour. Sunday, mostly sunny in the morning, then partly cloudy with a chance of showers with a slight chance of thunderstorms in the afternoon. Highs in the lower 70s. West winds 10 to 15 miles per hour. Chance of rain 40%. Sunday night, mostly cloudy with a chance of showers with a slight chance of thunderstorms in the evening, then mostly clear after midnight. Lows in the lower 50s. West winds 5 to 10 miles per hour. Chance of rain 40%. Monday, mostly sunny. Highs in the lower 70s. West winds 10 to 15 miles per hour. Monday night, partly cloudy in the evening, then clearing. Lows in the lower 50s. West winds 5 to 10 miles per hour. Tuesday, sunny. Highs in the mid-70s. Tuesday night, mostly clear in the evening, then becoming partly cloudy. Lows in the mid-50s. At 6 a.m., weather reports for selected cities. At Mansfield-Lom Regional Airport, it was clear. The temperature was 58 degrees. The dew point 56, and the relative humidity 93%. The wind was west, at 6 miles an hour. The
pressure was 29.93 inches and rising. Elsewhere across Ohio, temperatures were between 59 and 63 degrees. At Youngstown, rain was falling. It was clear at Worcester, Marion, Toledo Express, and Cincinnati. At Dayton, Findlay, and Columbus, it was clear. At Cleveland, it was partly cloudy. At Akron-Canton Regional Airport, it was mostly cloudy. Reports from nearby cities outside Ohio, skies ranged from clear to partly cloudy, and temperatures were between 59 and 63 degrees. The current time is 6:09 a.m. Eastern Daylight Time. 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We supply the latest available information for the Central Highlands over station WWG57 from Butler on a frequency of 162.450 MHz. On the latest weather map, low pressure over the eastern Great Lakes will slowly drift to the east through early this week. High pressure will build into the Ohio Valley on Monday and expand into the local area through Tuesday. The forecast for the Central Highlands. Rest of tonight, mostly clear. Lows in the mid-50s. West winds 5 to 10 miles per hour with gusts up to 20 miles per hour. Sunday, mostly sunny in the morning, then partly cloudy with a chance of showers with a slight chance of thunderstorms in the afternoon. Highs in the lower 70s. West winds 10 to 15 miles per hour. Chance of rain 40%. Sunday night, mostly cloudy with a chance of showers with a slight chance of thunderstorms in the evening, then mostly clear after midnight. Lows in the lower 50s. West winds 5 to 10 miles per hour. Chance of rain 40%. Monday, mostly sunny. Highs in the lower 70s. West winds 10 to 15 miles per hour. Monday night, partly cloudy in the evening, then clearing. Lows in the lower 50s. West winds 5 to 10 miles per hour. Tuesday, sunny. Highs in the mid-70s. Tuesday night, mostly clear in the evening, then becoming partly cloudy. Lows in the mid-50s. The extended forecast for the Central Highlands. Wednesday, partly cloudy. Highs in the upper 70s. Wednesday night, partly cloudy. Lows in the lower 60s. Thursday, partly cloudy. A chance of showers and thunderstorms in the afternoon. Highs in the lower 80s. Chance of rain 50%. Thursday night, partly cloudy with a chance of showers and thunderstorms in the evening, then mostly clear after midnight. Lows in the lower 60s. Chance of rain 50%. Friday, mostly sunny. Highs in the upper 70s. Friday night, mostly clear. Lows in the upper 50s. Saturday, mostly sunny in the morning, then becoming partly cloudy. Highs in the upper 70s. At 6 a.m., weather reports for selected cities. At Mansfield-Lom Regional Airport, it was clear. The temperature was 58 degrees, the dew point 56, and the relative humidity 93%. The wind was west, at 6 miles an hour. The pressure was 29.93 inches and rising. Elsewhere across Ohio, temperatures were between 59 and 63 degrees. At Youngstown, rain was falling. It was clear at Worcester, Marion, Toledo Express, and Cincinnati. At Dayton, Findlay, and Columbus, it was clear. At Cleveland, it was partly cloudy. At Akron-Canton Regional Airport, it was mostly cloudy. Reports from nearby cities outside Ohio, skies ranged from clear to partly cloudy, and temperatures were between 59 and 63 degrees. The current time is 6:12 a.m. Eastern Daylight Time. 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We supply the latest available information for the Central Highlands over station WWG57 from Butler on a frequency of 162.450 MHz. On the latest weather map, low pressure over the eastern Great Lakes will slowly drift to the east through early this week. High pressure will build into the Ohio Valley on Monday and expand into the local area through Tuesday. The forecast for the Central Highlands. Rest of tonight, mostly clear. Lows in the mid-50s.
west winds 5 to 10 miles per hour with gusts up to 20 miles per hour. Sunday, mostly sunny in the morning, then partly cloudy with a chance of showers with a slight chance of thunderstorms in the afternoon. Highs in the lower 70s. West winds 10 to 15 miles per hour. Chance of rain 40%. Sunday night, mostly cloudy with a chance of showers with a slight chance of thunderstorms in the evening, then mostly clear after midnight. Lows in the lower 50s. West winds 5 to 10 miles per hour. Chance of rain 40%. Monday, mostly sunny. Highs in the lower 70s. West winds 10 to 15 miles per hour. Monday night, partly cloudy in the evening, then clearing. Lows in the lower 50s. West winds 5 to 10 miles per hour. Tuesday, sunny. Highs in the mid-70s. Tuesday night, mostly clear in the evening, then becoming partly cloudy. Lows in the mid-50s. At 6 a.m., weather reports for selected cities, at Mansfield Lawn Regional Airport, it was clear. The temperature was 58 degrees, the dew point 56, and the relative humidity 93%. The wind was west, at 6 miles an hour. The pressure was 29.93 inches and rising. Elsewhere across Ohio, temperatures were between 59 and 63 degrees. At Youngstown, rain was falling. It was clear at Wooster, Marion, Toledo Express, and Cincinnati. At Dayton, Findlay, and Columbus, it was clear. At Cleveland, it was partly cloudy. At Akron-Canton Regional Airport, it was mostly cloudy. Reports from nearby cities outside Ohio, skies ranged from clear to partly cloudy, and temperatures were between 59 and 63 degrees. The Mansfield, Ohio climate summary for yesterday, August 22, 2026. Yesterday's high temperature was 81 degrees. The normal high is 81. Yesterday's low temperature was 63 degrees. The normal low is 60. No precipitation fell yesterday, which leaves the monthly total at 5.39 inches. This is 2.83 inches above the normal amount of 2.56 inches for August. The total precipitation for the year still stands at 29.44 inches, which is 0.68 inches above normal. No snow fell yesterday, which brings the monthly total to 0.0 inches. The total snowfall since July 1st still stands at 0.0 inches. There were no heating degree days yesterday. This leaves the monthly total at 0. The yearly total since July 1st is 5. There were 7 cooling degree days yesterday. This brings the monthly total to 166. The yearly total since January 1st is 645. The normal high temperature for today is 81 degrees, and the normal low is 60. The record high for today is 97, which occurred in 1936, and the record low is 41, which occurred in 1923. Sunrise today is at 6:48 a.m. and sunset is at 8:16 p.m. The current time is 6:16 a.m. Eastern Daylight Time. 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On the latest weather map, low pressure over the eastern Great Lakes will slowly drift to the east through early this week. High pressure will build into the Ohio Valley on Monday and expand into the local area through Tuesday. The forecast for the Central Highlands. Rest of tonight, mostly clear. Lows in the mid-50s. West winds 5 to 10 miles per hour with gusts up to 20 miles per hour. Sunday, mostly sunny in the morning, then partly cloudy with a chance of showers with a slight chance of thunderstorms in the afternoon. Highs in the lower 70s. West winds 10 to 15 miles per hour. Chance of rain 40%. Sunday night, mostly cloudy with a chance of showers with a slight chance of thunderstorms in the evening, then mostly clear after midnight. Lows in the lower 50s. West winds 5 to 10 miles per hour. Chance of rain 40%. Monday, mostly sunny. Highs in the lower 70s. West winds 10 to 15 miles per hour. Monday night, partly cloudy in the evening, then clearing.
lows in the lower 50s. West winds 5 to 10 miles per hour. Tuesday, sunny. Highs in the mid-70s. Tuesday night, mostly clear in the evening, then becoming partly cloudy. Lows in the mid-50s. At 6 a.m., weather reports for selected cities, at Mansfield Long Regional Airport, it was clear. The temperature was 58 degrees, the dew point 56, and the relative humidity 93%. The wind was west, at 6 miles an hour. The pressure was 29.93 inches and rising. Elsewhere across Ohio, temperatures were between 59 and 63 degrees. At Youngstown, rain was falling. It was clear at Worcester, Marion, Toledo Express, and Cincinnati. At Dayton, Findlay, and Columbus, it was clear. At Cleveland, it was partly cloudy. At Akron-Canton Regional Airport, it was mostly cloudy. Reports from nearby cities outside Ohio, skies ranged from clear to partly cloudy, and temperatures were between 59 and 63 degrees. The current time is 6:19 a.m. Eastern Daylight Time. 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We supply the latest available information for the Central Highlands over station WWG 57 from Butler on a frequency of 162.450 MHz. On the latest weather map, low pressure over the eastern Great Lakes will slowly drift to the east through early this week. High pressure will build into the Ohio Valley on Monday and expand into the local area through Tuesday. The extended forecast for the Central Highlands. Wednesday, partly cloudy. Highs in the upper 70s. Wednesday night, partly cloudy. Lows in the lower 60s. Thursday, partly cloudy. A chance of showers and thunderstorms in the afternoon. Highs in the lower 80s. Chance of rain 50%. Thursday night, partly cloudy with a chance of showers and thunderstorms in the evening, then mostly clear after midnight. Lows in the lower 60s. Chance of rain 50%. Friday, mostly sunny. Highs in the upper 70s. Friday night, mostly clear. Lows in the upper 50s. Saturday, mostly sunny in the morning, then becoming partly cloudy. Highs in the upper 70s. The forecast for the Central Highlands. West of tonight, mostly clear. Lows in the mid-50s. West winds 5 to 10 miles per hour with gusts up to 20 miles per hour. Sunday, mostly sunny in the morning, then partly cloudy with a chance of showers with a slight chance of thunderstorms in the afternoon. Highs in the lower 70s. West winds 10 to 15 miles per hour. Chance of rain 40%. Sunday night, mostly cloudy with a chance of showers with a slight chance of thunderstorms in the evening, then mostly clear after midnight. Lows in the lower 50s. West winds 5 to 10 miles per hour. Chance of rain 40%. Monday, mostly sunny. Highs in the lower 70s. West winds 10 to 15 miles per hour. Monday night, partly cloudy in the evening, then clearing. Lows in the lower 50s. West winds 5 to 10 miles per hour. Tuesday, sunny. Highs in the mid-70s. Tuesday night, mostly clear in the evening, then becoming partly cloudy. Lows in the mid-50s. At 6 a.m., weather reports for selected cities, at Mansfield Long Regional Airport, it was clear. The temperature was 58 degrees, the dew point 56, and the relative humidity 93%. The wind was west, at 6 miles an hour. The pressure was 29.93 inches and rising. Elsewhere across Ohio, temperatures were between 59 and 63 degrees. At Youngstown, rain was falling. It was clear at Worcester, Marion, Toledo Express, and Cincinnati. At Dayton, Findlay, and Columbus, it was clear. At Cleveland, it was partly cloudy. At Akron-Canton Regional Airport, it was mostly cloudy. Reports from nearby cities outside Ohio, skies ranged from clear to partly cloudy, and temperatures were between 59 and 63 degrees. The current time is 6:23 a.m. Eastern Daylight Time.
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We supply the latest available information for the Central Highlands over station WWG57 from Butler on a frequency of 162.450 MHz. On the latest weather map, low pressure over the eastern Great Lakes will slowly drift to the east through early this week. High pressure will build into the Ohio Valley on Monday and expand into the local area through Tuesday. The forecast for the Central Highlands. Rest of tonight, mostly clear. Lows in the mid-50s. West winds 5 to 10 miles per hour with gusts up to 20 miles per hour. Sunday, mostly sunny in the morning, then partly cloudy with a chance of showers with a slight chance of thunderstorms in the afternoon. Highs in the lower 70s. West winds 10 to 15 miles per hour. Chance of rain 40%. Sunday night, mostly cloudy with a chance of showers with a slight chance of thunderstorms in the evening, then mostly clear after midnight. Lows in the lower 50s. West winds 5 to 10 miles per hour. Chance of rain 40%. Monday, mostly sunny. Highs in the lower 70s. West winds 10 to 15 miles per hour. Monday night, partly cloudy in the evening, then clearing. Lows in the lower 50s. West winds 5 to 10 miles per hour. Tuesday, sunny. Highs in the mid-70s. Tuesday night, mostly clear in the evening, then becoming partly cloudy. Lows in the mid-50s. At 6 a.m., weather reports for selected cities. At Mansfield Long Regional Airport, it was clear. The temperature was 58 degrees. The dew point 56, and the relative humidity 93%. The wind was west, at 6 miles an hour. The pressure was 29.93 inches and rising. Elsewhere across Ohio, temperatures were between 59 and 63 degrees. At Youngstown, rain was falling. It was clear at Worcester, Marion, Toledo Express, and Cincinnati. At Dayton, Findlay, and Columbus, it was clear. At Cleveland, it was partly cloudy. At Akron-Canton Regional Airport, it was mostly cloudy. Reports from nearby cities outside Ohio, skies ranged from clear to partly cloudy, and temperatures were between 59 and 63 degrees. The current time is 6:25 a.m. Eastern Daylight Time. 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We supply the latest available information for the Central Highlands over station WWG57 from Butler on a frequency of 162.450 MHz. On the latest weather map, low pressure over the eastern Great Lakes will slowly drift to the east through early this week. High pressure will build into the Ohio Valley on Monday and expand into the local area through Tuesday. The forecast for the Central Highlands. West of tonight, mostly clear. Lows in the mid-50s. West winds 5 to 10 miles per hour with gusts up to 20 miles per hour. Sunday, mostly sunny in the morning, then partly cloudy with a chance of showers with a slight chance of thunderstorms in the afternoon. Highs in the lower 70s. West winds 10 to 15 miles per hour. Chance of rain 40%. Sunday night, mostly cloudy with a chance of showers with a slight chance of thunderstorms in the evening, then mostly clear after midnight. Lows in the lower 50s. West winds 5 to 10 miles per hour. Chance of rain 40%. Monday, mostly sunny. Highs in the lower 70s. West winds 10 to 15 miles per hour. Monday night, partly cloudy in the evening, then clearing. Lows in the lower 50s. West winds 5 to 10 miles per hour. Tuesday, sunny. Highs in the mid-70s. Tuesday night, mostly clear in the evening, then becoming partly cloudy. Lows in the mid-50s. At 6 a.m., weather reports for selected cities. At Mansfield Long Regional Airport, it was clear. The temperature was 58 degrees, the dew point 56, and the relative humidity 93%. The wind was west, at 6 miles an hour. The pressure was 29.93 inches and rising. Elsewhere across Ohio, temperatures were between 59 and 63 degrees. At Youngstown, rain was falling.
it was clear at Worcester, Marion, Toledo Express, and Cincinnati. At Dayton, Findlay, and Columbus, it was clear. At Cleveland, it was partly cloudy. At Akron-Canton Regional Airport, it was mostly cloudy. Reports from nearby cities outside Ohio, skies ranged from clear to partly cloudy, and temperatures were between 59 and 63 degrees. The current

West of tonight, mostly clear. Lows in the mid-50s. West winds 5 to 10 miles per hour with gusts up to 20 miles per hour. Sunday, mostly sunny in the morning, then partly cloudy with a chance of showers with a slight chance of thunderstorms in the afternoon. Highs in the lower 70s. West winds 10 to 15 miles per hour. Chance of rain 40%. Sunday night, mostly cloudy with a chance of showers with a slight chance of thunderstorms in the evening, then mostly clear after midnight. Lows in the lower 50s. West winds 5 to 10 miles per hour. Chance of rain 40%. Monday, mostly sunny. Highs in the lower 70s. West winds 10 to 15 miles per hour. Monday night, partly cloudy in the evening, then clearing. Lows in the lower 50s. West winds 5 to 10 miles per hour. Tuesday, sunny. Highs in the mid-70s. Tuesday night, mostly clear in the evening, then becoming partly cloudy. Lows in the mid-50s. The extended forecast for the Central Highlands. Wednesday, partly cloudy. Highs in the upper 70s. Wednesday night, partly cloudy. Lows in the lower 60s. Thursday, partly cloudy. A chance of showers and thunderstorms in the afternoon. Highs in the lower 80s. Chance of rain 50%. Thursday night, partly cloudy with a chance of showers and thunderstorms in the evening, then mostly clear after midnight. Lows in the lower 60s. Chance of rain 50%. Friday, mostly sunny. Highs in the upper 70s. Friday night, mostly clear. Lows in the upper 50s. Saturday, mostly sunny in the morning, then becoming partly cloudy. Highs in the upper 70s. The Mansfield, Ohio climate summary for yesterday, August 22, 2026. Yesterday's high temperature was 81 degrees. The normal high is 81. Yesterday's low temperature was 63 degrees. The normal low is 60. No precipitation fell yesterday, which leaves the monthly total at 5.39 inches. This is 2.83 inches above the normal amount of 2.56 inches for August. The total precipitation for the year still stands at 29.44 inches, which is 0.68 inches above normal. No snow fell yesterday, which brings the monthly total to 0.0 inches. The total snowfall since July 1st still stands at 0.0 inches. There were no heating degree days yesterday. This leaves the monthly total at 0. The yearly total since July 1st is 5. There were 7 cooling degree days yesterday. This brings the monthly total to 166. The yearly total since January 1st is 645. The normal high temperature for today is 81 degrees, and the normal low is 60. The record high for today is 97, which occurred in 1936, and the record low is 41, which occurred in 1923. Sunrise today is at 6:48 a.m. and sunset is at 8:16 p.m. At 6 a.m., weather reports for selected cities, at Mansfield Lawn Regional Airport, it was clear. The temperature was 58 degrees, the dew point 56, and the relative humidity 93%. The wind was west, at 6 miles an hour. The pressure was 29.93 inches and rising. Elsewhere across Ohio, temperatures were between 59 and 63 degrees. At Youngstown, rain was falling. It was clear at Worcester, Marion, Toledo Express, and Cincinnati. At Dayton, Findlay, and Columbus, it was clear. At Cleveland, it was partly cloudy. At Akron-Canton Regional Airport, it was mostly cloudy. Reports from nearby cities outside Ohio, skies ranged from clear to partly cloudy, and temperatures were between 59 and 63 degrees. The current time is 6:33 a.m. Eastern Daylight Time. 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We supply the latest available information for the Central Highlands over station WWG57 from Butler on a frequency of 162.450 MHz. On the latest weather map, low pressure over the eastern Great Lakes will slowly drift to the east through early this week. High pressure will build into the Ohio Valley on Monday and expand into the local area through Tuesday,

the forecast for the Central Highlands. Rest of tonight, mostly clear. Lows in the mid-50s. West winds 5 to 10 miles per hour with gusts up to 20 miles per hour. Sunday, mostly sunny in the morning, then partly cloudy with a chance of showers with a slight chance of thunderstorms in the afternoon. Highs in the lower 70s. West winds 10 to 15 miles per hour. Chance of rain 40%. Sunday night, mostly cloudy with a chance of showers with a slight chance of thunderstorms in the evening, then mostly clear after midnight. Lows in the lower 50s. West winds 5 to 10 miles per hour. Chance of rain 40%. Monday, mostly sunny. Highs in the lower 70s. West winds 10 to 15 miles per hour. Monday night, partly cloudy in the evening, then clearing. Lows in the lower 50s. West winds 5 to 10 miles per hour. Tuesday, sunny. Highs in the mid-70s. Tuesday night, mostly clear in the evening, then becoming partly cloudy. Lows in the mid-50s. At 6 a.m., weather reports for selected cities, at Mansfield Long Regional Airport, it was clear. The temperature was 58 degrees, the dew point 56, and the relative humidity 93%. The wind was west, at 6 miles an hour. The pressure was 29.93 inches and rising. Elsewhere across Ohio, temperatures were between 59 and 63 degrees. At Youngstown, rain was falling. It was clear at Worcester, Marion, Toledo Express, and Cincinnati. At Dayton, Findlay, and Columbus, it was clear. At Cleveland, it was partly cloudy. At Akron-Canton Regional Airport, it was mostly cloudy. Reports from nearby cities outside Ohio, skies ranged from clear to partly cloudy, and temperatures were between 59 and 63 degrees. The current time is 6:36 a.m. Eastern Daylight Time. 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We supply the latest available information for the Central Highlands over station WWG57 from Butler on a frequency of 162.450 MHz. On the latest weather map, low pressure over the eastern Great Lakes will slowly drift to the east through early this week. High pressure will build into the Ohio Valley on Monday and expand into the local area through Tuesday. The forecast for the Central Highlands. Rest of tonight, mostly clear. Lows in the mid-50s. West winds 5 to 10 miles per hour with gusts up to 20 miles per hour. Sunday, mostly sunny in the morning, then partly cloudy with a chance of showers with a slight chance of thunderstorms in the afternoon. Highs in the lower 70s. West winds 10 to 15 miles per hour. Chance of rain 40%. Sunday night, mostly cloudy with a chance of showers with a slight chance of thunderstorms in the evening, then mostly clear after midnight. Lows in the lower 50s. West winds 5 to 10 miles per hour. Chance of rain 40%. Monday, mostly sunny. Highs in the lower 70s. West winds 10 to 15 miles per hour. Monday night, partly cloudy in the evening, then clearing. Lows in the lower 50s. West winds 5 to 10 miles per hour. Tuesday, sunny. Highs in the mid-70s. Tuesday night, mostly clear in the evening, then becoming partly cloudy. Lows in the mid-50s. At 6 a.m., weather reports for selected cities, at Mansfield Long Regional Airport, it was clear. The temperature was 58 degrees, the dew point 56, and the relative humidity 93%. The wind was west, at 6 miles an hour. The pressure was 29.93 inches and rising. Elsewhere across Ohio, temperatures were between 59 and 63 degrees. At Youngstown, rain was falling. It was clear at Worcester, Marion, Toledo Express, and Cincinnati. At Dayton, Findlay, and Columbus, it was clear. At Cleveland, it was partly cloudy. At Akron-Canton Regional Airport, it was mostly cloudy. Reports from nearby cities outside Ohio, skies ranged from clear to partly cloudy, and temperatures were between 59 and 63 degrees. The current time is 6:39 a.m. Eastern Daylight Time.
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We supply the latest available information for the Central Highlands over station WWG 57 from Butler on a frequency of 162.450 MHz. On the latest weather map, low pressure over the eastern Great Lakes will slowly drift to the east through early this week. High pressure will build into the Ohio Valley on Monday and expand into the local area through Tuesday. The forecast for the Central Highlands. West of tonight, mostly clear. Lows in the mid-50s. West winds 5 to 10 miles per hour with gusts up to 20 miles per hour. Sunday, mostly sunny in the morning, then partly cloudy with a chance of showers with a slight chance of thunderstorms in the afternoon. Highs in the lower 70s. West winds 10 to 15 miles per hour. Chance of rain 40%. Sunday night, mostly cloudy with a chance of showers with a slight chance of thunderstorms in the evening, then mostly clear after midnight. Lows in the lower 50s. West winds 5 to 10 miles per hour. Chance of rain 40%. Monday, mostly sunny. Highs in the lower 70s. West winds 10 to 15 miles per hour. Monday night, partly cloudy in the evening, then clearing. Lows in the lower 50s. West winds 5 to 10 miles per hour. Tuesday, sunny. Highs in the mid-70s. Tuesday night, mostly clear in the evening, then becoming partly cloudy. Lows in the mid-50s. The extended forecast for the Central Highlands. Wednesday, partly cloudy. Highs in the upper 70s. Wednesday night, partly cloudy. Lows in the lower 60s. Thursday, partly cloudy. A chance of showers and thunderstorms in the afternoon. Highs in the lower 80s. Chance of rain 50%. Thursday night, partly cloudy with a chance of showers and thunderstorms in the evening, then mostly clear after midnight. Lows in the lower 60s. Chance of rain 50%. Friday, mostly sunny. Highs in the upper 70s. Friday night, mostly clear. Lows in the upper 50s. Saturday, mostly sunny in the morning, then becoming partly cloudy. Highs in the upper 70s. At 6 a.m., weather reports for selected cities at Mansfield-Lom Regional Airport, it was clear. The temperature was 58 degrees, the dew point 56, and the relative humidity 93%. The wind was west, at 6 miles an hour. The pressure was 29.93 inches and rising. Elsewhere across Ohio, temperatures were between 59 and 63 degrees. At Youngstown, rain was falling. It was clear at Worcester, Marion, Toledo Express, and Cincinnati. At Dayton, Findlay, and Columbus, it was clear. At Cleveland, it was partly cloudy. At Akron-Canton Regional Airport, it was mostly cloudy. Reports from nearby cities outside Ohio, skies ranged from clear to partly cloudy, and temperatures were between 59 and 63 degrees. The current time is 6:42 a.m. Eastern Daylight Time. 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We supply the latest available information for the Central Highlands over station WWG 57 from Butler on a frequency of 162.450 MHz. On the latest weather map, low pressure over the eastern Great Lakes will slowly drift to the east through early this week. High pressure will build into the Ohio Valley on Monday and expand into the local area through Tuesday. The forecast for the Central Highlands. West of tonight, mostly clear. Lows in the mid-50s. West winds 5 to 10 miles per hour with gusts up to 20 miles per hour. Sunday, mostly sunny in the morning, then partly cloudy with a chance of showers with a slight chance of thunderstorms in the afternoon. Highs in the lower 70s. West winds 10 to 15 miles per hour. Chance of rain 40%. Sunday night, mostly cloudy with a chance of showers with a slight chance of thunderstorms in the evening, then mostly clear after midnight. Lows in the lower 50s. West winds 5 to 10 miles per hour. Chance of rain 40%. Monday, mostly sunny. Highs in the lower 70s. West winds 10 to 15 miles per hour.
Monday night, partly cloudy in the evening, then clearing. Lows in the lower 50s. West winds 5 to 10 miles per hour. Tuesday, sunny. Highs in the mid-70s. Tuesday night, mostly clear in the evening, then becoming partly cloudy. Lows in the mid-50s. At 6 a.m., weather reports for selected cities. At Mansfield Long Regional Airport, it was clear. The temperature was 58 degrees, the dew point 56, and the relative humidity 93%. The wind was west, at 6 miles an hour. The pressure was 29.93 inches and rising. Elsewhere across Ohio, temperatures were between 59 and 63 degrees. At Youngstown, rain was falling. It was clear at Wooster, Marion, Toledo Express, and Cincinnati. At Dayton, Findlay, and Columbus, it was clear. At Cleveland, it was partly cloudy. At Akron-Canton Regional Airport, it was mostly cloudy. Reports from nearby cities outside Ohio, skies ranged from clear to partly cloudy, and temperatures were between 59 and 63 degrees. The Mansfield, Ohio climate summary for yesterday, August 22, 2026. Yesterday's high temperature was 81 degrees. The normal high is 81. Yesterday's low temperature was 63 degrees. The normal low is 60. No precipitation fell yesterday, which leaves the monthly total at 5.39 inches. This is 2.83 inches above the normal amount of 2.56 inches for August. The total precipitation for the year still stands at 29.44 inches, which is 0.68 inches above normal. No snow fell yesterday, which brings the monthly total to 0.0 inches. The total snowfall since July 1st still stands at 0.0 inches. There were no heating degree days yesterday. This leaves the monthly total at 0. The yearly total since July 1st is 5. There were 7 cooling degree days yesterday. This brings the monthly total to 166. The yearly total since January 1st is 645. The normal high temperature for today is 81 degrees, and the normal low is 60. The record high for today is 97, which occurred in 1936, and the record low is 41, which occurred in 1923. Sunrise today is at 6:48 a.m. and sunset is at 8:16 p.m. The current time is 6:46 a.m. Eastern Daylight Time. 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On the latest weather map, low pressure over the eastern Great Lakes will slowly drift to the east through early this week. High pressure will build into the Ohio Valley on Monday and expand into the local area through Tuesday. The forecast for the Central Highlands. West of tonight, mostly clear. Lows in the mid-50s. West winds 5 to 10 miles per hour with gusts up to 20 miles per hour. Sunday, mostly sunny in the morning, then partly cloudy with a chance of showers with a slight chance of thunderstorms in the afternoon. Highs in the lower 70s. West winds 10 to 15 miles per hour. Chance of rain 40%. Sunday night, mostly cloudy with a chance of showers with a slight chance of thunderstorms in the evening, then mostly clear after midnight. Lows in the lower 50s. West winds 5 to 10 miles per hour. Chance of rain 40%. Monday, mostly sunny. Highs in the lower 70s. West winds 10 to 15 miles per hour. Monday night, partly cloudy in the evening, then clearing. Lows in the lower 50s. West winds 5 to 10 miles per hour. Tuesday, sunny. Highs in the mid-70s. Tuesday night, mostly clear in the evening, then becoming partly cloudy. Lows in the mid-50s. At 6 a.m., weather reports for selected cities. At Mansfield Long Regional Airport, it was clear. The temperature was 58 degrees. The dew point 56, and the relative humidity 93%. The wind was west, at 6 miles an hour. The pressure was 29.93 inches and rising. Elsewhere across Ohio, temperatures were between 59 and 63 degrees. At Youngstown, rain was falling.
It was clear at Worcester, Marion, Toledo Express, and Cincinnati. At Dayton, Findlay, and Columbus, it was clear. At Cleveland, it was partly cloudy. At Akron-Canton Regional Airport, it was mostly cloudy. Reports from nearby cities outside Ohio, skies ranged from clear to partly cloudy, and temperatures were between 59 and 63 degrees. The current time is 6:49 a.m. Eastern Daylight Time. 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We supply the latest available information for the Central Highlands over station WWG57 from Butler on a frequency of 162.450 MHz. The extended forecast for the Central Highlands. Wednesday, partly cloudy. Highs in the upper 70s. Wednesday night, partly cloudy. Lows in the lower 60s. Thursday, partly cloudy. A chance of showers and thunderstorms in the afternoon. Highs in the lower 80s. Chance of rain 50%. Thursday night, partly cloudy with a chance of showers and thunderstorms in the evening, then mostly clear after midnight. Lows in the lower 60s. Chance of rain 50%. Friday, mostly sunny. Highs in the upper 70s. Friday night, mostly clear. Lows in the upper 50s. Saturday, mostly sunny in the morning, then becoming partly cloudy. Highs in the upper 70s. On the latest weather map, low pressure over the eastern Great Lakes will slowly drift to the east through early this week. High pressure will build into the Ohio Valley on Monday and expand into the local area through Tuesday. The forecast for the Central Highlands. West of tonight, mostly clear. Lows in the mid-50s. West winds 5 to 10 miles per hour with gusts up to 20 miles per hour. Sunday, mostly sunny in the morning, then partly cloudy with a chance of showers with a slight chance of thunderstorms in the afternoon. Highs in the lower 70s. West winds 10 to 15 miles per hour. Chance of rain 40%. Sunday night, mostly cloudy with a chance of showers with a slight chance of thunderstorms in the evening, then mostly clear after midnight. Lows in the lower 50s. West winds 5 to 10 miles per hour. Chance of rain 40%. Monday, mostly sunny. Highs in the lower 70s. West winds 10 to 15 miles per hour. Monday night, partly cloudy in the evening, then clearing. Lows in the lower 50s. West winds 5 to 10 miles per hour. Tuesday, sunny. Highs in the mid 70s. Tuesday night, mostly clear in the evening, then becoming partly cloudy. Lows in the mid 50s. At 6 a.m., weather reports for selected cities. At Mansfield Long Regional Airport, it was clear. The temperature was 58 degrees, the dew point 56, and the relative humidity 93%. The wind was west, at 6 miles an hour. The pressure was 29.93 inches and rising. Elsewhere across Ohio, temperatures were between 59 and 63 degrees. At Youngstown, rain was falling. It was clear at Worcester, Marion, Toledo Express, and Cincinnati. At Dayton, Findlay, and Columbus, it was clear. At Cleveland, it was partly cloudy. At Akron-Canton Regional Airport, it was mostly cloudy. Reports from nearby cities outside Ohio, skies ranged from clear to partly cloudy, and temperatures were between 59 and 63 degrees. The current time is 6:53 a.m. Eastern Daylight Time. 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We supply the latest available information for the Central Highlands over station WWG57 from Butler on a frequency of 162.450 MHz. On the latest weather map, low pressure over the eastern Great Lakes will slowly drift to the east through early this week. High pressure will build into the Ohio Valley on Monday and expand into the local area through Tuesday. The forecast for the Central Highlands. West of tonight, mostly clear. Lows in the mid-50s. West winds 5 to 10 miles per hour with gusts up to 20 miles per hour. Sunday, mostly sunny in the morning,
then partly cloudy with a chance of showers with a slight chance of thunderstorms in the afternoon. Highs in the lower 70s. West winds 10 to 15 miles per hour. Chance of rain 40%. Sunday night, mostly cloudy with a chance of showers with a slight chance of thunderstorms in the evening, then mostly clear after midnight. Lows in the lower 50s. West winds 5 to 10 miles per hour. Chance of rain 40%. Monday, mostly sunny. Highs in the lower 70s. West winds 10 to 15 miles per hour. Monday night, partly cloudy in the evening, then clearing. Lows in the lower 50s. West winds 5 to 10 miles per hour. Tuesday, sunny. Highs in the mid-70s. Tuesday night, mostly clear in the evening, then becoming partly cloudy. Lows in the mid-50s. At 6 a.m., weather reports for selected cities. At Mansfield Long Regional Airport, it was clear. The temperature was 58 degrees, the dew point 56, and the relative humidity 93%. The wind was west, at 6 miles an hour. The pressure was 29.93 inches and rising. Elsewhere across Ohio, temperatures were between 59 and 63 degrees. At Youngstown, rain was falling. It was clear at Worcester, Marion, Toledo Express, and Cincinnati. At Dayton, Findlay, and Columbus, it was clear. At Cleveland, it was partly cloudy. At Akron-Canton Regional Airport, it was mostly cloudy. Reports from nearby cities outside Ohio, skies ranged from clear to partly cloudy, and temperatures were between 59 and 63 degrees. The current time is 6:56 a.m. Eastern Daylight Time. 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We supply the latest available information for the Central Highlands over station WWG-57 from Butler on a frequency of 162.450 MHz. On the latest weather map, low pressure over the eastern Great Lakes will slowly drift to the east through early this week. High pressure will build into the Ohio Valley on Monday and expand into the local area through Tuesday. The forecast for the Central Highlands. Rest of tonight, mostly clear. Lows in the mid-50s. West winds 5 to 10 miles per hour with gusts up to 20 miles per hour. Sunday, mostly sunny in the morning, then partly cloudy with a chance of showers with a slight chance of thunderstorms in the afternoon. Highs in the lower 70s. West winds 10 to 15 miles per hour. Chance of rain 40%. Sunday night, mostly cloudy with a chance of showers with a slight chance of thunderstorms in the evening, then mostly clear after midnight. Lows in the lower 50s. West winds 5 to 10 miles per hour. Chance of rain 40%. Monday, mostly sunny. Highs in the lower 70s. West winds 10 to 15 miles per hour. Monday night, partly cloudy in the evening, then clearing. Lows in the lower 50s. West winds 5 to 10 miles per hour. Tuesday, sunny. Highs in the mid-70s. Tuesday night, mostly clear in the evening, then becoming partly cloudy. Lows in the mid-50s. At 6 a.m., weather reports for selected cities. At Mansfield Long Regional Airport, it was clear. The temperature was 58 degrees. The dew point 56, and the relative humidity 93%. The wind was west, at 6 miles an hour. The pressure was 29.93 inches and rising. Elsewhere across Ohio, temperatures were between 59 and 63 degrees. At Youngstown, rain was falling. It was clear at Worcester, Marion, Toledo Express, and Cincinnati. At Dayton, Findlay, and Columbus, it was clear. At Cleveland, it was partly cloudy. At Akron-Canton Regional Airport, it was mostly cloudy. Reports from nearby cities outside Ohio, skies ranged from clear to partly cloudy, and temperatures were between 59 and 63 degrees. The current time is 6:58 a.m. Eastern Daylight Time. 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
On the latest weather map, low pressure over the eastern Great Lakes will slowly drift to the east through early this week. High pressure will build into the Ohio Valley on Monday and expand into the local area through Tuesday. The forecast for the Central Highlands. West of tonight, mostly clear. Lows in the mid-50s. West winds 5 to 10 miles per hour with gusts up to 20 miles per hour. Sunday, mostly sunny in the morning, then partly cloudy with a chance of showers with a slight chance of thunderstorms in the afternoon. Highs in the lower 70s. West winds 10 to 15 miles per hour. Chance of rain 40%. Sunday night, mostly cloudy with a chance of showers with a slight chance of thunderstorms in the evening, then mostly clear after midnight. Lows in the lower 50s. West winds 5 to 10 miles per hour. Chance of rain 40%. Monday, mostly sunny. Highs in the lower 70s. West winds 10 to 15 miles per hour. Monday night, partly cloudy in the evening, then clearing. Lows in the lower 50s. West winds 5 to 10 miles per hour. Tuesday, sunny. Highs in the mid-70s. Tuesday night, mostly clear in the evening, then becoming partly cloudy. Lows in the mid-50s. The Nearshore Marine Forecast. For the following marine location, the islands to Vermilion. Small craft advisory in effect through Monday afternoon. Today, northwest winds 15 to 20 knots becoming west. A chance of water spouts early. A chance of water spouts late. A slight chance of showers early. A slight chance of showers and thunderstorms late. Waves 3 to 5 feet. Waves occasionally around 6 feet. Tonight, west winds 15 to 20 knots becoming northwest. A chance of water spouts. A chance of showers and thunderstorms in the evening, then a slight chance of showers overnight. Waves 3 to 5 feet, waves occasionally around 6 feet. Monday, west winds 15 to 20 knots. Mostly sunny. Waves 3 to 5 feet. Waves occasionally around 6 feet. Monday night, west winds 15 to 20 knots diminishing to 5 to 15 knots. Partly cloudy. Waves 2 to 4 feet subsiding to 1 to 3 feet. Winds and waves higher in and near thunderstorms. The water temperature off Toledo is 77 degrees, off Cleveland 76 degrees, and off Derry 77 degrees. The extended forecast for the Central Highlands. Wednesday, partly cloudy. Highs in the upper 70s. Wednesday night, partly cloudy. Lows in the lower 60s. Thursday, partly cloudy. A chance of showers and thunderstorms in the afternoon. Highs in the lower 80s. Chance of rain 50%. Thursday night, partly cloudy with a chance of showers and thunderstorms in the evening, then mostly clear after midnight. Lows in the lower 60s. Chance of rain 50%. Friday, mostly sunny. Highs in the upper 70s. Friday night, mostly clear. Lows in the upper 50s. Saturday, mostly sunny in the morning, then becoming partly cloudy. Highs in the upper 70s. The Mansfield, Ohio climate summary for yesterday, August 22, 2026. Yesterday's high temperature was 81 degrees. The normal high is 81. Yesterday's low temperature was 63 degrees. The normal low is 60. No precipitation fell yesterday, which leaves the monthly total at 5.39 inches. This is 2.83 inches above the normal amount of 2.56 inches for August. The total precipitation for the year still stands at 29.44 inches, which is 0.68 inches above normal. No snow fell yesterday, which brings the monthly total to 0.0 inches. The total snowfall since July 1st still stands at 0.0 inches. There were no heating degree days yesterday. This leaves the monthly total at 0. The yearly total since July 1st is 5. There were 7 cooling degree days yesterday. This brings the monthly total to 166. The yearly total since January 1st is 645. The normal high temperature for today is 81 degrees, and the normal low is 60. The record high for today is 97, which occurred in 1936, and the record low is 41, which occurred in 1923.
Sunrise today is at 6:48 a.m. and sunset is at 8:16 p.m. At 6 a.m., weather reports for selected cities. At Mansfield Long Regional Airport, it was clear. The temperature was 58 degrees, the dew point 56, and the relative humidity 93%. The wind was west, at 6 miles an hour. The pressure was 29.93 inches and rising. Elsewhere across Ohio, temperatures were between 59 and 63 degrees. At Youngstown, rain was falling. It was clear at Worcester, Marion, Toledo Express, and Cincinnati. At Dayton, Findlay, and Columbus, it was clear. At Cleveland, it was partly cloudy. At Akron-Canton Regional Airport, it was mostly cloudy. Reports from nearby cities outside Ohio, skies ranged from clear to partly cloudy, and temperatures were between 59 and 63 degrees. The current time is 7:05 a.m. Eastern Daylight Time. 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We supply the latest available information for the Central Highlands over station WWG57 from Butler on a frequency of 162.450 MHz. On the latest weather map, low pressure over the eastern Great Lakes will slowly drift to the east through early this week. High pressure will build into the Ohio Valley on Monday and expand into the local area through Tuesday. The forecast for the Central Highlands. West of tonight, mostly clear. Lows in the mid-50s. West winds 5 to 10 miles per hour with gusts up to 20 miles per hour. Sunday, mostly sunny in the morning, then partly cloudy with a chance of showers with a slight chance of thunderstorms in the afternoon. Highs in the lower 70s. West winds 10 to 15 miles per hour. Chance of rain 40%. Sunday night, mostly cloudy with a chance of showers with a slight chance of thunderstorms in the evening, then mostly clear after midnight. Lows in the lower 50s. West winds 5 to 10 miles per hour. Chance of rain 40%. Monday, mostly sunny. Highs in the lower 70s. West winds 10 to 15 miles per hour. Monday night, partly cloudy in the evening, then clearing. Lows in the lower 50s. West winds 5 to 10 miles per hour. Tuesday, sunny. Highs in the mid-70s. Tuesday night, mostly clear in the evening, then becoming partly cloudy. Lows in the mid-50s. At 7 a.m., weather reports for selected cities. At Mansfield Long Regional Airport, it was partly cloudy. The temperature was 57 degrees, the dew point 56, and the relative humidity 96%. The wind was west, at 7 miles an hour. The pressure was 29.95 inches and rising. Elsewhere across Ohio, temperatures were between 58 and 62 degrees. It was clear at Worcester, Marion, and Toledo Express. At Cincinnati, Dayton, and Findlay, it was clear. At Columbus, it was partly cloudy. It was mostly cloudy at Cleveland and Akron-Canton Regional Airport. At Youngstown, it was cloudy. Reports from nearby cities outside Ohio, temperatures were between 58 and 61 degrees. At Indianapolis, it was clear. It was partly cloudy at Pittsburgh, Detroit, and Chicago. At Buffalo, it was mostly cloudy. The current time is 7:08 a.m. Eastern Daylight Time. 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We supply the latest available information for the Central Highlands over station WWG57 from Butler on a frequency of 162.450 MHz. On the latest weather map, low pressure over the eastern Great Lakes will slowly drift to the east through early this week. High pressure will build into the Ohio Valley on Monday and expand into the local area through Tuesday. The forecast for the Central Highlands. West of tonight, mostly clear. Lows in the mid-50s. West winds 5 to 10 miles per hour with gusts up to 20 miles per hour. Sunday, mostly sunny in the morning, then partly cloudy with a chance of showers with a slight chance of thunderstorms in the afternoon. Highs in the lower 70s. West winds 10 to 15 miles per hour. Chance of rain 40%.
Sunday night, mostly cloudy with a chance of showers with a slight chance of thunderstorms in the evening, then mostly clear after midnight. Lows in the lower 50s. West winds 5 to 10 miles per hour. Chance of rain 40%. Monday, mostly sunny. Highs in the lower 70s. West winds 10 to 15 miles per hour. Monday night, partly cloudy in the evening, then clearing. Lows in the lower 50s. West winds 5 to 10 miles per hour. Tuesday, sunny. Highs in the mid-70s. Tuesday night, mostly clear in the evening, then becoming partly cloudy. Lows in the mid-50s. At 7 a.m., weather reports for selected cities. At Mansfield Long Regional Airport, it was partly cloudy. The temperature was 57 degrees, the dew point 56, and the relative humidity 96%. The wind was west, at 7 miles an hour. The pressure was 29.95 inches and rising. Elsewhere across Ohio, temperatures were between 58 and 62 degrees. It was clear at Worcester, Marion, and Toledo Express. At Cincinnati, Dayton, and Findlay, it was clear. At Columbus, it was partly cloudy. It was mostly cloudy at Cleveland and Akron-Canton Regional Airport. At Youngstown, it was cloudy. Reports from nearby cities outside Ohio, temperatures were between 58 and 61 degrees. At Indianapolis, it was clear. It was partly cloudy at Pittsburgh, Detroit, and Chicago. At Buffalo, it was mostly cloudy. The extended forecast for the Central Highlands. Wednesday, partly cloudy. Highs in the upper 70s. Wednesday night, partly cloudy. Lows in the lower 60s. Thursday, partly cloudy. A chance of showers and thunderstorms in the afternoon. Highs in the lower 80s. Chance of rain 50%. Thursday night, partly cloudy with a chance of showers and thunderstorms in the evening, then mostly clear after midnight. Lows in the lower 60s. Chance of rain 50%. Friday, mostly sunny. Highs in the upper 70s. Friday night, mostly clear. Lows in the upper 50s. Saturday, mostly sunny in the morning, then becoming partly cloudy. Highs in the upper 70s. The current time is 7:11 a.m. Eastern Daylight Time. 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On the latest weather map, low pressure over the eastern Great Lakes will slowly drift to the east through early this week. High pressure will build into the Ohio Valley on Monday and expand into the local area through Tuesday. The forecast for the Central Highlands. West of tonight, mostly clear. Lows in the mid-50s. West winds 5 to 10 miles per hour with gusts up to 20 miles per hour. Sunday, mostly sunny in the morning, then partly cloudy with a chance of showers with a slight chance of thunderstorms in the afternoon. Highs in the lower 70s. West winds 10 to 15 miles per hour. Chance of rain 40%. Sunday night, mostly cloudy with a chance of showers with a slight chance of thunderstorms in the evening, then mostly clear after midnight. Lows in the lower 50s. West winds 5 to 10 miles per hour. Chance of rain 40%. Monday, mostly sunny. Highs in the lower 70s. West winds 10 to 15 miles per hour. Monday night, partly cloudy in the evening, then clearing. Lows in the lower 50s. West winds 5 to 10 miles per hour. Tuesday, sunny. Highs in the mid-70s. Tuesday night, mostly clear in the evening, then becoming partly cloudy. Lows in the mid-50s. At 7 a.m., weather reports for selected cities. At Mansfield Long Regional Airport, it was partly cloudy. The temperature was 57 degrees, the dew point 56, and the relative humidity 96%. The wind was west, at 7 miles an hour. The pressure was 29.95 inches and rising. Elsewhere across Ohio, temperatures were between 58 and 62 degrees. It was clear at Worcester, Marion, and Toledo Express.
At Cincinnati, Dayton, and St. Lee, it was clear. At Columbus, it was partly cloudy. It was mostly cloudy at Cleveland and Akron-Canton Regional Airport. At Youngstown, it was cloudy. Reports from nearby cities outside Ohio, temperatures were between 58 and 61 degrees. At Indianapolis, it was clear. It was partly cloudy at Pittsburgh, Detroit, and Chicago. At Buffalo, it was mostly cloudy. At 7 a.m., weather reports for selected cities. At Mansfield-Long Regional Airport, it was partly cloudy. The temperature was 57 degrees, the dew point 56, and the relative humidity 96%. The wind was west, at 7 miles an hour. The pressure was 29.95 inches and rising. Elsewhere across Ohio, temperatures were between 58 and 62 degrees. It was clear at Worcester, Marion, and Toledo Express. At Cincinnati, Dayton, and St. Lee, it was clear. At Columbus, it was partly cloudy. It was mostly cloudy at Cleveland, Akron-Canton Regional Airport, and Youngstown. Reports from nearby cities outside Ohio, temperatures were between 58 and 61 degrees. At Indianapolis, it was clear. It was partly cloudy at Pittsburgh, Detroit, and Chicago. At Buffalo, it was mostly cloudy. The Mansfield, Ohio climate summary for yesterday, August 22, 2026. Yesterday's high temperature was 81 degrees. The normal high is 81. Yesterday's low temperature was 63 degrees. The normal low is 60. No precipitation fell yesterday, which leaves the monthly total at 5.39 inches. This is 2.83 inches above the normal amount of 2.56 inches for August. The total precipitation for the year still stands at 29.44 inches, which is 0.68 inches above normal. No snow fell yesterday, which brings the monthly total to 0.0 inches. The total snowfall since July 1st still stands at 0.0 inches. There were no heating degree days yesterday. This leaves the monthly total at 0. The yearly total since July 1st is 5. There were 7 cooling degree days yesterday. This brings the monthly total to 166. The yearly total since January 1st is 645. The normal high temperature for today is 81 degrees, and the normal low is 60. The record high for today is 97, which occurred in 1936, and the record low is 41, which occurred in 1923. Sunrise today is at 6:48 a.m. and sunset is at 8:16 p.m. The current time is 7:17 a.m. Eastern Daylight Time. 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We supply the latest available information for the Central Highlands over station WWG57 from Butler on a frequency of 162.450 MHz. On the latest weather map, low pressure over the eastern Great Lakes will slowly drift to the east through early this week. High pressure will build into the Ohio Valley on Monday and expand into the local area through Tuesday. The forecast for the Central Highlands. West of tonight, mostly clear. Lows in the mid-50s. West winds 5 to 10 miles per hour with gusts up to 20 miles per hour. Sunday, mostly sunny in the morning. Then partly cloudy with a chance of showers with a slight chance of thunderstorms in the afternoon. Highs in the lower 70s. West winds 10 to 15 miles per hour. Chance of rain 40%. Sunday night, mostly cloudy with a chance of showers with a slight chance of thunderstorms in the evening, then mostly clear after midnight. Lows in the lower 50s. West winds 5 to 10 miles per hour. Chance of rain 40%. Monday, mostly sunny. Highs in the lower 70s. West winds 10 to 15 miles per hour. Monday night, partly cloudy in the evening, then clearing. Lows in the lower 50s. West winds 5 to 10 miles per hour. Tuesday, sunny. Highs in the mid 70s. Tuesday night, mostly clear in the evening, then becoming partly cloudy. Lows in the mid 50s. The current time is 7:18 a.m. Eastern Daylight Time. 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
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On the latest weather map, low pressure over the eastern Great Lakes will slowly drift to the east through early this week. High pressure will build into the Ohio Valley on Monday and expand into the local area through Tuesday. The forecast for the Central Highlands. Today, mostly sunny this morning, then partly cloudy with a chance of showers with a slight chance of thunderstorms this afternoon. Highs in the lower 70s. West winds 10 to 15 miles per hour. Chance of rain 40%. Tonight, mostly cloudy with a chance of showers with a slight chance of thunderstorms in the evening, then mostly clear after midnight. Lows in the lower 50s. West winds 5 to 10 miles per hour. Chance of rain 40%. Monday, mostly sunny. Highs in the lower 70s. West winds 10 to 15 miles per hour. Monday night, partly cloudy in the evening, then clearing. Lows in the lower 50s. West winds 5 to 10 miles per hour. Tuesday, sunny. Highs in the mid-70s. West winds around 5 miles per hour. Tuesday night, mostly clear in the evening, then becoming partly cloudy. Lows in the mid-50s. The extended forecast for the Central Highlands. Wednesday, partly cloudy. Highs in the upper 70s. Wednesday night, partly cloudy. Lows in the lower 60s. Thursday, partly cloudy. A chance of showers and thunderstorms in the afternoon. Highs in the lower 80s. Chance of rain 50%. Thursday night, partly cloudy with a chance of showers and thunderstorms in the evening, then mostly clear after midnight. Lows in the lower 60s. Chance of rain 50%. Friday, mostly sunny. Highs in the upper 70s. Friday night, mostly clear. Lows in the upper 50s. Saturday, mostly sunny in the morning, then becoming partly cloudy. Highs in the upper 70s. At 7 a.m., weather reports for selected cities. At Mansfield Long Regional Airport, it was partly cloudy. The temperature was 57 degrees, the dew point 56, and the relative humidity 96%. The wind was west, at 7 miles an hour. The pressure was 29.95 inches and rising. Elsewhere across Ohio, temperatures were between 58 and 62 degrees. It was clear at Wooster, Marion, and Toledo Express. At Cincinnati, Dayton, and St. Lee, it was clear. At Columbus, it was partly cloudy. It was mostly cloudy at Cleveland, Akron-Canton Regional Airport, and Youngstown. Reports from nearby cities outside Ohio, temperatures were between 58 and 61 degrees. At Indianapolis, it was clear. It was partly cloudy at Pittsburgh, Detroit, and Chicago. At Buffalo, it was mostly cloudy. The current time is 7:22 a.m. Eastern Daylight Time. 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We supply the latest available information for the Central Highlands over station WWG57 from Butler on a frequency of 162.450 MHz. On the latest weather map, low pressure over the eastern Great Lakes will slowly drift to the east through early this week. High pressure will build into the Ohio Valley on Monday and expand into the local area through Tuesday. The forecast for the Central Highlands. Today, mostly sunny this morning, then partly cloudy with a chance of showers with a slight chance of thunderstorms this afternoon. Highs in the lower 70s. West winds 10 to 15 miles per hour. Chance of rain 40%. Tonight, mostly cloudy with a chance of showers with a slight chance of thunderstorms in the evening, then mostly clear after midnight. Lows in the lower 50s. West winds 5 to 10 miles per hour. Chance of rain 40%. Monday, mostly sunny. Highs in the lower 70s. West winds 10 to 15 miles per hour. Monday night, partly cloudy in the evening, then clearing. Lows in the lower 50s. West winds 5 to 10 miles per hour. Tuesday, sunny. Highs in the mid-70s. West winds around 5 miles per hour.
Tuesday night, mostly clear in the evening, then becoming partly cloudy. Lows in the mid-50s. At 7 a.m., weather reports for selected cities. At Mansfield-Laum Regional Airport, it was partly cloudy. The temperature was 57 degrees, the dew point 56, and the relative humidity 96%. The wind was west, at 7 miles an hour. The pressure was 29.95 inches and rising. Elsewhere across Ohio, temperatures were between 58 and 62 degrees. It was clear at Worcester, Marion, and Toledo Express. At Cincinnati, Dayton, and Findlay, it was clear. At Columbus, it was partly cloudy. It was mostly cloudy at Cleveland, Akron-Canton Regional Airport, and Youngstown. Reports from nearby cities outside Ohio, temperatures were between 58 and 61 degrees. At Indianapolis, it was clear. It was partly cloudy at Pittsburgh, Detroit, and Chicago. At Buffalo, it was mostly cloudy. The current time is 7:25 a.m. Eastern Daylight Time. 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We supply the latest available information for the Central Highlands over station WWG 57 from Butler on a frequency of 162.450 MHz. On the latest weather map, low pressure over the eastern Great Lakes will slowly drift to the east through early this week. High pressure will build into the Ohio Valley on Monday and expand into the local area through Tuesday. The forecast for the Central Highlands. Today, mostly sunny this morning, then partly cloudy with a chance of showers with a slight chance of thunderstorms this afternoon. Highs in the lower 70s. West winds 10 to 15 miles per hour. Chance of rain 40%. Tonight, mostly cloudy with a chance of showers with a slight chance of thunderstorms in the evening, then mostly clear after midnight. Lows in the lower 50s. West winds 5 to 10 miles per hour. Chance of rain 40%. Monday, mostly sunny. Highs in the lower 70s. West winds 10 to 15 miles per hour. Monday night, partly cloudy in the evening, then clearing. Lows in the lower 50s. West winds 5 to 10 miles per hour. Tuesday, sunny. Highs in the mid-70s. West winds around 5 miles per hour. Tuesday night, mostly clear in the evening, then becoming partly cloudy. Lows in the mid-50s. At 7 a.m., weather reports for selected cities. At Mansfield-Laum Regional Airport, it was partly cloudy. The temperature was 57 degrees, the dew point 56, and the relative humidity 96%. The wind was west, at 7 miles an hour. The pressure was 29.95 inches and rising. Elsewhere across Ohio, temperatures were between 58 and 62 degrees. It was clear at Worcester, Marion, and Toledo Express. At Cincinnati, Dayton, and Findlay, it was clear. At Columbus, it was partly cloudy. It was mostly cloudy at Cleveland, Akron-Canton Regional Airport, and Youngstown. Reports from nearby cities outside Ohio, temperatures were between 58 and 61 degrees. At Indianapolis, it was clear. It was partly cloudy at Pittsburgh, Detroit, and Chicago. At Buffalo, it was mostly cloudy. The current time is 7:27 a.m. Eastern Daylight Time. 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We supply the latest available information for the Central Highlands over station WWG 57 from Butler on a frequency of 162.450 MHz. On the latest weather map, low pressure over the eastern Great Lakes will slowly drift to the east through early this week. High pressure will build into the Ohio Valley on Monday and expand into the local area through Tuesday. The forecast for the Central Highlands. Today, mostly sunny this morning, then partly cloudy with a chance of showers with a slight chance of thunderstorms this afternoon. Highs in the lower 70s. West winds 10 to 15 miles per hour. Chance of rain 40%. Tonight, mostly cloudy with a chance of showers with a slight chance of thunderstorms in the evening, then mostly clear after midnight. Lows in the lower 50s. West winds 5 to 10 miles per hour.
chance of rain 40%. Monday, mostly sunny. Highs in the lower 70s. West winds 10 to 15 miles per hour. Monday night, partly cloudy in the evening, then clearing. Lows in the lower 50s. West wind

Temperatures were between 58 and 62 degrees. It was clear at Worcester, Marion, and Toledo Express. At Cincinnati, Dayton, and St. Lee, it was clear. At Columbus, it was partly cloudy. It was mostly cloudy at Cleveland, Akron-Canton Regional Airport, and Youngstown. Reports from nearby cities outside Ohio, temperatures were between 58 and 61 degrees. At Indianapolis, it was clear. It was partly cloudy at Pittsburgh, Detroit, and Chicago. At Buffalo, it was mostly cloudy. The extended forecast for the Central Highlands. Wednesday, partly cloudy. Highs in the upper 70s. Wednesday night, partly cloudy. Lows in the lower 60s. Thursday, partly cloudy. A chance of showers and thunderstorms in the afternoon. Highs in the lower 80s. Chance of rain 50%. Thursday night, partly cloudy with a chance of showers and thunderstorms in the evening, then mostly clear after midnight. Lows in the lower 60s. Chance of rain 50%. Friday, mostly sunny. Highs in the upper 70s. Friday night, mostly clear. Lows in the upper 50s. Saturday, mostly sunny in the morning, then becoming partly cloudy. Highs in the upper 70s. The Mansfield, Ohio climate summary for yesterday, August 22, 2026. Yesterday's high temperature was 81 degrees. The normal high is 81. Yesterday's low temperature was 63 degrees. The normal low is 60. No precipitation fell yesterday, which leaves the monthly total at 5.39 inches. This is 2.83 inches above the normal amount of 2.56 inches for August. The total precipitation for the year still stands at 29.44 inches, which is 0.68 inches above normal. No snow fell yesterday, which brings the monthly total to 0.0 inches. The total snowfall since July 1st still stands at 0.0 inches. There were no heating degree days yesterday. This leaves the monthly total at 0. The yearly total since July 1st is 5. There were 7 cooling degree days yesterday. This brings the monthly total to 166. The yearly total since January 1st is 645. The normal high temperature for today is 81 degrees, and the normal low is 60. The record high for today is 97, which occurred in 1936, and the record low is 41, which occurred in 1923. Sunrise today is at 6:48 a.m. and sunset is at 8:16 p.m. The current time is 7:32 a.m. Eastern Daylight Time. 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On the latest weather map, low pressure over the eastern Great Lakes will slowly drift to the east through early this week. High pressure will build into the Ohio Valley on Monday and expand into the local area through Tuesday. The forecast for the Central Highlands. Today, mostly sunny this morning, then partly cloudy with a chance of showers with a slight chance of thunderstorms this afternoon. Highs in the lower 70s. West winds 10 to 15 miles per hour. Chance of rain 40%. Tonight, mostly cloudy with a chance of showers with a slight chance of thunderstorms in the evening, then mostly clear after midnight. Lows in the lower 50s. West winds 5 to 10 miles per hour. Chance of rain 40%. Monday, mostly sunny. Highs in the lower 70s. West winds 10 to 15 miles per hour. Monday night, partly cloudy in the evening, then clearing. Lows in the lower 50s. West winds 5 to 10 miles per hour. Tuesday, sunny. Highs in the mid 70s. West winds around 5 miles per hour. Tuesday night, mostly clear in the evening, then becoming partly cloudy. Lows in the mid-50s. At 7 a.m., weather reports for selected cities. At Mansfield Lawn Regional Airport, it was partly cloudy. The temperature was 57 degrees, the dew point 56, and the relative humidity 96%. The wind was west, at 7 miles an hour. The pressure was 29.95 inches and rising.

Elsewhere across Ohio, temperatures were between 58 and 62 degrees. It was clear at Wooster, Marion, and Toledo Express. At Cincinnati, Dayton, and Findlay, it was clear. At Columbus, it was partly cloudy. It was mostly cloudy at Cleveland, Akron-Canton Regional Airport, and Youngstown. Reports from nearby cities outside Ohio, temperatures were between 58 and 61 degrees. At Indianapolis, it was clear. It was partly cloudy at Pittsburgh, Detroit, and Chicago. At Buffalo, it was mostly cloudy. The current time is 7:35 a.m. Eastern Daylight Time. 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We supply the latest available information for the Central Highlands over station WWG57 from Butler on a frequency of 162.450 MHz. On the latest weather map, low pressure over the eastern Great Lakes will slowly drift to the east through early this week. High pressure will build into the Ohio Valley on Monday and expand into the local area through Tuesday. The forecast for the Central Highlands. Today, mostly sunny this morning, then partly cloudy with a chance of showers with a slight chance of thunderstorms this afternoon. Highs in the lower 70s. West winds 10 to 15 miles per hour. Chance of rain 40%. Tonight, mostly cloudy with a chance of showers with a slight chance of thunderstorms in the evening, then mostly clear after midnight. Lows in the lower 50s. West winds 5 to 10 miles per hour. Chance of rain 40%. Monday, mostly sunny. Highs in the lower 70s. West winds 10 to 15 miles per hour. Monday night, partly cloudy in the evening, then clearing. Lows in the lower 50s. West winds 5 to 10 miles per hour. Tuesday, sunny. Highs in the mid-70s. West winds around 5 miles per hour. Tuesday night, mostly clear in the evening, then becoming partly cloudy. Lows in the mid-50s. At 7 a.m., weather reports for selected cities. At Mansfield-Lom Regional Airport, it was partly cloudy. The temperature was 57 degrees. The dew point 56, and the relative humidity 96%. The wind was west, at 7 miles an hour. The pressure was 29.95 inches and rising. Elsewhere across Ohio, temperatures were between 58 and 62 degrees. It was clear at Wooster, Marion, and Toledo Express. At Cincinnati, Dayton, and Findlay, it was clear. At Columbus, it was partly cloudy. It was mostly cloudy at Cleveland, Akron-Canton Regional Airport, and Youngstown. Reports from nearby cities outside Ohio, temperatures were between 58 and 61 degrees. At Indianapolis, it was clear. It was partly cloudy at Pittsburgh, Detroit, and Chicago. At Buffalo, it was mostly cloudy. The current time is 7:38 a.m. Eastern Daylight Time. 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We supply the latest available information for the Central Highlands over station WWG57 from Butler on a frequency of 162.450 MHz. On the latest weather map, low pressure over the eastern Great Lakes will slowly drift to the east through early this week. High pressure will build into the Ohio Valley on Monday and expand into the local area through Tuesday. The forecast for the Central Highlands. Today, mostly sunny this morning, then partly cloudy with a chance of showers with a slight chance of thunderstorms this afternoon. Highs in the lower 70s. West winds 10 to 15 miles per hour. Chance of rain 40%. Tonight, mostly cloudy with a chance of showers with a slight chance of thunderstorms in the evening, then mostly clear after midnight. Lows in the lower 50s. West winds 5 to 10 miles per hour. Chance of rain 40%. Monday, mostly sunny. Highs in the lower 70s. West winds 10 to 15 miles per hour. Monday night, partly cloudy in the evening, then clearing. Lows in the lower 50s. West winds 5 to 10 miles per hour. Tuesday, sunny. Highs in the mid-70s. West winds around 5 miles per hour.
Tuesday night, mostly clear in the evening, then becoming partly cloudy. Lows in the mid-50s. At 7 a.m., weather reports for selected cities, at Mansfield-Laum Regional Airport, it was partly cloudy. The temperature was 57 degrees, the dew point 56, and the relative humidity 96%. The wind was west, at 7 miles an hour. The pressure was 29.95 inches and rising. Elsewhere across Ohio, temperatures were between 58 and 62 degrees. It was clear at Worcester, Marion, and Toledo Express. At Cincinnati, Dayton, and Findlay, it was clear. At Columbus, it was partly cloudy. It was mostly cloudy at Cleveland, Akron-Canton Regional Airport, and Youngstown. Reports from nearby cities outside Ohio, temperatures were between 58 and 61 degrees. At Indianapolis, it was clear. It was partly cloudy at Pittsburgh, Detroit, and Chicago. At Buffalo, it was mostly cloudy. The extended forecast for the Central Highlands. Wednesday, partly cloudy. Highs in the upper 70s. Wednesday night, partly cloudy. Lows in the lower 60s. Thursday, partly cloudy. A chance of showers and thunderstorms in the afternoon. Highs in the lower 80s. Chance of rain 50%. Thursday night, partly cloudy with a chance of showers and thunderstorms in the evening, then mostly clear after midnight. Lows in the lower 60s. Chance of rain 50%. Friday, mostly sunny. Highs in the upper 70s. Friday night, mostly clear. Lows in the upper 50s. Saturday, mostly sunny in the morning, then becoming partly cloudy. Highs in the upper 70s. The current time is 7:41 a.m. Eastern Daylight Time. 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On the latest weather map, low pressure over the eastern Great Lakes will slowly drift to the east through early this week. High pressure will build into the Ohio Valley on Monday and expand into the local area through Tuesday. The forecast for the Central Highlands. Today, mostly sunny this morning, then partly cloudy with a chance of showers with a slight chance of thunderstorms this afternoon. Highs in the lower 70s. West winds 10 to 15 miles per hour. Chance of rain 40%. Tonight, mostly cloudy with a chance of showers with a slight chance of thunderstorms in the evening, then mostly clear after midnight. Lows in the lower 50s. West winds 5 to 10 miles per hour. Chance of rain 40%. Monday, mostly sunny. Highs in the lower 70s. West winds 10 to 15 miles per hour. Monday night, partly cloudy in the evening, then clearing. Lows in the lower 50s. West winds 5 to 10 miles per hour. Tuesday, sunny. Highs in the mid-70s. West winds around 5 miles per hour. Tuesday night, mostly clear in the evening, then becoming partly cloudy. Lows in the mid-50s. At 7 a.m., weather reports for selected cities, at Mansfield-Laum Regional Airport, it was partly cloudy. The temperature was 57 degrees, the dew point 56, and the relative humidity 96%. The wind was west, at 7 miles an hour. The pressure was 29.95 inches and rising. Elsewhere across Ohio, temperatures were between 58 and 62 degrees. It was clear at Worcester, Marion, and Toledo Express. At Cincinnati, Dayton, and Findlay, it was clear. At Columbus, it was partly cloudy. It was mostly cloudy at Cleveland, Akron-Canton Regional Airport, and Youngstown. Reports from nearby cities outside Ohio, temperatures were between 58 and 61 degrees. At Indianapolis, it was clear. It was partly cloudy at Pittsburgh, Detroit, and Chicago. At Buffalo, it was mostly cloudy. The current time is 7:44 a.m. Eastern Daylight Time. 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
We supply the latest available information for the Central Highlands over station WWG57 from Butler on a frequency of 162.450 MHz. On the latest weather map, low pressure over the eastern Great Lakes will slowly drift to the east through early this week. High pressure will build into the Ohio Valley on Monday and expand into the local area through Tuesday. The Mansfield, Ohio climate summary for yesterday, August 22, 2026. Yesterday's high temperature was 81 degrees. The normal high is 81. Yesterday's low temperature was 63 degrees. The normal low is 60. No precipitation fell yesterday, which leaves the monthly total at 5.39 inches. This is 2.83 inches above the normal amount of 2.56 inches for August. The total precipitation for the year still stands at 29.44 inches, which is 0.68 inches above normal. No snow fell yesterday, which brings the monthly total to 0.0 inches. The total snowfall since July 1st still stands at 0.0 inches. There were no heating degree days yesterday. This leaves the monthly total at 0. The yearly total since July 1st is 5. There were 7 cooling degree days yesterday. This brings the monthly total to 166. The yearly total since January 1st is 645. The normal high temperature for today is 81 degrees, and the normal low is 60. The record high for today is 97, which occurred in 1936, and the record low is 41, which occurred in 1923. Sunrise today is at 6:48 a.m. and sunset is at 8:16 p.m. The forecast for the Central Highlands. Today, mostly sunny this morning, then partly cloudy with a chance of showers with a slight chance of thunderstorms this afternoon. Highs in the lower 70s. West winds 10 to 15 miles per hour. Chance of rain 40%. Tonight, mostly cloudy with a chance of showers with a slight chance of thunderstorms in the evening, then mostly clear after midnight. Lows in the lower 50s. West winds 5 to 10 miles per hour. Chance of rain 40%. Monday, mostly sunny. Highs in the lower 70s. West winds 10 to 15 miles per hour. Monday night, partly cloudy in the evening, then clearing. Lows in the lower 50s. West winds 5 to 10 miles per hour. Tuesday, sunny. Highs in the mid-70s. West winds around 5 miles per hour. Tuesday night, mostly clear in the evening, then becoming partly cloudy. Lows in the mid-50s. At 7 a.m., weather reports for selected cities. At Mansfield Long Regional Airport, it was partly cloudy. The temperature was 57 degrees, the dew point 56, and the relative humidity 96%. The wind was west, at 7 miles an hour. The pressure was 29.95 inches and rising. Elsewhere across Ohio, temperatures were between 58 and 62 degrees. It was clear at Wooster, Marion, and Toledo Express. At Cincinnati, Dayton, and Findlay, it was clear. At Columbus, it was partly cloudy. It was mostly cloudy at Cleveland, Akron-Canton Regional Airport, and Youngstown. Reports from nearby cities outside Ohio, temperatures were between 58 and 61 degrees. At Indianapolis, it was clear. It was partly cloudy at Pittsburgh, Detroit, and Chicago. At Buffalo, it was mostly cloudy. The current time is 7:48 a.m. Eastern Daylight Time. 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We supply the latest available information for the Central Highlands over station WWG57 from Butler on a frequency of 162.450 MHz. On the latest weather map, low pressure over the eastern Great Lakes will slowly drift to the east through early this week. High pressure will build into the Ohio Valley on Monday and expand into the local area through Tuesday. The forecast for the Central Highlands. Today, mostly sunny this morning, then partly cloudy with a chance of showers with a slight chance of thunderstorms this afternoon. Highs in the lower 70s. West winds 10 to 15 miles per hour. Chance of rain 40%. Tonight, mostly cloudy with a chance of showers with a slight chance of thunderstorms in the evening, then mostly clear after midnight.
lows in the lower 50s. West winds 5 to 10 miles per hour. Chance of rain 40%. Monday, mostly sunny. Highs in the lower 70s. West winds 10 to 15 miles per hour. Monday night, partly cloudy in the evening, then clearing. Lows in the lower 50s. West winds 5 to 10 miles per hour. Tuesday, sunny. Highs in the mid-70s. West winds around 5 miles per hour. Tuesday night, mostly clear in the evening, then becoming partly cloudy. Lows in the mid-50s. The extended forecast for the Central Highlands. Wednesday, partly cloudy. Highs in the upper 70s. Wednesday night, partly cloudy. Lows in the lower 60s. Thursday, partly cloudy. A chance of showers and thunderstorms in the afternoon. Highs in the lower 80s. Chance of rain 50%. Thursday night, partly cloudy with a chance of showers and thunderstorms in the evening, then mostly clear after midnight. Lows in the lower 60s. Chance of rain 50%. Friday, mostly sunny. Highs in the upper 70s. Friday night, mostly clear. Lows in the upper 50s. Saturday, mostly sunny in the morning, then becoming partly cloudy. Highs in the upper 70s. At 7 a.m., weather reports for selected cities. At Mansfield Lawn Regional Airport, it was partly cloudy. The temperature was 57 degrees, the dew point 56, and the relative humidity 96%. The wind was west, at 7 miles an hour. The pressure was 29.95 inches and rising. Elsewhere across Ohio, temperatures were between 58 and 62 degrees. It was clear at Worcester, Marion, and Toledo Express. At Cincinnati, Dayton, and Findlay, it was clear. At Columbus, it was partly cloudy. It was mostly cloudy at Cleveland, Akron-Canton Regional Airport, and Youngstown. Reports from nearby cities outside Ohio, temperatures were between 58 and 61 degrees. At Indianapolis, it was clear. It was partly cloudy at Pittsburgh, Detroit, and Chicago. At Buffalo, it was mostly cloudy. The current time is 7:52 a.m. Eastern Daylight Time. 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We supply the latest available information for the Central Highlands over station WWG57 from Butler on a frequency of 162.450 MHz. On the latest weather map, low pressure over the eastern Great Lakes will slowly drift to the east through early this week. High pressure will build into the Ohio Valley on Monday and expand into the local area through Tuesday. The forecast for the Central Highlands. Today, mostly sunny this morning, then partly cloudy with a chance of showers with a slight chance of thunderstorms this afternoon. Highs in the lower 70s. West winds 10 to 15 miles per hour. Chance of rain 40%. Tonight, mostly cloudy with a chance of showers with a slight chance of thunderstorms in the evening, then mostly clear after midnight. Lows in the lower 50s. West winds 5 to 10 miles per hour. Chance of rain 40%. Monday, mostly sunny. Highs in the lower 70s. West winds 10 to 15 miles per hour. Monday night, partly cloudy in the evening, then clearing. Lows in the lower 50s. West winds 5 to 10 miles per hour. Tuesday, sunny. Highs in the mid-70s. West winds around 5 miles per hour. Tuesday night, mostly clear in the evening, then becoming partly cloudy. Lows in the mid-50s. At 7 a.m., weather reports for selected cities. At Mansfield Lawn Regional Airport, it was partly cloudy. The temperature was 57 degrees, the dew point 56, and the relative humidity 96%. The wind was west, at 7 miles an hour. The pressure was 29.95 inches and rising. Elsewhere across Ohio, temperatures were between 58 and 62 degrees. It was clear at Worcester, Marion, and Toledo Express. At Cincinnati, Dayton, and Findlay, it was clear. At Columbus, it was partly cloudy. It was mostly cloudy at Cleveland, Akron-Canton Regional Airport, and Youngstown. Reports from nearby cities outside Ohio,
temperatures were between 58 and 61 degrees. At Indianapolis, it was clear. It was partly cloudy at Pittsburgh, Detroit, and Chicago. At Buffalo, it was mostly cloudy. The current time is 7:54 a.m. Eastern Daylight Time. 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We supply the latest available information for the Central Highlands over station WWG57 from Butler on a frequency of 162.450 MHz. On the latest weather map, low pressure over the eastern Great Lakes will slowly drift to the east through early this week. High pressure will build into the Ohio Valley on Monday and expand into the local area through Tuesday. The forecast for the Central Highlands. Today, mostly sunny this morning, then partly cloudy with a chance of showers with a slight chance of thunderstorms this afternoon. Highs in the lower 70s. West winds 10 to 15 miles per hour. Chance of rain 40%. Tonight, mostly cloudy with a chance of showers with a slight chance of thunderstorms in the evening, then mostly clear after midnight. Lows in the lower 50s. West winds 5 to 10 miles per hour. Chance of rain 40%. Monday, mostly sunny. Highs in the lower 70s. West winds 10 to 15 miles per hour. Monday night, partly cloudy in the evening, then clearing. Lows in the lower 50s. West winds 5 to 10 miles per hour. Tuesday, sunny. Highs in the mid-70s. West winds around 5 miles per hour. Tuesday night, mostly clear in the evening, then becoming partly cloudy. Lows in the mid-50s. At 7 a.m., weather reports for selected cities. At Mansfield-Laum Regional Airport, it was partly cloudy. The temperature was 57 degrees, the dew point 56, and the relative humidity 96%. The wind was west, at 7 miles an hour. The pressure was 29.95 inches and rising. Elsewhere across Ohio, temperatures were between 58 and 62 degrees. It was clear at Worcester, Marion, and Toledo Express. At Cincinnati, Dayton, and Findlay, it was clear. At Columbus, it was partly cloudy. It was mostly cloudy at Cleveland, Akron-Canton Regional Airport, and Youngstown. Reports from nearby cities outside Ohio, temperatures were between 58 and 61 degrees. At Indianapolis, it was clear. It was partly cloudy at Pittsburgh, Detroit, and Chicago. At Buffalo, it was mostly cloudy. The current time is 7:57 a.m. Eastern Daylight Time. 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We supply the latest available information for the Central Highlands over station WWG57 from Butler on a frequency of 162.450 MHz. On the latest weather map, low pressure over the eastern Great Lakes will slowly drift to the east through early this week. High pressure will build into the Ohio Valley on Monday and expand into the local area through Tuesday. The forecast for the Central Highlands. Today, mostly sunny this morning, then partly cloudy with a chance of showers with a slight chance of thunderstorms this afternoon. Highs in the lower 70s. West winds 10 to 15 miles per hour. Chance of rain 40%. Tonight, mostly cloudy with a chance of showers with a slight chance of thunderstorms in the evening, then mostly clear after midnight. Lows in the lower 50s. West winds 5 to 10 miles per hour. Chance of rain 40%. Monday, mostly sunny. Highs in the lower 70s. West winds 10 to 15 miles per hour. Monday night, partly cloudy in the evening, then clearing. Lows in the lower 50s. West winds 5 to 10 miles per hour. Tuesday, sunny. Highs in the mid-70s. West winds around 5 miles per hour. Tuesday night, mostly clear in the evening, then becoming partly cloudy. Lows in the mid-50s. At 7 a.m., weather reports for selected cities. At Mansfield-Laum Regional Airport, it was partly cloudy. The temperature was 57 degrees, the dew point 56, and the relative humidity 96%. The wind was west, at 7 miles an hour. The pressure was 29.95 inches and rising.
Elsewhere across Ohio, temperatures were between 58 and 62 degrees. It was clear at Worcester, Marion, and Toledo Express. At Cincinnati, Dayton, and St. Lee, it was clear. At Columbus, it was partly cloudy. It was mostly cloudy at Cleveland, Akron-Canton Regional Airport, and Youngstown. Reports from nearby cities outside Ohio, temperatures were between 58 and 61 degrees. At Indianapolis, it was clear. It was partly cloudy at Pittsburgh, Detroit, and Chicago. At Buffalo, it was mostly cloudy. The Nearshore Marine Forecast. For the following marine location, the islands to Vermilion. Small craft advisory in effect through Monday afternoon. Today, northwest winds 15 to 20 knots becoming west. A chance of waterspouts early. A chance of waterspouts late. A slight chance of showers early. A slight chance of showers and thunderstorms late. Waves 3 to 5 feet. Waves occasionally around 6 feet. Tonight, west winds 15 to 20 knots becoming northwest. A chance of waterspouts. A chance of showers and thunderstorms in the evening, then a slight chance of showers overnight. Waves 3 to 5 feet, waves occasionally around 6 feet. Monday, west winds 15 to 20 knots. Mostly sunny. Waves 3 to 5 feet. Waves occasionally around 6 feet. Monday night, west winds 15 to 20 knots diminishing to 5 to 15 knots. Partly cloudy. Waves 2 to 4 feet subsiding to 1 to 3 feet. Winds and waves higher in and near thunderstorms. The water temperature off Toledo is 77 degrees, off Cleveland 76 degrees, and off Derry 77 degrees. The extended forecast for the Central Highlands. Wednesday, partly cloudy. Highs in the upper 70s. Wednesday night, partly cloudy. Lows in the lower 60s. Thursday, partly cloudy. A chance of showers and thunderstorms in the afternoon. Highs in the lower 80s. Chance of rain 50%. Thursday night, partly cloudy with a chance of showers and thunderstorms in the evening, then mostly clear after midnight. Lows in the lower 60s. Chance of rain 50%. Friday, mostly sunny. Highs in the upper 70s. Friday night, mostly clear. Lows in the upper 50s. Saturday, mostly sunny in the morning, then becoming partly cloudy. Highs in the upper 70s. The Mansfield, Ohio climate summary for yesterday, August 22, 2026. Yesterday's high temperature was 81 degrees. The normal high is 81. Yesterday's low temperature was 63 degrees. The normal low is 60. No precipitation fell yesterday, which leaves the monthly total at 5.39 inches. This is 2.83 inches above the normal amount of 2.56 inches for August. The total precipitation for the year still stands at 29.44 inches, which is 0.68 inches above normal. No snow fell yesterday, which brings the monthly total to 0.0 inches. The total snowfall since July 1st still stands at 0.0 inches. There were no heating degree days yesterday. This leaves the monthly total at 0. The yearly total since July 1st is 5. There were 7 cooling degree days yesterday. This brings the monthly total to 166. The yearly total since January 1st is 645. The normal high temperature for today is 81 degrees, and the normal low is 60. The record high for today is 97, which occurred in 1936, and the record low is 41, which occurred in 1923. Sunrise today is at 6:48 a.m. and sunset is at 8:16 p.m. The current time is 8:04 a.m. Eastern Daylight Time. 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On the latest weather map, low pressure over the eastern Great Lakes will slowly drift to the east through early this week. High pressure will build into the Ohio Valley on Monday and expand into the local area through Tuesday. The forecast for the Central Highlands. Today,
mostly sunny this morning, then partly cloudy with a chance of showers with a slight chance of thunderstorms this afternoon. Highs in the lower 70s. West winds 10 to 15 miles per hour. Chance of rain 40%. Tonight, mostly cloudy with a chance of showers with a slight chance of thunderstorms in the evening, then mostly clear after midnight. Lows in the lower 50s. West winds 5 to 10 miles per hour. Chance of rain 40%. Monday, mostly sunny. Highs in the lower 70s. West winds 10 to 15 miles per hour. Monday night, partly cloudy in the evening, then clearing. Lows in the lower 50s. West winds 5 to 10 miles per hour. Tuesday, sunny. Highs in the mid 70s. West winds around 5 miles per hour. Tuesday night, mostly clear in the evening, then becoming partly cloudy. Lows in the mid 50s. The current time is 8:05 a.m. WG57 originating from the National Weather Service Forecast Office in Cleveland. We supply the latest available information for the Central Highlands over station WWG57 from Butler on a frequency of 162.450 MHz. On the latest weather map, low pressure over the eastern Great Lakes will slowly drift to the east through early this week. High pressure will build into the Ohio Valley on Monday and expand into the local area through Tuesday. The forecast for the Central Highlands. Today, mostly sunny this morning, then partly cloudy with a chance of showers with a slight chance of thunderstorms this afternoon. Highs in the lower 70s. West winds 10 to 15 miles per hour. Chance of rain 40%. Tonight, mostly cloudy with a chance of showers with a slight chance of thunderstorms in the evening, then mostly clear after midnight. Lows in the lower 50s. West winds 5 to 10 miles per hour. Chance of rain 40%. Monday, mostly sunny. Highs in the lower 70s. West winds 10 to 15 miles per hour. Monday night, partly cloudy in the evening, then clearing. Lows in the lower 50s. West winds 5 to 10 miles per hour. Tuesday, sunny. Highs in the mid 70s. West winds around 5 miles per hour. Tuesday night, mostly clear in the evening, then becoming partly cloudy. Lows in the mid 50s. At 8 a.m., weather reports for selected cities. At Mansfield-Lom Regional Airport, it was partly sunny. The temperature was 59 degrees, the dew point 57, and the relative humidity 93%. The wind was west, at 7 miles an hour. The pressure was 29.96 inches and rising. Elsewhere across Ohio, temperatures were between 59 and 63 degrees. It was sunny at Worcester, Marion, and Toledo Express. At Cincinnati, Dayton, and Findlay, it was sunny. It was mostly sunny at Cleveland and Columbus. It was partly sunny at Akron-Canton Regional Airport and Youngstown. Reports from nearby cities outside Ohio, temperatures were between 59 and 63 degrees. At Buffalo, thunder was reported. At Indianapolis, it was clear. It was partly cloudy at Detroit and Chicago. At Pittsburgh, it was cloudy. The current time is 8:08 a.m. Eastern Daylight Time. 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We supply the latest available information for the Central Highlands over station WWG57 from Butler on a frequency of 162.450 MHz. On the latest weather map, low pressure over the eastern Great Lakes will slowly drift to the east through early this week. High pressure will build into the Ohio Valley on Monday and expand into the local area through Tuesday. The forecast for the Central Highlands. Today, mostly sunny this morning, then partly cloudy with a chance of showers with a slight chance of thunderstorms this afternoon. Highs in the lower 70s. West winds 10 to 15 miles per hour. Chance of rain 40%. Tonight, mostly cloudy with a chance of showers with a slight chance of thunderstorms in the evening, then mostly clear after midnight. Lows in the lower 50s. West winds 5 to 10 miles per hour. Chance of rain 40%. Monday, mostly sunny. Highs in the lower 70s.
west winds 10 to 15 miles per hour. Monday night, partly cloudy in the evening, then clearing. Lows in the lower 50s. West winds 5 to 10 miles per hour. Tuesday, sunny. Highs in the mid-70s. West winds around 5 miles per hour. Tuesday night, mostly clear in the evening, then becoming partly cloudy. Lows in the mid-50s. The extended forecast for the Central Highlands. Wednesday, partly cloudy. Highs in the upper 70s. Wednesday night, partly cloudy. Lows in the lower 60s. Thursday, partly cloudy. A chance of showers and thunderstorms in the afternoon. Highs in the lower 80s. Chance of rain 50%. Thursday night, partly cloudy with a chance of showers and thunderstorms in the evening, then mostly clear after midnight. Lows in the lower 60s. Chance of rain 50%. Friday, mostly sunny. Highs in the upper 70s. Friday night, mostly clear. Lows in the upper 50s. Saturday, mostly sunny in the morning, then becoming partly cloudy. Highs in the upper 70s. At 8 a.m., weather reports for selected cities. At Mansfield-Long Regional Airport, it was partly sunny. The temperature was 59 degrees, the dew point 57, and the relative humidity 93%. The wind was west, at 7 miles an hour. The pressure was 29.96 inches and rising. Elsewhere across Ohio, temperatures were between 59 and 63 degrees. It was sunny at Wooster, Marion, and Toledo Express. At Cincinnati, Dayton, and Findlay, it was sunny. It was mostly sunny at Cleveland and Columbus. It was partly sunny at Akron-Canton Regional Airport and Youngstown. Reports from nearby cities outside Ohio, temperatures were between 59 and 63 degrees. At Buffalo, thunder was reported. At Indianapolis, it was clear. It was partly cloudy at Detroit and Chicago. At Pittsburgh, it was cloudy. The current time is 8:12 a.m. Eastern Daylight Time. 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We supply the latest available information for the Central Highlands over station WWG57 from Butler on a frequency of 162.450 MHz. On the latest weather map, low pressure over the eastern Great Lakes will slowly drift to the east through early this week. High pressure will build into the Ohio Valley on Monday and expand into the local area through Tuesday. The forecast for the Central Highlands. Today, mostly sunny this morning, then partly cloudy with a chance of showers with a slight chance of thunderstorms this afternoon. Highs in the lower 70s. West winds 10 to 15 miles per hour. Chance of rain 40%. Tonight, mostly cloudy with a chance of showers with a slight chance of thunderstorms in the evening, then mostly clear after midnight. Lows in the lower 50s. West winds 5 to 10 miles per hour. Chance of rain 40%. Monday, mostly sunny. Highs in the lower 70s. West winds 10 to 15 miles per hour. Monday night, partly cloudy in the evening, then clearing. Lows in the lower 50s. West winds 5 to 10 miles per hour. Tuesday, sunny. Highs in the mid-70s. West winds around 5 miles per hour. Tuesday night, mostly clear in the evening, then becoming partly cloudy. Lows in the mid-50s. At 8 a.m., weather reports for selected cities. At Mansfield-Long Regional Airport, it was partly sunny. The temperature was 59 degrees. The dew point 57, and the relative humidity 93%. The wind was west, at 7 miles an hour. The pressure was 29.96 inches and rising. Elsewhere across Ohio, temperatures were between 59 and 63 degrees. It was sunny at Wooster, Marion, and Toledo Express. At Cincinnati, Dayton, and Findlay, it was sunny. It was mostly sunny at Cleveland and Columbus. It was partly sunny at Akron-Canton Regional Airport and Youngstown. Reports from nearby cities outside Ohio, temperatures were between 59 and 63 degrees. At Buffalo, thunder was reported. At Indianapolis, it was clear. It was partly cloudy at Detroit and Chicago.
At Pittsburgh, it was cloudy. At 8 a.m., weather reports for selected cities. At Mansfield-Lom Regional Airport, it was partly sunny. The temperature was 59 degrees, the dew point 57, and the relative humidity 93%. The wind was west, at 8 miles an hour. The pressure was 29.96 inches and rising. Elsewhere across Ohio, temperatures were between 59 and 63 degrees. It was sunny at Worcester, Marion, and Toledo Express. At Cincinnati, Dayton, and Findlay, it was sunny. It was mostly sunny at Cleveland and Columbus. It was partly sunny at Akron-Canton Regional Airport and Youngstown. Reports from nearby cities outside Ohio, temperatures were between 59 and 63 degrees. At Buffalo, thunder was reported. At Indianapolis, it was clear. It was partly cloudy at Detroit and Chicago. At Pittsburgh, it was cloudy. The Mansfield, Ohio climate summary for yesterday, August 22, 2026. Yesterday's high temperature was 81 degrees. The normal high is 81. Yesterday's low temperature was 63 degrees. The normal low is 60. No precipitation fell yesterday, which leaves the monthly total at 5.39 inches. This is 2.83 inches above the normal amount of 2.56 inches for August. The total precipitation for the year still stands at 29.44 inches, which is 0.68 inches above normal. No snow fell yesterday, which brings the monthly total to 0.0 inches. The total snowfall since July 1st still stands at 0.0 inches. There were no heating degree days yesterday. This leaves the monthly total at 0. The yearly total since July 1st is 5. There were 7 cooling degree days yesterday. This brings the monthly total to 166. The yearly total since January 1st is 645. The normal high temperature for today is 81 degrees, and the normal low is 60. The record high for today is 97, which occurred in 1936, and the record low is 41, which occurred in 1923. Sunrise today is at 6:48 a.m. and sunset is at 8:16 p.m. The current time is 8:17 a.m. Eastern Daylight Time. 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We supply the latest available information for the Central Highlands over station WWG57 from Butler on a frequency of 162.450 MHz. On the latest weather map, low pressure over the eastern Great Lakes will slowly drift to the east through early this week. High pressure will build into the Ohio Valley on Monday and expand into the local area through Tuesday. The forecast for the Central Highlands. Today, mostly sunny this morning, then partly cloudy with a chance of showers with a slight chance of thunderstorms this afternoon. Highs in the lower 70s. West winds 10 to 15 miles per hour. Chance of rain 40%. Tonight, mostly cloudy with a chance of showers with a slight chance of thunderstorms in the evening, then mostly clear after midnight. Lows in the lower 50s. West winds 5 to 10 miles per hour. Chance of rain 40%. Monday, mostly sunny. Highs in the lower 70s. West winds 10 to 15 miles per hour. Monday night, partly cloudy in the evening, then clearing. Lows in the lower 50s. West winds 5 to 10 miles per hour. Tuesday, sunny. Highs in the mid-70s. West winds around 5 miles per hour. Tuesday night, mostly clear in the evening, then becoming partly cloudy. Lows in the mid-50s. At 8 a.m., weather reports for selected cities. At Mansfield-Lom Regional Airport, it was partly sunny. The temperature was 59 degrees, the dew point 57, and the relative humidity 93%. The wind was west, at 8 miles an hour. The pressure was 29.96 inches and rising. Elsewhere across Ohio, temperatures were between 59 and 63 degrees. It was sunny at Worcester, Marion, and Toledo Express. At Cincinnati, Dayton, and Findlay, it was sunny. It was mostly sunny at Cleveland and Columbus. It was partly sunny at Akron-Canton Regional Airport and Youngstown.
Reports from nearby cities outside Ohio, temperatures were between 59 and 63 degrees. At Buffalo, thunder was reported. At Indianapolis, it was clear. It was partly cloudy at Detroit and Chicago. At Pittsburgh, it was cloudy. The current time is 8:19 a.m. Eastern Daylight Time. The extended forecast for the Central Highlands. Wednesday, partly cloudy. Highs in the upper 70s. Wednesday night, partly cloudy. Lows in the lower 60s. Thursday, partly cloudy. A chance of showers and thunderstorms in the afternoon. Highs in the lower 80s. Chance of rain 50%. Thursday night, partly cloudy with a chance of showers and thunderstorms in the evening, then mostly clear after midnight. Lows in the lower 60s. Chance of rain 50%. Friday, mostly sunny. Highs in the upper 70s. Friday night, mostly clear. Lows in the upper 50s. Saturday, mostly sunny in the morning, then becoming partly cloudy. Highs in the upper 70s. 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On the latest weather map, low pressure over the eastern Great Lakes will slowly drift to the east through early this week. High pressure will build into the Ohio Valley on Monday and expand into the local area through Tuesday. The forecast for the Central Highlands. Today, mostly sunny this morning, then partly cloudy with a chance of showers with a slight chance of thunderstorms this afternoon. Highs in the lower 70s. West winds 10 to 15 miles per hour. Chance of rain 40%. Tonight, mostly cloudy with a chance of showers with a slight chance of thunderstorms in the evening, then mostly clear after midnight. Lows in the lower 50s. West winds 5 to 10 miles per hour. Chance of rain 40%. Monday, mostly sunny. Highs in the lower 70s. West winds 10 to 15 miles per hour. Monday night, partly cloudy in the evening, then clearing. Lows in the lower 50s. West winds 5 to 10 miles per hour. Tuesday, sunny. Highs in the mid 70s. West winds around 5 miles per hour. Tuesday night, mostly clear in the evening, then becoming partly cloudy. Lows in the mid 50s. At 8 a.m., weather reports for selected cities. At Mansfield-Long Regional Airport, it was partly sunny. The temperature was 59 degrees, the dew point 57, and the relative humidity 93%. The wind was west, at 8 miles an hour. The pressure was 29.96 inches and rising. Elsewhere across Ohio, temperatures were between 59 and 63 degrees. It was sunny at Worcester, Marion, and Toledo Express. At Cincinnati, Dayton, and Findlay, it was sunny. It was mostly sunny at Cleveland and Columbus. It was partly sunny at Akron-Canton Regional Airport and Youngstown. Reports from nearby cities outside Ohio, temperatures were between 59 and 63 degrees. At Buffalo, thunder was reported. At Indianapolis, it was clear. It was partly cloudy at Detroit and Chicago. At Pittsburgh, it was cloudy. The current time is 8:23 a.m. Eastern Daylight Time. 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We supply the latest available information for the Central Highlands over station WWG57 from Butler on a frequency of 162.450 MHz. On the latest weather map, low pressure over the eastern Great Lakes will slowly drift to the east through early this week. High pressure will build into the Ohio Valley on Monday and expand into the local area through Tuesday. The forecast for the Central Highlands. Today, mostly sunny this morning, then partly cloudy with a chance of showers with a slight chance of thunderstorms this afternoon. Highs in the lower 70s. West winds 10 to 15 miles per hour. Chance of rain 40%. Tonight, mostly cloudy with a chance of showers with a slight chance of thunderstorms in the evening, then mostly clear after midnight. Lows in the lower 50s.
West winds 5 to 10 miles per hour. Chance of rain 40%. Monday, mostly sunny. Highs in the lower 70s. West winds 10 to 15 miles per hour. Monday night, partly cloudy in the evening, then clearing. Lows in the lower 50s. West winds 5 to 10 miles per hour. Tuesday, sunny. Highs in the mid-70s. West winds around 5 miles per hour. Tuesday night, mostly clear in the evening, then becoming partly cloudy. Lows in the mid-50s. At 8 a.m., weather reports for selected cities. At Mansfield Long Regional Airport, it was partly sunny. The temperature was 59 degrees, the dew point 57, and the relative humidity 93%. The wind was west, at 8 miles an hour. The pressure was 29.96 inches and rising. Elsewhere across Ohio, temperatures were between 59 and 63 degrees. It was sunny at Worcester, Marion, and Toledo Express. At Cincinnati, Dayton, and Findlay, it was sunny. It was mostly sunny at Cleveland and Columbus. It was partly sunny at Akron-Canton Regional Airport and Youngstown. Reports from nearby cities outside Ohio, temperatures were between 59 and 63 degrees. At Buffalo, thunder was reported. At Indianapolis, it was clear. It was partly cloudy at Detroit and Chicago. At Pittsburgh, it was cloudy. The current time is 8:26 a.m. Eastern Daylight Time. 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We supply the latest available information for the Central Highlands over station WWG 57 from Butler on a frequency of 162.450 MHz. On the latest weather map, low pressure over the eastern Great Lakes will slowly drift to the east through early this week. High pressure will build into the Ohio Valley on Monday and expand into the local area through Tuesday. The forecast for the Central Highlands. Today, mostly sunny this morning, then partly cloudy with a chance of showers with a slight chance of thunderstorms this afternoon. Highs in the lower 70s. West winds 10 to 15 miles per hour. Chance of rain 40%. Tonight, mostly cloudy with a chance of showers with a slight chance of thunderstorms in the evening, then mostly clear after midnight. Lows in the lower 50s. West winds 5 to 10 miles per hour. Chance of rain 40%. Monday, mostly sunny. Highs in the lower 70s. West winds 10 to 15 miles per hour. Monday night, partly cloudy in the evening, then clearing. Lows in the lower 50s. West winds 5 to 10 miles per hour. Tuesday, sunny. Highs in the mid-70s. West winds around 5 miles per hour. Tuesday night, mostly clear in the evening, then becoming partly cloudy. Lows in the mid-50s. At 8 a.m., weather reports for selected cities. At Mansfield Long Regional Airport, it was partly sunny. The temperature was 59 degrees, the dew point 57, and the relative humidity 93%. The wind was west, at 8 miles an hour. The pressure was 29.96 inches and rising. Elsewhere across Ohio, temperatures were between 59 and 63 degrees. It was sunny at Worcester, Marion, and Toledo Express. At Cincinnati, Dayton, and Findlay, it was sunny. It was mostly sunny at Cleveland and Columbus. It was partly sunny at Akron-Canton Regional Airport and Youngstown. Reports from nearby cities outside Ohio, temperatures were between 59 and 63 degrees. At Buffalo, thunder was reported. At Indianapolis, it was clear. It was partly cloudy at Detroit and Chicago. At Pittsburgh, it was cloudy. The current time is 8:28 a.m. Eastern Daylight Time. 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We supply the latest available information for the Central Highlands over station WWG 57 from Butler on a frequency of 162.450 MHz. On the latest weather map, low pressure over the eastern Great Lakes will slowly drift to the east through early this week. High pressure will build into the Ohio Valley on Monday and expand into the local area through Tuesday.
the forecast for the Central Highlands. Today, mostly sunny this morning, then partly cloudy with a chance of showers with a slight chance of thunderstorms this afternoon. Highs in the lower 70s. West winds 10 to 15 miles per hour. Chance of rain 40%. Tonight, mostly

Tuesday night, mostly clear in the evening, then becoming partly cloudy. Lows in the mid-50s. The extended forecast for the Central Highlands. Wednesday, partly cloudy. Highs in the upper 70s. Wednesday night, partly cloudy. Lows in the lower 60s. Thursday, partly cloudy. A chance of showers and thunderstorms in the afternoon. Highs in the lower 80s. Chance of rain 50%. Thursday night, partly cloudy with a chance of showers and thunderstorms in the evening, then mostly clear after midnight. Lows in the lower 60s. Chance of rain 50%. Friday, mostly sunny. Highs in the upper 70s. Friday night, mostly clear. Lows in the upper 50s. Saturday, mostly sunny in the morning, then becoming partly cloudy. Highs in the upper 70s. The Mansfield, Ohio Climate Summary for yesterday, August 22, 2026. Yesterday's high temperature was 81 degrees. The normal high is 81. Yesterday's low temperature was 63 degrees. The normal low is 60. No precipitation fell yesterday, which leaves the monthly total at 5.39 inches. This is 2.83 inches above the normal amount of 2.56 inches for August. The total precipitation for the year still stands at 29.44 inches, which is 0.68 inches above normal. No snow fell yesterday, which brings the monthly total to 0.0 inches. The total snowfall since July 1st still stands at 0.0 inches. There were no heating degree days yesterday. This leaves the monthly total at 0. The yearly total since July 1st is 5. There were 7 cooling degree days yesterday. This brings the monthly total to 166. The yearly total since January 1st is 645. The normal high temperature for today is 81 degrees, and the normal low is 60. The record high for today is 97, which occurred in 1936, and the record low is 41, which occurred in 1923. Sunrise today is at 6:48 a.m. and sunset is at 8:16 p.m. At 8 a.m., weather reports for selected cities. At Mansfield Long Regional Airport, it was partly sunny. The temperature was 59 degrees, the dew point 57, and the relative humidity 93%. The wind was west, at 8 miles an hour. The pressure was 29.96 inches and rising. Elsewhere across Ohio, temperatures were between 59 and 63 degrees. It was sunny at Wooster, Marion, and Toledo Express. At Cincinnati, Dayton, and Findlay, it was sunny. It was mostly sunny at Cleveland and Columbus. It was partly sunny at Akron-Canton Regional Airport and Youngstown. Reports from nearby cities outside Ohio, temperatures were between 59 and 63 degrees. At Buffalo, thunder was reported. At Indianapolis, it was clear. It was partly cloudy at Detroit and Chicago. At Pittsburgh, it was cloudy. The current time is 8:34 a.m. Eastern Daylight Time. 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We supply the latest available information for the Central Highlands over station WWG57 from Butler on a frequency of 162.450 MHz. On the latest weather map, low pressure over the eastern Great Lakes will slowly drift to the east through early this week. High pressure will build into the Ohio Valley on Monday and expand into the local area through Tuesday. The forecast for the Central Highlands. Today, mostly sunny this morning, then partly cloudy with a chance of showers with a slight chance of thunderstorms this afternoon. Highs in the lower 70s. West winds 10 to 15 miles per hour. Chance of rain 40%. Tonight, mostly cloudy with a chance of showers with a slight chance of thunderstorms in the evening, then mostly clear after midnight. Lows in the lower 50s. West winds 5 to 10 miles per hour. Chance of rain 40%. Monday, mostly sunny. Highs in the lower 70s. West winds 10 to 15 miles per hour. Monday night, partly cloudy in the evening, then clearing. Lows in the lower 50s. West winds 5 to 10 miles per hour. Tuesday, sunny. Highs in the mid-70s. West winds

around 5 miles per hour. Tuesday night, mostly clear in the evening, then becoming partly cloudy. Lows in the mid-50s. At 8 a.m., weather reports for selected cities. At Mansfield Lawn Regional Airport, it was partly sunny. The temperature was 59 degrees, the dew point 57, and the relative humidity 93%. The wind was west, at 8 miles an hour. The pressure was 29.96 inches and rising. Elsewhere across Ohio, temperatures were between 59 and 63 degrees. It was sunny at Worcester, Marion, and Toledo Express. At Cincinnati, Dayton, and Findlay, it was sunny. It was mostly sunny at Cleveland and Columbus. It was partly sunny at Akron-Canton Regional Airport and Youngstown. Reports from nearby cities outside Ohio, temperatures were between 59 and 63 degrees. At Buffalo, thunder was reported. At Indianapolis, it was clear. It was partly cloudy at Detroit and Chicago. At Pittsburgh, it was cloudy. The current time is 8:36 a.m. Eastern Daylight Time. 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We supply the latest available information for the Central Highlands over station WWG57 from Butler on a frequency of 162.450 MHz. On the latest weather map, low pressure over the eastern Great Lakes will slowly drift to the east through early this week. High pressure will build into the Ohio Valley on Monday and expand into the local area through Tuesday. The forecast for the Central Highlands. Today, mostly sunny this morning, then partly cloudy with a chance of showers with a slight chance of thunderstorms this afternoon. Highs in the lower 70s. West winds 10 to 15 miles per hour. Chance of rain 40%. Tonight, mostly cloudy with a chance of showers with a slight chance of thunderstorms in the evening, then mostly clear after midnight. Lows in the lower 50s. West winds 5 to 10 miles per hour. Chance of rain 40%. Monday, mostly sunny. Highs in the lower 70s. West winds 10 to 15 miles per hour. Monday night, partly cloudy in the evening, then clearing. Lows in the lower 50s. West winds 5 to 10 miles per hour. Tuesday, sunny. Highs in the mid-70s. West winds around 5 miles per hour. Tuesday night, mostly clear in the evening, then becoming partly cloudy. Lows in the mid-50s. At 8 a.m., weather reports for selected cities. At Mansfield Lawn Regional Airport, it was partly sunny. The temperature was 59 degrees, the dew point 57, and the relative humidity 93%. The wind was west, at 8 miles an hour. The pressure was 29.96 inches and rising. Elsewhere across Ohio, temperatures were between 59 and 63 degrees. It was sunny at Worcester, Marion, and Toledo Express. At Cincinnati, Dayton, and Findlay, it was sunny. It was mostly sunny at Cleveland and Columbus. It was partly sunny at Akron-Canton Regional Airport and Youngstown. Reports from nearby cities outside Ohio, temperatures were between 59 and 63 degrees. At Buffalo, thunder was reported. At Indianapolis, it was clear. It was partly cloudy at Detroit and Chicago. At Pittsburgh, it was cloudy. The current time is 8:39 a.m. Eastern Daylight Time. 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We supply the latest available information for the Central Highlands over station WWG57 from Butler on a frequency of 162.450 MHz. On the latest weather map, low pressure over the eastern Great Lakes will slowly drift to the east through early this week. High pressure will build into the Ohio Valley on Monday and expand into the local area through Tuesday. The extended forecast for the Central Highlands. Wednesday, partly cloudy. Highs in the upper 70s. Wednesday night, partly cloudy. Lows in the lower 60s. Thursday, partly cloudy. A chance of showers and thunderstorms in the afternoon. Highs in the lower 80s. Chance of rain 50%.
Thursday night, partly cloudy with a chance of showers and thunderstorms in the evening, then mostly clear after midnight. Lows in the lower 60s. Chance of rain 50%. Friday, mostly sunny. Highs in the upper 70s. Friday night, mostly clear. Lows in the upper 50s. Saturday, mostly sunny in the morning, then becoming partly cloudy. Highs in the upper 70s. The forecast for the Central Highlands. Today, mostly sunny this morning, then partly cloudy with a chance of showers with a slight chance of thunderstorms this afternoon. Highs in the lower 70s. West winds 10 to 15 miles per hour. Chance of rain 40%. Tonight, mostly cloudy with a chance of showers with a slight chance of thunderstorms in the evening, then mostly clear after midnight. Lows in the lower 50s. West winds 5 to 10 miles per hour. Chance of rain 40%. Monday, mostly sunny. Highs in the lower 70s. West winds 10 to 15 miles per hour. Monday night, partly cloudy in the evening, then clearing. Lows in the lower 50s. West winds 5 to 10 miles per hour. Tuesday, sunny. Highs in the mid 70s. West winds around 5 miles per hour. Tuesday night, mostly clear in the evening, then becoming partly cloudy. Lows in the mid-50s. At 8 a.m., weather reports for selected cities. At Mansfield Long Regional Airport, it was partly sunny. The temperature was 59 degrees, the dew point 57, and the relative humidity 93%. The wind was west, at 8 miles an hour. The pressure was 29.96 inches and rising. Elsewhere across Ohio, temperatures were between 59 and 63 degrees. It was sunny at Worcester, Marion, and Toledo Express. At Cincinnati, Dayton, and Findlay, it was sunny. It was mostly sunny at Cleveland and Columbus. It was partly sunny at Akron-Canton Regional Airport and Youngstown. Reports from nearby cities outside Ohio, temperatures were between 59 and 63 degrees. At Buffalo, thunder was reported. At Indianapolis, it was clear. It was partly cloudy at Detroit and Chicago. At Pittsburgh, it was cloudy. The current time is 8:43 a.m. Eastern Daylight Time. 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We supply the latest available information for the Central Highlands over station WWG57 from Butler on a frequency of 162.450 MHz. On the latest weather map, low pressure over the eastern Great Lakes will slowly drift to the east through early this week. High pressure will build into the Ohio Valley on Monday and expand into the local area through Tuesday. The forecast for the Central Highlands. Today, mostly sunny this morning, then partly cloudy with a chance of showers with a slight chance of thunderstorms this afternoon. Highs in the lower 70s. West winds 10 to 15 miles per hour. Chance of rain 40%. Tonight, mostly cloudy with a chance of showers with a slight chance of thunderstorms in the evening, then mostly clear after midnight. Lows in the lower 50s. West winds 5 to 10 miles per hour. Chance of rain 40%. Monday, mostly sunny. Highs in the lower 70s. West winds 10 to 15 miles per hour. Monday night, partly cloudy in the evening, then clearing. Lows in the lower 50s. West winds 5 to 10 miles per hour. Tuesday, sunny. Highs in the mid-70s. West winds around 5 miles per hour. Tuesday night, mostly clear in the evening, then becoming partly cloudy. Lows in the mid-50s. At 8 a.m., weather reports for selected cities. At Mansfield Long Regional Airport, it was partly sunny. The temperature was 59 degrees, the dew point 57, and the relative humidity 93%. The wind was west, at 8 miles an hour. The pressure was 29.96 inches and rising. Elsewhere across Ohio, temperatures were between 59 and 63 degrees. It was sunny at Worcester, Marion, and Toledo Express. At Cincinnati, Dayton, and Findlay, it was sunny. It was mostly sunny at Cleveland and Columbus. It was partly sunny at Akron-Canton Regional Airport and Youngstown.
Reports from nearby cities outside Ohio, temperatures were between 59 and 63 degrees. At Buffalo, thunder was reported. At Indianapolis, it was clear. It was partly cloudy at Detroit and Chicago. At Pittsburgh, it was cloudy. The Mansfield, Ohio climate summary for yesterday, August 22, 2026. Yesterday's high temperature was 81 degrees. The normal high is 81. Yesterday's low temperature was 63 degrees. The normal low is 60. No precipitation fell yesterday, which leaves the monthly total at 5.39 inches. This is 2.83 inches above the normal amount of 2.56 inches for August. The total precipitation for the year still stands at 29.44 inches, which is 0.68 inches above normal. No snow fell yesterday, which brings the monthly total to 0.0 inches. The total snowfall since July 1st still stands at 0.0 inches. There were no heating degree days yesterday. This leaves the monthly total at 0. The yearly total since July 1st is 5. There were 7 cooling degree days yesterday. This brings the monthly total to 166. The yearly total since January 1st is 645. The normal high temperature for today is 81 degrees, and the normal low is 60. The record high for today is 97, which occurred in 1936, and the record low is 41, which occurred in 1923. Sunrise today is at 6:48 a.m. and sunset is at 8:16 p.m. The current time is 8:47 a.m. Eastern Daylight Time. 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On the latest weather map, low pressure over the eastern Great Lakes will slowly drift to the east through early this week. High pressure will build into the Ohio Valley on Monday and expand into the local area through Tuesday. The forecast for the Central Highlands. Today, mostly sunny this morning, then partly cloudy with a chance of showers with a slight chance of thunderstorms this afternoon. Highs in the lower 70s. West winds 10 to 15 miles per hour. Chance of rain 40%. Tonight, mostly cloudy with a chance of showers with a slight chance of thunderstorms in the evening, then mostly clear after midnight. Lows in the lower 50s. West winds 5 to 10 miles per hour. Chance of rain 40%. Monday, mostly sunny. Highs in the lower 70s. West winds 10 to 15 miles per hour. Monday night, partly cloudy in the evening, then clearing. Lows in the lower 50s. West winds 5 to 10 miles per hour. Tuesday, sunny. Highs in the mid-70s. West winds around 5 miles per hour. Tuesday night, mostly clear in the evening, then becoming partly cloudy. Lows in the mid-50s. At 8 a.m., weather reports for selected cities. At Mansfield Long Regional Airport, it was partly sunny. The temperature was 59 degrees, the dew point 57, and the relative humidity 93%. The wind was west, at 8 miles an hour. The pressure was 29.96 inches and rising. Elsewhere across Ohio, temperatures were between 59 and 63 degrees. It was sunny at Worcester, Marion, and Toledo Express. At Cincinnati, Dayton, and Findlay, it was sunny. It was mostly sunny at Cleveland and Columbus. It was partly sunny at Akron-Canton Regional Airport and Youngstown. Reports from nearby cities outside Ohio, temperatures were between 59 and 63 degrees. At Buffalo, thunder was reported. At Indianapolis, it was clear. It was partly cloudy at Detroit and Chicago. At Pittsburgh, it was cloudy. The current time is 8:49 a.m. Eastern Daylight Time. 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The extended forecast for the Central Highlands. Wednesday, partly cloudy.
highs in the upper 70s. Wednesday night, partly cloudy. Lows in the lower 60s. Thursday, partly cloudy. A chance of showers and thunderstorms in the afternoon. Highs in the lower 80s. Chance of rain 50%. Thursday night, partly cloudy with a chance of showers and thunderstorms in the evening, then mostly clear after midnight. Lows in the lower 60s. Chance of rain 50%. Friday, mostly sunny. Highs in the upper 70s. Friday night, mostly clear. Lows in the upper 50s. Saturday, mostly sunny in the morning, then becoming partly cloudy. Highs in the upper 70s. On the latest weather map, low pressure over the eastern Great Lakes will slowly drift to the east through early this week. High pressure will build into the Ohio Valley on Monday and expand into the local area through Tuesday. The forecast for the Central Highlands. Today, mostly sunny this morning, then partly cloudy with a chance of showers with a slight chance of thunderstorms this afternoon. Highs in the lower 70s. West winds 10 to 15 miles per hour. Chance of rain 40%. Tonight, mostly cloudy with a chance of showers with a slight chance of thunderstorms in the evening, then mostly clear after midnight. Lows in the lower 50s. West winds 5 to 10 miles per hour. Chance of rain 40%. Monday, mostly sunny. Highs in the lower 70s. West winds 10 to 15 miles per hour. Monday night, partly cloudy in the evening, then clearing. Lows in the lower 50s. West winds 5 to 10 miles per hour. Tuesday, sunny. Highs in the mid-70s. West winds around 5 miles per hour. Tuesday night, mostly clear in the evening, then becoming partly cloudy. Lows in the mid-50s. At 8 a.m., weather reports for selected cities. At Mansfield Long Regional Airport, it was partly sunny. The temperature was 59 degrees. The dew point 57, and the relative humidity 93%. The wind was west, at 8 miles an hour. The pressure was 29.96 inches and rising. Elsewhere across Ohio, temperatures were between 59 and 63 degrees. It was sunny at Worcester, Marion, and Toledo Express. At Cincinnati, Dayton, and Findlay, it was sunny. It was mostly sunny at Cleveland and Columbus. It was partly sunny at Akron-Canton Regional Airport and Youngstown. Reports from nearby cities outside Ohio, temperatures were between 59 and 63 degrees. At Buffalo, thunder was reported. At Indianapolis, it was clear. It was partly cloudy at Detroit and Chicago. At Pittsburgh, it was cloudy. The current time is 8:53 a.m. Eastern Daylight Time. 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We supply the latest available information for the Central Highlands over station WWG57 from Butler on a frequency of 162.450 MHz. On the latest weather map, low pressure over the eastern Great Lakes will slowly drift to the east through early this week. High pressure will build into the Ohio Valley on Monday and expand into the local area through Tuesday. The forecast for the Central Highlands. Today, mostly sunny this morning, then partly cloudy with a chance of showers with a slight chance of thunderstorms this afternoon. Highs in the lower 70s. West winds 10 to 15 miles per hour. Chance of rain 40%. Tonight, mostly cloudy with a chance of showers with a slight chance of thunderstorms in the evening, then mostly clear after midnight. Lows in the lower 50s. West winds 5 to 10 miles per hour. Chance of rain 40%. Monday, mostly sunny. Highs in the lower 70s. West winds 10 to 15 miles per hour. Monday night, partly cloudy in the evening, then clearing. Lows in the lower 50s. West winds 5 to 10 miles per hour. Tuesday, sunny. Highs in the mid-70s. West winds around 5 miles per hour. Tuesday night, mostly clear in the evening, then becoming partly cloudy. Lows in the mid-50s. At 8 a.m., weather reports for selected cities. At Mansfield Long Regional Airport, it was partly sunny.
The temperature was 59 degrees, the dew point 57, and the relative humidity 93%. The wind was west, at 8 miles an hour. The pressure was 29.96 inches and rising. Elsewhere across Ohio, temperatures were between 59 and 63 degrees. It was sunny at Worcester, Marion, and Toledo Express. At Cincinnati, Dayton, and Findlay, it was sunny. It was mostly sunny at Cleveland and Columbus. It was partly sunny at Akron-Canton Regional Airport and Youngstown. Reports from nearby cities outside Ohio, temperatures were between 59 and 63 degrees. At Buffalo, thunder was reported. At Indianapolis, it was clear. It was partly cloudy at Detroit and Chicago. At Pittsburgh, it was cloudy. The current time is 8:56 a.m. Eastern Daylight Time. 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We supply the latest available information for the Central Highlands over station WWG 57 from Butler on a frequency of 162.450 MHz. On the latest weather map, low pressure over the eastern Great Lakes will slowly drift to the east through early this week. High pressure will build into the Ohio Valley on Monday and expand into the local area through Tuesday. The forecast for the Central Highlands. Today, mostly sunny this morning, then partly cloudy with a chance of showers with a slight chance of thunderstorms this afternoon. Highs in the lower 70s. West winds 10 to 15 miles per hour. Chance of rain 40%. Tonight, mostly cloudy with a chance of showers with a slight chance of thunderstorms in the evening, then mostly clear after midnight. Lows in the lower 50s. West winds 5 to 10 miles per hour. Chance of rain 40%. Monday, mostly sunny. Highs in the lower 70s. West winds 10 to 15 miles per hour. Monday night, partly cloudy in the evening, then clearing. Lows in the lower 50s. West winds 5 to 10 miles per hour. Tuesday, sunny. Highs in the mid-70s. West winds around 5 miles per hour. Tuesday night, mostly clear in the evening, then becoming partly cloudy. Lows in the mid-50s. At 8 a.m., weather reports for selected cities. At Mansfield-Long Regional Airport, it was partly sunny. The temperature was 59 degrees, the dew point 57, and the relative humidity 93%. The wind was west, at 8 miles an hour. The pressure was 29.96 inches and rising. Elsewhere across Ohio, temperatures were between 59 and 63 degrees. It was sunny at Worcester, Marion, and Toledo Express. At Cincinnati, Dayton, and Findlay, it was sunny. It was mostly sunny at Cleveland and Columbus. It was partly sunny at Akron-Canton Regional Airport and Youngstown. Reports from nearby cities outside Ohio, temperatures were between 59 and 63 degrees. At Buffalo, thunder was reported. At Indianapolis, it was clear. It was partly cloudy at Detroit and Chicago. At Pittsburgh, it was cloudy. The current time is 8:58 a.m. Eastern Daylight Time. 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We supply the latest available information for the Central Highlands over station WWG 57 from Butler on a frequency of 162.450 MHz. On the latest weather map, low pressure over the eastern Great Lakes will slowly drift to the east through early this week. High pressure will build into the Ohio Valley on Monday and expand into the local area through Tuesday. The forecast for the Central Highlands. Today, mostly sunny this morning, then partly cloudy with a chance of showers with a slight chance of thunderstorms this afternoon. Highs in the lower 70s. West winds 10 to 15 miles per hour. Chance of rain 40%. Tonight, mostly cloudy with a chance of showers with a slight chance of thunderstorms in the evening, then mostly clear after midnight. Lows in the lower 50s. West winds 5 to 10 miles per hour. Chance of rain 40%. Monday, mostly sunny. Highs in the lower 70s. West winds 10 to 15 miles per hour. Monday night, partly cloudy in the evening, then clearing.
lows in the lower 50s. West winds 5 to 10 miles per hour. Tuesday, sunny. Highs in the mid-70s. West winds around 5 miles per hour. Tuesday night, mostly clear in the evening, then becoming partly cloudy. Lows in the mid-50s. The Nearshore Marine Forecast. For the following marine location, the islands to Vermilion. Small craft advisory in effect through Monday afternoon. Today, northwest winds 15 to 20 knots becoming west. A chance of waterspouts early. A chance of waterspouts late. A slight chance of showers early. A slight chance of showers and thunderstorms late. Waves 3 to 5 feet. Waves occasionally around 6 feet. Tonight, west winds 15 to 20 knots becoming northwest. A chance of waterspouts. A chance of showers and thunderstorms in the evening, then a slight chance of showers overnight. Waves 3 to 5 feet, waves occasionally around 6 feet. Monday, west winds 15 to 20 knots. Mostly sunny. Waves 3 to 5 feet. Waves occasionally around 6 feet. Monday night, west winds 15 to 20 knots diminishing to 5 to 15 knots. Partly cloudy. Waves 2 to 4 feet subsiding to 1 to 3 feet. Winds and waves higher in and near thunderstorms. The water temperature off Toledo is 77 degrees, off Cleveland 76 degrees, and off Derry 77 degrees. The extended forecast for the Central Highlands. Wednesday, partly cloudy. Highs in the upper 70s. Wednesday night, partly cloudy. Lows in the lower 60s. Thursday, partly cloudy. A chance of showers and thunderstorms in the afternoon. Highs in the lower 80s. Chance of rain 50%. Thursday night, partly cloudy with a chance of showers and thunderstorms in the evening, then mostly clear after midnight. Lows in the lower 60s. Chance of rain 50%. Friday, mostly sunny. Highs in the upper 70s. Friday night, mostly clear. Lows in the upper 50s. Saturday, mostly sunny in the morning, then becoming partly cloudy. Highs in the upper 70s. The Mansfield, Ohio climate summary for yesterday, August 22, 2026. Yesterday's high temperature was 81 degrees. The normal high is 81. Yesterday's low temperature was 63 degrees. The normal low is 60. No precipitation fell yesterday, which leaves the monthly total at 5.39 inches. This is 2.83 inches above the normal amount of 2.56 inches for August. The total precipitation for the year still stands at 29.44 inches, which is 0.68 inches above normal. No snow fell yesterday, which brings the monthly total to 0.0 inches. The total snowfall since July 1st still stands at 0.0 inches. There were no heating degree days yesterday. This leaves the monthly total at 0. The yearly total since July 1st is 5. There were 7 cooling degree days yesterday. This brings the monthly total to 166. The yearly total since January 1st is 645. The normal high temperature for today is 81 degrees, and the normal low is 60. The record high for today is 97, which occurred in 1936, and the record low is 41, which occurred in 1923. Sunrise today is at 6:48 a.m. and sunset is at 8:16 p.m. At 8 a.m., weather reports for selected cities. At Mansfield Long Regional Airport, it was partly sunny. The temperature was 59 degrees, the dew point 57, and the relative humidity 93%. The wind was west, at 8 miles an hour. The pressure was 29.96 inches and rising. Elsewhere across Ohio, temperatures were between 59 and 63 degrees. It was sunny at Wooster, Marion, and Toledo Express. At Cincinnati, Dayton, and Findlay, it was sunny. It was mostly sunny at Cleveland and Columbus. It was partly sunny at Akron-Canton Regional Airport and Youngstown. Reports from nearby cities outside Ohio, temperatures were between 59 and 63 degrees. At Buffalo, thunder was reported. At Indianapolis, it was clear. It was partly cloudy at Detroit and Chicago. At Pittsburgh, it was cloudy.
The current time is 9:05 a.m. Eastern Daylight Time. 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We supply the latest available information for the Central Highlands over station WWG 57 from Butler on a frequency of 162.450 MHz. On the latest weather map, low pressure over the eastern Great Lakes will slowly drift to the east through early this week. High pressure will build into the Ohio Valley on Monday and expand into the local area through Tuesday. The forecast for the Central Highlands. Today, mostly sunny this morning, then partly cloudy with a chance of showers with a slight chance of thunderstorms this afternoon. Highs in the lower 70s. West winds 10 to 15 miles per hour. Chance of rain 40%. Tonight, mostly cloudy with a chance of showers with a slight chance of thunderstorms in the evening, then mostly clear after midnight. Lows in the lower 50s. West winds 5 to 10 miles per hour. Chance of rain 40%. Monday, mostly sunny. Highs in the lower 70s. West winds 10 to 15 miles per hour. Monday night, partly cloudy in the evening, then clearing. Lows in the lower 50s. West winds 5 to 10 miles per hour. Tuesday, sunny. Highs in the mid-70s. West winds around 5 miles per hour. Tuesday night, mostly clear in the evening, then becoming partly cloudy. Lows in the mid-50s. At 9 a.m., weather reports for selected cities. At Mansfield-Long Regional Airport, it was partly sunny. The temperature was 61 degrees. The dew point 58, and the relative humidity 90%. The wind was variable, at 6 miles an hour. The pressure was 29.97 inches and rising. Elsewhere across Ohio, it was sunny, with a temperature of 63 at Toledo Express, 67 at Cincinnati, and 62 at Findlay. It was mostly sunny, with a temperature of 62 at Marion, 64 at Dayton, and 65 at Columbus. It was partly sunny, with a temperature of 62 at Wooster, 64 at Cleveland, 61 at Akron-Canton Regional Airport, and 62 at Youngstown. Reports from nearby cities outside Ohio, temperatures were between 63 and 67 degrees. At Buffalo, thunder was reported. At Indianapolis, it was sunny. It was mostly sunny at Detroit and Chicago. At Pittsburgh, it was partly sunny. The current time is 9:08 a.m. Eastern Daylight Time. 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We supply the latest available information for the Central Highlands over station WWG 57 from Butler on a frequency of 162.450 MHz. On the latest weather map, low pressure over the eastern Great Lakes will slowly drift to the east through early this week. High pressure will build into the Ohio Valley on Monday and expand into the local area through Tuesday. The forecast for the Central Highlands. Today, mostly sunny this morning, then partly cloudy with a chance of showers with a slight chance of thunderstorms this afternoon. Highs in the lower 70s. West winds 10 to 15 miles per hour. Chance of rain 40%. Tonight, mostly cloudy with a chance of showers with a slight chance of thunderstorms in the evening, then mostly clear after midnight. Lows in the lower 50s. West winds 5 to 10 miles per hour. Chance of rain 40%. Monday, mostly sunny. Highs in the lower 70s. West winds 10 to 15 miles per hour. Monday night, partly cloudy in the evening, then clearing. Lows in the lower 50s. West winds 5 to 10 miles per hour. Tuesday, sunny. Highs in the mid-70s. West winds around 5 miles per hour. Tuesday night, mostly clear in the evening, then becoming partly cloudy. Lows in the mid-50s. At 9 a.m., weather reports for selected cities. At Mansfield-Long Regional Airport, it was partly sunny. The temperature was 61 degrees. The dew point 58, and the relative humidity 90%. The wind was variable, at 6 miles an hour. The pressure was 29.97 inches and rising. Elsewhere across Ohio, it was sunny, with a temperature of 63 at Toledo Express, 67 at Cincinnati, and 62 at Findlay.
It was mostly sunny, with a temperature of 62 at Marion, 64 at Dayton, and 65 at Columbus. It was partly sunny, with a temperature of 62 at Worcester, 64 at Cleveland, 61 at Akron-Canton Regional Airport, and 62 at Youngstown. Reports from nearby cities outside Ohio, temperatures were between 63 and 67 degrees. At Buffalo, thunder was reported. At Indianapolis, it was sunny. It was mostly sunny at Detroit and Chicago. At Pittsburgh, it was partly sunny. The extended forecast for the Central Highlands. Wednesday, partly cloudy. Highs in the upper 70s. Wednesday night, partly cloudy. Lows in the lower 60s. Thursday, partly cloudy. A chance of showers and thunderstorms in the afternoon. Highs in the lower 80s. Chance of rain 50%. Thursday night, partly cloudy with a chance of showers and thunderstorms in the evening, then mostly clear after midnight. Lows in the lower 60s. Chance of rain 50%. Friday, mostly sunny. Highs in the upper 70s. Friday night, mostly clear. Lows in the upper 50s. Saturday, mostly sunny in the morning, then becoming partly cloudy. Highs in the upper 70s. The current time is 9:11 a.m. Eastern Daylight Time. 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On the latest weather map, low pressure over the eastern Great Lakes will slowly drift to the east through early this week. High pressure will build into the Ohio Valley on Monday and expand into the local area through Tuesday. The forecast for the Central Highlands. Today, mostly sunny this morning, then partly cloudy with a chance of showers with a slight chance of thunderstorms this afternoon. Highs in the lower 70s. West winds 10 to 15 miles per hour. Chance of rain 40%. Tonight, mostly cloudy with a chance of showers with a slight chance of thunderstorms in the evening, then mostly clear after midnight. Lows in the lower 50s. West winds 5 to 10 miles per hour. Chance of rain 40%. Monday, mostly sunny. Highs in the lower 70s. West winds 10 to 15 miles per hour. Monday night, partly cloudy in the evening, then clearing. Lows in the lower 50s. West winds 5 to 10 miles per hour. Tuesday, sunny. Highs in the mid-70s. West winds around 5 miles per hour. Tuesday night, mostly clear in the evening, then becoming partly cloudy. Lows in the mid-50s. At 9 a.m., weather reports for selected cities. At Mansfield Long Regional Airport, it was partly sunny. The temperature was 61 degrees, the dew point 58. And the relative humidity 90%. The wind was variable, at 6 miles an hour. The pressure was 29.97 inches and rising. Elsewhere across Ohio, it was sunny, with a temperature of 63 at Toledo Express, 67 at Cincinnati, and 62 at Findlay. It was mostly sunny, with a temperature of 62 at Marion, 64 at Dayton, and 65 at Columbus. It was partly sunny, with a temperature of 62 at Worcester, 64 at Cleveland, 61 at Akron-Canton Regional Airport, and 62 at Youngstown. Reports from nearby cities outside Ohio, temperatures were between 63 and 67 degrees. At Buffalo, thunder was reported. At Indianapolis, it was sunny. It was mostly sunny at Detroit and Chicago. At Pittsburgh, it was partly sunny. At 9 a.m., weather reports for selected cities. At Mansfield Long Regional Airport, it was partly sunny. The temperature was 61 degrees, the dew point 58, and the relative humidity 90%. The wind was variable, at 6 miles an hour. The pressure was 29.97 inches and rising. Elsewhere across Ohio, it was sunny, with a temperature of 63 at Toledo Express, 67 at Cincinnati, and 62 at Findlay. It was mostly sunny, with a temperature of 62 at Marion, 64 at Dayton, and 65 at Columbus. It was partly sunny, with a temperature of 62 at Worcester, 64 at Cleveland,
61 at Akron-Canton Regional Airport, and 62 at Youngstown. Reports from nearby cities outside Ohio, temperatures were between 63 and 67 degrees. At Buffalo, thunder was reported. At Indianapolis, it was sunny. It was mostly sunny at Detroit and Chicago. At Pittsburgh, it was partly sunny. The Mansfield, Ohio climate summary for yesterday, August 22, 2026. Yesterday's high temperature was 81 degrees. The normal high is 81. Yesterday's low temperature was 63 degrees. The normal low is 60. No precipitation fell yesterday, which leaves the monthly total at 5.39 inches. This is 2.83 inches above the normal amount of 2.56 inches for August. The total precipitation for the year still stands at 29.44 inches, which is 0.68 inches above normal. No snow fell yesterday, which brings the monthly total to 0.0 inches. The total snowfall since July 1st still stands at 0.0 inches. There were no heating degree days yesterday. This leaves the monthly total at 0. The yearly total since July 1st is 5. There were 7 cooling degree days yesterday. This brings the monthly total to 166. The yearly total since January 1st is 645. The normal high temperature for today is 81 degrees, and the normal low is 60. The record high for today is 97, which occurred in 1936, and the record low is 41, which occurred in 1923. Sunrise today is at 6:48 a.m. and sunset is at 8:16 p.m. The current time is 9:17 a.m. Eastern Daylight Time. 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We supply the latest available information for the Central Highlands over station WWG57 from Butler on a frequency of 162.450 MHz. On the latest weather map, low pressure over the eastern Great Lakes will slowly drift to the east through early this week. High pressure will build into the Ohio Valley on Monday and expand into the local area through Tuesday. The forecast for the Central Highlands. Today, mostly sunny this morning, then partly cloudy with a chance of showers with a slight chance of thunderstorms this afternoon. Highs in the lower 70s. West winds 10 to 15 miles per hour. Chance of rain 40%. Tonight, mostly cloudy with a chance of showers with a slight chance of thunderstorms in the evening, then mostly clear after midnight. Lows in the lower 50s. West winds 5 to 10 miles per hour. Chance of rain 40%. Monday, mostly sunny. Highs in the lower 70s. West winds 10 to 15 miles per hour. Monday night, partly cloudy in the evening, then clearing. Lows in the lower 50s. West winds 5 to 10 miles per hour. Tuesday, sunny. Highs in the mid-70s. West winds around 5 miles per hour. Tuesday night, mostly clear in the evening, then becoming partly cloudy. Lows in the mid-50s. At 9 a.m., weather reports for selected cities. At Mansfield-Lom Regional Airport, it was partly sunny. The temperature was 61 degrees, the dew point 58, and the relative humidity 90%. The wind was variable, at 6 miles an hour. The pressure was 29.97 inches and rising. Elsewhere across Ohio, it was sunny, with a temperature of 63 at Toledo Express, 67 at Cincinnati, and 62 at Findlay. It was mostly sunny, with a temperature of 62 at Marion, 64 at Dayton, and 65 at Columbus. It was partly sunny, with a temperature of 62 at Wooster, 64 at Cleveland, 61 at Akron-Canton Regional Airport, and 62 at Youngstown. Reports from nearby cities outside Ohio, temperatures were between 63 and 67 degrees. At Buffalo, thunder was reported. At Indianapolis, it was sunny. It was mostly sunny at Detroit and Chicago. At Pittsburgh, it was partly sunny. The current time is 9:19 a.m. Eastern Daylight Time. The extended forecast for the Central Highlands. Wednesday, partly cloudy. Highs in the upper 70s. Wednesday night, partly cloudy. Lows in the lower 60s. Thursday, partly cloudy.
a chance of showers and thunderstorms in the afternoon. Highs in the lower 80s. Chance of rain 50%. Thursday night, partly cloudy with a chance of showers and thunderstorms in the evening, then mostly clear after midnight. Lows in the lower 60s. Chance of rain 50%. Friday, mostly sunny. Highs in the upper 70s. Friday night, mostly clear. Lows in the upper 50s. Saturday, mostly sunny in the morning, then becoming partly cloudy. Highs in the upper 70s. 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We supply the latest available information for the Central Highlands over station WWG57 from Butler on a frequency of 162.450 MHz. On the latest weather map, low pressure over the eastern Great Lakes will slowly drift to the east through early this week. High pressure will build into the Ohio Valley on Monday and expand into the local area through Tuesday. The forecast for the Central Highlands. Today, mostly sunny this morning, then partly cloudy with a chance of showers with a slight chance of thunderstorms this afternoon. Highs in the lower 70s. West winds 10 to 15 miles per hour. Chance of rain 40%. Tonight, mostly cloudy with a chance of showers with a slight chance of thunderstorms in the evening, then mostly clear after midnight. Lows in the lower 50s. West winds 5 to 10 miles per hour. Chance of rain 40%. Monday, mostly sunny. Highs in the lower 70s. West winds 10 to 15 miles per hour. Monday night, partly cloudy in the evening, then clearing. Lows in the lower 50s. West winds 5 to 10 miles per hour. Tuesday, sunny. Highs in the mid-70s. West winds around 5 miles per hour. Tuesday night, mostly clear in the evening, then becoming partly cloudy. Lows in the mid-50s. At 9 a.m., weather reports for selected cities. At Mansfield Long Regional Airport, it was partly sunny. The temperature was 61 degrees, the dew point 58, and the relative humidity 90%. The wind was variable, at 6 miles an hour. The pressure was 29.97 inches and rising. Elsewhere across Ohio, it was sunny, with a temperature of 63 at Toledo Express, 67 at Cincinnati, and 62 at Findlay. It was mostly sunny, with a temperature of 62 at Marion, 64 at Dayton, and 65 at Columbus. It was partly sunny, with a temperature of 62 at Wooster, 64 at Cleveland, 61 at Akron-Canton Regional Airport, and 62 at Youngstown. Reports from nearby cities outside Ohio, temperatures were between 63 and 67 degrees. At Buffalo, thunder was reported. At Indianapolis, it was sunny. It was mostly sunny at Detroit and Chicago. At Pittsburgh, it was partly sunny. The current time is 9:23 a.m. Eastern Daylight Time. 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We supply the latest available information for the Central Highlands over station WWG57 from Butler on a frequency of 162.450 MHz. On the latest weather map, low pressure over the eastern Great Lakes will slowly drift to the east through early this week. High pressure will build into the Ohio Valley on Monday and expand into the local area through Tuesday. The forecast for the Central Highlands. Today, mostly sunny this morning, then partly cloudy with a chance of showers with a slight chance of thunderstorms this afternoon. Highs in the lower 70s. West winds 10 to 15 miles per hour. Chance of rain 40%. Tonight, mostly cloudy with a chance of showers with a slight chance of thunderstorms in the evening, then mostly clear after midnight. Lows in the lower 50s. West winds 5 to 10 miles per hour. Chance of rain 40%. Monday, mostly sunny. Highs in the lower 70s. West winds 10 to 15 miles per hour. Monday night, partly cloudy in the evening, then clearing. Lows in the lower 50s. West winds 5 to 10 miles per hour. Tuesday, sunny. Highs in the mid-70s. West winds around 5 miles per hour. Tuesday night, mostly clear in the evening, then becoming partly cloudy.
lows in the mid-50s. At 9 a.m., weather reports for selected cities. At Mansfield Lom Regional Airport, it was partly sunny. The temperature was 61 degrees, the dew point 58, and the relative humidity 90%. The wind was variable, at 6 miles an hour. The pressure was 29.97 inches and rising. Elsewhere across Ohio, it was sunny, with a temperature of 63 at Toledo Express, 67 at Cincinnati, and 62 at Findlay. It was mostly sunny, with a temperature of 62 at Marion, 64 at Dayton, and 65 at Columbus. It was partly sunny, with a temperature of 62 at Wooster, 64 at Cleveland, 61 at Akron-Canton Regional Airport, and 62 at Youngstown. Reports from nearby cities outside Ohio, temperatures were between 63 and 67 degrees. At Buffalo, thunder was reported. At Indianapolis, it was sunny. It was mostly sunny at Detroit and Chicago. At Pittsburgh, it was partly sunny. The current time is 9:26 a.m. Eastern Daylight Time. 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We supply the latest available information for the Central Highlands over station WWG57 from Butler on a frequency of 162.450 MHz. On the latest weather map, low pressure over the eastern Great Lakes will slowly drift to the east through early this week. High pressure will build into the Ohio Valley on Monday and expand into the local area through Tuesday. The forecast for the Central Highlands. Today, mostly sunny this morning, then partly cloudy with a chance of showers with a slight chance of thunderstorms this afternoon. Highs in the lower 70s. West winds 10 to 15 miles per hour. Chance of rain 40%. Tonight, mostly cloudy with a chance of showers with a slight chance of thunderstorms in the evening, then mostly clear after midnight. Lows in the lower 50s. West winds 5 to 10 miles per hour. Chance of rain 40%. Monday, mostly sunny. Highs in the lower 70s. West winds 10 to 15 miles per hour. Monday night, partly cloudy in the evening, then clearing. Lows in the lower 50s. West winds 5 to 10 miles per hour. Tuesday, sunny. Highs in the mid-70s. West winds around 5 miles per hour. Tuesday night, mostly clear in the evening, then becoming partly cloudy. Lows in the mid-50s. At 9 a.m., weather reports for selected cities. At Mansfield Lom Regional Airport, it was partly sunny. The temperature was 61 degrees, the dew point 58, and the relative humidity 90%. The wind was variable, at 6 miles an hour. The pressure was 29.97 inches and rising. Elsewhere across Ohio, it was sunny, with a temperature of 63 at Toledo Express, 67 at Cincinnati, and 62 at Findlay. It was mostly sunny, with a temperature of 62 at Marion, 64 at Dayton, and 65 at Columbus. It was partly sunny, with a temperature of 62 at Wooster, 64 at Cleveland, 61 at Akron-Canton Regional Airport, and 62 at Youngstown. Reports from nearby cities outside Ohio, temperatures were between 63 and 67 degrees. At Buffalo, thunder was reported. At Indianapolis, it was sunny. It was mostly sunny at Detroit and Chicago. At Pittsburgh, it was partly sunny. The current time is 9:29 a.m. Eastern Daylight Time. 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We supply the latest available information for the Central Highlands over station WWG57 from Butler on a frequency of 162.450 MHz. On the latest weather map, low pressure over the eastern Great Lakes will slowly drift to the east through early this week. High pressure will build into the Ohio Valley on Monday and expand into the local area through Tuesday. The forecast for the Central Highlands. Today, mostly sunny this morning, then partly cloudy with a chance of showers with a slight chance of thunderstorms this afternoon. Highs in the lower 70s. West winds 10 to 15 miles per hour. Chance of rain 40%.
Tonight, mostly cloudy with a chance of showers with a slight chance of thunderstorms in the evening, then mostly clear after midnight. Lows in the lower 50s. West winds 5 to 10 miles per hour. Chance of rain 40%. Monday, mostly sunny. Highs in the lower 70s. West winds 10 to 15.

partly cloudy. A chance of showers and thunderstorms in the afternoon. Highs in the lower 80s. Chance of rain 50%. Thursday night, partly cloudy with a chance of showers and thunderstorms in the evening, then mostly clear after midnight. Lows in the lower 60s. Chance of rain 50%. Friday, mostly sunny. Highs in the upper 70s. Friday night, mostly clear. Lows in the upper 50s. Saturday, mostly sunny in the morning, then becoming partly cloudy. Highs in the upper 70s. The Mansfield, Ohio climate summary for yesterday, August 22, 2026. Yesterday's high temperature was 81 degrees. The normal high is 81. Yesterday's low temperature was 63 degrees. The normal low is 60. No precipitation fell yesterday, which leaves the monthly total at 5.39 inches. This is 2.83 inches above the normal amount of 2.56 inches for August. The total precipitation for the year still stands at 29.44 inches, which is 0.68 inches above normal. No snow fell yesterday, which brings the monthly total to 0.0 inches. The total snowfall since July 1st still stands at 0.0 inches. There were no heating degree days yesterday. This leaves the monthly total at 0. The yearly total since July 1st is 5. There were 7 cooling degree days yesterday. This brings the monthly total to 166. The yearly total since January 1st is 645. The normal high temperature for today is 81 degrees, and the normal low is 60. The record high for today is 97, which occurred in 1936, and the record low is 41, which occurred in 1923. Sunrise today is at 6:48 a.m. and sunset is at 8:16 p.m. At 9 a.m., weather reports for selected cities at Mansfield Long Regional Airport, sunny. The temperature was 61 degrees, the dew point 58, and the relative humidity 90%. The wind was variable at 6 miles an hour. The pressure was 29.97 inches and rising. Elsewhere across Ohio, it was sunny, with a temperature of 63 at Toledo Express, 67 at Cincinnati, and 62 at Findlay. It was mostly sunny, with a temperature of 62 at Marion, 64 at Dayton, and 65 at Columbus. It was partly sunny, with a temperature of 62 at Wooster, 64 at Cleveland, 61 at Akron-Canton Regional Airport, and 62 at Youngstown. Reports from nearby cities outside Ohio, temperatures were between 63 and 67 degrees. At Buffalo, thunder was reported. At Indianapolis, it was sunny. It was mostly sunny at Detroit and Chicago. At Pittsburgh, it was partly sunny. The current time is 9:34 a.m. Eastern Daylight Time. 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We supply the latest available information for the Central Highlands over station WWG57 from Butler on a frequency of 162.450 MHz. On the latest weather map, low pressure over the eastern Great Lakes will slowly drift to the east through early this week. High pressure will build into the Ohio Valley on Monday and expand into the local area through Tuesday. The forecast for the Central Highlands. Today, mostly sunny this morning, then partly cloudy with a chance of showers with a slight chance of thunderstorms this afternoon. Highs in the lower 70s. West winds 10 to 15 miles per hour. Chance of rain 40%. Tonight, mostly cloudy with a chance of showers with a slight chance of thunderstorms in the evening, then mostly clear after midnight. Lows in the lower 50s. West winds 5 to 10 miles per hour. Chance of rain 40%. Monday, mostly sunny. Highs in the lower 70s. West winds 10 to 15 miles per hour. Monday night, partly cloudy in the evening, then clearing. Lows in the lower 50s. West winds 5 to 10 miles per hour. Tuesday, sunny. Highs in the mid-70s. West winds around 5 miles per hour. Tuesday night, mostly clear in the evening, then becoming partly cloudy. Lows in the mid-50s. At 9 a.m., weather reports for selected cities. At Mansfield Long Regional Airport, it was partly sunny,

temperature was 61 degrees, the dew point 58, and the relative humidity 90%. The wind was variable, at 6 miles an hour. The pressure was 29.97 inches and rising. Elsewhere across Ohio, it was sunny, with a temperature of 63 at Toledo Express, 67 at Cincinnati, and 62 at Findlay. It was mostly sunny, with a temperature of 62 at Marion, 64 at Dayton, and 65 at Columbus. It was partly sunny, with a temperature of 62 at Wooster, 64 at Cleveland, 61 at Akron-Canton Regional Airport, and 62 at Youngstown. Reports from nearby cities outside Ohio, temperatures were between 63 and 67 degrees. At Buffalo, thunder was reported. At Indianapolis, it was sunny. It was mostly sunny at Detroit and Chicago. At Pittsburgh, it was partly sunny. The current time is 9:37 a.m. Eastern Daylight Time. 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On the latest weather map, low pressure over the eastern Great Lakes will slowly drift to the east through early this week. High pressure will build into the Ohio Valley on Monday and expand into the local area through Tuesday. The forecast for the Central Highlands. Today, mostly sunny this morning, then partly cloudy with a chance of showers with a slight chance of thunderstorms this afternoon. Highs in the lower 70s. West winds 10 to 15 miles per hour. Chance of rain 40%. Tonight, mostly cloudy with a chance of showers with a slight chance of thunderstorms in the evening, then mostly clear after midnight. Lows in the lower 50s. West winds 5 to 10 miles per hour. Chance of rain 40%. Monday, mostly sunny. Highs in the lower 70s. West winds 10 to 15 miles per hour. Monday night, partly cloudy in the evening, then clearing. Lows in the lower 50s. West winds 5 to 10 miles per hour. Tuesday, sunny. Highs in the mid-70s. West winds around 5 miles per hour. Tuesday night, mostly clear in the evening, then becoming partly cloudy. Lows in the mid-50s. At 9 a.m., weather reports for selected cities. At Mansfield-Long Regional Airport, it was partly sunny. The temperature was 61 degrees, the dew point 58, and the relative humidity 90%. The wind was variable, at 6 miles an hour. The pressure was 29.97 inches and rising. Elsewhere across Ohio, it was sunny, with a temperature of 63 at Toledo Express, 67 at Cincinnati, and 62 at Findlay. It was mostly sunny, with a temperature of 62 at Marion, 64 at Dayton, and 65 at Columbus. It was partly sunny, with a temperature of 62 at Wooster, 64 at Cleveland, 61 at Akron-Canton Regional Airport, and 62 at Youngstown. Reports from nearby cities outside Ohio, temperatures were between 63 and 67 degrees. At Buffalo, thunder was reported. At Indianapolis, it was sunny. It was mostly sunny at Detroit and Chicago. At Pittsburgh, it was partly sunny. The extended forecast for the Central Highlands. Wednesday, partly cloudy. Highs in the upper 70s. Wednesday night, partly cloudy. Lows in the lower 60s. Thursday, partly cloudy. A chance of showers and thunderstorms in the afternoon. Highs in the lower 80s. Chance of rain 50%. Thursday night, partly cloudy with a chance of showers and thunderstorms in the evening, then mostly clear after midnight. Lows in the lower 60s. Chance of rain 50%. Friday, mostly sunny. Highs in the upper 70s. Friday night, mostly clear. Lows in the upper 50s. Saturday, mostly sunny in the morning, then becoming partly cloudy. Highs in the upper 70s. The current time is 9:40 a.m. Eastern Daylight Time. 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
We supply the latest available information for the Central Highlands over station WWG57 from Butler on a frequency of 162.450 MHz. On the latest weather map, low pressure over the eastern Great Lakes will slowly drift to the east through early this week. High pressure will build into the Ohio Valley on Monday and expand into the local area through Tuesday. The forecast for the Central Highlands. Today, mostly sunny this morning, then partly cloudy with a chance of showers with a slight chance of thunderstorms this afternoon. Highs in the lower 70s. West winds 10 to 15 miles per hour. Chance of rain 40%. Tonight, mostly cloudy with a chance of showers with a slight chance of thunderstorms in the evening, then mostly clear after midnight. Lows in the lower 50s. West winds 5 to 10 miles per hour. Chance of rain 40%. Monday, mostly sunny. Highs in the lower 70s. West winds 10 to 15 miles per hour. Monday night, partly cloudy in the evening, then clearing. Lows in the lower 50s. West winds 5 to 10 miles per hour. Tuesday, sunny. Highs in the mid 70s. West winds around 5 miles per hour. Tuesday night, mostly clear in the evening, then becoming partly cloudy. Lows in the mid 50s. At 9 a.m., weather reports for selected cities. At Mansfield Long Regional Airport, it was partly sunny. The temperature was 61 degrees, the dew point 58, and the relative humidity 90%. The wind was variable, at 6 miles an hour. The pressure was 29.97 inches and rising. Elsewhere across Ohio, it was sunny, with a temperature of 63 at Toledo Express, 67 at Cincinnati, and 62 at Findlay. It was mostly sunny, with a temperature of 62 at Marion, 64 at Dayton, and 65 at Columbus. It was partly sunny, with a temperature of 62 at Wooster, 64 at Cleveland, 61 at Akron-Canton Regional Airport, and 62 at Youngstown. Reports from nearby cities outside Ohio, temperatures were between 63 and 67 degrees. At Buffalo, thunder was reported. At Indianapolis, it was sunny. It was mostly sunny at Detroit and Chicago. At Pittsburgh, it was partly sunny. The current time is 9:43 a.m. Eastern Daylight Time. 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We supply the latest available information for the Central Highlands over station WWG57 from Butler on a frequency of 162.450 MHz. On the latest weather map, low pressure over the eastern Great Lakes will slowly drift to the east through early this week. High pressure will build into the Ohio Valley on Monday and expand into the local area through Tuesday. The forecast for the Central Highlands. Today, mostly sunny this morning, then partly cloudy with a chance of showers with a slight chance of thunderstorms this afternoon. Highs in the lower 70s. West winds 10 to 15 miles per hour. Chance of rain 40%. Tonight, mostly cloudy with a chance of showers with a slight chance of thunderstorms in the evening, then mostly clear after midnight. Lows in the lower 50s. West winds 5 to 10 miles per hour. Chance of rain 40%. Monday, mostly sunny. Highs in the lower 70s. West winds 10 to 15 miles per hour. Monday night, partly cloudy in the evening, then clearing. Lows in the lower 50s. West winds 5 to 10 miles per hour. Tuesday, sunny. Highs in the mid-70s. West winds around 5 miles per hour. Tuesday night, mostly clear in the evening, then becoming partly cloudy. Lows in the mid-50s. The Mansfield, Ohio climate summary for yesterday, August 22, 2026. Yesterday's high temperature was 81 degrees. The normal high is 81. Yesterday's low temperature was 63 degrees. The normal low is 60. No precipitation fell yesterday, which leaves the monthly total at 5.39 inches. This is 2.83 inches above the normal amount of 2.56 inches for August. The total precipitation for the year still stands at 29.44 inches, which is 0.68 inches above normal. No snow fell yesterday, which brings the monthly total to 0.0 inches.
The total snowfall since July 1st still stands at 0.0 inches. There were no heating degree days yesterday. This leaves the monthly total at zero. The yearly total since July 1st is 5. There were 7 cooling degree days yesterday. This brings the monthly total to 166. The yearly total since January 1st is 645. The normal high temperature for today is 81 degrees, and the normal low is 60. The record high for today is 97, which occurred in 1936, and the record low is 41, which occurred in 1923. Sunrise today is at 6:48 a.m. and sunset is at 8:16 p.m. At 9 a.m., weather reports for selected cities. At Mansfield Lawn Regional Airport, it was partly sunny. The temperature was 61 degrees, the dew point 58, and the relative humidity 90%. The wind was variable, at 6 miles an hour. The pressure was 29.97 inches and rising. Elsewhere across Ohio, it was sunny, with a temperature of 63 at Toledo Express, 67 at Cincinnati, and 62 at Findlay. It was mostly sunny, with a temperature of 62 at Marion, 64 at Dayton, and 65 at Columbus. It was partly sunny, with a temperature of 62 at Wooster, 64 at Cleveland, 61 at Akron-Canton Regional Airport, and 62 at Youngstown. Reports from nearby cities outside Ohio, temperatures were between 63 and 67 degrees. At Buffalo, thunder was reported. At Indianapolis, it was sunny. It was mostly sunny at Detroit and Chicago. At Pittsburgh, it was partly sunny. The current time is 9:47 a.m. Eastern Daylight Time. 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We supply the latest available information for the Central Highlands over station WWG57 from Butler on a frequency of 162.450 MHz. On the latest weather map, low pressure over the eastern Great Lakes will slowly drift to the east through early this week. High pressure will build into the Ohio Valley on Monday and expand into the local area through Tuesday. The forecast for the Central Highlands. Today, mostly sunny this morning, then partly cloudy with a chance of showers with a slight chance of thunderstorms this afternoon. Highs in the lower 70s. West winds 10 to 15 miles per hour. Chance of rain 40%. Tonight, mostly cloudy with a chance of showers with a slight chance of thunderstorms in the evening, then mostly clear after midnight. Lows in the lower 50s. West winds 5 to 10 miles per hour. Chance of rain 40%. Monday, mostly sunny. Highs in the lower 70s. West winds 10 to 15 miles per hour. Monday night, partly cloudy in the evening, then clearing. Lows in the lower 50s. West winds 5 to 10 miles per hour. Tuesday, sunny. Highs in the mid-70s. West winds around 5 miles per hour. Tuesday night, mostly clear in the evening, then becoming partly cloudy. Lows in the mid-50s. At 9 a.m., weather reports for selected cities. At Mansfield Lawn Regional Airport, it was partly sunny. The temperature was 61 degrees, the dew point 58, and the relative humidity 90%. The wind was variable, at 6 miles an hour. The pressure was 29.97 inches and rising. Elsewhere across Ohio, it was sunny, with a temperature of 63 at Toledo Express, 67 at Cincinnati, and 62 at Findlay. It was mostly sunny, with a temperature of 62 at Marion, 64 at Dayton, and 65 at Columbus. It was partly sunny, with a temperature of 62 at Wooster, 64 at Cleveland, 61 at Akron-Canton Regional Airport, and 62 at Youngstown. Reports from nearby cities outside Ohio, temperatures were between 63 and 67 degrees. At Buffalo, thunder was reported. At Indianapolis, it was sunny. It was mostly sunny at Detroit and Chicago. At Pittsburgh, it was partly sunny. The extended forecast for the Central Highlands. Wednesday, partly cloudy. Highs in the upper 70s. Wednesday night, partly cloudy. Lows in the lower 60s. Thursday, partly cloudy. A chance of showers and thunderstorms in the afternoon.
Highs in the lower 80s. Chance of rain 50%. Thursday night, partly cloudy with a chance of showers and thunderstorms in the evening, then mostly clear after midnight. Lows in the lower 60s. Chance of rain 50%. Friday, mostly sunny. Highs in the upper 70s. Friday night, mostly clear. Lows in the upper 50s. Saturday, mostly sunny in the morning, then becoming partly cloudy. Highs in the upper 70s. The current time is 9:51 a.m. Eastern Daylight Time. 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On the latest weather map, low pressure over the eastern Great Lakes will slowly drift to the east through early this week. High pressure will build into the Ohio Valley on Monday and expand into the local area through Tuesday. The forecast for the Central Highlands. Today, mostly sunny this morning, then partly cloudy with a chance of showers with a slight chance of thunderstorms this afternoon. Highs in the lower 70s. West winds 10 to 15 miles per hour. Chance of rain 40%. Tonight, mostly cloudy with a chance of showers with a slight chance of thunderstorms in the evening, then mostly clear after midnight. Lows in the lower 50s. West winds 5 to 10 miles per hour. Chance of rain 40%. Monday, mostly sunny. Highs in the lower 70s. West winds 10 to 15 miles per hour. Monday night, partly cloudy in the evening, then clearing. Lows in the lower 50s. West winds 5 to 10 miles per hour. Tuesday, sunny. Highs in the mid-70s. West winds around 5 miles per hour. Tuesday night, mostly clear in the evening, then becoming partly cloudy. Lows in the mid-50s. At 9 a.m., weather reports for selected cities. At Mansfield-Long Regional Airport, it was partly sunny. The temperature was 61 degrees. The dew point 58, and the relative humidity 90%. The wind was variable, at 6 miles an hour. The pressure was 29.97 inches and rising. Elsewhere across Ohio, it was sunny, with a temperature of 63 at Toledo Express, 67 at Cincinnati, and 62 at Findlay. It was mostly sunny, with a temperature of 62 at Marion, 64 at Dayton, and 65 at Columbus. It was partly sunny, with a temperature of 62 at Wooster, 64 at Cleveland, 61 at Akron-Canton Regional Airport, and 62 at Youngstown. Reports from nearby cities outside Ohio, temperatures were between 63 and 67 degrees. At Buffalo, thunder was reported. At Indianapolis, it was sunny. It was mostly sunny at Detroit and Chicago. At Pittsburgh, it was partly sunny. The current time is 9:54 a.m. Eastern Daylight Time. 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We supply the latest available information for the Central Highlands over station WWG57 from Butler on a frequency of 162.450 MHz. On the latest weather map, low pressure over the eastern Great Lakes will slowly drift to the east through early this week. High pressure will build into the Ohio Valley on Monday and expand into the local area through Tuesday. The forecast for the Central Highlands. Today, mostly sunny this morning, then partly cloudy with a chance of showers with a slight chance of thunderstorms this afternoon. Highs in the lower 70s. West winds 10 to 15 miles per hour. Chance of rain 40%. Tonight, mostly cloudy with a chance of showers with a slight chance of thunderstorms in the evening, then mostly clear after midnight. Lows in the lower 50s. West winds 5 to 10 miles per hour. Chance of rain 40%. Monday, mostly sunny. Highs in the lower 70s. West winds 10 to 15 miles per hour. Monday night, partly cloudy in the evening, then clearing. Lows in the lower 50s. West winds 5 to 10 miles per hour. Tuesday, sunny. Highs in the mid-70s. West winds around 5 miles per hour.
Tuesday night, mostly clear in the evening, then becoming partly cloudy. Lows in the mid-50s. At 9 a.m., weather reports for selected cities. At Mansfield Lom Regional Airport, it was partly sunny. The temperature was 61 degrees, the dew point 58, and the relative humidity 90%. The wind was variable, at 6 miles an hour. The pressure was 29.97 inches and rising. Elsewhere across Ohio, it was sunny, with a temperature of 63 at Toledo Express, 67 at Cincinnati, and 62 at Findlay. It was mostly sunny, with a temperature of 62 at Marion, 64 at Dayton, and 65 at Columbus. It was partly sunny, with a temperature of 62 at Wooster, 64 at Cleveland, 61 at Akron-Canton Regional Airport, and 62 at Youngstown. Reports from nearby cities outside Ohio, temperatures were between 63 and 67 degrees. At Buffalo, thunder was reported. At Indianapolis, it was sunny. It was mostly sunny at Detroit and Chicago. At Pittsburgh, it was partly sunny. The current time is 9:57 a.m. Eastern Daylight Time. 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We supply the latest available information for the Central Highlands over station WWG57 from Butler on a frequency of 162.450 MHz. On the latest weather map, low pressure over the eastern Great Lakes will slowly drift to the east through early this week. High pressure will build into the Ohio Valley on Monday and expand into the local area through Tuesday. The forecast for the Central Highlands. Today, mostly sunny this morning, then partly cloudy with a chance of showers with a slight chance of thunderstorms this afternoon. Highs in the lower 70s. West winds 10 to 15 miles per hour. Chance of rain 40%. Tonight, mostly cloudy with a chance of showers with a slight chance of thunderstorms in the evening, then mostly clear after midnight. Lows in the lower 50s. West winds 5 to 10 miles per hour. Chance of rain 40%. Monday, mostly sunny. Highs in the lower 70s. West winds 10 to 15 miles per hour. Monday night, partly cloudy in the evening, then clearing. Lows in the lower 50s. West winds 5 to 10 miles per hour. Tuesday, sunny. Highs in the mid-70s. West winds around 5 miles per hour. Tuesday night, mostly clear in the evening, then becoming partly cloudy. Lows in the mid-50s. At 9 a.m., weather reports for selected cities. At Mansfield Lom Regional Airport, it was partly sunny. The temperature was 61 degrees, the dew point 58, and the relative humidity 90%. The wind was variable, at 6 miles an hour. The pressure was 29.97 inches and rising. Elsewhere across Ohio, it was sunny, with a temperature of 63 at Toledo Express, 67 at Cincinnati, and 62 at Findlay. It was mostly sunny, with a temperature of 62 at Marion, 64 at Dayton, and 65 at Columbus. It was partly sunny, with a temperature of 62 at Wooster, 64 at Cleveland, 61 at Akron-Canton Regional Airport, and 62 at Youngstown. Reports from nearby cities outside Ohio, temperatures were between 63 and 67 degrees. At Buffalo, thunder was reported. At Indianapolis, it was sunny. It was mostly sunny at Detroit and Chicago. At Pittsburgh, it was partly sunny. The Nearshore Marine Forecast. For the following marine location, the islands to Vermilion. Small craft advisory in effect through Monday afternoon. Today, northwest winds 15 to 20 knots becoming west. A chance of water spouts early. A chance of water spouts late. A slight chance of showers early. A slight chance of showers and thunderstorms late. Waves 3 to 5 feet. Waves occasionally around 6 feet. Tonight, west winds 15 to 20 knots becoming northwest. A chance of water spouts. A chance of showers and thunderstorms in the evening, then a slight chance of showers overnight. Waves 3 to 5 feet, waves occasionally around 6 feet. Monday, west winds 15 to 20 knots. Mostly sunny. Waves 3 to 5 feet. Waves occasionally around 6 feet.
Monday night, west winds 15 to 20 knots diminishing to 5 to 15 knots. Partly cloudy. Waves 2 to 4 feet subsiding to 1 to 3 feet. Winds and waves higher in and near thunderstorms. The water temperature off Toledo is 77 degrees, off Cleveland 76 degrees, and off Derry 77 degrees. The extended forecast for the Central Highlands. Wednesday, partly cloudy. Highs in the upper 70s. Wednesday night, partly cloudy. Lows in the lower 60s. Thursday, partly cloudy. A chance of showers and thunderstorms in the afternoon. Highs in the lower 80s. Chance of rain 50%. Thursday night, partly cloudy with a chance of showers and thunderstorms in the evening, then mostly clear after midnight. Lows in the lower 60s. Chance of rain 50%. Friday, mostly sunny. Highs in the upper 70s. Friday night, mostly clear. Lows in the upper 50s. Saturday, mostly sunny in the morning, then becoming partly cloudy. Highs in the upper 70s. The current time is 10:02 a.m. Eastern Daylight Time. 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On the latest weather map, low pressure over the eastern Great Lakes will slowly drift to the east through early this week. High pressure will build into the Ohio Valley on Monday and expand into the local area through Tuesday. The forecast for the Central Highlands. Today, mostly sunny this morning, then partly cloudy with a chance of showers with a slight chance of thunderstorms this afternoon. Highs in the lower 70s. West winds 10 to 15 miles per hour. Chance of rain 40%. Tonight, mostly cloudy with a chance of showers with a slight chance of thunderstorms in the evening, then mostly clear after midnight. Lows in the lower 50s. West winds 5 to 10 miles per hour. Chance of rain 40%. Monday, mostly sunny. Highs in the lower 70s. West winds 10 to 15 miles per hour. Monday night, partly cloudy in the evening, then clearing. Lows in the lower 50s. West winds 5 to 10 miles per hour. Tuesday, sunny. Highs in the mid-70s. West winds around 5 miles per hour. Tuesday night, mostly clear in the evening, then becoming partly cloudy. Lows in the mid-50s. At 9 a.m., weather reports for selected cities. At Mansfield-Long Regional Airport, it was partly sunny. The temperature was 61 degrees, the dew point 58, and the relative humidity 90%. The wind was variable, at 6 miles an hour. The pressure was 29.97 inches and rising. Elsewhere across Ohio, it was sunny, with a temperature of 63 at Toledo Express, 67 at Cincinnati, and 62 at Findlay. It was mostly sunny, with a temperature of 62 at Marion, 64 at Dayton, and 65 at Columbus. It was partly sunny, with a temperature of 62 at Wooster, 64 at Cleveland, 61 at Akron-Canton Regional Airport, and 62 at Youngstown. Reports from nearby cities outside Ohio, temperatures were between 63 and 67 degrees. At Buffalo, thunder was reported. At Indianapolis, it was sunny. It was mostly sunny at Detroit and Chicago. At Pittsburgh, it was partly sunny. The current time is 10:05 a.m. Eastern Daylight Time. 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We supply the latest available information for the Central Highlands over station WWG57 from Butler on a frequency of 162.450 MHz. On the latest weather map, low pressure over the eastern Great Lakes will slowly drift to the east through early this week. High pressure will build into the Ohio Valley on Monday and expand into the local area through Tuesday. The forecast for the Central Highlands. Today, mostly sunny this morning, then partly cloudy with a chance of showers with a slight chance of thunderstorms this afternoon. Highs in the lower 70s. West winds 10 to 15 miles per hour. Chance of rain 40%.
Tonight, mostly cloudy with a chance of showers with a slight chance of thunderstorms in the evening, then mostly clear after midnight. Lows in the lower 50s. West winds 5 to 10 miles per hour. Chance of rain 40%. Monday, mostly sunny. Highs in the lower 70s. West winds 10 to 15 miles per hour. Monday night, partly cloudy in the evening, then clearing. Lows in the lower 50s. West winds 5 to 10 miles per hour. Tuesday, sunny. Highs in the mid 70s. West winds around 5 miles per hour. Tuesday night, mostly clear in the evening, then becoming partly cloudy. Lows in the mid 50s. At 10 a.m., weather reports for selected cities. At Mansfield-Lom Regional Airport, it was mostly sunny. The temperature was 64 degrees, the dew point 57, and the relative humidity 78%. The wind was west, at 9 miles an hour. The pressure was 29.99 inches and rising. Elsewhere across Ohio, it was sunny, with a temperature of 66 at Toledo Express, 70 at Cincinnati, and 66 at Findlay. It was mostly sunny, with a temperature of 65 at Wooster, 66 at Marion, 67 at Dayton, and 68 at Columbus. It was partly sunny, with a temperature of 66 at Cleveland, 64 at Akron-Canton Regional Airport, and 64 at Youngstown. Reports from nearby cities outside Ohio, at Buffalo, thunder was reported, with a temperature of 62. At Chicago, it was sunny, with a temperature of 69. It was mostly sunny, with a temperature of 66 at Detroit, and 71 at Indianapolis. At Pittsburgh, it was partly sunny, with a temperature of 65. The current time is 10:07 a.m. Eastern Daylight Time. 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We supply the latest available information for the Central Highlands over station WWG57 from Butler on a frequency of 162.450 MHz. On the latest weather map, low pressure over the eastern Great Lakes will slowly drift to the east through early this week. High pressure will build into the Ohio Valley on Monday and expand into the local area through Tuesday. The forecast for the Central Highlands. Today, mostly sunny this morning, then partly cloudy with a chance of showers with a slight chance of thunderstorms this afternoon. Highs in the lower 70s. West winds 10 to 15 miles per hour. Chance of rain 40%. Tonight, mostly cloudy with a chance of showers with a slight chance of thunderstorms in the evening, then mostly clear after midnight. Lows in the lower 50s. West winds 5 to 10 miles per hour. Chance of rain 40%. Monday, mostly sunny. Highs in the lower 70s. West winds 10 to 15 miles per hour. Monday night, partly cloudy in the evening, then clearing. Lows in the lower 50s. West winds 5 to 10 miles per hour. Tuesday, sunny. Highs in the mid 70s. West winds around 5 miles per hour. Tuesday night, mostly clear in the evening, then becoming partly cloudy. Lows in the mid 50s. At 10 a.m., weather reports for selected cities. At Mansfield-Lom Regional Airport, it was mostly sunny. The temperature was 64 degrees, the dew point 57, and the relative humidity 78%. The wind was west, at 9 miles an hour. The pressure was 29.99 inches and rising. Elsewhere across Ohio, it was sunny, with a temperature of 66 at Toledo Express, 70 at Cincinnati, and 66 at Findlay. It was mostly sunny, with a temperature of 65 at Wooster, 66 at Marion, 67 at Dayton, and 68 at Columbus. It was partly sunny, with a temperature of 66 at Cleveland, 64 at Akron-Canton Regional Airport, and 64 at Youngstown. Reports from nearby cities outside Ohio, at Buffalo, thunder was reported, with a temperature of 62. At Chicago, it was sunny, with a temperature of 69. It was mostly sunny, with a temperature of 66 at Detroit, and 71 at Indianapolis. At Pittsburgh, it was partly sunny, with a temperature of 65. The extended forecast for the Central Highlands. Wednesday, partly cloudy. Highs in the upper 70s. Wednesday night, partly cloudy.
lows in the lower 60s. Thursday, partly cloudy. A chance of showers and thunderstorms in the afternoon. Highs in the lower 80s. Chance of rain 50%. Thursday night, partly cloudy with a chance of showers and thunderstorms in the evening, then mostly clear after midnight. Lows in the lower 60s. Chance of rain 50%. Friday, mostly sunny. Highs in the upper 70s. Friday night, mostly clear. Lows in the upper 50s. Saturday, mostly sunny in the morning, then becoming partly cloudy. Highs in the upper 70s. The current time is 10:11 a.m. Eastern Daylight Time. 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On the latest weather map, low pressure over the eastern Great Lakes will slowly drift to the east through early this week. High pressure will build into the Ohio Valley on Monday and expand into the local area through Tuesday. The forecast for the Central Highlands. Today, mostly sunny this morning, then partly cloudy with a chance of showers with a slight chance of thunderstorms this afternoon. Highs in the lower 70s. West winds 10 to 15 miles per hour. Chance of rain 40%. Tonight, mostly cloudy with a chance of showers with a slight chance of thunderstorms in the evening, then mostly clear after midnight. Lows in the lower 50s. West winds 5 to 10 miles per hour. Chance of rain 40%. Monday, mostly sunny. Highs in the lower 70s. West winds 10 to 15 miles per hour. Monday night, partly cloudy in the evening, then clearing. Lows in the lower 50s. West winds 5 to 10 miles per hour. Tuesday, sunny. Highs in the mid-70s. West winds around 5 miles per hour. Tuesday night, mostly clear in the evening, then becoming partly cloudy. Lows in the mid-50s. At 10 a.m., weather reports for selected cities. At Mansfield Long Regional Airport, it was mostly sunny. The temperature was 64 degrees. The dew point 57, and the relative humidity 78%. The wind was west, at 9 miles an hour. The pressure was 29.99 inches and rising. Elsewhere across Ohio, it was sunny, with a temperature of 66 at Toledo Express, 70 at Cincinnati, and 66 at Findlay. It was mostly sunny, with a temperature of 65 at Wooster, 66 at Marion, 67 at Dayton, and 68 at Columbus. It was partly sunny, with a temperature of 66 at Cleveland, 64 at Akron-Canton Regional Airport, and 64 at Youngstown. Reports from nearby cities outside Ohio. At Buffalo, thunder was reported, with a temperature of 62. At Chicago, it was sunny, with a temperature of 69. It was mostly sunny, with a temperature of 66 at Detroit, and 71 at Indianapolis. At Pittsburgh, it was partly sunny, with a temperature of 65. At 10 a.m., weather reports for selected cities. At Mansfield Long Regional Airport, it was mostly sunny. The temperature was 64 degrees, the dew point 57, and the relative humidity 78%. The wind was west, at 9 miles an hour. The pressure was 29.99 inches and rising. Elsewhere across Ohio, it was sunny, with a temperature of 66 at Toledo Express, 70 at Cincinnati, and 66 at Findlay. It was mostly sunny, with a temperature of 65 at Wooster, 66 at Marion, 67 at Dayton, and 68 at Columbus. It was partly sunny, with a temperature of 66 at Cleveland, 64 at Akron-Canton Regional Airport, and 64 at Youngstown. Reports from nearby cities outside Ohio. At Buffalo, thunder was reported, with a temperature of 62. At Chicago, it was sunny, with a temperature of 69. It was mostly sunny, with a temperature of 66 at Detroit, and 71 at Indianapolis. At Pittsburgh, it was partly sunny, with a temperature of 65. The current time is 10:15 a.m. Eastern Daylight Time. This is NOAA Weather Radio WWG 57 originating from the National Weather Service Forecast Office in Cleveland.
We supply the latest available information for the Central Highlands over station WWG57 from Butler on a frequency of 162.450 MHz. On the latest weather map, low pressure over the eastern Great Lakes will slowly drift to the east through early this week. High pressure will build into the Ohio Valley on Monday and expand into the local area through Tuesday. The forecast for the Central Highlands. Today, mostly sunny this morning, then partly cloudy with a chance of showers with a slight chance of thunderstorms this afternoon. Highs in the lower 70s. West winds 10 to 15 miles per hour. Chance of rain 40%. Tonight, mostly cloudy with a chance of showers with a slight chance of thunderstorms in the evening, then mostly clear after midnight. Lows in the lower 50s. West winds 5 to 10 miles per hour. Chance of rain 40%. Monday, mostly sunny. Highs in the lower 70s. West winds 10 to 15 miles per hour. Monday night, partly cloudy in the evening, then clearing. Lows in the lower 50s. West winds 5 to 10 miles per hour. Tuesday, sunny. Highs in the mid-70s. West winds around 5 miles per hour. Tuesday night, mostly clear in the evening, then becoming partly cloudy. Lows in the mid-50s. At 10 a.m., weather reports for selected cities. At Mansfield Long Regional Airport, it was mostly sunny. The temperature was 64 degrees. The dew point 57, and the relative humidity 78%. The wind was west, at 9 miles an hour. The pressure was 29.99 inches and rising. Elsewhere across Ohio, it was sunny, with a temperature of 66 at Toledo Express, 70 at Cincinnati, and 66 at Findlay. It was mostly sunny, with a temperature of 65 at Worcester, 66 at Marion, 67 at Dayton, and 68 at Columbus. It was partly sunny, with a temperature of 66 at Cleveland, 64 at Akron-Canton Regional Airport, and 64 at Youngstown. Reports from nearby cities outside Ohio, at Buffalo, thunder was reported, with a temperature of 62. At Chicago, it was sunny, with a temperature of 69. It was mostly sunny, with a temperature of 66 at Detroit, and 71 at Indianapolis. At Pittsburgh, it was partly sunny, with a temperature of 65. The current time is 10:18 a.m. Eastern Daylight Time. 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We supply the latest available information for the Central Highlands over station WWG57 from Butler on a frequency of 162.450 MHz. On the latest weather map, low pressure over the eastern Great Lakes will slowly drift to the east through early this week. High pressure will build into the Ohio Valley on Monday and expand into the local area through Tuesday. The forecast for the Central Highlands. Today, mostly sunny this morning, then partly cloudy with a chance of showers with a slight chance of thunderstorms this afternoon. Highs in the lower 70s. West winds 10 to 15 miles per hour. Chance of rain 40%. Tonight, mostly cloudy with a chance of showers with a slight chance of thunderstorms in the evening, then mostly clear after midnight. Lows in the lower 50s. West winds 5 to 10 miles per hour. Chance of rain 40%. Monday, mostly sunny. Highs in the lower 70s. West winds 10 to 15 miles per hour. Monday night, partly cloudy in the evening, then clearing. Lows in the lower 50s. West winds 5 to 10 miles per hour. Tuesday, sunny. Highs in the mid-70s. West winds around 5 miles per hour. Tuesday night, mostly clear in the evening, then becoming partly cloudy. Lows in the mid-50s. The extended forecast for the Central Highlands. Wednesday, partly cloudy. Highs in the upper 70s. Wednesday night, partly cloudy. Lows in the lower 60s. Thursday, partly cloudy. A chance of showers and thunderstorms in the afternoon. Highs in the lower 80s. Chance of rain 50%. Thursday night, partly cloudy with a chance of showers and thunderstorms in the evening, then mostly clear after midnight. Lows in the lower 60s. Chance of rain 50%. Friday, mostly sunny.
highs in the upper 70s. Friday night, mostly clear. Lows in the upper 50s. Saturday, mostly sunny in the morning, then becoming partly cloudy. Highs in the upper 70s. At 10 a.m., weather reports for selected cities. At Mansfield Long Regional Airport, it was mostly sunny. The temperature was 64 degrees, the dew point 57, and the relative humidity 78%. The wind was west, at 9 miles an hour. The pressure was 29.99 inches and rising. Elsewhere across Ohio, it was sunny, with a temperature of 66 at Toledo Express, 70 at Cincinnati, and 66 at Findlay. It was mostly sunny, with a temperature of 65 at Worcester, 66 at Marion, 67 at Dayton, and 68 at Columbus. It was partly sunny, with a temperature of 66 at Cleveland, 64 at Akron-Canton Regional Airport, and 64 at Youngstown. Reports from nearby cities outside Ohio, at Buffalo, thunder was reported, with a temperature of 62. At Chicago, it was sunny, with a temperature of 69. It was mostly sunny, with a temperature of 66 at Detroit, and 71 at Indianapolis. At Pittsburgh, it was partly sunny, with a temperature of 65. The Nearshore Marine Forecast. For the following marine location, the islands to Vermilion. Small craft advisory in effect through Monday afternoon. This afternoon, northwest winds 15 to 20 knots becoming west. A chance of waterspouts late. A slight chance of showers and thunderstorms late. Waves 3 to 5 feet subsiding to 2 to 4 feet. Waves occasionally around 6 feet. Tonight, west winds 15 to 20 knots becoming northwest. A chance of waterspouts. A chance of showers and thunderstorms in the evening, then a slight chance of showers overnight. Waves 3 to 5 feet subsiding to 2 to 4 feet. Waves occasionally around 6 feet. Monday, west winds 15 to 20 knots. Mostly sunny. Waves 2 to 4 feet building to 3 to 5 feet. Waves occasionally around 6 feet. Monday night, west winds 15 to 20 knots diminishing to 5 to 15 knots. Partly cloudy. Waves 2 to 4 feet subsiding to 1 to 3 feet. Winds and waves higher in and near thunderstorms. The water temperature off Toledo is 76 degrees, off Cleveland 76 degrees, and off Derry 76 degrees. The current time is 10:23 a.m. Eastern Daylight Time. 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On the latest weather map, low pressure over the eastern Great Lakes will slowly drift to the east through early this week. High pressure will build into the Ohio Valley on Monday and expand into the local area through Tuesday. The forecast for the Central Highlands. Today, mostly sunny this morning, then partly cloudy with a chance of showers with a slight chance of thunderstorms this afternoon. Highs in the lower 70s. West winds 10 to 15 miles per hour. Chance of rain 40%. Tonight, mostly cloudy with a chance of showers with a slight chance of thunderstorms in the evening, then mostly clear after midnight. Lows in the lower 50s. West winds 5 to 10 miles per hour. Chance of rain 40%. Monday, mostly sunny. Highs in the lower 70s. West winds 10 to 15 miles per hour. Monday night, partly cloudy in the evening, then clearing. Lows in the lower 50s. West winds 5 to 10 miles per hour. Tuesday, sunny. Highs in the mid 70s. West winds around 5 miles per hour. Tuesday night, mostly clear in the evening, then becoming partly cloudy. Lows in the mid-50s. At 10 a.m., weather reports for selected cities. At Mansfield Long Regional Airport, it was mostly sunny. The temperature was 64 degrees, the dew point 57, and the relative humidity 78%. The wind was west, at 9 miles an hour. The pressure was 29.99 inches and rising. Elsewhere across Ohio, it was sunny, with a temperature of 66 at Toledo Express, 70 at Cincinnati, and 66 at Findlay.
It was mostly sunny, with a temperature of 65 at Wooster, 66 at Marion, 67 at Dayton, and 68 at Columbus. It was partly sunny, with a temperature of 66 at Cleveland, 64 at Akron-Canton Regional Airport, and 64 at Youngstown. Reports from nearby cities outside Ohio, at Buffalo, thunder was reported, with a temperature of 62. At Chicago, it was sunny, with a temperature of 69. It was mostly sunny, with a temperature of 66 at Detroit, and 71 at Indianapolis. At Pittsburgh, it was partly sunny, with a temperature of 65. The current time is 10:26 a.m. Eastern Daylight Time. 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We supply the latest available information for the Central Highlands over station WWG57 from Butler on a frequency of 162.450 MHz. On the latest weather map, low pressure over the eastern Great Lakes will slowly drift to the east through early this week. High pressure will build into the Ohio Valley on Monday and expand into the local area through Tuesday. The forecast for the Central Highlands. Today, mostly sunny this morning, then partly cloudy with a chance of showers with a slight chance of thunderstorms this afternoon. Highs in the lower 70s. West winds 10 to 15 miles per hour. Chance of rain 40%. Tonight, mostly cloudy with a chance of showers with a slight chance of thunderstorms in the evening, then mostly clear after midnight. Lows in the lower 50s. West winds 5 to 10 miles per hour. Chance of rain 40%. Monday, mostly sunny. Highs in the lower 70s. West winds 10 to 15 miles per hour. Monday night, partly cloudy in the evening, then clearing. Lows in the lower 50s. West winds 5 to 10 miles per hour. Tuesday, sunny. Highs in the mid-70s. West winds around 5 miles per hour. Tuesday night, mostly clear in the evening, then becoming partly cloudy. Lows in the mid-50s. At 10 a.m., weather reports for selected cities. At Mansfield-Lom Regional Airport, it was mostly sunny. The temperature was 64 degrees. The dew point 57, and the relative humidity 78%. The wind was west, at 9 miles an hour. The pressure was 29.99 inches and rising. Elsewhere across Ohio, it was sunny, with a temperature of 66 at Toledo Express, 70 at Cincinnati, and 66 at Findlay. It was mostly sunny, with a temperature of 65 at Wooster, 66 at Marion, 67 at Dayton, and 68 at Columbus. It was partly sunny, with a temperature of 66 at Cleveland, 64 at Akron-Canton Regional Airport, and 64 at Youngstown. Reports from nearby cities outside Ohio, at Buffalo, thunder was reported, with a temperature of 62. At Chicago, it was sunny, with a temperature of 69. It was mostly sunny, with a temperature of 66 at Detroit, and 71 at Indianapolis. At Pittsburgh, it was partly sunny, with a temperature of 65. The current time is 10:29 a.m. Eastern Daylight Time. 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We supply the latest available information for the Central Highlands over station WWG57 from Butler on a frequency of 162.450 MHz. On the latest weather map, low pressure over the eastern Great Lakes will slowly drift to the east through early this week. High pressure will build into the Ohio Valley on Monday and expand into the local area through Tuesday. The extended forecast for the Central Highlands. Wednesday, partly cloudy. Highs in the upper 70s. Wednesday night, partly cloudy. Lows in the lower 60s. Thursday, partly cloudy. A chance of showers and thunderstorms in the afternoon. Highs in the lower 80s. Chance of rain 50%. Thursday night, partly cloudy with a chance of showers and thunderstorms in the evening, then mostly clear after midnight. Lows in the lower 60s. Chance of rain 50%. Friday, mostly sunny. Highs in the upper 70s. Friday night, mostly clear. Lows in the upper 50s. Saturday, mostly sunny in the morning, then becoming partly cloudy.
highs in the upper 70s. The forecast for the Central Highlands. Today, mostly sunny this morning, then partly cloudy with a chance of showers with a slight chance of thunderstorms this afternoon. Highs in the lower 70s. West winds 10 to 15 miles per hour. Chance of rain 40%. Tonight, mostly

Hour. Tuesday night, mostly clear in the evening, then becoming partly cloudy. Lows in the mid-50s. At 10 a.m., weather reports for selected cities. At Mansfield-Lom Regional Airport, it was mostly sunny. The temperature was 64 degrees, the dew point 57, and the relative humidity 78%. The wind was west, at 9 miles an hour. The pressure was 29.99 inches and rising. Elsewhere across Ohio, it was sunny, with a temperature of 66 at Toledo Express, 70 at Cincinnati, and 66 at Findlay. It was mostly sunny, with a temperature of 65 at Wooster, 66 at Marion, 67 at Dayton, and 68 at Columbus. It was partly sunny, with a temperature of 66 at Cleveland, 64 at Akron-Canton Regional Airport, and 64 at Youngstown. Reports from nearby cities outside Ohio, at Buffalo, thunder was reported, with a temperature of 62. At Chicago, it was sunny, with a temperature of 69. It was mostly sunny, with a temperature of 66 at Detroit, and 71 at Indianapolis. At Pittsburgh, it was partly sunny, with a temperature of 65. The current time is 10:33 a.m. Eastern Daylight Time. 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Available information for the Central Highlands over station WWG 57 from Butler on a frequency of 162.450 MHz. On the latest weather map, low pressure over the eastern Great Lakes will slowly drift to the east through early this week. High pressure will build into the Ohio Valley on Monday and expand into the local area through Tuesday. The forecast for the Central Highlands. Today, mostly sunny this morning, then partly cloudy with a chance of showers with a slight chance of thunderstorms this afternoon. Highs in the lower 70s. West winds 10 to 15 miles per hour. Chance of rain 40%. Tonight, mostly cloudy with a chance of showers with a slight chance of thunderstorms in the evening, then mostly clear after midnight. Lows in the lower 50s. West winds 5 to 10 miles per hour. Chance of rain 40%. Monday, mostly sunny. Highs in the lower 70s. West winds 10 to 15 miles per hour. Monday night, partly cloudy in the evening, then clearing. Lows in the lower 50s. West winds 5 to 10 miles per hour. Tuesday, sunny. Highs in the mid 70s. West winds around 5 miles per hour. Tuesday night, mostly clear in the evening, then becoming partly cloudy. Lows in the mid-50s. At 10 a.m., weather reports for selected cities. At Mansfield-Lom Regional Airport, it was mostly sunny. The temperature was 64 degrees, the dew point 57, and the relative humidity 78%. The wind was west, at 9 miles an hour. The pressure was 29.99 inches and rising. Elsewhere across Ohio, it was sunny, with a temperature of 66 at Toledo Express, 70 at Cincinnati, and 66 at Findlay. It was mostly sunny, with a temperature of 65 at Wooster, 66 at Marion, 67 at Dayton, and 68 at Columbus. It was partly sunny, with a temperature of 66 at Cleveland, 64 at Akron-Canton Regional Airport, and 64 at Youngstown. Reports from nearby cities outside Ohio, at Buffalo, thunder was reported, with a temperature of 62. At Chicago, it was sunny, with a temperature of 69. It was mostly sunny, with a temperature of 66 at Detroit, and 71 at Indianapolis. At Pittsburgh, it was partly sunny, with a temperature of 65. The current time is 10:36 a.m. Eastern Daylight Time. 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We supply the latest available information for the Central Highlands over station WWG 57 from Butler on a frequency of 162.450 MHz. On the latest weather map, low pressure over the eastern Great Lakes will slowly drift to the east through early this week. High pressure will build into the Ohio Valley on Monday and expand into the local area through Tuesday. The forecast for the Central Highlands. Today, mostly sunny this morning, then partly cloudy with a chance of showers with a slight chance of thunderstorms this afternoon. Highs in the lower 70s. West wind.

10 to 15 miles per hour. Chance of rain 40%. Tonight, mostly cloudy with a chance of showers with a slight chance of thunderstorms in the evening, then mostly clear after midnight. Lows in the lower 50s. West winds 5 to 10 miles per hour. Chance of rain 40%. Monday, mostly sunny. Highs in the lower 70s. West winds 10 to 15 miles per hour. Monday night, partly cloudy in the evening, then clearing. Lows in the lower 50s. West winds 5 to 10 miles per hour. Tuesday, sunny. Highs in the mid-70s. West winds around 5 miles per hour. Tuesday night, mostly clear in the evening, then becoming partly cloudy. Lows in the mid-50s. At 10 a.m., weather reports for selected cities. At Mansfield Long Regional Airport, it was mostly sunny. The temperature was 64 degrees, the dew point 57, and the relative humidity 78%. The wind was west, at 9 miles an hour. The pressure was 29.99 inches and rising. Elsewhere across Ohio, it was sunny, with a temperature of 66 at Toledo Express, 70 at Cincinnati, and 66 at Findlay. It was mostly sunny, with a temperature of 65 at Worcester, 66 at Marion, 67 at Dayton, and 68 at Columbus. It was partly sunny, with a temperature of 66 at Cleveland, 64 at Akron-Canton Regional Airport, and 64 at Youngstown. Reports from nearby cities outside Ohio, at Buffalo, thunder was reported, with a temperature of 62. At Chicago, it was sunny, with a temperature of 69. It was mostly sunny, with a temperature of 66 at Detroit, and 71 at Indianapolis. At Pittsburgh, it was partly sunny, with a temperature of 65. The current time is 10:38 a.m. Eastern Daylight Time. 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We supply the latest available information for the Central Highlands over station WWG57 from Butler on a frequency of 162.450 MHz. On the latest weather map, low pressure over the eastern Great Lakes will slowly drift to the east through early this week. High pressure will build into the Ohio Valley on Monday and expand into the local area through Tuesday. The forecast for the Central Highlands. Today, mostly sunny this morning, then partly cloudy with a chance of showers with a slight chance of thunderstorms this afternoon. Highs in the lower 70s. West winds 10 to 15 miles per hour. Chance of rain 40%. Tonight, mostly cloudy with a chance of showers with a slight chance of thunderstorms in the evening, then mostly clear after midnight. Lows in the lower 50s. West winds 5 to 10 miles per hour. Chance of rain 40%. Monday, mostly sunny. Highs in the lower 70s. West winds 10 to 15 miles per hour. Monday night, partly cloudy in the evening, then clearing. Lows in the lower 50s. West winds 5 to 10 miles per hour. Tuesday, sunny. Highs in the mid-70s. West winds around 5 miles per hour. Tuesday night, mostly clear in the evening, then becoming partly cloudy. Lows in the mid-50s. The extended forecast for the Central Highlands. Wednesday, partly cloudy. Highs in the upper 70s. Wednesday night, partly cloudy. Lows in the lower 60s. Thursday, partly cloudy. A chance of showers and thunderstorms in the afternoon. Highs in the lower 80s. Chance of rain 50%. Thursday night, partly cloudy with a chance of showers and thunderstorms in the evening, then mostly clear after midnight. Lows in the lower 60s. Chance of rain 50%. Friday, mostly sunny. Highs in the upper 70s. Friday night, mostly clear. Lows in the upper 50s. Saturday, mostly sunny in the morning, then becoming partly cloudy. Highs in the upper 70s. At 10 a.m., weather reports for selected cities. At Mansfield Long Regional Airport, it was mostly sunny. The temperature was 64 degrees, the dew point 57, and the relative humidity 78%. The wind was west, at 9 miles an hour. The pressure was 29.99 inches and rising.
Elsewhere across Ohio, it was sunny, with a temperature of 66 at Toledo Express, 70 at Cincinnati, and 66 at Findlay. It was mostly sunny, with a temperature of 65 at Wooster, 66 at Marion, 67 at Dayton, and 68 at Columbus. It was partly sunny, with a temperature of 66 at Cleveland, 64 at Akron-Canton Regional Airport, and 64 at Youngstown. Reports from nearby cities outside Ohio, at Buffalo, thunder was reported, with a temperature of 62. At Chicago, it was sunny, with a temperature of 69. It was mostly sunny, with a temperature of 66 at Detroit, and 71 at Indianapolis. At Pittsburgh, it was partly sunny, with a temperature of 65. The current time is 10:42 a.m. Eastern Daylight Time. 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We supply the latest available information for the Central Highlands over station WWG57 from Butler on a frequency of 162.450 MHz. On the latest weather map, low pressure over the eastern Great Lakes will slowly drift to the east through early this week. High pressure will build into the Ohio Valley on Monday and expand into the local area through Tuesday. The forecast for the Central Highlands. Today, mostly sunny this morning, then partly cloudy with a chance of showers with a slight chance of thunderstorms this afternoon. Highs in the lower 70s. West winds 10 to 15 miles per hour. Chance of rain 40%. Tonight, mostly cloudy with a chance of showers with a slight chance of thunderstorms in the evening, then mostly clear after midnight. Lows in the lower 50s. West winds 5 to 10 miles per hour. Chance of rain 40%. Monday, mostly sunny. Highs in the lower 70s. West winds 10 to 15 miles per hour. Monday night, partly cloudy in the evening, then clearing. Lows in the lower 50s. West winds 5 to 10 miles per hour. Tuesday, sunny. Highs in the mid-70s. West winds around 5 miles per hour. Tuesday night, mostly clear in the evening, then becoming partly cloudy. Lows in the mid-50s. At 10 a.m., weather reports for selected cities. At Mansfield-Long Regional Airport, it was mostly sunny. The temperature was 64 degrees. The dew point 57, and the relative humidity 78%. The wind was west, at 9 miles an hour. The pressure was 29.99 inches and rising. Elsewhere across Ohio, it was sunny, with a temperature of 66 at Toledo Express, 70 at Cincinnati, and 66 at Findlay. It was mostly sunny, with a temperature of 65 at Wooster, 66 at Marion, 67 at Dayton, and 68 at Columbus. It was partly sunny, with a temperature of 66 at Cleveland, 64 at Akron-Canton Regional Airport, and 64 at Youngstown. Reports from nearby cities outside Ohio, at Buffalo, thunder was reported, with a temperature of 62. At Chicago, it was sunny, with a temperature of 69. It was mostly sunny, with a temperature of 66 at Detroit, and 71 at Indianapolis. At Pittsburgh, it was partly sunny, with a temperature of 65. The current time is 10:45 a.m. Eastern Daylight Time. 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We supply the latest available information for the Central Highlands over station WWG57 from Butler on a frequency of 162.450 MHz. On the latest weather map, low pressure over the eastern Great Lakes will slowly drift to the east through early this week. High pressure will build into the Ohio Valley on Monday and expand into the local area through Tuesday. The forecast for the Central Highlands. Today, mostly sunny this morning, then partly cloudy with a chance of showers with a slight chance of thunderstorms this afternoon. Highs in the lower 70s. West winds 10 to 15 miles per hour. Chance of rain 40%. Tonight, mostly cloudy with a chance of showers with a slight chance of thunderstorms in the evening, then mostly clear after midnight. Lows in the lower 50s. West winds 5 to 10 miles per hour. Chance of rain 40%. Monday, mostly sunny. Highs in the lower 70s. West winds 10 to 15 miles per hour.
Monday night, partly cloudy in the evening, then clearing. Lows in the lower 50s. West winds 5 to 10 miles per hour. Tuesday, sunny. Highs in the mid-70s. West winds around 5 miles per hour. Tuesday night, mostly clear in the evening, then becoming partly cloudy. Lows in the mid-50s. At 10 a.m., weather reports for selected cities. At Mansfield Long Regional Airport, it was mostly sunny. The temperature was 64 degrees, the dew point 57, and the relative humidity 78%. The wind was west, at 9 miles an hour. The pressure was 29.99 inches and rising. Elsewhere across Ohio, it was sunny, with a temperature of 66 at Toledo Express, 70 at Cincinnati, and 66 at Findlay. It was mostly sunny, with a temperature of 65 at Wooster, 66 at Marion, 67 at Dayton, and 68 at Columbus. It was partly sunny, with a temperature of 66 at Cleveland, 64 at Akron-Canton Regional Airport, and 64 at Youngstown. Reports from nearby cities outside Ohio, at Buffalo, thunder was reported, with a temperature of 62. At Chicago, it was sunny, with a temperature of 69. It was mostly sunny, with a temperature of 66 at Detroit, and 71 at Indianapolis. At Pittsburgh, it was partly sunny, with a temperature of 65. The current time is 10:48 a.m. Eastern Daylight Time. 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We supply the latest available information for the Central Highlands over station WWG57 from Butler on a frequency of 162.450 MHz. On the latest weather map, low pressure over the eastern Great Lakes will slowly drift to the east through early this week. High pressure will build into the Ohio Valley on Monday and expand into the local area through Tuesday. The forecast for the Central Highlands. Today, mostly sunny this morning, then partly cloudy with a chance of showers with a slight chance of thunderstorms this afternoon. Highs in the lower 70s. West winds 10 to 15 miles per hour. Chance of rain 40%. Tonight, mostly cloudy with a chance of showers with a slight chance of thunderstorms in the evening, then mostly clear after midnight. Lows in the lower 50s. West winds 5 to 10 miles per hour. Chance of rain 40%. Monday, mostly sunny. Highs in the lower 70s. West winds 10 to 15 miles per hour. Monday night, partly cloudy in the evening, then clearing. Lows in the lower 50s. West winds 5 to 10 miles per hour. Tuesday, sunny. Highs in the mid-70s. West winds around 5 miles per hour. Tuesday night, mostly clear in the evening, then becoming partly cloudy. Lows in the mid-50s. The extended forecast for the Central Highlands. Wednesday, partly cloudy. Highs in the upper 70s. Wednesday night, partly cloudy. Lows in the lower 60s. Thursday, partly cloudy. A chance of showers and thunderstorms in the afternoon. Highs in the lower 80s. Chance of rain 50%. Thursday night, partly cloudy with a chance of showers and thunderstorms in the evening, then mostly clear after midnight. Lows in the lower 60s. Chance of rain 50%. Friday, mostly sunny. Highs in the upper 70s. Friday night, mostly clear. Lows in the upper 50s. Saturday, mostly sunny in the morning, then becoming partly cloudy. Highs in the upper 70s. At 10 a.m., weather reports for selected cities. At Mansfield Long Regional Airport, it was mostly sunny. The temperature was 64 degrees, the dew point 57, and the relative humidity 78%. The wind was west, at 9 miles an hour. The pressure was 29.99 inches and rising. Elsewhere across Ohio, it was sunny, with a temperature of 66 at Toledo Express, 70 at Cincinnati, and 66 at Findlay. It was mostly sunny, with a temperature of 65 at Wooster, 66 at Marion, 67 at Dayton, and 68 at Columbus. It was partly sunny, with a temperature of 66 at Cleveland, 64 at Akron-Canton Regional Airport, and 64 at Youngstown. Reports from nearby cities outside Ohio, at Buffalo,
thunder was reported with a temperature of 62. At Chicago, it was sunny with a temperature of 69. It was mostly sunny with a temperature of 66 at Detroit and 71 at Indianapolis. At Pittsburgh, it was partly sunny with a temperature of 65. The current time is 10:52 a.m. Eastern Daylight Time. 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We supply the latest available information for the Central Highlands over station WWG 57 from Butler on a frequency of 162.450 MHz. On the latest weather map, low pressure over the eastern Great Lakes will slowly drift to the east through early this week. High pressure will build into the Ohio Valley on Monday and expand into the local area through Tuesday. The forecast for the Central Highlands. Today, mostly sunny this morning, then partly cloudy with a chance of showers with a slight chance of thunderstorms this afternoon. Highs in the lower 70s. West winds 10 to 15 miles per hour. Chance of rain 40%. Tonight, mostly cloudy with a chance of showers with a slight chance of thunderstorms in the evening, then mostly clear after midnight. Lows in the lower 50s. West winds 5 to 10 miles per hour. Chance of rain 40%. Monday, mostly sunny. Highs in the lower 70s. West winds 10 to 15 miles per hour. Monday night, partly cloudy in the evening, then clearing. Lows in the lower 50s. West winds 5 to 10 miles per hour. Tuesday, sunny. Highs in the mid-70s. West winds around 5 miles per hour. Tuesday night, mostly clear in the evening, then becoming partly cloudy. Lows in the mid-50s. At 10 a.m., weather reports for selected cities. At Mansfield-Long Regional Airport, it was mostly sunny. The temperature was 64 degrees. The dew point 57, and the relative humidity 78%. The wind was west, at 9 miles an hour. The pressure was 29.99 inches and rising. Elsewhere across Ohio, it was sunny, with a temperature of 66 at Toledo Express, 70 at Cincinnati, and 66 at Findlay. It was mostly sunny, with a temperature of 65 at Wooster, 66 at Marion, 67 at Dayton, and 68 at Columbus. It was partly sunny, with a temperature of 66 at Cleveland, 64 at Akron-Canton Regional Airport, and 64 at Youngstown. Reports from nearby cities outside Ohio. At Buffalo, thunder was reported, with a temperature of 62. At Chicago, it was sunny, with a temperature of 69. It was mostly sunny, with a temperature of 66 at Detroit, and 71 at Indianapolis. At Pittsburgh, it was partly sunny, with a temperature of 65. The current time is 10:54 a.m. Eastern Daylight Time. 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We supply the latest available information for the Central Highlands over station WWG 57 from Butler on a frequency of 162.450 MHz. On the latest weather map, low pressure over the eastern Great Lakes will slowly drift to the east through early this week. High pressure will build into the Ohio Valley on Monday and expand into the local area through Tuesday. The forecast for the Central Highlands. Today, mostly sunny this morning, then partly cloudy with a chance of showers with a slight chance of thunderstorms this afternoon. Highs in the lower 70s. West winds 10 to 15 miles per hour. Chance of rain 40%. Tonight, mostly cloudy with a chance of showers with a slight chance of thunderstorms in the evening, then mostly clear after midnight. Lows in the lower 50s. West winds 5 to 10 miles per hour. Chance of rain 40%. Monday, mostly sunny. Highs in the lower 70s. West winds 10 to 15 miles per hour. Monday night, partly cloudy in the evening, then clearing. Lows in the lower 50s. West winds 5 to 10 miles per hour. Tuesday, sunny. Highs in the mid-70s. West winds around 5 miles per hour. Tuesday night, mostly clear in the evening, then becoming partly cloudy. Lows in the mid-50s. At 10 a.m., weather reports for selected cities.
At Mansfield Lawn Regional Airport, it was mostly sunny. The temperature was 64 degrees, the dew point 57, and the relative humidity 78%. The wind was west, at 9 miles an hour. The pressure was 29.99 inches and rising. Elsewhere across Ohio, it was sunny, with a temperature of 66 at Toledo Express, 70 at Cincinnati, and 66 at Findlay. It was mostly sunny, with a temperature of 65 at Wooster, 66 at Marion, 67 at Dayton, and 68 at Columbus. It was partly sunny, with a temperature of 66 at Cleveland, 64 at Akron-Canton Regional Airport, and 64 at Youngstown. Reports from nearby cities outside Ohio, at Buffalo, thunder was reported, with a temperature of 62. At Chicago, it was sunny, with a temperature of 69. It was mostly sunny, with a temperature of 66 at Detroit, and 71 at Indianapolis. At Pittsburgh, it was partly sunny, with a temperature of 65. The current time is 10:57 a.m. Eastern Daylight Time. 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We supply the latest available information for the Central Highlands over station WWG-57 from Butler on a frequency of 162.450 MHz. On the latest weather map, low pressure over the eastern Great Lakes will slowly drift to the east through early this week. High pressure will build into the Ohio Valley on Monday and expand into the local area through Tuesday. The forecast for the Central Highlands. Today, mostly sunny this morning, then partly cloudy with a chance of showers with a slight chance of thunderstorms this afternoon. Highs in the lower 70s. West winds 10 to 15 miles per hour. Chance of rain 40%. Tonight, mostly cloudy with a chance of showers with a slight chance of thunderstorms in the evening, then mostly clear after midnight. Lows in the lower 50s. West winds 5 to 10 miles per hour. Chance of rain 40%. Monday, mostly sunny. Highs in the lower 70s. West winds 10 to 15 miles per hour. Monday night, partly cloudy in the evening, then clearing. Lows in the lower 50s. West winds 5 to 10 miles per hour. Tuesday, sunny. Highs in the mid-70s. West winds around 5 miles per hour. Tuesday night, mostly clear in the evening, then becoming partly cloudy. Lows in the mid-50s. At 10 a.m., weather reports for selected cities. At Mansfield Lawn Regional Airport, it was mostly sunny. The temperature was 64 degrees. The dew point 57, and the relative humidity 78%. The wind was west, at 9 miles an hour. The pressure was 29.99 inches and rising. Elsewhere across Ohio, it was sunny, with a temperature of 66 at Toledo Express, 70 at Cincinnati, and 66 at Findlay. It was mostly sunny, with a temperature of 65 at Wooster, 66 at Marion, 67 at Dayton, and 68 at Columbus. It was partly sunny, with a temperature of 66 at Cleveland, 64 at Akron-Canton Regional Airport, and 64 at Youngstown. Reports from nearby cities outside Ohio, at Buffalo, thunder was reported, with a temperature of 62. At Chicago, it was sunny, with a temperature of 69. It was mostly sunny, with a temperature of 66 at Detroit, and 71 at Indianapolis. At Pittsburgh, it was partly sunny, with a temperature of 65. The Nearshore Marine Forecast. For the following marine location, the islands to Vermilion. Small craft advisory in effect through Monday afternoon. This afternoon, northwest winds 15 to 20 knots becoming west. A chance of water spouts late. A slight chance of showers and thunderstorms late. Waves 3 to 5 feet subsiding to 2 to 4 feet. Waves occasionally around 6 feet. Tonight, west winds 15 to 20 knots becoming northwest. A chance of water spouts. A chance of showers and thunderstorms in the evening, then a slight chance of showers overnight. Waves 3 to 5 feet subsiding to 2 to 4 feet. Waves occasionally around 6 feet. Monday, west winds 15 to 20 knots. Mostly sunny. Waves 2 to 4 feet building to 3 to 5 feet. Waves occasionally around 6 feet.
Monday night, west winds 15 to 20 knots diminishing to 5 to 15 knots. Partly cloudy. Waves 2 to 4 feet subsiding to 1 to 3 feet. Winds and waves higher in and near thunderstorms. The water temperature off Toledo is 76 degrees, off Cleveland 76 degrees, and off Erie 76 degrees. The extended forecast for the Central Highlands. Wednesday, partly cloudy. Highs in the upper 70s. Wednesday night, partly cloudy. Lows in the lower 60s. Thursday, partly cloudy. A chance of showers and thunderstorms in the afternoon. Highs in the lower 80s. Chance of rain 50%. Thursday night, partly cloudy with a chance of showers and thunderstorms in the evening, then mostly clear after midnight. Lows in the lower 60s. Chance of rain 50%. Friday, mostly sunny. Highs in the upper 70s. Friday night, mostly clear. Lows in the upper 50s. Saturday, mostly sunny in the morning, then becoming partly cloudy. Highs in the upper 70s. The current time is 11:02 a.m. Eastern Daylight Time. 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On the latest weather map, low pressure over the eastern Great Lakes will slowly drift to the east through early this week. High pressure will build into the Ohio Valley on Monday and expand into the local area through Tuesday. The forecast for the Central Highlands. Today, mostly sunny this morning, then partly cloudy with a chance of showers with a slight chance of thunderstorms this afternoon. Highs in the lower 70s. West winds 10 to 15 miles per hour. Chance of rain 40%. Tonight, mostly cloudy with a chance of showers with a slight chance of thunderstorms in the evening, then mostly clear after midnight. Lows in the lower 50s. West winds 5 to 10 miles per hour. Chance of rain 40%. Monday, mostly sunny. Highs in the lower 70s. West winds 10 to 15 miles per hour. Monday night, partly cloudy in the evening, then clearing. Lows in the lower 50s. West winds 5 to 10 miles per hour. Tuesday, sunny. Highs in the mid-70s. West winds around 5 miles per hour. Tuesday night, mostly clear in the evening, then becoming partly cloudy. Lows in the mid-50s. At 10 a.m., weather reports for selected cities. At Mansfield Lawn Regional Airport, it was mostly sunny. The temperature was 64 degrees. The dew point 57, and the relative humidity 78%. The wind was west, at 9 miles an hour. The pressure was 29.99 inches and rising. Elsewhere across Ohio, it was sunny, with a temperature of 66 at Toledo Express, 70 at Cincinnati, and 66 at Findlay. It was mostly sunny, with a temperature of 65 at Worcester, 66 at Marion, 67 at Dayton, and 68 at Columbus. It was partly sunny, with a temperature of 66 at Cleveland, 64 at Akron-Canton Regional Airport, and 64 at Youngstown. Reports from nearby cities outside Ohio, at Buffalo, thunder was reported, with a temperature of 62. At Chicago, it was sunny, with a temperature of 69. It was mostly sunny, with a temperature of 66 at Detroit, and 71 at Indianapolis. At Pittsburgh, it was partly sunny, with a temperature of 65. At 11 a.m., weather reports for selected cities. At Mansfield Lawn Regional Airport, it was mostly sunny. The temperature was 66 degrees, the dew point 56, and the relative humidity 70%. The wind was west, at 12 miles an hour, gusting to 20. The pressure was 30.00 inches and rising. Elsewhere across Ohio, it was sunny, with a temperature of 69 at Marion, 68 at Toledo Express, 72 at Cincinnati, and 69 at Findlay. It was mostly sunny, with a temperature of 67 at Worcester, 69 at Dayton, and 70 at Columbus. It was partly sunny, with a temperature of 68 at Cleveland, 67 at Akron-Canton Regional Airport, and 66 at Youngstown.
Reports from nearby cities outside Ohio and Chicago, it was sunny, with a temperature of 71. It was mostly sunny, with a temperature of 69 at Detroit, and 73 at Indianapolis. At Pittsburgh, it was partly sunny, with a temperature of 68. At Buffalo, it was cloudy, with a temperature of 64. The current time is 11:06 a.m. Eastern Daylight Time. 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We supply the latest available information for the Central Highlands over station WWG57 from Butler on a frequency of 162.450 MHz. On the latest weather map, low pressure over the eastern Great Lakes will slowly drift to the east through early this week. High pressure will build into the Ohio Valley on Monday and expand into the local area through Tuesday. The forecast for the Central Highlands. Today, mostly sunny this morning, then partly cloudy with a chance of showers with a slight chance of thunderstorms this afternoon. Highs in the lower 70s. West winds 10 to 15 miles per hour. Chance of rain 40%. Tonight, mostly cloudy with a chance of showers with a slight chance of thunderstorms in the evening, then mostly clear after midnight. Lows in the lower 50s. West winds 5 to 10 miles per hour. Chance of rain 40%. Monday, mostly sunny. Highs in the lower 70s. West winds 10 to 15 miles per hour. Monday night, partly cloudy in the evening, then clearing. Lows in the lower 50s. West winds 5 to 10 miles per hour. Tuesday, sunny. Highs in the mid-70s. West winds around 5 miles per hour. Tuesday night, mostly clear in the evening, then becoming partly cloudy. Lows in the mid-50s. At 11 a.m., weather reports for selected cities. At Mansfield-Long Regional Airport, it was mostly sunny. The temperature was 66 degrees, the dew point 56, and the relative humidity 70%. The wind was west, at 12 miles an hour, gusting to 20. The pressure was 30.00 inches and rising. Elsewhere across Ohio, it was sunny, with a temperature of 69 at Marion, 68 at Toledo Express, 72 at Cincinnati, and 69 at Findlay. It was mostly sunny, with a temperature of 67 at Wooster, 69 at Dayton, and 70 at Columbus. It was partly sunny, with a temperature of 68 at Cleveland, 67 at Akron-Canton Regional Airport, and 66 at Youngstown. Reports from nearby cities outside Ohio, at Chicago, it was sunny, with a temperature of 71. It was mostly sunny, with a temperature of 69 at Detroit, and 73 at Indianapolis. At Pittsburgh, it was partly sunny, with a temperature of 68. At Buffalo, it was cloudy, with a temperature of 64. The current time is 11:09 a.m. Eastern Daylight Time. 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We supply the latest available information for the Central Highlands over station WWG57 from Butler on a frequency of 162.450 MHz. The extended forecast for the Central Highlands. Wednesday, partly cloudy. Highs in the upper 70s. Wednesday night, partly cloudy. Lows in the lower 60s. Thursday, partly cloudy. A chance of showers and thunderstorms in the afternoon. Highs in the lower 80s. Chance of rain 50%. Thursday night, partly cloudy with a chance of showers and thunderstorms in the evening, then mostly clear after midnight. Lows in the lower 60s. Chance of rain 50%. Friday, mostly sunny. Highs in the upper 70s. Friday night, mostly clear. Lows in the upper 50s. Saturday, mostly sunny in the morning, then becoming partly cloudy. Highs in the upper 70s. On the latest weather map, low pressure over the eastern Great Lakes will slowly drift to the east through early this week. High pressure will build into the Ohio Valley on Monday and expand into the local area through Tuesday. The forecast for the Central Highlands. Today, mostly sunny this morning, then partly cloudy with a chance of showers with a slight chance of thunderstorms this afternoon. Highs in the lower 70s. West winds 10 to 15 miles per hour.
chance of rain 40%. Tonight, mostly cloudy with a chance of showers with a slight chance of thunderstorms in the evening, then mostly clear after midnight. Lows in the lower 50s. West winds 5 to 10 miles per hour. Chance of rain 40%. Monday, mostly sunny. Highs in the lower 70s. West winds 10 to 15 miles per hour. Monday night, partly cloudy in the evening, then clearing. Lows in the lower 50s. West winds 5 to 10 miles per hour. Tuesday, sunny. Highs in the mid-70s. West winds around 5 miles per hour. Tuesday night, mostly clear in the evening, then becoming partly cloudy. Lows in the mid-50s. At 11 a.m., weather reports for selected cities. At Mansfield Long Regional Airport, it was mostly sunny. The temperature was 66 degrees, the dew point 56, and the relative humidity 70%. The wind was west, at 12 miles an hour, gusting to 20. The pressure was 30.00 inches and rising. Elsewhere across Ohio, it was sunny, with a temperature of 69 at Marion, 68 at Toledo Express, 72 at Cincinnati, and 69 at Findlay. It was mostly sunny, with a temperature of 67 at Wooster, 69 at Dayton, and 70 at Columbus. It was partly sunny, with a temperature of 68 at Cleveland, 67 at Akron-Canton Regional Airport, and 66 at Youngstown. Reports from nearby cities outside Ohio, at Chicago, it was sunny, with a temperature of 71. It was mostly sunny, with a temperature of 69 at Detroit, and 73 at Indianapolis. At Pittsburgh, it was partly sunny, with a temperature of 68. At Buffalo, it was cloudy, with a temperature of 64. The current time is 11:13 a.m. Eastern Daylight Time. 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We supply the latest available information for the Central Highlands over station WWG57 from Butler on a frequency of 162.450 MHz. On the latest weather map, low pressure over the eastern Great Lakes will slowly drift to the east through early this week. High pressure will build into the Ohio Valley on Monday and expand into the local area through Tuesday. The forecast for the Central Highlands. Today, mostly sunny this morning, then partly cloudy with a chance of showers with a slight chance of thunderstorms this afternoon. Highs in the lower 70s. West winds 10 to 15 miles per hour. Chance of rain 40%. Tonight, mostly cloudy with a chance of showers with a slight chance of thunderstorms in the evening, then mostly clear after midnight. Lows in the lower 50s. West winds 5 to 10 miles per hour. Chance of rain 40%. Monday, mostly sunny. Highs in the lower 70s. West winds 10 to 15 miles per hour. Monday night, partly cloudy in the evening, then clearing. Lows in the lower 50s. West winds 5 to 10 miles per hour. Tuesday, sunny. Highs in the mid-70s. West winds around 5 miles per hour. Tuesday night, mostly clear in the evening, then becoming partly cloudy. Lows in the mid-50s. At 11 a.m., weather reports for selected cities. At Mansfield Long Regional Airport, it was mostly sunny. The temperature was 66 degrees, the dew point 56, and the relative humidity 70%. The wind was west, at 12 miles an hour, gusting to 20. The pressure was 30.00 inches and rising. Elsewhere across Ohio, it was sunny, with a temperature of 69 at Marion, 68 at Toledo Express, 72 at Cincinnati, and 69 at Findlay. It was mostly sunny, with a temperature of 67 at Wooster, 69 at Dayton, and 70 at Columbus. It was partly sunny, with a temperature of 68 at Cleveland, 67 at Akron-Canton Regional Airport, and 66 at Youngstown. Reports from nearby cities outside Ohio, at Chicago, it was sunny, with a temperature of 71. It was mostly sunny, with a temperature of 69 at Detroit, and 73 at Indianapolis. At Pittsburgh, it was partly sunny, with a temperature of 68. At Buffalo, it was cloudy, with a temperature of 64. The current time is 11:16 a.m. Eastern Daylight Time.
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On the latest weather map, low pressure over the eastern Great Lakes will slowly drift to the east through early this week. High pressure will build into the Ohio Valley on Monday and expand into the local area through Tuesday. The forecast for the Central Highlands. Today, mostly sunny this morning, then partly cloudy with a chance of showers with a slight chance of thunderstorms this afternoon. Highs in the lower 70s. West winds 10 to 15 miles per hour. Chance of rain 40%. Tonight, mostly cloudy with a chance of showers with a slight chance of thunderstorms in the evening, then mostly clear after midnight. Lows in the lower 50s. West winds 5 to 10 miles per hour. Chance of rain 40%. Monday, mostly sunny. Highs in the lower 70s. West winds 10 to 15 miles per hour. Monday night, partly cloudy in the evening, then clearing. Lows in the lower 50s. West winds 5 to 10 miles per hour. Tuesday, sunny. Highs in the mid-70s. West winds around 5 miles per hour. Tuesday night, mostly clear in the evening, then becoming partly cloudy. Lows in the mid-50s. At 11 a.m., weather reports for selected cities. At Mansfield-Long Regional Airport, it was mostly sunny. The temperature was 66 degrees, the dew point 56, and the relative humidity 70%. The wind was west, at 12 miles an hour, gusting to 20. The pressure was 30.00 inches and rising. Elsewhere across Ohio, it was sunny, with a temperature of 69 at Marion, 68 at Toledo Express, 72 at Cincinnati, and 69 at Findlay. It was mostly sunny, with a temperature of 67 at Worcester, 69 at Dayton, and 70 at Columbus. It was partly sunny, with a temperature of 68 at Cleveland, 67 at Akron-Canton Regional Airport, and 66 at Youngstown. Reports from nearby cities outside Ohio, at Chicago, it was sunny, with a temperature of 71. It was mostly sunny, with a temperature of 69 at Detroit, and 73 at Indianapolis. At Pittsburgh, it was partly sunny, with a temperature of 68. At Buffalo, it was cloudy, with a temperature of 64. The current time is 11:19 a.m. Eastern Daylight Time. 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We supply the latest available information for the Central Highlands over station WWG 57 from Butler on a frequency of 162.450 MHz. On the latest weather map, low pressure over the eastern Great Lakes will slowly drift to the east through early this week. High pressure will build into the Ohio Valley on Monday and expand into the local area through Tuesday. The forecast for the Central Highlands. Today, mostly sunny this morning, then partly cloudy with a chance of showers with a slight chance of thunderstorms this afternoon. Highs in the lower 70s. West winds 10 to 15 miles per hour. Chance of rain 40%. Tonight, mostly cloudy with a chance of showers with a slight chance of thunderstorms in the evening, then mostly clear after midnight. Lows in the lower 50s. West winds 5 to 10 miles per hour. Chance of rain 40%. Monday, mostly sunny. Highs in the lower 70s. West winds 10 to 15 miles per hour. Monday night, partly cloudy in the evening, then clearing. Lows in the lower 50s. West winds 5 to 10 miles per hour. Tuesday, sunny. Highs in the mid-70s. West winds around 5 miles per hour. Tuesday night, mostly clear in the evening, then becoming partly cloudy. Lows in the mid-50s. The extended forecast for the Central Highlands. Wednesday, partly cloudy. Highs in the upper 70s. Wednesday night, partly cloudy. Lows in the lower 60s. Thursday, partly cloudy. A chance of showers and thunderstorms in the afternoon. Highs in the lower 80s. Chance of rain 50%. Thursday night, partly cloudy with a chance of showers and thunderstorms in the evening, then mostly clear after midnight.
lows in the lower 60s. Chance of rain 50%. Friday, mostly sunny. Highs in the upper 70s. Friday night, mostly clear. Lows in the upper 50s. Saturday, mostly sunny in the morning, then becoming partly cloudy. Highs in the upper 70s. At 11 a.m., weather reports for selected cities. At Mansfield Long Regional Airport, it was mostly sunny. The temperature was 66 degrees, the dew point 56, and the relative humidity 70%. The wind was west, at 12 miles an hour, gusting to 20. The pressure was 30.00 inches and rising. Elsewhere across Ohio, it was sunny, with a temperature of 69 at Marion, 68 at Toledo Express, 72 at Cincinnati, and 69 at Findlay. It was mostly sunny, with a temperature of 67 at Wooster, 69 at Dayton, and 70 at Columbus. It was partly sunny, with a temperature of 68 at Cleveland, 67 at Akron-Canton Regional Airport, and 66 at Youngstown. Reports from nearby cities outside Ohio, at Chicago, it was sunny, with a temperature of 71. It was mostly sunny, with a temperature of 69 at Detroit, and 73 at Indianapolis. At Pittsburgh, it was partly sunny, with a temperature of 68. At Buffalo, it was cloudy, with a temperature of 64. The current time is 11:23 a.m. Eastern Daylight Time. 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We supply the latest available information for the Central Highlands over station WWG 57 from Butler on a frequency of 162.450 MHz. On the latest weather map, low pressure over the eastern Great Lakes will slowly drift to the east through early this week. High pressure will build into the Ohio Valley on Monday and expand into the local area through Tuesday. The forecast for the Central Highlands. Today, mostly sunny this morning, then partly cloudy with a chance of showers with a slight chance of thunderstorms this afternoon. Highs in the lower 70s. West winds 10 to 15 miles per hour. Chance of rain 40%. Tonight, mostly cloudy with a chance of showers with a slight chance of thunderstorms in the evening, then mostly clear after midnight. Lows in the lower 50s. West winds 5 to 10 miles per hour. Chance of rain 40%. Monday, mostly sunny. Highs in the lower 70s. West winds 10 to 15 miles per hour. Monday night, partly cloudy in the evening, then clearing. Lows in the lower 50s. West winds 5 to 10 miles per hour. Tuesday, sunny. Highs in the mid 70s. West winds around 5 miles per hour. Tuesday night, mostly clear in the evening, then becoming partly cloudy. Lows in the mid 50s. At 11 a.m., weather reports for selected cities. At Mansfield Long Regional Airport, it was mostly sunny. The temperature was 66 degrees, the dew point 56, and the relative humidity 70%. The wind was west, at 12 miles an hour, gusting to 20. The pressure was 30.00 inches and rising. Elsewhere across Ohio, it was sunny, with a temperature of 69 at Marion, 68 at Toledo Express, 72 at Cincinnati, and 69 at Findlay. It was mostly sunny, with a temperature of 67 at Wooster, 69 at Dayton, and 70 at Columbus. It was partly sunny, with a temperature of 68 at Cleveland, 67 at Akron-Canton Regional Airport, and 66 at Youngstown. Reports from nearby cities outside Ohio, at Chicago, it was sunny, with a temperature of 71. It was mostly sunny, with a temperature of 69 at Detroit, and 73 at Indianapolis. At Pittsburgh, it was partly sunny, with a temperature of 68. At Buffalo, it was cloudy, with a temperature of 64. The current time is 11:25 a.m. Eastern Daylight Time. 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We supply the latest available information for the Central Highlands over station WWG 57 from Butler on a frequency of 162.450 MHz. On the latest weather map, low pressure over the eastern Great Lakes will slowly drift to the east through early this week.
High pressure will build into the Ohio Valley on Monday and expand into the local area through Tuesday. The forecast for the Central Highlands. Today, mostly sunny this morning, then partly cloudy with a chance of showers with a slight chance of thunderstorms this afternoon. Highs in the lower 70s. West winds 10 to 15 miles per hour. Chance of rain 40%. Tonight, mostly cloudy with a chance of showers with a slight chance of thunderstorms in the evening, then mostly clear after midnight. Lows in the lower 50s. West winds 5 to 10 miles per hour. Chance of rain 40%. Monday, mostly sunny. Highs in the lower 70s. West winds 10 to 15 miles per hour. Monday night, partly cloudy in the evening, then clearing. Lows in the lower 50s. West winds 5 to 10 miles per hour. Tuesday, sunny. Highs in the mid-70s. West winds around 5 miles per hour. Tuesday night, mostly clear in the evening, then becoming partly cloudy. Lows in the mid-50s. At 11 a.m., weather reports for selected cities. At Mansfield-Long Regional Airport, it was mostly sunny. The temperature was 66 degrees, the dew point 56, and the relative humidity 70%. The wind was west, at 12 miles an hour, gusting to 20. The pressure was 30.00 inches and rising. Elsewhere across Ohio, it was sunny, with a temperature of 69 at Marion, 68 at Toledo Express, 72 at Cincinnati, and 69 at Findlay. It was mostly sunny, with a temperature of 67 at Worcester, 69 at Dayton, and 70 at Columbus. It was partly sunny, with a temperature of 68 at Cleveland, 67 at Akron-Canton Regional Airport, and 66 at Youngstown. Reports from nearby cities outside Ohio, at Chicago, it was sunny, with a temperature of 71. It was mostly sunny, with a temperature of 69 at Detroit, and 73 at Indianapolis. At Pittsburgh, it was partly sunny, with a temperature of 68. At Buffalo, it was cloudy, with a temperature of 64. The current time is 11:28 a.m. Eastern Daylight Time. 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We supply the latest available information for the Central Highlands over station WWG 57 from Butler on a frequency of 162.450 MHz. On the latest weather map, low pressure over the eastern Great Lakes will slowly drift to the east through early this week. High pressure will build into the Ohio Valley on Monday and expand into the local area through Tuesday. The forecast for the Central Highlands. Today, mostly sunny this morning, then partly cloudy with a chance of showers with a slight chance of thunderstorms this afternoon. Highs in the lower 70s. West winds 10 to 15 miles per hour. Chance of rain 40%. Tonight, mostly cloudy with a chance of showers with a slight chance of thunderstorms in the evening, then mostly clear after midnight. Lows in the lower 50s. West winds 5 to 10 miles per hour. Chance of rain 40%. Monday, mostly sunny. Highs in the lower 70s. West winds 10 to 15 miles per hour. Monday night, partly cloudy in the evening, then clearing. Lows in the lower 50s. West winds 5 to 10 miles per hour. Tuesday, sunny. Highs in the mid-70s. West winds around 5 miles per hour. Tuesday night, mostly clear in the evening, then becoming partly cloudy. Lows in the mid-50s. The extended forecast for the Central Highlands. Wednesday, partly cloudy. Highs in the upper 70s. Wednesday night, partly cloudy. Lows in the lower 60s. Thursday, partly cloudy. A chance of showers and thunderstorms in the afternoon. Highs in the lower 80s. Chance of rain 50%. Thursday night, partly cloudy with a chance of showers and thunderstorms in the evening, then mostly clear after midnight. Lows in the lower 60s. Chance of rain 50%. Friday, mostly sunny. Highs in the upper 70s. Friday night, mostly clear. Lows in the upper 50s. Saturday, mostly sunny in the morning, then becoming partly cloudy. Highs in the upper 70s.
at 11 a.m. Weather reports for selected cities. At Mansfield Lawn Regional Airport, it was mostly sunny. The temperature was 66 degrees, the dew point 56, and the relative humidity 70%. The wind was west, at 12 miles an hour, gusting to 20. The pressure was 30.00 inches and rising. Elsewhere across Ohio, it was sunny, with a temperature

It was partly sunny, with a temperature of 68. At Buffalo, it was cloudy, with a temperature of 64. The current time is 11:32 a.m. Eastern Daylight Time. 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We supply the latest available information for the Central Highlands over station WWG57 from Butler on a frequency of 162.450 MHz. On the latest weather map, low pressure over the eastern Great Lakes will slowly drift to the east through early this week. High pressure will build into the Ohio Valley on Monday and expand into the local area through Tuesday. The forecast for the Central Highlands. Today, mostly sunny this morning, then partly cloudy with a chance of showers with a slight chance of thunderstorms this afternoon. Highs in the lower 70s. West winds 10 to 15 miles per hour. Chance of rain 40%. Tonight, mostly cloudy with a chance of showers with a slight chance of thunderstorms in the evening, then mostly clear after midnight. Lows in the lower 50s. West winds 5 to 10 miles per hour. Chance of rain 40%. Monday, mostly sunny. Highs in the lower 70s. West winds 10 to 15 miles per hour. Monday night, partly cloudy in the evening, then clearing. Lows in the lower 50s. West winds 5 to 10 miles per hour. Tuesday, sunny. Highs in the mid-70s. West winds around 5 miles per hour. Tuesday night, mostly clear in the evening, then becoming partly cloudy. Lows in the mid-50s. At 11 a.m., weather reports for selected cities. At Mansfield-Lawn Regional Airport, it was mostly sunny. The temperature was 66 degrees, the dew point 56, and the relative humidity 70%. The wind was west, at 12 miles an hour, gusting to 20. The pressure was 30.00 inches and rising. Elsewhere across Ohio, it was sunny, with a temperature of 69 at Marion, 68 at Toledo Express, 72 at Cincinnati, and 69 at Findlay. It was mostly sunny, with a temperature of 67 at Worcester, 69 at Dayton, and 70 at Columbus. It was partly sunny, with a temperature of 68 at Cleveland, 67 at Akron-Canton Regional Airport, and 66 at Youngstown. Reports from nearby cities outside Ohio, at Chicago, it was sunny, with a temperature of 71. It was mostly sunny, with a temperature of 69 at Detroit, and 73 at Indianapolis. At Pittsburgh, it was partly sunny, with a temperature of 68. At Buffalo, it was cloudy, with a temperature of 64. The current time is 11:35 a.m. Eastern Daylight Time. 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We supply the latest available information for the Central Highlands over station WWG57 from Butler on a frequency of 162.450 MHz. On the latest weather map, low pressure over the eastern Great Lakes will slowly drift to the east through early this week. High pressure will build into the Ohio Valley on Monday and expand into the local area through Tuesday. The forecast for the Central Highlands. Today, mostly sunny this morning, then partly cloudy with a chance of showers with a slight chance of thunderstorms this afternoon. Highs in the lower 70s. West winds 10 to 15 miles per hour. Chance of rain 40%. Tonight, mostly cloudy with a chance of showers with a slight chance of thunderstorms in the evening, then mostly clear after midnight. Lows in the lower 50s. West winds 5 to 10 miles per hour. Chance of rain 40%. Monday, mostly sunny. Highs in the lower 70s. West winds 10 to 15 miles per hour. Monday night, partly cloudy in the evening, then clearing. Lows in the lower 50s. West winds 5 to 10 miles per hour. Tuesday, sunny. Highs in the mid-70s. West winds around 5 miles per hour. Tuesday night, mostly clear in the evening, then becoming partly cloudy. Lows in the mid-50s. At 11 a.m., weather reports for selected cities. At Mansfield-Lawn Regional Airport, it was mostly sunny. The temperature was 66 degrees, the dew point 56, and the relative humidity 70%. The wind was west, at

miles an hour, gusting to 20. The pressure was 30.00 inches and rising. Elsewhere across Ohio, it was sunny, with a temperature of 69 at Marion, 68 at Toledo Express, 72 at Cincinnati, and 69 at Findlay. It was mostly sunny, with a temperature of 67 at Worcester, 69 at Dayton, and 70 at Columbus. It was partly sunny, with a temperature of 68 at Cleveland, 67 at Akron-Canton Regional Airport, and 66 at Youngstown. Reports from nearby cities outside Ohio, at Chicago, it was sunny, with a temperature of 71. It was mostly sunny, with a temperature of 69 at Detroit, and 73 at Indianapolis. At Pittsburgh, it was partly sunny, with a temperature of 68. At Buffalo, it was cloudy, with a temperature of 64. The current time is 11:38 a.m. Eastern Daylight Time. 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We supply the latest available information for the Central Highlands over station WWG57 from Butler on a frequency of 162.450 MHz. On the latest weather map, low pressure over the eastern Great Lakes will slowly drift to the east through early this week. High pressure will build into the Ohio Valley on Monday and expand into the local area through Tuesday. The forecast for the Central Highlands. Today, mostly sunny this morning, then partly cloudy with a chance of showers with a slight chance of thunderstorms this afternoon. Highs in the lower 70s. West winds 10 to 15 miles per hour. Chance of rain 40%. Tonight, mostly cloudy with a chance of showers with a slight chance of thunderstorms in the evening, then mostly clear after midnight. Lows in the lower 50s. West winds 5 to 10 miles per hour. Chance of rain 40%. Monday, mostly sunny. Highs in the lower 70s. West winds 10 to 15 miles per hour. Monday night, partly cloudy in the evening, then clearing. Lows in the lower 50s. West winds 5 to 10 miles per hour. Tuesday, sunny. Highs in the mid-70s. West winds around 5 miles per hour. Tuesday night, mostly clear in the evening, then becoming partly cloudy. Lows in the mid-50s. The extended forecast for the Central Highlands. Wednesday, partly cloudy. Highs in the upper 70s. Wednesday night, partly cloudy. Lows in the lower 60s. Thursday, partly cloudy. A chance of showers and thunderstorms in the afternoon. Highs in the lower 80s. Chance of rain 50%. Thursday night, partly cloudy with a chance of showers and thunderstorms in the evening, then mostly clear after midnight. Lows in the lower 60s. Chance of rain 50%. Friday, mostly sunny. Highs in the upper 70s. Friday night, mostly clear. Lows in the upper 50s. Saturday, mostly sunny in the morning, then becoming partly cloudy. Highs in the upper 70s. At 11 a.m., weather reports for selected cities. At Mansfield-Lawn Regional Airport, it was mostly sunny. The temperature was 66 degrees, the dew point 56, and the relative humidity 70%. The wind was west, at 12 miles an hour, gusting to 20. The pressure was 30.00 inches and rising. Elsewhere across Ohio, it was sunny, with a temperature of 69 at Marion, 68 at Toledo Express, 72 at Cincinnati, and 69 at Findlay. It was mostly sunny, with a temperature of 67 at Worcester, 69 at Dayton, and 70 at Columbus. It was partly sunny, with a temperature of 68 at Cleveland, 67 at Akron-Canton Regional Airport, and 66 at Youngstown. Reports from nearby cities outside Ohio, at Chicago, it was sunny, with a temperature of 71. It was mostly sunny, with a temperature of 69 at Detroit, and 73 at Indianapolis. At Pittsburgh, it was partly sunny, with a temperature of 68. At Buffalo, it was cloudy, with a temperature of 64. The current time is 11:42 a.m. Eastern Daylight Time. 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
We supply the latest available information for the Central Highlands over station WWG57 from Butler on a frequency of 162.450 MHz. On the latest weather map, low pressure over the eastern Great Lakes will slowly drift to the east through early this week. High pressure will build into the Ohio Valley on Monday and expand into the local area through Tuesday. The forecast for the Central Highlands. Today, mostly sunny this morning, then partly cloudy with a chance of showers with a slight chance of thunderstorms this afternoon. Highs in the lower 70s. West winds 10 to 15 miles per hour. Chance of rain 40%. Tonight, mostly cloudy with a chance of showers with a slight chance of thunderstorms in the evening, then mostly clear after midnight. Lows in the lower 50s. West winds 5 to 10 miles per hour. Chance of rain 40%. Monday, mostly sunny. Highs in the lower 70s. West winds 10 to 15 miles per hour. Monday night, partly cloudy in the evening, then clearing. Lows in the lower 50s. West winds 5 to 10 miles per hour. Tuesday, sunny. Highs in the mid-70s. West winds around 5 miles per hour. Tuesday night, mostly clear in the evening, then becoming partly cloudy. Lows in the mid-50s. At 11 a.m., weather reports for selected cities. At Mansfield Long Regional Airport, it was mostly sunny. The temperature was 66 degrees, the dew point 56, and the relative humidity 70%. The wind was west, at 12 miles an hour, gusting to 20. The pressure was 30.00 inches and rising. Elsewhere across Ohio, it was sunny, with a temperature of 69 at Marion, 68 at Toledo Express, 72 at Cincinnati, and 69 at Findlay. It was mostly sunny, with a temperature of 67 at Wooster, 69 at Dayton, and 70 at Columbus. It was partly sunny, with a temperature of 68 at Cleveland, 67 at Akron-Canton Regional Airport, and 66 at Youngstown. Reports from nearby cities outside Ohio, at Chicago, it was sunny, with a temperature of 71. It was mostly sunny, with a temperature of 69 at Detroit, and 73 at Indianapolis. At Pittsburgh, it was partly sunny, with a temperature of 68. At Buffalo, it was cloudy, with a temperature of 64. The current time is 11:45 a.m. Eastern Daylight Time. 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We supply the latest available information for the Central Highlands over station WWG57 from Butler on a frequency of 162.450 MHz. On the latest weather map, low pressure over the eastern Great Lakes will slowly drift to the east through early this week. High pressure will build into the Ohio Valley on Monday and expand into the local area through Tuesday. The forecast for the Central Highlands. Today, mostly sunny this morning, then partly cloudy with a chance of showers with a slight chance of thunderstorms this afternoon. Highs in the lower 70s. West winds 10 to 15 miles per hour. Chance of rain 40%. Tonight, mostly cloudy with a chance of showers with a slight chance of thunderstorms in the evening, then mostly clear after midnight. Lows in the lower 50s. West winds 5 to 10 miles per hour. Chance of rain 40%. Monday, mostly sunny. Highs in the lower 70s. West winds 10 to 15 miles per hour. Monday night, partly cloudy in the evening, then clearing. Lows in the lower 50s. West winds 5 to 10 miles per hour. Tuesday, sunny. Highs in the mid-70s. West winds around 5 miles per hour. Tuesday night, mostly clear in the evening, then becoming partly cloudy. Lows in the mid-50s. At 11 a.m., weather reports for selected cities. At Mansfield Long Regional Airport, it was mostly sunny. The temperature was 66 degrees, the dew point 56, and the relative humidity 70%. The wind was west, at 12 miles an hour, gusting to 20. The pressure was 30.00 inches and rising. Elsewhere across Ohio, it was sunny, with a temperature of 69 at Marion, 68 at Toledo Express, 72 at Cincinnati, and 69 at Findlay.
It was mostly sunny, with a temperature of 67 at Worcester, 69 at Dayton, and 70 at Columbus. It was partly sunny, with a temperature of 68 at Cleveland, 67 at Akron-Canton Regional Airport, and 66 at Youngstown. Reports from nearby cities outside Ohio, at Chicago, it was sunny, with a temperature of 71. It was mostly sunny, with a temperature of 69 at Detroit, and 73 at Indianapolis. At Pittsburgh, it was partly sunny, with a temperature of 68. At Buffalo, it was cloudy, with a temperature of 64. The current time is 11:47 a.m. Eastern Daylight Time. 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We supply the latest available information for the Central Highlands over station WWG 57 from Butler on a frequency of 162.450 MHz. On the latest weather map, low pressure over the eastern Great Lakes will slowly drift to the east through early this week. High pressure will build into the Ohio Valley on Monday and expand into the local area through Tuesday. The forecast for the Central Highlands. Today, mostly sunny this morning, then partly cloudy with a chance of showers with a slight chance of thunderstorms this afternoon. Highs in the lower 70s. West winds 10 to 15 miles per hour. Chance of rain 40%. Tonight, mostly cloudy with a chance of showers with a slight chance of thunderstorms in the evening, then mostly clear after midnight. Lows in the lower 50s. West winds 5 to 10 miles per hour. Chance of rain 40%. Monday, mostly sunny. Highs in the lower 70s. West winds 10 to 15 miles per hour. Monday night, partly cloudy in the evening, then clearing. Lows in the lower 50s. West winds 5 to 10 miles per hour. Tuesday, sunny. Highs in the mid-70s. West winds around 5 miles per hour. Tuesday night, mostly clear in the evening, then becoming partly cloudy. Lows in the mid-50s. At 11 a.m., weather reports for selected cities. At Mansfield-Lawn Regional Airport, it was mostly sunny. The temperature was 66 degrees, the dew point 56, and the relative humidity 70%. The wind was west, at 12 miles an hour, gusting to 20. The pressure was 30.00 inches and rising. Elsewhere across Ohio, it was sunny, with a temperature of 69 at Marion, 68 at Toledo Express, 72 at Cincinnati, and 69 at Findlay. It was mostly sunny, with a temperature of 67 at Worcester, 69 at Dayton, and 70 at Columbus. It was partly sunny, with a temperature of 68 at Cleveland, 67 at Akron-Canton Regional Airport, and 66 at Youngstown. Reports from nearby cities outside Ohio, at Chicago, it was sunny, with a temperature of 71. It was mostly sunny, with a temperature of 69 at Detroit, and 73 at Indianapolis. At Pittsburgh, it was partly sunny, with a temperature of 68. At Buffalo, it was cloudy, with a temperature of 64. The extended forecast for the Central Highlands. Wednesday, partly cloudy. Highs in the upper 70s. Wednesday night, partly cloudy. Lows in the lower 60s. Thursday, partly cloudy. A chance of showers and thunderstorms in the afternoon. Highs in the lower 80s. Chance of rain 50%. Thursday night, partly cloudy with a chance of showers and thunderstorms in the evening, then mostly clear after midnight. Lows in the lower 60s. Chance of rain 50%. Friday, mostly sunny. Highs in the upper 70s. Friday night, mostly clear. Lows in the upper 50s. Saturday, mostly sunny in the morning, then becoming partly cloudy. Highs in the upper 70s. The current time is 11:51 a.m. Eastern Daylight Time. 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On the latest weather map, low pressure over the eastern Great Lakes will slowly drift to the east through early this week. High pressure will build into the Ohio Valley on Monday and expand into the local area through Tuesday.
the forecast for the Central Highlands. Today, mostly sunny this morning, then partly cloudy with a chance of showers with a slight chance of thunderstorms this afternoon. Highs in the lower 70s. West winds 10 to 15 miles per hour. Chance of rain 40%. Tonight, mostly cloudy with a chance of showers with a slight chance of thunderstorms in the evening, then mostly clear after midnight. Lows in the lower 50s. West winds 5 to 10 miles per hour. Chance of rain 40%. Monday, mostly sunny. Highs in the lower 70s. West winds 10 to 15 miles per hour. Monday night, partly cloudy in the evening, then clearing. Lows in the lower 50s. West winds 5 to 10 miles per hour. Tuesday, sunny. Highs in the mid-70s. West winds around 5 miles per hour. Tuesday night, mostly clear in the evening, then becoming partly cloudy. Lows in the mid-50s. At 11 a.m., weather reports for selected cities. At Mansfield Long Regional Airport, it was mostly sunny. The temperature was 66 degrees, the dew point 56, and the relative humidity 70%. The wind was west, at 12 miles an hour, gusting to 20. The pressure was 30.00 inches and rising. Elsewhere across Ohio, it was sunny, with a temperature of 69 at Marion, 68 at Toledo Express, 72 at Cincinnati, and 69 at Findlay. It was mostly sunny, with a temperature of 67 at Worcester, 69 at Dayton, and 70 at Columbus. It was partly sunny, with a temperature of 68 at Cleveland, 67 at Akron-Canton Regional Airport, and 66 at Youngstown. Reports from nearby cities outside Ohio, at Chicago, it was sunny, with a temperature of 71. It was mostly sunny, with a temperature of 69 at Detroit, and 73 at Indianapolis. At Pittsburgh, it was partly sunny, with a temperature of 68. At Buffalo, it was cloudy, with a temperature of 64. The current time is 11:54 a.m. Eastern Daylight Time. 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We supply the latest available information for the Central Highlands over station WWG57 from Butler on a frequency of 162.450 MHz. On the latest weather map, low pressure over the eastern Great Lakes will slowly drift to the east through early this week. High pressure will build into the Ohio Valley on Monday and expand into the local area through Tuesday. The forecast for the Central Highlands. Today, mostly sunny this morning, then partly cloudy with a chance of showers with a slight chance of thunderstorms this afternoon. Highs in the lower 70s. West winds 10 to 15 miles per hour. Chance of rain 40%. Tonight, mostly cloudy with a chance of showers with a slight chance of thunderstorms in the evening, then mostly clear after midnight. Lows in the lower 50s. West winds 5 to 10 miles per hour. Chance of rain 40%. Monday, mostly sunny. Highs in the lower 70s. West winds 10 to 15 miles per hour. Monday night, partly cloudy in the evening, then clearing. Lows in the lower 50s. West winds 5 to 10 miles per hour. Tuesday, sunny. Highs in the mid-70s. West winds around 5 miles per hour. Tuesday night, mostly clear in the evening, then becoming partly cloudy. Lows in the mid-50s. At 11 a.m., weather reports for selected cities. At Mansfield Long Regional Airport, it was mostly sunny. The temperature was 66 degrees, the dew point 56, and the relative humidity 70%. The wind was west, at 12 miles an hour, gusting to 20. The pressure was 30.00 inches and rising. Elsewhere across Ohio, it was sunny, with a temperature of 69 at Marion, 68 at Toledo Express, 72 at Cincinnati, and 69 at Findlay. It was mostly sunny, with a temperature of 67 at Worcester, 69 at Dayton, and 70 at Columbus. It was partly sunny, with a temperature of 68 at Cleveland, 67 at Akron-Canton Regional Airport, and 66 at Youngstown. Reports from nearby cities outside Ohio, at Chicago, it was sunny, with a temperature of 71. It was mostly sunny, with a temperature of 69 at Detroit, and 73 at Indianapolis.
At Pittsburgh, it was partly sunny, with a temperature of 68. At Buffalo, it was cloudy, with a temperature of 64. The current time is 11:57 a.m. Eastern Daylight Time. 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We supply the latest available information for the Central Highlands over station WWG57 from Butler on a frequency of 162.450 MHz. On the latest weather map, low pressure over the eastern Great Lakes will slowly drift to the east through early this week. High pressure will build into the Ohio Valley on Monday and expand into the local area through Tuesday. The forecast for the Central Highlands. Today, mostly sunny this morning, then partly cloudy with a chance of showers with a slight chance of thunderstorms this afternoon. Highs in the lower 70s. West winds 10 to 15 miles per hour. Chance of rain 40%. Tonight, mostly cloudy with a chance of showers with a slight chance of thunderstorms in the evening, then mostly clear after midnight. Lows in the lower 50s. West winds 5 to 10 miles per hour. Chance of rain 40%. Monday, mostly sunny. Highs in the lower 70s. West winds 10 to 15 miles per hour. Monday night, partly cloudy in the evening, then clearing. Lows in the lower 50s. West winds 5 to 10 miles per hour. Tuesday, sunny. Highs in the mid-70s. West winds around 5 miles per hour. Tuesday night, mostly clear in the evening, then becoming partly cloudy. Lows in the mid-50s. At 11 a.m., weather reports for selected cities. At Mansfield-Long Regional Airport, it was mostly sunny. The temperature was 66 degrees, the dew point 56, and the relative humidity 70%. The wind was west, at 12 miles an hour, gusting to 20. The pressure was 30.00 inches and rising. Elsewhere across Ohio, it was sunny, with a temperature of 69 at Marion, 68 at Toledo Express, 72 at Cincinnati, and 69 at Findlay. It was mostly sunny, with a temperature of 67 at Worcester, 69 at Dayton, and 70 at Columbus. It was partly sunny, with a temperature of 68 at Cleveland, 67 at Akron-Canton Regional Airport, and 66 at Youngstown. Reports from nearby cities outside Ohio, at Chicago, it was sunny, with a temperature of 71. It was mostly sunny, with a temperature of 69 at Detroit, and 73 at Indianapolis. At Pittsburgh, it was partly sunny, with a temperature of 68. At Buffalo, it was cloudy, with a temperature of 64. The Nearshore Marine Forecast. For the following marine location, the islands to Vermilion. Small craft advisory in effect through Monday afternoon. This afternoon, northwest winds 15 to 20 knots becoming west. A chance of waterspouts late. A slight chance of showers and thunderstorms late. Waves 3 to 5 feet subsiding to 2 to 4 feet. Waves occasionally around 6 feet. Tonight, west winds 15 to 20 knots becoming northwest. A chance of waterspouts. A chance of showers and thunderstorms in the evening, then a slight chance of showers overnight. Waves 3 to 5 feet subsiding to 2 to 4 feet. Waves occasionally around 6 feet. Monday, west winds 15 to 20 knots. Mostly sunny. Waves 2 to 4 feet building to 3 to 5 feet. Waves occasionally around 6 feet. Monday night, west winds 15 to 20 knots diminishing to 5 to 15 knots. Partly cloudy. Waves 2 to 4 feet subsiding to 1 to 3 feet. Winds and waves higher in and near thunderstorms. The water temperature off Toledo is 76 degrees, off Cleveland 76 degrees, and off Derry 76 degrees. The extended forecast for the Central Highlands. Wednesday, partly cloudy. Highs in the upper 70s. Wednesday night, partly cloudy. Lows in the lower 60s. Thursday, partly cloudy. A chance of showers and thunderstorms in the afternoon. Highs in the lower 80s. Chance of rain 50%. Thursday night, partly cloudy with a chance of showers and thunderstorms in the evening, then mostly clear after midnight. Lows in the lower 60s. Chance of rain 50%. Friday, mostly sunny.
highs in the upper 70s. Friday night, mostly clear. Lows in the upper 50s. Saturday, mostly sunny in the morning, then becoming partly cloudy. Highs in the upper 70s. The current time is 12:02 p.m. Eastern Daylight Time. 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On the latest weather map, low pressure over the eastern Great Lakes will slowly drift to the east through early this week. High pressure will build into the Ohio Valley on Monday and expand into the local area through Tuesday. The forecast for the Central Highlands. Today, mostly sunny this morning, then partly cloudy with a chance of showers with a slight chance of thunderstorms this afternoon. Highs in the lower 70s. West winds 10 to 15 miles per hour. Chance of rain 40%. Tonight, mostly cloudy with a chance of showers with a slight chance of thunderstorms in the evening, then mostly clear after midnight. Lows in the lower 50s. West winds 5 to 10 miles per hour. Chance of rain 40%. Monday, mostly sunny. Highs in the lower 70s. West winds 10 to 15 miles per hour. Monday night, partly cloudy in the evening, then clearing. Lows in the lower 50s. West winds 5 to 10 miles per hour. Tuesday, sunny. Highs in the mid-70s. West winds around 5 miles per hour. Tuesday night, mostly clear in the evening, then becoming partly cloudy. Lows in the mid-50s. At 11 a.m., weather reports for selected cities. At Mansfield-Lom Regional Airport, it was mostly sunny. The temperature was 66 degrees, the dew point 56, and the relative humidity 70%. The wind was west, at 12 miles an hour, gusting to 20. The pressure was 30.00 inches and rising. Elsewhere across Ohio, it was sunny, with a temperature of 69 at Marion, 68 at Toledo Express, 72 at Cincinnati, and 69 at Findlay. It was mostly sunny, with a temperature of 67 at Worcester, 69 at Dayton, and 70 at Columbus. It was partly sunny, with a temperature of 68 at Cleveland, 67 at Akron-Canton Regional Airport, and 66 at Youngstown. Reports from nearby cities outside Ohio, at Chicago, it was sunny, with a temperature of 71. It was mostly sunny, with a temperature of 69 at Detroit, and 73 at Indianapolis. At Pittsburgh, it was partly sunny, with a temperature of 68. At Buffalo, it was cloudy, with a temperature of 64. At noon, weather reports for selected cities. At Mansfield-Lom Regional Airport, it was sunny. The temperature was 69 degrees, the dew point 54, and the relative humidity 58%. The wind was west, at 8 miles an hour, gusting to 20. The pressure was 29.99 inches and falling. Elsewhere across Ohio, it was sunny, with a temperature of 70 at Marion, and 71 at Toledo Express. It was mostly sunny, with a temperature of 68 at Worcester, 74 at Cincinnati, 72 at Dayton, 71 at Findlay, and 73 at Columbus. It was partly sunny, with a temperature of 69 at Cleveland, 68 at Akron-Canton Regional Airport, and 70 at Youngstown. Reports from nearby cities outside Ohio, at Buffalo, rain was falling, with a temperature of 65. It was mostly sunny, with a temperature of 70 at Pittsburgh, 76 at Indianapolis, and 72 at Chicago. At Detroit, it was partly sunny, with a temperature of 71. The current time is 12:06 p.m. Eastern Daylight Time. 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We supply the latest available information for the Central Highlands over station WWG57 from Butler on a frequency of 162.450 MHz. On the latest weather map, low pressure over the eastern Great Lakes will slowly drift to the east through early this week. High pressure will build into the Ohio Valley on Monday and expand into the local area through Tuesday. The forecast for the Central Highlands. Today,
mostly sunny this morning, then partly cloudy with a chance of showers with a slight chance of thunderstorms this afternoon. Highs in the lower 70s. West winds 10 to 15 miles per hour. Chance of rain 40%. Tonight, mostly cloudy with a chance of showers with a slight chance of thunderstorms in the evening, then mostly clear after midnight. Lows in the lower 50s. West winds 5 to 10 miles per hour. Chance of rain 40%. Monday, mostly sunny. Highs in the lower 70s. West winds 10 to 15 miles per hour. Monday night, partly cloudy in the evening, then clearing. Lows in the lower 50s. West winds 5 to 10 miles per hour. Tuesday, sunny. Highs in the mid-70s. West winds around 5 miles per hour. Tuesday night, mostly clear in the evening, then becoming partly cloudy. Lows in the mid-50s. At noon, weather reports for selected cities. At Mansfield Long Regional Airport, it was sunny. The temperature was 69 degrees, the dew point 54, and the relative humidity 58%. The wind was west, at 8 miles an hour, gusting to 20. The pressure was 29.99 inches and falling. Elsewhere across Ohio, it was sunny, with a temperature of 70 at Marion, and 71 at Toledo Express. It was mostly sunny, with a temperature of 68 at Worcester, 74 at Cincinnati, 72 at Dayton, 71 at Findlay, and 73 at Columbus. It was partly sunny, with a temperature of 69 at Cleveland, 68 at Akron-Canton Regional Airport, and 70 at Youngstown. Reports from nearby cities outside Ohio, at Buffalo, rain was falling, with a temperature of 65. It was mostly sunny, with a temperature of 70 at Pittsburgh, 76 at Indianapolis, and 72 at Chicago. At Detroit, it was partly sunny, with a temperature of 71. The current time is 12:09 p.m. Eastern Daylight Time. 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We supply the latest available information for the Central Highlands over station WWG57 from Butler on a frequency of 162.450 MHz. On the latest weather map, low pressure over the eastern Great Lakes will slowly drift to the east through early this week. High pressure will build into the Ohio Valley on Monday and expand into the local area through Tuesday. The forecast for the Central Highlands. Today, mostly sunny this morning, then partly cloudy with a chance of showers with a slight chance of thunderstorms this afternoon. Highs in the lower 70s. West winds 10 to 15 miles per hour. Chance of rain 40%. Tonight, mostly cloudy with a chance of showers with a slight chance of thunderstorms in the evening, then mostly clear after midnight. Lows in the lower 50s. West winds 5 to 10 miles per hour. Chance of rain 40%. Monday, mostly sunny. Highs in the lower 70s. West winds 10 to 15 miles per hour. Monday night, partly cloudy in the evening, then clearing. Lows in the lower 50s. West winds 5 to 10 miles per hour. Tuesday, sunny. Highs in the mid-70s. West winds around 5 miles per hour. Tuesday night, mostly clear in the evening, then becoming partly cloudy. Lows in the mid-50s. The extended forecast for the Central Highlands. Wednesday, partly cloudy. Highs in the upper 70s. Wednesday night, partly cloudy. Lows in the lower 60s. Thursday, partly cloudy. A chance of showers and thunderstorms in the afternoon. Highs in the lower 80s. Chance of rain 50%. Thursday night, partly cloudy with a chance of showers and thunderstorms in the evening, then mostly clear after midnight. Lows in the lower 60s. Chance of rain 50%. Friday, mostly sunny. Highs in the upper 70s. Friday night, mostly clear. Lows in the upper 50s. Saturday, mostly sunny in the morning, then becoming partly cloudy. Highs in the upper 70s. At noon, weather reports for selected cities. At Mansfield Long Regional Airport, it was sunny. The temperature was 69 degrees, the dew point 54, and the relative humidity 58%. The wind was west, at 8 miles an hour, gusting to 20.
the pressure was 29.99 inches and falling. Elsewhere across Ohio, it was sunny, with a temperature of 70 at Marion and 71 at Toledo Express. It was mostly sunny, with a temperature of 68 at Wooster, 74 at Cincinnati, 72 at Dayton, 71 at Findlay, and 73 at Columbus. It was partly sunny, with a temperature of 69 at Cleveland, 68 at Akron-Canton Regional Airport, and 70 at Youngstown. Reports from nearby cities outside Ohio, at Buffalo, rain was falling, with a temperature of 65. It was mostly sunny, with a temperature of 70 at Pittsburgh, 76 at Indianapolis, and 72 at Chicago. At Detroit, it was partly sunny, with a temperature of 71. The current time is 12:12 p.m. Eastern Daylight Time. This is NOAA Weather Radio WWG57 originating from the National Weather Service Forecast Office in Cleveland. We supply the latest available information for the Central Highlands over station WWG57 from Butler on a frequency of 162.450 MHz. On the latest weather map, low pressure over the eastern Great Lakes will slowly drift to the east through early this week. High pressure will build into the Ohio Valley on Monday and expand into the local area through Tuesday. The forecast for the Central Highlands. Today, mostly sunny this morning, then partly cloudy with a chance of showers with a slight chance of thunderstorms this afternoon. Highs in the lower 70s. West winds 10 to 15 miles per hour. Chance of rain 40%. Tonight, mostly cloudy with a chance of showers with a slight chance of thunderstorms in the evening, then mostly clear after midnight. Lows in the lower 50s. West winds 5 to 10 miles per hour. Chance of rain 40%. Monday, mostly sunny. Highs in the lower 70s. West winds 10 to 15 miles per hour. Monday night, partly cloudy in the evening, then clearing. Lows in the lower 50s. West winds 5 to 10 miles per hour. Tuesday, sunny. Highs in the mid-70s. West winds around 5 miles per hour. Tuesday night, mostly clear in the evening, then becoming partly cloudy. Lows in the mid-50s. At noon, weather reports for selected cities. At Mansfield-Lom Regional Airport, it was sunny. The temperature was 69 degrees, the dew point 54, and the relative humidity 58%. The wind was west, at 8 miles an hour, gusting to 20. The pressure was 29.99 inches and falling. Elsewhere across Ohio, it was sunny, with a temperature of 70 at Marion and 71 at Toledo Express. It was mostly sunny, with a temperature of 68 at Wooster, 74 at Cincinnati, 72 at Dayton, 71 at Findlay, and 73 at Columbus. It was partly sunny, with a temperature of 69 at Cleveland, 68 at Akron-Canton Regional Airport, and 70 at Youngstown. Reports from nearby cities outside Ohio, at Buffalo, rain was falling, with a temperature of 65. It was mostly sunny, with a temperature of 70 at Pittsburgh, 76 at Indianapolis, and 72 at Chicago. At Detroit, it was partly sunny, with a temperature of 71. The current time is 12:15 p.m. Eastern Daylight Time. 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We supply the latest available information for the Central Highlands over station WWG57 from Butler on a frequency of 162.450 MHz. On the latest weather map, low pressure over the eastern Great Lakes will slowly drift to the east through early this week. High pressure will build into the Ohio Valley on Monday and expand into the local area through Tuesday. The forecast for the Central Highlands. Today, mostly sunny this morning, then partly cloudy with a chance of showers with a slight chance of thunderstorms this afternoon. Highs in the lower 70s. West winds 10 to 15 miles per hour. Chance of rain 40%. Tonight, mostly cloudy with a chance of showers with a slight chance of thunderstorms in the evening, then mostly clear after midnight. Lows in the lower 50s. West winds 5 to 10 miles per hour. Chance of rain 40%. Monday, mostly sunny. Highs in the lower 70s. West winds 10 to 15 miles per hour.
Monday night, partly cloudy in the evening, then clearing. Lows in the lower 50s. West winds 5 to 10 miles per hour. Tuesday, sunny. Highs in the mid-70s. West winds around 5 miles per hour. Tuesday night, mostly clear in the evening, then becoming partly cloudy. Lows in the mid-50s. At noon, weather reports for selected cities. At Mansfield Long Regional Airport, it was sunny. The temperature was 69 degrees, the dew point 54, and the relative humidity 58%. The wind was west, at 8 miles an hour, gusting to 20. The pressure was 29.99 inches and falling. Elsewhere across Ohio, it was sunny, with a temperature of 70 at Marion, and 71 at Toledo Express. It was mostly sunny, with a temperature of 68 at Worcester, 74 at Cincinnati, 72 at Dayton, 71 at Findlay, and 73 at Columbus. It was partly sunny, with a temperature of 69 at Cleveland, 68 at Akron-Canton Regional Airport, and 70 at Youngstown. Reports from nearby cities outside Ohio. At Buffalo, rain was falling, with a temperature of 65. It was mostly sunny, with a temperature of 70 at Pittsburgh, 76 at Indianapolis, and 72 at Chicago. At Detroit, it was partly sunny, with a temperature of 71. The current time is 12:18 p.m. Eastern Daylight Time. 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We supply the latest available information for the Central Highlands over station WWG57 from Butler on a frequency of 162.450 MHz. On the latest weather map, low pressure over the eastern Great Lakes will slowly drift to the east through early this week. High pressure will build into the Ohio Valley on Monday and expand into the local area through Tuesday. The forecast for the Central Highlands. Today, mostly sunny this morning, then partly cloudy with a chance of showers with a slight chance of thunderstorms this afternoon. Highs in the lower 70s. West winds 10 to 15 miles per hour. Chance of rain 40%. Tonight, mostly cloudy with a chance of showers with a slight chance of thunderstorms in the evening, then mostly clear after midnight. Lows in the lower 50s. West winds 5 to 10 miles per hour. Chance of rain 40%. Monday, mostly sunny. Highs in the lower 70s. West winds 10 to 15 miles per hour. Monday night, partly cloudy in the evening, then clearing. Lows in the lower 50s. West winds 5 to 10 miles per hour. Tuesday, sunny. Highs in the mid-70s. West winds around 5 miles per hour. Tuesday night, mostly clear in the evening, then becoming partly cloudy. Lows in the mid-50s. The extended forecast for the Central Highlands. Wednesday, partly cloudy. Highs in the upper 70s. Wednesday night, partly cloudy. Lows in the lower 60s. Thursday, partly cloudy. A chance of showers and thunderstorms in the afternoon. Highs in the lower 80s. Chance of rain 50%. Thursday night, partly cloudy with a chance of showers and thunderstorms in the evening, then mostly clear after midnight. Lows in the lower 60s. Chance of rain 50%. Friday, mostly sunny. Highs in the upper 70s. Friday night, mostly clear. Lows in the upper 50s. Saturday, mostly sunny in the morning, then becoming partly cloudy. Highs in the upper 70s. At noon, weather reports for selected cities. At Mansfield Long Regional Airport, it was sunny. The temperature was 69 degrees, the dew point 54, and the relative humidity 58%. The wind was west, at 8 miles an hour, gusting to 20. The pressure was 29.99 inches and falling. Elsewhere across Ohio, it was sunny, with a temperature of 70 at Marion, and 71 at Toledo Express. It was mostly sunny, with a temperature of 68 at Worcester, 74 at Cincinnati, 72 at Dayton, 71 at Findlay, and 73 at Columbus. It was partly sunny, with a temperature of 69 at Cleveland, 68 at Akron-Canton Regional Airport, and 70 at Youngstown. Reports from nearby cities outside Ohio. At Buffalo, rain was falling, with a temperature of 65.
It was mostly sunny, with a temperature of 70 at Pittsburgh, 76 at Indianapolis, and 72 at Chicago. At Detroit, it was partly sunny, with a temperature of 71. The current time is 12:22 p.m. Eastern Daylight Time. 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We supply the latest available information for the Central Highlands over station WWG57 from Butler on a frequency of 162.450 MHz. On the latest weather map, low pressure over the eastern Great Lakes will slowly drift to the east through early this week. High pressure will build into the Ohio Valley on Monday and expand into the local area through Tuesday. The forecast for the Central Highlands. Today, mostly sunny this morning, then partly cloudy with a chance of showers with a slight chance of thunderstorms this afternoon. Highs in the lower 70s. West winds 10 to 15 miles per hour. Chance of rain 40%. Tonight, mostly cloudy with a chance of showers with a slight chance of thunderstorms in the evening, then mostly clear after midnight. Lows in the lower 50s. West winds 5 to 10 miles per hour. Chance of rain 40%. Monday, mostly sunny. Highs in the lower 70s. West winds 10 to 15 miles per hour. Monday night, partly cloudy in the evening, then clearing. Lows in the lower 50s. West winds 5 to 10 miles per hour. Tuesday, sunny. Highs in the mid-70s. West winds around 5 miles per hour. Tuesday night, mostly clear in the evening, then becoming partly cloudy. Lows in the mid-50s. At noon, weather reports for selected cities. At Mansfield Long Regional Airport, it was sunny. The temperature was 69 degrees, the dew point 54, and the relative humidity 58%. The wind was west, at 8 miles an hour, gusting to 20. The pressure was 29.99 inches and falling. Elsewhere across Ohio, it was sunny, with a temperature of 70 at Marion, and 71 at Toledo Express. It was mostly sunny, with a temperature of 68 at Worcester, 74 at Cincinnati, 72 at Dayton, 71 at Findlay, and 73 at Columbus. It was partly sunny, with a temperature of 69 at Cleveland, 68 at Akron-Canton Regional Airport, and 70 at Youngstown. Reports from nearby cities outside Ohio, at Buffalo, rain was falling, with a temperature of 65. It was mostly sunny, with a temperature of 70 at Pittsburgh, 76 at Indianapolis, and 72 at Chicago. At Detroit, it was partly sunny, with a temperature of 71. The current time is 12:25 p.m. Eastern Daylight Time. 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We supply the latest available information for the Central Highlands over station WWG57 from Butler on a frequency of 162.450 MHz. On the latest weather map, low pressure over the eastern Great Lakes will slowly drift to the east through early this week. High pressure will build into the Ohio Valley on Monday and expand into the local area through Tuesday. The forecast for the Central Highlands. Today, mostly sunny this morning, then partly cloudy with a chance of showers with a slight chance of thunderstorms this afternoon. Highs in the lower 70s. West winds 10 to 15 miles per hour. Chance of rain 40%. Tonight, mostly cloudy with a chance of showers with a slight chance of thunderstorms in the evening, then mostly clear after midnight. Lows in the lower 50s. West winds 5 to 10 miles per hour. Chance of rain 40%. Monday, mostly sunny. Highs in the lower 70s. West winds 10 to 15 miles per hour. Monday night, partly cloudy in the evening, then clearing. Lows in the lower 50s. West winds 5 to 10 miles per hour. Tuesday, sunny. Highs in the mid-70s. West winds around 5 miles per hour. Tuesday night, mostly clear in the evening, then becoming partly cloudy. Lows in the mid-50s. At noon, weather reports for selected cities. At Mansfield Long Regional Airport, it was sunny. The temperature was 69 degrees, the dew point 54, and the relative humidity 58%.
The wind was west, at 8 miles an hour, gusting to 20. The pressure was 29.99 inches and falling. Elsewhere across Ohio, it was sunny, with a temperature of 70 at Marion, and 71 at Toledo Express. It was mostly sunny, with a temperature of 68 at Worcester, 74 at Cincinnati, 72 at Dayton, 71 at Findlay, and 73 at Columbus. It was partly sunny, with a temperature of 69 at Cleveland, 68 at Akron-Canton Regional Airport, and 70 at Youngstown. Reports from nearby cities outside Ohio, at Buffalo, rain was falling, with a temperature of 65. It was mostly sunny, with a temperature of 70 at Pittsburgh, 76 at Indianapolis, and 72 at Chicago. At Detroit, it was partly sunny, with a temperature of 71. The current time is 12:27 p.m. Eastern Daylight Time. 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We supply the latest available information for the Central Highlands over station WWG57 from Butler on a frequency of 162.450 MHz. On the latest weather map, low pressure over the eastern Great Lakes will slowly drift to the east through early this week. High pressure will build into the Ohio Valley on Monday and expand into the local area through Tuesday. The forecast for the Central Highlands. Today, mostly sunny this morning, then partly cloudy with a chance of showers with a slight chance of thunderstorms this afternoon. Highs in the lower 70s. West winds 10 to 15 miles per hour. Chance of rain 40%. Tonight, mostly cloudy with a chance of showers with a slight chance of thunderstorms in the evening, then mostly clear after midnight. Lows in the lower 50s. West winds 5 to 10 miles per hour. Chance of rain 40%. Monday, mostly sunny. Highs in the lower 70s. West winds 10 to 15 miles per hour. Monday night, partly cloudy in the evening, then clearing. Lows in the lower 50s. West winds 5 to 10 miles per hour. Tuesday, sunny. Highs in the mid-70s. West winds around 5 miles per hour. Tuesday night, mostly clear in the evening, then becoming partly cloudy. Lows in the mid-50s. At noon, weather reports for selected cities. At Mansfield-Lom Regional Airport, it was sunny. The temperature was 69 degrees, the dew point 54, and the relative humidity 58%. The wind was west, at 8 miles an hour, gusting to 20. The pressure was 29.99 inches and falling. Elsewhere across Ohio, it was sunny, with a temperature of 70 at Marion, and 71 at Toledo Express. It was mostly sunny, with a temperature of 68 at Worcester, 74 at Cincinnati, 72 at Dayton, 71 at Findlay, and 73 at Columbus. It was partly sunny, with a temperature of 69 at Cleveland, 68 at Akron-Canton Regional Airport, and 70 at Youngstown. Reports from nearby cities outside Ohio, at Buffalo, rain was falling, with a temperature of 65. It was mostly sunny, with a temperature of 70 at Pittsburgh, 76 at Indianapolis, and 72 at Chicago. At Detroit, it was partly sunny, with a temperature of 71. The extended forecast for the Central Highlands. Wednesday, partly cloudy. Highs in the upper 70s. Wednesday night, partly cloudy. Lows in the lower 60s. Thursday, partly cloudy. A chance of showers and thunderstorms in the afternoon. Highs in the lower 80s. Chance of rain 50%. Thursday night, partly cloudy with a chance of showers and thunderstorms in the evening, then mostly clear after midnight. Lows in the lower 60s. Chance of rain 50%. Friday, mostly sunny. Highs in the upper 70s. Friday night, mostly clear. Lows in the upper 50s. Saturday, mostly sunny in the morning, then becoming partly cloudy. Highs in the upper 70s. The current time is 12:31 p.m. Eastern Daylight Time. 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
On the latest weather map, low pressure over the eastern Great Lakes will slowly drift to the east through early this week. High pressure will build into the Ohio Valley on Monday and expand into the local area through Tuesday. The forecast for the Central Highlands. Today, mostly sunny this morning, then partly cloudy with a chance of showers with a slight chance of thunderstorms.

sunny. Highs in the mid-70s. West winds around 5 miles per hour. Tuesday night, mostly clear in the evening, then becoming partly cloudy. Lows in the mid-50s. Regional airport, it was sunny. The temperature was 69 degrees, the dew point 54, and the relative humidity 58%. The wind was west, at 8 miles an hour, gusting to 20. The pressure was 29.99 inches and falling. Elsewhere across Ohio, it was sunny, with a temperature of 70 at Marion, and 71 at Toledo Express. It was mostly sunny, with a temperature of 68 at Worcester, 74 at Cincinnati, 72 at Dayton, 71 at Findlay, and 73 at Columbus. It was partly sunny, with a temperature of 69 at Cleveland, 68 at Akron-Canton Regional Airport, and 70 at Youngstown. Reports from nearby cities outside Ohio, at Buffalo, rain was falling, with a temperature of 65. It was mostly sunny, with a temperature of 70 at Pittsburgh, 76 at Indianapolis, and 72 at Chicago. At Detroit, it was partly sunny, with a temperature of 71. The current time is 12:34 p.m. Eastern Daylight Time. 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We supply the latest available information for the Central Highlands over station WWG 57 from Butler on a frequency of 162.450 MHz. On the latest weather map, low pressure over the eastern Great Lakes will slowly drift to the east through early this week. High pressure will build into the Ohio Valley on Monday and expand into the local area through Tuesday. The forecast for the Central Highlands. Today, mostly sunny this morning, then partly cloudy with a chance of showers with a slight chance of thunderstorms this afternoon. Highs in the lower 70s. West winds 10 to 15 miles per hour. Chance of rain 40%. Tonight, mostly cloudy with a chance of showers with a slight chance of thunderstorms in the evening, then mostly clear after midnight. Lows in the lower 50s. West winds 5 to 10 miles per hour. Chance of rain 40%. Monday, mostly sunny. Highs in the lower 70s. West winds 10 to 15 miles per hour. Monday night, partly cloudy in the evening, then clearing. Lows in the lower 50s. West winds 5 to 10 miles per hour. Tuesday, sunny. Highs in the mid-70s. West winds around 5 miles per hour. Tuesday night, mostly clear in the evening, then becoming partly cloudy. Lows in the mid-50s. At noon, weather reports for selected cities. At Mansfield-Long Regional Airport, it was sunny. The temperature was 69 degrees. The dew point 54, and the relative humidity 58%. The wind was west, at 8 miles an hour, gusting to 20. The pressure was 29.99 inches and falling. Elsewhere across Ohio, it was sunny, with a temperature of 70 at Marion, and 71 at Toledo Express. It was mostly sunny, with a temperature of 68 at Worcester, 74 at Cincinnati, 72 at Dayton, 71 at Findlay, and 73 at Columbus. It was partly sunny, with a temperature of 69 at Cleveland, 68 at Akron-Canton Regional Airport, and 70 at Youngstown. Reports from nearby cities outside Ohio, at Buffalo, rain was falling, with a temperature of 65. It was mostly sunny, with a temperature of 70 at Pittsburgh, 76 at Indianapolis, and 72 at Chicago. At Detroit, it was partly sunny, with a temperature of 71. The current time is 12:37 p.m. Eastern Daylight Time. 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We supply the latest available information for the Central Highlands over station WWG 57 from Butler on a frequency of 162.450 MHz. On the latest weather map, low pressure over the eastern Great Lakes will slowly drift to the east through early this week. High pressure will build into the Ohio Valley on Monday and expand into the local area through Tuesday. The forecast for the Central Highlands. Today, mostly sunny this morning, then partly cloudy with a chance of showers with a slight chance of thunderstorms this afternoon. Highs in the lower 70s. West winds 10 to 15 miles per hour. Chance of rain 40%.

10%. Tonight, mostly cloudy with a chance of showers with a slight chance of thunderstorms in the evening, then mostly clear after midnight. Lows in the lower 50s. West winds 5 to 10 miles per hour. Chance of rain 40%. Monday, mostly sunny. Highs in the lower 70s. West winds 10 to 15 miles per hour. Monday night, partly cloudy in the evening, then clearing. Lows in the lower 50s. West winds 5 to 10 miles per hour. Tuesday, sunny. Highs in the mid 70s. West winds around 5 miles per hour. Tuesday night, mostly clear in the evening, then becoming partly cloudy. Lows in the mid 50s. At noon, weather reports for selected cities. At Mansfield Lawn Regional Airport, it was sunny. The temperature was 69 degrees, the dew point 54, and the relative humidity 58%. The wind was west, at 8 miles an hour, gusting to 20. The pressure was 29.99 inches and falling. Elsewhere across Ohio, it was sunny, with a temperature of 70 at Marion, and 71 at Toledo Express. It was mostly sunny, with a temperature of 68 at Worcester, 74 at Cincinnati, 72 at Dayton, 71 at Findlay, and 73 at Columbus. It was partly sunny, with a temperature of 69 at Cleveland, 68 at Akron-Canton Regional Airport, and 70 at Youngstown. Reports from nearby cities outside Ohio, at Buffalo, rain was falling, with a temperature of 65. It was mostly sunny, with a temperature of 70 at Pittsburgh, 76 at Indianapolis, and 72 at Chicago. At Detroit, it was partly sunny, with a temperature of 71. The extended forecast for the Central Highlands. Wednesday, partly cloudy. Highs in the upper 70s. Wednesday night, partly cloudy. Lows in the lower 60s. Thursday, partly cloudy. A chance of showers and thunderstorms in the afternoon. Highs in the lower 80s. Chance of rain 50%. Thursday night, partly cloudy with a chance of showers and thunderstorms in the evening, then mostly clear after midnight. Lows in the lower 60s. Chance of rain 50%. Friday, mostly sunny. Highs in the upper 70s. Friday night, mostly clear. Lows in the upper 50s. Saturday, mostly sunny in the morning, then becoming partly cloudy. Highs in the upper 70s. The current time is 12:41 p.m. Eastern Daylight Time. 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On the latest weather map, low pressure over the eastern Great Lakes will slowly drift to the east through early this week. High pressure will build into the Ohio Valley on Monday and expand into the local area through Tuesday. The forecast for the Central Highlands. Today, mostly sunny this morning, then partly cloudy with a chance of showers with a slight chance of thunderstorms this afternoon. Highs in the lower 70s. West winds 10 to 15 miles per hour. Chance of rain 40%. Tonight, mostly cloudy with a chance of showers with a slight chance of thunderstorms in the evening, then mostly clear after midnight. Lows in the lower 50s. West winds 5 to 10 miles per hour. Chance of rain 40%. Monday, mostly sunny. Highs in the lower 70s. West winds 10 to 15 miles per hour. Monday night, partly cloudy in the evening, then clearing. Lows in the lower 50s. West winds 5 to 10 miles per hour. Tuesday, sunny. Highs in the mid-70s. West winds around 5 miles per hour. Tuesday night, mostly clear in the evening, then becoming partly cloudy. Lows in the mid-50s. At noon, weather reports for selected cities. At Mansfield Lawn Regional Airport, it was sunny. The temperature was 69 degrees, the dew point 54, and the relative humidity 58%. The wind was west, at 8 miles an hour, gusting to 20. The pressure was 29.99 inches and falling. Elsewhere across Ohio, it was sunny, with a temperature of 70 at Marion, and 71 at Toledo Express.
It was mostly sunny, with a temperature of 68 at Worcester, 74 at Cincinnati, 72 at Dayton, 71 at Findlay, and 73 at Columbus. It was partly sunny, with a temperature of 69 at Cleveland, 68 at Akron-Canton Regional Airport, and 70 at Youngstown. Reports from nearby cities outside Ohio, at Buffalo, rain was falling, with a temperature of 65. It was mostly sunny, with a temperature of 70 at Pittsburgh, 76 at Indianapolis, and 72 at Chicago. At Detroit, it was partly sunny, with a temperature of 71. The current time is 12:43 p.m. Eastern Daylight Time. 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We supply the latest available information for the Central Highlands over station WWG57 from Butler on a frequency of 162.450 MHz. On the latest weather map, low pressure over the eastern Great Lakes will slowly drift to the east through early this week. High pressure will build into the Ohio Valley on Monday and expand into the local area through Tuesday. The forecast for the Central Highlands. Today, mostly sunny this morning, then partly cloudy with a chance of showers with a slight chance of thunderstorms this afternoon. Highs in the lower 70s. West winds 10 to 15 miles per hour. Chance of rain 40%. Tonight, mostly cloudy with a chance of showers with a slight chance of thunderstorms in the evening, then mostly clear after midnight. Lows in the lower 50s. West winds 5 to 10 miles per hour. Chance of rain 40%. Monday, mostly sunny. Highs in the lower 70s. West winds 10 to 15 miles per hour. Monday night, partly cloudy in the evening, then clearing. Lows in the lower 50s. West winds 5 to 10 miles per hour. Tuesday, sunny. Highs in the mid-70s. West winds around 5 miles per hour. Tuesday night, mostly clear in the evening, then becoming partly cloudy. Lows in the mid-50s. At noon, weather reports for selected cities. At Mansfield Long Regional Airport, it was sunny. The temperature was 69 degrees, the dew point 54, and the relative humidity 58%. The wind was west, at 8 miles an hour, gusting to 20. The pressure was 29.99 inches and falling. Elsewhere across Ohio, it was sunny, with a temperature of 70 at Marion, and 71 at Toledo Express. It was mostly sunny, with a temperature of 68 at Worcester, 74 at Cincinnati, 72 at Dayton, 71 at Findlay, and 73 at Columbus. It was partly sunny, with a temperature of 69 at Cleveland, 68 at Akron-Canton Regional Airport, and 70 at Youngstown. Reports from nearby cities outside Ohio, at Buffalo, rain was falling, with a temperature of 65. It was mostly sunny, with a temperature of 70 at Pittsburgh, 76 at Indianapolis, and 72 at Chicago. At Detroit, it was partly sunny, with a temperature of 71. The current time is 12:46 p.m. Eastern Daylight Time. 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We supply the latest available information for the Central Highlands over station WWG57 from Butler on a frequency of 162.450 MHz. On the latest weather map, low pressure over the eastern Great Lakes will slowly drift to the east through early this week. High pressure will build into the Ohio Valley on Monday and expand into the local area through Tuesday. The forecast for the Central Highlands. Today, mostly sunny this morning, then partly cloudy with a chance of showers with a slight chance of thunderstorms this afternoon. Highs in the lower 70s. West winds 10 to 15 miles per hour. Chance of rain 40%. Tonight, mostly cloudy with a chance of showers with a slight chance of thunderstorms in the evening, then mostly clear after midnight. Lows in the lower 50s. West winds 5 to 10 miles per hour. Chance of rain 40%. Monday, mostly sunny. Highs in the lower 70s. West winds 10 to 15 miles per hour. Monday night, partly cloudy in the evening, then clearing. Lows in the lower 50s. West winds 5 to 10 miles per hour. Tuesday, sunny. Highs in the mid-70s.
West winds around 5 miles per hour. Tuesday night, mostly clear in the evening, then becoming partly cloudy. Lows in the mid-50s. At noon, weather reports for selected cities. At Mansfield Long Regional Airport, it was sunny. The temperature was 69 degrees, the dew point 54, and the relative humidity 58%. The wind was west, at 8 miles an hour, gusting to 20. The pressure was 29.99 inches and falling. Elsewhere across Ohio, it was sunny, with a temperature of 70 at Marion, and 71 at Toledo Express. It was mostly sunny, with a temperature of 68 at Worcester, 74 at Cincinnati, 72 at Dayton, 71 at Findlay, and 73 at Columbus. It was partly sunny, with a temperature of 69 at Cleveland, 68 at Akron-Canton Regional Airport, and 70 at Youngstown. Reports from nearby cities outside Ohio, at Buffalo, rain was falling, with a temperature of 65. It was mostly sunny, with a temperature of 70 at Pittsburgh, 76 at Indianapolis, and 72 at Chicago. At Detroit, it was partly sunny, with a temperature of 71. The current time is 12:49 p.m. Eastern Daylight Time. 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We supply the latest available information for the Central Highlands over station WWG 57 from Butler on a frequency of 162.450 MHz. On the latest weather map, low pressure over the eastern Great Lakes will slowly drift to the east through early this week. High pressure will build into the Ohio Valley on Monday and expand into the local area through Tuesday. The extended forecast for the Central Highlands. Wednesday, partly cloudy. Highs in the upper 70s. Wednesday night, partly cloudy. Lows in the lower 60s. Thursday, partly cloudy. A chance of showers and thunderstorms in the afternoon. Highs in the lower 80s. Chance of rain 50%. Thursday night, partly cloudy with a chance of showers and thunderstorms in the evening, then mostly clear after midnight. Lows in the lower 60s. Chance of rain 50%. Friday, mostly sunny. Highs in the upper 70s. Friday night, mostly clear. Lows in the upper 50s. Saturday, mostly sunny in the morning, then becoming partly cloudy. Highs in the upper 70s. The forecast for the Central Highlands. Today, mostly sunny this morning, then partly cloudy with a chance of showers with a slight chance of thunderstorms this afternoon. Highs in the lower 70s. West winds 10 to 15 miles per hour. Chance of rain 40%. Tonight, mostly cloudy with a chance of showers with a slight chance of thunderstorms in the evening, then mostly clear after midnight. Lows in the lower 50s. West winds 5 to 10 miles per hour. Chance of rain 40%. Monday, mostly sunny. Highs in the lower 70s. West winds 10 to 15 miles per hour. Monday night, partly cloudy in the evening, then clearing. Lows in the lower 50s. West winds 5 to 10 miles per hour. Tuesday, sunny. Highs in the mid 70s. West winds around 5 miles per hour. Tuesday night, mostly clear in the evening, then becoming partly cloudy. Lows in the mid-50s. At noon, weather reports for selected cities. At Mansfield Long Regional Airport, it was sunny. The temperature was 69 degrees, the dew point 54, and the relative humidity 58%. The wind was west, at 8 miles an hour, gusting to 20. The pressure was 29.99 inches and falling. Elsewhere across Ohio, it was sunny, with a temperature of 70 at Marion, and 71 at Toledo Express. It was mostly sunny, with a temperature of 68 at Worcester, 74 at Cincinnati, 72 at Dayton, 71 at Findlay, and 73 at Columbus. It was partly sunny, with a temperature of 69 at Cleveland, 68 at Akron-Canton Regional Airport, and 70 at Youngstown. Reports from nearby cities outside Ohio, at Buffalo, rain was falling, with a temperature of 65. It was mostly sunny, with a temperature of 70 at Pittsburgh, 76 at Indianapolis, and 72 at Chicago. At Detroit, it was partly sunny, with a temperature of 71.
The current time is 12:53 p.m. Eastern Daylight Time. 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We supply the latest available information for the Central Highlands over station WWG 57 from Butler on a frequency of 162.450 MHz. On the latest weather map, low pressure over the eastern Great Lakes will slowly drift to the east through early this week. High pressure will build into the Ohio Valley on Monday and expand into the local area through Tuesday. The forecast for the Central Highlands. Today, mostly sunny this morning, then partly cloudy with a chance of showers with a slight chance of thunderstorms this afternoon. Highs in the lower 70s. West winds 10 to 15 miles per hour. Chance of rain 40%. Tonight, mostly cloudy with a chance of showers with a slight chance of thunderstorms in the evening, then mostly clear after midnight. Lows in the lower 50s. West winds 5 to 10 miles per hour. Chance of rain 40%. Monday, mostly sunny. Highs in the lower 70s. West winds 10 to 15 miles per hour. Monday night, partly cloudy in the evening, then clearing. Lows in the lower 50s. West winds 5 to 10 miles per hour. Tuesday, sunny. Highs in the mid-70s. West winds around 5 miles per hour. Tuesday night, mostly clear in the evening, then becoming partly cloudy. Lows in the mid-50s. At noon, weather reports for selected cities. At Mansfield Lawn Regional Airport, it was sunny. The temperature was 69 degrees, the dew point 54, and the relative humidity 58%. The wind was west, at 8 miles an hour, gusting to 20. The pressure was 29.99 inches and falling. Elsewhere across Ohio, it was sunny, with a temperature of 70 at Marion, and 71 at Toledo Express. It was mostly sunny, with a temperature of 68 at Worcester, 74 at Cincinnati, 72 at Dayton, 71 at Findlay, and 73 at Columbus. It was partly sunny, with a temperature of 69 at Cleveland, 68 at Akron-Canton Regional Airport, and 70 at Youngstown. Reports from nearby cities outside Ohio, at Buffalo, rain was falling, with a temperature of 65. It was mostly sunny, with a temperature of 70 at Pittsburgh, 76 at Indianapolis, and 72 at Chicago. At Detroit, it was partly sunny, with a temperature of 71. The current time is 12:56 p.m. Eastern Daylight Time. 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We supply the latest available information for the Central Highlands over station WWG 57 from Butler on a frequency of 162.450 MHz. On the latest weather map, low pressure over the eastern Great Lakes will slowly drift to the east through early this week. High pressure will build into the Ohio Valley on Monday and expand into the local area through Tuesday. The forecast for the Central Highlands. Today, mostly sunny this morning, then partly cloudy with a chance of showers with a slight chance of thunderstorms this afternoon. Highs in the lower 70s. West winds 10 to 15 miles per hour. Chance of rain 40%. Tonight, mostly cloudy with a chance of showers with a slight chance of thunderstorms in the evening, then mostly clear after midnight. Lows in the lower 50s. West winds 5 to 10 miles per hour. Chance of rain 40%. Monday, mostly sunny. Highs in the lower 70s. West winds 10 to 15 miles per hour. Monday night, partly cloudy in the evening, then clearing. Lows in the lower 50s. West winds 5 to 10 miles per hour. Tuesday, sunny. Highs in the mid-70s. West winds around 5 miles per hour. Tuesday night, mostly clear in the evening, then becoming partly cloudy. Lows in the mid-50s. At noon, weather reports for selected cities. At Mansfield Lawn Regional Airport, it was sunny. The temperature was 69 degrees, the dew point 54, and the relative humidity 58%. The wind was west, at 8 miles an hour, gusting to 20. The pressure was 29.99 inches and falling.
Elsewhere across Ohio, it was sunny, with a temperature of 70 at Marion and 71 at Toledo Express. It was mostly sunny, with a temperature of 68 at Worcester, 74 at Cincinnati, 72 at Dayton, 71 at Findlay, and 73 at Columbus. It was partly sunny, with a temperature of 69 at Cleveland, 68 at Akron-Canton Regional Airport, and 70 at Youngstown. Reports from nearby cities outside Ohio, at Buffalo, rain was falling, with a temperature of 65. It was mostly sunny, with a temperature of 70 at Pittsburgh, 76 at Indianapolis, and 72 at Chicago. At Detroit, it was partly sunny, with a temperature of 71. The current time is 12:58 p.m. Eastern Daylight Time. 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We supply the latest available information for the Central Highlands over station WWG57 from Butler on a frequency of 162.450 MHz. On the latest weather map, low pressure over the eastern Great Lakes will slowly drift to the east through early this week. High pressure will build into the Ohio Valley on Monday and expand into the local area through Tuesday. The forecast for the Central Highlands. Today, mostly sunny this morning, then partly cloudy with a chance of showers with a slight chance of thunderstorms this afternoon. Highs in the lower 70s. West winds 10 to 15 miles per hour. Chance of rain 40%. Tonight, mostly cloudy with a chance of showers with a slight chance of thunderstorms in the evening, then mostly clear after midnight. Lows in the lower 50s. West winds 5 to 10 miles per hour. Chance of rain 40%. Monday, mostly sunny. Highs in the lower 70s. West winds 10 to 15 miles per hour. Monday night, partly cloudy in the evening, then clearing. Lows in the lower 50s. West winds 5 to 10 miles per hour. Tuesday, sunny. Highs in the mid-70s. West winds around 5 miles per hour. Tuesday night, mostly clear in the evening, then becoming partly cloudy. Lows in the mid-50s. The Nearshore Marine Forecast. For the following marine location, the islands to Vermilion. Small craft advisory in effect through Monday afternoon. This afternoon, northwest winds 15 to 20 knots becoming west. A chance of waterspouts late. A slight chance of showers and thunderstorms late. Waves 3 to 5 feet subsiding to 2 to 4 feet. Waves occasionally around 6 feet. Tonight, west winds 15 to 20 knots becoming northwest. A chance of waterspouts. A chance of showers and thunderstorms in the evening, then a slight chance of showers overnight. Waves 3 to 5 feet subsiding to 2 to 4 feet. Waves occasionally around 6 feet. Monday, west winds 15 to 20 knots. Mostly sunny. Waves 2 to 4 feet building to 3 to 5 feet. Waves occasionally around 6 feet. Monday night, west winds 15 to 20 knots diminishing to 5 to 15 knots. Partly cloudy. Waves 2 to 4 feet subsiding to 1 to 3 feet. Winds and waves higher in and near thunderstorms. The water temperature off Toledo is 76 degrees, off Cleveland 76 degrees, and off Derry 76 degrees. The extended forecast for the Central Highlands. Wednesday, partly cloudy. Highs in the upper 70s. Wednesday night, partly cloudy. Lows in the lower 60s. Thursday, partly cloudy. A chance of showers and thunderstorms in the afternoon. Highs in the lower 80s. Chance of rain 50%. Thursday night, partly cloudy with a chance of showers and thunderstorms in the evening, then mostly clear after midnight. Lows in the lower 60s. Chance of rain 50%. Friday, mostly sunny. Highs in the upper 70s. Friday night, mostly clear. Lows in the upper 50s. Saturday, mostly sunny in the morning, then becoming partly cloudy. Highs in the upper 70s. At noon, weather reports for selected cities. At Mansfield-Lom Regional Airport, it was sunny. The temperature was 69 degrees, the dew point 54, and the relative humidity 58%. The wind was west, at 8 miles an hour, gusting to 20.
the pressure was 29.99 inches and falling. Elsewhere across Ohio, it was sunny, with a temperature of 70 at Marion and 71 at Toledo Express. It was mostly sunny, with a temperature of 68 at Wooster, 74 at Cincinnati, 72 at Dayton, 71 at Findlay, and 73 at Columbus. It was partly sunny, with a temperature of 69 at Cleveland, 68 at Akron-Canton Regional Airport, and 70 at Youngstown. Reports from nearby cities outside Ohio, at Buffalo, rain was falling, with a temperature of 65. It was mostly sunny, with a temperature of 70 at Pittsburgh, 76 at Indianapolis, and 72 at Chicago. At Detroit, it was partly sunny, with a temperature of 71. The current time is 1:03 p.m. Eastern Daylight Time. 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We supply the latest available information for the Central Highlands over station WWG57 from Butler on a frequency of 162.450 MHz. On the latest weather map, low pressure over the eastern Great Lakes will slowly drift to the east through early this week. High pressure will build into the Ohio Valley on Monday and expand into the local area through Tuesday. The forecast for the Central Highlands. Today, mostly sunny this morning, then partly cloudy with a chance of showers with a slight chance of thunderstorms this afternoon. Highs in the lower 70s. West winds 10 to 15 miles per hour. Chance of rain 40%. Tonight, mostly cloudy with a chance of showers with a slight chance of thunderstorms in the evening, then mostly clear after midnight. Lows in the lower 50s. West winds 5 to 10 miles per hour. Chance of rain 40%. Monday, mostly sunny. Highs in the lower 70s. West winds 10 to 15 miles per hour. Monday night, partly cloudy in the evening, then clearing. Lows in the lower 50s. West winds 5 to 10 miles per hour. Tuesday, sunny. Highs in the mid-70s. West winds around 5 miles per hour. Tuesday night, mostly clear in the evening, then becoming partly cloudy. Lows in the mid-50s. At 1 p.m., weather reports for selected cities. At Mansfield-Long Regional Airport, it was partly sunny. The temperature was 69 degrees. The dew point 54, and the relative humidity 58%. The wind was west, at 13 miles an hour, gusting to 23. The pressure was 29.98 inches and falling. Elsewhere across Ohio, skies ranged from mostly sunny to partly sunny. It was 70 at Wooster, 71 at Marion, 73 at Toledo Express, 71 at Cleveland, and 70 at Akron-Canton Regional Airport. Youngstown reported 71, Cincinnati reported 76, Dayton reported 73, Findlay reported 71, and Columbus reported 74. Reports from nearby cities outside Ohio, skies ranged from mostly sunny to partly sunny. It was 71 at Pittsburgh, 74 at Detroit, 67 at Buffalo, 78 at Indianapolis, and 73 at Chicago. The current time is 1:06 p.m. Eastern Daylight Time. 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On the latest weather map, low pressure over the eastern Great Lakes will slowly drift to the east through early this week. High pressure will build into the Ohio Valley on Monday and expand into the local area through Tuesday. The forecast for the Central Highlands. Today, mostly sunny this morning, then partly cloudy with a chance of showers with a slight chance of thunderstorms this afternoon. Highs in the lower 70s. West winds 10 to 15 miles per hour. Chance of rain 40%. Tonight, mostly cloudy with a chance of showers with a slight chance of thunderstorms in the evening, then mostly clear after midnight. Lows in the lower 50s. West winds 5 to 10 miles per hour. Chance of rain 40%. Monday, mostly sunny. Highs in the lower 70s. West winds 10 to 15 miles per hour. Monday night, partly cloudy in the evening, then clearing. Lows in the lower 50s.
west winds 5 to 10 miles per hour. Tuesday, sunny. Highs in the mid-70s. West winds around 5 miles per hour. Tuesday night, mostly clear in the evening, then becoming partly cloudy. Lows in the mid-50s. At 1 p.m., weather reports for selected cities. At Mansfield Lawn Regional Airport, it was partly sunny. The temperature was 69 degrees, the dew point 54, and the relative humidity 58%. The wind was west, at 13 miles an hour, gusting to 23. The pressure was 29.98 inches and falling. Elsewhere across Ohio, skies ranged from mostly sunny to partly sunny. It was 70 at Wooster, 71 at Marion, 73 at Toledo Express, 71 at Cleveland, and 70 at Akron-Canton Regional Airport. Youngstown reported 71, Cincinnati reported 76, Dayton reported 73, Findlay reported 71, and Columbus reported 74. Reports from nearby cities outside Ohio, skies ranged from mostly sunny to partly sunny. It was 71 at Pittsburgh, 74 at Detroit, 67 at Buffalo, 78 at Indianapolis, and 73 at Chicago. The current time is 1:09 p.m. Eastern Daylight Time. 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We supply the latest available information for the Central Highlands over station WWG57 from Butler on a frequency of 162.450 MHz. On the latest weather map, low pressure over the eastern Great Lakes will slowly drift to the east through early this week. High pressure will build into the Ohio Valley on Monday and expand into the local area through Tuesday. The extended forecast for the Central Highlands. Wednesday, partly cloudy. Highs in the upper 70s. Wednesday night, partly cloudy. Lows in the lower 60s. Thursday, partly cloudy. A chance of showers and thunderstorms in the afternoon. Highs in the lower 80s. Chance of rain 50%. Thursday night, partly cloudy with a chance of showers and thunderstorms in the evening, then mostly clear after midnight. Lows in the lower 60s. Chance of rain 50%. Friday, mostly sunny. Highs in the upper 70s. Friday night, mostly clear. Lows in the upper 50s. Saturday, mostly sunny in the morning, then becoming partly cloudy. Highs in the upper 70s. The forecast for the Central Highlands. Today, mostly sunny this morning, then partly cloudy with a chance of showers with a slight chance of thunderstorms this afternoon. Highs in the lower 70s. West winds 10 to 15 miles per hour. Chance of rain 40%. Tonight, mostly cloudy with a chance of showers with a slight chance of thunderstorms in the evening, then mostly clear after midnight. Lows in the lower 50s. West winds 5 to 10 miles per hour. Chance of rain 40%. Monday, mostly sunny. Highs in the lower 70s. West winds 10 to 15 miles per hour. Monday night, partly cloudy in the evening, then clearing. Lows in the lower 50s. West winds 5 to 10 miles per hour. Tuesday, sunny. Highs in the mid-70s. West winds around 5 miles per hour. Tuesday night, mostly clear in the evening, then becoming partly cloudy. Lows in the mid-50s. At 1 p.m., weather reports for selected cities. At Mansfield Lawn Regional Airport, it was partly sunny. The temperature was 69 degrees, the dew point 54, and the relative humidity 58%. The wind was west, at 13 miles an hour, gusting to 23. The pressure was 29.98 inches and falling. Elsewhere across Ohio, skies ranged from mostly sunny to partly sunny. It was 70 at Wooster, 71 at Marion, 73 at Toledo Express, 71 at Cleveland, and 70 at Akron-Canton Regional Airport. Youngstown reported 71, Cincinnati reported 76, Dayton reported 73, Findlay reported 71, and Columbus reported 74. Reports from nearby cities outside Ohio, skies ranged from mostly sunny to partly sunny. It was 71 at Pittsburgh, 74 at Detroit, 67 at Buffalo, 78 at Indianapolis, and 73 at Chicago.
The current time is 1:13 p.m. Eastern Daylight Time. 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On the latest weather map, low pressure over the eastern Great Lakes will slowly drift to the east through early this week. High pressure will build into the Ohio Valley on Monday and expand into the local area through Tuesday. The forecast for the Central Highlands. Today, mostly sunny this morning, then partly cloudy with a chance of showers with a slight chance of thunderstorms this afternoon. Highs in the lower 70s. West winds 10 to 15 miles per hour. Chance of rain 40%. Tonight, mostly cloudy with a chance of showers with a slight chance of thunderstorms in the evening, then mostly clear after midnight. Lows in the lower 50s. West winds 5 to 10 miles per hour. Chance of rain 40%. Monday, mostly sunny. Highs in the lower 70s. West winds 10 to 15 miles per hour. Monday night, partly cloudy in the evening, then clearing. Lows in the lower 50s. West winds 5 to 10 miles per hour. Tuesday, sunny. Highs in the mid-70s. West winds around 5 miles per hour. Tuesday night, mostly clear in the evening, then becoming partly cloudy. Lows in the mid-50s. At 1 p.m., weather reports for selected cities at Mansfield Long Regional Airport. It was partly sunny. The temperature was 69 degrees, the dew point 54, and the relative humidity 58%. The wind was west, at 13 miles an hour, gusting to 23. The pressure was 29.98 inches and falling. Elsewhere across Ohio, skies ranged from mostly sunny to partly sunny. It was 70 at Worcester, 71 at Marion, 73 at Toledo Express, 71 at Cleveland, and 70 at Akron-Canton Regional Airport. Youngstown reported 71, Cincinnati reported 76, Dayton reported 73, Findlay reported 71, and Columbus reported 74. Reports from nearby cities outside Ohio, it was mostly sunny, with a temperature of 71 at Pittsburgh and 73 at Chicago. It was partly sunny, with a temperature of 74 at Detroit and 78 at Indianapolis. At Buffalo, it was cloudy, with a temperature of 67. The current time is 1:15 p.m. Eastern Daylight Time. 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We supply the latest available information for the Central Highlands over station WWG57 from Butler on a frequency of 162.450 MHz. On the latest weather map, low pressure over the eastern Great Lakes will slowly drift to the east through early this week. High pressure will build into the Ohio Valley on Monday and expand into the local area through Tuesday. The forecast for the Central Highlands. Today, mostly sunny this morning, then partly cloudy with a chance of showers with a slight chance of thunderstorms this afternoon. Highs in the lower 70s. West winds 10 to 15 miles per hour. Chance of rain 40%. Tonight, mostly cloudy with a chance of showers with a slight chance of thunderstorms in the evening, then mostly clear after midnight. Lows in the lower 50s. West winds 5 to 10 miles per hour. Chance of rain 40%. Monday, mostly sunny. Highs in the lower 70s. West winds 10 to 15 miles per hour. Monday night, partly cloudy in the evening, then clearing. Lows in the lower 50s. West winds 5 to 10 miles per hour. Tuesday, sunny. Highs in the mid-70s. West winds around 5 miles per hour. Tuesday night, mostly clear in the evening, then becoming partly cloudy. Lows in the mid-50s. At 1 p.m., weather reports for selected cities at Mansfield Long Regional Airport, it was partly sunny. The temperature was 69 degrees, the dew point 54, and the relative humidity 58%. The wind was west, at 13 miles an hour, gusting to 23. The pressure was 29.98 inches and falling. Elsewhere across Ohio, skies ranged from mostly sunny to partly sunny.
It was 70 at Worcester, 71 at Marion, 73 at Toledo Express, 71 at Cleveland, and 70 at Akron-Canton Regional Airport. Youngstown reported 71, Cincinnati reported 76, Dayton reported 73, Findlay reported 71, and Columbus reported 74. Reports from nearby cities outside Ohio, it was mostly sunny, with a temperature of 71 at Pittsburgh and 73 at Chicago. It was partly sunny, with a temperature of 74 at Detroit and 78 at Indianapolis. At Buffalo, it was cloudy, with a temperature of 67. The current time is 1:18 p.m. Eastern Daylight Time. 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We supply the latest available information for the Central Highlands over station WWG57 from Butler on a frequency of 162.450 MHz. On the latest weather map, low pressure over the eastern Great Lakes will slowly drift to the east through early this week. High pressure will build into the Ohio Valley on Monday and expand into the local area through Tuesday. The forecast for the Central Highlands. This afternoon, mostly sunny with a slight chance of showers and thunderstorms. Highs in the lower 70s. West winds 10 to 15 miles per hour. Chance of rain 20%. Tonight, partly cloudy with a chance of showers with a slight chance of thunderstorms in the evening, then clear after midnight. Lows in the lower 50s. West winds 5 to 10 miles per hour. Chance of rain 30%. Monday, sunny in the morning, then becoming partly cloudy. Highs in the mid-70s. West winds 10 to 15 miles per hour. Monday night, mostly clear. Lows in the lower 50s. West winds 5 to 10 miles per hour. Tuesday, mostly sunny. Highs in the upper 70s. West winds around 5 miles per hour. Tuesday night, mostly clear in the evening, then becoming partly cloudy. Lows in the mid-50s. The extended forecast for the Central Highlands. Wednesday, partly cloudy. Highs in the upper 70s. Wednesday night, partly cloudy. Lows in the lower 60s. Thursday, partly cloudy. A chance of showers and thunderstorms in the afternoon. Highs in the lower 80s. Chance of rain 50%. Thursday night, partly cloudy with a chance of showers and thunderstorms in the evening, then mostly clear after midnight. Lows in the lower 60s. Chance of rain 50%. Friday, mostly sunny. Highs in the upper 70s. Friday night, mostly clear. Lows in the upper 50s. Saturday, mostly sunny in the morning, then becoming partly cloudy. Highs in the upper 70s. At 1 p.m., weather reports for selected cities. At Mansfield-Long Regional Airport, it was partly sunny. The temperature was 69 degrees, the dew point 54, and the relative humidity 58%. The wind was west, at 13 miles an hour, gusting to 23. The pressure was 29.98 inches and falling. Elsewhere across Ohio, skies ranged from mostly sunny to partly sunny. It was 70 at Worcester, 71 at Marion, 73 at Toledo Express, 71 at Cleveland, and 70 at Akron-Canton Regional Airport. Youngstown reported 71, Cincinnati reported 76, Dayton reported 73, Findlay reported 71, and Columbus reported 74. Reports from nearby cities outside Ohio, it was mostly sunny, with a temperature of 71 at Pittsburgh and 73 at Chicago. It was partly sunny, with a temperature of 74 at Detroit and 78 at Indianapolis. At Buffalo, it was cloudy, with a temperature of 67. The current time is 1:22 p.m. Eastern Daylight Time. 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We supply the latest available information for the Central Highlands over station WWG57 from Butler on a frequency of 162.450 MHz. On the latest weather map, low pressure over the eastern Great Lakes will slowly drift to the east through early this week. High pressure will build into the Ohio Valley on Monday and expand into the local area through Tuesday. The forecast for the Central Highlands.
This afternoon, mostly sunny with a slight chance of showers and thunderstorms. Highs in the lower 70s. West winds 10 to 15 miles per hour. Chance of rain 20%. Tonight, partly cloudy with a chance of showers with a slight chance of thunderstorms in the evening, then clear after midnight. Lows in the lower 50s. West winds 5 to 10 miles per hour. Chance of rain 30%. Monday, sunny in the morning, then becoming partly cloudy. Highs in the mid-70s. West winds 10 to 15 miles per hour. Monday night, mostly clear. Lows in the lower 50s. West winds 5 to 10 miles per hour. Tuesday, mostly sunny. Highs in the upper 70s. West winds around 5 miles per hour. Tuesday night, mostly clear in the evening, then becoming partly cloudy. Lows in the mid-50s. At 1 p.m., weather reports for selected cities. At Mansfield Long Regional Airport, it was partly sunny. The temperature was 69 degrees, the dew point 54, and the relative humidity 58%. The wind was west, at 13 miles an hour, gusting to 23. The pressure was 29.98 inches and falling. Elsewhere across Ohio, skies ranged from mostly sunny to partly sunny. It was 70 at Worcester, 71 at Marion, 73 at Toledo Express, 71 at Cleveland, and 70 at Akron-Canton Regional Airport. Youngstown reported 71, Cincinnati reported 76, Dayton reported 73, Findlay reported 71, and Columbus reported 74. Reports from nearby cities outside Ohio, it was mostly sunny, with a temperature of 71 at Pittsburgh and 73 at Chicago. It was partly sunny, with a temperature of 74 at Detroit and 78 at Indianapolis. At Buffalo, it was cloudy, with a temperature of 67. The current time is 1:25 p.m. Eastern Daylight Time. 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We supply the latest available information for the Central Highlands over station WWG57 from Butler on a frequency of 162.450 MHz. On the latest weather map, low pressure over the eastern Great Lakes will slowly drift to the east through early this week. High pressure will build into the Ohio Valley on Monday and expand into the local area through Tuesday. The forecast for the Central Highlands. This afternoon, mostly sunny with a slight chance of showers and thunderstorms. Highs in the lower 70s. West winds 10 to 15 miles per hour. Chance of rain 20%. Tonight, partly cloudy with a chance of showers with a slight chance of thunderstorms in the evening, then clear after midnight. Lows in the lower 50s. West winds 5 to 10 miles per hour. Chance of rain 30%. Monday, sunny in the morning, then becoming partly cloudy. Highs in the mid-70s. West winds 10 to 15 miles per hour. Monday night, mostly clear. Lows in the lower 50s. West winds 5 to 10 miles per hour. Tuesday, mostly sunny. Highs in the upper 70s. West winds around 5 miles per hour. Tuesday night, mostly clear in the evening, then becoming partly cloudy. Lows in the mid-50s. At 1 p.m., weather reports for selected cities. At Mansfield Long Regional Airport, it was partly sunny. The temperature was 69 degrees, the dew point 54, and the relative humidity 58%. The wind was west, at 13 miles an hour, gusting to 23. The pressure was 29.98 inches and falling. Elsewhere across Ohio, skies ranged from mostly sunny to partly sunny. It was 70 at Worcester, 71 at Marion, 73 at Toledo Express, 71 at Cleveland, and 70 at Akron-Canton Regional Airport. Youngstown reported 71, Cincinnati reported 76, Dayton reported 73, Findlay reported 71, and Columbus reported 74. Reports from nearby cities outside Ohio, it was mostly sunny, with a temperature of 71 at Pittsburgh and 73 at Chicago. It was partly sunny, with a temperature of 74 at Detroit and 78 at Indianapolis. At Buffalo, it was cloudy, with a temperature of 67. The current time is 1:28 p.m. Eastern Daylight Time.
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We supply the latest available information for the Central Highlands over station WWG57 from Butler on a frequency of 162.450 MHz. On the latest weather map, low pressure over the eastern Great Lakes will slowly drift to the east through early this week. High pressure will build into the Ohio Valley on Monday and expand into the local area through Tuesday. The forecast for the Central Highlands. This afternoon, mostly sunny with a slight chance of showers and thunderstorms. Highs in the lower 70s. West winds 10 to 15 miles per hour. Chance of rain 20%. Tonight, partly cloudy with a chance of showers with a slight chance of thunderstorms in the evening, then clear after midnight. Lows in the lower 50s. West winds 5 to 10 miles per hour. Chance of rain 30%. Monday, sunny in the morning, then becoming partly cloudy. Highs in the mid-70s. West winds 10 to 15 miles per hour. Monday night, mostly clear. Lows in the lower 50s. West winds 5 to 10 miles per hour. Tuesday, mostly sunny. Highs in the upper 70s. West winds around 5 miles per hour. Tuesday night, mostly clear in the evening, then becoming partly cloudy. Lows in the mid-50s. At 1 p.m., weather reports for selected cities. At Mansfield Long Regional Airport, it was partly sunny. The temperature was 69 degrees, the dew point 54, and the relative humidity 58%. The wind was west, at 13 miles an hour, gusting to 23. The pressure was 29.98 inches and falling. Elsewhere across Ohio, skies ranged from mostly sunny to partly sunny. It was 70 at Wooster, 71 at Marion, 73 at Toledo Express, 71 at Cleveland, and 70 at Akron-Canton Regional Airport. Youngstown reported 71, Cincinnati reported 76, Dayton reported 73, Findlay reported 71, and Columbus reported 74. Reports from nearby cities outside Ohio, it was mostly sunny, with a temperature of 71 at Pittsburgh and 73 at Chicago. It was partly sunny, with a temperature of 74 at Detroit and 78 at Indianapolis. At Buffalo, it was cloudy, with a temperature of 67. The extended forecast for the Central Highlands. Wednesday, partly cloudy. Highs in the upper 70s. Wednesday night, partly cloudy. Lows in the lower 60s. Thursday, partly cloudy. A chance of showers and thunderstorms in the afternoon. Highs in the lower 80s. Chance of rain 50%. Thursday night, partly cloudy with a chance of showers and thunderstorms in the evening, then mostly clear after midnight. Lows in the lower 60s. Chance of rain 50%. Friday, mostly sunny. Highs in the upper 70s. Friday night, mostly clear. Lows in the upper 50s. Saturday, mostly sunny in the morning, then becoming partly cloudy. Highs in the upper 70s. The current time is 1:31 p.m. Eastern Daylight Time. 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We supply the latest available information for the Central Highlands over station WWG57 from Butler on a frequency of 162.450 MHz. On the latest weather map, low pressure over the eastern Great Lakes will slowly drift to the east through early this week. High pressure will build into the Ohio Valley on Monday and expand into the local area through Tuesday. The forecast for the Central Highlands. This afternoon, mostly sunny with a slight chance of showers and thunderstorms. Highs in the lower 70s. West winds 10 to 15 miles per hour. Chance of rain 20%. Tonight, partly cloudy with a chance of showers with a slight chance of thunderstorms in the evening, then clear after midnight. Lows in the lower 50s. West winds 5 to 10 miles per hour. Chance of rain 30%. Monday, sunny in the morning, then becoming partly cloudy. Highs in the mid-70s. West winds 10 to 15 miles per hour. Monday night, mostly clear. Lows in the lower 50s. West winds 5 to 10 miles per hour.
Tuesday, mostly sunny. Highs in the upper 70s.

8 inches and falling. Elsewhere across Ohio, skies ranged from mostly sunny to partly sunny. It was 70 at Worcester, 71 at Marion, 73 at Toledo Express, 71 at Cleveland, and 70 at Akron-Canton Regional Airport. Youngstown reported 71, Cincinnati reported 76, Dayton reported 73, Findlay reported 71, and Columbus reported 74. Reports from nearby cities outside Ohio, it was mostly sunny, with a temperature of 71 at Pittsburgh and 73 at Chicago. It was partly sunny, with a temperature of 74 at Detroit and 78 at Indianapolis. At Buffalo, it was cloudy, with a temperature of 67. The current time is 1:34 p.m. Eastern Daylight Time. 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We supply the latest available information for the Central Highlands over station WWG57 from Butler on a frequency of 162.450 MHz. On the latest weather map, low pressure over the eastern Great Lakes will slowly drift to the east through early this week. High pressure will build into the Ohio Valley on Monday and expand into the local area through Tuesday. The forecast for the Central Highlands. This afternoon, mostly sunny with a slight chance of showers and thunderstorms. Highs in the lower 70s. West winds 10 to 15 miles per hour. Chance of rain 20%. Tonight, partly cloudy with a chance of showers with a slight chance of thunderstorms in the evening, then clear after midnight. Lows in the lower 50s. West winds 5 to 10 miles per hour. Chance of rain 30%. Monday, sunny in the morning, then becoming partly cloudy. Highs in the mid-70s. West winds 10 to 15 miles per hour. Monday night, mostly clear. Lows in the lower 50s. West winds 5 to 10 miles per hour. Tuesday, mostly sunny. Highs in the upper 70s. West winds around 5 miles per hour. Tuesday night, mostly clear in the evening, then becoming partly cloudy. Lows in the mid-50s. At 1 p.m., weather reports for selected cities. At Mansfield-Lom Regional Airport, it was partly sunny. The temperature was 69 degrees, the dew point 54, and the relative humidity 58%. The wind was west, at 13 miles an hour, gusting to 23. The pressure was 29.98 inches and falling. Elsewhere across Ohio, skies ranged from mostly sunny to partly sunny. It was 70 at Worcester, 71 at Marion, 73 at Toledo Express, 71 at Cleveland, and 70 at Akron-Canton Regional Airport. Youngstown reported 71, Cincinnati reported 76, Dayton reported 73, Findlay reported 71, and Columbus reported 74. Reports from nearby cities outside Ohio, it was mostly sunny, with a temperature of 71 at Pittsburgh and 73 at Chicago. It was partly sunny, with a temperature of 74 at Detroit and 78 at Indianapolis. At Buffalo, it was cloudy, with a temperature of 67. The current time is 1:37 p.m. Eastern Daylight Time. 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We supply the latest available information for the Central Highlands over station WWG57 from Butler on a frequency of 162.450 MHz. On the latest weather map, low pressure over the eastern Great Lakes will slowly drift to the east through early this week. High pressure will build into the Ohio Valley on Monday and expand into the local area through Tuesday. The forecast for the Central Highlands. This afternoon, mostly sunny with a slight chance of showers and thunderstorms. Highs in the lower 70s. West winds 10 to 15 miles per hour. Chance of rain 20%. Tonight, partly cloudy with a chance of showers with a slight chance of thunderstorms in the evening, then clear after midnight. Lows in the lower 50s. West winds 5 to 10 miles per hour. Chance of rain 30%. Monday, sunny in the morning, then becoming partly cloudy. Highs in the mid-70s. West winds 10 to 15 miles per hour. Monday night, mostly clear. Lows in the lower 50s. West winds 5 to 10 miles per hour.

Tuesday, mostly sunny. Highs in the upper 70s. West winds around 5 miles per hour. Tuesday night, mostly clear in the evening, then becoming partly cloudy. Lows in the mid-50s. At 1 p.m., weather reports for selected cities. At Mansfield-Lom Regional Airport, it was partly sunny. The temperature was 69 degrees, the dew point 54, and the relative humidity 58%. The wind was west, at 13 miles an hour, gusting to 23. The pressure was 29.98 inches and falling. Elsewhere across Ohio, skies ranged from mostly sunny to partly sunny. It was 70 at Wooster, 71 at Marion, 73 at Toledo Express, 71 at Cleveland, and 70 at Akron-Canton Regional Airport. Youngstown reported 71, Cincinnati reported 76, Dayton reported 73, Findlay reported 71, and Columbus reported 74. Reports from nearby cities outside Ohio, it was mostly sunny, with a temperature of 71 at Pittsburgh and 73 at Chicago. It was partly sunny, with a temperature of 74 at Detroit and 78 at Indianapolis. At Buffalo, it was cloudy, with a temperature of 67. The extended forecast for the Central Highlands. Wednesday, partly cloudy. Highs in the upper 70s. Wednesday night, partly cloudy. Lows in the lower 60s. Thursday, partly cloudy. A chance of showers and thunderstorms in the afternoon. Highs in the lower 80s. Chance of rain 50%. Thursday night, partly cloudy with a chance of showers and thunderstorms in the evening, then mostly clear after midnight. Lows in the lower 60s. Chance of rain 50%. Friday, mostly sunny. Highs in the upper 70s. Friday night, mostly clear. Lows in the upper 50s. Saturday, mostly sunny in the morning, then becoming partly cloudy. Highs in the upper 70s. The current time is 1:40 p.m. Eastern Daylight Time. 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On the latest weather map, low pressure over the eastern Great Lakes will slowly drift to the east through early this week. High pressure will build into the Ohio Valley on Monday and expand into the local area through Tuesday. The forecast for the Central Highlands. This afternoon, mostly sunny with a slight chance of showers and thunderstorms. Highs in the lower 70s. West winds 10 to 15 miles per hour. Chance of rain 20%. Tonight, partly cloudy with a chance of showers with a slight chance of thunderstorms in the evening, then clear after midnight. Lows in the lower 50s. West winds 5 to 10 miles per hour. Chance of rain 30%. Monday, sunny in the morning, then becoming partly cloudy. Highs in the mid-70s. West winds 10 to 15 miles per hour. Monday night, mostly clear. Lows in the lower 50s. West winds 5 to 10 miles per hour. Tuesday, mostly sunny. Highs in the upper 70s. West winds around 5 miles per hour. Tuesday night, mostly clear in the evening, then becoming partly cloudy. Lows in the mid-50s. At 1 p.m., weather reports for selected cities. At Mansfield-Lom Regional Airport, it was partly sunny. The temperature was 69 degrees, the dew point 54, and the relative humidity 58%. The wind was west, at 13 miles an hour, gusting to 23. The pressure was 29.98 inches and falling. Elsewhere across Ohio, skies ranged from mostly sunny to partly sunny. It was 70 at Wooster, 71 at Marion, 73 at Toledo Express, 71 at Cleveland, and 70 at Akron-Canton Regional Airport. Youngstown reported 71, Cincinnati reported 76, Dayton reported 73, Findlay reported 71, and Columbus reported 74. Reports from nearby cities outside Ohio, it was mostly sunny, with a temperature of 71 at Pittsburgh and 73 at Chicago. It was partly sunny, with a temperature of 74 at Detroit and 78 at Indianapolis.
At Buffalo, it was cloudy, with a temperature of 67. The current time is 1:43 p.m. Eastern Daylight Time. 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We supply the latest available information for the Central Highlands over station WWG 57 from Butler on a frequency of 162.450 MHz. On the latest weather map, low pressure over the eastern Great Lakes will slowly drift to the east through early this week. High pressure will build into the Ohio Valley on Monday and expand into the local area through Tuesday. The forecast for the Central Highlands. This afternoon, mostly sunny with a slight chance of showers and thunderstorms. Highs in the lower 70s. West winds 10 to 15 miles per hour. Chance of rain 20%. Tonight, partly cloudy with a chance of showers with a slight chance of thunderstorms in the evening, then clear after midnight. Lows in the lower 50s. West winds 5 to 10 miles per hour. Chance of rain 30%. Monday, sunny in the morning, then becoming partly cloudy. Highs in the mid-70s. West winds 10 to 15 miles per hour. Monday night, mostly clear. Lows in the lower 50s. West winds 5 to 10 miles per hour. Tuesday, mostly sunny. Highs in the upper 70s. West winds around 5 miles per hour. Tuesday night, mostly clear in the evening, then becoming partly cloudy. Lows in the mid-50s. At 1 p.m., weather reports for selected cities. At Mansfield Long Regional Airport, it was partly sunny. The temperature was 69 degrees, the dew point 54, and the relative humidity 58%. The wind was west, at 13 miles an hour, gusting to 23. The pressure was 29.98 inches and falling. Elsewhere across Ohio, skies ranged from mostly sunny to partly sunny. It was 70 at Wooster, 71 at Marion, 73 at Toledo Express, 71 at Cleveland, and 70 at Akron-Canton Regional Airport. Youngstown reported 71, Cincinnati reported 76, Dayton reported 73, Findlay reported 71, and Columbus reported 74. Reports from nearby cities outside Ohio, it was mostly sunny, with a temperature of 71 at Pittsburgh and 73 at Chicago. It was partly sunny, with a temperature of 74 at Detroit and 78 at Indianapolis. At Buffalo, it was cloudy, with a temperature of 67. The current time is 1:46 p.m. Eastern Daylight Time. 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We supply the latest available information for the Central Highlands over station WWG 57 from Butler on a frequency of 162.450 MHz. On the latest weather map, low pressure over the eastern Great Lakes will slowly drift to the east through early this week. High pressure will build into the Ohio Valley on Monday and expand into the local area through Tuesday. The forecast for the Central Highlands. This afternoon, mostly sunny with a slight chance of showers and thunderstorms. Highs in the lower 70s. West winds 10 to 15 miles per hour. Chance of rain 20%. Tonight, partly cloudy with a chance of showers with a slight chance of thunderstorms in the evening, then clear after midnight. Lows in the lower 50s. West winds 5 to 10 miles per hour. Chance of rain 30%. Monday, sunny in the morning, then becoming partly cloudy. Highs in the mid-70s. West winds 10 to 15 miles per hour. Monday night, mostly clear. Lows in the lower 50s. West winds 5 to 10 miles per hour. Tuesday, mostly sunny. Highs in the upper 70s. West winds around 5 miles per hour. Tuesday night, mostly clear in the evening, then becoming partly cloudy. Lows in the mid-50s. At 1 p.m., weather reports for selected cities. At Mansfield Long Regional Airport, it was partly sunny. The temperature was 69 degrees, the dew point 54, and the relative humidity 58%. The wind was west, at 13 miles an hour, gusting to 23. The pressure was 29.98 inches and falling. Elsewhere across Ohio,
Skies ranged from mostly sunny to partly sunny. It was 70 at Worcester, 71 at Marion, 73 at Toledo Express, 71 at Cleveland, and 70 at Akron-Canton Regional Airport. Youngstown reported 71, Cincinnati reported 76, Dayton reported 73, Findlay reported 71, and Columbus reported 74. Reports from nearby cities outside Ohio, it was mostly sunny, with a temperature of 71 at Pittsburgh and 73 at Chicago. It was partly sunny, with a temperature of 74 at Detroit and 78 at Indianapolis. At Buffalo, it was cloudy, with a temperature of 67. The current time is 1:49 p.m. Eastern Daylight Time. 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We supply the latest available information for the Central Highlands over station WWG57 from Butler on a frequency of 162.450 MHz. On the latest weather map, low pressure over the eastern Great Lakes will slowly drift to the east through early this week. High pressure will build into the Ohio Valley on Monday and expand into the local area through Tuesday. The forecast for the Central Highlands. This afternoon, mostly sunny with a slight chance of showers and thunderstorms. Highs in the lower 70s. West winds 10 to 15 miles per hour. Chance of rain 20%. Tonight, partly cloudy with a chance of showers with a slight chance of thunderstorms in the evening, then clear after midnight. Lows in the lower 50s. West winds 5 to 10 miles per hour. Chance of rain 30%. Monday, sunny in the morning, then becoming partly cloudy. Highs in the mid-70s. West winds 10 to 15 miles per hour. Monday night, mostly clear. Lows in the lower 50s. West winds 5 to 10 miles per hour. Tuesday, mostly sunny. Highs in the upper 70s. West winds around 5 miles per hour. Tuesday night, mostly clear in the evening, then becoming partly cloudy. Lows in the mid-50s. The extended forecast for the Central Highlands. Wednesday, partly cloudy. Highs in the upper 70s. Wednesday night, partly cloudy. Lows in the lower 60s. Thursday, partly cloudy. A chance of showers and thunderstorms in the afternoon. Highs in the lower 80s. Chance of rain 50%. Thursday night, partly cloudy with a chance of showers and thunderstorms in the evening, then mostly clear after midnight. Lows in the lower 60s. Chance of rain 50%. Friday, mostly sunny. Highs in the upper 70s. Friday night, mostly clear. Lows in the upper 50s. Saturday, mostly sunny in the morning, then becoming partly cloudy. Highs in the upper 70s. At 1 p.m., weather reports for selected cities. At Mansfield-Long Regional Airport, it was partly sunny. The temperature was 69 degrees, the dew point 54, and the relative humidity 58%. The wind was west, at 13 miles an hour, gusting to 23. The pressure was 29.98 inches and falling. Elsewhere across Ohio, skies ranged from mostly sunny to partly sunny. It was 70 at Worcester, 71 at Marion, 73 at Toledo Express, 71 at Cleveland, and 70 at Akron-Canton Regional Airport. Youngstown reported 71, Cincinnati reported 76, Dayton reported 73, Findlay reported 71, and Columbus reported 74. Reports from nearby cities outside Ohio, it was mostly sunny, with a temperature of 71 at Pittsburgh and 73 at Chicago. It was partly sunny, with a temperature of 74 at Detroit and 78 at Indianapolis. At Buffalo, it was cloudy, with a temperature of 67. The current time is 1:53 p.m. Eastern Daylight Time. 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We supply the latest available information for the Central Highlands over station WWG57 from Butler on a frequency of 162.450 MHz. On the latest weather map, low pressure over the eastern Great Lakes will slowly drift to the east through early this week. High pressure will build into the Ohio Valley on Monday and expand into the local area through Tuesday.
the forecast for the Central Highlands. This afternoon, mostly sunny with a slight chance of showers and thunderstorms. Highs in the lower 70s. West winds 10 to 15 miles per hour. Chance of rain 20%. Tonight, partly cloudy with a chance of showers with a slight chance of thunderstorms in the evening, then clear after midnight. Lows in the lower 50s. West winds 5 to 10 miles per hour. Chance of rain 30%. Monday, sunny in the morning, then becoming partly cloudy. Highs in the mid-70s. West winds 10 to 15 miles per hour. Monday night, mostly clear. Lows in the lower 50s. West winds 5 to 10 miles per hour. Tuesday, mostly sunny. Highs in the upper 70s. West winds around 5 miles per hour. Tuesday night, mostly clear in the evening, then becoming partly cloudy. Lows in the mid-50s. At 1 p.m., weather reports for selected cities. At Mansfield Long Regional Airport, it was partly sunny. The temperature was 69 degrees, the dew point 54, and the relative humidity 58%. The wind was west, at 13 miles an hour, gusting to 23. The pressure was 29.98 inches and falling. Elsewhere across Ohio, skies ranged from mostly sunny to partly sunny. It was 70 at Worcester, 71 at Marion, 73 at Toledo Express, 71 at Cleveland, and 70 at Akron-Canton Regional Airport. Youngstown reported 71, Cincinnati reported 76, Dayton reported 73, Findlay reported 71, and Columbus reported 74. Reports from nearby cities outside Ohio, it was mostly sunny, with a temperature of 71 at Pittsburgh and 73 at Chicago. It was partly sunny, with a temperature of 74 at Detroit and 78 at Indianapolis. At Buffalo, it was cloudy, with a temperature of 67. The current time is 1:55 p.m. Eastern Daylight Time. 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We supply the latest available information for the Central Highlands over station WWG57 from Butler on a frequency of 162.450 MHz. On the latest weather map, low pressure over the eastern Great Lakes will slowly drift to the east through early this week. High pressure will build into the Ohio Valley on Monday and expand into the local area through Tuesday. The forecast for the Central Highlands. This afternoon, mostly sunny with a slight chance of showers and thunderstorms. Highs in the lower 70s. West winds 10 to 15 miles per hour. Chance of rain 20%. Tonight, partly cloudy with a chance of showers with a slight chance of thunderstorms in the evening, then clear after midnight. Lows in the lower 50s. West winds 5 to 10 miles per hour. Chance of rain 30%. Monday, sunny in the morning, then becoming partly cloudy. Highs in the mid-70s. West winds 10 to 15 miles per hour. Monday night, mostly clear. Lows in the lower 50s. West winds 5 to 10 miles per hour. Tuesday, mostly sunny. Highs in the upper 70s. West winds around 5 miles per hour. Tuesday night, mostly clear in the evening, then becoming partly cloudy. Lows in the mid-50s. At 1 p.m., weather reports for selected cities. At Mansfield Long Regional Airport, it was partly sunny. The temperature was 69 degrees, the dew point 54, and the relative humidity 58%. The wind was west, at 13 miles an hour, gusting to 23. The pressure was 29.98 inches and falling. Elsewhere across Ohio, skies ranged from mostly sunny to partly sunny. It was 70 at Worcester, 71 at Marion, 73 at Toledo Express, 71 at Cleveland, and 70 at Akron-Canton Regional Airport. Youngstown reported 71, Cincinnati reported 76, Dayton reported 73, Findlay reported 71, and Columbus reported 74. Reports from nearby cities outside Ohio, it was mostly sunny, with a temperature of 71 at Pittsburgh and 73 at Chicago. It was partly sunny, with a temperature of 74 at Detroit and 78 at Indianapolis. At Buffalo, it was cloudy, with a temperature of 67.
The current time is 1:58 p.m. Eastern Daylight Time. 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We supply the latest available information for the Central Highlands over station WWG57 from Butler on a frequency of 162.450 MHz. On the latest weather map, low pressure over the eastern Great Lakes will slowly drift to the east through early this week. High pressure will build into the Ohio Valley on Monday and expand into the local area through Tuesday. The forecast for the Central Highlands. This afternoon, mostly sunny with a slight chance of showers and thunderstorms. Highs in the lower 70s. West winds 10 to 15 miles per hour. Chance of rain 20%. Tonight, partly cloudy with a chance of showers with a slight chance of thunderstorms in the evening, then clear after midnight. Lows in the lower 50s. West winds 5 to 10 miles per hour. Chance of rain 30%. Monday, sunny in the morning, then becoming partly cloudy. Highs in the mid-70s. West winds 10 to 15 miles per hour. Monday night, mostly clear. Lows in the lower 50s. West winds 5 to 10 miles per hour. Tuesday, mostly sunny. Highs in the upper 70s. West winds around 5 miles per hour. Tuesday night, mostly clear in the evening, then becoming partly cloudy. Lows in the mid-50s. The Nearshore Marine Forecast. For the following marine location, the islands to Vermilion. Small craft advisory in effect through Monday afternoon. This afternoon, northwest winds 15 to 20 knots becoming west. A chance of water spouts late. A slight chance of showers and thunderstorms late. Waves 3 to 5 feet subsiding to 2 to 4 feet. Waves occasionally around 6 feet. Tonight, west winds 15 to 20 knots becoming northwest. A chance of water spouts. A chance of showers and thunderstorms in the evening, then a slight chance of showers overnight. Waves 3 to 5 feet subsiding to 2 to 4 feet. Waves occasionally around 6 feet. Monday, west winds 15 to 20 knots. Mostly sunny. Waves 2 to 4 feet building to 3 to 5 feet. Waves occasionally around 6 feet. Monday night, west winds 15 to 20 knots diminishing to 5 to 15 knots. Partly cloudy. Waves 2 to 4 feet subsiding to 1 to 3 feet. Winds and waves higher in and near thunderstorms. The water temperature off Toledo is 76 degrees, off Cleveland 76 degrees, and off Derry 76 degrees. The extended forecast for the Central Highlands. Wednesday, partly cloudy. Highs in the upper 70s. Wednesday night, partly cloudy. Lows in the lower 60s. Thursday, partly cloudy. A chance of showers and thunderstorms in the afternoon. Highs in the lower 80s. Chance of rain 50%. Thursday night, partly cloudy with a chance of showers and thunderstorms in the evening, then mostly clear after midnight. Lows in the lower 60s. Chance of rain 50%. Friday, mostly sunny. Highs in the upper 70s. Friday night, mostly clear. Lows in the upper 50s. Saturday, mostly sunny in the morning, then becoming partly cloudy. Highs in the upper 70s. At 1 p.m., weather reports for selected cities. At Mansfield Long Regional Airport, it was partly sunny. The temperature was 69 degrees, the dew point 54, and the relative humidity 58%. The wind was west, at 13 miles an hour, gusting to 23. The pressure was 29.98 inches and falling. Elsewhere across Ohio, skies ranged from mostly sunny to partly sunny. It was 70 at Worcester, 71 at Marion, 73 at Toledo Express, 71 at Cleveland, and 70 at Akron-Canton Regional Airport. Youngstown reported 71, Cincinnati reported 76, Dayton reported 73, Findlay reported 71, and Columbus reported 74. Reports from nearby cities outside Ohio, it was mostly sunny, with a temperature of 71 at Pittsburgh and 73 at Chicago. It was partly sunny, with a temperature of 74 at Detroit and 78 at Indianapolis. At Buffalo, it was cloudy, with a temperature of 67.
The current time is 2:03 p.m. Eastern Daylight Time. 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We supply the latest available information for the Central Highlands over station WWG57 from Butler on a frequency of 162.450 MHz. On the latest weather map, low pressure over the eastern Great Lakes will slowly drift to the east through early this week. High pressure will build into the Ohio Valley on Monday and expand into the local area through Tuesday. The forecast for the Central Highlands. This afternoon, mostly sunny with a slight chance of showers and thunderstorms. Highs in the lower 70s. West winds 10 to 15 miles per hour. Chance of rain 20%. Tonight, partly cloudy with a chance of showers with a slight chance of thunderstorms in the evening, then clear after midnight. Lows in the lower 50s. West winds 5 to 10 miles per hour. Chance of rain 30%. Monday, sunny in the morning, then becoming partly cloudy. Highs in the mid-70s. West winds 10 to 15 miles per hour. Monday night, mostly clear. Lows in the lower 50s. West winds 5 to 10 miles per hour. Tuesday, mostly sunny. Highs in the upper 70s. West winds around 5 miles per hour. Tuesday night, mostly clear in the evening, then becoming partly cloudy. Lows in the mid-50s. At 1 p.m., weather reports for selected cities. At Mansfield-Laum Regional Airport, it was partly sunny. The temperature was 69 degrees, the dew point 54, and the relative humidity 58%. The wind was west, at 13 miles an hour, gusting to 23. The pressure was 29.98 inches and falling. Elsewhere across Ohio, skies ranged from mostly sunny to partly sunny. It was 70 at Worcester, 71 at Marion, 73 at Toledo Express, 71 at Cleveland, and 70 at Akron-Canton Regional Airport. Youngstown reported 71, Cincinnati reported 76, Dayton reported 73, Findlay reported 71, and Columbus reported 74. Reports from nearby cities outside Ohio, it was mostly sunny, with a temperature of 71 at Pittsburgh and 73 at Chicago. It was partly sunny, with a temperature of 74 at Detroit, and 78 at Indianapolis. At Buffalo, it was cloudy, with a temperature of 67. At 2 p.m., weather reports for selected cities. At Mansfield-Laum Regional Airport, it was partly sunny. The temperature was 70 degrees, the dew point 54, and the relative humidity 56%. The wind was west, at 9 miles an hour, gusting to 24. The pressure was 29.97 inches and falling. Elsewhere across Ohio, skies ranged from mostly sunny to partly sunny. It was 71 at Worcester, 73 at Marion, 74 at Toledo Express, 71 at Cleveland, and 71 at Akron-Canton Regional Airport. Youngstown reported 72, Cincinnati reported 77, Dayton reported 73, Findlay reported 73, and Columbus reported 76. Reports from nearby cities outside Ohio, skies ranged from mostly sunny to partly sunny. It was 72 at Pittsburgh, 72 at Detroit, 68 at Buffalo, 79 at Indianapolis, and 74 at Chicago. The current time is 2:07 p.m. Eastern Daylight Time. 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On the latest weather map, low pressure over the eastern Great Lakes will slowly drift to the east through early this week. High pressure will build into the Ohio Valley on Monday and expand into the local area through Tuesday. The forecast for the Central Highlands. This afternoon, mostly sunny with a slight chance of showers and thunderstorms. Highs in the lower 70s. West winds 10 to 15 miles per hour. Chance of rain 20%. Tonight, partly cloudy with a chance of showers with a slight chance of thunderstorms in the evening, then clear after midnight. Lows in the lower 50s. West winds 5 to 10 miles per hour. Chance of rain 30%. Monday,
sunny in the morning, then becoming partly cloudy. Highs in the mid-70s. West winds 10 to 15 miles per hour. Monday night, mostly clear. Lows in the lower 50s. West winds 5 to 10 miles per hour. Tuesday, mostly sunny. Highs in the upper 70s. West winds around 5 miles per hour. Tuesday night, mostly clear in the evening, then becoming partly cloudy. Lows in the mid-50s. At 2 p.m., weather reports for selected cities. At Mansfield Long Regional Airport, it was partly sunny. The temperature was 70 degrees, the dew point 54, and the relative humidity 56%. The wind was west, at 9 miles an hour, gusting to 24. The pressure was 29.97 inches and falling. Elsewhere across Ohio, skies ranged from mostly sunny to partly sunny. It was 71 at Worcester, 73 at Marion, 74 at Toledo Express, 71 at Cleveland, and 71 at Akron-Canton Regional Airport. Youngstown reported 72, Cincinnati reported 77, Dayton reported 73, Findlay reported 73, and Columbus reported 76. Reports from nearby cities outside Ohio, skies ranged from mostly sunny to partly sunny. It was 72 at Pittsburgh, 72 at Detroit, 68 at Buffalo, 79 at Indianapolis, and 74 at Chicago. The extended forecast for the Central Highlands. Wednesday, partly cloudy. Highs in the upper 70s. Wednesday night, partly cloudy. Lows in the lower 60s. Thursday, partly cloudy. A chance of showers and thunderstorms in the afternoon. Highs in the lower 80s. Chance of rain 50%. Thursday night, partly cloudy with a chance of showers and thunderstorms in the evening, then mostly clear after midnight. Lows in the lower 60s. Chance of rain 50%. Friday, mostly sunny. Highs in the upper 70s. Friday night, mostly clear. Lows in the upper 50s. Saturday, mostly sunny in the morning, then becoming partly cloudy. Highs in the upper 70s. The current time is 2:11 p.m. Eastern Daylight Time. 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On the latest weather map, low pressure over the eastern Great Lakes will slowly drift to the east through early this week. High pressure will build into the Ohio Valley on Monday and expand into the local area through Tuesday. The forecast for the Central Highlands. This afternoon, mostly sunny with a slight chance of showers and thunderstorms. Highs in the lower 70s. West winds 10 to 15 miles per hour. Chance of rain 20%. Tonight, partly cloudy with a chance of showers with a slight chance of thunderstorms in the evening, then clear after midnight. Lows in the lower 50s. West winds 5 to 10 miles per hour. Chance of rain 30%. Monday, sunny in the morning, then becoming partly cloudy. Highs in the mid-70s. West winds 10 to 15 miles per hour. Monday night, mostly clear. Lows in the lower 50s. West winds 5 to 10 miles per hour. Tuesday, mostly sunny. Highs in the upper 70s. West winds around 5 miles per hour. Tuesday night, mostly clear in the evening, then becoming partly cloudy. Lows in the mid-50s. At 2 p.m., weather reports for selected cities. At Mansfield Long Regional Airport, it was partly sunny. The temperature was 70 degrees, the dew point 54, and the relative humidity 56%. The wind was west, at 9 miles an hour, gusting to 24. The pressure was 29.97 inches and falling. Elsewhere across Ohio, skies ranged from mostly sunny to partly sunny. It was 71 at Worcester, 73 at Marion, 74 at Toledo Express, 71 at Cleveland, and 71 at Akron-Canton Regional Airport. Youngstown reported 72, Cincinnati reported 77, Dayton reported 73, Findlay reported 73, and Columbus reported 76. Reports from nearby cities outside Ohio,
skies ranged from mostly sunny to partly sunny. It was 72 at Pittsburgh, 72 at Detroit, 68 at Buffalo, 79 at Indianapolis, and 74 at Chicago. The current time is 2:13 p.m. Eastern Daylight Time. 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On the latest weather map, low pressure over the eastern Great Lakes will slowly drift to the east through early this week. High pressure will build into the Ohio Valley on Monday and expand into the local area through Tuesday. The forecast for the Central Highlands. This afternoon, mostly sunny with a slight chance of showers and thunderstorms. Highs in the lower 70s. West winds 10 to 15 miles per hour. Chance of rain 20%. Tonight, partly cloudy with a chance of showers with a slight chance of thunderstorms in the evening, then clear after midnight. Lows in the lower 50s. West winds 5 to 10 miles per hour. Chance of rain 30%. Monday, sunny in the morning, then becoming partly cloudy. Highs in the mid-70s. West winds 10 to 15 miles per hour. Monday night, mostly clear. Lows in the lower 50s. West winds 5 to 10 miles per hour. Tuesday, mostly sunny. Highs in the upper 70s. West winds around 5 miles per hour. Tuesday night, mostly clear in the evening, then becoming partly cloudy. Lows in the mid-50s. At 2 p.m., weather reports for selected cities. At Mansfield Long Regional Airport, it was partly sunny. The temperature was 70 degrees, the dew point 54, and the relative humidity 56%. The wind was west, at 9 miles an hour, gusting to 24. The pressure was 29.97 inches and falling. Elsewhere across Ohio, skies ranged from mostly sunny to partly sunny. It was 71 at Worcester, 73 at Marion, 74 at Toledo Express, 71 at Cleveland, and 71 at Akron-Canton Regional Airport. Youngstown reported 72, Cincinnati reported 77, Dayton reported 73, Findlay reported 73, and Columbus reported 76. Reports from nearby cities outside Ohio, skies ranged from mostly sunny to partly sunny. It was 72 at Pittsburgh, 72 at Detroit, 68 at Buffalo, 79 at Indianapolis, and 74 at Chicago. The current time is 2:16 p.m. Eastern Daylight Time. 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On the latest weather map, low pressure over the eastern Great Lakes will slowly drift to the east through early this week. High pressure will build into the Ohio Valley on Monday and expand into the local area through Tuesday. The forecast for the Central Highlands. This afternoon, mostly sunny with a slight chance of showers and thunderstorms. Highs in the lower 70s. West winds 10 to 15 miles per hour. Chance of rain 20%. Tonight, partly cloudy with a chance of showers with a slight chance of thunderstorms in the evening, then clear after midnight. Lows in the lower 50s. West winds 5 to 10 miles per hour. Chance of rain 30%. Monday, sunny in the morning, then becoming partly cloudy. Highs in the mid-70s. West winds 10 to 15 miles per hour. Monday night, mostly clear. Lows in the lower 50s. West winds 5 to 10 miles per hour. Tuesday, mostly sunny. Highs in the upper 70s. West winds around 5 miles per hour. Tuesday night, mostly clear in the evening, then becoming partly cloudy. Lows in the mid-50s. At 2 p.m., weather reports for selected cities. At Mansfield Long Regional Airport, it was partly sunny. The temperature was 70 degrees, the dew point 54, and the relative humidity 56%. The wind was west, at 9 miles an hour, gusting to 24. The pressure was 29.97 inches and falling.
Elsewhere across Ohio, skies ranged from mostly sunny to partly sunny. It was 71 at Worcester, 73 at Marion, 74 at Toledo Express, 71 at Cleveland, and 71 at Akron-Canton Regional Airport. Youngstown reported 72, Cincinnati reported 77, Dayton reported 73, Findlay reported 73, and Columbus reported 76. Reports from nearby cities outside Ohio, skies ranged from mostly sunny to partly sunny. It was 72 at Pittsburgh, 72 at Detroit, 68 at Buffalo, 79 at Indianapolis, and 74 at Chicago. The current time is 2:19 p.m. Eastern Daylight Time. 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We supply the latest available information for the Central Highlands over station WWG57 from Butler on a frequency of 162.450 MHz. On the latest weather map, low pressure over the eastern Great Lakes will slowly drift to the east through early this week. High pressure will build into the Ohio Valley on Monday and expand into the local area through Tuesday. The forecast for the Central Highlands. This afternoon, mostly sunny with a slight chance of showers and thunderstorms. Highs in the lower 70s. West winds 10 to 15 miles per hour. Chance of rain 20%. Tonight, partly cloudy with a chance of showers with a slight chance of thunderstorms in the evening, then clear after midnight. Lows in the lower 50s. West winds 5 to 10 miles per hour. Chance of rain 30%. Monday, sunny in the morning, then becoming partly cloudy. Highs in the mid-70s. West winds 10 to 15 miles per hour. Monday night, mostly clear. Lows in the lower 50s. West winds 5 to 10 miles per hour. Tuesday, mostly sunny. Highs in the upper 70s. West winds around 5 miles per hour. Tuesday night, mostly clear in the evening, then becoming partly cloudy. Lows in the mid-50s. The extended forecast for the Central Highlands. Wednesday, partly cloudy. Highs in the upper 70s. Wednesday night, partly cloudy. Lows in the lower 60s. Thursday, partly cloudy. A chance of showers and thunderstorms in the afternoon. Highs in the lower 80s. Chance of rain 50%. Thursday night, partly cloudy with a chance of showers and thunderstorms in the evening, then mostly clear after midnight. Lows in the lower 60s. Chance of rain 50%. Friday, mostly sunny. Highs in the upper 70s. Friday night, mostly clear. Lows in the upper 50s. Saturday, mostly sunny in the morning, then becoming partly cloudy. Highs in the upper 70s. At 2 p.m., weather reports for selected cities. At Mansfield Long Regional Airport, it was partly sunny. The temperature was 70 degrees, the dew point 54, and the relative humidity 56%. The wind was west, at 9 miles an hour, gusting to 24. The pressure was 29.97 inches and falling. Elsewhere across Ohio, skies ranged from mostly sunny to partly sunny. It was 71 at Worcester, 73 at Marion, 74 at Toledo Express, 71 at Cleveland, and 71 at Akron-Canton Regional Airport. Youngstown reported 72, Cincinnati reported 77, Dayton reported 73, Findlay reported 73, and Columbus reported 76. Reports from nearby cities outside Ohio, skies ranged from mostly sunny to partly sunny. It was 72 at Pittsburgh, 72 at Detroit, 68 at Buffalo, 79 at Indianapolis, and 74 at Chicago. The current time is 2:22 p.m. Eastern Daylight Time. 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On the latest weather map, low pressure over the eastern Great Lakes will slowly drift to the east through early this week. High pressure will build into the Ohio Valley on Monday and expand into the local area through Tuesday. The forecast for the Central Highlands.
This afternoon, mostly sunny with a slight chance of showers and thunderstorms. Highs in the lower 70s. West winds 10 to 15 miles per hour. Chance of rain 20%. Tonight, partly cloudy with a chance of showers with a slight chance of thunderstorms in the evening, then clear after midnight. Lows in the lower 50s. West winds 5 to 10 miles per hour. Chance of rain 30%. Monday, sunny in the morning, then becoming partly cloudy. Highs in the mid-70s. West winds 10 to 15 miles per hour. Monday night, mostly clear. Lows in the lower 50s. West winds 5 to 10 miles per hour. Tuesday, mostly sunny. Highs in the upper 70s. West winds around 5 miles per hour. Tuesday night, mostly clear in the evening, then becoming partly cloudy. Lows in the mid-50s. At 2 p.m., weather reports for selected cities. At Mansfield Long Regional Airport, it was partly sunny. The temperature was 70 degrees, the dew point 54, and the relative humidity 56%. The wind was west, at 9 miles an hour, gusting to 24. The pressure was 29.97 inches and falling. Elsewhere across Ohio, skies ranged from mostly sunny to partly sunny. It was 71 at Worcester, 73 at Marion, 74 at Toledo Express, 71 at Cleveland, and 71 at Akron-Canton Regional Airport. Youngstown reported 72, Cincinnati reported 77, Dayton reported 73, Findlay reported 73, and Columbus reported 76. Reports from nearby cities outside Ohio, skies ranged from mostly sunny to partly sunny. It was 72 at Pittsburgh, 72 at Detroit, 68 at Buffalo, 79 at Indianapolis, and 74 at Chicago. The current time is 2:25 p.m. Eastern Daylight Time. 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On the latest weather map, low pressure over the eastern Great Lakes will slowly drift to the east through early this week. High pressure will build into the Ohio Valley on Monday and expand into the local area through Tuesday. The forecast for the Central Highlands. This afternoon, mostly sunny with a slight chance of showers and thunderstorms. Highs in the lower 70s. West winds 10 to 15 miles per hour. Chance of rain 20%. Tonight, partly cloudy with a chance of showers with a slight chance of thunderstorms in the evening, then clear after midnight. Lows in the lower 50s. West winds 5 to 10 miles per hour. Chance of rain 30%. Monday, sunny in the morning, then becoming partly cloudy. Highs in the mid-70s. West winds 10 to 15 miles per hour. Monday night, mostly clear. Lows in the lower 50s. West winds 5 to 10 miles per hour. Tuesday, mostly sunny. Highs in the upper 70s. West winds around 5 miles per hour. Tuesday night, mostly clear in the evening, then becoming partly cloudy. Lows in the mid-50s. At 2 p.m., weather reports for selected cities. At Mansfield Long Regional Airport, it was partly sunny. The temperature was 70 degrees, the dew point 54, and the relative humidity 56%. The wind was west, at 9 miles an hour, gusting to 24. The pressure was 29.97 inches and falling. Elsewhere across Ohio, skies ranged from mostly sunny to partly sunny. It was 71 at Worcester, 73 at Marion, 74 at Toledo Express, 71 at Cleveland, and 71 at Akron-Canton Regional Airport. Youngstown reported 72, Cincinnati reported 77, Dayton reported 73, Findlay reported 73, and Columbus reported 76. Reports from nearby cities outside Ohio, skies ranged from mostly sunny to partly sunny. It was 72 at Pittsburgh, 72 at Detroit, 68 at Buffalo, 79 at Indianapolis, and 74 at Chicago. The current time is 2:28 p.m. Eastern Daylight Time. 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
We supply the latest available information for the Central Highlands over station WWG57 from Butler on a frequency of 162.450 MHz. On the latest weather map, low pressure over the eastern Great Lakes will slowly drift to the east through early this week. High pressure will build into the Ohio Valley on Monday and expand into the local area through Tuesday. The forecast for the Central Highlands. This afternoon, mostly sunny with a slight chance of showers and thunderstorms. Highs in the lower 70s. West winds 10 to 15 miles per hour. Chance of rain 20%. Tonight, partly cloudy with a chance of showers with a slight chance of thunderstorms in the evening, then clear after midnight. Lows in the lower 50s. West winds 5 to 10 miles per hour. Chance of rain 30%. Monday, sunny in the morning, then becoming partly cloudy. Highs in the mid-70s. West winds 10 to 15 miles per hour. Monday night, mostly clear. Lows in the lower 50s. West winds 5 to 10 miles per hour. Tuesday, mostly sunny. Highs in the upper 70s. West winds around 5 miles per hour. Tuesday night, mostly clear in the evening, then becoming partly cloudy. Lows in the mid-50s. At 2 p.m., weather reports for selected cities. At Mansfield Long Regional Airport, it was partly sunny. The temperature was 70 degrees, the dew point 54, and the relative humidity 56%. The wind was west, at 9 miles an hour, gusting to 24. The pressure was 29.97 inches and falling. Elsewhere across Ohio, skies ranged from mostly sunny to partly sunny. It was 71 at Worcester, 73 at Marion, 74 at Toledo Express, 71 at Cleveland, and 71 at Akron-Canton Regional Airport. Youngstown reported 72, Cincinnati reported 77, Dayton reported 73, Findlay reported 73, and Columbus reported 76. Reports from nearby cities outside Ohio, skies ranged from mostly sunny to partly sunny. It was 72 at Pittsburgh, 72 at Detroit, 68 at Buffalo, 79 at Indianapolis, and 74 at Chicago. The extended forecast for the Central Highlands. Wednesday, partly cloudy. Highs in the upper 70s. Wednesday night, partly cloudy. Lows in the lower 60s. Thursday, partly cloudy. A chance of showers and thunderstorms in the afternoon. Highs in the lower 80s. Chance of rain 50%. Thursday night, partly cloudy with a chance of showers and thunderstorms in the evening, then mostly clear after midnight. Lows in the lower 60s. Chance of rain 50%. Friday, mostly sunny. Highs in the upper 70s. Friday night, mostly clear. Lows in the upper 50s. Saturday, mostly sunny in the morning, then becoming partly cloudy. Highs in the upper 70s. The current time is 2:31 p.m. Eastern Daylight Time. 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On the latest weather map, low pressure over the eastern Great Lakes will slowly drift to the east through early this week. High pressure will build into the Ohio Valley on Monday and expand into the local area through Tuesday. The forecast for the Central Highlands. This afternoon, mostly sunny with a slight chance of showers and thunderstorms. Highs in the lower 70s. West winds 10 to 15 miles per hour. Chance of rain 20%. Tonight, partly cloudy with a chance of showers with a slight chance of thunderstorms in the evening, then clear after midnight. Lows in the lower 50s. West winds 5 to 10 miles per hour. Chance of rain 30%. Monday, sunny in the morning, then becoming partly cloudy. Highs in the mid-70s. West winds 10 to 15 miles per hour. Monday night, mostly clear. Lows in the lower 50s. West winds 5 to 10 miles per hour. Tuesday, mostly sunny. Highs in the upper 70s. West winds around 5 miles per hour.
Tuesday night, mostly clear in the evening, then becoming partly cloudy. Lows in the mid-50s. At 2 p.m., weather reports for selected cities, at Mansfield-Lom Regional Airport, it was partly sunny.

Findlay reported 73, and Columbus reported 76. Reports from nearby cities outside Ohio, skies ranged from mostly sunny to partly sunny. It was 72 at Pittsburgh, 72 at Detroit, 68 at Buffalo, 79 at Indianapolis, and 74 at Chicago. The current time is 2:34 p.m. Eastern Daylight Time. 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We supply the latest available information for the Central Highlands over station WWG 57 from Butler on a frequency of 162.450 MHz. On the latest weather map, low pressure over the eastern Great Lakes will slowly drift to the east through early this week. High pressure will build into the Ohio Valley on Monday and expand into the local area through Tuesday. The forecast for the Central Highlands. This afternoon, mostly sunny with a slight chance of showers and thunderstorms. Near steady temperature in the lower 70s. West winds 10 to 15 miles per hour. Chance of rain 20%. Tonight, partly cloudy with a chance of showers with a slight chance of thunderstorms in the evening, then clear after midnight. Lows in the lower 50s. West winds 5 to 10 miles per hour. Chance of rain 30%. Monday, sunny in the morning, then becoming partly cloudy. Highs in the mid-70s. West winds 10 to 15 miles per hour. Monday night, mostly clear. Lows in the lower 50s. West winds 5 to 10 miles per hour. Tuesday, mostly sunny. Highs in the upper 70s. West winds around 5 miles per hour. Tuesday night, mostly clear in the evening, then becoming partly cloudy. Lows in the mid-50s. The extended forecast for the Central Highlands. Wednesday, partly cloudy. Highs around 80. Wednesday night, partly cloudy. Lows in the lower 60s. Thursday, partly cloudy. A chance of showers and thunderstorms in the afternoon. Highs in the lower 80s. Chance of rain 40%. Thursday night, partly cloudy with a chance of showers and thunderstorms in the evening, then mostly clear after midnight. Lows in the lower 60s. Chance of rain 40%. Friday, mostly sunny. Highs around 80. Friday night, mostly clear. Lows in the upper 50s. Saturday, partly cloudy in the morning, then becoming mostly sunny. Highs in the upper 70s. At 2 p.m., weather reports for selected cities. At Mansfield Long Regional Airport, it was partly sunny. The temperature was 70 degrees, the dew point 54, and the relative humidity 56%. The wind was west, at 9 miles an hour, gusting to 24. The pressure was 29.97 inches and falling. Elsewhere across Ohio, skies ranged from mostly sunny to partly sunny. It was 71 at Worcester, 73 at Marion, 74 at Toledo Express, 71 at Cleveland, and 71 at Akron-Canton Regional Airport. Youngstown reported 72, Cincinnati reported 77, Dayton reported 73, Findlay reported 73, and Columbus reported 76. Reports from nearby cities outside Ohio, skies ranged from mostly sunny to partly sunny. It was 72 at Pittsburgh, 72 at Detroit, 68 at Buffalo, 79 at Indianapolis, and 74 at Chicago. The current time is 2:38 p.m. Eastern Daylight Time. 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We supply the latest available information for the Central Highlands over station WWG 57 from Butler on a frequency of 162.450 MHz. On the latest weather map, low pressure over the eastern Great Lakes will slowly drift to the east through early this week. High pressure will build into the Ohio Valley on Monday and expand into the local area through Tuesday. The forecast for the Central Highlands. This afternoon, mostly sunny with a slight chance of showers and thunderstorms. Near steady temperature in the lower 70s. West winds 10 to 15 miles per hour. Chance of rain 20%. Tonight, partly cloudy with a chance of showers with a slight chance of thunderstorms in the evening, then clear after midnight. Lows in the lower 50s. West winds 5.

to 10 miles per hour. Chance of rain 30%. Monday, sunny in the morning, then becoming partly cloudy. Highs in the mid-70s. West winds 10 to 15 miles per hour. Monday night, mostly clear. Lows in the lower 50s. West winds 5 to 10 miles per hour. Tuesday, mostly sunny. Highs in the upper 70s. West winds around 5 miles per hour. Tuesday night, mostly clear in the evening, then becoming partly cloudy. Lows in the mid-50s. At 2 p.m., weather reports for selected cities. At Mansfield Long Regional Airport, it was partly sunny. The temperature was 70 degrees, the dew point 54, and the relative humidity 56%. The wind was west, at 9 miles an hour, gusting to 24. The pressure was 29.97 inches and falling. Elsewhere across Ohio, skies ranged from mostly sunny to partly sunny. It was 71 at Worcester, 73 at Marion, 74 at Toledo Express, 71 at Cleveland, and 71 at Akron-Canton Regional Airport. Youngstown reported 72, Cincinnati reported 77, Dayton reported 73, Findlay reported 73, and Columbus reported 76. Reports from nearby cities outside Ohio, skies ranged from mostly sunny to partly sunny. It was 72 at Pittsburgh, 72 at Detroit, 68 at Buffalo, 79 at Indianapolis, and 74 at Chicago. The extended forecast for the Central Highlands. Wednesday, partly cloudy. Highs around 80. Wednesday night, partly cloudy. Lows in the lower 60s. Thursday, partly cloudy. A chance of showers and thunderstorms in the afternoon. Highs in the lower 80s. Chance of rain 40%. Thursday night, partly cloudy with a chance of showers and thunderstorms in the evening, then mostly clear after midnight. Lows in the lower 60s. Chance of rain 40%. Friday, mostly sunny. Highs around 80. Friday night, mostly clear. Lows in the upper 50s. Saturday, partly cloudy in the morning, then becoming mostly sunny. Highs in the upper 70s. The current time is 2:41 p.m. Eastern Daylight Time. 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On the latest weather map, low pressure over the eastern Great Lakes will slowly drift to the east through early this week. High pressure will build into the Ohio Valley on Monday and expand into the local area through Tuesday. The forecast for the Central Highlands. This afternoon, mostly sunny with a slight chance of showers and thunderstorms. Near steady temperature in the lower 70s. West winds 10 to 15 miles per hour. Chance of rain 20%. Tonight, partly cloudy with a chance of showers with a slight chance of thunderstorms in the evening, then clear after midnight. Lows in the lower 50s. West winds 5 to 10 miles per hour. Chance of rain 30%. Monday, sunny in the morning, then becoming partly cloudy. Highs in the mid-70s. West winds 10 to 15 miles per hour. Monday night, mostly clear. Lows in the lower 50s. West winds 5 to 10 miles per hour. Tuesday, mostly sunny. Highs in the upper 70s. West winds around 5 miles per hour. Tuesday night, mostly clear in the evening, then becoming partly cloudy. Lows in the mid-50s. At 2 p.m., weather reports for selected cities. At Mansfield Long Regional Airport, it was partly sunny. The temperature was 70 degrees, the dew point 54, and the relative humidity 56%. The wind was west, at 9 miles an hour, gusting to 24. The pressure was 29.97 inches and falling. Elsewhere across Ohio, skies ranged from mostly sunny to partly sunny. It was 71 at Worcester, 73 at Marion, 74 at Toledo Express, 71 at Cleveland, and 71 at Akron-Canton Regional Airport. Youngstown reported 72, Cincinnati reported 77, Dayton reported 73, Findlay reported 73, and Columbus reported 76.
Reports from nearby cities outside Ohio, skies ranged from mostly sunny to partly sunny. It was 72 at Pittsburgh, 72 at Detroit, 68 at Buffalo, 79 at Indianapolis, and 74 at Chicago. The current time is 2:44 p.m. Eastern Daylight Time. 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We supply the latest available information for the Central Highlands over station WWG 57 from Butler on a frequency of 162.450 MHz. On the latest weather map, low pressure over the eastern Great Lakes will slowly drift to the east through early this week. High pressure will build into the Ohio Valley on Monday and expand into the local area through Tuesday. The forecast for the Central Highlands. This afternoon, mostly sunny with a slight chance of showers and thunderstorms. Near steady temperature in the lower 70s. West winds 10 to 15 miles per hour. Chance of rain 20%. Tonight, partly cloudy with a chance of showers with a slight chance of thunderstorms in the evening, then clear after midnight. Lows in the lower 50s. West winds 5 to 10 miles per hour. Chance of rain 30%. Monday, sunny in the morning, then becoming partly cloudy. Highs in the mid-70s. West winds 10 to 15 miles per hour. Monday night, mostly clear. Lows in the lower 50s. West winds 5 to 10 miles per hour. Tuesday, mostly sunny. Highs in the upper 70s. West winds around 5 miles per hour. Tuesday night, mostly clear in the evening, then becoming partly cloudy. Lows in the mid-50s. At 2 p.m., weather reports for selected cities. At Mansfield Long Regional Airport, it was partly sunny. The temperature was 70 degrees, the dew point 54, and the relative humidity 56%. The wind was west, at 9 miles an hour, gusting to 24. The pressure was 29.97 inches and falling. Elsewhere across Ohio, skies ranged from mostly sunny to partly sunny. It was 71 at Worcester, 73 at Marion, 74 at Toledo Express, 71 at Cleveland, and 71 at Akron-Canton Regional Airport. Youngstown reported 72, Cincinnati reported 77, Dayton reported 73, Findlay reported 73, and Columbus reported 76. Reports from nearby cities outside Ohio, skies ranged from mostly sunny to partly sunny. It was 72 at Pittsburgh, 72 at Detroit, 68 at Buffalo, 79 at Indianapolis, and 74 at Chicago. The current time is 2:47 p.m. Eastern Daylight Time. 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On the latest weather map, low pressure over the eastern Great Lakes will slowly drift to the east through early this week. High pressure will build into the Ohio Valley on Monday and expand into the local area through Tuesday. The forecast for the Central Highlands. This afternoon, mostly sunny with a slight chance of showers and thunderstorms. Near steady temperature in the lower 70s. West winds 10 to 15 miles per hour. Chance of rain 20%. Tonight, partly cloudy with a chance of showers with a slight chance of thunderstorms in the evening, then clear after midnight. Lows in the lower 50s. West winds 5 to 10 miles per hour. Chance of rain 30%. Monday, sunny in the morning, then becoming partly cloudy. Highs in the mid-70s. West winds 10 to 15 miles per hour. Monday night, mostly clear. Lows in the lower 50s. West winds 5 to 10 miles per hour. Tuesday, mostly sunny. Highs in the upper 70s. West winds around 5 miles per hour. Tuesday night, mostly clear in the evening, then becoming partly cloudy. Lows in the mid-50s. At 2 p.m., weather reports for selected cities. At Mansfield Long Regional Airport, it was partly sunny. The temperature was 70 degrees, the dew point 54, and the relative humidity 56%. The wind was west, at 9 miles an hour, gusting to 24. The pressure
pressure was 29.97 inches and falling. Elsewhere across Ohio, skies ranged from mostly sunny to partly sunny. It was 71 at Wooster, 73 at Marion, 74 at Toledo Express, 71 at Cleveland, and 71 at Akron-Canton Regional Airport. Youngstown reported 72, Cincinnati reported 77, Dayton reported 73, Findlay reported 73, and Columbus reported 76. Reports from nearby cities outside Ohio, skies ranged from mostly sunny to partly sunny. It was 72 at Pittsburgh, 72 at Detroit, 68 at Buffalo, 79 at Indianapolis, and 74 at Chicago. The extended forecast for the Central Highlands. Wednesday, partly cloudy. Highs around 80. Wednesday night, partly cloudy. Lows in the lower 60s. Thursday, partly cloudy. A chance of showers and thunderstorms in the afternoon. Highs in the lower 80s. Chance of rain 40%. Thursday night, partly cloudy with a chance of showers and thunderstorms in the evening, then mostly clear after midnight. Lows in the lower 60s. Chance of rain 40%. Friday, mostly sunny. Highs around 80. Friday night, mostly clear. Lows in the upper 50s. Saturday, partly cloudy in the morning, then becoming mostly sunny. Highs in the upper 70s. The current time is 2:50 p.m. Eastern Daylight Time. 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On the latest weather map, low pressure over the eastern Great Lakes will slowly drift to the east through early this week. High pressure will build into the Ohio Valley on Monday and expand into the local area through Tuesday. The forecast for the Central Highlands. This afternoon, mostly sunny with a slight chance of showers and thunderstorms. Near steady temperature in the lower 70s. West winds 10 to 15 miles per hour. Chance of rain 20%. Tonight, partly cloudy with a chance of showers with a slight chance of thunderstorms in the evening, then clear after midnight. Lows in the lower 50s. West winds 5 to 10 miles per hour. Chance of rain 30%. Monday, sunny in the morning, then becoming partly cloudy. Highs in the mid-70s. West winds 10 to 15 miles per hour. Monday night, mostly clear. Lows in the lower 50s. West winds 5 to 10 miles per hour. Tuesday, mostly sunny. Highs in the upper 70s. West winds around 5 miles per hour. Tuesday night, mostly clear in the evening, then becoming partly cloudy. Lows in the mid-50s. At 2 p.m., weather reports for selected cities. At Mansfield-Lom Regional Airport, it was partly sunny. The temperature was 70 degrees, the dew point 54, and the relative humidity 56%. The wind was west, at 9 miles an hour, gusting to 24. The pressure was 29.97 inches and falling. Elsewhere across Ohio, skies ranged from mostly sunny to partly sunny. It was 71 at Wooster, 73 at Marion, 74 at Toledo Express, 71 at Cleveland, and 71 at Akron-Canton Regional Airport. Youngstown reported 72, Cincinnati reported 77, Dayton reported 73, Findlay reported 73, and Columbus reported 76. Reports from nearby cities outside Ohio, skies ranged from mostly sunny to partly sunny. It was 72 at Pittsburgh, 72 at Detroit, 68 at Buffalo, 79 at Indianapolis, and 74 at Chicago. The current time is 2:53 p.m. Eastern Daylight Time. 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On the latest weather map, low pressure over the eastern Great Lakes will slowly drift to the east through early this week. High pressure will build into the Ohio Valley on Monday and expand into the local area through Tuesday.
the forecast for the Central Highlands. This afternoon, mostly sunny with a slight chance of showers and thunderstorms. Near steady temperature in the lower 70s. West winds 10 to 15 miles per hour. Chance of rain 20%. Tonight, partly cloudy with a chance of showers with a slight chance of thunderstorms in the evening, then clear after midnight. Lows in the lower 50s. West winds 5 to 10 miles per hour. Chance of rain 30%. Monday, sunny in the morning, then becoming partly cloudy. Highs in the mid-70s. West winds 10 to 15 miles per hour. Monday night, mostly clear. Lows in the lower 50s. West winds 5 to 10 miles per hour. Tuesday, mostly sunny. Highs in the upper 70s. West winds around 5 miles per hour. Tuesday night, mostly clear in the evening, then becoming partly cloudy. Lows in the mid-50s. At 2 p.m., weather reports for selected cities. At Mansfield Lawn Regional Airport, it was partly sunny. The temperature was 70 degrees, the dew point 54, and the relative humidity 56%. The wind was west, at 9 miles an hour, gusting to 24. The pressure was 29.97 inches and falling. Elsewhere across Ohio, skies ranged from mostly sunny to partly sunny. It was 71 at Worcester, 73 at Marion, 74 at Toledo Express, 71 at Cleveland, and 71 at Akron-Canton Regional Airport. Youngstown reported 72, Cincinnati reported 77, Dayton reported 73, Findlay reported 73, and Columbus reported 76. Reports from nearby cities outside Ohio, skies ranged from mostly sunny to partly sunny. It was 72 at Pittsburgh, 72 at Detroit, 68 at Buffalo, 79 at Indianapolis, and 74 at Chicago. The current time is 2:56 p.m. Eastern Daylight Time. 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On the latest weather map, low pressure over the eastern Great Lakes will slowly drift to the east through early this week. High pressure will build into the Ohio Valley on Monday and expand into the local area through Tuesday. The forecast for the Central Highlands. This afternoon, mostly sunny with a slight chance of showers and thunderstorms. Near steady temperature in the lower 70s. West winds 10 to 15 miles per hour. Chance of rain 20%. Tonight, partly cloudy with a chance of showers with a slight chance of thunderstorms in the evening, then clear after midnight. Lows in the lower 50s. West winds 5 to 10 miles per hour. Chance of rain 30%. Monday, sunny in the morning, then becoming partly cloudy. Highs in the mid-70s. West winds 10 to 15 miles per hour. Monday night, mostly clear. Lows in the lower 50s. West winds 5 to 10 miles per hour. Tuesday, mostly sunny. Highs in the upper 70s. West winds around 5 miles per hour. Tuesday night, mostly clear in the evening, then becoming partly cloudy. Lows in the mid-50s. At 2 p.m., weather reports for selected cities. At Mansfield Lawn Regional Airport, it was partly sunny. The temperature was 70 degrees, the dew point 54, and the relative humidity 56%. The wind was west, at 9 miles an hour, gusting to 24. The pressure was 29.97 inches and falling. Elsewhere across Ohio, skies ranged from mostly sunny to partly sunny. It was 71 at Worcester, 73 at Marion, 74 at Toledo Express, 71 at Cleveland, and 71 at Akron-Canton Regional Airport. Youngstown reported 72, Cincinnati reported 77, Dayton reported 73, Findlay reported 73, and Columbus reported 76. Reports from nearby cities outside Ohio, skies ranged from mostly sunny to partly sunny. It was 72 at Pittsburgh, 72 at Detroit, 68 at Buffalo, 79 at Indianapolis, and 74 at Chicago. The current time is 2:59 p.m. Eastern Daylight Time.
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On the latest weather map, low pressure over the eastern Great Lakes will slowly drift to the east through early this week. High pressure will build into the Ohio Valley on Monday and expand into the local area through Tuesday. The forecast for the Central Highlands. This afternoon, mostly sunny with a slight chance of showers and thunderstorms. Near steady temperature in the lower 70s. West winds 10 to 15 miles per hour. Chance of rain 20%. Tonight, partly cloudy with a chance of showers with a slight chance of thunderstorms in the evening, then clear after midnight. Lows in the lower 50s. West winds 5 to 10 miles per hour. Chance of rain 30%. Monday, sunny in the morning, then becoming partly cloudy. Highs in the mid-70s. West winds 10 to 15 miles per hour. Monday night, mostly clear. Lows in the lower 50s. West winds 5 to 10 miles per hour. Tuesday, mostly sunny. Highs in the upper 70s. West winds around 5 miles per hour. Tuesday night, mostly clear in the evening, then becoming partly cloudy. Lows in the mid-50s. The Nearshore Marine Forecast. For the following marine location, the islands to Vermilion. Small craft advisory in effect through Monday afternoon. This afternoon, northwest winds 15 to 20 knots becoming west. A chance of water spouts late. A slight chance of showers and thunderstorms late. Waves 3 to 5 feet subsiding to 2 to 4 feet. Waves occasionally around 6 feet. Tonight, west winds 15 to 20 knots becoming northwest. A chance of water spouts. A chance of showers and thunderstorms in the evening, then a slight chance of showers overnight. Waves 3 to 5 feet subsiding to 2 to 4 feet. Waves occasionally around 6 feet. Monday, west winds 15 to 20 knots. Mostly sunny. Waves 2 to 4 feet building to 3 to 5 feet. Waves occasionally around 6 feet. Monday night, west winds 15 to 20 knots diminishing to 5 to 15 knots. Partly cloudy. Waves 2 to 4 feet subsiding to 1 to 3 feet. Winds and waves higher in and near thunderstorms. The water temperature off Toledo is 76 degrees, off Cleveland 76 degrees, and off Derry 76 degrees. The extended forecast for the Central Highlands. Wednesday, partly cloudy. Highs around 80. Wednesday night, partly cloudy. Lows in the lower 60s. Thursday, partly cloudy. A chance of showers and thunderstorms in the afternoon. Highs in the lower 80s. Chance of rain 40%. Thursday night, partly cloudy with a chance of showers and thunderstorms in the evening, then mostly clear after midnight. Lows in the lower 60s. Chance of rain 40%. Friday, mostly sunny. Highs around 80. Friday night, mostly clear. Lows in the upper 50s. Saturday, partly cloudy in the morning, then becoming mostly sunny. Highs in the upper 70s. At 2 p.m., weather reports for selected cities. At Mansfield-Lom Regional Airport, it was partly sunny. The temperature was 70 degrees, the dew point 54, and the relative humidity 56%. The wind was west, at 9 miles an hour, gusting to 24. The pressure was 29.97 inches and falling. Elsewhere across Ohio, skies ranged from mostly sunny to partly sunny. It was 71 at Worcester, 73 at Marion, 74 at Toledo Express, 71 at Cleveland, and 71 at Akron-Canton Regional Airport. Youngstown reported 72, Cincinnati reported 77, Dayton reported 73, Findlay reported 73, and Columbus reported 76. Reports from nearby cities outside Ohio. Skies ranged from mostly sunny to partly sunny. It was 72 at Pittsburgh, 72 at Detroit, 68 at Buffalo, 79 at Indianapolis, and 74 at Chicago. The current time is 3:04 p.m. Eastern Daylight Time.
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On the latest weather map, low pressure over the eastern Great Lakes will slowly drift to the east through early this week. High pressure will build into the Ohio Valley on Monday and expand into the local area through Tuesday. The forecast for the Central Highlands. This afternoon, mostly sunny with a slight chance of showers and thunderstorms. Near steady temperature in the lower 70s. West winds 10 to 15 miles per hour. Chance of rain 20%. Tonight, partly cloudy with a chance of showers with a slight chance of thunderstorms in the evening, then clear after midnight. Lows in the lower 50s. West winds 5 to 10 miles per hour. Chance of rain 30%. Monday, sunny in the morning, then becoming partly cloudy. Highs in the mid-70s. West winds 10 to 15 miles per hour. Monday night, mostly clear. Lows in the lower 50s. West winds 5 to 10 miles per hour. Tuesday, mostly sunny. Highs in the upper 70s. West winds around 5 miles per hour. Tuesday night, mostly clear in the evening, then becoming partly cloudy. Lows in the mid-50s. At 3 p.m., weather reports for selected cities. At Mansfield Long Regional Airport, it was mostly sunny. The temperature was 70 degrees, the dew point 54, and the relative humidity 56%. The wind was west, at 7 miles an hour. The pressure was 29.96 inches and falling. Elsewhere across Ohio, at Youngstown, rain was falling, with a temperature of 69. At Marion, it was sunny, with a temperature of 74. It was mostly sunny, with a temperature of 74 at Toledo Express, 72 at Cleveland, 79 at Cincinnati, and 76 at Dayton. It was partly sunny, with a temperature of 70 at Wooster, 69 at Akron-Canton Regional Airport, and 77 at Columbus. At Findlay, it was cloudy, with a temperature of 72. Reports from nearby cities outside Ohio, skies ranged from mostly sunny to partly sunny. It was 73 at Pittsburgh, 76 at Detroit, 69 at Buffalo, 79 at Indianapolis, and 75 at Chicago. The current time is 3:06 p.m. Eastern Daylight Time. 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On the latest weather map, low pressure over the eastern Great Lakes will slowly drift to the east through early this week. High pressure will build into the Ohio Valley on Monday and expand into the local area through Tuesday. The forecast for the Central Highlands. This afternoon, mostly sunny with a slight chance of showers and thunderstorms. Near steady temperature in the lower 70s. West winds 10 to 15 miles per hour. Chance of rain 20%. Tonight, partly cloudy with a chance of showers with a slight chance of thunderstorms in the evening, then clear after midnight. Lows in the lower 50s. West winds 5 to 10 miles per hour. Chance of rain 30%. Monday, sunny in the morning, then becoming partly cloudy. Highs in the mid-70s. West winds 10 to 15 miles per hour. Monday night, mostly clear. Lows in the lower 50s. West winds 5 to 10 miles per hour. Tuesday, mostly sunny. Highs in the upper 70s. West winds around 5 miles per hour. Tuesday night, mostly clear in the evening, then becoming partly cloudy. Lows in the mid-50s. At 3 p.m., weather reports for selected cities. At Mansfield Long Regional Airport, it was mostly sunny. The temperature was 70 degrees, the dew point 54, and the relative humidity 56%. The wind was west, at 7 miles an hour. The pressure was 29.96 inches and falling. Elsewhere across Ohio, at Youngstown, rain was falling, with a temperature of 69. At Marion, it was sunny, with a temperature of 74.
It was mostly sunny, with a temperature of 74 at Toledo Express, 72 at Cleveland, 79 at Cincinnati, and 76 at Dayton. It was partly sunny, with a temperature of 70 at Worcester, 69 at Akron-Canton Regional Airport, and 77 at Columbus. At Findlay, it was cloudy, with a temperature of 72. Reports from nearby cities outside Ohio, skies ranged from mostly sunny to partly sunny. It was 73 at Pittsburgh, 76 at Detroit, 69 at Buffalo, 79 at Indianapolis, and 75 at Chicago. The current time is 3:09 p.m. Eastern Daylight Time. 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The extended forecast for the Central Highlands. Wednesday, partly cloudy. Highs around 80. Wednesday night, partly cloudy. Lows in the lower 60s. Thursday, partly cloudy. A chance of showers and thunderstorms in the afternoon. Highs in the lower 80s. Chance of rain 40%. Thursday night, partly cloudy with a chance of showers and thunderstorms in the evening, then mostly clear after midnight. Lows in the lower 60s. Chance of rain 40%. Friday, mostly sunny. Highs around 80. Friday night, mostly clear. Lows in the upper 50s. Saturday, partly cloudy in the morning, then becoming mostly sunny. Highs in the upper 70s. On the latest weather map, low pressure over the eastern Great Lakes will slowly drift to the east through early this week. High pressure will build into the Ohio Valley on Monday and expand into the local area through Tuesday. The forecast for the Central Highlands. This afternoon, mostly sunny with a slight chance of showers and thunderstorms. Near steady temperature in the lower 70s. West winds 10 to 15 miles per hour. Chance of rain 20%. Tonight, partly cloudy with a chance of showers with a slight chance of thunderstorms in the evening, then clear after midnight. Lows in the lower 50s. West winds 5 to 10 miles per hour. Chance of rain 30%. Monday, sunny in the morning, then becoming partly cloudy. Highs in the mid-70s. West winds 10 to 15 miles per hour. Monday night, mostly clear. Lows in the lower 50s. West winds 5 to 10 miles per hour. Tuesday, mostly sunny. Highs in the upper 70s. West winds around 5 miles per hour. Tuesday night, mostly clear in the evening, then becoming partly cloudy. Lows in the mid-50s. At 3 p.m., weather reports for selected cities. At Mansfield-Lom Regional Airport, it was mostly sunny. The temperature was 70 degrees, the dew point 54, and the relative humidity 56%. The wind was west, at 7 miles an hour. The pressure was 29.96 inches and falling. Elsewhere across Ohio, at Youngstown, rain was falling, with a temperature of 69. At Marion, it was sunny, with a temperature of 74. It was mostly sunny, with a temperature of 74 at Toledo Express, 72 at Cleveland, 79 at Cincinnati, and 76 at Dayton. It was partly sunny, with a temperature of 70 at Worcester, 69 at Akron-Canton Regional Airport, and 77 at Columbus. At Findlay, it was cloudy, with a temperature of 72. Reports from nearby cities outside Ohio, skies ranged from mostly sunny to partly sunny. It was 73 at Pittsburgh, 76 at Detroit, 69 at Buffalo, 79 at Indianapolis, and 75 at Chicago. The current time is 3:13 p.m. Eastern Daylight Time. 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We supply the latest available information for the Central Highlands over station WWG57 from Butler on a frequency of 162.450 MHz. On the latest weather map, low pressure over the eastern Great Lakes will slowly drift to the east through early this week. High pressure will build into the Ohio Valley on Monday and expand into the local area through Tuesday. The forecast for the Central Highlands.
This afternoon, mostly sunny with a slight chance of showers and thunderstorms. Near steady temperature in the lower 70s. West winds 10 to 15 miles per hour. Chance of rain 20%. Tonight, partly cloudy with a chance of showers with a slight chance of thunderstorms in the evening, then clear after midnight. Lows in the lower 50s. West winds 5 to 10 miles per hour. Chance of rain 30%. Monday, sunny in the morning, then becoming partly cloudy. Highs in the mid-70s. West winds 10 to 15 miles per hour. Monday night, mostly clear. Lows in the lower 50s. West winds 5 to 10 miles per hour. Tuesday, mostly sunny. Highs in the upper 70s. West winds around 5 miles per hour. Tuesday night, mostly clear in the evening, then becoming partly cloudy. Lows in the mid-50s. At 3 p.m., weather reports for selected cities. At Mansfield Lawn Regional Airport, it was mostly sunny. The temperature was 70 degrees, the dew point 54, and the relative humidity 56%. The wind was west, at 7 miles an hour. The pressure was 29.96 inches and falling. Elsewhere across Ohio, at Youngstown, rain was falling, with a temperature of 69. At Marion, it was sunny, with a temperature of 74. It was mostly sunny, with a temperature of 74 at Toledo Express, 72 at Cleveland, 79 at Cincinnati, and 76 at Dayton. It was partly sunny, with a temperature of 70 at Worcester, 69 at Akron-Canton Regional Airport, and 77 at Columbus. At Findlay, it was cloudy, with a temperature of 72. Reports from nearby cities outside Ohio, skies ranged from mostly sunny to partly sunny. It was 73 at Pittsburgh, 76 at Detroit, 69 at Buffalo, 79 at Indianapolis, and 75 at Chicago. The current time is 3:16 p.m. Eastern Daylight Time. 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We supply the latest available information for the Central Highlands over station WWG57 from Butler on a frequency of 162.450 MHz. On the latest weather map, low pressure over the eastern Great Lakes will slowly drift to the east through early this week. High pressure will build into the Ohio Valley on Monday and expand into the local area through Tuesday. The forecast for the Central Highlands. This afternoon, mostly sunny with a slight chance of showers and thunderstorms. Near steady temperature in the lower 70s. West winds 10 to 15 miles per hour. Chance of rain 20%. Tonight, partly cloudy with a chance of showers with a slight chance of thunderstorms in the evening, then clear after midnight. Lows in the lower 50s. West winds 5 to 10 miles per hour. Chance of rain 30%. Monday, sunny in the morning, then becoming partly cloudy. Highs in the mid-70s. West winds 10 to 15 miles per hour. Monday night, mostly clear. Lows in the lower 50s. West winds 5 to 10 miles per hour. Tuesday, mostly sunny. Highs in the upper 70s. West winds around 5 miles per hour. Tuesday night, mostly clear in the evening, then becoming partly cloudy. Lows in the mid-50s. At 3 p.m., weather reports for selected cities. At Mansfield Lawn Regional Airport, it was mostly sunny. The temperature was 70 degrees, the dew point 54, and the relative humidity 56%. The wind was west, at 7 miles an hour. The pressure was 29.96 inches and falling. Elsewhere across Ohio, at Youngstown, rain was falling, with a temperature of 69. At Marion, it was sunny, with a temperature of 74. It was mostly sunny, with a temperature of 74 at Toledo Express, 72 at Cleveland, 79 at Cincinnati, and 76 at Dayton. It was partly sunny, with a temperature of 70 at Worcester, 69 at Akron-Canton Regional Airport, and 77 at Columbus. At Findlay, it was cloudy, with a temperature of 72. Reports from nearby cities outside Ohio. Skies ranged from mostly sunny to partly sunny. It was 73 at Pittsburgh, 76 at Detroit, 69 at Buffalo, 79 at Indianapolis, and 75 at Chicago.
The current time is 3:19 p.m. Eastern Daylight Time. 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On the latest weather map, low pressure over the eastern Great Lakes will slowly drift to the east through early this week. High pressure will build into the Ohio Valley on Monday and expand into the local area through Tuesday. The forecast for the Central Highlands. This afternoon, mostly sunny with a slight chance of showers and thunderstorms. Near steady temperature in the lower 70s. West winds 10 to 15 miles per hour. Chance of rain 20%. Tonight, partly cloudy with a chance of showers with a slight chance of thunderstorms in the evening, then clear after midnight. Lows in the lower 50s. West winds 5 to 10 miles per hour. Chance of rain 30%. Monday, sunny in the morning, then becoming partly cloudy. Highs in the mid-70s. West winds 10 to 15 miles per hour. Monday night, mostly clear. Lows in the lower 50s. West winds 5 to 10 miles per hour. Tuesday, mostly sunny. Highs in the upper 70s. West winds around 5 miles per hour. Tuesday night, mostly clear in the evening, then becoming partly cloudy. Lows in the mid-50s. The extended forecast for the Central Highlands. Wednesday, partly cloudy. Highs around 80. Wednesday night, partly cloudy. Lows in the lower 60s. Thursday, partly cloudy. A chance of showers and thunderstorms in the afternoon. Highs in the lower 80s. Chance of rain 40%. Thursday night, partly cloudy with a chance of showers and thunderstorms in the evening, then mostly clear after midnight. Lows in the lower 60s. Chance of rain 40%. Friday, mostly sunny. Highs around 80. Friday night, mostly clear. Lows in the upper 50s. Saturday, partly cloudy in the morning, then becoming mostly sunny. Highs in the upper 70s. At 3 p.m., weather reports for selected cities. At Mansfield Lawn Regional Airport, it was mostly sunny. The temperature was 70 degrees, the dew point 54, and the relative humidity 56%. The wind was west, at 7 miles an hour. The pressure was 29.96 inches and falling. Elsewhere across Ohio, at Youngstown, rain was falling, with a temperature of 69. At Marion, it was sunny, with a temperature of 74. It was mostly sunny, with a temperature of 74 at Toledo Express, 72 at Cleveland, 79 at Cincinnati, and 76 at Dayton. It was partly sunny, with a temperature of 70 at Worcester, 69 at Akron-Canton Regional Airport, and 77 at Columbus. At Findlay, it was cloudy, with a temperature of 72. Reports from nearby cities outside Ohio. Skies ranged from mostly sunny to partly sunny. It was 73 at Pittsburgh, 76 at Detroit, 69 at Buffalo, 79 at Indianapolis, and 75 at Chicago. The current time is 3:22 p.m. Eastern Daylight Time. 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On the latest weather map, low pressure over the eastern Great Lakes will slowly drift to the east through early this week. High pressure will build into the Ohio Valley on Monday and expand into the local area through Tuesday. The forecast for the Central Highlands. This afternoon, mostly sunny with a slight chance of showers and thunderstorms. Near steady temperature in the lower 70s. West winds 10 to 15 miles per hour. Chance of rain 20%. Tonight, partly cloudy with a chance of showers with a slight chance of thunderstorms in the evening, then clear after midnight. Lows in the lower 50s. West winds 5 to 10 miles per hour. Chance of rain 30%. Monday, sunny in the morning, then becoming partly cloudy. Highs in the mid-70s. West winds 10 to 15 miles per hour.
Monday night, mostly clear. Lows in the lower 50s. West winds 5 to 10 miles per hour. Tuesday, mostly sunny. Highs in the upper 70s. West winds around 5 miles per hour. Tuesday night, mostly clear in the evening, then becoming partly cloudy. Lows in the mid-50s. At 3 p.m., weather reports for selected cities. At Mansfield Lom Regional Airport, it was mostly sunny. The temperature was 70 degrees, the dew point 54, and the relative humidity 56%. The wind was west, at 7 miles an hour. The pressure was 29.96 inches and falling. Elsewhere across Ohio, at Youngstown, rain was falling, with a temperature of 69. At Marion, it was sunny, with a temperature of 74. It was mostly sunny, with a temperature of 74 at Toledo Express, 72 at Cleveland, 79 at Cincinnati, and 76 at Dayton. It was partly sunny, with a temperature of 70 at Worcester, 69 at Akron-Canton Regional Airport, and 77 at Columbus. At Findlay, it was cloudy, with a temperature of 72. Reports from nearby cities outside Ohio, skies ranged from mostly sunny to partly sunny. It was 73 at Pittsburgh, 76 at Detroit, 69 at Buffalo, 79 at Indianapolis, and 75 at Chicago. The current time is 3:25 p.m. Eastern Daylight Time. 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On the latest weather map, low pressure over the eastern Great Lakes will slowly drift to the east through early this week. High pressure will build into the Ohio Valley on Monday and expand into the local area through Tuesday. The forecast for the Central Highlands. This afternoon, mostly sunny with a slight chance of showers and thunderstorms. Near steady temperature in the lower 70s. West winds 10 to 15 miles per hour. Chance of rain 20%. Tonight, partly cloudy with a chance of showers with a slight chance of thunderstorms in the evening, then clear after midnight. Lows in the lower 50s. West winds 5 to 10 miles per hour. Chance of rain 30%. Monday, sunny in the morning, then becoming partly cloudy. Highs in the mid-70s. West winds 10 to 15 miles per hour. Monday night, mostly clear. Lows in the lower 50s. West winds 5 to 10 miles per hour. Tuesday, mostly sunny. Highs in the upper 70s. West winds around 5 miles per hour. Tuesday night, mostly clear in the evening, then becoming partly cloudy. Lows in the mid-50s. At 3 p.m., weather reports for selected cities. At Mansfield Lom Regional Airport, it was mostly sunny. The temperature was 70 degrees, the dew point 54, and the relative humidity 56%. The wind was west, at 7 miles an hour. The pressure was 29.96 inches and falling. Elsewhere across Ohio, at Youngstown, rain was falling, with a temperature of 69. At Marion, it was sunny, with a temperature of 74. It was mostly sunny, with a temperature of 74 at Toledo Express, 72 at Cleveland, 79 at Cincinnati, and 76 at Dayton. It was partly sunny, with a temperature of 70 at Worcester, 69 at Akron-Canton Regional Airport, and 77 at Columbus. At Findlay, it was cloudy, with a temperature of 72. Reports from nearby cities outside Ohio, skies ranged from mostly sunny to partly sunny. It was 73 at Pittsburgh, 76 at Detroit, 69 at Buffalo, 79 at Indianapolis, and 75 at Chicago. The current time is 3:28 p.m. Eastern Daylight Time. 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On the latest weather map, low pressure over the eastern Great Lakes will slowly drift to the east through early this week. High pressure will build into the Ohio Valley on Monday and expand into the local area through Tuesday.
the forecast for the Central Highlands. This afternoon, mostly sunny with a slight chance of showers and thunderstorms. Near steady temperature in the lower 70s. West winds 10 to 15 miles per hour. Chance of rain 20%. Tonight, partly cloudy with a chance of showers with a slight chance of thunderstorms in the evening, then clear after midnight. Lows in the lower 50s. West winds 5 to 10 miles per hour. Chance of rain 30%. Monday, sunny in the morning, then becoming partly cloudy. Highs in the mid-70s. West winds 10 to 15 miles per hour. Monday night, mostly clear. Lows in the lower 50s. West winds 5 to 10 miles per hour. Tuesday, mostly sunny. Highs in the upper 70s. West winds around 5 miles per hour. Tuesday night, mostly clear in the evening, then becoming partly cloudy. Lows in the mid-50s. The extended forecast for the Central Highlands. Wednesday, partly cloudy. Highs around 80. Wednesday night, partly cloudy. Lows in the lower 60s. Thursday, partly cloudy. A chance of showers and thunderstorms in the afternoon. Highs in the lower 80s. Chance of rain 40%. Thursday night, partly cloudy with a chance of showers and thunderstorms in the evening, then mostly clear after midnight. Lows in the lower 60s. Chance of rain 40%. Friday, mostly sunny. Highs around 80. Friday night, mostly clear. Lows in the upper 50s. Saturday, partly cloudy in the morning, then becoming mostly sunny. Highs in the upper 70s. At 3 p.m., weather reports for selected cities. At Mansfield Long Regional Airport, it was mostly sunny. The temperature was 70 degrees, the dew point 54, and the relative humidity 56%. The wind was west, at 7 miles an hour. The pressure was 29.96 inches and falling. Elsewhere across Ohio, at Youngstown, rain was falling, with a temperature of 69. At Marion, it was sunny, with a temperature of 74. It was mostly sunny, with a temperature of 74 at Toledo Express, 72 at Cleveland, 79 at Cincinnati, and 76 at Dayton. It was partly sunny, with a temperature of 70 at Worcester, 69 at Akron-Canton Regional Airport, and 77 at Columbus. At Findlay, it was cloudy, with a temperature of 72. Reports from nearby cities outside Ohio. Skies ranged from mostly sunny to partly sunny. It was 73 at Pittsburgh, 76 at Detroit, 69 at Buffalo, 79 at Indianapolis, and 75 at Chicago. The current time is 3:32 p.m. Eastern Daylight Time. 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On the latest weather map, low pressure over the eastern Great Lakes will slowly drift to the east through early this week. High pressure will build into the Ohio Valley on Monday and expand into the local area through Tuesday. The forecast for the Central Highlands. This afternoon, mostly sunny with a slight chance of showers and thunderstorms. Near steady temperature in the lower 70s. West winds 10 to 15 miles per hour. Chance of rain 20%. Tonight, partly cloudy with a chance of showers with a slight chance of thunderstorms in the evening, then clear after midnight. Lows in the lower 50s. West winds 5 to 10 miles per hour. Chance of rain 30% sunny in the morning, then becoming partly cloudy. Highs in the mid-70s. West winds 10 to 15 miles per hour. Monday night, mostly clear. Lows in the lower 50s. West winds 5 to 10 miles per hour. Tuesday, mostly sunny. Highs in the upper 70s. West winds around 5 miles per hour. Tuesday night, mostly clear in the evening, then becoming partly cloudy. Lows in the mid-50s. At 3 p.m., weather reports for selected cities. At Mansfield Long Regional Airport, it was mostly sunny. The temperature was 70 degrees, the dew point 54, and the relative humidity 56%.
The wind was west, at 7 miles an hour. The pressure was 29.96 inches and falling. Elsewhere across Ohio, at Youngstown, rain was falling, with a temperature

partly sunny. It was 73 at Pittsburgh, 76 at Detroit, 69 at Buffalo, 79 at Indianapolis, and 75 at Chicago. The current time is 3:35 p.m. Eastern Daylight Time. 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On the latest weather map, low pressure over the eastern Great Lakes will slowly drift to the east through early this week. High pressure will build into the Ohio Valley on Monday and expand into the local area through Tuesday. The forecast for the Central Highlands. This afternoon, mostly sunny with a slight chance of showers and thunderstorms. Near steady temperature in the lower 70s. West winds 10 to 15 miles per hour. Chance of rain 20%. Tonight, partly cloudy with a chance of showers with a slight chance of thunderstorms in the evening, then clear after midnight. Lows in the lower 50s. West winds 5 to 10 miles per hour. Chance of rain 30%. Monday, sunny in the morning, then becoming partly cloudy. Highs in the mid-70s. West winds 10 to 15 miles per hour. Monday night, mostly clear. Lows in the lower 50s. West winds 5 to 10 miles per hour. Tuesday, mostly sunny. Highs in the upper 70s. West winds around 5 miles per hour. Tuesday night, mostly clear in the evening, then becoming partly cloudy. Lows in the mid-50s. At 3 p.m., weather reports for selected cities. At Mansfield-Laum Regional Airport, it was mostly sunny. The temperature was 70 degrees, the dew point 54, and the relative humidity 56%. The wind was west, at 7 miles an hour. The pressure was 29.96 inches and falling. Elsewhere across Ohio, at Youngstown, rain was falling, with a temperature of 69. At Marion, it was sunny, with a temperature of 74. It was mostly sunny, with a temperature of 74 at Toledo Express, 72 at Cleveland, 79 at Cincinnati, and 76 at Dayton. It was partly sunny, with a temperature of 70 at Worcester, 69 at Akron-Canton Regional Airport, and 77 at Columbus. At Findlay, it was cloudy, with a temperature of 72. Reports from nearby cities outside Ohio. Skies ranged from mostly sunny to partly sunny. It was 73 at Pittsburgh, 76 at Detroit, 69 at Buffalo, 79 at Indianapolis, and 75 at Chicago. The current time is 3:37 p.m. Eastern Daylight Time. 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On the latest weather map, low pressure over the eastern Great Lakes will slowly drift to the east through early this week. High pressure will build into the Ohio Valley on Monday and expand into the local area through Tuesday. The forecast for the Central Highlands. This afternoon, mostly sunny with a slight chance of showers and thunderstorms. Near steady temperature in the lower 70s. West winds 10 to 15 miles per hour. Chance of rain 20%. Tonight, partly cloudy with a chance of showers with a slight chance of thunderstorms in the evening, then clear after midnight. Lows in the lower 50s. West winds 5 to 10 miles per hour. Chance of rain 30%. Monday, sunny in the morning, then becoming partly cloudy. Highs in the mid-70s. West winds 10 to 15 miles per hour. Monday night, mostly clear. Lows in the lower 50s. West winds 5 to 10 miles per hour. Tuesday, mostly sunny. Highs in the upper 70s. West winds around 5 miles per hour. Tuesday night, mostly clear in the evening, then becoming partly cloudy. Lows in the mid-50s. At 3 p.m., weather reports for selected cities. At Mansfield-Laum Regional Airport, it was mostly sunny. The temperature was 70 degrees, the dew point 54, and the relative humidity 56%. The wind was west, at 7 miles an hour.

pressure was 29.96 inches and falling. Elsewhere across Ohio, at Youngstown, rain was falling, with a temperature of 69. At Marion, it was sunny, with a temperature of 74. It was mostly sunny, with a temperature of 74 at Toledo Express, 72 at Cleveland, 79 at Cincinnati, and 76 at Dayton. It was partly sunny, with a temperature of 70 at Worcester, 69 at Akron-Canton Regional Airport, and 77 at Columbus. At Findlay, it was cloudy, with a temperature of 72. Reports from nearby cities outside Ohio, skies ranged from mostly sunny to partly sunny. It was 73 at Pittsburgh, 76 at Detroit, 69 at Buffalo, 79 at Indianapolis, and 75 at Chicago. The extended forecast for the Central Highlands. Wednesday, partly cloudy. Highs around 80. Wednesday night, partly cloudy. Lows in the lower 60s. Thursday, partly cloudy. A chance of showers and thunderstorms in the afternoon. Highs in the lower 80s. Chance of rain 40%. Thursday night, partly cloudy with a chance of showers and thunderstorms in the evening, then mostly clear after midnight. Lows in the lower 60s. Chance of rain 40%. Friday, mostly sunny. Highs around 80. Friday night, mostly clear. Lows in the upper 50s. Saturday, partly cloudy in the morning, then becoming mostly sunny. Highs in the upper 70s. The current time is 3:41 p.m. Eastern Daylight Time. 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On the latest weather map, low pressure over the eastern Great Lakes will slowly drift to the east through early this week. High pressure will build into the Ohio Valley on Monday and expand into the local area through Tuesday. The forecast for the Central Highlands. This afternoon, mostly sunny with a slight chance of showers and thunderstorms. Near steady temperature in the lower 70s. West winds 10 to 15 miles per hour. Chance of rain 20%. Tonight, partly cloudy with a chance of showers with a slight chance of thunderstorms in the evening, then clear after midnight. Lows in the lower 50s. West winds 5 to 10 miles per hour. Chance of rain 30%. Monday, sunny in the morning, then becoming partly cloudy. Highs in the mid-70s. West winds 10 to 15 miles per hour. Monday night, mostly clear. Lows in the lower 50s. West winds 5 to 10 miles per hour. Tuesday, mostly sunny. Highs in the upper 70s. West winds around 5 miles per hour. Tuesday night, mostly clear in the evening, then becoming partly cloudy. Lows in the mid-50s. At 3 p.m., weather reports for selected cities. At Mansfield Lawn Regional Airport, it was mostly sunny. The temperature was 70 degrees, the dew point 54, and the relative humidity 56%. The wind was west, at 7 miles an hour. The pressure was 29.96 inches and falling. Elsewhere across Ohio, at Youngstown, rain was falling, with a temperature of 69. At Marion, it was sunny, with a temperature of 74. It was mostly sunny, with a temperature of 74 at Toledo Express, 72 at Cleveland, 79 at Cincinnati, and 76 at Dayton. It was partly sunny, with a temperature of 70 at Worcester, 69 at Akron-Canton Regional Airport, and 77 at Columbus. At Findlay, it was cloudy, with a temperature of 72. Reports from nearby cities outside Ohio, skies ranged from mostly sunny to partly sunny. It was 73 at Pittsburgh, 76 at Detroit, 69 at Buffalo, 79 at Indianapolis, and 75 at Chicago. The current time is 3:44 p.m. Eastern Daylight Time. 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
On the latest weather map, low pressure over the eastern Great Lakes will slowly drift to the east through early this week. High pressure will build into the Ohio Valley on Monday and expand into the local area through Tuesday. The forecast for the Central Highlands. This afternoon, mostly sunny with a slight chance of showers and thunderstorms. Near steady temperature in the lower 70s. West winds 10 to 15 miles per hour. Chance of rain 20%. Tonight, partly cloudy with a chance of showers with a slight chance of thunderstorms in the evening, then clear after midnight. Lows in the lower 50s. West winds 5 to 10 miles per hour. Chance of rain 30%. Monday, sunny in the morning, then becoming partly cloudy. Highs in the mid-70s. West winds 10 to 15 miles per hour. Monday night, mostly clear. Lows in the lower 50s. West winds 5 to 10 miles per hour. Tuesday, mostly sunny. Highs in the upper 70s. West winds around 5 miles per hour. Tuesday night, mostly clear in the evening, then becoming partly cloudy. Lows in the mid-50s. At 3 p.m., weather reports for selected cities. At Mansfield-Laum Regional Airport, it was mostly sunny. The temperature was 70 degrees, the dew point 54, and the relative humidity 56%. The wind was west, at 7 miles an hour. The pressure was 29.96 inches and falling. Elsewhere across Ohio, at Youngstown, rain was falling, with a temperature of 69. At Marion, it was sunny, with a temperature of 74. It was mostly sunny, with a temperature of 74 at Toledo Express, 72 at Cleveland, 79 at Cincinnati, and 76 at Dayton. It was partly sunny, with a temperature of 70 at Worcester, 69 at Akron-Canton Regional Airport, and 77 at Columbus. At Findlay, it was cloudy, with a temperature of 72. Reports from nearby cities outside Ohio, skies ranged from mostly sunny to partly sunny. It was 73 at Pittsburgh, 76 at Detroit, 69 at Buffalo, 79 at Indianapolis, and 75 at Chicago. The Nearshore Marine Forecast. For the following marine location, the islands to Vermilion. Small craft advisory in effect through Monday afternoon. Tonight, west winds 15 to 20 knots becoming northwest. A chance of waterspouts this evening. A chance of showers and thunderstorms this evening. Waves 2 to 4 feet building to 3 to 5 feet, then subsiding to 2 to 4 feet. Waves occasionally around 6 feet. Monday, west winds 15 to 20 knots. Mostly sunny. Waves 3 to 5 feet. Waves occasionally around 6 feet. Monday night, west winds 15 to 20 knots becoming northwest 5 to 15 knots. Partly cloudy. Waves 2 to 4 feet subsiding to 1 to 3 feet. Tuesday, west winds 10 knots or less becoming northwest. Sunny. Waves 1 foot or less. Winds and waves higher in and near thunderstorms. The water temperature off Toledo is 76 degrees, off Cleveland 76 degrees, and off Erie 76 degrees. The current time is 3:48 p.m. Eastern Daylight Time. 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On the latest weather map, low pressure over the eastern Great Lakes will slowly drift to the east through early this week. High pressure will build into the Ohio Valley on Monday and expand into the local area through Tuesday. The forecast for the Central Highlands. This afternoon, mostly sunny with a slight chance of showers and thunderstorms. Near steady temperature in the lower 70s. West winds 10 to 15 miles per hour. Chance of rain 20%. Tonight, partly cloudy with a chance of showers with a slight chance of thunderstorms in the evening, then clear after midnight. Lows in the lower 50s. West winds 5 to 10 miles per hour. Chance of rain 30%. Monday, sunny in the morning, then becoming partly cloudy. Highs in the mid-70s. West winds 10 to 15 miles per hour. Monday night, mostly clear. Lows in the lower 50s.
west winds 5 to 10 miles per hour. Tuesday, mostly sunny. Highs in the upper 70s. West winds around 5 miles per hour. Tuesday night, mostly clear in the evening, then becoming partly cloudy. Lows in the mid-50s. The extended forecast for the Central Highlands. Wednesday, partly cloudy. Highs around 80. Wednesday night, partly cloudy. Lows in the lower 60s. Thursday, partly cloudy. A chance of showers and thunderstorms in the afternoon. Highs in the lower 80s. Chance of rain 40%. Thursday night, partly cloudy with a chance of showers and thunderstorms in the evening, then mostly clear after midnight. Lows in the lower 60s. Chance of rain 40%. Friday, mostly sunny. Highs around 80. Friday night, mostly clear. Lows in the upper 50s. Saturday, partly cloudy in the morning, then becoming mostly sunny. Highs in the upper 70s. At 3 p.m., weather reports for selected cities. At Mansfield Lawn Regional Airport, it was mostly sunny. The temperature was 70 degrees, the dew point 54, and the relative humidity 56%. The wind was west, at 7 miles an hour. The pressure was 29.96 inches and falling. Elsewhere across Ohio, at Youngstown, rain was falling, with a temperature of 69. At Marion, it was sunny, with a temperature of 74. It was mostly sunny, with a temperature of 74 at Toledo Express, 72 at Cleveland, 79 at Cincinnati, and 76 at Dayton. It was partly sunny, with a temperature of 70 at Worcester, 69 at Akron-Canton Regional Airport, and 77 at Columbus. At Findlay, it was cloudy, with a temperature of 72. Reports from nearby cities outside Ohio, skies ranged from mostly sunny to partly sunny. It was 73 at Pittsburgh, 76 at Detroit, 69 at Buffalo, 79 at Indianapolis, and 75 at Chicago. The current time is 3:52 p.m. Eastern Daylight Time. 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On the latest weather map, low pressure over the eastern Great Lakes will slowly drift to the east through early this week. High pressure will build into the Ohio Valley on Monday and expand into the local area through Tuesday. The forecast for the Central Highlands. This afternoon, mostly sunny with a slight chance of showers and thunderstorms. Near steady temperature in the lower 70s. West winds 10 to 15 miles per hour. Chance of rain 20%. Tonight, partly cloudy with a chance of showers with a slight chance of thunderstorms in the evening, then clear after midnight. Lows in the lower 50s. West winds 5 to 10 miles per hour. Chance of rain 30%. Monday, sunny in the morning, then becoming partly cloudy. Highs in the mid-70s. West winds 10 to 15 miles per hour. Monday night, mostly clear. Lows in the lower 50s. West winds 5 to 10 miles per hour. Tuesday, mostly sunny. Highs in the upper 70s. West winds around 5 miles per hour. Tuesday night, mostly clear in the evening, then becoming partly cloudy. Lows in the mid-50s. At 3 p.m., weather reports for selected cities. At Mansfield Lawn Regional Airport, it was mostly sunny. The temperature was 70 degrees, the dew point 54, and the relative humidity 56%. The wind was west, at 7 miles an hour. The pressure was 29.96 inches and falling. Elsewhere across Ohio, at Youngstown, rain was falling, with a temperature of 69. At Marion, it was sunny, with a temperature of 74. It was mostly sunny, with a temperature of 74 at Toledo Express, 72 at Cleveland, 79 at Cincinnati, and 76 at Dayton. It was partly sunny, with a temperature of 70 at Worcester, 69 at Akron-Canton Regional Airport, and 77 at Columbus. At Findlay, it was cloudy, with a temperature of 72. Reports from nearby cities outside Ohio. Skies ranged from mostly sunny to partly sunny.
It was 73 at Pittsburgh, 76 at Detroit, 69 at Buffalo, 79 at Indianapolis, and 75 at Chicago. The current time is 3:55 p.m. Eastern Daylight Time. 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On the latest weather map, low pressure over the eastern Great Lakes will slowly drift to the east through early this week. High pressure will build into the Ohio Valley on Monday and expand into the local area through Tuesday. The forecast for the Central Highlands. This afternoon, mostly sunny with a slight chance of showers and thunderstorms. Near steady temperature in the lower 70s. West winds 10 to 15 miles per hour. Chance of rain 20%. Tonight, partly cloudy with a chance of showers with a slight chance of thunderstorms in the evening, then clear after midnight. Lows in the lower 50s. West winds 5 to 10 miles per hour. Chance of rain 30%. Monday, sunny in the morning, then becoming partly cloudy. Highs in the mid-70s. West winds 10 to 15 miles per hour. Monday night, mostly clear. Lows in the lower 50s. West winds 5 to 10 miles per hour. Tuesday, mostly sunny. Highs in the upper 70s. West winds around 5 miles per hour. Tuesday night, mostly clear in the evening, then becoming partly cloudy. Lows in the mid-50s. At 3 p.m., weather reports for selected cities. At Mansfield-Long Regional Airport, it was mostly sunny. The temperature was 70 degrees, the dew point 54, and the relative humidity 56%. The wind was west, at 7 miles an hour. The pressure was 29.96 inches and falling. Elsewhere across Ohio, at Youngstown, rain was falling, with a temperature of 69. At Marion, it was sunny, with a temperature of 74. It was mostly sunny, with a temperature of 74 at Toledo Express, 72 at Cleveland, 79 at Cincinnati, and 76 at Dayton. It was partly sunny, with a temperature of 70 at Worcester, 69 at Akron-Canton Regional Airport, and 77 at Columbus. At Findlay, it was cloudy, with a temperature of 72. Reports from nearby cities outside Ohio. Skies ranged from mostly sunny to partly sunny. It was 73 at Pittsburgh, 76 at Detroit, 69 at Buffalo, 79 at Indianapolis, and 75 at Chicago. The current time is 3:57 p.m. Eastern Daylight Time. 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We supply the latest available information for the Central Highlands over station WWG57 from Butler on a frequency of 162.450 MHz. On the latest weather map, low pressure over the eastern Great Lakes will slowly drift to the east through early this week. High pressure will build into the Ohio Valley on Monday and expand into the local area through Tuesday. The forecast for the Central Highlands. This afternoon, mostly sunny with a slight chance of showers and thunderstorms. Near steady temperature in the lower 70s. West winds 10 to 15 miles per hour. Chance of rain 20%. Tonight, partly cloudy with a chance of showers with a slight chance of thunderstorms in the evening, then clear after midnight. Lows in the lower 50s. West winds 5 to 10 miles per hour. Chance of rain 30%. Monday, sunny in the morning, then becoming partly cloudy. Highs in the mid-70s. West winds 10 to 15 miles per hour. Monday night, mostly clear. Lows in the lower 50s. West winds 5 to 10 miles per hour. Tuesday, mostly sunny. Highs in the upper 70s. West winds around 5 miles per hour. Tuesday night, mostly clear in the evening, then becoming partly cloudy. Lows in the mid-50s. At 3 p.m., weather reports for selected cities. At Mansfield-Long Regional Airport, it was mostly sunny. The temperature was 70 degrees, the dew point 54, and the relative humidity 56%. The wind was west, at 7 miles an hour.
the pressure was 29.96 inches and falling. Elsewhere across Ohio, at Youngstown, rain was falling, with a temperature of 69. At Marion, it was sunny, with a temperature of 74. It was mostly sunny, with a temperature of 74 at Toledo Express, 72 at Cleveland, 79 at Cincinnati, and 76 at Dayton. It was partly sunny, with a temperature of 70 at Worcester, 69 at Akron-Canton Regional Airport, and 77 at Columbus. At Findlay, it was cloudy, with a temperature of 72. Reports from nearby cities outside Ohio, skies ranged from mostly sunny to partly sunny. It was 73 at Pittsburgh, 76 at Detroit, 69 at Buffalo, 79 at Indianapolis, and 75 at Chicago. The Nearshore Marine Forecast. For the following marine location, the islands to Vermilion. Small craft advisory in effect through Monday afternoon. Tonight, west winds 15 to 20 knots becoming northwest. A chance of waterspouts this evening. A chance of showers and thunderstorms this evening. Waves 2 to 4 feet building to 3 to 5 feet, then subsiding to 2 to 4 feet. Waves occasionally around 6 feet. Monday, west winds 15 to 20 knots. Mostly sunny. Waves 3 to 5 feet. Waves occasionally around 6 feet. Monday night, west winds 15 to 20 knots becoming northwest 5 to 15 knots. Partly cloudy. Waves 2 to 4 feet subsiding to 1 to 3 feet. Tuesday, west winds 10 knots or less becoming northwest. Sunny. Waves 1 foot or less. Winds and waves higher in and near thunderstorms. The water temperature off Toledo is 76 degrees, off Cleveland 76 degrees, and off Derry 76 degrees. The extended forecast for the Central Highlands. Wednesday, partly cloudy. Highs around 80. Wednesday night, partly cloudy. Lows in the lower 60s. Thursday, partly cloudy. A chance of showers and thunderstorms in the afternoon. Highs in the lower 80s. Chance of rain 40%. Thursday night, partly cloudy with a chance of showers and thunderstorms in the evening, then mostly clear after midnight. Lows in the lower 60s. Chance of rain 40%. Friday, mostly sunny. Highs around 80. Friday night, mostly clear. Lows in the upper 50s. Saturday, partly cloudy in the morning, then becoming mostly sunny. Highs in the upper 70s. The current time is 4:02 p.m. Eastern Daylight Time. 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On the latest weather map, low pressure over the eastern Great Lakes will slowly drift to the east through Monday night. High pressure will build into the Ohio Valley on Monday and expand into the local area through Tuesday. Low pressure will impact the Great Lakes region Wednesday night into Thursday. The forecast for the Central Highlands. This afternoon, mostly sunny with a slight chance of showers and thunderstorms. Near steady temperature in the lower 70s. West winds 10 to 15 miles per hour. Chance of rain 20%. Tonight, partly cloudy with a chance of showers with a slight chance of thunderstorms in the evening, then clear after midnight. Lows in the lower 50s. West winds 5 to 10 miles per hour. Chance of rain 30%. Monday, sunny in the morning, then becoming partly cloudy. Highs in the mid-70s. West winds 10 to 15 miles per hour. Monday night, mostly clear. Lows in the lower 50s. West winds 5 to 10 miles per hour. Tuesday, mostly sunny. Highs in the upper 70s. West winds around 5 miles per hour. Tuesday night, mostly clear in the evening, then becoming partly cloudy. Lows in the mid-50s. At 3 p.m., weather reports for selected cities. At Mansfield-Lawn Regional Airport, it was mostly sunny. The temperature was 70 degrees, the dew point 54, and the relative humidity 56%. The wind was west, at 7 miles an hour. The pressure was 29.96 inches and falling.
Elsewhere across Ohio, at Youngstown, rain was falling, with a temperature of 69. At Marion, it was sunny, with a temperature of 74. It was mostly sunny, with a temperature of 74 at Toledo Express, 72 at Cleveland, 79 at Cincinnati, and 76 at Dayton. It was partly sunny, with a temperature of 70 at Worcester, 69 at Akron-Canton Regional Airport, and 77 at Columbus. At Findlay, it was cloudy, with a temperature of 72. Reports from nearby cities outside Ohio, skies ranged from mostly sunny to partly sunny. It was 73 at Pittsburgh, 76 at Detroit, 69 at Buffalo, 79 at Indianapolis, and 75 at Chicago. At 4 p.m., weather reports for selected cities. At Mansfield Lawn Regional Airport, it was mostly sunny. The temperature was 71 degrees, the dew point 54, and the relative humidity 54%. The wind was west, at 8 miles an hour, gusting to 18. The pressure was 29.96 inches and steady. Elsewhere across Ohio, it was sunny, with a temperature of 72 at Worcester, 76 at Marion, and 73 at Findlay. It was mostly sunny, with a temperature of 75 at Toledo Express, 73 at Cleveland, 73 at Youngstown, 79 at Cincinnati, and 77 at Dayton. It was partly sunny, with a temperature of 73 at Akron-Canton Regional Airport, and 74 at Columbus. Reports from nearby cities outside Ohio, skies ranged from mostly sunny to partly sunny. It was 74 at Pittsburgh, 73 at Detroit, 68 at Buffalo, 80 at Indianapolis, and 76 at Chicago. The current time is 4:06 p.m. Eastern Daylight Time. 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On the latest weather map, low pressure over the eastern Great Lakes will slowly drift to the east through Monday night. High pressure will build into the Ohio Valley on Monday and expand into the local area through Tuesday. Low pressure will impact the Great Lakes region Wednesday night into Thursday. The forecast for the Central Highlands. This afternoon, mostly sunny with a slight chance of showers and thunderstorms. Near steady temperature in the lower 70s. West winds 10 to 15 miles per hour. Chance of rain 20%. Tonight, partly cloudy with a chance of showers with a slight chance of thunderstorms in the evening, then clear after midnight. Lows in the lower 50s. West winds 5 to 10 miles per hour. Chance of rain 30%. Monday, sunny in the morning, then becoming partly cloudy. Highs in the mid-70s. West winds 10 to 15 miles per hour. Monday night, mostly clear. Lows in the lower 50s. West winds 5 to 10 miles per hour. Tuesday, mostly sunny. Highs in the upper 70s. West winds around 5 miles per hour. Tuesday night, mostly clear in the evening, then becoming partly cloudy. Lows in the mid-50s. At 4 p.m., weather reports for selected cities. At Mansfield Lawn Regional Airport, it was mostly sunny. The temperature was 71 degrees, the dew point 54, and the relative humidity 54%. The wind was west, at 8 miles an hour, gusting to 18. The pressure was 29.96 inches and steady. Elsewhere across Ohio, it was sunny, with a temperature of 72 at Worcester, 76 at Marion, and 73 at Findlay. It was mostly sunny, with a temperature of 75 at Toledo Express, 73 at Cleveland, 73 at Youngstown, 79 at Cincinnati, and 77 at Dayton. It was partly sunny, with a temperature of 73 at Akron-Canton Regional Airport, and 74 at Columbus. Reports from nearby cities outside Ohio. Skies ranged from mostly sunny to partly sunny. It was 74 at Pittsburgh, 73 at Detroit, 68 at Buffalo, 80 at Indianapolis, and 76 at Chicago. The current time is 4:09 p.m. Eastern Daylight Time. 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
We supply the latest available information for the Central Highlands over station WWG57 from Butler on a frequency of 162.450 MHz. On the latest weather map, low pressure over the eastern Great Lakes will slowly drift to the east through Monday night. High pressure will build into the Ohio Valley on Monday and expand into the local area through Tuesday. Low pressure will impact the Great Lakes region Wednesday night into Thursday. The extended forecast for the Central Highlands. Wednesday, partly cloudy. Highs around 80. Wednesday night, partly cloudy. Lows in the lower 60s. Thursday, partly cloudy. A chance of showers and thunderstorms in the afternoon. Highs in the lower 80s. Chance of rain 40%. Thursday night, partly cloudy with a chance of showers and thunderstorms in the evening, then mostly clear after midnight. Lows in the lower 60s. Chance of rain 40%. Friday, mostly sunny. Highs around 80. Friday night, mostly clear. Lows in the upper 50s. Saturday, partly cloudy in the morning, then becoming mostly sunny. Highs in the upper 70s. The forecast for the Central Highlands. This afternoon, mostly sunny with a slight chance of showers and thunderstorms. Near steady temperature in the lower 70s. West winds 10 to 15 miles per hour. Chance of rain 20%. Tonight, partly cloudy with a chance of showers with a slight chance of thunderstorms in the evening, then clear after midnight. Lows in the lower 50s. West winds 5 to 10 miles per hour. Chance of rain 30%. Monday, sunny in the morning, then becoming partly cloudy. Highs in the mid-70s. West winds 10 to 15 miles per hour. Monday night, mostly clear. Lows in the lower 50s. West winds 5 to 10 miles per hour. Tuesday, mostly sunny. Highs in the upper 70s. West winds around 5 miles per hour. Tuesday night, mostly clear in the evening, then becoming partly cloudy. Lows in the mid-50s. At 4 p.m., weather reports for selected cities. At Mansfield Lawn Regional Airport, it was mostly sunny. The temperature was 71 degrees, the dew point 54, and the relative humidity 54%. The wind was west, at 8 miles an hour, gusting to 18. The pressure was 29.96 inches and steady. Elsewhere across Ohio, it was sunny, with a temperature of 72 at Wooster, 76 at Marion, and 73 at Findlay. It was mostly sunny, with a temperature of 75 at Toledo Express, 73 at Cleveland, 73 at Youngstown, 79 at Cincinnati, and 77 at Dayton. It was partly sunny, with a temperature of 73 at Akron-Canton Regional Airport, and 74 at Columbus. Reports from nearby cities outside Ohio, skies ranged from mostly sunny to partly sunny. It was 74 at Pittsburgh, 73 at Detroit, 68 at Buffalo, 80 at Indianapolis, and 76 at Chicago. The current time is 4:13 p.m. Eastern Daylight Time. 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On the latest weather map, low pressure over the eastern Great Lakes will slowly drift to the east through Monday night. High pressure will build into the Ohio Valley on Monday and expand into the local area through Tuesday. Low pressure will impact the Great Lakes region Wednesday night into Thursday. The forecast for the Central Highlands. This afternoon, mostly sunny with a slight chance of showers and thunderstorms. Near steady temperature in the lower 70s. West winds 10 to 15 miles per hour. Chance of rain 20%. Tonight, partly cloudy with a chance of showers with a slight chance of thunderstorms in the evening, then clear after midnight. Lows in the lower 50s. West winds 5 to 10 miles per hour. Chance of rain 30%. Monday, sunny in the morning, then becoming partly cloudy. Highs in the mid-70s. West winds 10 to 15 miles per hour. Monday night, mostly clear. Lows in the lower 50s. West winds 5 to 10 miles per hour.
Tuesday, mostly sunny. Highs in the upper 70s. West winds around 5 miles per hour. Tuesday night, mostly clear in the evening, then becoming partly cloudy. Lows in the mid-50s. At 4 p.m., weather reports for selected cities. At Mansfield-Lom Regional Airport, it was mostly sunny. The temperature was 71 degrees, the dew point 54, and the relative humidity 54%. The wind was west, at 8 miles an hour, gusting to 18. The pressure was 29.96 inches and steady. Elsewhere across Ohio, it was sunny, with a temperature of 72 at Wooster, 76 at Marion, and 73 at Findlay. It was mostly sunny, with a temperature of 75 at Toledo Express, 73 at Cleveland, 73 at Youngstown, 79 at Cincinnati, and 77 at Dayton. It was partly sunny, with a temperature of 73 at Akron-Canton Regional Airport, and 74 at Columbus. Reports from nearby cities outside Ohio, skies ranged from mostly sunny to partly sunny. It was 74 at Pittsburgh, 73 at Detroit, 68 at Buffalo, 80 at Indianapolis, and 76 at Chicago. The current time is 4:16 p.m. Eastern Daylight Time. 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On the latest weather map, low pressure over the eastern Great Lakes will slowly drift to the east through Monday night. High pressure will build into the Ohio Valley on Monday and expand into the local area through Tuesday. Low pressure will impact the Great Lakes region Wednesday night into Thursday. The forecast for the Central Highlands. This afternoon, mostly sunny with a slight chance of showers and thunderstorms. Near steady temperature in the lower 70s. West winds 10 to 15 miles per hour. Chance of rain 20%. Tonight, partly cloudy with a chance of showers with a slight chance of thunderstorms in the evening, then clear after midnight. Lows in the lower 50s. West winds 5 to 10 miles per hour. Chance of rain 30%. Monday, sunny in the morning, then becoming partly cloudy. Highs in the mid-70s. West winds 10 to 15 miles per hour. Monday night, mostly clear. Lows in the lower 50s. West winds 5 to 10 miles per hour. Tuesday, mostly sunny. Highs in the upper 70s. West winds around 5 miles per hour. Tuesday night, mostly clear in the evening, then becoming partly cloudy. Lows in the mid-50s. At 4 p.m., weather reports for selected cities. At Mansfield-Lom Regional Airport, it was mostly sunny. The temperature was 71 degrees, the dew point 54, and the relative humidity 54%. The wind was west, at 8 miles an hour, gusting to 18. The pressure was 29.96 inches and steady. Elsewhere across Ohio, it was sunny, with a temperature of 72 at Wooster, 76 at Marion, and 73 at Findlay. It was mostly sunny, with a temperature of 75 at Toledo Express, 73 at Cleveland, 73 at Youngstown, 79 at Cincinnati, and 77 at Dayton. It was partly sunny, with a temperature of 73 at Akron-Canton Regional Airport, and 74 at Columbus. Reports from nearby cities outside Ohio, skies ranged from mostly sunny to partly sunny. It was 74 at Pittsburgh, 73 at Detroit, 68 at Buffalo, 80 at Indianapolis, and 76 at Chicago. The current time is 4:18 p.m. Eastern Daylight Time. 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We supply the latest available information for the Central Highlands over station WWG57 from Butler on a frequency of 162.450 MHz. On the latest weather map, low pressure over the eastern Great Lakes will slowly drift to the east through Monday night. High pressure will build into the Ohio Valley on Monday and expand into the local area through Tuesday. Low pressure will impact the Great Lakes region Wednesday night into Thursday. The forecast for the Central Highlands. This afternoon, mostly sunny with a slight chance of showers and thunderstorms.
near steady temperature in the lower 70s. West winds 10 to 15 miles per hour. Chance of rain 20%. Tonight, partly cloudy with a chance of showers with a slight chance of thunderstorms in the evening, then clear after midnight. Lows in the lower 50s. West winds 5 to 10 miles per hour. Chance of rain 30%. Monday, sunny in the morning, then becoming partly cloudy. Highs in the mid-70s. West winds 10 to 15 miles per hour. Monday night, mostly clear. Lows in the lower 50s. West winds 5 to 10 miles per hour. Tuesday, mostly sunny. Highs in the upper 70s. West winds around 5 miles per hour. Tuesday night, mostly clear in the evening, then becoming partly cloudy. Lows in the mid-50s. The extended forecast for the Central Highlands. Wednesday, partly cloudy. Highs around 80. Wednesday night, partly cloudy. Lows in the lower 60s. Thursday, partly cloudy. A chance of showers and thunderstorms in the afternoon. Highs in the lower 80s. Chance of rain 40%. Thursday night, partly cloudy with a chance of showers and thunderstorms in the evening, then mostly clear after midnight. Lows in the lower 60s. Chance of rain 40%. Friday, mostly sunny. Highs around 80. Friday night, mostly clear. Lows in the upper 50s. Saturday, partly cloudy in the morning, then becoming mostly sunny. Highs in the upper 70s. At 4 p.m., weather reports for selected cities. At Mansfield Long Regional Airport, it was mostly sunny. The temperature was 71 degrees, the dew point 54, and the relative humidity 54%. The wind was west, at 8 miles an hour, gusting to 18. The pressure was 29.96 inches and steady. Elsewhere across Ohio, it was sunny, with a temperature of 72 at Wooster, 76 at Marion, and 73 at Findlay. It was mostly sunny, with a temperature of 75 at Toledo Express, 73 at Cleveland, 73 at Youngstown, 79 at Cincinnati, and 77 at Dayton. It was partly sunny, with a temperature of 73 at Akron-Canton Regional Airport, and 74 at Columbus. Reports from nearby cities outside Ohio, skies ranged from mostly sunny to partly sunny. It was 74 at Pittsburgh, 73 at Detroit, 68 at Buffalo, 80 at Indianapolis, and 76 at Chicago. The current time is 4:22 p.m. Eastern Daylight Time. 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On the latest weather map, low pressure over the eastern Great Lakes will slowly drift to the east through Monday night. High pressure will build into the Ohio Valley on Monday and expand into the local area through Tuesday. Low pressure will impact the Great Lakes region Wednesday night into Thursday. The forecast for the Central Highlands. This afternoon, mostly sunny with a slight chance of showers and thunderstorms. Near steady temperature in the lower 70s. West winds 10 to 15 miles per hour. Chance of rain 20%. Tonight, partly cloudy with a chance of showers with a slight chance of thunderstorms in the evening, then clear after midnight. Lows in the lower 50s. West winds 5 to 10 miles per hour. Chance of rain 30%. Monday, sunny in the morning, then becoming partly cloudy. Highs in the mid-70s. West winds 10 to 15 miles per hour. Monday night, mostly clear. Lows in the lower 50s. West winds 5 to 10 miles per hour. Tuesday, mostly sunny. Highs in the upper 70s. West winds around 5 miles per hour. Tuesday night, mostly clear in the evening, then becoming partly cloudy. Lows in the mid-50s. At 4 p.m., weather reports for selected cities. At Mansfield Long Regional Airport, it was mostly sunny. The temperature was 71 degrees, the dew point 54, and the relative humidity 54%. The wind was west, at 8 miles an hour, gusting to 18. The pressure was 29.96 inches and steady.
Elsewhere across Ohio, it was sunny, with a temperature of 72 at Wooster, 76 at Marion, and 73 at Findlay. It was mostly sunny, with a temperature of 75 at Toledo Express, 73 at Cleveland, 73 at Youngstown, 79 at Cincinnati, and 77 at Dayton. It was partly sunny, with a temperature of 73 at Akron-Canton Regional Airport, and 74 at Columbus. Reports from nearby cities outside Ohio, skies ranged from mostly sunny to partly sunny. It was 74 at Pittsburgh, 73 at Detroit, 68 at Buffalo, 80 at Indianapolis, and 76 at Chicago. The current time is 4:25 p.m. Eastern Daylight Time. 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On the latest weather map, low pressure over the eastern Great Lakes will slowly drift to the east through Monday night. High pressure will build into the Ohio Valley on Monday and expand into the local area through Tuesday. Low pressure will impact the Great Lakes region Wednesday night into Thursday. The forecast for the Central Highlands. This afternoon, mostly sunny with a slight chance of showers and thunderstorms. Near steady temperature in the lower 70s. West winds 10 to 15 miles per hour. Chance of rain 20%. Tonight, partly cloudy with a chance of showers with a slight chance of thunderstorms in the evening, then clear after midnight. Lows in the lower 50s. West winds 5 to 10 miles per hour. Chance of rain 30%. Monday, sunny in the morning, then becoming partly cloudy. Highs in the mid-70s. West winds 10 to 15 miles per hour. Monday night, mostly clear. Lows in the lower 50s. West winds 5 to 10 miles per hour. Tuesday, mostly sunny. Highs in the upper 70s. West winds around 5 miles per hour. Tuesday night, mostly clear in the evening, then becoming partly cloudy. Lows in the mid-50s. At 4 p.m., weather reports for selected cities. At Mansfield-Long Regional Airport, it was mostly sunny. The temperature was 71 degrees, the dew point 54, and the relative humidity 54%. The wind was west, at 8 miles an hour, gusting to 18. The pressure was 29.96 inches and steady. Elsewhere across Ohio, it was sunny, with a temperature of 72 at Wooster, 76 at Marion, and 73 at Findlay. It was mostly sunny, with a temperature of 75 at Toledo Express, 73 at Cleveland, 73 at Youngstown, 79 at Cincinnati, and 77 at Dayton. It was partly sunny, with a temperature of 73 at Akron-Canton Regional Airport, and 74 at Columbus. Reports from nearby cities outside Ohio, skies ranged from mostly sunny to partly sunny. It was 74 at Pittsburgh, 73 at Detroit, 68 at Buffalo, 80 at Indianapolis, and 76 at Chicago. The current time is 4:28 p.m. Eastern Daylight Time. 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On the latest weather map, low pressure over the eastern Great Lakes will slowly drift to the east through Monday night. High pressure will build into the Ohio Valley on Monday and expand into the local area through Tuesday. Low pressure will impact the Great Lakes region Wednesday night into Thursday. The forecast for the Central Highlands. This afternoon, mostly sunny with a slight chance of showers and thunderstorms. Near steady temperature in the lower 70s. West winds 10 to 15 miles per hour. Chance of rain 20%. Tonight, partly cloudy with a chance of showers with a slight chance of thunderstorms in the evening, then clear after midnight. Lows in the lower 50s. West winds 5 to 10 miles per hour. Chance of rain 30%. Monday, sunny in the morning, then becoming partly cloudy. Highs in the mid-70s. West winds 10 to 15 miles per hour. Monday night, mostly clear. Lows in the lower 50s.
west winds 5 to 10 miles per hour. Tuesday, mostly sunny. Highs in the upper 70s. West winds around 5 miles per hour. Tuesday night, mostly clear in the evening, then becoming partly cloudy. Lows in the mid-50s. The extended forecast for the Central Highlands. Wednesday, partly cloudy. Highs around 80. Wednesday night, partly cloudy. Lows in the lower 60s. Thursday, partly cloudy. A chance of showers and thunderstorms in the afternoon. Highs in the lower 80s. Chance of rain 40%. Thursday night, partly cloudy with a chance of showers and thunderstorms in the evening, then mostly clear after midnight. Lows in the lower 60s. Chance of rain 40%. Friday, mostly sunny. Highs around 80. Friday night, mostly clear. Lows in the upper 50s. Saturday, partly cloudy in the morning, then becoming mostly sunny. Highs in the upper 70s. At 4 p.m., weather reports for selected cities. At Mansfield Long Regional Airport, it was mostly sunny. The temperature was 71 degrees, the dew point 54, and the relative humidity 54%. The wind was west, at 8 miles an hour, gusting to 18. The pressure was 29.96 inches and steady. Elsewhere across Ohio, it was sunny, with a temperature of 72 at Wooster, 76 at Marion, and 73 at Findlay. It was mostly sunny, with a temperature of 75 at Toledo Express, 73 at Cleveland, 73 at Youngstown, 79 at Cincinnati, and 77 at Dayton. It was partly sunny, with a temperature of 73 at Akron-Canton Regional Airport, and 74 at Columbus. Reports from nearby cities outside Ohio, skies ranged from mostly sunny to partly sunny. It was 74 at Pittsburgh, 73 at Detroit, 68 at Buffalo, 80 at Indianapolis, and 76 at Chicago. The current time is 4:32 p.m. Eastern Daylight Time. 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On the latest weather map, low pressure over the eastern Great Lakes will slowly drift to the east through Monday night. High pressure will build into the Ohio Valley on Monday and expand into the local area through Tuesday. Low pressure will impact the Great Lakes region Wednesday night into Thursday. The forecast for the Central Highlands. This afternoon, mostly sunny with a slight chance of showers and thunderstorms. Near steady temperature in the lower 70s. West winds 10 to 15 miles per hour. Chance of rain 20%. Tonight, partly cloudy with a chance of showers with a slight chance of thunderstorms in the evening, then clear after midnight. Lows in the lower 50s. West winds 5 to 10 miles per hour. Chance of rain 30%. Monday, sunny in the morning, then becoming partly cloudy. Highs in the mid-70s. West winds 10 to 15 miles per hour. 15 miles per hour. Monday night, mostly clear. Lows in the lower 50s. West winds 5 to 10 miles per hour. Tuesday, mostly sunny. Highs in the upper 70s. West winds around 5 miles per hour. Tuesday night, mostly clear in the evening, then becoming partly cloudy. Lows in the mid-50s. At 4 p.m., weather reports for selected cities. At Mansfield Long Regional Airport, it was mostly sunny. The temperature was 71 degrees. The dew point 54, and the relative humidity 54%. The wind was west, at 8 miles an hour, gusting to 18. The pressure was 29.96 inches and steady. Elsewhere across Ohio, it was sunny, with a temperature of 72 at Wooster, 76 at Marion, and 73 at Findlay. It was mostly sunny, with a temperature of 75 at Toledo Express, 73 at Cleveland, 73 at Youngstown, 79 at Cincinnati, and 77 at Dayton. It was partly sunny, with a temperature of 73 at Akron-Canton Regional Airport, and 74 at Columbus. Reports from nearby cities outside Ohio, skies ranged from mostly sunny to partly sunny. It was 74 at Pittsburgh,
73 at Detroit, 68 at Buffalo, 80 at Indianapolis, and 76 at Chicago. The current

the forecast for the Central Highlands. This afternoon, mostly sunny with a slight chance of showers and thunderstorms. Near steady temperature in the lower 70s. West winds 10 to 15 miles per hour. Chance of rain 20%. Tonight, partly cloudy with a chance of showers with a slight chance of thunderstorms in the evening, then clear after midnight. Lows in the lower 50s. West winds 5 to 10 miles per hour. Chance of rain 30%. Monday, sunny in the morning, then becoming partly cloudy. Highs in the mid-70s. West winds 10 to 15 miles per hour. Monday night, mostly clear. Lows in the lower 50s. West winds 5 to 10 miles per hour. Tuesday, mostly sunny. Highs in the upper 70s. West winds around 5 miles per hour. Tuesday night, mostly clear in the evening, then becoming partly cloudy. Lows in the mid-50s. At 4 p.m., weather reports for selected cities. At Mansfield Long Regional Airport, it was mostly sunny. The temperature was 71 degrees, the dew point 54, and the relative humidity 54%. The wind was west, at 8 miles an hour, gusting to 18. The pressure was 29.96 inches and steady. Elsewhere across Ohio, it was sunny, with a temperature of 72 at Wooster, 76 at Marion, and 73 at Findlay. It was mostly sunny, with a temperature of 75 at Toledo Express, 73 at Cleveland, 73 at Youngstown, 79 at Cincinnati, and 77 at Dayton. It was partly sunny, with a temperature of 73 at Akron-Canton Regional Airport, and 74 at Columbus. Reports from nearby cities outside Ohio. Skies ranged from mostly sunny to partly sunny. It was 74 at Pittsburgh, 73 at Detroit, 68 at Buffalo, 80 at Indianapolis, and 76 at Chicago. The current time is 4:37 p.m. Eastern Daylight Time. 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On the latest weather map, low pressure over the eastern Great Lakes will slowly drift to the east through Monday night. High pressure will build into the Ohio Valley on Monday and expand into the local area through Tuesday. Low pressure will impact the Great Lakes region Wednesday night into Thursday. The forecast for the Central Highlands. This afternoon, mostly sunny with a slight chance of showers and thunderstorms. Near steady temperature in the lower 70s. West winds 10 to 15 miles per hour. Chance of rain 20%. Tonight, partly cloudy with a chance of showers with a slight chance of thunderstorms in the evening, then clear after midnight. Lows in the lower 50s. West winds 5 to 10 miles per hour. Chance of rain 30%. Monday, sunny in the morning, then becoming partly cloudy. Highs in the mid-70s. West winds 10 to 15 miles per hour. Monday night, mostly clear. Lows in the lower 50s. West winds 5 to 10 miles per hour. Tuesday, mostly sunny. Highs in the upper 70s. West winds around 5 miles per hour. Tuesday night, mostly clear in the evening, then becoming partly cloudy. Lows in the mid-50s. At 4 p.m., weather reports for selected cities. At Mansfield Long Regional Airport, it was mostly sunny. The temperature was 71 degrees, the dew point 54, and the relative humidity 54%. The wind was west, at 8 miles an hour, gusting to 18. The pressure was 29.96 inches and steady. Elsewhere across Ohio, it was sunny, with a temperature of 72 at Wooster, 76 at Marion, and 73 at Findlay. It was mostly sunny, with a temperature of 75 at Toledo Express, 73 at Cleveland, 73 at Youngstown, 79 at Cincinnati, and 77 at Dayton. It was partly sunny, with a temperature of 73 at Akron-Canton Regional Airport, and 74 at Columbus. Reports from nearby cities outside Ohio. Skies ranged from mostly sunny to partly sunny. It was 74 at Pittsburgh, 73 at Detroit, 68 at Buffalo, 80 at Indianapolis, and 76 at Chicago.

The extended forecast for the Central Highlands. Wednesday, partly cloudy. Highs around 80. Wednesday night, partly cloudy. Lows in the lower 60s. Thursday, partly cloudy. A chance of showers and thunderstorms in the afternoon. Highs in the lower 80s. Chance of rain 40%. Thursday night, partly cloudy with a chance of showers and thunderstorms in the evening, then mostly clear after midnight. Lows in the lower 60s. Chance of rain 40%. Friday, mostly sunny. Highs around 80. Friday night, mostly clear. Lows in the upper 50s. Saturday, partly cloudy in the morning, then becoming mostly sunny. Highs in the upper 70s. The current time is 4:41 p.m. Eastern Daylight Time. 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On the latest weather map, low pressure over the eastern Great Lakes will slowly drift to the east through Monday night. High pressure will build into the Ohio Valley on Monday and expand into the local area through Tuesday. Low pressure will impact the Great Lakes region Wednesday night into Thursday. The forecast for the Central Highlands. This afternoon, mostly sunny with a slight chance of showers and thunderstorms. Near steady temperature in the lower 70s. West winds 10 to 15 miles per hour. Chance of rain 20%. Tonight, partly cloudy with a chance of showers with a slight chance of thunderstorms in the evening, then clear after midnight. Lows in the lower 50s. West winds 5 to 10 miles per hour. Chance of rain 30%. Monday, sunny in the morning, then becoming partly cloudy. Highs in the mid-70s. West winds 10 to 15 miles per hour. Monday night, mostly clear. Lows in the lower 50s. West winds 5 to 10 miles per hour. Tuesday, mostly sunny. Highs in the upper 70s. West winds around 5 miles per hour. Tuesday night, mostly clear in the evening, then becoming partly cloudy. Lows in the mid-50s. At 4 p.m., weather reports for selected cities. At Mansfield-Lawn Regional Airport, it was mostly sunny. The temperature was 71 degrees, the dew point 54, and the relative humidity 54%. The wind was west, at 8 miles an hour, gusting to 18. The pressure was 29.96 inches and steady. Elsewhere across Ohio, it was sunny, with a temperature of 72 at Wooster, 76 at Marion, and 73 at Findlay. It was mostly sunny, with a temperature of 75 at Toledo Express, 73 at Cleveland, 73 at Youngstown, 79 at Cincinnati, and 77 at Dayton. It was partly sunny, with a temperature of 73 at Akron-Canton Regional Airport, and 74 at Columbus. Reports from nearby cities outside Ohio. Skies ranged from mostly sunny to partly sunny. It was 74 at Pittsburgh, 73 at Detroit, 68 at Buffalo, 80 at Indianapolis, and 76 at Chicago. The current time is 4:44 p.m. Eastern Daylight Time. 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On the latest weather map, low pressure over the eastern Great Lakes will slowly drift to the east through Monday night. High pressure will build into the Ohio Valley on Monday and expand into the local area through Tuesday. Low pressure will impact the Great Lakes region Wednesday night into Thursday. The forecast for the Central Highlands. This afternoon, mostly sunny with a slight chance of showers and thunderstorms. Near steady temperature in the lower 70s. West winds 10 to 15 miles per hour. Chance of rain 20%. Tonight, partly cloudy with a chance of showers with a slight chance of thunderstorms in the evening, then clear after midnight. Lows in the lower 50s. West winds 5 to 10 miles per hour. Chance of rain 30%. Monday, sunny in the morning, then becoming partly cloudy.
Highs in the mid-70s. West winds 10 to 15 miles per hour. Monday night, mostly clear. Lows in the lower 50s. West winds 5 to 10 miles per hour. Tuesday, mostly sunny. Highs in the upper 70s. West winds around 5 miles per hour. Tuesday night, mostly clear in the evening, then becoming partly cloudy. Lows in the mid-50s. At 4 p.m., weather reports for selected cities. At Mansfield Lawn Regional Airport, it was mostly sunny. The temperature was 71 degrees, the dew point 54, and the relative humidity 54%. The wind was west, at 8 miles an hour, gusting to 18. The pressure was 29.96 inches and steady. Elsewhere across Ohio, it was sunny, with a temperature of 72 at Wooster, 76 at Marion, and 73 at Findlay. It was mostly sunny, with a temperature of 75 at Toledo Express, 73 at Cleveland, 73 at Youngstown, 79 at Cincinnati, and 77 at Dayton. It was partly sunny, with a temperature of 73 at Akron-Canton Regional Airport, and 74 at Columbus. Reports from nearby cities outside Ohio, skies ranged from mostly sunny to partly sunny. It was 74 at Pittsburgh, 73 at Detroit, 68 at Buffalo, 80 at Indianapolis, and 76 at Chicago. The current time is 4:47 p.m. Eastern Daylight Time. 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On the latest weather map, low pressure over the eastern Great Lakes will slowly drift to the east through Monday night. High pressure will build into the Ohio Valley on Monday and expand into the local area through Tuesday. Low pressure will impact the Great Lakes region Wednesday night into Thursday. The forecast for the Central Highlands. This afternoon, mostly sunny with a slight chance of showers and thunderstorms. Near steady temperature in the lower 70s. West winds 10 to 15 miles per hour. Chance of rain 20%. Tonight, partly cloudy with a chance of showers with a slight chance of thunderstorms in the evening, then clear after midnight. Lows in the lower 50s. West winds 5 to 10 miles per hour. Chance of rain 30%. Monday, sunny in the morning, then becoming partly cloudy. Highs in the mid-70s. West winds 10 to 15 miles per hour. Monday night, mostly clear. Lows in the lower 50s. West winds 5 to 10 miles per hour. Tuesday, mostly sunny. Highs in the upper 70s. West winds around 5 miles per hour. Tuesday night, mostly clear in the evening, then becoming partly cloudy. Lows in the mid-50s. At 4 p.m., weather reports for selected cities. At Mansfield Lawn Regional Airport, it was mostly sunny. The temperature was 71 degrees, the dew point 54, and the relative humidity 54%. The wind was west, at 8 miles an hour, gusting to 18. The pressure was 29.96 inches and steady. Elsewhere across Ohio, it was sunny, with a temperature of 72 at Wooster, 76 at Marion, and 73 at Findlay. It was mostly sunny, with a temperature of 75 at Toledo Express, 73 at Cleveland, 73 at Youngstown, 79 at Cincinnati, and 77 at Dayton. It was partly sunny, with a temperature of 73 at Akron-Canton Regional Airport, and 74 at Columbus. Reports from nearby cities outside Ohio. Skies ranged from mostly sunny to partly sunny. It was 74 at Pittsburgh, 73 at Detroit, 68 at Buffalo, 80 at Indianapolis, and 76 at Chicago. The current time is 4:49 p.m. Eastern Daylight Time. 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We supply the latest available information for the Central Highlands over station WWG 57 from Butler on a frequency of 162.450 MHz. The extended forecast for the Central Highlands. Wednesday, partly cloudy. Highs around 80. Wednesday night, partly cloudy.
lows in the lower 60s. Thursday, partly cloudy. A chance of showers and thunderstorms in the afternoon. Highs in the lower 80s. Chance of rain 40%. Thursday night, partly cloudy with a chance of showers and thunderstorms in the evening, then mostly clear after midnight. Lows in the lower 60s. Chance of rain 40%. Friday, mostly sunny. Highs around 80. Friday night, mostly clear. Lows in the upper 50s. Saturday, partly cloudy in the morning, then becoming mostly sunny. Highs in the upper 70s. On the latest weather map, low pressure over the eastern Great Lakes will slowly drift to the east through Monday night. High pressure will build into the Ohio Valley on Monday and expand into the local area through Tuesday. Low pressure will impact the Great Lakes region Wednesday night into Thursday. The forecast for the Central Highlands. This afternoon, mostly sunny with a slight chance of showers and thunderstorms. Near steady temperature in the lower 70s. West winds 10 to 15 miles per hour. Chance of rain 20%. Tonight, partly cloudy with a chance of showers with a slight chance of thunderstorms in the evening, then clear after midnight. Lows in the lower 50s. West winds 5 to 10 miles per hour. Chance of rain 30%. Monday, sunny in the morning, then becoming partly cloudy. Highs in the mid-70s. West winds 10 to 15 miles per hour. Monday night, mostly clear. Lows in the lower 50s. West winds 5 to 10 miles per hour. Tuesday, mostly sunny. Highs in the upper 70s. West winds around 5 miles per hour. Tuesday night, mostly clear in the evening, then becoming partly cloudy. Lows in the mid-50s. At 4 p.m., weather reports for selected cities. At Mansfield-Laum Regional Airport, it was mostly sunny. The temperature was 71 degrees, the dew point 54, and the relative humidity 54%. The wind was west, at 8 miles an hour, gusting to 18. The pressure was 29.96 inches and steady. Elsewhere across Ohio, it was sunny, with a temperature of 72 at Wooster, 76 at Marion, and 73 at Findlay. It was mostly sunny, with a temperature of 75 at Toledo Express, 73 at Cleveland, 73 at Youngstown, 79 at Cincinnati, and 77 at Dayton. It was partly sunny, with a temperature of 73 at Akron-Canton Regional Airport, and 74 at Columbus. Reports from nearby cities outside Ohio, skies ranged from mostly sunny to partly sunny. It was 74 at Pittsburgh, 73 at Detroit, 68 at Buffalo, 80 at Indianapolis, and 76 at Chicago. The current time is 4:53 p.m. Eastern Daylight Time. 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On the latest weather map, low pressure over the eastern Great Lakes will slowly drift to the east through Monday night. High pressure will build into the Ohio Valley on Monday and expand into the local area through Tuesday. Low pressure will impact the Great Lakes region Wednesday night into Thursday. The forecast for the Central Highlands. This afternoon, mostly sunny with a slight chance of showers and thunderstorms. Near steady temperature in the lower 70s. West winds 10 to 15 miles per hour. Chance of rain 20%. Tonight, partly cloudy with a chance of showers with a slight chance of thunderstorms in the evening, then clear after midnight. Lows in the lower 50s. West winds 5 to 10 miles per hour. Chance of rain 30%. Monday, sunny in the morning, then becoming partly cloudy. Highs in the mid-70s. West winds 10 to 15 miles per hour. Monday night, mostly clear. Lows in the lower 50s. West winds 5 to 10 miles per hour. Tuesday, mostly sunny. Highs in the upper 70s. West winds around 5 miles per hour. Tuesday night, mostly clear in the evening, then becoming partly cloudy. Lows in the mid-50s. At 4 p.m., weather reports for selected cities. At Mansfield-Laum Regional Airport, it was mostly sunny.
The temperature was 71 degrees, the dew point 54, and the relative humidity 54%. The wind was west, at 8 miles an hour, gusting to 18. The pressure was 29.96 inches and steady. Elsewhere across Ohio, it was sunny, with a temperature of 72 at Wooster, 76 at Marion, and 73 at Findlay. It was mostly sunny, with a temperature of 75 at Toledo Express, 73 at Cleveland, 73 at Youngstown, 79 at Cincinnati, and 77 at Dayton. It was partly sunny, with a temperature of 73 at Akron-Canton Regional Airport, and 74 at Columbus. Reports from nearby cities outside Ohio, skies ranged from mostly sunny to partly sunny. It was 74 at Pittsburgh, 73 at Detroit, 68 at Buffalo, 80 at Indianapolis, and 76 at Chicago. The current time is 4:56 p.m. Eastern Daylight Time. 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We supply the latest available information for the Central Highlands over station WWG 57 from Butler on a frequency of 162.450 MHz. On the latest weather map, low pressure over the eastern Great Lakes will slowly drift to the east through Monday night. High pressure will build into the Ohio Valley on Monday and expand into the local area through Tuesday. Low pressure will impact the Great Lakes region Wednesday night into Thursday. The forecast for the Central Highlands. This afternoon, mostly sunny with a slight chance of showers and thunderstorms. Near steady temperature in the lower 70s. West winds 10 to 15 miles per hour. Chance of rain 20%. Tonight, partly cloudy with a chance of showers with a slight chance of thunderstorms in the evening, then clear after midnight. Lows in the lower 50s. West winds 5 to 10 miles per hour. Chance of rain 30%. Monday, sunny in the morning, then becoming partly cloudy. Highs in the mid-70s. West winds 10 to 15 miles per hour. Monday night, mostly clear. Lows in the lower 50s. West winds 5 to 10 miles per hour. Tuesday, mostly sunny. Highs in the upper 70s. West winds around 5 miles per hour. Tuesday night, mostly clear in the evening, then becoming partly cloudy. Lows in the mid-50s. At 4 p.m., weather reports for selected cities. At Mansfield-Long Regional Airport, it was mostly sunny. The temperature was 71 degrees, the dew point 54, and the relative humidity 54%. The wind was west, at 8 miles an hour, gusting to 18. The pressure was 29.96 inches and steady. Elsewhere across Ohio, it was sunny, with a temperature of 72 at Wooster, 76 at Marion, and 73 at Findlay. It was mostly sunny, with a temperature of 75 at Toledo Express, 73 at Cleveland, 73 at Youngstown, 79 at Cincinnati, and 77 at Dayton. It was partly sunny, with a temperature of 73 at Akron-Canton Regional Airport, and 74 at Columbus. Reports from nearby cities outside Ohio, skies ranged from mostly sunny to partly sunny. It was 74 at Pittsburgh, 73 at Detroit, 68 at Buffalo, 80 at Indianapolis, and 76 at Chicago. The current time is 4:59 p.m. Eastern Daylight Time. 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We supply the latest available information for the Central Highlands over station WWG 57 from Butler on a frequency of 162.450 MHz. On the latest weather map, low pressure over the eastern Great Lakes will slowly drift to the east through Monday night. High pressure will build into the Ohio Valley on Monday and expand into the local area through Tuesday. Low pressure will impact the Great Lakes region Wednesday night into Thursday. The forecast for the Central Highlands. This afternoon, mostly sunny with a slight chance of showers and thunderstorms. Near steady temperature in the lower 70s. West winds 10 to 15 miles per hour. Chance of rain 20%. Tonight, partly cloudy with a chance of showers with a slight chance of thunderstorms in the evening, then clear after midnight. Lows in the lower 50s. West winds 5 to 10 miles per hour.
chance of rain 30%. Monday, sunny in the morning, then becoming partly cloudy. Highs in the mid-70s. West winds 10 to 15 miles per hour. Monday night, mostly clear. Lows in the lower 50s. West winds 5 to 10 miles per hour. Tuesday, mostly sunny. Highs in the upper 70s. West winds around 5 miles per hour. Tuesday night, mostly clear in the evening, then becoming partly cloudy. Lows in the mid-50s. The Nearshore Marine Forecast. For the following marine location, the islands to Vermilion. Small craft advisory in effect through Monday afternoon. Tonight, west winds 15 to 20 knots becoming northwest. A chance of waterspouts this evening. A chance of showers and thunderstorms this evening. Waves 2 to 4 feet building to 3 to 5 feet, then subsiding to 2 to 4 feet. Waves occasionally around 6 feet. Monday, west winds 15 to 20 knots. Mostly sunny. Waves 3 to 5 feet. Waves occasionally around 6 feet. Monday night, west winds 15 to 20 knots becoming northwest 5 to 15 knots. Partly cloudy. Waves 2 to 4 feet subsiding to 1 to 3 feet. Tuesday, west winds 10 knots or less becoming northwest. Sunny. Waves 1 foot or less. Winds and waves higher in and near thunderstorms. The water temperature off Toledo is 76 degrees, off Cleveland 76 degrees, and off Erie 76 degrees. The extended forecast for the Central Highlands. Wednesday, partly cloudy. Highs around 80. Wednesday night, partly cloudy. Lows in the lower 60s. Thursday, partly cloudy. A chance of showers and thunderstorms in the afternoon. Highs in the lower 80s. Chance of rain 40%. Thursday night, partly cloudy with a chance of showers and thunderstorms in the evening, then mostly clear after midnight. Lows in the lower 60s. Chance of rain 40%. Friday, mostly sunny. Highs around 80. Friday night, mostly clear. Lows in the upper 50s. Saturday, partly cloudy in the morning, then becoming mostly sunny. Highs in the upper 70s. At 4 p.m., weather reports for selected cities. At Mansfield Long Regional Airport, it was mostly sunny. The temperature was 71 degrees, the dew point 54, and the relative humidity 54%. The wind was west, at 8 miles an hour, gusting to 18. The pressure was 29.96 inches and steady. Elsewhere across Ohio, it was sunny, with a temperature of 72 at Wooster, 76 at Marion, and 73 at Findlay. It was mostly sunny, with a temperature of 75 at Toledo Express, 73 at Cleveland, 73 at Youngstown, 79 at Cincinnati, and 77 at Dayton. It was partly sunny, with a temperature of 73 at Akron-Canton Regional Airport, and 74 at Columbus. Reports from nearby cities outside Ohio, skies ranged from mostly sunny to partly sunny. It was 74 at Pittsburgh, 73 at Detroit, 68 at Buffalo, 80 at Indianapolis, and 76 at Chicago. The current time is 5:04 p.m. Eastern Daylight Time. 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On the latest weather map, low pressure over the eastern Great Lakes will slowly drift to the east through Monday night. High pressure will build into the Ohio Valley on Monday and expand into the local area through Tuesday. Low pressure will impact the Great Lakes region Wednesday night into Thursday. The forecast for the Central Highlands. This afternoon, mostly sunny with a slight chance of showers and thunderstorms. Near steady temperature in the lower 70s. West winds 10 to 15 miles per hour. Chance of rain 20%. Tonight, partly cloudy with a chance of showers with a slight chance of thunderstorms in the evening, then clear after midnight. Lows in the lower 50s. West winds 5 to 10 miles per hour. Chance of rain 30%. Monday, sunny in the morning, then becoming partly cloudy. Highs in the mid-70s.
west winds 10 to 15 miles per hour. Monday night, mostly clear. Lows in the lower 50s. West winds 5 to 10 miles per hour. Tuesday, mostly sunny. Highs in the upper 70s. West winds around 5 miles per hour. Tuesday night, mostly clear in the evening, then becoming partly cloudy. Lows in the mid-50s. At 5 p.m., weather reports for selected cities. At Mansfield-Long Regional Airport, it was mostly sunny. The temperature was 72 degrees, the dew point 54, and the relative humidity 53%. The wind was west, at 12 miles an hour, gusting to 21. The pressure was 29.96 inches and steady. Elsewhere across Ohio, skies ranged from mostly sunny to partly sunny. It was 71 at Worcester, 75 at Marion, 76 at Toledo Express, 73 at Cleveland, and 73 at Akron-Canton Regional Airport. Youngstown reported 69, Cincinnati reported 79, Dayton reported 78, Findlay reported 76, and Columbus reported 76. Reports from nearby cities outside Ohio. At Pittsburgh, it was mostly sunny, with a temperature of 74. It was partly sunny, with a temperature of 74 at Detroit, 79 at Indianapolis, and 76 at Chicago. At Buffalo, it was cloudy, with a temperature of 67. The current time is 5:07 p.m. Eastern Daylight Time. 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On the latest weather map, low pressure over the eastern Great Lakes will slowly drift to the east through Monday night. High pressure will build into the Ohio Valley on Monday and expand into the local area through Tuesday. Low pressure will impact the Great Lakes region Wednesday night into Thursday. The forecast for the Central Highlands. This afternoon, mostly sunny with a slight chance of showers and thunderstorms. Near steady temperature in the lower 70s. West winds 10 to 15 miles per hour. Chance of rain 20%. Tonight, partly cloudy with a chance of showers with a slight chance of thunderstorms in the evening, then clear after midnight. Lows in the lower 50s. West winds 5 to 10 miles per hour. Chance of rain 30%. Monday, sunny in the morning, then becoming partly cloudy. Highs in the mid-70s. West winds 10 to 15 miles per hour. Monday night, mostly clear. Lows in the lower 50s. West winds 5 to 10 miles per hour. Tuesday, mostly sunny. Highs in the upper 70s. West winds around 5 miles per hour. Tuesday night, mostly clear in the evening, then becoming partly cloudy. Lows in the mid-50s. At 5 p.m., weather reports for selected cities. At Mansfield-Long Regional Airport, it was mostly sunny. The temperature was 72 degrees, the dew point 54, and the relative humidity 53%. The wind was west, at 12 miles an hour, gusting to 21. The pressure was 29.96 inches and steady. Elsewhere across Ohio, skies ranged from mostly sunny to partly sunny. It was 71 at Worcester, 75 at Marion, 76 at Toledo Express, 73 at Cleveland, and 73 at Akron-Canton Regional Airport. Youngstown reported 69, Cincinnati reported 79, Dayton reported 78, Findlay reported 76, and Columbus reported 76. Reports from nearby cities outside Ohio. At Pittsburgh, it was mostly sunny, with a temperature of 74. It was partly sunny, with a temperature of 74 at Detroit, 79 at Indianapolis, and 76 at Chicago. At Buffalo, it was cloudy, with a temperature of 67. The current time is 5:09 p.m. Eastern Daylight Time. The extended forecast for the Central Highlands. Wednesday, partly cloudy. Highs around 80. Wednesday night, partly cloudy. Lows in the lower 60s. Thursday, partly cloudy. A chance of showers and thunderstorms in the afternoon. Highs in the lower 80s. Chance of rain 40%.
Thursday night, partly cloudy with a chance of showers and thunderstorms in the evening, then mostly clear after midnight. Lows in the lower 60s. Chance of rain 40%. Friday, mostly sunny. Highs around 80. Friday night, mostly clear. Lows in the upper 50s. Saturday, partly cloudy in the morning, then becoming mostly sunny. Highs in the upper 70s. 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On the latest weather map, low pressure over the eastern Great Lakes will slowly drift to the east through Monday night. High pressure will build into the Ohio Valley on Monday and expand into the local area through Tuesday. Low pressure will impact the Great Lakes region Wednesday night into Thursday. The forecast for the Central Highlands. This afternoon, mostly sunny with a slight chance of showers and thunderstorms. Near steady temperature in the lower 70s. West winds 10 to 15 miles per hour. Chance of rain 20%. Tonight, partly cloudy with a chance of showers with a slight chance of thunderstorms in the evening, then clear after midnight. Lows in the lower 50s. West winds 5 to 10 miles per hour. Chance of rain 30%. Monday, sunny in the morning, then becoming partly cloudy. Highs in the mid-70s. West winds 10 to 15 miles per hour. Monday night, mostly clear. Lows in the lower 50s. West winds 5 to 10 miles per hour. Tuesday, mostly sunny. Highs in the upper 70s. West winds around 5 miles per hour. Tuesday night, mostly clear in the evening, then becoming partly cloudy. Lows in the mid-50s. At 5 p.m., weather reports for selected cities. At Mansfield Long Regional Airport, it was mostly sunny. The temperature was 72 degrees, the dew point 54, and the relative humidity 53%. The wind was west, at 12 miles an hour, gusting to 21. The pressure was 29.96 inches and steady. Elsewhere across Ohio, skies ranged from mostly sunny to partly sunny. It was 71 at Worcester, 75 at Marion, 76 at Toledo Express, 73 at Cleveland, and 73 at Akron-Canton Regional Airport. Youngstown reported 69, Cincinnati reported 79, Dayton reported 78, Findlay reported 76, and Columbus reported 76. Reports from nearby cities outside Ohio. At Pittsburgh, it was mostly sunny, with a temperature of 74. It was partly sunny, with a temperature of 74 at Detroit, 79 at Indianapolis, and 76 at Chicago. At Buffalo, it was cloudy, with a temperature of 67. The current time is 5:13 p.m. Eastern Daylight Time. 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We supply the latest available information for the Central Highlands over station WWG57 from Butler on a frequency of 162.450 MHz. On the latest weather map, low pressure over the eastern Great Lakes will slowly drift to the east through Monday night. High pressure will build into the Ohio Valley on Monday and expand into the local area through Tuesday. Low pressure will impact the Great Lakes region Wednesday night into Thursday. The forecast for the Central Highlands. This afternoon, mostly sunny with a slight chance of showers and thunderstorms. Near steady temperature in the lower 70s. West winds 10 to 15 miles per hour. Chance of rain 20%. Tonight, partly cloudy with a chance of showers with a slight chance of thunderstorms in the evening, then clear after midnight. Lows in the lower 50s. West winds 5 to 10 miles per hour. Chance of rain 30%. Monday, sunny in the morning, then becoming partly cloudy. Highs in the mid-70s. West winds 10 to 15 miles per hour. Monday night, mostly clear. Lows in the lower 50s. West winds 5 to 10 miles per hour. Tuesday, mostly sunny. Highs in the upper 70s. West winds around 5 miles per hour. Tuesday night, mostly clear in the evening, then becoming partly cloudy.
lows in the mid-50s. At 5 p.m., weather reports for selected cities, at Mansfield-Lom Regional Airport, it was mostly sunny. The temperature was 72 degrees, the dew point 54, and the relative humidity 53%. The wind was west, at 12 miles an hour, gusting to 21. The pressure was 29.96 inches and steady. Elsewhere across Ohio, skies ranged from mostly sunny to partly sunny. It was 71 at Worcester, 75 at Marion, 76 at Toledo Express, 73 at Cleveland, and 73 at Akron-Canton Regional Airport. Youngstown reported 69, Cincinnati reported 79, Dayton reported 78, Findlay reported 76, and Columbus reported 76. Reports from nearby cities outside Ohio, at Pittsburgh, it was mostly sunny, with a temperature of 74. It was partly sunny, with a temperature of 74 at Detroit, 79 at Indianapolis, and 76 at Chicago. At Buffalo, it was cloudy, with a temperature of 67. The current time is 5:16 p.m. Eastern Daylight Time. 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On the latest weather map, low pressure over the eastern Great Lakes will slowly drift to the east through Monday night. High pressure will build into the Ohio Valley on Monday and expand into the local area through Tuesday. Low pressure will impact the Great Lakes region Wednesday night into Thursday. The forecast for the Central Highlands. This afternoon, mostly sunny with a slight chance of showers and thunderstorms. Near steady temperature in the lower 70s. West winds 10 to 15 miles per hour. Chance of rain 20%. Tonight, partly cloudy with a chance of showers with a slight chance of thunderstorms in the evening, then clear after midnight. Lows in the lower 50s. West winds 5 to 10 miles per hour. Chance of rain 30%. Monday, sunny in the morning, then becoming partly cloudy. Highs in the mid-70s. West winds 10 to 15 miles per hour. Monday night, mostly clear. Lows in the lower 50s. West winds 5 to 10 miles per hour. Tuesday, mostly sunny. Highs in the upper 70s. West winds around 5 miles per hour. Tuesday night, mostly clear in the evening, then becoming partly cloudy. Lows in the mid-50s. At 5 p.m., weather reports for selected cities, at Mansfield-Lom Regional Airport, it was mostly sunny. The temperature was 72 degrees, the dew point 54, and the relative humidity 53%. The wind was west, at 12 miles an hour, gusting to 21. The pressure was 29.96 inches and steady. Elsewhere across Ohio, skies ranged from mostly sunny to partly sunny. It was 71 at Worcester, 75 at Marion, 76 at Toledo Express, 73 at Cleveland, and 73 at Akron-Canton Regional Airport. Youngstown reported 69, Cincinnati reported 79, Dayton reported 78, Findlay reported 76, and Columbus reported 76. Reports from nearby cities outside Ohio, at Pittsburgh, it was mostly sunny, with a temperature of 74. It was partly sunny, with a temperature of 74 at Detroit, 79 at Indianapolis, and 76 at Chicago. At Buffalo, it was cloudy, with a temperature of 67. The current time is 5:19 p.m. Eastern Daylight Time. 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We supply the latest available information for the Central Highlands over station WWG57 from Butler on a frequency of 162.450 MHz. On the latest weather map, low pressure over the eastern Great Lakes will slowly drift to the east through Monday night. High pressure will build into the Ohio Valley on Monday and expand into the local area through Tuesday. Low pressure will impact the Great Lakes region Wednesday night into Thursday. The extended forecast for the Central Highlands. Wednesday, partly cloudy. Highs around 80. Wednesday night, partly cloudy. Lows in the lower 60s. Thursday,
partly cloudy. A chance of showers and thunderstorms in the afternoon. Highs in the lower 80s. Chance of rain 40%. Thursday night, partly cloudy with a chance of showers and thunderstorms in the evening, then mostly clear after midnight. Lows in the lower 60s. Chance of rain 40%. Friday, mostly sunny. Highs around 80. Friday night, mostly clear. Lows in the upper 50s. Saturday, partly cloudy in the morning, then becoming mostly sunny. Highs in the upper 70s. The forecast for the Central Highlands. This afternoon, mostly sunny with a slight chance of showers and thunderstorms. Near steady temperature in the lower 70s. West winds 10 to 15 miles per hour. Chance of rain 20%. Tonight, partly cloudy with a chance of showers with a slight chance of thunderstorms in the evening, then clear after midnight. Lows in the lower 50s. West winds 5 to 10 miles per hour. Chance of rain 30%. Monday, sunny in the morning, then becoming partly cloudy. Highs in the mid-70s. West winds 10 to 15 miles per hour. Monday night, mostly clear. Lows in the lower 50s. West winds 5 to 10 miles per hour. Tuesday, mostly sunny. Highs in the upper 70s. West winds around 5 miles per hour. Tuesday night, mostly clear in the evening, then becoming partly cloudy. Lows in the mid-50s. At 5 p.m., weather reports for selected cities. At Mansfield Lawn Regional Airport, it was mostly sunny. The temperature was 72 degrees, the dew point 54, and the relative humidity 53%. The wind was west, at 12 miles an hour, gusting to 21. The pressure was 29.96 inches and steady. Elsewhere across Ohio, skies ranged from mostly sunny to partly sunny. It was 71 at Worcester, 75 at Marion, 76 at Toledo Express, 73 at Cleveland, and 73 at Akron-Canton Regional Airport. Youngstown reported 69, Cincinnati reported 79, Dayton reported 78, Findlay reported 76, and Columbus reported 76. Reports from nearby cities outside Ohio. At Pittsburgh, it was mostly sunny, with a temperature of 74. It was partly sunny, with a temperature of 74 at Detroit, 79 at Indianapolis, and 76 at Chicago. At Buffalo, it was cloudy, with a temperature of 67. The current time is 5:23 p.m. Eastern Daylight Time. 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On the latest weather map, low pressure over the eastern Great Lakes will slowly drift to the east through Monday night. High pressure will build into the Ohio Valley on Monday and expand into the local area through Tuesday. Low pressure will impact the Great Lakes region Wednesday night into Thursday. The forecast for the Central Highlands. This afternoon, mostly sunny with a slight chance of showers and thunderstorms. Near steady temperature in the lower 70s. West winds 10 to 15 miles per hour. Chance of rain 20%. Tonight, partly cloudy with a chance of showers with a slight chance of thunderstorms in the evening, then clear after midnight. Lows in the lower 50s. West winds 5 to 10 miles per hour. Chance of rain 30%. Monday, sunny in the morning, then becoming partly cloudy. Highs in the mid-70s. West winds 10 to 15 miles per hour. Monday night, mostly clear. Lows in the lower 50s. West winds 5 to 10 miles per hour. Tuesday, mostly sunny. Highs in the upper 70s. West winds around 5 miles per hour. Tuesday night, mostly clear in the evening, then becoming partly cloudy. Lows in the mid-50s. At 5 p.m., weather reports for selected cities. At Mansfield Lawn Regional Airport, it was mostly sunny. The temperature was 72 degrees, the dew point 54, and the relative humidity 53%. The wind was west, at 12 miles an hour, gusting to 21. The pressure was 29.96 inches and steady.
Elsewhere across Ohio, skies ranged from mostly sunny to partly sunny. It was 71 at Wooster, 75 at Marion, 76 at Toledo Express, 73 at Cleveland, and 73 at Akron-Canton Regional Airport. Youngstown reported 69, Cincinnati reported 79, Dayton reported 78, Findlay reported 76, and Columbus reported 76. Reports from nearby cities outside Ohio: at Pittsburgh, it was mostly sunny, with a temperature of 74. It was partly sunny, with a temperature of 74 at Detroit, 79 at Indianapolis, and 76 at Chicago. At Buffalo, it was cloudy, with a temperature of 67. The current time is 5:26 p.m. Eastern Daylight Time. 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On the latest weather map, low pressure over the eastern Great Lakes will slowly drift to the east through Monday night. High pressure will build into the Ohio Valley on Monday and expand into the local area through Tuesday. Low pressure will impact the Great Lakes region Wednesday night into Thursday. The forecast for the Central Highlands: this afternoon, mostly sunny with a slight chance of showers and thunderstorms. Near steady temperature in the lower 70s. West winds 10 to 15 miles per hour. Chance of rain 20%. Tonight, partly cloudy with a chance of showers with a slight chance of thunderstorms in the evening, then clear after midnight. Lows in the lower 50s. West winds 5 to 10 miles per hour. Chance of rain 30%. Monday, sunny in the morning, then becoming partly cloudy. Highs in the mid-70s. West winds 10 to 15 miles per hour. Monday night, mostly clear. Lows in the lower 50s. West winds 5 to 10 miles per hour. Tuesday, mostly sunny. Highs in the upper 70s. West winds around 5 miles per hour. Tuesday night, mostly clear in the evening, then becoming partly cloudy. Lows in the mid-50s. At 5 p.m., weather reports for selected cities. At Mansfield-Long Regional Airport, it was mostly sunny. The temperature was 72 degrees, the dew point 54, and the relative humidity 53%. The wind was west, at 12 miles an hour, gusting to 21. The pressure was 29.96 inches and steady. Elsewhere across Ohio, skies ranged from mostly sunny to partly sunny. It was 71 at Wooster, 75 at Marion, 76 at Toledo Express, 73 at Cleveland, and 73 at Akron-Canton Regional Airport. Youngstown reported 69, Cincinnati reported 79, Dayton reported 78, Findlay reported 76, and Columbus reported 76. Reports from nearby cities outside Ohio: at Pittsburgh, it was mostly sunny, with a temperature of 74. It was partly sunny, with a temperature of 74 at Detroit, 79 at Indianapolis, and 76 at Chicago. At Buffalo, it was cloudy, with a temperature of 67. The current time is 5:28 p.m. Eastern Daylight Time. 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We supply the latest available information for the Central Highlands over station WWG57 from Butler on a frequency of 162.450 MHz. On the latest weather map, low pressure over the eastern Great Lakes will slowly drift to the east through Monday night. High pressure will build into the Ohio Valley on Monday and expand into the local area through Tuesday. Low pressure will impact the Great Lakes region Wednesday night into Thursday. The forecast for the Central Highlands: this afternoon, mostly sunny with a slight chance of showers and thunderstorms. Near steady temperature in the lower 70s. West winds 10 to 15 miles per hour. Chance of rain 20%. Tonight, partly cloudy with a chance of showers with a slight chance of thunderstorms in the evening, then clear after midnight. Lows in the lower 50s. West winds 5 to 10 miles per hour. Chance of rain 30%. Monday, sunny in the morning, then becoming partly cloudy. Highs in the mid-70s.
northwest winds 10 to 15 miles per hour. Monday night, mostly clear. Lows in the lower 50s. West winds 5 to 10 miles per hour. Tuesday, mostly sunny. Highs in the upper 70s. West winds around 5 miles per hour. Tuesday night, mostly clear in the evening, then becoming partly cloudy. Lows in the mid-50s. The extended forecast for the Central Highlands. Wednesday, partly cloudy. Highs around 80. Wednesday night, partly cloudy. Lows in the lower 60s. Thursday, partly cloudy. A chance of showers and thunderstorms in the afternoon. Highs in the lower 80s. Chance of rain 40%. Thursday night, partly cloudy with a chance of showers and thunderstorms in the evening, then mostly clear after midnight. Lows in the lower 60s. Chance of rain 40%. Friday, mostly sunny. Highs around 80. Friday night, mostly clear. Lows in the upper 50s. Saturday, partly cloudy in the morning, then becoming mostly sunny. Highs in the upper 70s. At 5 p.m., weather reports for selected cities. At Mansfield Long Regional Airport, it was mostly sunny. The temperature was 72 degrees, the dew point 54, and the relative humidity 53%. The wind was west, at 12 miles an hour, gusting to 21. The pressure was 29.96 inches and steady. Elsewhere across Ohio, skies ranged from mostly sunny to partly sunny. It was 71 at Worcester, 75 at Marion, 76 at Toledo Express, 73 at Cleveland, and 73 at Akron-Canton Regional Airport. Youngstown reported 69, Cincinnati reported 79, Dayton reported 78, Findlay reported 76, and Columbus reported 76. Reports from nearby cities outside Ohio. At Pittsburgh, it was mostly sunny, with a temperature of 74. It was partly sunny, with a temperature of 74 at Detroit, 79 at Indianapolis, and 76 at Chicago. At Buffalo, it was cloudy, with a temperature of 67. The current time is 5:32 p.m. Eastern Daylight Time. 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On the latest weather map, low pressure over the eastern Great Lakes will slowly drift to the east through Monday night. High pressure will build into the Ohio Valley on Monday and expand into the local area through Tuesday. Low pressure impacts the Great Lakes region Wednesday night into Thursday. The forecast for the Central Highlands. This afternoon, mostly sunny with a slight chance of showers and thunderstorms. Near steady temperature in the lower 70s. West winds 10 to 15 miles per hour. Chance of rain 20%. Tonight, partly cloudy with a chance of showers with a slight chance of thunderstorms in the evening, then clear after midnight. Lows in the lower 50s. West winds 5 to 10 miles per hour. Chance of rain 30%. Monday, sunny in the morning, then becoming partly cloudy. Highs in the mid-70s. West winds 10 to 15 miles per hour. Monday night, mostly clear. Lows in the lower 50s. West winds 5 to 10 miles per hour. Tuesday, mostly sunny. Highs in the upper 70s. West winds around 5 miles per hour. Tuesday night, mostly clear in the evening, then becoming partly cloudy. Lows in the mid-50s. At 5 p.m., weather reports for selected cities. At Mansfield Long Regional Airport, it was mostly sunny. The temperature was 72 degrees, the dew point 54, and the relative humidity 53%. The wind was west, at 12 miles an hour, gusting to 21. The pressure was 29.96 inches and steady. Elsewhere across Ohio, skies ranged from mostly sunny to partly sunny. It was 71 at Worcester, 75 at Marion, 76 at Toledo Express, 73 at Cleveland, and 73 at Akron-Canton Regional Airport. Youngstown reported 69, Cincinnati reported 79, Dayton reported 78, Findlay reported 76, and Columbus reported 76.
Reports from nearby cities outside Ohio. At Pittsburgh, it was mostly sunny, with a temperature of 74. It was partly sunny, with a temperature of 74 at Detroit, 79 at Indianapolis, and 76.

High pressure will build into the Ohio Valley on Monday and expand into the local area through Tuesday. Low pressure will impact the Great Lakes region Wednesday night into Thursday. The forecast for the Central Highlands. This afternoon, mostly sunny with a slight chance of showers and thunderstorms. Near steady temperature in the lower 70s. West winds 10 to 15 miles per hour. Chance of rain 20%. Tonight, partly cloudy with a chance of showers with a slight chance of thunderstorms in the evening, then clear after midnight. Lows in the lower 50s. West winds 5 to 10 miles per hour. Chance of rain 30%. Monday, sunny in the morning, then becoming partly cloudy. Highs in the mid-70s. West winds 10 to 15 miles per hour. Monday night, mostly clear. Lows in the lower 50s. West winds 5 to 10 miles per hour. Tuesday, mostly sunny. Highs in the upper 70s. West winds around 5 miles per hour. Tuesday night, mostly clear in the evening, then becoming partly cloudy. Lows in the mid-50s. At 5 p.m., weather reports for selected cities. At Mansfield-Long Regional Airport, it was mostly sunny. The temperature was 72 degrees, the dew point 54, and the relative humidity 53%. The wind was west, at 12 miles an hour, gusting to 21. The pressure was 29.96 inches and steady. Elsewhere across Ohio, skies ranged from mostly sunny to partly sunny. It was 71 at Worcester, 75 at Marion, 76 at Toledo Express, 73 at Cleveland, and 73 at Akron-Canton Regional Airport. Youngstown reported 69, Cincinnati reported 79, Dayton reported 78, Findlay reported 76, and Columbus reported 76. Reports from nearby cities outside Ohio. At Pittsburgh, it was mostly sunny, with a temperature of 74. It was partly sunny, with a temperature of 74 at Detroit, 79 at Indianapolis, and 76 at Chicago. At Buffalo, it was cloudy, with a temperature of 67. The current time is 5:38 p.m. Eastern Daylight Time. 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We supply the latest available information for the Central Highlands over station WWG57 from Butler on a frequency of 162.450 MHz. On the latest weather map, low pressure over the eastern Great Lakes will slowly drift to the east through Monday night. High pressure will build into the Ohio Valley on Monday and expand into the local area through Tuesday. Low pressure will impact the Great Lakes region Wednesday night into Thursday. The forecast for the Central Highlands. This afternoon, mostly sunny with a slight chance of showers and thunderstorms. Near steady temperature in the lower 70s. West winds 10 to 15 miles per hour. Chance of rain 20%. Tonight, partly cloudy with a chance of showers with a slight chance of thunderstorms in the evening, then clear after midnight. Lows in the lower 50s. West winds 5 to 10 miles per hour. Chance of rain 30%. Monday, sunny in the morning, then becoming partly cloudy. Highs in the mid-70s. West winds 10 to 15 miles per hour. Monday night, mostly clear. Lows in the lower 50s. West winds 5 to 10 miles per hour. Tuesday, mostly sunny. Highs in the upper 70s. West winds around 5 miles per hour. Tuesday night, mostly clear in the evening, then becoming partly cloudy. Lows in the mid-50s. The extended forecast for the Central Highlands. Wednesday, partly cloudy. Highs around 80. Wednesday night, partly cloudy. Lows in the lower 60s. Thursday, partly cloudy. A chance of showers and thunderstorms in the afternoon. Highs in the lower 80s. Chance of rain 40%. Thursday night, partly cloudy with a chance of showers and thunderstorms in the evening, then mostly clear after midnight. Lows in the lower 60s. Chance of rain 40%. Friday, mostly sunny. Highs around 80. Friday night, mostly clear. Lows in the upper 50s. Saturday, partly cloudy in the morning, then becoming mostly sunny. Highs in the upper 70s.

at 5 p.m. Weather reports for selected cities. At Mansfield Lom Regional Airport, it was mostly sunny. The temperature was 72 degrees, the dew point 54, and the relative humidity 53%. The wind was west, at 12 miles an hour, gusting to 21. The pressure was 29.96 inches and steady. Elsewhere across Ohio, skies ranged from mostly sunny to partly sunny. It was 71 at Worcester, 75 at Marion, 76 at Toledo Express, 73 at Cleveland, and 73 at Akron-Canton Regional Airport. Youngstown reported 69, Cincinnati reported 79, Dayton reported 78, Findlay reported 76, and Columbus reported 76. Reports from nearby cities outside Ohio. At Pittsburgh, it was mostly sunny, with a temperature of 74. It was partly sunny, with a temperature of 74 at Detroit, 79 at Indianapolis, and 76 at Chicago. At Buffalo, it was cloudy, with a temperature of 67. The current time is 5:42 p.m. Eastern Daylight Time. 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We supply the latest available information for the Central Highlands over station WWG57 from Butler on a frequency of 162.450 MHz. On the latest weather map, low pressure over the eastern Great Lakes will slowly drift to the east through Monday night. High pressure will build into the Ohio Valley on Monday and expand into the local area through Tuesday. Low pressure will impact the Great Lakes region Wednesday night into Thursday. The forecast for the Central Highlands. This afternoon, mostly sunny with a slight chance of showers and thunderstorms. Near steady temperature in the lower 70s. West winds 10 to 15 miles per hour. Chance of rain 20%. Tonight, partly cloudy with a chance of showers with a slight chance of thunderstorms in the evening, then clear after midnight. Lows in the lower 50s. West winds 5 to 10 miles per hour. Chance of rain 30%. Monday, sunny in the morning, then becoming partly cloudy. Highs in the mid-70s. West winds 10 to 15 miles per hour. Monday night, mostly clear. Lows in the lower 50s. West winds 5 to 10 miles per hour. Tuesday, mostly sunny. Highs in the upper 70s. West winds around 5 miles per hour. Tuesday night, mostly clear in the evening, then becoming partly cloudy. Lows in the mid-50s. At 5 p.m., weather reports for selected cities. At Mansfield Lom Regional Airport, it was mostly sunny. The temperature was 72 degrees, the dew point 54, and the relative humidity 53%. The wind was west, at 12 miles an hour, gusting to 21. The pressure was 29.96 inches and steady. Elsewhere across Ohio, skies ranged from mostly sunny to partly sunny. It was 71 at Worcester, 75 at Marion, 76 at Toledo Express, 73 at Cleveland, and 73 at Akron-Canton Regional Airport. Youngstown reported 69, Cincinnati reported 79, Dayton reported 78, Findlay reported 76, and Columbus reported 76. Reports from nearby cities outside Ohio. At Pittsburgh, it was mostly sunny, with a temperature of 74. It was partly sunny, with a temperature of 74 at Detroit, 79 at Indianapolis, and 76 at Chicago. At Buffalo, it was cloudy, with a temperature of 67. The Mansfield, Ohio climate summary for this evening, as of 5:15 p.m., August 23, 2026. Today's high temperature was 73 degrees. The normal high is 81. The record high is 97 degrees, which was set in 1936. Today's low temperature was 57 degrees. The normal low is 60. The record low is 41 degrees, which was last set in 1946. No precipitation fell today. No snow fell today, which brings the monthly total to 0.0 inches. The total snowfall since July 1st still stands at 0.0 inches. Sunset tonight is at 8:16 p.m. Sunrise tomorrow is at 6:49 a.m. The current time is 5:45 p.m. Eastern Daylight Time.
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On the latest weather map, low pressure over the eastern Great Lakes will slowly drift to the east through Monday night. High pressure will build into the Ohio Valley on Monday and expand into the local area through Tuesday. Low pressure will impact the Great Lakes region Wednesday night into Thursday. The forecast for the Central Highlands. This afternoon, mostly sunny with a slight chance of showers and thunderstorms. Near steady temperature in the lower 70s. West winds 10 to 15 miles per hour. Chance of rain 20%. Tonight, partly cloudy with a chance of showers with a slight chance of thunderstorms in the evening, then clear after midnight. Lows in the lower 50s. West winds 5 to 10 miles per hour. Chance of rain 30%. Monday, sunny in the morning, then becoming partly cloudy. Highs in the mid-70s. West winds 10 to 15 miles per hour. Monday night, mostly clear. Lows in the lower 50s. West winds 5 to 10 miles per hour. Tuesday, mostly sunny. Highs in the upper 70s. West winds around 5 miles per hour. Tuesday night, mostly clear in the evening, then becoming partly cloudy. Lows in the mid-50s. At 5 p.m., weather reports for selected cities. At Mansfield Long Regional Airport, it was mostly sunny. The temperature was 72 degrees, the dew point 54, and the relative humidity 53%. The wind was west, at 12 miles an hour, gusting to 21. The pressure was 29.96 inches and steady. Elsewhere across Ohio, skies ranged from mostly sunny to partly sunny. It was 71 at Worcester, 75 at Marion, 76 at Toledo Express, 73 at Cleveland, and 73 at Akron-Canton Regional Airport. Youngstown reported 69, Cincinnati reported 79, Dayton reported 78, Findlay reported 76, and Columbus reported 76. Reports from nearby cities outside Ohio. At Pittsburgh, it was mostly sunny, with a temperature of 74. It was partly sunny, with a temperature of 74 at Detroit, 79 at Indianapolis, and 76 at Chicago. At Buffalo, it was cloudy, with a temperature of 67. The current time is 5:48 p.m. Eastern Daylight Time. 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We supply the latest available information for the Central Highlands over station WWG57 from Butler on a frequency of 162.450 MHz. On the latest weather map, low pressure over the eastern Great Lakes will slowly drift to the east through Monday night. High pressure will build into the Ohio Valley on Monday and expand into the local area through Tuesday. Low pressure will impact the Great Lakes region Wednesday night into Thursday. The forecast for the Central Highlands. This afternoon, mostly sunny with a slight chance of showers and thunderstorms. Near steady temperature in the lower 70s. West winds 10 to 15 miles per hour. Chance of rain 20%. Tonight, partly cloudy with a chance of showers with a slight chance of thunderstorms in the evening, then clear after midnight. Lows in the lower 50s. West winds 5 to 10 miles per hour. Chance of rain 30%. Monday, sunny in the morning, then becoming partly cloudy. Highs in the mid-70s. West winds 10 to 15 miles per hour. Monday night, mostly clear. Lows in the lower 50s. West winds 5 to 10 miles per hour. Tuesday, mostly sunny. Highs in the upper 70s. West winds around 5 miles per hour. Tuesday night, mostly clear in the evening, then becoming partly cloudy. Lows in the mid-50s. The extended forecast for the Central Highlands. Wednesday, partly cloudy. Highs around 80. Wednesday night, partly cloudy. Lows in the lower 60s. Thursday, partly cloudy. A chance of showers and thunderstorms in the afternoon. Highs in the lower 80s. Chance of rain 40%.
Thursday night, partly cloudy with a chance of showers and thunderstorms in the evening, then mostly clear after midnight. Lows in the lower 60s. Chance of rain 40%. Friday, mostly sunny. Highs around 80. Friday night, mostly clear. Lows in the upper 50s. Saturday, partly cloudy in the morning, then becoming mostly sunny. Highs in the upper 70s. At 5 p.m., weather reports for selected cities. At Mansfield Lawn Regional Airport, it was mostly sunny. The temperature was 72 degrees, the dew point 54, and the relative humidity 53%. The wind was west, at 12 miles an hour, gusting to 21. The pressure was 29.96 inches and steady. Elsewhere across Ohio, skies ranged from mostly sunny to partly sunny. It was 71 at Worcester, 75 at Marion, 76 at Toledo Express, 73 at Cleveland, and 73 at Akron-Canton Regional Airport. Youngstown reported 69, Cincinnati reported 79, Dayton reported 78, Findlay reported 76, and Columbus reported 76. Reports from nearby cities outside Ohio. At Pittsburgh, it was mostly sunny, with a temperature of 74. It was partly sunny, with a temperature of 74 at Detroit, 79 at Indianapolis, and 76 at Chicago. At Buffalo, it was cloudy, with a temperature of 67. The current time is 5:52 p.m. Eastern Daylight Time. 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On the latest weather map, low pressure over the eastern Great Lakes will slowly drift to the east through Monday night. High pressure will build into the Ohio Valley on Monday and expand into the local area through Tuesday. Low pressure will impact the Great Lakes region Wednesday night into Thursday. The forecast for the Central Highlands. This afternoon, mostly sunny with a slight chance of showers and thunderstorms. Near steady temperature in the lower 70s. West winds 10 to 15 miles per hour. Chance of rain 20%. Tonight, partly cloudy with a chance of showers with a slight chance of thunderstorms in the evening, then clear after midnight. Lows in the lower 50s. West winds 5 to 10 miles per hour. Chance of rain 30%. Monday, sunny in the morning, then becoming partly cloudy. Highs in the mid-70s. West winds 10 to 15 miles per hour. Monday night, mostly clear. Lows in the lower 50s. West winds 5 to 10 miles per hour. Tuesday, mostly sunny. Highs in the upper 70s. West winds around 5 miles per hour. Tuesday night, mostly clear in the evening, then becoming partly cloudy. Lows in the mid-50s. At 5 p.m., weather reports for selected cities. At Mansfield Lawn Regional Airport, it was mostly sunny. The temperature was 72 degrees, the dew point 54, and the relative humidity 53%. The wind was west, at 12 miles an hour, gusting to 21. The pressure was 29.96 inches and steady. Elsewhere across Ohio, skies ranged from mostly sunny to partly sunny. It was 71 at Worcester, 75 at Marion, 76 at Toledo Express, 73 at Cleveland, and 73 at Akron-Canton Regional Airport. Youngstown reported 69, Cincinnati reported 79, Dayton reported 78, Findlay reported 76, and Columbus reported 76. Reports from nearby cities outside Ohio. At Pittsburgh, it was mostly sunny, with a temperature of 74. It was partly sunny, with a temperature of 74 at Detroit, 79 at Indianapolis, and 76 at Chicago. At Buffalo, it was cloudy, with a temperature of 67. The current time is 5:55 p.m. Eastern Daylight Time. 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On the latest weather map, low pressure over the eastern Great Lakes will slowly drift to the east through Monday night.
High pressure will build into the Ohio Valley on Monday and expand into the local area through Tuesday. Low pressure will impact the Great Lakes region Wednesday night into Thursday. The forecast for the Central Highlands. This afternoon, mostly sunny with a slight chance of showers and thunderstorms. Near steady temperature in the lower 70s. West winds 10 to 15 miles per hour. Chance of rain 20%. Tonight, partly cloudy with a chance of showers with a slight chance of thunderstorms in the evening, then clear after midnight. Lows in the lower 50s. West winds 5 to 10 miles per hour. Chance of rain 30%. Monday, sunny in the morning, then becoming partly cloudy. Highs in the mid-70s. West winds 10 to 15 miles per hour. Monday night, mostly clear. Lows in the lower 50s. West winds 5 to 10 miles per hour. Tuesday, mostly sunny. Highs in the upper 70s. West winds around 5 miles per hour. Tuesday night, mostly clear in the evening, then becoming partly cloudy. Lows in the mid-50s. At 5 p.m., weather reports for selected cities. At Mansfield Long Regional Airport, it was mostly sunny. The temperature was 72 degrees, the dew point 54, and the relative humidity 53%. The wind was west, at 12 miles an hour, gusting to 21. The pressure was 29.96 inches and steady. Elsewhere across Ohio, skies ranged from mostly sunny to partly sunny. It was 71 at Worcester, 75 at Marion, 76 at Toledo Express, 73 at Cleveland, and 73 at Akron-Canton Regional Airport. Youngstown reported 69, Cincinnati reported 79, Dayton reported 78, Findlay reported 76, and Columbus reported 76. Reports from nearby cities outside Ohio. At Pittsburgh, it was mostly sunny, with a temperature of 74. It was partly sunny, with a temperature of 74 at Detroit, 79 at Indianapolis, and 76 at Chicago. At Buffalo, it was cloudy, with a temperature of 67. The current time is 5:58 p.m. Eastern Daylight Time. 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We supply the latest available information for the Central Highlands over station WWG57 from Butler on a frequency of 162.450 MHz. On the latest weather map, low pressure over the eastern Great Lakes will slowly drift to the east through Monday night. High pressure will build into the Ohio Valley on Monday and expand into the local area through Tuesday. Low pressure will impact the Great Lakes region Wednesday night into Thursday. The forecast for the Central Highlands. This afternoon, mostly sunny with a slight chance of showers and thunderstorms. Near steady temperature in the lower 70s. West winds 10 to 15 miles per hour. Chance of rain 20%. Tonight, partly cloudy with a chance of showers with a slight chance of thunderstorms in the evening, then clear after midnight. Lows in the lower 50s. West winds 5 to 10 miles per hour. Chance of rain 30%. Monday, sunny in the morning, then becoming partly cloudy. Highs in the mid-70s. West winds 10 to 15 miles per hour. Monday night, mostly clear. Lows in the lower 50s. West winds 5 to 10 miles per hour. Tuesday, mostly sunny. Highs in the upper 70s. West winds around 5 miles per hour. Tuesday night, mostly clear in the evening, then becoming partly cloudy. Lows in the mid-50s. The Nearshore Marine Forecast. For the following marine location, the islands to Vermilion. Small craft advisory in effect through Monday afternoon. Tonight, west winds 15 to 20 knots becoming northwest. A chance of waterspouts this evening. A chance of showers and thunderstorms this evening. Waves 2 to 4 feet building to 3 to 5 feet, then subsiding to 2 to 4 feet. Waves occasionally around 6 feet. Monday, west winds 15 to 20 knots. Mostly sunny. Waves 3 to 5 feet. Waves occasionally around 6 feet. Monday night, west winds 15 to 20 knots becoming northwest 5 to 15 knots. Partly cloudy. Waves 2 to 4 feet subsiding to 1 to 3 feet.
Tuesday, west winds 10 knots or less becoming northwest. Sunny. Waves 1 foot or less. Winds and waves higher in and near thunderstorms. The water temperature off Toledo is 76 degrees, off Cleveland 76 degrees, and off Erie 76 degrees. The extended forecast for the Central Highlands. Wednesday, partly cloudy. Highs around 80. Wednesday night, partly cloudy. Lows in the lower 60s. Thursday, partly cloudy. A chance of showers and thunderstorms in the afternoon. Highs in the lower 80s. Chance of rain 40%. Thursday night, partly cloudy with a chance of showers and thunderstorms in the evening, then mostly clear after midnight. Lows in the lower 60s. Chance of rain 40%. Friday, mostly sunny. Highs around 80. Friday night, mostly clear. Lows in the upper 50s. Saturday, partly cloudy in the morning, then becoming mostly sunny. Highs in the upper 70s. The Mansfield, Ohio climate summary for this evening, as of 5:15 p.m., August 23, 2026. Today's high temperature was 73 degrees. The normal high is 81. The record high is 97 degrees, which was set in 1936. Today's low temperature was 57 degrees. The normal low is 60. The record low is 41 degrees, which was last set in 1946. No precipitation fell today. No snow fell today, which brings the monthly total to 0.0 inches. The total snowfall since July 1st still stands at 0.0 inches. Sunset tonight is at 8:16 p.m. Sunrise tomorrow is at 6:49 a.m. At 5 p.m., weather reports for selected cities. At Mansfield Lawn Regional Airport, it was mostly sunny. The temperature was 72 degrees, the dew point 54, and the relative humidity 53%. The wind was west, at 12 miles an hour, gusting to 21. The pressure was 29.96 inches and steady. Elsewhere across Ohio, skies ranged from mostly sunny to partly sunny. It was 71 at Worcester, 75 at Marion, 76 at Toledo Express, 73 at Cleveland, and 73 at Akron-Canton Regional Airport. Youngstown reported 69, Cincinnati reported 79, Dayton reported 78, Findlay reported 76, and Columbus reported 76. Reports from nearby cities outside Ohio. At Pittsburgh, it was mostly sunny, with a temperature of 74. It was partly sunny, with a temperature of 74 at Detroit, 79 at Indianapolis, and 76 at Chicago. At Buffalo, it was cloudy, with a temperature of 67. The current time is 6:04 p.m. Eastern Daylight Time. 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On the latest weather map, low pressure over the eastern Great Lakes will slowly drift to the east through Monday night. High pressure will build into the Ohio Valley on Monday and expand into the local area through Tuesday. Low pressure will impact the Great Lakes region Wednesday night into Thursday. The forecast for the Central Highlands. This afternoon, mostly sunny with a slight chance of showers and thunderstorms. Near steady temperature in the lower 70s. West winds 10 to 15 miles per hour. Chance of rain 20%. Tonight, partly cloudy with a chance of showers with a slight chance of thunderstorms in the evening, then clear after midnight. Lows in the lower 50s. West winds 5 to 10 miles per hour. Chance of rain 30%. Monday, sunny in the morning, then becoming partly cloudy. Highs in the mid 70s. West winds 10 to 15 miles per hour. Monday night, mostly clear. Lows in the lower 50s. West winds 5 to 10 miles per hour. Tuesday, mostly sunny. Highs in the upper 70s. West winds around 5 miles per hour. Tuesday night, mostly clear in the evening, then becoming partly cloudy. Lows in the mid 50s. At 6 p.m., weather reports for selected cities. At Mansfield Lawn Regional Airport, it was partly sunny.
the temperature was 71 degrees, the dew point 55, and the relative humidity 56%. The wind was west, at 5 miles an hour. The pressure was 29.95 inches and falling. Elsewhere across Ohio, at Toledo Express, it was sunny, with a temperature of 75. It was mostly sunny, with a temperature of 72 at Cleveland, 72 at Akron-Canton Regional Airport, 71 at Youngstown, 78 at Cincinnati, and 76 at Findlay. It was partly sunny, with a temperature of 70 at Worcester, and 73 at Marion. It was cloudy, with a temperature of 76 at Dayton, and 74 at Columbus. Reports from nearby cities outside Ohio, at Buffalo, rain was falling, with a temperature of 60. It was mostly sunny, with a temperature of 73 at Pittsburgh, and 76 at Chicago. It was partly sunny, with a temperature of 73 at Detroit, and 78 at Indianapolis. The current time is 6.07 p.m. Eastern Daylight Time. 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On the latest weather map, low pressure over the eastern Great Lakes will slowly drift to the east through Monday night. High pressure will build into the Ohio Valley on Monday and expand into the local area through Tuesday. Low pressure will impact the Great Lakes region Wednesday night into Thursday. The forecast for the Central Highlands. This afternoon, mostly sunny with a slight chance of showers and thunderstorms. Near steady temperature in the lower 70s. West winds 10 to 15 miles per hour. Chance of rain 20%. Tonight, partly cloudy with a chance of showers with a slight chance of thunderstorms in the evening, then clear after midnight. Lows in the lower 50s. West winds 5 to 10 miles per hour. Chance of rain 30%. Monday, sunny in the morning, then becoming partly cloudy. Highs in the mid-70s. West winds 10 to 15 miles per hour. Monday night, mostly clear. Lows in the lower 50s. West winds 5 to 10 miles per hour. Tuesday, mostly sunny. Highs in the upper 70s. West winds around 5 miles per hour. Tuesday night, mostly clear in the evening, then becoming partly cloudy. Lows in the mid-50s. At 6 p.m., weather reports for selected cities. At Mansfield Long Regional Airport, it was partly sunny. The temperature was 71 degrees. The dew point 55, and the relative humidity 56%. The wind was west, at 5 miles an hour. The pressure was 29.95 inches and falling. Elsewhere across Ohio, at Toledo Express, it was sunny, with a temperature of 75. It was mostly sunny, with a temperature of 72 at Cleveland, 72 at Akron-Canton Regional Airport, 71 at Youngstown, 78 at Cincinnati, and 76 at Findlay. It was partly sunny, with a temperature of 70 at Worcester, and 73 at Marion. It was cloudy, with a temperature of 76 at Dayton, and 74 at Columbus. Reports from nearby cities outside Ohio, at Buffalo, rain was falling, with a temperature of 60. It was mostly sunny, with a temperature of 73 at Pittsburgh, and 76 at Chicago. It was partly sunny, with a temperature of 73 at Detroit, and 78 at Indianapolis. The current time is 6.09 p.m. Eastern Daylight Time. The extended forecast for the Central Highlands. Wednesday, partly cloudy. Highs around 80. Wednesday night, partly cloudy. Lows in the lower 60s. Thursday, partly cloudy. A chance of showers and thunderstorms in the afternoon. Highs in the lower 80s. Chance of rain 40%. Thursday night, partly cloudy with a chance of showers and thunderstorms in the evening, then mostly clear after midnight. Lows in the lower 60s. Chance of rain 40%. Friday, mostly sunny. Highs around 80. Friday night, mostly clear. Lows in the upper 50s. Saturday, partly cloudy in the morning, then becoming mostly sunny. Highs in the upper 70s.
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On the latest weather map, low pressure over the eastern Great Lakes will slowly drift to the east through Monday night. High pressure will build into the Ohio Valley on Monday and expand into the local area through Tuesday. Low pressure will impact the Great Lakes region Wednesday night into Thursday. The forecast for the Central Highlands. This afternoon, mostly sunny with a slight chance of showers and thunderstorms. Near steady temperature in the lower 70s. West winds 10 to 15 miles per hour. Chance of rain 20%. Tonight, partly cloudy with a chance of showers with a slight chance of thunderstorms in the evening, then clear after midnight. Lows in the lower 50s. West winds 5 to 10 miles per hour. Chance of rain 30%. Monday, sunny in the morning, then becoming partly cloudy. Highs in the mid-70s. West winds 10 to 15 miles per hour. Monday night, mostly clear. Lows in the lower 50s. West winds 5 to 10 miles per hour. Tuesday, mostly sunny. Highs in the upper 70s. West winds around 5 miles per hour. Tuesday night, mostly clear in the evening, then becoming partly cloudy. Lows in the mid-50s. At 6 p.m., weather reports for selected cities. At Mansfield Long Regional Airport, it was partly sunny. The temperature was 71 degrees. The dew point 55, and the relative humidity 56%. The wind was west, at 5 miles an hour. The pressure was 29.95 inches and falling. Elsewhere across Ohio, at Toledo Express, it was sunny, with a temperature of 75. It was mostly sunny, with a temperature of 72 at Cleveland, 72 at Akron-Canton Regional Airport, 71 at Youngstown, 78 at Cincinnati, and 76 at Findlay. It was partly sunny, with a temperature of 70 at Worcester, and 73 at Marion. It was cloudy, with a temperature of 76 at Dayton, and 74 at Columbus. Reports from nearby cities outside Ohio, at Buffalo, rain was falling, with a temperature of 60. It was mostly sunny, with a temperature of 73 at Pittsburgh, and 76 at Chicago. It was partly sunny, with a temperature of 73 at Detroit, and 78 at Indianapolis. The current time is 6:13 p.m. Eastern Daylight Time. 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On the latest weather map, low pressure over the eastern Great Lakes will slowly drift to the east through Monday night. High pressure will build into the Ohio Valley on Monday and expand into the local area through Tuesday. Low pressure will impact the Great Lakes region Wednesday night into Thursday. The forecast for the Central Highlands. This afternoon, mostly sunny with a slight chance of showers and thunderstorms. Near steady temperature in the lower 70s. West winds 10 to 15 miles per hour. Chance of rain 20%. Tonight, partly cloudy with a chance of showers with a slight chance of thunderstorms in the evening, then clear after midnight. Lows in the lower 50s. West winds 5 to 10 miles per hour. Chance of rain 30%. Monday, sunny in the morning, then becoming partly cloudy. Highs in the mid-70s. West winds 10 to 15 miles per hour. Monday night, mostly clear. Lows in the lower 50s. West winds 5 to 10 miles per hour. Tuesday, mostly sunny. Highs in the upper 70s. West winds around 5 miles per hour. Tuesday night, mostly clear in the evening, then becoming partly cloudy. Lows in the mid-50s. The Mansfield, Ohio climate summary for this evening, as of 5:15 p.m., August 23, 2026. Today's high temperature was 73 degrees. The normal high is 81. The record high is 97 degrees, which was set in 1936. Today's low temperature was 57 degrees. The normal low is 60.
The record low is 41 degrees, which was last set in 1946. No precipitation fell today. No snow fell today, which brings the monthly total to 0.0 inches. The total snowfall since July 1st still stands at 0.0 inches. Sunset tonight is at 8:16 p.m. Sunrise tomorrow is at 6:49 a.m. At 6 p.m., weather reports for selected cities. At Mansfield Lawn Regional Airport, it was partly sunny. The temperature was 71 degrees, the dew point 55, and the relative humidity 56%. The wind was west, at 5 miles an hour. The pressure was 29.95 inches and falling. Elsewhere across Ohio, at Toledo Express, it was sunny, with a temperature of 75. It was mostly sunny, with a temperature of 72 at Cleveland, 72 at Akron-Canton Regional Airport, 71 at Youngstown, 78 at Cincinnati, and 76 at Findlay. It was partly sunny, with a temperature of 70 at Worcester, and 73 at Marion. It was cloudy, with a temperature of 76 at Dayton, and 74 at Columbus. Reports from nearby cities outside Ohio. At Buffalo, rain was falling, with a temperature of 60. It was mostly sunny, with a temperature of 73 at Pittsburgh, and 76 at Chicago. It was partly sunny, with a temperature of 73 at Detroit, and 78 at Indianapolis. The current time is 6:17 p.m. Eastern Daylight Time. 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On the latest weather map, low pressure over the eastern Great Lakes will slowly drift to the east through Monday night. High pressure will build into the Ohio Valley on Monday and expand into the local area through Tuesday. Low pressure will impact the Great Lakes region Wednesday night into Thursday. The forecast for the Central Highlands. This afternoon, mostly sunny with a slight chance of showers and thunderstorms. Near steady temperature in the lower 70s. West winds 10 to 15 miles per hour. Chance of rain 20%. Tonight, partly cloudy with a chance of showers with a slight chance of thunderstorms in the evening, then clear after midnight. Lows in the lower 50s. West winds 5 to 10 miles per hour. Chance of rain 30%. Monday, sunny in the morning, then becoming partly cloudy. Highs in the mid-70s. West winds 10 to 15 miles per hour. Monday night, mostly clear. Lows in the lower 50s. West winds 5 to 10 miles per hour. Tuesday, mostly sunny. Highs in the upper 70s. West winds around 5 miles per hour. Tuesday night, mostly clear in the evening, then becoming partly cloudy. Lows in the mid-50s. At 6 p.m., weather reports for selected cities. At Mansfield Lawn Regional Airport, it was partly sunny. The temperature was 71 degrees, the dew point 55, and the relative humidity 56%. The wind was west, at 5 miles an hour. The pressure was 29.95 inches and falling. Elsewhere across Ohio, at Toledo Express, it was sunny, with a temperature of 75. It was mostly sunny, with a temperature of 72 at Cleveland, 72 at Akron-Canton Regional Airport, 71 at Youngstown, 78 at Cincinnati, and 76 at Findlay. It was partly sunny, with a temperature of 70 at Worcester, and 73 at Marion. It was cloudy, with a temperature of 76 at Dayton, and 74 at Columbus. Reports from nearby cities outside Ohio. At Buffalo, rain was falling, with a temperature of 60. It was mostly sunny, with a temperature of 73 at Pittsburgh, and 76 at Chicago. It was partly sunny, with a temperature of 73 at Detroit, and 78 at Indianapolis. The extended forecast for the Central Highlands. Wednesday, partly cloudy. Highs around 80. Wednesday night, partly cloudy. Lows in the lower 60s. Thursday, partly cloudy. A chance of showers and thunderstorms in the afternoon. Highs in the lower 80s. Chance of rain 40%. Thursday night, partly cloudy with a chance of showers and thunderstorms in the evening, then mostly clear after midnight.
lows in the lower 60s. Chance of rain 40%. Friday, mostly sunny. Highs around 80. Friday night, mostly clear. Lows in the upper 50s. Saturday, partly cloudy in the morning, then becoming mostly sunny. Highs in the upper 70s. The current time is 6:21 p.m. Eastern Daylight Time. 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On the latest weather map, low pressure over the eastern Great Lakes will slowly drift to the east through Monday night. High pressure will build into the Ohio Valley on Monday and expand into the local area through Tuesday. Low pressure will impact the Great Lakes region Wednesday night into Thursday. The forecast for the Central Highlands. This afternoon, mostly sunny with a slight chance of showers and thunderstorms. Near steady temperature in the lower 70s. West winds 10 to 15 miles per hour. Chance of rain 20%. Tonight, partly cloudy with a chance of showers with a slight chance of thunderstorms in the evening, then clear after midnight. Lows in the lower 50s. West winds 5 to 10 miles per hour. Chance of rain 30%. Monday, sunny in the morning, then becoming partly cloudy. Highs in the mid-70s. West winds 10 to 15 miles per hour. Monday night, mostly clear. Lows in the lower 50s. West winds 5 to 10 miles per hour. Tuesday, mostly sunny. Highs in the upper 70s. West winds around 5 miles per hour. Tuesday night, mostly clear in the evening, then becoming partly cloudy. Lows in the mid-50s. At 6 p.m., weather reports for selected cities. At Mansfield Long Regional Airport, it was partly sunny. The temperature was 71 degrees. The dew point 55, and the relative humidity 56%. The wind was west, at 5 miles an hour. The pressure was 29.95 inches and falling. Elsewhere across Ohio, at Toledo Express, it was sunny, with a temperature of 75. It was mostly sunny, with a temperature of 72 at Cleveland, 72 at Akron-Canton Regional Airport, 71 at Youngstown, 78 at Cincinnati, and 76 at Findlay. It was partly sunny, with a temperature of 70 at Worcester, and 73 at Marion. It was cloudy, with a temperature of 76 at Dayton, and 74 at Columbus. Reports from nearby cities outside Ohio, at Buffalo, rain was falling, with a temperature of 60. It was mostly sunny, with a temperature of 73 at Pittsburgh, and 76 at Chicago. It was partly sunny, with a temperature of 73 at Detroit, and 78 at Indianapolis. The current time is 6:24 p.m. Eastern Daylight Time. 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We supply the latest available information for the Central Highlands over station WWG 57 from Butler on a frequency of 162.450 MHz. On the latest weather map, low pressure over the eastern Great Lakes will slowly drift to the east through Monday night. High pressure will build into the Ohio Valley on Monday and expand into the local area through Tuesday. Low pressure will impact the Great Lakes region Wednesday night into Thursday. The forecast for the Central Highlands. This afternoon, mostly sunny with a slight chance of showers and thunderstorms. Near steady temperature in the lower 70s. West winds 10 to 15 miles per hour. Chance of rain 20%. Tonight, partly cloudy with a chance of showers with a slight chance of thunderstorms in the evening, then clear after midnight. Lows in the lower 50s. West winds 5 to 10 miles per hour. Chance of rain 30%. Monday, sunny in the morning, then becoming partly cloudy. Highs in the mid-70s. West winds 10 to 15 miles per hour. Monday night, mostly clear. Lows in the lower 50s. West winds 5 to 10 miles per hour. Tuesday, mostly sunny. Highs in the upper 70s. West winds around 5 miles per hour. Tuesday night, mostly clear in the evening, then becoming partly cloudy.
lows in the mid-50s. At 6 p.m., weather reports for selected cities at Mansfield Lom Regional Airport, it was partly sunny. The temperature was 71 degrees, the dew point 55, and the relative humidity 56%. The wind was west, at 5 miles an hour. The pressure was 29.95 inches and falling. Elsewhere across Ohio, at Toledo Express, it was sunny, with a temperature of 75. It was mostly sunny, with a temperature of 72 at Cleveland, 72 at Akron-Canton Regional Airport, 71 at Youngstown, 78 at Cincinnati, and 76 at Findlay. It was partly sunny, with a temperature of 70 at Worcester, and 73 at Marion. It was cloudy, with a temperature of 76 at Dayton, and 74 at Columbus. Reports from nearby cities outside Ohio, at Buffalo, rain was falling, with a temperature of 60. It was mostly sunny, with a temperature of 73 at Pittsburgh, and 76 at Chicago. It was partly sunny, with a temperature of 73 at Detroit, and 78 at Indianapolis. The current time is 6:27 p.m. Eastern Daylight Time. 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On the latest weather map, low pressure over the eastern Great Lakes will slowly drift to the east through Monday night. High pressure will build into the Ohio Valley on Monday and expand into the local area through Tuesday. Low pressure will impact the Great Lakes region Wednesday night into Thursday. The forecast for the Central Highlands. This afternoon, mostly sunny with a slight chance of showers and thunderstorms. Near steady temperature in the lower 70s. West winds 10 to 15 miles per hour. Chance of rain 20%. Tonight, partly cloudy with a chance of showers with a slight chance of thunderstorms in the evening, then clear after midnight. Lows in the lower 50s. West winds 5 to 10 miles per hour. Chance of rain 30%. Monday, sunny in the morning, then becoming partly cloudy. Highs in the mid-70s. West winds 10 to 15 miles per hour. Monday night, mostly clear. Lows in the lower 50s. West winds 5 to 10 miles per hour. Tuesday, mostly sunny. Highs in the upper 70s. West winds around 5 miles per hour. Tuesday night, mostly clear in the evening, then becoming partly cloudy. Lows in the mid-50s. At 6 p.m., weather reports for selected cities at Mansfield Lawn Regional Airport, it was partly sunny. The temperature was 71 degrees. The dew point 55, and the relative humidity 56%. The wind was west, at 5 miles an hour. The pressure was 29.95 inches and falling. Elsewhere across Ohio, at Toledo Express, it was sunny, with a temperature of 75. It was mostly sunny, with a temperature of 72 at Cleveland, 72 at Akron-Canton Regional Airport, 71 at Youngstown, 78 at Cincinnati, and 76 at Findlay. It was partly sunny, with a temperature of 70 at Worcester, and 73 at Marion. It was cloudy, with a temperature of 76 at Dayton, and 74 at Columbus. Reports from nearby cities outside Ohio, at Buffalo, rain was falling, with a temperature of 60. It was mostly sunny, with a temperature of 73 at Pittsburgh, and 76 at Chicago. It was partly sunny, with a temperature of 73 at Detroit, and 78 at Indianapolis. The current time is 6:29 p.m. Eastern Daylight Time. The extended forecast for the Central Highlands. Wednesday, partly cloudy. Highs around 80. Wednesday night, partly cloudy. Lows in the lower 60s. Thursday, partly cloudy. A chance of showers and thunderstorms in the afternoon. Highs in the lower 80s. Chance of rain 40%. Thursday night, partly cloudy with a chance of showers and thunderstorms in the evening, then mostly clear after midnight. Lows in the lower 60s. Chance of rain 40%. Friday, mostly sunny. Highs around 80. Friday night, mostly clear. Lows in the upper 50s.
Saturday, partly cloudy in the morning, then becoming mostly sunny. Highs in the upper 70s. The Mansfield, Ohio climate summary for this evening, as of 5:15 p.m., August 23, 2026. Today's high temperature was 73 degrees. The normal high is 81. The record high is 97 degrees, which was set in 1936. Today's low temperature was 57 degrees. The normal low is 60. The record low is 41 degrees, which was last set in 1946. No precipitation fell today. No snow fell today, which brings the monthly total to 0.0 inches. The total snowfall since July 1st still stands at 0.0 inches. Sunset tonight is at 8:16 p.m. Sunrise tomorrow is at 6:49 a.m. This is NOAA Weather Radio WWG57 originating from the National Weather Service Forecast Office in Cleveland. 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On the latest weather map, low pressure over the eastern Great Lakes will slowly drift to the east through Monday night. High pressure will build into the Ohio Valley on Monday and expand into the local area through Tuesday. Low pressure will impact the Great Lakes region Wednesday night into Thursday. The forecast for the Central Highlands. This afternoon, mostly sunny with a slight chance of showers and thunderstorms. Near steady temperature in the lower 70s. West winds 10 to 15 miles per hour. Chance of rain 20%. Tonight, partly cloudy with a chance of showers with a slight chance of thunderstorms in the evening, then clear after midnight. Lows in the lower 50s. West winds 5 to 10 miles per hour. Chance of rain 30%. Monday, sunny in the morning, then becoming partly cloudy. Highs in the mid-70s. West winds 10 to 15 miles per hour. Monday night, mostly clear. Lows in the lower 50s. West winds 5 to 10 miles per hour. Tuesday, mostly sunny. Highs in the upper 70s. West winds around 5 miles per hour. Tuesday night, mostly clear in the evening, then becoming partly cloudy. Lows in the mid-50s. At 6 p.m., weather reports for selected cities. At Mansfield Long Regional Airport, it was partly sunny. The temperature was 71 degrees, the dew point 55, and the relative humidity 56%. The wind was west, at 5 miles an hour. The pressure was 29.95 inches and falling. Elsewhere across Ohio, at Toledo Express, it was sunny, with a temperature of 75. It was mostly sunny, with a temperature of 72 at Cleveland, 72 at Akron-Canton Regional Airport, 71 at Youngstown, 78 at Cincinnati, and 76 at Findlay. It was partly sunny, with a temperature of 70 at Worcester, and 73 at Marion. It was cloudy, with a temperature of 76 at Dayton, and 74 at Columbus. Reports from nearby cities outside Ohio, at Buffalo, rain was falling, with a temperature of 60. It was mostly sunny, with a temperature of 73 at Pittsburgh, and 76 at Chicago. It was partly sunny, with a temperature of 73 at Detroit, and 78 at Indianapolis. The current time is 6:34 p.m. Eastern Daylight Time. 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On the latest weather map, low pressure over the eastern Great Lakes will slowly drift to the east through Monday night. High pressure will build into the Ohio Valley on Monday and expand into the local area through Tuesday. Low pressure will impact the Great Lakes region Wednesday night into Thursday. The forecast for the Central Highlands. This afternoon, mostly sunny with a slight chance of showers and thunderstorms. Near steady temperature in the lower 70s. West winds 10 to 15 miles per hour. Chance of rain 20%. Tonight, partly cloudy with a chance of showers with a slight chance of thunderstorms in the evening, then clear after midnight. Lows in the lower 50s. West winds 5 to 10 miles per hour. Chance of rain 30%.
Monday, sunny in the morning, then becoming partly cloudy. Highs in the mid-70s. West winds 10 to 15 miles per hour. Monday night, mostly clear. Lows in the lower 50s. West winds 5 to 10 miles per hour. Tuesday, mostly sunny. Highs in the upper 70s.

It was sunny, with a temperature of 75. It was mostly sunny, with a temperature of 72 at Cleveland, 72 at Akron-Canton Regional Airport, 71 at Youngstown, 78 at Cincinnati, and 76 at Findlay. It was partly sunny, with a temperature of 70 at Worcester, and 73 at Marion. It was cloudy, with a temperature of 76 at Dayton, and 74 at Columbus. Reports from nearby cities outside Ohio, at Buffalo, rain was falling, with a temperature of 60. It was mostly sunny, with a temperature of 73 at Pittsburgh, and 76 at Chicago. It was partly sunny, with a temperature of 73 at Detroit, and 78 at Indianapolis. The current time is 6:37 p.m. Eastern Daylight Time. 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We supply the latest available information for the Central Highlands over station WWG57 from Butler on a frequency of 162.450 MHz. On the latest weather map, low pressure over the eastern Great Lakes will slowly drift to the east through Monday night. High pressure will build into the Ohio Valley on Monday and expand into the local area through Tuesday. Low pressure will impact the Great Lakes region Wednesday night into Thursday. The forecast for the Central Highlands. This afternoon, mostly sunny with a slight chance of showers and thunderstorms. Near steady temperature in the lower 70s. West winds 10 to 15 miles per hour. Chance of rain 20%. Tonight, partly cloudy with a chance of showers with a slight chance of thunderstorms in the evening, then clear after midnight. Lows in the lower 50s. West winds 5 to 10 miles per hour. Chance of rain 30%. Monday, sunny in the morning, then becoming partly cloudy. Highs in the mid-70s. West winds 10 to 15 miles per hour. Monday night, mostly clear. Lows in the lower 50s. West winds 5 to 10 miles per hour. Tuesday, mostly sunny. Highs in the upper 70s. West winds around 5 miles per hour. Tuesday night, mostly clear in the evening, then becoming partly cloudy. Lows in the mid-50s. At 6 p.m., weather reports for selected cities. At Mansfield-Lom Regional Airport, it was partly sunny. The temperature was 71 degrees. The dew point 55, and the relative humidity 56%. The wind was west, at 5 miles an hour. The pressure was 29.95 inches and falling. Elsewhere across Ohio, at Toledo Express, it was sunny, with a temperature of 75. It was mostly sunny, with a temperature of 72 at Cleveland, 72 at Akron-Canton Regional Airport, 71 at Youngstown, 78 at Cincinnati, and 76 at Findlay. It was partly sunny, with a temperature of 70 at Worcester, and 73 at Marion. It was cloudy, with a temperature of 76 at Dayton, and 74 at Columbus. Reports from nearby cities outside Ohio, at Buffalo, rain was falling, with a temperature of 60. It was mostly sunny, with a temperature of 73 at Pittsburgh, and 76 at Chicago. It was partly sunny, with a temperature of 73 at Detroit, and 78 at Indianapolis. The extended forecast for the Central Highlands. Wednesday, partly cloudy. Highs around 80. Wednesday night, partly cloudy. Lows in the lower 60s. Thursday, partly cloudy. A chance of showers and thunderstorms in the afternoon. Highs in the lower 80s. Chance of rain 40%. Thursday night, partly cloudy with a chance of showers and thunderstorms in the evening, then mostly clear after midnight. Lows in the lower 60s. Chance of rain 40%. Friday, mostly sunny. Highs around 80. Friday night, mostly clear. Lows in the upper 50s. Saturday, partly cloudy in the morning, then becoming mostly sunny. Highs in the upper 70s. The current time is 6:41 p.m. Eastern Daylight Time. 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On the latest weather map, low pressure over the

eastern Great Lakes will slowly drift to the east through Monday night. High pressure will build into the Ohio Valley on Monday and expand into the local area through Tuesday. Low pressure will impact the Great Lakes region Wednesday night into Thursday. The forecast for the Central Highlands. This afternoon, mostly sunny with a slight chance of showers and thunderstorms. Near steady temperature in the lower 70s. West winds 10 to 15 miles per hour. Chance of rain 20%. Tonight, partly cloudy with a chance of showers with a slight chance of thunderstorms in the evening, then clear after midnight. Lows in the lower 50s. West winds 5 to 10 miles per hour. Chance of rain 30%. Monday, sunny in the morning, then becoming partly cloudy. Highs in the mid-70s. West winds 10 to 15 miles per hour. Monday night, mostly clear. Lows in the lower 50s. West winds 5 to 10 miles per hour. Tuesday, mostly sunny. Highs in the upper 70s. West winds around 5 miles per hour. Tuesday night, mostly clear in the evening, then becoming partly cloudy. Lows in the mid-50s. At 6 p.m., weather reports for selected cities. At Mansfield-Long Regional Airport, it was partly sunny. The temperature was 71 degrees, the dew point 55, and the relative humidity 56%. The wind was west, at 5 miles an hour. The pressure was 29.95 inches and falling. Elsewhere across Ohio, at Toledo Express, it was sunny, with a temperature of 75. It was mostly sunny, with a temperature of 72 at Cleveland, 72 at Akron-Canton Regional Airport, 71 at Youngstown, 78 at Cincinnati, and 76 at Findlay. It was partly sunny, with a temperature of 70 at Worcester, and 73 at Marion. It was cloudy, with a temperature of 76 at Dayton, and 74 at Columbus. Reports from nearby cities outside Ohio, at Buffalo, rain was falling, with a temperature of 60. It was mostly sunny, with a temperature of 73 at Pittsburgh, and 76 at Chicago. It was partly sunny, with a temperature of 73 at Detroit, and 78 at Indianapolis. The current time is 6:44 p.m. Eastern Daylight Time. 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We supply the latest available information for the Central Highlands over station WWG 57 from Butler on a frequency of 162.450 MHz. On the latest weather map, low pressure over the eastern Great Lakes will slowly drift to the east through Monday night. High pressure will build into the Ohio Valley on Monday and expand into the local area through Tuesday. Low pressure will impact the Great Lakes region Wednesday night into Thursday. The forecast for the Central Highlands. This afternoon, mostly sunny with a slight chance of showers and thunderstorms. Near steady temperature in the lower 70s. West winds 10 to 15 miles per hour. Chance of rain 20%. Tonight, partly cloudy with a chance of showers with a slight chance of thunderstorms in the evening, then clear after midnight. Lows in the lower 50s. West winds 5 to 10 miles per hour. Chance of rain 30%. Monday, sunny in the morning, then becoming partly cloudy. Highs in the mid-70s. West winds 10 to 15 miles per hour. Monday night, mostly clear. Lows in the lower 50s. West winds 5 to 10 miles per hour. Tuesday, mostly sunny. Highs in the upper 70s. West winds around 5 miles per hour. Tuesday night, mostly clear in the evening, then becoming partly cloudy. Lows in the mid-50s. The Mansfield, Ohio climate summary for this evening, as of 5:15 p.m., August 23, 2026. Today's high temperature was 73 degrees. The normal high is 81. The record high is 97 degrees, which was set in 1936. Today's low temperature was 57 degrees. The normal low is 60. The record low is 41 degrees, which was last set in 1946. No precipitation fell today. No snow fell today, which brings the monthly total to 0.0 inches. The total snowfall since July 1st still stands at 0.0 inches. Sunset tonight is at 8:16 p.m.
Sunrise tomorrow is at 6:49 a.m. At 6 p.m., weather reports for selected cities. At Mansfield Lom Regional Airport, it was partly sunny. The temperature was 71 degrees, the dew point 55, and the relative humidity 56%. The wind was west, at 5 miles an hour. The pressure was 29.95 inches and falling. Elsewhere across Ohio, at Toledo Express, it was sunny, with a temperature of 75. It was mostly sunny, with a temperature of 72 at Cleveland, 72 at Akron-Canton Regional Airport, 71 at Youngstown, 78 at Cincinnati, and 76 at Findlay. It was partly sunny, with a temperature of 70 at Worcester, and 73 at Marion. It was cloudy, with a temperature of 76 at Dayton, and 74 at Columbus. Reports from nearby cities outside Ohio, at Buffalo, rain was falling, with a temperature of 60. It was mostly sunny, with a temperature of 73 at Pittsburgh, and 76 at Chicago. It was partly sunny, with a temperature of 73 at Detroit, and 78 at Indianapolis. The current time is 6:47 p.m. Eastern Daylight Time. 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We supply the latest available information for the Central Highlands over station WWG57 from Butler on a frequency of 162.450 MHz. On the latest weather map, low pressure over the eastern Great Lakes will slowly drift to the east through Monday night. High pressure will build into the Ohio Valley on Monday and expand into the local area through Tuesday. Low pressure will impact the Great Lakes region Wednesday night into Thursday. The forecast for the Central Highlands. This afternoon, mostly sunny with a slight chance of showers and thunderstorms. Near steady temperature in the lower 70s. West winds 10 to 15 miles per hour. Chance of rain 20%. Tonight, partly cloudy with a chance of showers with a slight chance of thunderstorms in the evening, then clear after midnight. Lows in the lower 50s. West winds 5 to 10 miles per hour. Chance of rain 30%. Monday, sunny in the morning, then becoming partly cloudy. Highs in the mid-70s. West winds 10 to 15 miles per hour. Monday night, mostly clear. Lows in the lower 50s. West winds 5 to 10 miles per hour. Tuesday, mostly sunny. Highs in the upper 70s. West winds around 5 miles per hour. Tuesday night, mostly clear in the evening, then becoming partly cloudy. Lows in the mid-50s. At 6 p.m., weather reports for selected cities. At Mansfield Lom Regional Airport, it was partly sunny. The temperature was 71 degrees. The dew point 55, and the relative humidity 56%. The wind was west, at 5 miles an hour. The pressure was 29.95 inches and falling. Elsewhere across Ohio, at Toledo Express, it was sunny, with a temperature of 75. It was mostly sunny, with a temperature of 72 at Cleveland, 72 at Akron-Canton Regional Airport, 71 at Youngstown, 78 at Cincinnati, and 76 at Findlay. It was partly sunny, with a temperature of 70 at Worcester, and 73 at Marion. It was cloudy, with a temperature of 76 at Dayton, and 74 at Columbus. Reports from nearby cities outside Ohio, at Buffalo, rain was falling, with a temperature of 60. It was mostly sunny, with a temperature of 73 at Pittsburgh, and 76 at Chicago. It was partly sunny, with a temperature of 73 at Detroit, and 78 at Indianapolis. The extended forecast for the Central Highlands. Wednesday, partly cloudy. Highs around 80. Wednesday night, partly cloudy. Lows in the lower 60s. Thursday, partly cloudy. A chance of showers and thunderstorms in the afternoon. Highs in the lower 80s. Chance of rain 40%. Thursday night, partly cloudy with a chance of showers and thunderstorms in the evening, then mostly clear after midnight. Lows in the lower 60s. Chance of rain 40%. Friday, mostly sunny. Highs around 80. Friday night, mostly clear. Lows in the upper 50s. Saturday, partly cloudy in the morning, then becoming mostly sunny. Highs in the upper 70s.
The current time is 6:51 p.m. Eastern Daylight Time. 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On the latest weather map, low pressure over the eastern Great Lakes will slowly drift to the east through Monday night. High pressure will build into the Ohio Valley on Monday and expand into the local area through Tuesday. Low pressure will impact the Great Lakes region Wednesday night into Thursday. The forecast for the Central Highlands. This afternoon, mostly sunny with a slight chance of showers and thunderstorms. Near steady temperature in the lower 70s. West winds 10 to 15 miles per hour. Chance of rain 20%. Tonight, partly cloudy with a chance of showers with a slight chance of thunderstorms in the evening, then clear after midnight. Lows in the lower 50s. West winds 5 to 10 miles per hour. Chance of rain 30%. Monday, sunny in the morning, then becoming partly cloudy. Highs in the mid-70s. West winds 10 to 15 miles per hour. Monday night, mostly clear. Lows in the lower 50s. West winds 5 to 10 miles per hour. Tuesday, mostly sunny. Highs in the upper 70s. West winds around 5 miles per hour. Tuesday night, mostly clear in the evening, then becoming partly cloudy. Lows in the mid-50s. At 6 p.m., weather reports for selected cities. At Mansfield-Lawn Regional Airport, it was partly sunny. The temperature was 71 degrees, the dew point 55, and the relative humidity 56%. The wind was west, at 5 miles an hour. The pressure was 29.95 inches and falling. Elsewhere across Ohio, at Toledo Express, it was sunny, with a temperature of 75. It was mostly sunny, with a temperature of 72 at Cleveland, 72 at Akron-Canton Regional Airport, 71 at Youngstown, 78 at Cincinnati, and 76 at Findlay. It was partly sunny, with a temperature of 70 at Worcester, and 73 at Marion. It was cloudy, with a temperature of 76 at Dayton, and 74 at Columbus. Reports from nearby cities outside Ohio, at Buffalo, rain was falling, with a temperature of 60. It was mostly sunny, with a temperature of 73 at Pittsburgh, and 76 at Chicago. It was partly sunny, with a temperature of 73 at Detroit, and 78 at Indianapolis. The current time is 6:54 p.m. Eastern Daylight Time. 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On the latest weather map, low pressure over the eastern Great Lakes will slowly drift to the east through Monday night. High pressure will build into the Ohio Valley on Monday and expand into the local area through Tuesday. Low pressure will impact the Great Lakes region Wednesday night into Thursday. The forecast for the Central Highlands. This afternoon, mostly sunny with a slight chance of showers and thunderstorms. Near steady temperature in the lower 70s. West winds 10 to 15 miles per hour. Chance of rain 20%. Tonight, partly cloudy with a chance of showers with a slight chance of thunderstorms in the evening, then clear after midnight. Lows in the lower 50s. West winds 5 to 10 miles per hour. Chance of rain 30%. Monday, sunny in the morning, then becoming partly cloudy. Highs in the mid-70s. West winds 10 to 15 miles per hour. Monday night, mostly clear. Lows in the lower 50s. West winds 5 to 10 miles per hour. Tuesday, mostly sunny. Highs in the upper 70s. West winds around 5 miles per hour. Tuesday night, mostly clear in the evening, then becoming partly cloudy. Lows in the mid-50s. At 6 p.m., weather reports for selected cities. At Mansfield-Lawn Regional Airport, it was partly sunny. The temperature was 71 degrees. The dew point 55, and the relative humidity 56%. The wind was west, at 5 miles an hour.
the pressure was 29.95 inches and falling. Elsewhere across Ohio, at Toledo Express, it was sunny, with a temperature of 75. It was mostly sunny, with a temperature of 72 at Cleveland, 72 at Akron-Canton Regional Airport, 71 at Youngstown, 78 at Cincinnati, and 76 at Findlay. It was partly sunny, with a temperature of 70 at Worcester, and 73 at Marion. It was cloudy, with a temperature of 76 at Dayton, and 74 at Columbus. Reports from nearby cities outside Ohio, at Buffalo, rain was falling, with a temperature of 60. It was mostly sunny, with a temperature of 73 at Pittsburgh, and 76 at Chicago. It was partly sunny, with a temperature of 73 at Detroit, and 78 at Indianapolis. The current time is 6:57 p.m. Eastern Daylight Time. 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We supply the latest available information for the Central Highlands over station WWG-57 from Butler on a frequency of 162.450 MHz. On the latest weather map, low pressure over the eastern Great Lakes will slowly drift to the east through Monday night. High pressure will build into the Ohio Valley on Monday and expand into the local area through Tuesday. Low pressure will impact the Great Lakes region Wednesday night into Thursday. The forecast for the Central Highlands. This afternoon, mostly sunny with a slight chance of showers and thunderstorms. Near steady temperature in the lower 70s. West winds 10 to 15 miles per hour. Chance of rain 20%. Tonight, partly cloudy with a chance of showers with a slight chance of thunderstorms in the evening, then clear after midnight. Lows in the lower 50s. West winds 5 to 10 miles per hour. Chance of rain 30%. Monday, sunny in the morning, then becoming partly cloudy. Highs in the mid-70s. West winds 10 to 15 miles per hour. Monday night, mostly clear. Lows in the lower 50s. West winds 5 to 10 miles per hour. Tuesday, mostly sunny. Highs in the upper 70s. West winds around 5 miles per hour. Tuesday night, mostly clear in the evening, then becoming partly cloudy. Lows in the mid-50s. At 6 p.m., weather reports for selected cities. At Mansfield-Lawn Regional Airport, it was partly sunny. The temperature was 71 degrees. The dew point 55, and the relative humidity 56%. The wind was west, at 5 miles an hour. The pressure was 29.95 inches and falling. Elsewhere across Ohio, at Toledo Express, it was sunny, with a temperature of 75. It was mostly sunny, with a temperature of 72 at Cleveland, 72 at Akron-Canton Regional Airport, 71 at Youngstown, 78 at Cincinnati, and 76 at Findlay. It was partly sunny, with a temperature of 70 at Worcester, and 73 at Marion. It was cloudy, with a temperature of 76 at Dayton, and 74 at Columbus. Reports from nearby cities outside Ohio, at Buffalo, rain was falling, with a temperature of 60. It was mostly sunny, with a temperature of 73 at Pittsburgh, and 76 at Chicago. It was partly sunny, with a temperature of 73 at Detroit, and 78 at Indianapolis. The Nearshore Marine Forecast. For the following marine location, the islands to Vermilion. Small craft advisory in effect through Monday afternoon. Tonight, west winds 15 to 20 knots becoming northwest. A chance of water spouts this evening. A chance of showers and thunderstorms this evening. Waves 2 to 4 feet building to 3 to 5 feet, then subsiding to 2 to 4 feet. Waves occasionally around 6 feet. Monday, west winds 15 to 20 knots. Mostly sunny. Waves 3 to 5 feet. Waves occasionally around 6 feet. Monday night, west winds 15 to 20 knots becoming northwest 5 to 15 knots. Partly cloudy. Waves 2 to 4 feet subsiding to 1 to 3 feet. Tuesday, west winds 10 knots or less becoming northwest. Sunny. Waves 1 foot or less. Winds and waves higher in and near thunderstorms. The water temperature off Toledo is 76 degrees, off Cleveland 76 degrees, and off Erie 76 degrees.
The extended forecast for the Central Highlands. Wednesday, partly cloudy. Highs around 80. Wednesday night, partly cloudy. Lows in the lower 60s. Thursday, partly cloudy. A chance of showers and thunderstorms in the afternoon. Highs in the lower 80s. Chance of rain 40%. Thursday night, partly cloudy with a chance of showers and thunderstorms in the evening, then mostly clear after midnight. Lows in the lower 60s. Chance of rain 40%. Friday, mostly sunny. Highs around 80. Friday night, mostly clear. Lows in the upper 50s. Saturday, partly cloudy in the morning, then becoming mostly sunny. Highs in the upper 70s. The Mansfield, Ohio climate summary for this evening, as of 5:15 p.m., August 23, 2026. Today's high temperature was 73 degrees. The normal high is 81. The record high is 97 degrees, which was set in 1936. Today's low temperature was 57 degrees. The normal low is 60. The record low is 41 degrees, which was last set in 1946. No precipitation fell today. No snow fell today, which brings the monthly total to 0.0 inches. The total snowfall since July 1st still stands at 0.0 inches. Sunset tonight is at 8:16 p.m. Sunrise tomorrow is at 6:49 a.m. The current time is 7:03 p.m. Eastern Daylight Time. 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On the latest weather map, low pressure over the eastern Great Lakes will slowly drift to the east through Monday night. High pressure will build into the Ohio Valley on Monday and expand into the local area through Tuesday. Low pressure will impact the Great Lakes region Wednesday night into Thursday. The forecast for the Central Highlands. This afternoon, mostly sunny with a slight chance of showers and thunderstorms. Near steady temperature in the lower 70s. West winds 10 to 15 miles per hour. Chance of rain 20%. Tonight, partly cloudy with a chance of showers with a slight chance of thunderstorms in the evening, then clear after midnight. Lows in the lower 50s. West winds 5 to 10 miles per hour. Chance of rain 30%. Monday, sunny in the morning, then becoming partly cloudy. Highs in the mid-70s. West winds 10 to 15 miles per hour. Monday night, mostly clear. Lows in the lower 50s. West winds 5 to 10 miles per hour. Tuesday, mostly sunny. Highs in the upper 70s. West winds around 5 miles per hour. Tuesday night, mostly clear in the evening, then becoming partly cloudy. Lows in the mid-50s. At 6 p.m., weather reports for selected cities. At Mansfield Long Regional Airport, it was partly sunny. The temperature was 71 degrees, the dew point 55, and the relative humidity 56%. The wind was west, at 5 miles an hour. The pressure was 29.95 inches and falling. Elsewhere across Ohio, at Toledo Express, it was sunny, with a temperature of 75. It was mostly sunny, with a temperature of 72 at Cleveland, 72 at Akron-Canton Regional Airport, 71 at Youngstown, 78 at Cincinnati, and 76 at Findlay. It was partly sunny, with a temperature of 70 at Worcester, and 73 at Marion. It was cloudy, with a temperature of 76 at Dayton, and 74 at Columbus. Reports from nearby cities outside Ohio. At Buffalo, rain was falling, with a temperature of 60. It was mostly sunny, with a temperature of 73 at Pittsburgh, and 76 at Chicago. It was partly sunny, with a temperature of 73 at Detroit, and 78 at Indianapolis. The current time is 7:06 p.m. Eastern Daylight Time. 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
On the latest weather map, low pressure over the eastern Great Lakes will slowly drift to the east through Monday night. High pressure will build into the Ohio Valley on Monday and expand into the local area through Tuesday. Low pressure will impact the Great Lakes region Wednesday night into Thursday. The forecast for the Central Highlands. This afternoon, mostly sunny with a slight chance of showers and thunderstorms. Near steady temperature in the lower 70s. West winds 10 to 15 miles per hour. Chance of rain 20%. Tonight, partly cloudy with a chance of showers with a slight chance of thunderstorms in the evening, then clear after midnight. Lows in the lower 50s. West winds 5 to 10 miles per hour. Chance of rain 30%. Monday, sunny in the morning, then becoming partly cloudy. Highs in the mid-70s. West winds 10 to 15 miles per hour. Monday night, mostly clear. Lows in the lower 50s. West winds 5 to 10 miles per hour. Tuesday, mostly sunny. Highs in the upper 70s. West winds around 5 miles per hour. Tuesday night, mostly clear in the evening, then becoming partly cloudy. Lows in the mid-50s. At 7 p.m., weather reports for selected cities. At Mansfield Long Regional Airport, it was partly sunny. The temperature was 70 degrees, the dew point 56, and the relative humidity 61%. The wind was southwest, at 16 miles an hour, gusting to 22. The pressure was 29.94 inches and falling. Elsewhere across Ohio, it was sunny, with a temperature of 73 at Toledo Express, and 72 at Findlay. It was mostly sunny, with a temperature of 68 at Worcester, 70 at Cleveland, and 76 at Cincinnati. It was partly sunny, with a temperature of 69 at Marion, 69 at Akron-Canton Regional Airport, 68 at Youngstown, and 76 at Dayton. At Columbus, it was cloudy, with a temperature of 69. Reports from nearby cities outside Ohio. At Detroit, rain was falling, with a temperature of 61. It was mostly sunny, with a temperature of 71 at Pittsburgh, and 74 at Chicago. It was partly sunny, with a temperature of 64 at Buffalo, and 76 at Indianapolis. The current time is 7:09 p.m. Eastern Daylight Time. 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On the latest weather map, low pressure over the eastern Great Lakes will slowly drift to the east through Monday night. High pressure will build into the Ohio Valley on Monday and expand into the local area through Tuesday. Low pressure will impact the Great Lakes region Wednesday night into Thursday. The forecast for the Central Highlands. This afternoon, mostly sunny with a slight chance of showers and thunderstorms. Near steady temperature in the lower 70s. West winds 10 to 15 miles per hour. Chance of rain 20%. Tonight, partly cloudy with a chance of showers with a slight chance of thunderstorms in the evening, then clear after midnight. Lows in the lower 50s. West winds 5 to 10 miles per hour. Chance of rain 30%. Monday, sunny in the morning, then becoming partly cloudy. Highs in the mid-70s. West winds 10 to 15 miles per hour. Monday night, mostly clear. Lows in the lower 50s. West winds 5 to 10 miles per hour. Tuesday, mostly sunny. Highs in the upper 70s. West winds around 5 miles per hour. Tuesday night, mostly clear in the evening, then becoming partly cloudy. Lows in the mid-50s. The extended forecast for the Central Highlands. Wednesday, partly cloudy. Highs around 80. Wednesday night, partly cloudy. Lows in the lower 60s. Thursday, partly cloudy. A chance of showers and thunderstorms in the afternoon. Highs in the lower 80s. Chance of rain 40%. Thursday night, partly cloudy with a chance of showers and thunderstorms in the evening, then mostly clear after midnight. Lows in the lower 60s. Chance of rain 40%. Friday, mostly sunny. Highs around 80. Friday night, mostly clear.
lows in the upper 50s. Saturday, partly cloudy in the morning, then becoming mostly sunny. Highs in the upper 70s. At 7 p.m., weather reports for selected cities. At Mansfield-Lom Regional Airport, it was partly sunny. The temperature was 70 degrees, the dew point 56, and the relative humidity 61%. The wind was southwest, at 16 miles an hour, gusting to 22. The pressure was 29.94 inches and falling. Elsewhere across Ohio, it was sunny, with a temperature of 73 at Toledo Express, and 72 at Findlay. It was mostly sunny, with a temperature of 68 at Worcester, 70 at Cleveland, and 76 at Cincinnati. It was partly sunny, with a temperature of 69 at Marion, 69 at Akron-Canton Regional Airport, 68 at Youngstown, and 76 at Dayton. At Columbus, it was cloudy, with a temperature of 69. Reports from nearby cities outside Ohio. At Detroit, rain was falling, with a temperature of 61. It was mostly sunny, with a temperature of 71 at Pittsburgh, and 74 at Chicago. It was partly sunny, with a temperature of 64 at Buffalo, and 76 at Indianapolis. The current time is 7:12 p.m. Eastern Daylight Time. 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On the latest weather map, low pressure over the eastern Great Lakes will slowly drift to the east through Monday night. High pressure will build into the Ohio Valley on Monday and expand into the local area through Tuesday. Low pressure will impact the Great Lakes region Wednesday night into Thursday. The forecast for the Central Highlands. This afternoon, mostly sunny with a slight chance of showers and thunderstorms. Near steady temperature in the lower 70s. West winds 10 to 15 miles per hour. Chance of rain 20%. Tonight, partly cloudy with a chance of showers with a slight chance of thunderstorms in the evening, then clear after midnight. Lows in the lower 50s. West winds 5 to 10 miles per hour. Chance of rain 30%. Monday, sunny in the morning, then becoming partly cloudy. Highs in the mid-70s. West winds 10 to 15 miles per hour. Monday night, mostly clear. Lows in the lower 50s. West winds 5 to 10 miles per hour. Tuesday, mostly sunny. Highs in the upper 70s. West winds around 5 miles per hour. Tuesday night, mostly clear in the evening, then becoming partly cloudy. Lows in the mid-50s. At 7 p.m., weather reports for selected cities. At Mansfield-Lom Regional Airport, it was partly sunny. The temperature was 70 degrees, the dew point 56, and the relative humidity 61%. The wind was southwest, at 16 miles an hour, gusting to 22. The pressure was 29.94 inches and falling. Elsewhere across Ohio, it was sunny, with a temperature of 73 at Toledo Express, and 72 at Findlay. It was mostly sunny, with a temperature of 68 at Worcester, 70 at Cleveland, and 76 at Cincinnati. It was partly sunny, with a temperature of 69 at Marion, 69 at Akron-Canton Regional Airport, 68 at Youngstown, and 76 at Dayton. At Columbus, it was cloudy, with a temperature of 69. Reports from nearby cities outside Ohio. At Detroit, rain was falling, with a temperature of 61. It was mostly sunny, with a temperature of 71 at Pittsburgh, and 74 at Chicago. It was partly sunny, with a temperature of 64 at Buffalo, and 76 at Indianapolis. The Mansfield, Ohio climate summary for this evening, as of 5:15 p.m., August 23, 2026. Today's high temperature was 73 degrees. The normal high is 81. The record high is 97 degrees, which was set in 1936. Today's low temperature was 57 degrees. The normal low is 60. The record low is 41 degrees, which was last set in 1946. No precipitation fell today. No snow fell today, which brings the monthly total to 0.0 inches. The total snowfall since July 1st still stands at 0.0 inches.
Sunset tonight is at 8:16 p.m. Sunrise tomorrow is at 6:49 a.m. The current time is 7:16 p.m. Eastern Daylight Time. 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On the latest weather map, low pressure over the eastern Great Lakes will slowly drift to the east through Monday night. High pressure will build into the Ohio Valley on Monday and expand into the local area through Tuesday. Low pressure will impact the Great Lakes region Wednesday night into Thursday. The forecast for the Central Highlands. This afternoon, mostly sunny with a slight chance of showers and thunderstorms. Near steady temperature in the lower 70s. West winds 10 to 15 miles per hour. Chance of rain 20%. Tonight, partly cloudy with a chance of showers with a slight chance of thunderstorms in the evening, then clear after midnight. Lows in the lower 50s. West winds 5 to 10 miles per hour. Chance of rain 30%. Monday, sunny in the morning, then becoming partly cloudy. Highs in the mid-70s. West winds 10 to 15 miles per hour. Monday night, mostly clear. Lows in the lower 50s. West winds 5 to 10 miles per hour. Tuesday, mostly sunny. Highs in the upper 70s. West winds around 5 miles per hour. Tuesday night, mostly clear in the evening, then becoming partly cloudy. Lows in the mid-50s. At 7 p.m., weather reports for selected cities. At Mansfield-Lom Regional Airport, it was partly sunny. The temperature was 70 degrees, the dew point 56, and the relative humidity 61%. The wind was southwest, at 16 miles an hour, gusting to 22. The pressure was 29.94 inches and falling. Elsewhere across Ohio, it was sunny, with a temperature of 73 at Toledo Express, and 72 at Findlay. It was mostly sunny, with a temperature of 68 at Wooster, 70 at Cleveland, and 76 at Cincinnati. It was partly sunny, with a temperature of 69 at Marion, 69 at Akron-Canton Regional Airport, 68 at Youngstown, and 76 at Dayton. At Columbus, it was cloudy, with a temperature of 69. Reports from nearby cities outside Ohio. At Detroit, rain was falling, with a temperature of 61. It was mostly sunny, with a temperature of 71 at Pittsburgh, and 74 at Chicago. It was partly sunny, with a temperature of 64 at Buffalo, and 76 at Indianapolis. The current time is 7:19 p.m. Eastern Daylight Time. 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On the latest weather map, low pressure over the eastern Great Lakes will slowly drift to the east through Monday night. High pressure will build into the Ohio Valley on Monday and expand into the local area through Tuesday. Low pressure will impact the Great Lakes region Wednesday night into Thursday. The forecast for the Central Highlands. Tonight, partly cloudy with a chance of showers with a slight chance of thunderstorms this evening, then clear after midnight. Lows in the lower 50s. West winds 5 to 10 miles per hour. Chance of rain 30%. Monday, sunny in the morning, then becoming partly cloudy. Highs in the mid-70s. West winds 10 to 15 miles per hour. Monday night, mostly clear. Lows in the lower 50s. West winds 5 to 10 miles per hour. Tuesday, mostly sunny. Highs in the upper 70s. West winds around 5 miles per hour. Tuesday night, mostly clear in the evening, then becoming partly cloudy. Lows in the mid-50s. Northwest winds around 5 miles per hour, becoming southeast after midnight. Wednesday, partly cloudy. Highs around 80. Wednesday night, partly cloudy. Lows in the lower 60s. The extended forecast for the Central Highlands. Thursday, partly cloudy. A chance of showers and thunderstorms in the afternoon.
Highs in the lower 80s. Chance of rain 40%. Thursday night, partly cloudy with a chance of showers and thunderstorms in the evening, then mostly clear after midnight. Lows in the lower 60s. Chance of rain 40%. Friday, mostly sunny. Highs around 80. Friday night, mostly clear. Lows in the upper 50s. Saturday, partly cloudy in the morning, then becoming mostly sunny. Highs in the upper 70s. Saturday night, mostly clear in the evening, then becoming partly cloudy. Lows around 60. Sunday, partly sunny. Highs in the lower 80s. At 7 p.m., weather reports for selected cities. At Mansfield Lawn Regional Airport, it was partly sunny. The temperature was 70 degrees, the dew point 56, and the relative humidity 61%. The wind was southwest, at 16 miles an hour, gusting to 22. The pressure was 29.94 inches and falling. Elsewhere across Ohio, it was sunny, with a temperature of 73 at Toledo Express, and 72 at Findlay. It was mostly sunny, with a temperature of 68 at Wooster, 70 at Cleveland, and 76 at Cincinnati. It was partly sunny, with a temperature of 69 at Marion, 69 at Akron-Canton Regional Airport, 68 at Youngstown, and 76 at Dayton. At Columbus, it was cloudy, with a temperature of 69. Reports from nearby cities outside Ohio. At Detroit, rain was falling, with a temperature of 61. It was mostly sunny, with a temperature of 71 at Pittsburgh, and 74 at Chicago. It was partly sunny, with a temperature of 64 at Buffalo, and 76 at Indianapolis. The current time is 7:23 p.m. Eastern Daylight Time. 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On the latest weather map, low pressure over the eastern Great Lakes will slowly drift to the east through Monday night. High pressure will build into the Ohio Valley on Monday and expand into the local area through Tuesday. Low pressure will impact the Great Lakes region Wednesday night into Thursday. The forecast for the Central Highlands. Tonight, partly cloudy with a chance of showers with a slight chance of thunderstorms this evening, then clear after midnight. Lows in the lower 50s. West winds 5 to 10 miles per hour. Chance of rain 30%. Monday, sunny in the morning, then becoming partly cloudy. Highs in the mid-70s. West winds 10 to 15 miles per hour. Monday night, mostly clear. Lows in the lower 50s. West winds 5 to 10 miles per hour. Tuesday, mostly sunny. Highs in the upper 70s. West winds around 5 miles per hour. Tuesday night, mostly clear in the evening, then becoming partly cloudy. Lows in the mid-50s. Northwest winds around 5 miles per hour, becoming southeast after midnight. Wednesday, partly cloudy. Highs around 80. Wednesday night, partly cloudy. Lows in the lower 60s. At 7 p.m., weather reports for selected cities. At Mansfield Lawn Regional Airport, it was partly sunny. The temperature was 70 degrees, the dew point 56, and the relative humidity 61%. The wind was southwest, at 16 miles an hour, gusting to 22. The pressure was 29.94 inches and falling. Elsewhere across Ohio, it was sunny, with a temperature of 73 at Toledo Express, and 72 at Findlay. It was mostly sunny, with a temperature of 68 at Wooster, 70 at Cleveland, and 76 at Cincinnati. It was partly sunny, with a temperature of 69 at Marion, 69 at Akron-Canton Regional Airport, 68 at Youngstown, and 76 at Dayton. At Columbus, it was cloudy, with a temperature of 69. Reports from nearby cities outside Ohio. At Detroit, rain was falling, with a temperature of 61. It was mostly sunny, with a temperature of 71 at Pittsburgh, and 74 at Chicago. It was partly sunny, with a temperature of 64 at Buffalo, and 76 at Indianapolis. The current time is 7:26 p.m. Eastern Daylight Time.
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On the latest weather map, low pressure over the eastern Great Lakes will slowly drift to the east through Monday night. High pressure will build into the Ohio Valley on Monday and expand into the local area through Tuesday. Low pressure will impact the Great Lakes region Wednesday night into Thursday. The forecast for the Central Highlands. Tonight, partly cloudy with a chance of showers with a slight chance of thunderstorms this evening, then clear after midnight. Lows in the lower 50s. West winds 5 to 10 miles per hour. Chance of rain 30%. Monday, sunny in the morning, then becoming partly cloudy. Highs in the mid-70s. West winds 10 to 15 miles per hour. Monday night, mostly clear. Lows in the lower 50s. West winds 5 to 10 miles per hour. Tuesday, mostly sunny. Highs in the upper 70s. West winds around 5 miles per hour. Tuesday night, mostly clear in the evening, then becoming partly cloudy. Lows in the mid-50s. Northwest winds around 5 miles per hour, becoming southeast after midnight. Wednesday, partly cloudy. Highs around 80. Wednesday night, partly cloudy. Lows in the lower 60s. At 7 p.m., weather reports for selected cities. At Mansfield Long Regional Airport, it was partly sunny. The temperature was 70 degrees, the dew point 56, and the relative humidity 61%. The wind was southwest, at 16 miles an hour, gusting to 22. The pressure was 29.94 inches and falling. Elsewhere across Ohio, it was sunny, with a temperature of 73 at Toledo Express, and 72 at Findlay. It was mostly sunny, with a temperature of 68 at Wooster, 70 at Cleveland, and 76 at Cincinnati. It was partly sunny, with a temperature of 69 at Marion, 69 at Akron-Canton Regional Airport, 68 at Youngstown, and 76 at Dayton. At Columbus, it was cloudy, with a temperature of 69. Reports from nearby cities outside Ohio. At Detroit, rain was falling, with a temperature of 61. It was mostly sunny, with a temperature of 71 at Pittsburgh, and 74 at Chicago. It was partly sunny, with a temperature of 64 at Buffalo, and 76 at Indianapolis. The current time is 7:29 p.m. Eastern Daylight Time. 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We supply the latest available information for the Central Highlands over station WWG57 from Butler on a frequency of 162.450 MHz. On the latest weather map, low pressure over the eastern Great Lakes will slowly drift to the east through Monday night. High pressure will build into the Ohio Valley on Monday and expand into the local area through Tuesday. Low pressure will impact the Great Lakes region Wednesday night into Thursday. The extended forecast for the Central Highlands. Thursday, partly cloudy. A chance of showers and thunderstorms in the afternoon. Highs in the lower 80s. Chance of rain 40%. Thursday night, partly cloudy with a chance of showers and thunderstorms in the evening, then mostly clear after midnight. Lows in the lower 60s. Chance of rain 40%. Friday, mostly sunny. Highs around 80. Friday night, mostly clear. Lows in the upper 50s. Saturday, partly cloudy in the morning, then becoming mostly sunny. Highs in the upper 70s. Saturday night, mostly clear in the evening, then becoming partly cloudy. Lows around 60. Sunday, partly sunny. Highs in the lower 80s. The Mansfield, Ohio climate summary for this evening, as of 5:15 p.m., August 23, 2026. Today's high temperature was 73 degrees. The normal high is 81. The record high is 97 degrees, which was set in 1936. Today's low temperature was 57 degrees. The normal low is 60. The record low is 41 degrees, which was last set in 1946. No precipitation fell today.
No snow fell today, which brings the monthly total to 0.0 inches. The total snowfall since July 1st still stands at 0.0 inches. Sunset tonight is at 8:16 p.m. Sunrise tomorrow is at 6:49 a.m. The forecast for the Central Highlands. Tonight, partly cloudy with a chance of showers with a slight chance of thunderstorms this evening, then clear after midnight. Lows in the lower 50s. West winds 5 to 10 miles per hour. Chance of rain 30%. Monday, sunny in the morning, then becoming partly cloudy. Highs in the mid-70s. West winds 10 to 15 miles per hour. Monday night, mostly clear. Lows in the lower 50s. West winds 5 to 10 miles per hour. Tuesday, mostly sunny. Highs in the upper 70s. West winds around 5 miles per hour. Tuesday night, mostly clear in the evening, then becoming partly cloudy. Lows in the mid-50s. Northwest winds around 5 miles per hour, becoming southeast after midnight. Wednesday, partly cloudy. Highs around 80. Wednesday night, partly cloudy. Lows in the lower 60s. At 7 p.m., weather reports for selected cities. At Mansfield Long Regional Airport, it was partly sunny. The temperature was 70 degrees, the dew point 56, and the relative humidity 61%. The wind was southwest, at 16 miles an hour, gusting to 22. The pressure was 29.94 inches and falling. Elsewhere across Ohio, it was elsewhere across Ohio, it was sunny, with a temperature of 73 at Toledo Express, and 72 at Findlay. It was mostly sunny, with a temperature of 68 at Worcester, 70 at Cleveland, and 76 at Cincinnati. It was partly sunny, with a temperature of 69 at Marion, 69 at Akron-Canton Regional Airport, 68 at Youngstown, and 76 at Dayton. At Columbus, it was cloudy, with a temperature of 69. Reports from nearby cities outside Ohio. At Detroit, rain was falling, with a temperature of 61. It was mostly sunny, with a temperature of 71 at Pittsburgh, and 74 at Chicago. It was partly sunny, with a temperature of 64 at Buffalo, and 76 at Indianapolis. The current time is 7:34 p.m. Eastern Daylight Time. 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We supply the latest available information for the Central Highlands over station WWG57 from Butler on a frequency of 162.450 MHz. On the latest weather map, low pressure over the eastern Great Lakes will slowly drift to the east through Monday night. High pressure will build into the Ohio Valley on Monday and expand into the local area through Tuesday. Low pressure will impact the Great Lakes region Wednesday night into Thursday. The forecast for the Central Highlands. Tonight, partly cloudy with a chance of showers with a slight chance of thunderstorms this evening, then clear after midnight. Lows in the lower 50s. West winds 5 to 10 miles per hour. Chance of rain 30%. Monday, sunny in the morning, then becoming partly cloudy. Highs in the mid-70s. West winds 10 to 15 miles per hour. Monday night, mostly clear. Lows in the lower 50s. West winds 5 to 10 miles per hour. Tuesday, mostly sunny. Highs in the upper 70s. West winds around 5 miles per hour. Tuesday night, mostly clear in the evening, then becoming partly cloudy. Lows in the mid-50s. Northwest winds around 5 miles per hour, becoming southeast after midnight. Wednesday, partly cloudy. Highs around 80. Wednesday night, partly cloudy. Lows in the lower 60s. At 7 p.m., weather reports for selected cities. At Mansfield Long Regional Airport, it was partly sunny. The temperature was 70 degrees, the dew point 56, and the relative humidity 61%. The wind was southwest, at 16 miles an hour, gusting to 22. The pressure was 29.94 inches and falling. Elsewhere across Ohio, it was sunny, with a temperature of 73 at Toledo Express, and 72 at Findlay. It was mostly sunny, with a temperature of 68 at Worcester, 70 at Cleveland, and 76 at Cincinnati.
It was partly sunny, with a temperature of 69 at Marion, 69 at Akron-Canton Regional Airport, 68 at Youngstown, and 76 at Dayton. At Columbus, it was

57 from Butler on a frequency of 162.450 MHz. On the latest weather map, low pressure over the eastern Great Lakes will slowly drift to the east through Monday night. High pressure will build into the Ohio Valley on Monday and expand into the local area through Tuesday. Low pressure will impact the Great Lakes region Wednesday night into Thursday. The forecast for the Central Highlands. Tonight, partly cloudy with a chance of showers with a slight chance of thunderstorms this evening, then clear after midnight. Lows in the lower 50s. West winds 5 to 10 miles per hour. Chance of rain 30%. Monday, sunny in the morning, then becoming partly cloudy. Highs in the mid-70s. West winds 10 to 15 miles per hour. Monday night, mostly clear. Lows in the lower 50s. West winds 5 to 10 miles per hour. Tuesday, mostly sunny. Highs in the upper 70s. West winds around 5 miles per hour. Tuesday night, mostly clear in the evening, then becoming partly cloudy. Lows in the mid-50s. Northwest winds around 5 miles per hour, becoming southeast after midnight. Wednesday, partly cloudy. Highs around 80. Wednesday night, partly cloudy. Lows in the lower 60s. At 7 p.m., weather reports for selected cities. At Mansfield Long Regional Airport, it was partly sunny. The temperature was 70 degrees, the dew point 56, and the relative humidity 61%. The wind was southwest, at 16 miles an hour, gusting to 22. The pressure was 29.94 inches and falling. Elsewhere across Ohio, it was sunny, with a temperature of 73 at Toledo Express, and 72 at Findlay. It was mostly sunny, with a temperature of 68 at Wooster, 70 at Cleveland, and 76 at Cincinnati. It was partly sunny, with a temperature of 69 at Marion, 69 at Akron-Canton Regional Airport, 68 at Youngstown, and 76 at Dayton. At Columbus, it was cloudy, with a temperature of 69. Reports from nearby cities outside Ohio. At Detroit, rain was falling, with a temperature of 61. It was mostly sunny, with a temperature of 71 at Pittsburgh, and 74 at Chicago. It was partly sunny, with a temperature of 64 at Buffalo, and 76 at Indianapolis. The extended forecast for the Central Highlands. Thursday, partly cloudy. A chance of showers and thunderstorms in the afternoon. Highs in the lower 80s. Chance of rain 40%. Thursday night, partly cloudy with a chance of showers and thunderstorms in the evening, then mostly clear after midnight. Lows in the lower 60s. Chance of rain 40%. Friday, mostly sunny. Highs around 80. Friday night, mostly clear. Lows in the upper 50s. Saturday, partly cloudy in the morning, then becoming mostly sunny. Highs in the upper 70s. Saturday night, mostly clear in the evening, then becoming partly cloudy. Lows around 60. Sunday, partly sunny. Highs in the lower 80s. The current time is 7:40 p.m. Eastern Daylight Time. 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On the latest weather map, low pressure over the eastern Great Lakes will slowly drift to the east through Monday night. High pressure will build into the Ohio Valley on Monday and expand into the local area through Tuesday. Low pressure will impact the Great Lakes region Wednesday night into Thursday. The forecast for the Central Highlands. Tonight, partly cloudy with a chance of showers with a slight chance of thunderstorms this evening, then clear after midnight. Lows in the lower 50s. West winds 5 to 10 miles per hour. Chance of rain 30%. Monday, sunny in the morning, then becoming partly cloudy. Highs in the mid-70s. West winds 10 to 15 miles per hour. Monday night, mostly clear. Lows in the lower 50s. West winds 5 to 10 miles per hour. Tuesday, mostly sunny. Highs in the upper 70s. West winds around 5 miles per hour. Tuesday night, mostly clear in the evening,

then becoming partly cloudy. Lows in the mid-50s. Northwest winds around 5 miles per hour, becoming southeast after midnight. Wednesday, partly cloudy. Highs around 80. Wednesday night, partly cloudy. Lows in the lower 60s. At 7 p.m., weather reports for selected cities. At Mansfield Long Regional Airport, it was partly sunny. The temperature was 70 degrees, the dew point 56, and the relative humidity 61%. The wind was southwest, at 16 miles an hour, gusting to 22. The pressure was 29.94 inches and falling. Elsewhere across Ohio, it was sunny, with a temperature of 73 at Toledo Express, and 72 at Findlay. It was mostly sunny, with a temperature of 68 at Worcester, 70 at Cleveland, and 76 at Cincinnati. It was partly sunny, with a temperature of 69 at Marion, 69 at Akron-Canton Regional Airport, 68 at Youngstown, and 76 at Dayton. At Columbus, it was cloudy, with a temperature of 69. Reports from nearby cities outside Ohio. At Detroit, rain was falling, with a temperature of 61. It was mostly sunny, with a temperature of 71 at Pittsburgh, and 74 at Chicago. It was partly sunny, with a temperature of 64 at Buffalo, and 76 at Indianapolis. The current time is 7:43 p.m. Eastern Daylight Time. 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We supply the latest available information for the Central Highlands over station WWG 57 from Butler on a frequency of 162.450 MHz. On the latest weather map, low pressure over the eastern Great Lakes will slowly drift to the east through Monday night. High pressure will build into the Ohio Valley on Monday and expand into the local area through Tuesday. Low pressure will impact the Great Lakes region Wednesday night into Thursday. The forecast for the Central Highlands. Tonight, partly cloudy with a chance of showers with a slight chance of thunderstorms this evening, then clear after midnight. Lows in the lower 50s. West winds 5 to 10 miles per hour. Chance of rain 30%. Monday, sunny in the morning, then becoming partly cloudy. Highs in the mid-70s. West winds 10 to 15 miles per hour. Monday night, mostly clear. Lows in the lower 50s. West winds 5 to 10 miles per hour. Tuesday, mostly sunny. Highs in the upper 70s. West winds around 5 miles per hour. Tuesday night, mostly clear in the evening, then becoming partly cloudy. Lows in the mid-50s. Northwest winds around 5 miles per hour, becoming southeast after midnight. Wednesday, partly cloudy. Highs around 80. Wednesday night, partly cloudy. Lows in the lower 60s. The Mansfield, Ohio climate summary for this evening, as of 5:15 p.m., August 23, 2026. Today's high temperature was 73 degrees. The normal high is 81. The record high is 97 degrees, which was set in 1936. Today's low temperature was 57 degrees. The normal low is 60. The record low is 41 degrees, which was last set in 1946. No precipitation fell today. No snow fell today, which brings the monthly total to 0.0 inches. The total snowfall since July 1st still stands at 0.0 inches. Sunset tonight is at 8:16 p.m. Sunrise tomorrow is at 6:49 a.m. At 7 p.m., weather reports for selected cities. At Mansfield Long Regional Airport, it was partly sunny. The temperature was 70 degrees, the dew point 56, and the relative humidity 61%. The wind was southwest, at 16 miles an hour, gusting to 22. The pressure was 29.94 inches and falling. Elsewhere across Ohio, it was sunny, with a temperature of 73 at Toledo Express, and 72 at Findlay. It was mostly sunny, with a temperature of 68 at Worcester, 70 at Cleveland, and 76 at Cincinnati. It was partly sunny, with a temperature of 69 at Marion, 69 at Akron-Canton Regional Airport, 68 at Youngstown, and 76 at Dayton. At Columbus, it was cloudy, with a temperature of 69.
Reports from nearby cities outside Ohio, at Detroit, rain was falling, with a temperature of 61. It was mostly sunny, with a temperature of 71 at Pittsburgh, and 74 at Chicago. It was partly sunny, with a temperature of 64 at Buffalo, and 76 at Indianapolis. The current time is 7:47 p.m. Eastern Daylight Time. 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We supply the latest available information for the Central Highlands over station WWG57 from Butler on a frequency of 162.450 MHz. On the latest weather map, low pressure over the eastern Great Lakes will slowly drift to the east through Monday night. High pressure will build into the Ohio Valley on Monday and expand into the local area through Tuesday. Low pressure will impact the Great Lakes region Wednesday night into Thursday. The forecast for the Central Highlands. Tonight, partly cloudy with a chance of showers with a slight chance of thunderstorms this evening, then clear after midnight. Lows in the lower 50s. West winds 5 to 10 miles per hour. Chance of rain 30%. Monday, sunny in the morning, then becoming partly cloudy. Highs in the mid-70s. West winds 10 to 15 miles per hour. Monday night, mostly clear. Lows in the lower 50s. West winds 5 to 10 miles per hour. Tuesday, mostly sunny. Highs in the upper 70s. West winds around 5 miles per hour. Tuesday night, mostly clear in the evening, then becoming partly cloudy. Lows in the mid-50s. Northwest winds around 5 miles per hour, becoming southeast after midnight. Wednesday, partly cloudy. Highs around 80. Wednesday night, partly cloudy. Lows in the lower 60s. At 7 p.m., weather reports for selected cities. At Mansfield Long Regional Airport, it was partly sunny. The temperature was 70 degrees, the dew point 56, and the relative humidity 61%. The wind was southwest, at 16 miles an hour, gusting to 22. The pressure was 29.94 inches and falling. Elsewhere across Ohio, it was sunny, with a temperature of 73 at Toledo Express, and 72 at Findlay. It was mostly sunny, with a temperature of 68 at Worcester, 70 at Cleveland, and 76 at Cincinnati. It was partly sunny, with a temperature of 69 at Marion, 69 at Akron-Canton Regional Airport, 68 at Youngstown, and 76 at Dayton. At Columbus, it was cloudy, with a temperature of 69. Reports from nearby cities outside Ohio, at Detroit, rain was falling, with a temperature of 61. It was mostly sunny, with a temperature of 71 at Pittsburgh, and 74 at Chicago. It was partly sunny, with a temperature of 64 at Buffalo, and 76 at Indianapolis. The extended forecast for the Central Highlands. Thursday, partly cloudy. A chance of showers and thunderstorms in the afternoon. Highs in the lower 80s. Chance of rain 40%. Thursday night, partly cloudy with a chance of showers and thunderstorms in the evening, then mostly clear after midnight. Lows in the lower 60s. Chance of rain 40%. Friday, mostly sunny. Highs around 80. Friday night, mostly clear. Lows in the upper 50s. Saturday, partly cloudy in the morning, then becoming mostly sunny. Highs in the upper 70s. Saturday night, mostly clear in the evening, then becoming partly cloudy. Lows around 60. Sunday, partly sunny. Highs in the lower 80s. The current time is 7:51 p.m. Eastern Daylight Time. 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On the latest weather map, low pressure over the eastern Great Lakes will slowly drift to the east through Monday night. High pressure will build into the Ohio Valley on Monday and expand into the local area through Tuesday. Low pressure will impact the Great Lakes region Wednesday night into Thursday. The forecast for the Central Highlands. Tonight,
partly cloudy with a chance of showers with a slight chance of thunderstorms this evening, then clear after midnight. Lows in the lower 50s. West winds 5 to 10 miles per hour. Chance of rain 30%. Monday, sunny in the morning, then becoming partly cloudy. Highs in the mid-70s. West winds 10 to 15 miles per hour. Monday night, mostly clear. Lows in the lower 50s. West winds 5 to 10 miles per hour. Tuesday, mostly sunny. Highs in the upper 70s. West winds around 5 miles per hour. Tuesday night, mostly clear in the evening, then becoming partly cloudy. Lows in the mid-50s. Northwest winds around 5 miles per hour, becoming southeast after midnight. Wednesday, partly cloudy. Highs around 80. Wednesday night, partly cloudy. Lows in the lower 60s. At 7 p.m., weather reports for selected cities. At Mansfield Long Regional Airport, it was partly sunny. The temperature was 70 degrees, the dew point 56, and the relative humidity 61%. The wind was southwest, at 16 miles an hour, gusting to 22. The pressure was 29.94 inches and falling. Elsewhere across Ohio, it was sunny, with a temperature of 73 at Toledo Express, and 72 at Findlay. It was mostly sunny, with a temperature of 68 at Wooster, 70 at Cleveland, and 76 at Cincinnati. It was partly sunny, with a temperature of 69 at Marion, 69 at Akron-Canton Regional Airport, 68 at Youngstown, and 76 at Dayton. At Columbus, it was cloudy, with a temperature of 69. Reports from nearby cities outside Ohio. At Detroit, rain was falling, with a temperature of 61. It was mostly sunny, with a temperature of 71 at Pittsburgh, and 74 at Chicago. It was partly sunny, with a temperature of 64 at Buffalo, and 76 at Indianapolis. The current time is 7:54 p.m. Eastern Daylight Time. 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We supply the latest available information for the Central Highlands over station WWG57 from Butler on a frequency of 162.450 MHz. On the latest weather map, low pressure over the eastern Great Lakes will slowly drift to the east through Monday night. High pressure will build into the Ohio Valley on Monday and expand into the local area through Tuesday. Low pressure will impact the Great Lakes region Wednesday night into Thursday. The forecast for the Central Highlands. Tonight, partly cloudy with a chance of showers with a slight chance of thunderstorms this evening, then clear after midnight. Lows in the lower 50s. West winds 5 to 10 miles per hour. Chance of rain 30%. Monday, sunny in the morning, then becoming partly cloudy. Highs in the mid-70s. West winds 10 to 15 miles per hour. Monday night, mostly clear. Lows in the lower 50s. West winds 5 to 10 miles per hour. Tuesday, mostly sunny. Highs in the upper 70s. West winds around 5 miles per hour. Tuesday night, mostly clear in the evening, then becoming partly cloudy. Lows in the mid-50s. Northwest winds around 5 miles per hour, becoming southeast after midnight. Wednesday, partly cloudy. Highs around 80. Wednesday night, partly cloudy. Lows in the lower 60s. At 7 p.m., weather reports for selected cities. At Mansfield Long Regional Airport, it was partly sunny. The temperature was 70 degrees, the dew point 56, and the relative humidity 61%. The wind was southwest, at 16 miles an hour, gusting to 22. The pressure was 29.94 inches and falling. Elsewhere across Ohio, it was sunny, with a temperature of 73 at Toledo Express, and 72 at Findlay. It was mostly sunny, with a temperature of 68 at Wooster, 70 at Cleveland, and 76 at Cincinnati. It was partly sunny, with a temperature of 69 at Marion, 69 at Akron-Canton Regional Airport, 68 at Youngstown, and 76 at Dayton. At Columbus, it was cloudy, with a temperature of 69. Reports from nearby cities outside Ohio. At Detroit, rain was falling, with a temperature of 61.
It was mostly sunny, with a temperature of 71 at Pittsburgh and 74 at Chicago. It was partly sunny, with a temperature of 64 at Buffalo and 76 at Indianapolis. The current time is 7:57 p.m. Eastern Daylight Time. 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We supply the latest available information for the Central Highlands over station WWG57 from Butler on a frequency of 162.450 MHz. On the latest weather map, low pressure over the eastern Great Lakes will slowly drift to the east through Monday night. High pressure will build into the Ohio Valley on Monday and expand into the local area through Tuesday. Low pressure will impact the Great Lakes region Wednesday night into Thursday. The forecast for the Central Highlands. Tonight, partly cloudy with a chance of showers with a slight chance of thunderstorms this evening, then clear after midnight. Lows in the lower 50s. West winds 5 to 10 miles per hour. Chance of rain 30%. Monday, sunny in the morning, then becoming partly cloudy. Highs in the mid-70s. West winds 10 to 15 miles per hour. Monday night, mostly clear. Lows in the lower 50s. West winds 5 to 10 miles per hour. Tuesday, mostly sunny. Highs in the upper 70s. West winds around 5 miles per hour. Tuesday night, mostly clear in the evening, then becoming partly cloudy. Lows in the mid-50s. Northwest winds around 5 miles per hour, becoming southeast after midnight. Wednesday, partly cloudy. Highs around 80. Wednesday night, partly cloudy. Lows in the lower 60s. At 7 p.m., weather reports for selected cities. At Mansfield-Long Regional Airport, it was partly sunny. The temperature was 70 degrees, the dew point 56, and the relative humidity 61%. The wind was southwest, at 16 miles an hour, gusting to 22. The pressure was 29.94 inches and falling. Elsewhere across Ohio, it was sunny, with a temperature of 73 at Toledo Express, and 72 at Findlay. It was mostly sunny, with a temperature of 68 at Worcester, 70 at Cleveland, and 76 at Cincinnati. It was partly sunny, with a temperature of 69 at Marion, 69 at Akron-Canton Regional Airport, 68 at Youngstown, and 76 at Dayton. At Columbus, it was cloudy, with a temperature of 69. Reports from nearby cities outside Ohio. At Detroit, rain was falling, with a temperature of 61. It was mostly sunny, with a temperature of 71 at Pittsburgh, and 74 at Chicago. It was partly sunny, with a temperature of 64 at Buffalo, and 76 at Indianapolis. The Nearshore Marine Forecast. For the following marine location, the islands to Vermilion. Small craft advisory in effect through Monday afternoon. Tonight, west winds 15 to 20 knots becoming northwest. A chance of water spouts this evening. A chance of showers and thunderstorms this evening. Waves 2 to 4 feet building to 3 to 5 feet, then subsiding to 2 to 4 feet. Waves occasionally around 6 feet. Monday, west winds 15 to 20 knots. Mostly sunny. Waves 3 to 5 feet. Waves occasionally around 6 feet. Monday night, west winds 15 to 20 knots becoming northwest 5 to 15 knots. Partly cloudy. Waves 2 to 4 feet subsiding to 1 to 3 feet. Tuesday, west winds 10 knots or less becoming northwest. Sunny. Waves 1 foot or less. Winds and waves higher in and near thunderstorms. The water temperature off Toledo is 76 degrees, off Cleveland 76 degrees, and off Derry 76 degrees. The extended forecast for the Central Highlands. Thursday, partly cloudy. A chance of showers and thunderstorms in the afternoon. Highs in the lower 80s. Chance of rain 40%. Thursday night, partly cloudy with a chance of showers and thunderstorms in the evening, then mostly clear after midnight. Lows in the lower 60s. Chance of rain 40%. Friday, mostly sunny. Highs around 80. Friday night, mostly clear. Lows in the upper 50s. Saturday, partly cloudy in the morning, then becoming mostly sunny.
highs in the upper 70s. Saturday night, mostly clear in the evening, then becoming partly cloudy. Lows around